It was partly sunny with a temperature of 86. It was cloudy with a temperature of 85 at Indianapolis and 77 at Wilmington, Ohio. And now here is the 8 to 14 day outlook for the region. This forecast is valid for the period from August 3rd to 09/2026. For Kentucky, temperatures are forecast to be above normal, and precipitation is forecast to be normal. For Indiana, temperatures are forecast to be above normal, and precipitation is forecast to be normal. For Tennessee, temperatures are forecast to be above normal, and precipitation is forecast to be normal. This long-term outlook is updated on NOAA Weather Radio around 5 p.m. Eastern Time each day. Now for the official National Weather Service forecast for Frankfort and surrounding communities. Tonight, partly cloudy early in the evening, then becoming mostly cloudy. Isolated thunderstorms overnight. Scattered showers after midnight, then isolated showers late in the night. Lows around 70. West winds up to 5 miles an hour, shifting to the southwest after midnight. Chance of precipitation 30%. Monday, mostly sunny. Highs around 90. West winds up to 10 miles an hour. Monday night, partly cloudy. Numerous showers and scattered thunderstorms after midnight. Lows in the mid-70s. Southwest winds 5 to 10 miles an hour. Chance of precipitation 70%. Tuesday, mostly sunny with scattered thunderstorms. Highs in the upper 80s. West winds 5 to 15 miles an hour. Chance of thunderstorms 50%. Tuesday night, mostly clear. Scattered thunderstorms until midnight. Lows in the upper 60s. North winds up to 15 miles an hour. Chance of thunderstorms 50%. And now the extended forecast for the radio listening area. Wednesday and Wednesday night, mostly clear. Highs in the mid-80s. Lows in the lower 60s. Thursday and Thursday night, mostly clear. Highs in the mid-80s. Lows in the mid-60s. Friday and Friday night, mostly cloudy. A 20% chance of showers. Highs in the upper 80s. Lows in the upper 60s. Saturday and Saturday night, mostly cloudy. A 40% chance of thunderstorms. Highs in the mid-80s. Lows in the upper 60s. Sunday and Sunday night, partly cloudy. A 40% chance of thunderstorms. Highs in the mid-80s. Lows in the upper 60s. The current time is 8:07 p.m. Eastern Daylight Time. 8 p.m. Eastern Daylight Time weather conditions across north central Kentucky. At Frankfort. And the pressure was 29.90 inches and falling. At Lexington, it was cloudy. The temperature was 79 degrees, the dew point 70, and the relative humidity 74%. The wind was west at 3 miles an hour. The pressure was 29.91 inches and falling. At Louisville, it was cloudy. The temperature was 83 degrees, the dew point 75, and the relative humidity 77%. The wind was variable at 5 miles an hour. The pressure was 29.88 inches and steady. At Frankfort, and the pressure was 29.90 inches and falling. Elsewhere around the region, at Jackson, it was clear with a temperature of 78. It was partly cloudy with a temperature of 79 at Covington, 83 at Jasper, Indiana, 76 at Wilmington, Ohio, 81 at London, and 87 at Bowling Green. At Indianapolis, it was mostly cloudy with a temperature of 84. And now here is the 8 to 14 day outlook for the region. This forecast is valid for the period from August 3rd to 09/2026. For Kentucky, temperatures are forecast to be above normal, and precipitation is forecast to be normal. For Indiana, temperatures are forecast to be above normal, and precipitation is forecast to be normal. For Tennessee, temperatures

are forecast to be above normal, and precipitation is forecast to be normal. This long-term outlook is updated on NOAA Weather Radio around 5 p.m. Eastern Time each day. Now for the official National Weather Service forecast for Frankfurt and surrounding communities. Tonight, partly cloudy early in the evening, then becoming mostly cloudy. Isolated thunderstorms overnight. Scattered showers after midnight, then isolated showers late in the night. Lows around 70. West winds up to 5 miles an hour, shifting to the southwest after midnight. Chance of precipitation 30%. Monday, mostly sunny. Highs around 90. West winds up to 10 miles an hour. Monday night, partly cloudy. Numerous showers and scattered thunderstorms after midnight. Lows in the mid-70s. Southwest winds 5 to 10 miles an hour. Chance of precipitation 70%. Tuesday, mostly sunny with scattered thunderstorms. Highs in the upper 80s. West winds 5 to 15 miles an hour. Chance of thunderstorms 50%. Tuesday night, mostly clear. Scattered thunderstorms until midnight. Lows in the upper 60s. North winds up to 15 miles an hour. Chance of thunderstorms 50%. And now the extended forecast for the radio listening area. Wednesday and Wednesday night, mostly clear. Highs in the mid-80s. Lows in the lower 60s. Thursday and Thursday night, mostly clear. Highs in the mid-80s. Lows in the mid-60s. Friday and Friday night, mostly cloudy. A 20% chance of showers. Highs in the upper 80s. Lows in the upper 60s. Saturday and Saturday night, mostly cloudy. A 40% chance of thunderstorms. Highs in the mid-80s. Lows in the upper 60s. Sunday and Sunday night, partly cloudy. A 40% chance of thunderstorms. Highs in the mid-80s. Lows in the upper 60s. 8 p.m. Eastern Daylight Time weather conditions across north-central Kentucky. At Frankfort. And the pressure was 29.90 inches and falling. At Lexington, it was cloudy. The temperature was 79 degrees, the dew point 70, and the relative humidity 74%. The wind was west at 3 miles an hour. The pressure was 29.91 inches and falling. At Louisville, it was cloudy. The temperature was 83 degrees, the dew point 75, and the relative humidity 77%. The wind was variable at 5 miles an hour. The pressure was 29.88 inches and steady. At Frankfort, and the pressure was 29.90 inches and falling. Elsewhere around the region, at Jackson, it was clear, with a temperature of 78. It was partly cloudy, with a temperature of 79 at Covington, 83 at Jasper, Indiana, 76 at Wilmington, Ohio, 81 at London, and 87 at Bowling Green. At Indianapolis, it was mostly cloudy, with a temperature of 84. 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The current time is 8:13 p.m. Eastern Daylight Time. 8 p.m. Eastern Daylight Time weather conditions across north-central Kentucky. At Frankfort, and the pressure was 29.90 inches and falling. At Lexington, it was cloudy. The temperature was 79 degrees, the dew point 70, and the relative humidity 74%. The wind was west at 3 miles an hour. The pressure was 29.91 inches and falling. At Louisville, it was cloudy. The temperature was 83 degrees, the dew point 75, and the relative humidity 77%. The wind was variable at 5 miles an hour. The pressure was 20.

29.88 inches and steady at Frankfurt, and the pressure was 29.90 inches and falling. Elsewhere around the region, it was clear with a temperature of 78 at Jackson and 87 at Bowling Green. It was partly cloudy with a temperature of 79 at Covington, 83 at Jasper, Indiana, 76 at Wilmington, Ohio, and 81 at London. At Indianapolis, it was mostly cloudy with a temperature of 84. And now here is the 8 to 14 day outlook for the region. This forecast is valid for the period from August 3rd to 09/2026. For Kentucky, temperatures are forecast to be above normal, and precipitation is forecast to be normal. For Indiana, temperatures are forecast to be above normal, and precipitation is forecast to be normal. For Tennessee, temperatures are forecast to be above normal, and precipitation is forecast to be normal. This long-term outlook is updated on NOAA Weather Radio around 5 p.m. Eastern Time each day. Now for the official National Weather Service forecast for Frankfurt and surrounding communities. Tonight, partly cloudy early in the evening, then becoming mostly cloudy. Isolated thunderstorms overnight. Scattered showers after midnight, then isolated showers late in the night. Lows around 70. West winds up to 5 miles an hour, shifting to the southwest after midnight. Chance of precipitation 30%. Monday, mostly sunny. Highs around 90. West winds up to 10 miles an hour. Monday night, partly cloudy. Numerous showers and scattered thunderstorms after midnight. Lows in the mid-70s. Southwest winds 5 to 10 miles an hour. Chance of precipitation 70%. Tuesday, mostly sunny with scattered thunderstorms. Highs in the upper 80s. West winds 5 to 15 miles an hour. Chance of thunderstorms 50%. Tuesday night, mostly clear. Scattered thunderstorms until midnight. Lows in the upper 60s. North winds up to 15 miles an hour. Chance of thunderstorms 50%. And now the extended forecast for the radio listening area. Wednesday and Wednesday night, mostly clear. Highs in the mid-80s. Lows in the lower 60s. Thursday and Thursday night, mostly clear. Highs in the mid-80s. Lows in the mid-60s. Friday and Friday night, mostly cloudy. A 20% chance of showers. Highs in the upper 80s. Lows in the upper 60s. Saturday and Saturday night, mostly cloudy. A 40% chance of thunderstorms. Highs in the mid-80s. Lows in the upper 60s. Sunday and Sunday night, partly cloudy. A 40% chance of thunderstorms. Highs in the mid-80s. Lows in the upper 60s. The current time is 8:17 p.m. Eastern Daylight Time. 8 p.m. Eastern Daylight Time weather conditions across north central Kentucky. At Frankfort, and the pressure was 29.90 inches and falling. At Lexington, it was cloudy. The temperature was 79 degrees, the dew point 70, and the relative humidity 74%. The wind was west at 3 miles an hour. The pressure was 29.91 inches and falling. At Louisville, it was cloudy. The temperature was 83 degrees, the dew point 75, and the relative humidity 77%. The wind was variable at 5 miles an hour. The pressure was 29.88 inches and steady. At Frankfort, and the pressure was 29.90 inches and falling. Elsewhere around the region, it was clear, with a temperature of 78 at Jackson and 87 at Bowling Green. It was partly cloudy, with a temperature of 79 at Covington, 83 at Jasper, Indiana, 76 at Wilmington, Ohio, and 81 at London. At Indianapolis, it was mostly cloudy, with a temperature of 84. And now here is the 8 to 14 day outlook for the region.

showers and scattered thunderstorms after midnight. Lows in the mid-70s. Southwest winds 5 to 10 miles an hour. Chance of precipitation 70%. Tuesday, mostly sunny with scattered thunderstorms. Highs in the upper 80s. West winds 5 to 15 miles an hour. Chance of thunderstorms 50%. Tuesday night, mostly clear. Scattered thunderstorms until midnight. Lows in the upper 60s. North winds up to 15 miles an hour. Chance of thunderstorms 50%. And now the extended forecast for the radio listening area. Wednesday and Wednesday night, mostly clear. Highs in the mid-80s. Lows in the lower 60s. Thursday and Thursday night, mostly clear. Highs in the mid-80s. Lows in the mid-60s. Friday and Friday night, mostly cloudy. A 20% chance of showers. Highs in the upper 80s. Lows in the upper 60s. Saturday and Saturday night, mostly cloudy. A 40% chance of thunderstorms. Highs in the mid-80s. Lows in the upper 60s. Sunday and Sunday night, partly cloudy. A 40% chance of thunderstorms. Highs in the mid-80s. Lows in the upper 60s. 8 p.m. Eastern Daylight Time weather conditions across north-central Kentucky. At Frankfort. And the pressure was 29.90 inches and falling. At Lexington, it was cloudy. The temperature was 79 degrees, the dew point 70, and the relative humidity 74%. The wind was west at 3 miles an hour. The pressure was 29.91 inches and falling. At Louisville, it was cloudy. The temperature was 83 degrees, the dew point 75, and the relative humidity 77%. The wind was variable at 5 miles an hour. The pressure was 29.88 inches and steady. At Frankfort, and the pressure was 29.90 inches and falling. Elsewhere around the region, it was clear, with a temperature of 78 at Jackson and 87 at Bowling Green. It was partly cloudy, with a temperature of 79 at Covington, 83 at Jasper, Indiana, 76 at Wilmington, Ohio, and 81 at London. At Indianapolis, it was mostly cloudy, with a temperature of 84. The current time is 8:32 p.m. Eastern Daylight Time. And now here is the 8 to 14 day outlook for the region. This forecast is valid for the period from August 3rd to 09/2026. For Kentucky, temperatures are forecast to be above normal, and precipitation is forecast to be normal. For Indiana, temperatures are forecast to be above normal, and precipitation is forecast to be normal. For Tennessee, temperatures are forecast to be above normal, and precipitation is forecast to be normal. This long-term outlook is updated on NOAA Weather Radio around 5 p.m. Eastern Time each day. Now for the official National Weather Service forecast for Frankfort and surrounding communities. Tonight, partly cloudy early in the evening, then becoming mostly cloudy. Isolated thunderstorms overnight. Scattered showers after midnight, then isolated showers late in the night. Lows around 70. West winds up to 5 miles an hour, shifting to the southwest after midnight. Chance of precipitation, then isolated showers late in the night. Lows around 70. West winds up to 5 miles an hour, shifting to the southwest after midnight. Chance of precipitation 30%. Monday, mostly sunny. Highs around 90. West winds up to 10 miles an hour. Monday night, partly cloudy. Numerous showers and scattered thunderstorms after midnight. Lows in the mid-70s. Southwest winds 5 to 10 miles an hour. Chance of precipitation 70%. Tuesday, mostly sunny with scattered thunderstorms. Highs in the upper 80s. West winds 5 to 15 miles an hour. Chance of thunderstorms 50%.

60%. Tuesday night, mostly clear. Scattered thunderstorms until midnight. Lows in the upper 60s. North winds up to 15 miles an hour. Chance of thunderstorms 50%. And now the extended forecast for the radio listening area. Wednesday and Wednesday night, mostly clear. Highs in the mid-80s. Lows in the lower 60s. Thursday and Thursday night, mostly clear. Highs in the mid-80s. Lows in the mid-60s. Friday and Friday night, mostly cloudy. A 20% chance of showers. Highs in the upper 80s. Lows in the upper 60s. Saturday and Saturday night, mostly cloudy. A 40% chance of thunderstorms. Highs in the mid-80s. Lows in the upper 60s. Sunday and Sunday night, partly cloudy. A 40% chance of thunderstorms. Highs in the mid-80s. Lows in the upper 60s. 8 p.m. Eastern Daylight Time weather conditions across north-central Kentucky. At Frankfort. And the pressure was 29.90 inches and falling. At Lexington, it was cloudy. The temperature was 79 degrees, the dew point 70, and the relative humidity 74%. The wind was west at 3 miles an hour. The pressure was 29.91 inches and falling. At Louisville, it was cloudy. The temperature was 83 degrees, the dew point 75, and the relative humidity 77%. The wind was variable at 5 miles an hour. The pressure was 29.88 inches and steady. At Frankfort, and the pressure was 29.90 inches and falling. Elsewhere around the region, it was clear, with a temperature of 78 at Jackson and 87 at Bowling Green. It was partly cloudy, with a temperature of 79 at Covington, 83 at Jasper, Indiana, 76 at Wilmington, Ohio, and 81 at London. At Indianapolis, it was mostly cloudy, with a temperature of 84. And now here is the 8 to 14 day outlook for the region. This forecast is valid for the period from August 3rd to 09/2026. For Kentucky, temperatures are forecast to be above normal, and precipitation is forecast to be normal. For Indiana, temperatures are forecast to be above normal, and precipitation is forecast to be normal. For Tennessee, temperatures are forecast to be above normal, and precipitation is forecast to be normal. This long-term outlook is updated on NOAA Weather Radio around 5 p.m. Eastern Time each day. The current time is 8:37 p.m. Eastern Daylight Time. Now for the official National Weather Service forecast for Frankfort and surrounding communities. Tonight, partly cloudy early in the evening, then becoming mostly cloudy. Isolated thunderstorms overnight. Scattered showers after midnight, then isolated showers late in the night. Lows around 70. West winds up to 5 miles an hour, shifting to the southwest after midnight. Chance of precipitation 30%. Monday, mostly sunny. Highs around 90. West winds up to 10 miles an hour. Monday night, partly cloudy. Numerous showers and scattered thunderstorms after midnight. Lows in the mid-70s. Southwest winds 5 to 10 miles an hour. Chance of precipitation 70%. Tuesday, mostly sunny with scattered thunderstorms. Highs in the upper 80s. West winds 5 to 15 miles an hour. Chance of thunderstorms 50%. Tuesday night, mostly clear. Scattered thunderstorms until midnight. Lows in the upper 60s. North winds up to 15 miles an hour. Chance of thunderstorms 50%. And now the extended forecast for the radio listening area. Wednesday and Wednesday night, mostly clear. Highs in the mid-80s. Lows in the lower 60s. Thursday and Thursday night, mostly clear. Highs in the mid-80s. Lows in the mid-60s.

The temperature was 79 degrees, the dew point 70, and the relative humidity 74%. The wind was west at 3 miles an hour. The pressure was 29.91 inches and falling. At Louisville, it was cloudy. The temperature was 83 degrees, the dew point 75, and the relative humidity 77%. The wind was variable at 5 miles an hour. The pressure was 29.88 inches and steady. At Frankfurt, and the pressure was 29.90 inches and falling. Elsewhere around the region, it was clear, with a temperature of 78 at Jackson and 87 at Bowling Green. It was partly cloudy, with a temperature of 79 at Covington, 83 at Jasper, Indiana, 76 at Wilmington, Ohio, and 81 at London. At Indianapolis, it was mostly cloudy, with a temperature of 84. And now here is the 8 to 14 day outlook for the region. This forecast is valid for the period from August 3rd to 09/2026. For Kentucky, temperatures are forecast to be above normal, and precipitation is forecast to be normal. For Indiana, temperatures are forecast to be above normal, and precipitation is forecast to be normal. For Tennessee, temperatures are forecast to be above normal, and precipitation is forecast to be normal. This long-term outlook is updated on NOAA Weather Radio around 5 p.m. Eastern Time each day. Now for the official National Weather Service forecast for Frankfurt and surrounding communities. Tonight, partly cloudy early in the evening, then becoming mostly cloudy. Isolated thunderstorms overnight. Scattered showers after midnight, then isolated showers late in the night. Lows around 70. West winds up to 5 miles an hour, shifting to the southwest after midnight. Chance of precipitation 30%. Monday, mostly sunny. Highs around 90. West winds up to 10 miles an hour. Monday night, partly cloudy. Numerous showers and scattered thunderstorms after midnight. Lows in the mid-70s. Southwest winds 5 to 10 miles an hour. Chance of precipitation 70%. Tuesday, mostly sunny with scattered thunderstorms. Highs in the upper 80s. West winds 5 to 15 miles an hour. Chance of thunderstorms 50%. Tuesday night, mostly clear. Scattered thunderstorms until midnight. Lows in the upper 60s. North winds up to 15 miles an hour. Chance of thunderstorms 50%. And now the extended forecast for the radio listening area. Wednesday and Wednesday night, mostly clear. Highs in the mid-80s. Lows in the lower 60s. Thursday and Thursday night, mostly clear. Highs in the mid-80s. Lows in the mid-60s. Friday and Friday night, mostly cloudy. A 20% chance of showers. Highs in the upper 80s. Lows in the upper 60s. Saturday and Saturday night, mostly cloudy. A 40% chance of thunderstorms. Highs in the mid-80s. Lows in the upper 60s. Sunday and Sunday night, partly cloudy. A 40% chance of thunderstorms. Highs in the mid-80s. Lows in the upper 60s. 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The current time is 8:44 p.m. Eastern Daylight Time. 8 p.m. Eastern Daylight Time weather conditions across north-central Kentucky. At Frankfurt, and the pressure was 29.90 inches and falling. At Lexington, it was cloudy. The temperature was 79 degrees, the dew point 70, and the relative humidity 74%. The wind was west at 3 miles an hour. The pressure was 29.91 inches and falling. At Louisville, it was cloudy.

The temperature was 83 degrees, the dew point 75, and the relative humidity 77%. The wind was variable at 5 miles an hour. The pressure was 29.88 inches and steady at Frankfurt, and the pressure was 29.90 inches and falling. Elsewhere around the region, it was clear, with a temperature of 78 at Jackson and 87 at Bowling Green. It was partly cloudy, with a temperature of 79 at Covington, 83 at Jasper, Indiana, 76 at Wilmington, Ohio, and 81 at London. At Indianapolis, it was mostly cloudy, with a temperature of 84. And now here is the 8 to 14 day outlook for the region. This forecast is valid for the period from August 3rd to 09, 2026. For Kentucky, temperatures are forecast to be above normal, and precipitation is forecast to be normal. For Indiana, temperatures are forecast to be above normal, and precipitation is forecast to be normal. For Tennessee, temperatures are forecast to be above normal, and precipitation is forecast to be normal. This long-term outlook is updated on NOAA Weather Radio around 5 p.m. Eastern Time each day. Now for the official National Weather Service forecast for Frankfurt and surrounding communities. Tonight, partly cloudy early in the evening, then becoming mostly cloudy. Isolated thunderstorms overnight. Scattered showers after midnight, then isolated showers late in the night. Lows around 70. West winds up to 5 miles an hour, shifting to the southwest after midnight. Chance of precipitation 30%. Monday, mostly sunny. Highs around 90. West winds up to 10 miles an hour. Monday night, partly cloudy. Numerous showers and scattered thunderstorms after midnight. Lows in the mid-70s. Southwest winds 5 to 10 miles an hour. Chance of precipitation 70%. Tuesday, mostly sunny with scattered thunderstorms. Highs in the upper 80s. West winds 5 to 15 miles an hour. Chance of thunderstorms 50%. Tuesday night, mostly clear. Scattered thunderstorms until midnight. Lows in the upper 60s. North winds up to 15 miles an hour. Chance of thunderstorms 50%. And now the extended forecast for the radio listening area. Wednesday and Wednesday night, mostly clear. Highs in the mid-80s. Lows in the lower 60s. Thursday and Thursday night, mostly clear. Highs in the mid-80s. Lows in the mid-60s. Friday and Friday night, mostly cloudy. A 20% chance of showers. Highs in the upper 80s. Lows in the upper 60s. Saturday and Saturday night, mostly cloudy. A 40% chance of thunderstorms. Highs in the mid-80s. Lows in the upper 60s. Sunday and Sunday night, partly cloudy. A 40% chance of thunderstorms. Highs in the mid-80s. Lows in the upper 60s. The current time is 8:48 p.m. Eastern Daylight Time. 8 p.m. Eastern Daylight Time weather conditions across north central Kentucky. At Frankfurt. And the pressure was 29.90 inches and falling. At Lexington, it was cloudy. The temperature was 79 degrees, the dew point 70, and the relative humidity 74%. The wind was west at 3 miles an hour. The pressure was 29.91 inches and falling. At Louisville, it was cloudy. The temperature was 83 degrees, the dew point 75, and the relative humidity 77%. The wind was variable at 5 miles an hour. The pressure was 29.88 inches and steady. At Frankfurt, and the pressure was 29.90 inches and falling. Elsewhere around the region, it was clear, with a temperature of 78 at Jackson and 87 at Bowling Green. It was partly cloudy, with a temperature of 79 at Covington, 83 at Jasper, Indiana, 76 at Wilmington, Ohio, and 80.

one at London. At Indianapolis, it was mostly cloudy with a temperature of 84. And now here is the 8 to 14 day outlook for the region. This forecast is valid for the period from August 3rd to 09/2026. For Kentucky, temperatures are forecast to be above normal, and precipitation is forecast to be normal. For Indiana, temperatures are forecast to be above normal, and precipitation is forecast to be normal. For Tennessee, temperatures are forecast to be above normal, and precipitation is forecast to be normal. This long-term outlook is updated on NOAA Weather Radio around 5 p.m. Eastern Time each day. Now for the official National Weather Service forecast for Frankfort and surrounding communities. Tonight, partly cloudy early in the evening, then becoming mostly cloudy. Isolated thunderstorms overnight. Scattered showers after midnight, then isolated showers late in the night. Lows around 70. West winds up to 5 miles an hour, shifting to the southwest after midnight. Chance of precipitation 30%. Monday, mostly sunny. Highs around 90. West winds up to 10 miles an hour. Monday night, partly cloudy. Numerous showers and scattered thunderstorms after midnight. Lows in the mid-70s. Southwest winds 5 to 10 miles an hour. Chance of precipitation 70%. Tuesday, mostly sunny with scattered thunderstorms. Highs in the upper 80s. West winds 5 to 15 miles an hour. Chance of thunderstorms 50%. Tuesday night, mostly clear. Scattered thunderstorms until midnight. Lows in the upper 60s. North winds up to 15 miles an hour. Chance of thunderstorms 50%. And now the extended forecast for the radio listening area. Wednesday and Wednesday night, mostly clear. Highs in the mid-80s. Lows in the lower 60s. Thursday and Thursday night, mostly clear. Highs in the mid-80s. Lows in the mid-60s. Friday and Friday night, mostly cloudy. A 20% chance of showers. Highs in the upper 80s. Lows in the upper 60s. Saturday and Saturday night, mostly cloudy. A 40% chance of thunderstorms. Highs in the mid-80s. Lows in the upper 60s. Sunday and Sunday night, partly cloudy. A 40% chance of thunderstorms. Highs in the mid-80s. Lows in the upper 60s. The current time is 8:52 p.m. Eastern Daylight Time. 8 p.m. Eastern Daylight Time weather conditions across north central Kentucky. At Frankfort. And the pressure was 29.90 inches and falling. At Lexington, it was cloudy. The temperature was 79 degrees, the dew point 70, and the relative humidity 74%. The wind was west at 3 miles an hour. The pressure was 29.91 inches and falling. At Louisville, it was cloudy. The temperature was 83 degrees, the dew point 75, and the relative humidity 77%. The wind was variable at 5 miles an hour. The pressure was 29.88 inches and steady. At Frankfort, and the pressure was 29.90 inches and falling. Elsewhere around the region, it was clear, with a temperature of 78 at Jackson and 87 at Bowling Green. It was partly cloudy, with a temperature of 79 at Covington, 83 at Jasper, Indiana, 76 at Wilmington, Ohio, and 81 at London. At Indianapolis, it was mostly cloudy, with a temperature of 84. And now here is the 8 to 14 day outlook for the region. This forecast is valid for the period from August 3rd to 09/2026. For Kentucky, temperatures are forecast to be above normal, and precipitation is forecast to be normal. For Indiana, temperatures are forecast to be above normal, and precipitation is forecast to be normal. For Tennessee, temperatures are forecast to be above normal, and precipitation is forecast to be normal.

normal. This long-term outlook is updated on NOAA Weather Radio around 5 p.m. Eastern Time each day. Now for the official National Weather Service forecast for Frankfurt and surrounding communities. Tonight, partly cloudy early in the evening, then becoming mostly cloudy. Isolated thunderstorms overnight. Scattered showers after midnight, then isolated showers late in the night. Lows around 70. West winds up to 5 miles an hour, shifting to the southwest after midnight. Chance of precipitation 30%. Monday, mostly sunny. Highs around 90. West winds up to 10 miles an hour. Monday night, partly cloudy. Numerous showers and scattered thunderstorms after midnight. Lows in the mid-70s. Southwest winds 5 to 10 miles an hour. Chance of precipitation 70%. Tuesday, mostly sunny with scattered thunderstorms. Highs in the upper 80s. West winds 5 to 15 miles an hour. Chance of thunderstorms 50%. Tuesday night, mostly clear. Scattered thunderstorms until midnight. Lows in the upper 60s. North winds up to 15 miles an hour. Chance of thunderstorms 50%. And now the extended forecast for the radio listening area. Wednesday and Wednesday night, mostly clear. Highs in the mid-80s. Lows in the lower 60s. Thursday and Thursday night, mostly clear. Highs in the mid-80s. Lows in the mid-60s. Friday and Friday night, mostly cloudy. A 20% chance of showers. Highs in the upper 80s. Lows in the upper 60s. Saturday and Saturday night, mostly cloudy. A 40% chance of thunderstorms. Highs in the mid-80s. Lows in the upper 60s. Sunday and Sunday night, partly cloudy. A 40% chance of thunderstorms. Highs in the mid-80s. Lows in the upper 60s. The current time is 8:57 p.m. Eastern Daylight Time. 8 p.m. Eastern Daylight Time weather conditions across north-central Kentucky. At Frankfurt. And the pressure was 29.90 inches and falling. At Lexington, it was cloudy. The temperature was 79 degrees, the dew point 70, and the relative humidity 74%. The wind was west at 3 miles an hour. The pressure was 29.91 inches and falling. At Louisville, it was cloudy. The temperature was 83 degrees, the dew point 75, and the relative humidity 77%. The wind was variable at 5 miles an hour. The pressure was 29.88 inches and steady. At Frankfurt, and the pressure was 29.90 inches and falling. Elsewhere around the region, it was clear, with a temperature of 78 at Jackson and 87 at Bowling Green. It was partly cloudy, with a temperature of 79 at Covington, 83 at Jasper, Indiana, 76 at Wilmington, Ohio, and 81 at London. At Indianapolis, it was mostly cloudy, with a temperature of 84. And now here is the 8 to 14 day outlook for the region. This forecast is valid for the period from August 3rd to 09/2026. For Kentucky, temperatures are forecast to be above normal, and precipitation is forecast to be normal. For Indiana, temperatures are forecast to be above normal, and precipitation is forecast to be normal. For Tennessee, temperatures are forecast to be above normal, and precipitation is forecast to be normal. This long-term outlook is updated on NOAA Weather Radio around 5 p.m. Eastern Time each day. Now for the official National Weather Service forecast for Frankfurt and surrounding communities. Tonight, partly cloudy early in the evening, then becoming mostly cloudy. Isolated thunderstorms overnight. Scattered showers after midnight, then isolated showers late in the night. Lows around 70. West winds up to 5 miles an hour, shifting to the southwest after midnight. Chance of precipitation 30%.

30%. Monday, mostly sunny. Highs around 90. West winds up to 10 miles an hour. Monday night, partly cloudy. Numerous showers and scattered thunderstorms after midnight. Lows in the mid-70s. Southwest winds 5 to 10 miles an hour. Chance of precipitation 70%. Tuesday, mostly sunny with scattered thunderstorms. Highs in the upper 80s. West winds 5 to 15 miles an hour. Chance of thunderstorms 50%. Tuesday night, mostly clear. Scattered thunderstorms until midnight. Lows in the upper 60s. North winds up to 15 miles an hour. Chance of thunderstorms 50%. And now the extended forecast for the radio listening area. Wednesday and Wednesday night, mostly clear. Highs in the mid-80s. Lows in the lower 60s. Thursday and Thursday night, mostly clear. Highs in the mid-80s. Lows in the mid-60s. Friday and Friday night, mostly cloudy. A 20% chance of showers. Highs in the upper 80s. Lows in the upper 60s. Saturday and Saturday night, mostly cloudy. A 40% chance of thunderstorms. Highs in the mid-80s. Lows in the upper 60s. Sunday and Sunday night, partly cloudy. A 40% chance of thunderstorms. Highs in the mid-80s. Lows in the upper 60s. 8 p.m. Eastern Daylight Time weather conditions across north-central Kentucky. At Frankfort. And the pressure was 29.90 inches and falling. At Lexington, it was cloudy. The temperature was 79 degrees, the dew point 70, and the relative humidity 74%. The wind was west at 3 miles an hour. The pressure was 29.91 inches and falling. At Louisville, it was cloudy. The temperature was 83 degrees, the dew point 75, and the relative humidity 77%. The wind was variable at 5 miles an hour. The pressure was 29.88 inches and steady. At Frankfort, and the pressure was 29.90 inches and falling. Elsewhere around the region, it was clear, with a temperature of 78 at Jackson and 87 at Bowling Green. It was partly cloudy, with a temperature of 79 at Covington, 83 at Jasper, Indiana, 76 at Wilmington, Ohio, and 81 at London. At Indianapolis, it was mostly cloudy, with a temperature of 84. The current time is 9:02 p.m. Eastern Daylight Time. Now for the official National Weather Service forecast for Frankfort and surrounding communities. Tonight, partly cloudy early in the evening, then becoming mostly cloudy. Isolated thunderstorms overnight. Scattered showers after midnight, then isolated showers late in the night. Lows around 70. West winds up to 5 miles an hour, shifting to the southwest after midnight. Chance of precipitation 30%. Monday, mostly sunny. Highs around 90. West winds up to 10 miles an hour. Monday night, partly cloudy. Numerous showers and scattered thunderstorms after midnight. Lows in the mid-70s. Southwest winds 5 to 10 miles an hour. Chance of precipitation 70%. Tuesday, mostly sunny with scattered thunderstorms. Highs in the upper 80s. West winds 5 to 15 miles an hour. Chance of thunderstorms 50%. Tuesday night, mostly clear. Scattered thunderstorms until midnight. Lows in the upper 60s. North winds up to 15 miles an hour. Chance of thunderstorms 50%. And now the extended forecast for the radio listening area. Wednesday and Wednesday night, mostly clear. Highs in the mid-80s. Lows in the lower 60s. Thursday and Thursday night, mostly clear. Highs in the mid-80s. Lows in the mid-60s. Friday and Friday night, mostly clear.

cloudy. A 20% chance of showers. Highs in the upper 80s. Lows in the upper 60s. Saturday and Saturday night, mostly cloudy. A 40% chance of thunderstorms. Highs in the mid 80s. Lows in the upper 60s. Sunday and Sunday night, partly cloudy. A 40% chance of thunderstorms. Highs in the mid 80s. Lows in the upper 60s. 9 p.m. Eastern Daylight Time weather conditions across north central Kentucky. At Frankfort. And the pressure was 29.90 inches and steady. At Lexington, it was cloudy. The temperature was 78 degrees, the dew point 71, and the relative humidity 79%. The wind was calm. The pressure was 29.92 inches and rising. At Louisville, it was cloudy. The temperature was 83 degrees, the dew point 75, and the relative humidity 77%. The wind was calm. The pressure was 29.88 inches and steady. At Frankfort, and the pressure was 29.90 inches and steady. Elsewhere around the region, it was partly cloudy, with a temperature of 78 at Covington and 72 at Wilmington, Ohio. It was mostly cloudy, with a temperature of 77 at Jackson and 86 at Bowling Green. It was cloudy, with a temperature of 83 at Indianapolis, 79 at Jasper, Indiana, and 80 at London. Now for the official National Weather Service forecast for Frankfort and surrounding communities. Tonight, partly cloudy early in the evening, then becoming mostly cloudy. Isolated thunderstorms overnight. Scattered showers after midnight, then isolated showers late in the night. Lows around 70. West winds up to 5 miles an hour, shifting to the southwest after midnight. Chance of precipitation 30%. Monday, mostly sunny. Highs around 90. West winds up to 10 miles an hour. Monday night, partly cloudy. Numerous showers and scattered thunderstorms after midnight. Lows in the mid-70s. Southwest winds 5 to 10 miles an hour. Chance of precipitation 70%. Tuesday, mostly sunny with scattered thunderstorms. Highs in the upper 80s. West winds 5 to 15 miles an hour. Chance of thunderstorms 50%. Tuesday night, mostly clear. Scattered thunderstorms until midnight. Lows in the upper 60s. North winds up to 15 miles an hour. Chance of thunderstorms 50%. And now the extended forecast for the radio listening area. Wednesday and Wednesday night, mostly clear. Highs in the mid-80s. Lows in the lower 60s. Thursday and Thursday night, mostly clear. Highs in the mid-80s. Lows in the mid-60s. Friday and Friday night, mostly cloudy. A 20% chance of showers. Highs in the upper 80s. Lows in the upper 60s. Saturday and Saturday night, mostly cloudy. A 40% chance of thunderstorms. Highs in the mid-80s. Lows in the upper 60s. Sunday and Sunday night, partly cloudy. A 40% chance of thunderstorms. Highs in the mid-80s. Lows in the upper 60s. The current time is 9:08 p.m. Eastern Daylight Time. 9 p.m. Eastern Daylight Time weather conditions across north central Kentucky. At Frankfort. And the pressure was 29.90 inches and steady. At Lexington, it was cloudy. The temperature was 78 degrees, the dew point 71, and the relative humidity 79%. The wind was calm. The pressure was 29.92 inches and rising. At Louisville, it was cloudy. The temperature was 83 degrees, the dew point 75, and the relative humidity 77%. The wind was calm. The pressure was 29.88 inches and steady. At Frankfort, and the

pressure was 29.90 inches and steady. Elsewhere around the region, it was partly cloudy, with a temperature of 78 at Covington and 72 at Wilmington, Ohio. It was mostly cloudy, with a temperature of 77 at Jackson and 86 at Bowling Green. It was cloudy, with a temperature of 83 at Indianapolis, 79 at Jasper, Indiana, and 80 at London. Now for the official National Weather Service forecast for Frankfort and surrounding communities. Tonight, partly cloudy early in the evening, then becoming mostly cloudy. Isolated thunderstorms overnight. Scattered showers after midnight, then isolated showers late in the night. Lows around 70. West winds up to 5 miles an hour, shifting to the southwest after midnight. Chance of precipitation 30%. Monday, mostly sunny. Highs around 90. West winds up to 10 miles an hour. Monday night, partly cloudy. Numerous showers and scattered thunderstorms after midnight. Lows in the mid-70s. Southwest winds 5 to 10 miles an hour. Chance of precipitation 70%. Tuesday, mostly sunny with scattered thunderstorms. Highs in the upper 80s. West winds 5 to 15 miles an hour. Chance of thunderstorms 50%. Tuesday night, mostly clear. Scattered thunderstorms until midnight. Lows in the upper 60s. North winds up to 15 miles an hour. Chance of thunderstorms 50%. And now the extended forecast for the radio listening area. Wednesday and Wednesday night, mostly clear. Highs in the mid-80s. Lows in the lower 60s. Thursday and Thursday night, mostly clear. Highs in the mid-80s. Lows in the mid-60s. Friday and Friday night, mostly cloudy. A 20% chance of showers. Highs in the upper 80s. Lows in the upper 60s. Saturday and Saturday night, mostly cloudy. A 40% chance of thunderstorms. Highs in the mid-80s. Lows in the upper 60s. Sunday and Sunday night, partly cloudy. A 40% chance of thunderstorms. Highs in the mid-80s. Lows in the upper 60s. 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Broadcast from the National Weather Service Forecast Office in Louisville, on a transmitter located in Frankfort on a frequency of 162.5 MHz. The current time is 9:12 p.m. Eastern Daylight Time. 9 p.m. Eastern Daylight Time weather conditions across north-central Kentucky. At Frankfort. And the pressure was 29.90 inches and steady. At Lexington, it was cloudy. The temperature was 78 degrees, the dew point 71, and the relative humidity 79%. The wind was calm. The pressure was 29.92 inches and rising. At Louisville, it was cloudy. The temperature was 83 degrees, the dew point 75, and the relative humidity 77%. The wind was calm. The pressure was 29.88 inches and steady. At Frankfort. And the pressure was 29.90 inches and steady. Elsewhere around the region, at Jasper, Indiana, rain was falling with a temperature of 79. It was partly cloudy with a temperature of 78 at Covington, 72 at Wilmington, Ohio, and 86 at Bowling Green. At Jackson, it was mostly cloudy, with a temperature of 77. It was cloudy, with a temperature of 83 at Indianapolis and 80 at London. Now for the official National Weather Service forecast for Frankfort and surrounding communities. Tonight, partly cloudy early in the evening, then becoming mostly cloudy. Isolated thunderstorms overnight. Scattered showers after midnight, then isolated showers late in the night. Lows around 70. West winds up to 5 miles an hour, shifting to the southwest after midnight.

chance of precipitation 30%. Monday, mostly sunny. Highs around 90. West winds up to 10 miles an hour. Monday night, partly cloudy. Numerous showers and scattered thunderstorms after midnight. Lows in the mid-70s. Southwest winds 5 to 10 miles an hour. Chance of precipitation 70%. Tuesday, mostly sunny with scattered thunderstorms. Highs in the upper 80s. West winds 5 to 15 miles an hour. Chance of thunderstorms 50%. Tuesday night, mostly clear. Scattered thunderstorms until midnight. Lows in the upper 60s. North winds up to 15 miles an hour. Chance of thunderstorms 50%. And now the extended forecast for the radio listening area. Wednesday and Wednesday night, mostly clear. Highs in the mid-80s. Lows in the lower 60s. Thursday and Thursday night, mostly clear. Highs in the mid-80s. Lows in the mid-60s. Friday and Friday night, mostly cloudy. A 20% chance of showers. Highs in the upper 80s. Lows in the upper 60s. Saturday and Saturday night, mostly cloudy. A 40% chance of thunderstorms. Highs in the mid-80s. Lows in the upper 60s. Sunday and Sunday night, partly cloudy. A 40% chance of thunderstorms. Highs in the mid-80s. Lows in the upper 60s. 9 p.m. Eastern Daylight Time weather conditions across north-central Kentucky. At Frankfort. And the pressure was 29.90 inches and steady. At Lexington, it was cloudy. The temperature was 78 degrees, the dew point 71, and the relative humidity 79%. The wind was calm. The pressure was 29.92 inches and rising. At Louisville, it was cloudy. The temperature was 83 degrees, the dew point 75, and the relative humidity 77%. The wind was calm. The pressure was 29.88 inches and steady. At Frankfort, and the pressure was 29.90 inches and steady. Elsewhere around the region, at Jasper, Indiana, rain was falling with a temperature of 79. It was partly cloudy with a temperature of 78 at Covington, 72 at Wilmington, Ohio, and 86 at Bowling Green. At Jackson, it was mostly cloudy with a temperature of 77. It was cloudy with a temperature of 83 at Indianapolis and 80 at London. The current time is 9:17 p.m. Eastern Daylight Time. Now for the official National Weather Service forecast for Frankfort and surrounding communities. Tonight, partly cloudy early in the evening, then becoming mostly cloudy. Isolated thunderstorms overnight. Scattered showers after midnight, then isolated showers late in the night. Lows around 70. West winds up to 5 miles an hour, shifting to the southwest after midnight. Chance of precipitation 30%. Monday, mostly sunny. Highs around 90. West winds up to 10 miles an hour. Monday night, partly cloudy. Numerous showers and scattered thunderstorms after midnight. Lows in the mid-70s. Southwest winds 5 to 10 miles an hour. Chance of precipitation 70%. Tuesday, mostly sunny with scattered thunderstorms. Highs in the upper 80s. West winds 5 to 15 miles an hour. Chance of thunderstorms 50%. Tuesday night, mostly clear. Scattered thunderstorms until midnight. Lows in the upper 60s. North winds up to 15 miles an hour. Chance of thunderstorms 50%. And now the extended forecast for the radio listening area. Wednesday and Wednesday night, mostly clear. Highs in the mid-80s. Lows in the lower 60s. Thursday and Thursday night, mostly clear. Highs in the mid-80s. Lows in the mid-60s.

degrees. Friday and Friday night, mostly cloudy. A 20% chance of showers. Highs in the upper 80s. Lows in the upper 60s. Saturday and Saturday night, mostly cloudy. A 40% chance of thunderstorms. Highs in the mid 80s. Lows in the upper 60s. Sunday and Sunday night, partly cloudy. A 40% chance of thunderstorms. Highs in the mid 80s. Lows in the upper 60s. 9 p.m. Eastern Daylight Time weather conditions across north central Kentucky. At Frankfort. And the pressure was 29.90 inches and steady. At Lexington, it was cloudy. The temperature was 78 degrees, the dew point 71, and the relative humidity 79%. The wind was calm. The pressure was 29.92 inches and rising. At Louisville, it was cloudy. The temperature was 83 degrees, the dew point 75, and the relative humidity 77%. The wind was calm. The pressure was 29.88 inches and steady. At Frankfort, and the pressure was 29.90 inches and steady. Elsewhere around the region, at Jasper, Indiana, rain was falling with a temperature of 79. It was partly cloudy with a temperature of 78 at Covington, 72 at Wilmington, Ohio, and 86 at Bowling Green. At Jackson, it was mostly cloudy with a temperature of 77. It was cloudy with a temperature of 83 at Indianapolis and 80 at London. Now for the official National Weather Service forecast for Frankfort and surrounding communities. Tonight, partly cloudy early in the evening, then becoming mostly cloudy. Isolated thunderstorms overnight. Scattered showers after midnight, then isolated showers late in the night. Lows around 70. West winds up to 5 miles an hour, shifting to the southwest after midnight. Chance of precipitation 30%. Monday, mostly sunny. Highs around 90. West winds up to 10 miles an hour. Monday night, partly cloudy. Numerous showers and scattered thunderstorms after midnight. Lows in the mid-70s. Southwest winds 5 to 10 miles an hour. Chance of precipitation 70%. Tuesday, mostly sunny with scattered thunderstorms. Highs in the upper 80s. West winds 5 to 15 miles an hour. Chance of thunderstorms 50%. Tuesday night, mostly clear. Scattered thunderstorms until midnight. Lows in the upper 60s. North winds up to 15 miles an hour. Chance of thunderstorms 50%. And now the extended forecast for the radio listening area. Wednesday and Wednesday night, mostly clear. Highs in the mid-80s. Lows in the lower 60s. Thursday and Thursday night, mostly clear. Highs in the mid-80s. Lows in the mid-60s. Friday and Friday night, mostly cloudy. A 20% chance of showers. Highs in the upper 80s. Lows in the upper 60s. Saturday and Saturday night, mostly cloudy. A 40% chance of thunderstorms. Highs in the mid-80s. Lows in the upper 60s. Sunday and Sunday night, partly cloudy. A 40% chance of thunderstorms. Highs in the mid-80s. Lows in the upper 60s. The current time is 9:23 p.m. Eastern Daylight Time. 9 p.m. Eastern Daylight Time weather conditions across north central Kentucky. At Frankfort. And the pressure was 29.90 inches and steady. At Lexington, it was cloudy. The temperature was 78 degrees, the dew point 71, and the relative humidity 79%. The wind was calm. The pressure was 29.92 inches and rising. At Louisville, it was cloudy. The temperature was 83 degrees, the dew point 75, and the relative humidity 77%. The wind was calm.

The pressure was 29.88 inches and steady at Frankfurt. And the pressure was 29.90 inches and steady. Elsewhere around the region, at Jasper, Indiana, rain was falling with a temperature of 79. It was partly cloudy with a temperature of 78 at Covington, 72 at Wilmington, Ohio, and 86 at Bowling Green. At Jackson, it was mostly cloudy with a temperature of 77. It was cloudy with a temperature of 83 at Indianapolis and 80 at London. Now for the official National Weather Service forecast for Frankfurt and surrounding communities. Tonight, partly cloudy early in the evening, then becoming mostly cloudy. Isolated thunderstorms overnight. Scattered showers after midnight, then isolated showers late in the night. Lows around 70. West winds up to 5 miles an hour, shifting to the southwest after midnight. Chance of precipitation 30%. Monday, mostly sunny. Highs around 90. West winds up to 10 miles an hour. Monday night, partly cloudy. Numerous showers and scattered thunderstorms after midnight. Lows in the mid-70s. Southwest winds 5 to 10 miles an hour. Chance of precipitation 70%. Tuesday, mostly sunny with scattered thunderstorms. Highs in the upper 80s. West winds 5 to 15 miles an hour. Chance of thunderstorms 50%. Tuesday night, mostly clear. Scattered thunderstorms until midnight. Lows in the upper 60s. North winds up to 15 miles an hour. Chance of thunderstorms 50%. And now the extended forecast for the radio listening area. Wednesday and Wednesday night, mostly clear. Highs in the mid-80s. Lows in the lower 60s. Thursday and Thursday night, mostly clear. Highs in the mid-80s. Lows in the mid-60s. Friday and Friday night, mostly cloudy. A 20% chance of showers. Highs in the upper 80s. Lows in the upper 60s. Saturday and Saturday night, mostly cloudy. A 40% chance of thunderstorms. Highs in the mid-80s. Lows in the upper 60s. Sunday and Sunday night, partly cloudy. A 40% chance of thunderstorms. Highs in the mid-80s. Lows in the upper 60s. The current time is 9:27 p.m. Eastern Daylight Time. 9 p.m. Eastern Daylight Time weather conditions across north central Kentucky. At Frankfort. And the pressure was 29.90 inches and steady. At Lexington, it was cloudy. The temperature was 78 degrees, the dew point 71, and the relative humidity 79%. The wind was calm. The pressure was 29.92 inches and rising. At Louisville, it was cloudy. The temperature was 83 degrees, the dew point 75, and the relative humidity 77%. The wind was calm. The pressure was 29.88 inches and steady. At Frankfort, and the pressure was 29.90 inches and steady. Elsewhere around the region, at Jasper, Indiana, rain was falling with a temperature of 79. It was partly cloudy with a temperature of 78 at Covington, 72 at Wilmington, Ohio, and 86 at Bowling Green. At Jackson, it was mostly cloudy with a temperature of 77. It was cloudy with a temperature of 83 at Indianapolis and 80 at London. Now for the official National Weather Service forecast for Frankfurt and surrounding communities. Tonight, partly cloudy early in the evening, then becoming mostly cloudy. Isolated thunderstorms overnight. Scattered showers after midnight, then isolated showers late in the night. Lows around 70. West winds up to 5 miles an hour, shifting to the southwest after midnight. Chance of precipitation 30%. Monday, mostly sunny. Highs around 90.
West winds up to 10 miles an hour. Monday night, partly cloudy. Numerous showers and scattered thunderstorms after midnight. Lows in the mid-70s. Southwest winds 5 to 10 miles an hour. Chance of precipitation 70%. Tuesday, mostly sunny with scattered thunderstorms. Highs in the upper 80s. West winds 5 to 15 miles an hour. Chance of thunderstorms 50%. Tuesday night, mostly clear. Scattered thunderstorms until midnight. Lows in the upper 60s. North winds up to 15 miles an hour. Chance of thunderstorms 50%. And now the extended forecast for the radio listening area. Wednesday and Wednesday night, mostly clear. Highs in the mid-80s. Lows in the lower 60s. Thursday and Thursday night, mostly clear. Highs in the mid-80s. Lows in the mid-60s. Friday and Friday night, mostly cloudy. A 20% chance of showers. Highs in the upper 80s. Lows in the upper 60s. Saturday and Saturday night, mostly cloudy. A 40% chance of thunderstorms. Highs in the mid-80s. Lows in the upper 60s. Sunday and Sunday night, partly cloudy. A 40% chance of thunderstorms. Highs in the mid-80s. Lows in the upper 60s. 9 p.m. Eastern Daylight Time weather conditions across north-central Kentucky. At Frankfort. And the pressure was 29.90 inches and steady. At Lexington, it was cloudy. The temperature was 78 degrees, the dew point 71, and the relative humidity 79%. The wind was calm. The pressure was 29.92 inches and rising. At Louisville, it was cloudy. The temperature was 83 degrees, the dew point 75, and the relative humidity 77%. The wind was calm. The pressure was 29.88 inches and steady. At Frankfort, and the pressure was 29.90 inches and steady. Elsewhere around the region, at Jasper, Indiana, rain was falling with a temperature of 79. It was partly cloudy with a temperature of 78 at Covington, 72 at Wilmington, Ohio, and 86 at Bowling Green. At Jackson, it was mostly cloudy with a temperature of 77. It was cloudy with a temperature of 83 at Indianapolis and 80 at London. The current time is 9:32 p.m. Eastern Daylight Time. Now for the official National Weather Service forecast for Frankfort and surrounding communities. Tonight, partly cloudy early in the evening, then becoming mostly cloudy. Isolated thunderstorms overnight. Scattered showers after midnight, then isolated showers late in the night. Lows around 70. West winds up to 5 miles an hour, shifting to the southwest after midnight. Chance of precipitation 30%. West winds up to 5 miles an hour, shifting to the southwest after midnight. Chance of precipitation 30%. Monday, mostly sunny. Highs around 90. West winds up to 10 miles an hour. Monday night, partly cloudy. Numerous showers and scattered thunderstorms after midnight. Lows in the mid-70s. Southwest winds 5 to 10 miles an hour. Chance of precipitation 70%. Tuesday, mostly sunny with scattered thunderstorms. Highs in the upper 80s. West winds 5 to 15 miles an hour. Chance of thunderstorms 50%. Tuesday night, mostly clear. Scattered thunderstorms until midnight. Lows in the upper 60s. North winds up to 15 miles an hour. Chance of thunderstorms 50%. And now the extended forecast for the radio listening area. Wednesday and Wednesday night, mostly clear. Highs in the mid-80s. Lows in the lower 60s. Thursday and Thursday night, mostly clear. Highs in the mid-80s.
lows in the mid-60s.

Friday and Friday night, mostly cloudy. A 20% chance of showers. Highs in the upper 80s. Lows in the upper 60s. Saturday and Saturday night, mostly cloudy. A 40% chance of thunderstorms. Highs in the mid-80s. Lows in the upper 60s. Sunday and Sunday night, partly cloudy. A 40% chance of thunderstorms. Highs in the mid-80s. Lows in the upper 60s. 9 p.m. Eastern Daylight Time weather conditions across north-central Kentucky. At Frankfort. And the pressure was 29.90 inches and steady. At Lexington, it was cloudy. The temperature was 78 degrees, the dew point 71, and the relative humidity 79%. The wind was calm. The pressure was 29.92 inches and rising. At Louisville, it was cloudy. The temperature was 83 degrees, the dew point 75, and the relative humidity 77%. The wind was calm. The pressure was 29.88 inches and steady. At Frankfort, and the pressure was 29.90 inches and steady. Elsewhere around the region, at Jasper, Indiana, rain was falling with a temperature of 79. It was partly cloudy with a temperature of 78 at Covington, 72 at Wilmington, Ohio, and 86 at Bowling Green. At Jackson, it was mostly cloudy with a temperature of 77. It was cloudy with a temperature of 83 at Indianapolis and 80 at London. Now for the official National Weather Service forecast for Frankfort and surrounding communities. Tonight, partly cloudy early in the evening, then becoming mostly cloudy. Isolated thunderstorms overnight. Scattered showers after midnight, then isolated showers late in the night. Lows around 70. West winds up to 5 miles an hour, shifting to the southwest after midnight. Chance of precipitation 30%. Monday, mostly sunny. Highs around 90. West winds up to 10 miles an hour. Monday night, partly cloudy. Numerous showers and scattered thunderstorms after midnight. Lows in the mid-70s. Southwest winds 5 to 10 miles an hour. Chance of precipitation 70%. Tuesday, mostly sunny with scattered thunderstorms. Highs in the upper 80s. West winds 5 to 15 miles an hour. Chance of thunderstorms 50%. Tuesday night, mostly clear. Scattered thunderstorms until midnight. Lows in the upper 60s. North winds up to 15 miles an hour. Chance of thunderstorms 50%. And now the extended forecast for the radio listening area. Wednesday and Wednesday night, mostly clear. Highs in the mid-80s. Lows in the lower 60s. Thursday and Thursday night, mostly clear. Highs in the mid-80s. Lows in the mid-60s. Friday and Friday night, mostly cloudy. A 20% chance of showers. Highs in the upper 80s. Lows in the upper 60s. Saturday and Saturday night, mostly cloudy. A 40% chance of thunderstorms. Highs in the mid-80s. Lows in the upper 60s. Sunday and Sunday night, partly cloudy. A 40% chance of thunderstorms. Highs in the mid-80s. Lows in the upper 60s. The current time is 9:38 p.m. Eastern Daylight Time. 9 p.m. Eastern Daylight Time weather conditions across north-central Kentucky. At Frankfort. And the pressure was 29.90 inches and steady. At Lexington, it was cloudy. The temperature was 78 degrees, the dew point 71, and the relative humidity 79%. The wind was calm. The pressure was 29.92 inches and rising. At Louisville, it was cloudy. The temperature was 83 degrees. The dew point 75, and the relative humidity 77%. The wind was calm.

storms overnight, scattered showers after midnight, then isolated showers late in the night. Lows around 70. West winds up to 5 miles an hour, shifting to the southwest after midnight. Chance of precipitation 30%. Monday, mostly sunny. Highs around 90. West winds up to 10 miles an hour. Monday night, partly cloudy. Numerous showers and scattered thunderstorms after midnight. Lows in the mid-70s. Southwest winds 5 to 10 miles an hour. Chance of precipitation 70%. Tuesday, mostly sunny with scattered thunderstorms. Highs in the upper 80s. West winds 5 to 15 miles an hour. Chance of thunderstorms 50%. Tuesday night, mostly clear. Scattered thunderstorms until midnight. Lows in the upper 60s. North winds up to 15 miles an hour. Chance of thunderstorms 50%. And now the extended forecast for the radio listening area. Wednesday and Wednesday night, mostly clear. Highs in the mid-80s. Lows in the lower 60s. Thursday and Thursday night, mostly clear. Highs in the mid-80s. Lows in the mid-60s. Friday and Friday night, mostly cloudy. A 20% chance of showers. Highs in the upper 80s. Lows in the upper 60s. Saturday and Saturday night, mostly cloudy. A 40% chance of thunderstorms. Highs in the mid-80s. Lows in the upper 60s. Sunday and Sunday night, partly cloudy. A 40% chance of thunderstorms. Highs in the mid-80s. Lows in the upper 60s. 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The current time is 9:42 p.m. Eastern Daylight Time. 9 p.m. Eastern Daylight Time weather conditions across north-central Kentucky. At Frankfurt, and the pressure was 29.90 inches and steady. At Lexington, it was cloudy. The temperature was 78 degrees, the dew point 71, and the relative humidity 79%. The wind was calm. The pressure was 29.92 inches and rising. At Louisville, it was cloudy. The temperature was 83 degrees, the dew point 75, and the relative humidity 77%. The wind was calm. The pressure was 29.88 inches and steady. At Frankfurt, and the pressure was 29.90 inches and steady. Elsewhere around the region, at Jasper, Indiana, rain was falling with a temperature of 79. It was partly cloudy, with a temperature of 78 at Covington, 72 at Wilmington, Ohio, and 86 at Bowling Green. At Jackson, it was mostly cloudy, with a temperature of 77. It was cloudy, with a temperature of 83 at Indianapolis, and 80 at London. Now for the official National Weather Service forecast for Frankfurt and surrounding communities. Tonight, partly cloudy early in the evening, then becoming mostly cloudy. Isolated thunderstorms overnight. Scattered showers after midnight, then isolated showers late in the night. Lows around 70. West winds up to 5 miles an hour, shifting to the southwest after midnight. Chance of precipitation 30%. Monday, mostly sunny. Highs around 90. West winds up to 10 miles an hour. Monday night, partly cloudy. Numerous showers and scattered thunderstorms after midnight. Lows in the mid-70s. Southwest winds 5 to 10 miles an hour. Chance of precipitation 70%. Tuesday, mostly sunny with scattered thunderstorms. Highs in the upper 80s. West winds 5 to 15 miles an hour. Chance of thunderstorms 50%.

Tuesday night, mostly clear. Scattered thunderstorms until midnight. Lows in the upper 60s. North winds up to 15 miles an hour. Chance of thunderstorms 50%. And now the extended forecast for the radio listening area. Wednesday and Wednesday night, mostly clear. Highs in the mid-80s. Lows in the lower 60s. Thursday and Thursday night, mostly clear. Highs in the mid-80s. Lows in the mid-60s. Friday and Friday night, mostly cloudy. A 20% chance of showers. Highs in the upper 80s. Lows in the upper 60s. Saturday and Saturday night, mostly cloudy. A 40% chance of thunderstorms. Highs in the mid-80s. Lows in the upper 60s. Sunday and Sunday night, partly cloudy. A 40% chance of thunderstorms. Highs in the mid-80s. Lows in the upper 60s. 9 p.m. Eastern Daylight Time weather conditions across north-central Kentucky. At Frankfort. And the pressure was 29.90 inches and steady. At Lexington, it was cloudy. The temperature was 78 degrees, the dew point 71, and the relative humidity 79%. The wind was calm. The pressure was 29.92 inches and rising. At Louisville, it was cloudy. The temperature was 83 degrees, the dew point 75, and the relative humidity 77%. The wind was calm. The pressure was 29.88 inches and steady. At Frankfort, and the pressure was 29.90 inches and steady. Elsewhere around the region, at Jasper, Indiana, rain was falling with a temperature of 79. It was partly cloudy with a temperature of 78 at Covington, 72 at Wilmington, Ohio, and 86 at Bowling Green. At Jackson, it was mostly cloudy with a temperature of 77. It was cloudy with a temperature of 83 at Indianapolis and 80 at London. The current time is 9:47 p.m. Eastern Daylight Time. Now for the official National Weather Service forecast for Frankfort and surrounding communities. Tonight, partly cloudy early in the evening, then becoming mostly cloudy. Isolated thunderstorms overnight. Scattered showers after midnight, then isolated showers late in the night. Lows around 70. West winds up to 5 miles an hour, shifting to the southwest after midnight. Chance of precipitation 30%. Monday, mostly sunny. Highs around 90. West winds up to 10 miles an hour. Monday night, partly cloudy. Numerous showers and scattered thunderstorms after midnight. Lows in the mid-70s. Southwest winds 5 to 10 miles an hour. Chance of precipitation 70%. Tuesday, mostly sunny with scattered thunderstorms. Highs in the upper 80s. West winds 5 to 15 miles an hour. Chance of thunderstorms 50%. Tuesday night, mostly clear. Scattered thunderstorms until midnight. Lows in the upper 60s. North winds up to 15 miles an hour. Chance of thunderstorms 50%. And now the extended forecast for the radio listening area. Wednesday and Wednesday night, mostly clear. Highs in the mid-80s. Lows in the lower 60s. Thursday and Thursday night, mostly clear. Highs in the mid-80s. Lows in the mid-60s. Friday and Friday night, mostly cloudy. A 20% chance of showers. Highs in the upper 80s. Lows in the upper 60s. Saturday and Saturday night, mostly cloudy. A 40% chance of thunderstorms. Highs in the mid-80s. Lows in the upper 60s. Sunday and Sunday night, partly cloudy. A 40% chance of thunderstorms. Highs in the mid-80s. Lows in the upper 60s. 9 p.m. Eastern Daylight Time weather conditions across north-central Kentucky.

at Frankfurt, and the pressure was 29.90 inches and steady. At Lexington, it was cloudy. The temperature was 78 degrees, the dew point 71, and the relative humidity 79%. The wind was calm. The pressure was 29.92 inches and rising. At Louisville, it was cloudy. The temperature was 83 degrees, the dew point 75, and the relative humidity 77%. The wind was calm. The pressure was 29.88 inches and steady. At Frankfurt, and the pressure was 29.90 inches and steady. Elsewhere around the region, at Jasper, Indiana, rain was falling with a temperature of 79. It was partly cloudy, with a temperature of 78 at Covington, 72 at Wilmington, Ohio, and 86 at Bowling Green. At Jackson, it was mostly cloudy, with a temperature of 77. It was cloudy, with a temperature of 83 at Indianapolis and 80 at London. Now for the official National Weather Service forecast for Frankfurt and surrounding communities. Tonight, partly cloudy early in the evening, then becoming mostly cloudy. Isolated thunderstorms overnight. Scattered showers after midnight, then isolated showers late in the night. Lows around 70. West winds up to 5 miles an hour, shifting to the southwest after midnight. Chance of precipitation 30%. Monday, mostly sunny. Highs around 90. West winds up to 10 miles an hour. Monday night, partly cloudy. Numerous showers and scattered thunderstorms after midnight. Lows in the mid-70s. Southwest winds 5 to 10 miles an hour. Chance of precipitation 70%. Tuesday, mostly sunny with scattered thunderstorms. Highs in the upper 80s. West winds 5 to 15 miles an hour. Chance of thunderstorms 50%. Tuesday night, mostly clear. Scattered thunderstorms until midnight. Lows in the upper 60s. North winds up to 15 miles an hour. Chance of thunderstorms 50%. And now the extended forecast for the radio listening area. Wednesday and Wednesday night, mostly clear. Highs in the mid-80s. Lows in the lower 60s. Thursday and Thursday night, mostly clear. Highs in the mid-80s. Lows in the mid-60s. Friday and Friday night, mostly cloudy. A 20% chance of showers. Highs in the upper 80s. Lows in the upper 60s. Saturday and Saturday night, mostly cloudy. A 40% chance of thunderstorms. Highs in the mid-80s. Lows in the upper 60s. Sunday and Sunday night, partly cloudy. A 40% chance of thunderstorms. Highs in the mid-80s. Lows in the upper 60s. The current time is 9:53 p.m. Eastern Daylight Time. 9 p.m. Eastern Daylight Time weather conditions across north central Kentucky. At Frankfurt, and the pressure was 29.90 inches and steady. At Lexington, it was cloudy. The temperature was 78 degrees, the dew point 71, and the relative humidity 79%. The wind was calm. The pressure was 29.92 inches and rising. At Louisville, it was cloudy. The temperature was 83 degrees, the dew point 75, and the relative humidity 77%. The wind was calm. The pressure was 29.88 inches and steady. At Frankfurt, and the pressure was 29.90 inches and steady. Elsewhere around the region, at Jasper, Indiana, rain was falling with a temperature of 79. It was partly cloudy, with a temperature of 78 at Covington, 72 at Wilmington, Ohio, and 86 at Bowling Green. At Jackson, it was mostly cloudy, with a temperature of 77. It was cloudy, with a temperature of 83 at Indianapolis and 80 at London. Now for the official National Weather Service.

Service forecast for Frankfurt and surrounding communities. Tonight, partly cloudy early in the evening, then becoming mostly cloudy. Isolated thunderstorms overnight. Scattered showers after midnight, then isolated showers late in the night. Lows around 70. West winds up to 5 miles an hour, shifting to the southwest after midnight. Chance of precipitation 30%. Monday, mostly sunny. Highs around 90. West winds up to 10 miles an hour. Monday night, partly cloudy. Numerous showers and scattered thunderstorms after midnight. Lows in the mid-70s. Southwest winds 5 to 10 miles an hour. Chance of precipitation 70%. Tuesday, mostly sunny with scattered thunderstorms. Highs in the upper 80s. West winds 5 to 15 miles an hour. Chance of thunderstorms 50%. Tuesday night, mostly clear. Scattered thunderstorms until midnight. Lows in the upper 60s. North winds up to 15 miles an hour. Chance of thunderstorms 50%. And now the extended forecast for the radio listening area. Wednesday and Wednesday night, mostly clear. Highs in the mid-80s. Lows in the lower 60s. Thursday and Thursday night, mostly clear. Highs in the mid-80s. Lows in the mid-60s. Friday and Friday night, mostly cloudy. A 20% chance of showers. Highs in the upper 80s. Lows in the upper 60s. Saturday and Saturday night, mostly cloudy. A 40% chance of thunderstorms. Highs in the mid-80s. Lows in the upper 60s. Sunday and Sunday night, partly cloudy. A 40% chance of thunderstorms. Highs in the mid-80s. Lows in the upper 60s. The current time is 9:57 p.m. Eastern Daylight Time. 9 p.m. Eastern Daylight Time weather conditions across north-central Kentucky. At Frankfort. And the pressure was 29.90 inches and steady. At Lexington, it was cloudy. The temperature was 78 degrees, the dew point 71, and the relative humidity 79%. The wind was calm. The pressure was 29.92 inches and rising. At Louisville, it was cloudy. The temperature was 83 degrees, the dew point 75, and the relative humidity 77%. The wind was calm. The pressure was 29.88 inches and steady. At Frankfort, and the pressure was 29.90 inches and steady. Elsewhere around the region, at Jasper, Indiana, rain was falling with a temperature of 79. It was partly cloudy with a temperature of 78 at Covington, 72 at Wilmington, Ohio, and 86 at Bowling Green. At Jackson, it was mostly cloudy with a temperature of 77. It was cloudy with a temperature of 83 at Indianapolis and 80 at London. Now for the official National Weather Service forecast for Frankfort and surrounding communities. Tonight, partly cloudy early in the evening, then becoming mostly cloudy. Isolated thunderstorms overnight. Scattered showers after midnight, then isolated showers late in the night. Lows around 70. West winds up to 5 miles an hour, shifting to the southwest after midnight. Chance of precipitation 30%. Monday, mostly sunny. Highs around 90. West winds up to 10 miles an hour. Monday night, partly cloudy. Numerous showers and scattered thunderstorms after midnight. Lows in the mid-70s. Southwest winds 5 to 10 miles an hour. Chance of precipitation 70%. Tuesday, mostly sunny with scattered thunderstorms. Highs in the upper 80s. West winds 5 to 15 miles an hour. Chance of thunderstorms 50%. Tuesday night, mostly clear. Scattered thunderstorms until midnight. Lows in the upper 60s. North winds.

up to 15 miles an hour. Chance of thunderstorms 50%. And now the extended forecast for the radio listening area. Wednesday and Wednesday night, mostly clear. Highs in the mid-80s. Lows in the lower 60s. Thursday and Thursday night, mostly clear. Highs in the mid-80s. Lows in the mid-60s. Friday and Friday night, mostly cloudy. A 20% chance of showers. Highs in the upper 80s. Lows in the upper 60s. Saturday and Saturday night, mostly cloudy. A 40% chance of thunderstorms. Highs in the mid-80s. Lows in the upper 60s. Sunday and Sunday night, partly cloudy. A 40% chance of thunderstorms. Highs in the mid-80s. Lows in the upper 60s. 9 p.m. Eastern Daylight Time weather conditions across north-central Kentucky. At Frankfort. And the pressure was 29.90 inches and steady. At Lexington, it was cloudy. The temperature was 78 degrees, the dew point 71, and the relative humidity 79%. The wind was calm. The pressure was 29.92 inches and rising. At Louisville, it was cloudy. The temperature was 83 degrees, the dew point 75, and the relative humidity 77%. The wind was calm. The pressure was 29.88 inches and steady. At Frankfort, and the pressure was 29.90 inches and steady. Elsewhere around the region, at Jasper, Indiana, rain was falling with a temperature of 79. It was partly cloudy with a temperature of 78 at Covington, 72 at Wilmington, Ohio, and 86 at Bowling Green. At Jackson, it was mostly cloudy with a temperature of 77. It was cloudy with a temperature of 83 at Indianapolis and 80 at London. The current time is 10:02 p.m. Eastern Daylight Time. Now for the official National Weather Service forecast for Frankfort and surrounding communities. Tonight, partly cloudy early in the evening, then becoming mostly cloudy. Isolated thunderstorms overnight. Scattered showers after midnight, then isolated showers late in the night. Lows around 70. West winds up to 5 miles an hour, shifting to the southwest after midnight. Chance of precipitation 30%. Monday, mostly sunny. Highs around 90. West winds up to 10 miles an hour. Monday night, partly cloudy. Numerous showers and scattered thunderstorms after midnight. Lows in the mid-70s. Southwest winds 5 to 10 miles an hour. Chance of precipitation 70%. Tuesday, mostly sunny with scattered thunderstorms. Highs in the upper 80s. West winds 5 to 15 miles an hour. Chance of thunderstorms 50%. Tuesday night, mostly clear. Scattered thunderstorms until midnight. Lows in the upper 60s. North winds up to 15 miles an hour. Chance of thunderstorms 50%. And now the extended forecast for the radio listening area. Wednesday and Wednesday night, mostly clear. Highs in the mid-80s. Lows in the lower 60s. Thursday and Thursday night, mostly clear. Highs in the mid-80s. Lows in the mid-60s. Friday and Friday night, mostly cloudy. A 20% chance of showers. Highs in the upper 80s. Lows in the upper 60s. Saturday and Saturday night, mostly cloudy. A 40% chance of thunderstorms. Highs in the mid-80s. Lows in the upper 60s. Sunday and Sunday night, partly cloudy. A 40% chance of thunderstorms. Highs in the mid-80s. Lows in the upper 60s. 10 p.m. Eastern Daylight Time weather conditions across north-central Kentucky. At Frankfort. And the pressure was 29.92 inches and rising. At Lexington, it was cloudy.

temperature was 77 degrees, the dew point 71, and the relative humidity 82%. The wind was north at 3 miles an hour. The pressure was 29.94 inches and rising. At Louisville, it was cloudy. The temperature was 83 degrees, the dew point 76, and the relative humidity 79%. The wind was northeast at 5 miles an hour. The pressure was 29.89 inches and rising. At Frankfort, and the pressure was 29.92 inches and rising. Elsewhere around the region, at Jasper, Indiana, a thunderstorm was reported with a temperature of 75. At Bowling Green, rain was falling with a temperature of 83. At Wilmington, Ohio, it was clear with a temperature of 69. It was mostly cloudy with a temperature of 77 at Covington, 80 at Indianapolis, 77 at Jackson, and 78 at London. Now for the official National Weather Service forecast for Frankfort and surrounding communities. Tonight, partly cloudy early in the evening, then becoming mostly cloudy. Isolated thunderstorms overnight. Scattered showers after midnight, then isolated showers late in the night. Lows around 70. West winds up to 5 miles an hour, shifting to the southwest after midnight. Chance of precipitation 30%. Monday, mostly sunny. Highs around 90. West winds up to 10 miles an hour. Monday night, partly cloudy. Numerous showers and scattered thunderstorms after midnight. Lows in the mid-70s. Southwest winds 5 to 10 miles an hour. Chance of precipitation 70%. Tuesday, mostly sunny with scattered thunderstorms. Highs in the upper 80s. West winds 5 to 15 miles an hour. Chance of thunderstorms 50%. Tuesday night, mostly clear. Scattered thunderstorms until midnight. Lows in the upper 60s. North winds up to 15 miles an hour. Chance of thunderstorms 50%. And now the extended forecast for the radio listening area. Wednesday and Wednesday night, mostly clear. Highs in the mid-80s. Lows in the lower 60s. Thursday and Thursday night, mostly clear. Highs in the mid-80s. Lows in the mid-60s. Friday and Friday night, mostly cloudy. A 20% chance of showers. Highs in the upper 80s. Lows in the upper 60s. Saturday and Saturday night, mostly cloudy. A 40% chance of thunderstorms. Highs in the mid-80s. Lows in the upper 60s. Sunday and Sunday night, partly cloudy. A 40% chance of thunderstorms. Highs in the mid-80s. Lows in the upper 60s. The current time is 10:08 p.m. Eastern Daylight Time. 10 p.m. Eastern Daylight Time weather conditions across north central Kentucky. At Frankfort, and the pressure was 29.92 inches and rising. At Lexington, it was cloudy. The temperature was 77 degrees, the dew point 71, and the relative humidity 82%. The wind was north at 3 miles an hour. The pressure was 29.94 inches and rising. At Louisville, it was cloudy. The temperature was 83 degrees, the dew point 76, and the relative humidity 79%. The wind was northeast at 5 miles an hour. The pressure was 29.89 inches and rising. At Frankfort, and the pressure was 29.92 inches and rising. Elsewhere around the region, at Jasper, Indiana, a thunderstorm was reported with a temperature of 75. At Bowling Green, rain was falling with a temperature of 83. At Wilmington, Ohio, it was clear with a temperature of 69. It was mostly cloudy with a temperature of 77 at Covington, 80 at Indianapolis, 77 at Jackson, and 78 at London. Now for the official National Weather Service forecast for Frankfort and surrounding communities.

tonight. Partly cloudy early in the evening, then becoming mostly cloudy. Isolated thunderstorms overnight. Scattered showers after midnight, then isolated showers late in the night. Lows around 70. West winds up to 5 miles an hour, shifting to the southwest after midnight. Chance of precipitation 30%. Monday, mostly sunny. Highs around 90. West winds up to 10 miles an hour. Monday night, partly cloudy. Numerous showers and scattered thunderstorms after midnight. Lows in the mid-70s. Southwest winds 5 to 10 miles an hour. Chance of precipitation 70%. Tuesday, mostly sunny with scattered thunderstorms. Highs in the upper 80s. West winds 5 to 15 miles an hour. Chance of thunderstorms 50%. Tuesday night, mostly clear. Scattered thunderstorms until midnight. Lows in the upper 60s. North winds up to 15 miles an hour. Chance of thunderstorms 50%. And now the extended forecast for the radio listening area. Wednesday and Wednesday night, mostly clear. Highs in the mid-80s. Lows in the lower 60s. Thursday and Thursday night, mostly clear. Highs in the mid-80s. Lows in the mid-60s. Friday and Friday night, mostly cloudy. A 20% chance of showers. Highs in the upper 80s. Lows in the upper 60s. Saturday and Saturday night, mostly cloudy. A 40% chance of thunderstorms. Highs in the mid-80s. Lows in the upper 60s. Sunday and Sunday night, partly cloudy. A 40% chance of thunderstorms. Highs in the mid-80s. Lows in the upper 60s. 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The current time is 10:12 p.m. Eastern Daylight Time. 10 p.m. Eastern Daylight Time weather conditions across north-central Kentucky. At Frankfort. And the pressure was 29.92 inches and rising. At Lexington, it was cloudy. The temperature was 77 degrees, the dew point 71, and the relative humidity 82%. The wind was north at 3 miles an hour. The pressure was 29.94 inches and rising. At Louisville, it was cloudy. The temperature was 83 degrees, the dew point 76, and the relative humidity 79%. The wind was northeast at 5 miles an hour. The pressure was 29.89 inches and rising. At Frankfort, and the pressure was 29.92 inches and rising. Elsewhere around the region, a thunderstorm was reported with a temperature of 75 at Jasper, Indiana, and 79 at Bowling Green. At Wilmington, Ohio, it was clear with a temperature of 69. It was mostly cloudy with a temperature of 77 at Covington, 80 at Indianapolis, and 78 at London. At Jackson, it was cloudy with a temperature of 76. Now for the official National Weather Service forecast for Frankfort and surrounding communities. Tonight, partly cloudy early in the evening, then becoming mostly cloudy. Isolated thunderstorms overnight. Scattered showers after midnight, then isolated showers late in the night. Lows around 70. West winds up to 5 miles an hour, shifting to the southwest after midnight. Chance of precipitation 30%. Monday, mostly sunny. Highs around 90. West winds up to 10 miles an hour. Monday night, partly cloudy. Numerous showers and scattered thunderstorms after midnight. Lows in the mid-70s. Southwest winds 5 to 10 miles an hour. Chance of precipitation 70%. Tuesday, mostly sunny with scattered thunderstorms.

Highs in the upper 80s. West winds 5 to 15 miles an hour. Chance of thunderstorms 50%. Tuesday night, mostly clear. Scattered thunderstorms until midnight. Lows in the upper 60s. North winds up to 15 miles an hour. Chance of thunderstorms 50%. And now the extended forecast for the radio listening area. Wednesday and Wednesday night, mostly clear. Highs in the mid-80s. Lows in the lower 60s. Thursday and Thursday night, mostly clear. Highs in the mid-80s. Lows in the mid-60s. Friday and Friday night, mostly cloudy. A 20% chance of showers. Highs in the upper 80s. Lows in the upper 60s. Saturday and Saturday night, mostly cloudy. A 40% chance of thunderstorms. Highs in the mid-80s. Lows in the upper 60s. Sunday and Sunday night, partly cloudy. A 40% chance of thunderstorms. Highs in the mid-80s. Lows in the upper 60s. 10 p.m. Eastern Daylight Time weather conditions across north-central Kentucky. At Frankfort. And the pressure was 29.92 inches and rising. At Lexington, it was cloudy. The temperature was 77 degrees, the dew point 71, and the relative humidity 82%. The wind was north at 3 miles an hour. The pressure was 29.94 inches and rising. At Louisville, it was cloudy. The temperature was 83 degrees, the dew point 76, and the relative humidity 79%. The wind was northeast at 5 miles an hour. The pressure was 29.89 inches and rising. At Frankfort, and the pressure was 29.92 inches and rising. Elsewhere around the region, a thunderstorm was reported with a temperature of 75 at Jasper, Indiana, and 79 at Bowling Green. At Wilmington, Ohio, it was clear with a temperature of 69. It was mostly cloudy with a temperature of 77 at Covington, 80 at Indianapolis, and 78 at London. At Jackson, it was cloudy with a temperature of 76. The current time is 10:18 p.m. Eastern Daylight Time. Now for the official National Weather Service forecast for Frankfort and surrounding communities. Tonight, partly cloudy early in the evening, then becoming mostly cloudy. Isolated thunderstorms overnight. Scattered showers after midnight, then isolated showers late in the night. Lows around 70. West winds up to 5 miles an hour, shifting to the southwest after midnight. Chance of precipitation 30%. Monday, mostly sunny. Highs around 90. West winds up to 10 miles an hour. Monday night, partly cloudy. Numerous showers and scattered thunderstorms after midnight. Lows in the mid-70s. Southwest winds 5 to 10 miles an hour. Chance of precipitation 70%. Tuesday, mostly sunny with scattered thunderstorms. Highs in the upper 80s. West winds 5 to 15 miles an hour. Chance of thunderstorms 50%. Tuesday night, mostly clear. Scattered thunderstorms until midnight. Lows in the upper 60s. North winds up to 15 miles an hour. Chance of thunderstorms 50%. And now the extended forecast for the radio listening area. Wednesday and Wednesday night, mostly clear. Highs in the mid-80s. Lows in the lower 60s. Thursday and Thursday night, mostly clear. Highs in the mid-80s. Lows in the mid-60s. Friday and Friday night, mostly cloudy. A 20% chance of showers. Highs in the upper 80s. Lows in the upper 60s. Saturday and Saturday night, mostly cloudy. A 40% chance of thunderstorms. Highs in the mid-80s. Lows in the upper 60s. Sunday and Sunday night, partly cloudy. A 40%

10% chance of thunderstorms. Highs in the mid-80s. Lows in the upper 60s. 10 p.m. Eastern Daylight Time weather conditions across north-central Kentucky. At Frankfort. And the pressure was 29.92 inches and rising. At Lexington, it was cloudy. The temperature was 77 degrees, the dew point 71, and the relative humidity 82%. The wind was north at 3 miles an hour. The pressure was 29.94 inches and rising. At Louisville, it was cloudy. The temperature was 83 degrees, the dew point 76, and the relative humidity 79%. The wind was northeast at 5 miles an hour. The pressure was 29.89 inches and rising. At Frankfort, and the pressure was 29.92 inches and rising. Elsewhere around the region, a thunderstorm was reported with a temperature of 75 at Jasper, Indiana, and 79 at Bowling Green. At Wilmington, Ohio, it was clear with a temperature of 69. It was mostly cloudy with a temperature of 77 at Covington, 80 at Indianapolis, and 78 at London. At Jackson, it was cloudy with a temperature of 76. Now for the official National Weather Service forecast for Frankfort and surrounding communities. Tonight, partly cloudy early in the evening, then becoming mostly cloudy. Isolated thunderstorms overnight. Scattered showers after midnight, then isolated showers late in the night. Lows around 70. West winds up to 5 miles an hour, shifting to the southwest after midnight. Chance of precipitation 30%. Monday, mostly sunny. Highs around 90. West winds up to 10 miles an hour. Monday night, partly cloudy. Numerous showers and scattered thunderstorms after midnight. Lows in the mid-70s. Southwest winds 5 to 10 miles an hour. Chance of precipitation 70%. Tuesday, mostly sunny with scattered thunderstorms. Highs in the upper 80s. West winds 5 to 15 miles an hour. Chance of thunderstorms 50%. Tuesday night, mostly clear. Scattered thunderstorms until midnight. Lows in the upper 60s. North winds up to 15 miles an hour. Chance of thunderstorms 50%. And now the extended forecast for the radio listening area. Wednesday and Wednesday night, mostly clear. Highs in the mid-80s. Lows in the lower 60s. Thursday and Thursday night, mostly clear. Highs in the mid-80s. Lows in the mid-60s. Friday and Friday night, mostly cloudy. A 20% chance of showers. Highs in the upper 80s. Lows in the upper 60s. Saturday and Saturday night, mostly cloudy. A 40% chance of thunderstorms. Highs in the mid-80s. Lows in the upper 60s. Sunday and Sunday night, partly cloudy. A 40% chance of thunderstorms. Highs in the mid-80s. Lows in the upper 60s. The current time is 10:24 p.m. Eastern Daylight Time. 10 p.m. Eastern Daylight Time weather conditions across north-central Kentucky. At Frankfort. And the pressure was 29.92 inches and rising. At Lexington, it was cloudy. The temperature was 77 degrees, the dew point 71, and the relative humidity 82%. The wind was north at 3 miles an hour. The pressure was 29.94 inches and rising. At Louisville, it was cloudy. The temperature was 83 degrees, the dew point 76, and the relative humidity 79%. The wind was northeast at 5 miles an hour. The pressure was 29.89 inches and rising. At Frankfort. And the pressure was 29.92 inches and rising. Elsewhere around the region, a thunderstorm was reported with a temperature of 75 at Jasper, Indiana, and 79 at Bowling Green. At Wilmington, Ohio, it was clear.

temperature of 69. It was mostly cloudy, with a temperature of 77 at Covington, 80 at Indianapolis, and 78 at London. At Jackson, it was cloudy, with a temperature of 76. Now for the official National Weather Service forecast for Frankfurt and surrounding communities. Tonight, partly cloudy early in the evening, then becoming mostly cloudy. Isolated thunderstorms overnight. Scattered showers after midnight, then isolated showers late in the night. Lows around 70. West winds up to 5 miles an hour, shifting to the southwest after midnight. Chance of precipitation 30%. Monday, mostly sunny. Highs around 90. West winds up to 10 miles an hour. Monday night, partly cloudy. Numerous showers and scattered thunderstorms after midnight. Lows in the mid-70s. Southwest winds 5 to 10 miles an hour. Chance of precipitation 70%. Tuesday, mostly sunny with scattered thunderstorms. Highs in the upper 80s. West winds 5 to 15 miles an hour. Chance of thunderstorms 50%. Tuesday night, mostly clear. Scattered thunderstorms until midnight. Lows in the upper 60s. North winds up to 15 miles an hour. Chance of thunderstorms 50%. And now the extended forecast for the radio listening area. Wednesday and Wednesday night, mostly clear. Highs in the mid 80s. Lows in the lower 60s. Thursday and Thursday night, mostly clear. Highs in the mid 80s. Lows in the mid-60s. Friday and Friday night, mostly cloudy. A 20% chance of showers. Highs in the upper 80s. Lows in the upper 60s. Saturday and Saturday night, mostly cloudy. A 40% chance of thunderstorms. Highs in the mid-80s. Lows in the upper 60s. Sunday and Sunday night, partly cloudy. A 40% chance of thunderstorms. Highs in the mid-80s. Lows in the upper 60s. The current time is 10:27 p.m. Eastern Daylight Time. 10 p.m. Eastern Daylight Time weather conditions across north central Kentucky. At Frankfort. And the pressure was 29.92 inches and rising. At Lexington, it was cloudy. The temperature was 77 degrees, the dew point 71, and the relative humidity 82%. The wind was north at 3 miles an hour. The pressure was 29.94 inches and rising. At Louisville, it was cloudy. The temperature was 83 degrees, the dew point 76, and the relative humidity 79%. The wind was northeast at 5 miles an hour. The pressure was 29.89 inches and rising. At Frankfort. And the pressure was 29.92 inches and rising. Elsewhere around the region, a thunderstorm was reported with a temperature of 75 at Jasper, Indiana, and 79 at Bowling Green. At Wilmington, Ohio, it was clear with a temperature of 69. It was mostly cloudy with a temperature of 77 at Covington, 80 at Indianapolis, and 78 at London. At Jackson, it was cloudy, with a temperature of 76. Now for the official National Weather Service forecast for Frankfort and surrounding communities. Tonight, partly cloudy early in the evening, then becoming mostly cloudy. Isolated thunderstorms overnight. Scattered showers after midnight, then isolated showers late in the night. Lows around 70. West winds up to 5 miles an hour, shifting to the southwest after midnight. Chance of precipitation 30%. Monday, mostly sunny. Highs around 90. West winds up to 10 miles an hour. Monday night, partly cloudy. Numerous showers and scattered thunderstorms after midnight. Lows in the mid-70s. Southwest winds 5 to 10 miles an hour. Chance of precipitation 70%.
Tuesday, mostly sunny with scattered thunderstorms. Highs in the upper 80s. West winds 5 to 15 miles an hour. Chance of thunderstorms 50%. Tuesday night, mostly clear. Scattered thunderstorms until midnight. Lows in the upper 60s. North winds up to 15 miles an hour. Chance of thunderstorms 50%. And now the extended forecast for the radio listening area. Wednesday and Wednesday night, mostly clear. Highs in the mid-80s. Lows in the lower 60s. Thursday and Thursday night, mostly clear. Highs in the mid-80s. Lows in the mid-60s. Friday and Friday night, mostly cloudy. A 20% chance of showers. Highs in the upper 80s. Lows in the upper 60s. Saturday and Saturday night, mostly cloudy. A 40% chance of thunderstorms. Highs in the mid-80s. Lows in the upper 60s. Sunday and Sunday night, partly cloudy. A 40% chance of thunderstorms. Highs in the mid-80s. Lows in the upper 60s. 10 p.m. Eastern Daylight Time weather conditions across north-central Kentucky. At Frankfort. And the pressure was 29.92 inches and rising. At Lexington, it was cloudy. The temperature was 77 degrees, the dew point 71, and the relative humidity 82%. The wind was north at 3 miles an hour. The pressure was 29.94 inches and rising. At Louisville, it was cloudy. The temperature was 83 degrees, the dew point 76, and the relative humidity 79%. The wind was northeast at 5 miles an hour. The pressure was 29.89 inches and rising. At Frankfort, and the pressure was 29.92 inches and rising. Elsewhere around the region, a thunderstorm was reported with a temperature of 75 at Jasper, Indiana, and 79 at Bowling Green. At Wilmington, Ohio, it was clear with a temperature of 69. It was mostly cloudy with a temperature of 77 at Covington, 80 at Indianapolis, and 78 at London. At Jackson, it was cloudy with a temperature of 76. The current time is 10:33 p.m. Eastern Daylight Time. Now for the official National Weather Service forecast for Frankfort and surrounding communities. The current time is 10:33 p.m. Eastern Daylight Time. Now for the official National Weather Service forecast for Frankfort and surrounding communities. Tonight, partly cloudy early in the evening, then becoming mostly cloudy. Isolated thunderstorms overnight. Scattered showers after midnight, then isolated showers late in the night. Lows around 70. West winds up to 5 miles an hour, shifting to the southwest after midnight. Chance of precipitation 30%. Monday, mostly sunny. Highs around 90. West winds up to 10 miles an hour. Monday night, partly cloudy. Numerous showers and scattered thunderstorms after midnight. Lows in the mid-70s. Southwest winds 5 to 10 miles an hour. Chance of precipitation 70%. Tuesday, mostly sunny with scattered thunderstorms. Highs in the upper 80s. West winds 5 to 15 miles an hour. Chance of thunderstorms 50%. Tuesday night, mostly clear. Scattered thunderstorms until midnight. Lows in the upper 60s. North winds up to 15 miles an hour. Chance of thunderstorms 50%. And now the extended forecast for the radio listening area. Wednesday and Wednesday night, mostly clear. Highs in the mid-80s. Lows in the lower 60s. Thursday and Thursday night, mostly clear. Highs in the mid-80s. Lows in the mid-60s. Friday and Friday night, mostly cloudy. A 20% chance of showers. Highs in the upper 80s. Lows in the upper 60s.
Saturday and Saturday night.

mostly cloudy. A 40% chance of thunderstorms. Highs in the mid-80s. Lows in the upper 60s. Sunday and Sunday night, partly cloudy. A 40% chance of thunderstorms. Highs in the mid-80s. Lows in the upper 60s. 10 p.m. Eastern Daylight Time weather conditions across north-central Kentucky. At Frankfort. And the pressure was 29.92 inches and rising. At Lexington, it was cloudy. The temperature was 77 degrees, the dew point 71, and the relative humidity 82%. The wind was north at 3 miles an hour. The pressure was 29.94 inches and rising. At Louisville, it was cloudy. The temperature was 83 degrees, the dew point 76, and the relative humidity 79%. The wind was northeast at 5 miles an hour. The pressure was 29.89 inches and rising. At Frankfort, and the pressure was 29.92 inches and rising. Elsewhere around the region, a thunderstorm was reported with a temperature of 75 at Jasper, Indiana, and 79 at Bowling Green. At Wilmington, Ohio, it was clear with a temperature of 69. It was mostly cloudy with a temperature of 77 at Covington, 80 at Indianapolis, and 78 at London. At Jackson, it was cloudy with a temperature of 76. Now for the official National Weather Service forecast for Frankfort and surrounding communities. Tonight, partly cloudy early in the evening, then becoming mostly cloudy. Isolated thunderstorms overnight. Scattered showers after midnight, then isolated showers late in the night. Lows around 70. West winds up to 5 miles an hour, shifting to the southwest after midnight. Chance of precipitation 30%. Monday, mostly sunny. Highs around 90. West winds up to 10 miles an hour. Monday night, partly cloudy. Numerous showers and scattered thunderstorms after midnight. Lows in the mid-70s. Southwest winds 5 to 10 miles an hour. Chance of precipitation 70%. Tuesday, mostly sunny with scattered thunderstorms. Highs in the upper 80s. West winds 5 to 15 miles an hour. Chance of thunderstorms 50%. Tuesday night, mostly clear. Scattered thunderstorms until midnight. Lows in the upper 60s. North winds up to 15 miles an hour. Chance of thunderstorms 50%. And now the extended forecast for the radio listening area. Wednesday and Wednesday night, mostly clear. Highs in the mid-80s. Lows in the lower 60s. Thursday and Thursday night, mostly clear. Highs in the mid-80s. Lows in the mid-60s. Friday and Friday night, mostly cloudy. A 20% chance of showers. Highs in the upper 80s. Lows in the upper 60s. Saturday and Saturday night, mostly cloudy. A 40% chance of thunderstorms. Highs in the mid-80s. Lows in the upper 60s. Sunday and Sunday night, partly cloudy. A 40% chance of thunderstorms. Highs in the mid-80s. Lows in the upper 60s. The current time is 10:39 p.m. Eastern Daylight Time. 10 p.m. Eastern Daylight Time weather conditions across north-central Kentucky. At Frankfort. And the pressure was 29.92 inches and rising. At Lexington, it was cloudy. The temperature was 77 degrees, the dew point 71, and the relative humidity 82%. The wind was north at 3 miles an hour. The pressure was 29.94 inches and rising. At Louisville, it was cloudy. The temperature was 83 degrees, the dew point 76, and the relative humidity 79%. The wind was northeast at 5 miles an hour. The pressure was 29.89 inches and rising. At Frankfort, and the pressure was 29.9.

midnight, then isolated showers late in the night. Lows around 70. West winds up to 5 miles an hour, shifting to the southwest after midnight. Chance of precipitation 30%. Monday, mostly sunny. Highs around 90. West winds up to 10 miles an hour. Monday night, partly cloudy. Numerous showers and scattered thunderstorms after midnight. Lows in the mid-70s. Southwest winds 5 to 10 miles an hour. Chance of precipitation 70%. Tuesday, mostly sunny with scattered thunderstorms. Highs in the upper 80s. West winds 5 to 15 miles an hour. Chance of thunderstorms 50%. Tuesday night, mostly clear. Scattered thunderstorms until midnight. Lows in the upper 60s. North winds up to 15 miles an hour. Chance of thunderstorms 50%. And now the extended forecast for the radio listening area. Wednesday and Wednesday night, mostly clear. Highs in the mid-80s. Lows in the lower 60s. Thursday and Thursday night, mostly clear. Highs in the mid-80s. Lows in the mid-60s. Friday and Friday night, mostly cloudy. A 20% chance of showers. Highs in the upper 80s. Lows in the upper 60s. Saturday and Saturday night, mostly cloudy. A 40% chance of thunderstorms. Highs in the mid-80s. Lows in the upper 60s. Sunday and Sunday night, partly cloudy. A 40% chance of thunderstorms. Highs in the mid-80s. Lows in the upper 60s. 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The current time is 10:43 p.m. Eastern Daylight Time. 10 p.m. Eastern Daylight Time weather conditions across north-central Kentucky. At Frankfort. And the pressure was 29.92 inches and rising. At Lexington, it was cloudy. The temperature was 77 degrees, the dew point 71, and the relative humidity 82%. The wind was north at 3 miles an hour. The pressure was 29.94 inches and rising. At Louisville, it was cloudy. The temperature was 83 degrees, the dew point 76, and the relative humidity 79%. The wind was northeast at 5 miles an hour. The pressure was 29.89 inches and rising. At Frankfort, and the pressure was 29.92 inches and rising. Elsewhere around the region, a thunderstorm was reported with a temperature of 75 at Jasper, Indiana, and 79 at Bowling Green. At Wilmington, Ohio, it was clear with a temperature of 69. It was mostly cloudy with a temperature of 77 at Covington, 80 at Indianapolis, and 78 at London. At Jackson, it was cloudy with a temperature of 76. Now for the official National Weather Service forecast for Frankfort and surrounding communities. Tonight, partly cloudy early in the evening, then becoming mostly cloudy. Isolated thunderstorms overnight. Scattered showers after midnight, then isolated showers late in the night. Lows around 70. West winds up to 5 miles an hour, shifting to the southwest after midnight. Chance of precipitation 30%. Monday, mostly sunny. Highs around 90. West winds up to 10 miles an hour. Monday night, partly cloudy. Numerous showers and scattered thunderstorms after midnight. Lows in the mid-70s. Southwest winds 5 to 10 miles an hour. Chance of precipitation 70%. Tuesday, mostly sunny with scattered thunderstorms. Highs in the upper 80s. West winds 5 to 15 miles an hour. Chance of thunderstorms 50%.

Tuesday night, mostly clear. Scattered thunderstorms until midnight. Lows in the upper 60s. North winds up to 15 miles an hour. Chance of thunderstorms 50%. And now the extended forecast for the radio listening area. Wednesday and Wednesday night, mostly clear. Highs in the mid-80s. Lows in the lower 60s. Thursday and Thursday night, mostly clear. Highs in the mid-80s. Lows in the mid-60s. Friday and Friday night, mostly cloudy. A 20% chance of showers. Highs in the upper 80s. Lows in the upper 60s. Saturday and Saturday night, mostly cloudy. A 40% chance of thunderstorms. Highs in the mid-80s. Lows in the upper 60s. Sunday and Sunday night, partly cloudy. A 40% chance of thunderstorms. Highs in the mid-80s. Lows in the upper 60s. The current time is 10:47 p.m. Eastern Daylight Time. 10 p.m. Eastern Daylight Time weather conditions across north central Kentucky. At Frankfort. And the pressure was 29.92 inches and rising. At Lexington, it was cloudy. The temperature was 77 degrees, the dew point 71, and the relative humidity 82%. The wind was north at 3 miles an hour. The pressure was 29.94 inches and rising. At Louisville, it was cloudy. The temperature was 83 degrees, the dew point 76, and the relative humidity 79%. The wind was northeast at 5 miles an hour. The pressure was 29.89 inches and rising. At Frankfort, and the pressure was 29.92 inches and rising. Elsewhere around the region, a thunderstorm was reported with a temperature of 75 at Jasper, Indiana, and 79 at Bowling Green. At Wilmington, Ohio, it was clear with a temperature of 69. It was mostly cloudy with a temperature of 77 at Covington, 80 at Indianapolis, and 78 at London. At Jackson, it was cloudy with a temperature of 76. Now for the official National Weather Service forecast for Frankfort and surrounding communities. Tonight, partly cloudy early in the evening, then becoming mostly cloudy. Isolated thunderstorms overnight. Scattered showers after midnight, then isolated showers late in the night. Lows around 70. West winds up to 5 miles an hour, shifting to the southwest after midnight. Chance of precipitation 30%. Monday, mostly sunny. Highs around 90. West winds up to 10 miles an hour. Monday night, partly cloudy. Numerous showers and scattered thunderstorms after midnight. Lows in the mid-70s. Southwest winds 5 to 10 miles an hour. Chance of precipitation 70%. Tuesday, mostly sunny with scattered thunderstorms. Highs in the upper 80s. West winds 5 to 15 miles an hour. Chance of thunderstorms 50%. Tuesday night, mostly clear. Scattered thunderstorms until midnight. Lows in the upper 60s. North winds up to 15 miles an hour. Chance of thunderstorms 50%. And now the extended forecast for the radio listening area. Wednesday and Wednesday night, mostly clear. Highs in the mid-80s. Lows in the lower 60s. Thursday and Thursday night, mostly clear. Highs in the mid-80s. Lows in the mid-60s. Friday and Friday night, mostly cloudy. A 20% chance of showers. Highs in the upper 80s. Lows in the upper 60s. Saturday and Saturday night, mostly cloudy. A 40% chance of thunderstorms. Highs in the mid-80s. Lows in the upper 60s. Sunday and Sunday night, partly cloudy. A 40% chance of thunderstorms. Highs in the mid-80s. Lows in the upper 60s. 10 p.m. Eastern Daylight Time.

and weather conditions across north-central Kentucky at Frankfort, and the pressure was 29.92 inches and rising. At Lexington, it was cloudy. The temperature was 77 degrees, the dew point 71, and the relative humidity 82%. The wind was north at 3 miles an hour. The pressure was 29.94 inches and rising. At Louisville, it was cloudy. The temperature was 83 degrees, the dew point 76, and the relative humidity 79%. The wind was northeast at 5 miles an hour. The pressure was 29.89 inches and rising at Frankfort, and the pressure was 29.92 inches and rising. Elsewhere around the region, a thunderstorm was reported with a temperature of 75 at Jasper, Indiana, and 79 at Bowling Green. At Wilmington, Ohio, it was clear with a temperature of 69. It was mostly cloudy with a temperature of 77 at Covington, 80 at Indianapolis, and 78 at London. At Jackson, it was cloudy with a temperature of 76. The current time is 10:52 p.m. Eastern Daylight Time. Now for the official National Weather Service forecast for Frankfort and surrounding communities. Tonight, partly cloudy early in the evening, then becoming mostly cloudy. Isolated thunderstorms overnight. Scattered showers after midnight, then isolated showers late in the night. Lows around 70. West winds up to 5 miles an hour, shifting to the southwest after midnight. Chance of precipitation 30%. Monday, mostly sunny. Highs around 90. West winds up to 10 miles an hour. Monday night, partly cloudy. Numerous showers and scattered thunderstorms after midnight. Lows in the mid-70s. Southwest winds 5 to 10 miles an hour. Chance of precipitation 70%. Tuesday, mostly sunny with scattered thunderstorms. Highs in the upper 80s. West winds 5 to 15 miles an hour. Chance of thunderstorms 50%. Tuesday night, mostly clear. Scattered thunderstorms until midnight. Lows in the upper 60s. North winds up to 15 miles an hour. Chance of thunderstorms 50%. And now the extended forecast for the radio listening area. Wednesday and Wednesday night, mostly clear. Highs in the mid-80s. Lows in the lower 60s. Thursday and Thursday night, mostly clear. Highs in the mid-80s. Lows in the mid-60s. Friday and Friday night, mostly cloudy. A 20% chance of showers. Highs in the upper 80s. Lows in the upper 60s. Saturday and Saturday night, mostly cloudy. A 40% chance of thunderstorms. Highs in the mid-80s. Lows in the upper 60s. Sunday and Sunday night, partly cloudy. A 40% chance of thunderstorms. Highs in the mid-80s. Lows in the upper 60s. 10 p.m. Eastern Daylight Time weather conditions across north-central Kentucky. At Frankfort. And the pressure was 29.92 inches and rising. At Lexington, it was cloudy. The temperature was 77 degrees, the dew point 71, and the relative humidity 82%. The wind was north at 3 miles an hour. The pressure was 29.94 inches and rising. At Louisville, it was cloudy. The temperature was 83 degrees, the dew point 76, and the relative humidity 79%. The wind was northeast at 5 miles an hour. The pressure was 29.89 inches and rising. At Frankfort, and the pressure was 29.92 inches and rising. Elsewhere around the region, a thunderstorm was reported with a temperature of 75 at Jasper, Indiana. Of 69. It was mostly cloudy with a temperature of 77 at Covington, 80 at Indianapolis, and 70.

at London. At Jackson, it was cloudy with a temperature of 76. Now for the official National Weather Service forecast for Frankfurt and surrounding communities. Tonight, partly cloudy early in the evening, then becoming mostly cloudy. Isolated thunderstorms overnight. Scattered showers after midnight, then isolated showers late in the night. Lows around 70. West winds up to 5 miles an hour, shifting to the southwest after midnight. Chance of precipitation 30%. Monday, mostly sunny. Highs around 90. West winds up to 10 miles an hour. Monday night, partly cloudy. Numerous showers and scattered thunderstorms after midnight. Lows in the mid-70s. Southwest winds 5 to 10 miles an hour. Chance of precipitation 70%. Tuesday, mostly sunny with scattered thunderstorms. Highs in the upper 80s. West winds 5 to 15 miles an hour. Chance of thunderstorms 50%. Tuesday night, mostly clear. Scattered thunderstorms until midnight. Lows in the upper 60s. North winds up to 15 miles an hour. Chance of thunderstorms 50%. And now the extended forecast for the radio listening area. Wednesday and Wednesday night, mostly clear. Highs in the mid-80s. Lows in the lower 60s. Thursday and Thursday night, mostly clear. Highs in the mid-80s. Lows in the mid-60s. Friday and Friday night, mostly cloudy. A 20% chance of showers. Highs in the upper 80s. Lows in the upper 60s. Saturday and Saturday night, mostly cloudy. A 40% chance of thunderstorms. Highs in the mid-80s. Lows in the upper 60s. Sunday and Sunday night, partly cloudy. A 40% chance of thunderstorms. Highs in the mid-80s. Lows in the upper 60s. The current time is 10:58 p.m. Eastern Daylight Time. 10 p.m. Eastern Daylight Time weather conditions across north-central Kentucky. At Frankfurt. And the pressure was 29.92 inches and rising. At Lexington, it was cloudy. The temperature was 77 degrees, the dew point 71, and the relative humidity 82%. The wind was north at 3 miles an hour. The pressure was 29.94 inches and rising. At Louisville, it was cloudy. The temperature was 83 degrees, the dew point 76, and the relative humidity 79%. The wind was northeast at 5 miles an hour. The pressure was 29.89 inches and rising. At Frankfurt, and the pressure was 29.92 inches and rising. Elsewhere around the region, a thunderstorm was reported with a temperature of 75 at Jasper, Indiana, and 79 at Bowling Green. At Wilmington, Ohio, it was clear with a temperature of 69. It was mostly cloudy with a temperature of 77 at Covington, 80 at Indianapolis, and 78 at London. At Jackson, it was cloudy with a temperature of 76. Now for the official National Weather Service forecast for Frankfurt and surrounding communities. Tonight, partly cloudy early in the evening, then becoming mostly cloudy. Isolated thunderstorms overnight. Scattered showers after midnight, then isolated showers late in the night. Lows around 70. West winds up to 5 miles an hour, shifting to the southwest after midnight. Chance of precipitation 30%. Monday, mostly sunny. Highs around 90. West winds up to 10 miles an hour. Monday night, partly cloudy. Numerous showers and scattered thunderstorms after midnight. Lows in the mid-70s. Southwest winds 5 to 10 miles an hour. Chance of precipitation 70%. Tuesday, mostly sunny with scattered thunderstorms. Highs in the upper 80s. West winds 5 to 15 miles an hour. Chance of

thunderstorms 50%. Tuesday night, mostly clear. Scattered thunderstorms until midnight. Lows in the upper 60s. North winds up to 15 miles an hour. Chance of thunderstorms 50%. And now the extended forecast for the radio listening area. Wednesday and Wednesday night, mostly clear. Highs in the mid-80s. Lows in the lower 60s. Thursday and Thursday night, mostly clear. Highs in the mid-80s. Lows in the mid-60s. Friday and Friday night, mostly cloudy. A 20% chance of showers. Highs in the upper 80s. Lows in the upper 60s. Saturday and Saturday night, mostly cloudy. A 40% chance of thunderstorms. Highs in the mid-80s. Lows in the upper 60s. Sunday and Sunday night, partly cloudy. A 40% chance of thunderstorms. Highs in the mid-80s. Lows in the upper 60s. The current time is 11:02 p.m. Eastern Daylight Time. 10 p.m. Eastern Daylight Time weather conditions across north central Kentucky. At Frankfort. And the pressure was 29.92 inches and rising. At Lexington, it was cloudy. The temperature was 77 degrees, the dew point 71, and the relative humidity 82%. The wind was north at 3 miles an hour. The pressure was 29.94 inches and rising. At Louisville, it was cloudy. The temperature was 83 degrees, the dew point 76, and the relative humidity 79%. The wind was northeast at 5 miles an hour. The pressure was 29.89 inches and rising. At Frankfort, and the pressure was 29.92 inches and rising. Elsewhere around the region, a thunderstorm was reported with a temperature of 75 at Jasper, Indiana, and 79 at Bowling Green. At Wilmington, Ohio, it was clear with a temperature of 69. It was mostly cloudy with a temperature of 77 at Covington, 80 at Indianapolis, and 78 at London. At Jackson, it was cloudy with a temperature of 76. Now for the official National Weather Service forecast for Frankfort and surrounding communities. Tonight, partly cloudy early in the evening, then becoming mostly cloudy. Isolated thunderstorms overnight. Scattered showers after midnight, then isolated showers late in the night. Lows around 70. West winds up to 5 miles an hour, shifting to the southwest after midnight. Chance of precipitation 30%. Monday, mostly sunny. Highs around 90. West winds up to 10 miles an hour. Monday night, partly cloudy. Numerous showers and scattered thunderstorms after midnight. Lows in the mid-70s. Southwest winds 5 to 10 miles an hour. Chance of precipitation 70%. Tuesday, mostly sunny with scattered thunderstorms. Highs in the upper 80s. West winds 5 to 15 miles an hour. Chance of thunderstorms 50%. Tuesday night, mostly clear. Scattered thunderstorms until midnight. Lows in the upper 60s. North winds up to 15 miles an hour. Chance of thunderstorms 50%. And now the extended forecast for the radio listening area. Wednesday and Wednesday night, mostly clear. Highs in the mid-80s. Lows in the lower 60s. Thursday and Thursday night, mostly clear. Highs in the mid-80s. Lows in the mid-60s. Friday and Friday night, mostly cloudy. A 20% chance of showers. Highs in the upper 80s. Lows in the upper 60s. Saturday and Saturday night, mostly cloudy. A 40% chance of thunderstorms. Highs in the mid-80s. Lows in the upper 60s. Sunday and Sunday night, partly cloudy. A 40% chance of thunderstorms. Highs in the mid-80s. Lows in the upper 60s.

11 p.m. Eastern Daylight Time weather conditions across north-central Kentucky at Frankfort, and the pressure was 29.92 inches and steady. At Lexington, it was mostly cloudy. The temperature was 76 degrees, the dew point 71, and the relative humidity 85%. The wind was calm. The pressure was 29.93 inches and falling. At Louisville, thunder was reported. The temperature was 82 degrees, the dew point 75, and the relative humidity 79%. The wind was northeast at 6 miles an hour. The pressure was 29.89 inches and steady at Frankfort, and the pressure was 29.92 inches and steady. Elsewhere around the region, at Jasper, Indiana, a thunderstorm was reported with a temperature of 72. At Bowling Green, rain was falling with a temperature of 76. At Wilmington, Ohio, it was clear with a temperature of 67. At Jackson, it was partly cloudy with a temperature of 74. It was mostly cloudy with a temperature of 75 at Covington, 78 at Indianapolis, and 76 at London. The current time is 11:07 p.m. Eastern Daylight Time. Now for the official National Weather Service forecast for Frankfort and surrounding communities. Tonight, partly cloudy early in the evening, then becoming mostly cloudy. Isolated thunderstorms overnight. Scattered showers after midnight, then isolated showers late in the night. Lows around 70. West winds up to 5 miles an hour, shifting to the southwest after midnight. Chance of precipitation 30%. Monday, mostly sunny. Highs around 90. West winds up to 10 miles an hour. Monday night, partly cloudy. Numerous showers and scattered thunderstorms after midnight. Lows in the mid-70s. Southwest winds 5 to 10 miles an hour. Chance of precipitation 70%. Tuesday, mostly sunny with scattered thunderstorms. Highs in the upper 80s. West winds 5 to 15 miles an hour. Chance of thunderstorms 50%. Tuesday night, mostly clear. Scattered thunderstorms until midnight. Lows in the upper 60s. North winds up to 15 miles an hour. Chance of thunderstorms 50%. And now the extended forecast for the radio listening area. Wednesday and Wednesday night, mostly clear. Highs in the mid-80s. Lows in the lower 60s. Thursday and Thursday night, mostly clear. Highs in the mid-80s. Lows in the mid-60s. Friday and Friday night, mostly cloudy. A 20% chance of showers. Highs in the upper 80s. Lows in the upper 60s. Saturday and Saturday night, mostly cloudy. A 40% chance of thunderstorms. Highs in the mid-80s. Lows in the upper 60s. Sunday and Sunday night, partly cloudy. A 40% chance of thunderstorms. Highs in the mid-80s. Lows in the upper 60s. 11 p.m. Eastern Daylight Time weather conditions across north-central Kentucky. At Frankfort. And the pressure was 29.92 inches and steady. At Lexington, it was mostly cloudy. The temperature was 76 degrees, the dew point 71, and the relative humidity 85%. The wind was calm. The pressure was 29.93 inches and falling. At Louisville, thunder was reported. The temperature was 82 degrees, the dew point 75, and the relative humidity 79%. The wind was northeast at 6 miles an hour. The pressure was 29.89 inches and steady at Frankfort, and the pressure was 29.92 inches and steady. Elsewhere around the region, at Jasper, Indiana, a thunderstorm was reported with a temperature of 72. At Bowling Green, rain was falling with a temperature of 76. At Wilmington, Ohio, it was clear.

temperature of 67. At Jackson, it was partly cloudy with a temperature of 74. It was mostly cloudy with a temperature of 75 at Covington, 78 at Indianapolis, and 76 at London. Now for the official National Weather Service forecast for Frankfurt and surrounding communities. Tonight, partly cloudy early in the evening, then becoming mostly cloudy. Isolated thunderstorms overnight. Scattered showers after midnight, then isolated showers late in the night. Lows around 70. West winds up to 5 miles an hour, shifting to the southwest after midnight. Chance of precipitation 30%. Monday, mostly sunny. Highs around 90. West winds up to 10 miles an hour. Monday night, partly cloudy. Numerous showers and scattered thunderstorms after midnight. Lows in the mid-70s. Southwest winds 5 to 10 miles an hour. Chance of precipitation 70%. Tuesday, mostly sunny with scattered thunderstorms. Highs in the upper 80s. West winds 5 to 15 miles an hour. Chance of thunderstorms 50%. Tuesday night, mostly clear. Scattered thunderstorms until midnight. Lows in the upper 60s. North winds up to 15 miles an hour. Chance of thunderstorms 50%. And now the extended forecast for the radio listening area. Wednesday and Wednesday night, mostly clear. Highs in the mid-80s. Lows in the lower 60s. Thursday and Thursday night, mostly clear. Highs in the mid-80s. Lows in the mid-60s. Friday and Friday night, mostly cloudy. A 20% chance of showers. Highs in the upper 80s. Lows in the upper 60s. Saturday and Saturday night, mostly cloudy. A 40% chance of thunderstorms. Highs in the mid-80s. Lows in the upper 60s. Sunday and Sunday night, partly cloudy. A 40% chance of thunderstorms. Highs in the mid-80s. Lows in the upper 60s. 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The current time is 11:13 p.m. Eastern Daylight Time. 11 p.m. Eastern Daylight Time weather conditions across north-central Kentucky. At Frankfurt. And the pressure was 29.92 inches and steady. At Lexington, it was mostly cloudy. The temperature was 76 degrees, the dew point 71, and the relative humidity 85%. The wind was calm. The pressure was 29.93 inches and falling. At Louisville, it was partly cloudy. The temperature was 82 degrees, the dew point 75, and the relative humidity 79%. The wind was northeast at 5 miles an hour. The pressure was 29.89 inches and steady. At Frankfurt, and the pressure was 29.92 inches and steady. Elsewhere around the region, at Jasper, Indiana, a thunderstorm was reported with a temperature of 72. At Bowling Green, rain was falling with a temperature of 76. At Wilmington, Ohio, it was clear with a temperature of 67. At Jackson, it was partly cloudy with a temperature of 74. It was mostly cloudy with a temperature of 75 at Covington, 78 at Indianapolis, and 76 at London. Now for the official National Weather Service forecast for Frankfurt and surrounding communities. Tonight, partly cloudy early in the evening, then becoming mostly cloudy. Isolated thunderstorms overnight. Scattered showers after midnight, then isolated showers late in the night. Lows around 70. West winds up to 5 miles an hour, shifting to the southwest after midnight. Chance of precipitation 30%. Monday.

mostly sunny. Highs around 90. West winds up to 10 miles an hour. Monday night, partly cloudy. Numerous showers and scattered thunderstorms after midnight. Lows in the mid-70s. Southwest winds 5 to 10 miles an hour. Chance of precipitation 70%. Tuesday, mostly sunny with scattered thunderstorms. Highs in the upper 80s. West winds 5 to 15 miles an hour. Chance of thunderstorms 50%. Tuesday night, mostly clear. Scattered thunderstorms until midnight. Lows in the upper 60s. North winds up to 15 miles an hour. Chance of thunderstorms 50%. And now the extended forecast for the radio listening area. Wednesday and Wednesday night, mostly clear. Highs in the mid-80s. Lows in the lower 60s. Thursday and Thursday night, mostly clear. Highs in the mid-80s. Lows in the mid-60s. Friday and Friday night, mostly cloudy. A 20% chance of showers. Highs in the upper 80s. Lows in the upper 60s. Saturday and Saturday night, mostly cloudy. A 40% chance of thunderstorms. Highs in the mid-80s. Lows in the upper 60s. Sunday and Sunday night, partly cloudy. A 40% chance of thunderstorms. Highs in the mid-80s. Lows in the upper 60s. The current time is 11:17 p.m. Eastern Daylight Time. 11 p.m. Eastern Daylight Time weather conditions across north central Kentucky. At Frankfort. And the pressure was 29.92 inches and steady. At Lexington, it was mostly cloudy. The temperature was 76 degrees, the dew point 71, and the relative humidity 85%. The wind was calm. The pressure was 29.93 inches and falling. At Louisville, it was partly cloudy. The temperature was 82 degrees, the dew point 75, and the relative humidity 79%. The wind was northeast at 5 miles an hour. The pressure was 29.89 inches and steady. At Frankfort, and the pressure was 29.92 inches and steady. Elsewhere around the region, at Jasper, Indiana, a thunderstorm was reported with a temperature of 72. At Bowling Green, rain was falling with a temperature of 76. At Wilmington, Ohio, it was clear with a temperature of 67. At Jackson, it was partly cloudy with a temperature of 74. It was mostly cloudy with a temperature of 75 at Covington, 78 at Indianapolis, and 76 at London. Now for the official National Weather Service forecast for Frankfort and surrounding communities. Tonight, partly cloudy early in the evening, then becoming mostly cloudy. Isolated thunderstorms overnight. Scattered showers after midnight, then isolated showers late in the night. Lows around 70. West winds up to 5 miles an hour, shifting to the southwest after midnight. Chance of precipitation 30%. Monday, mostly sunny. Highs around 90. West winds up to 10 miles an hour. Monday night, partly cloudy. Numerous showers and scattered thunderstorms after midnight. Lows in the mid-70s. Southwest winds 5 to 10 miles an hour. Chance of precipitation 70%. Tuesday, mostly sunny with scattered thunderstorms. Highs in the upper 80s. West winds 5 to 15 miles an hour. Chance of thunderstorms 50%. Tuesday night, mostly clear. Scattered thunderstorms until midnight. Lows in the upper 60s. North winds up to 15 miles an hour. Chance of thunderstorms 50%. And now the extended forecast for the radio listening area. Wednesday and Wednesday night, mostly clear. Highs in the mid-80s. Lows in the lower 60s. Thursday and Thursday night, mostly clear. Highs in the

mid-80s. Lows in the mid-60s. Friday and Friday night, mostly cloudy. A 20% chance of showers. Highs in the upper 80s. Lows in the upper 60s. Saturday and Saturday night, mostly cloudy. A 40% chance of thunderstorms. Highs in the mid-80s. Lows in the upper 60s. Sunday and Sunday night, partly cloudy. A 40% chance of thunderstorms. Highs in the mid-80s. Lows in the upper 60s. 11 p.m. Eastern Daylight Time weather conditions across north-central Kentucky. At Frankfort. And the pressure was 29.92 inches and steady. At Lexington, it was mostly cloudy. The temperature was 76 degrees, the dew point 71, and the relative humidity 85%. The wind was calm. The pressure was 29.93 inches and falling. At Louisville, it was partly cloudy. The temperature was 82 degrees, the dew point 75, and the relative humidity 79%. The wind was northeast at 5 miles an hour. The pressure was 29.89 inches and steady. At Frankfort, and the pressure was 29.92 inches and steady. Elsewhere around the region, at Jasper, Indiana, a thunderstorm was reported with a temperature of 72. At Bowling Green, rain was falling with a temperature of 76. At Wilmington, Ohio, it was clear with a temperature of 67. At Jackson, it was partly cloudy with a temperature of 74. It was mostly cloudy with a temperature of 75 at Covington, 78 at Indianapolis, and 76 at London. The current time is 11:23 p.m. Eastern Daylight Time. Now for the official National Weather Service forecast for Frankfort and surrounding communities. Tonight, partly cloudy early in the evening, then becoming mostly cloudy. Isolated thunderstorms overnight. Scattered showers after midnight, then isolated showers late in the night. Lows around 70. West winds up to 5 miles an hour, shifting to the southwest after midnight. Chance of precipitation 30%. Monday, mostly sunny. Highs around 90. West winds up to 10 miles an hour. Monday night, partly cloudy. Numerous showers and scattered thunderstorms after midnight. Lows in the mid-70s. Southwest winds 5 to 10 miles an hour. Chance of precipitation 70%. Tuesday, mostly sunny with scattered thunderstorms. Highs in the upper 80s. West winds 5 to 15 miles an hour. Chance of thunderstorms 50%. Tuesday night, mostly clear. Scattered thunderstorms until midnight. Lows in the upper 60s. North winds up to 15 miles an hour. Chance of thunderstorms 50%. And now the extended forecast for the radio listening area. Wednesday and Wednesday night, mostly clear. Highs in the mid-80s. Lows in the lower 60s. Thursday and Thursday night, mostly clear. Highs in the mid-80s. Lows in the mid-60s. Friday and Friday night, mostly cloudy. A 20% chance of showers. Highs in the upper 80s. Lows in the upper 60s. Saturday and Saturday night, mostly cloudy. A 40% chance of thunderstorms. Highs in the mid-80s. Lows in the upper 60s. Sunday and Sunday night, partly cloudy. A 40% chance of thunderstorms. Highs in the mid-80s. Lows in the upper 60s. 11 p.m. Eastern Daylight Time weather conditions across north-central Kentucky. At Frankfort. And the pressure was 29.92 inches and steady. At Lexington, it was mostly cloudy. The temperature was 76 degrees, the dew point 71, and the relative humidity 85%. The wind was calm. The pressure was 29.93 inches and falling. At Louisville, it was

partly cloudy. The temperature was 82 degrees, the dew point 75, and the relative humidity 79%. The wind was northeast at 5 miles an hour. The pressure was 29.89 inches and steady at Frankfurt. And the pressure was 29.92 inches and steady. Elsewhere around the region, at Jasper, Indiana, a thunderstorm was reported with a temperature of 72. At Bowling Green, rain was falling with a temperature of 76. At Wilmington, Ohio, it was clear with a temperature of 67. At Jackson, it was partly cloudy with a temperature of 74. It was mostly cloudy with a temperature of 75 at Covington, 78 at Indianapolis, and 76 at London. Now for the official National Weather Service forecast for Frankfurt and surrounding communities. Tonight, partly cloudy early in the evening, then becoming mostly cloudy. Isolated thunderstorms overnight. Scattered showers after midnight, then isolated showers late in the night. Lows around 70. West winds up to 5 miles an hour, shifting to the southwest after midnight. Chance of precipitation 30%. Monday, mostly sunny. Highs around 90. West winds up to 10 miles an hour. Monday night, partly cloudy. Numerous showers and scattered thunderstorms after midnight. Lows in the mid-70s. Southwest winds 5 to 10 miles an hour. Chance of precipitation 70%. Tuesday, mostly sunny with scattered thunderstorms. Highs in the upper 80s. West winds 5 to 15 miles an hour. Chance of thunderstorms 50%. Tuesday night, mostly clear. Scattered thunderstorms until midnight. Lows in the upper 60s. North winds up to 15 miles an hour. Chance of thunderstorms 50%. And now the extended forecast for the radio listening area. Wednesday and Wednesday night, mostly clear. Highs in the mid-80s. Lows in the lower 60s. Thursday and Thursday night, mostly clear. Highs in the mid-80s. Lows in the mid-60s. Friday and Friday night, mostly cloudy. A 20% chance of showers. Highs in the upper 80s. Lows in the upper 60s. Saturday and Saturday night, mostly cloudy. A 40% chance of thunderstorms. Highs in the mid-80s. Lows in the upper 60s. Sunday and Sunday night, partly cloudy. A 40% chance of thunderstorms. Highs in the mid-80s. Lows in the upper 60s. The current time is 11:29 p.m. Eastern Daylight Time. 11 p.m. Eastern Daylight Time weather conditions across north central Kentucky. At Frankfurt. And the pressure was 29.92 inches and steady. At Lexington, it was mostly cloudy. The temperature was 76 degrees, the dew point 71, and the relative humidity 85%. The wind was calm. The pressure was 29.93 inches and falling. At Louisville, it was partly cloudy. The temperature was 82 degrees, the dew point 75, and the relative humidity 79%. The wind was northeast at 5 miles an hour. The pressure was 29.89 inches and steady at Frankfurt. And the pressure was 29.92 inches and steady. Elsewhere around the region, at Jasper, Indiana, a thunderstorm was reported with a temperature of 72. At Bowling Green, rain was falling with a temperature of 76. At Wilmington, Ohio, it was clear with a temperature of 67. At Jackson, it was partly cloudy with a temperature of 74. It was mostly cloudy with a temperature of 75 at Covington, 78 at Indianapolis, and 76 at London. Now for the official National Weather Service forecast for Frankfurt and surrounding communities. Tonight, partly cloudy early in the evening, then becoming mostly cloudy. Isolated thunderstorms overnight.
scattered showers after midnight, then isolated showers late in the night. Lows around 70. West winds up to 5 miles an hour, shifting to the southwest after midnight. Chance of precipitation 30%. Monday, mostly sunny. Highs around 90. West winds up to 10 miles an hour. Monday night, partly cloudy. Numerous showers and scattered thunderstorms after midnight. Lows in the mid-70s. Southwest winds 5 to 10 miles an hour. Chance of precipitation 70%. Tuesday, mostly sunny with scattered thunderstorms. Highs in the upper 80s. West winds 5 to 15 miles an hour. Chance of thunderstorms 50%. Tuesday night, mostly clear. Scattered thunderstorms until midnight. Lows in the upper 60s. North winds up to 15 miles an hour. Chance of thunderstorms 50%. And now the extended forecast for the radio listening area. Wednesday and Wednesday night, mostly clear. Highs in the mid-80s. Lows in the lower 60s. Thursday and Thursday night, mostly clear. Highs in the mid-80s. Lows in the mid-60s. Friday and Friday night, mostly cloudy. A 20% chance of showers. Highs in the upper 80s. Lows in the upper 60s. Saturday and Saturday night, mostly cloudy. A 40% chance of thunderstorms. Highs in the mid-80s. Lows in the upper 60s. Sunday and Sunday night, partly cloudy. A 40% chance of thunderstorms. Highs in the mid-80s. Lows in the upper 60s. The current time is 11:33 p.m. Eastern Daylight Time. 11 p.m. Eastern Daylight Time weather conditions across New York. The current time is 11:33 p.m. Eastern Daylight Time. 11 p.m. Eastern Daylight Time weather conditions across North Central Kentucky. At Frankfort. And the pressure was 29.92 inches and steady. At Lexington, it was mostly cloudy. The temperature was 76 degrees, the dew point 71, and the relative humidity 85%. The wind was calm. The pressure was 29.93 inches and falling. At Louisville, it was partly cloudy. The temperature was 82 degrees, the dew point 75, and the relative humidity 79%. The wind was northeast at 5 miles an hour. The pressure was 29.89 inches and steady. At Frankfort, and the pressure was 29.92 inches and steady. Elsewhere around the region, at Jasper, Indiana, a thunderstorm was reported with a temperature of 72. At Bowling Green, rain was falling with a temperature of 76. At Wilmington, Ohio, it was clear with a temperature of 67. At Jackson, it was partly cloudy with a temperature of 74. It was mostly cloudy with a temperature of 75 at Covington, 78 at Indianapolis, and 76 at London. Now for the official National Weather Service forecast for Frankfort and surrounding communities. Tonight, partly cloudy early in the evening, then becoming mostly cloudy. Isolated thunderstorms overnight. Scattered showers after midnight, then isolated showers late in the night. Lows around 70. West winds up to 5 miles an hour, shifting to the southwest after midnight. Chance of precipitation 30%. Monday, mostly sunny. Highs around 90. West winds up to 10 miles an hour. Monday night, partly cloudy. Numerous showers and scattered thunderstorms after midnight. Lows in the mid-70s. Southwest winds 5 to 10 miles an hour. Chance of precipitation 70%. Tuesday, mostly sunny with scattered thunderstorms. Highs in the upper 80s. West winds 5 to 15 miles an hour. Chance of thunderstorms 50%. Tuesday night, mostly clear.

thunderstorms until midnight. Lows in the upper 60s. North winds up to 15 miles an hour. Chance of thunderstorms 50%. And now the extended forecast for the radio listening area. Wednesday and Wednesday night, mostly clear. Highs in the mid-80s. Lows in the lower 60s. Thursday and Thursday night, mostly clear. Highs in the mid-80s. Lows in the mid-60s. Friday and Friday night, mostly cloudy. A 20% chance of showers. Highs in the upper 80s. Lows in the upper 60s. Saturday and Saturday night, mostly cloudy. A 40% chance of thunderstorms. Highs in the mid-80s. Lows in the upper 60s. Sunday and Sunday night, partly cloudy. A 40% chance of thunderstorms. Highs in the mid-80s. Lows in the upper 60s. 11 p.m. Eastern Daylight Time weather conditions across north-central Kentucky. At Frankfort. And the pressure was 29.92 inches and steady. At Lexington, it was mostly cloudy. The temperature was 76 degrees, the dew point 71, and the relative humidity 85%. The wind was calm. The pressure was 29.93 inches and falling. At Louisville, it was partly cloudy. The temperature was 82 degrees, the dew point 75, and the relative humidity 79%. The wind was northeast at 5 miles an hour. The pressure was 29.89 inches and steady. At Frankfort, and the pressure was 29.92 inches and steady. Elsewhere around the region, at Jasper, Indiana, a thunderstorm was reported with a temperature of 72. At Bowling Green, rain was falling with a temperature of 76. At Wilmington, Ohio, it was clear with a temperature of 67. At Jackson, it was partly cloudy with a temperature of 74. It was mostly cloudy with a temperature of 75 at Covington, 78 at Indianapolis, and 76 at London. The current time is 11:38 p.m. Eastern Daylight Time. Now for the official National Weather Service forecast for Frankfort and surrounding communities. Tonight, partly cloudy early in the evening, then becoming mostly cloudy. Isolated thunderstorms overnight. Scattered showers after midnight, then isolated showers late in the night. Lows around 70. West winds up to 5 miles an hour, shifting to the southwest after midnight. Chance of precipitation 30%. Monday, mostly sunny. Highs around 90. West winds up to 10 miles an hour. Monday night, partly cloudy. Numerous showers and scattered thunderstorms after midnight. Lows in the mid-70s. Southwest winds 5 to 10 miles an hour. Chance of precipitation 70%. Tuesday, mostly sunny with scattered thunderstorms. Highs in the upper 80s. West winds 5 to 15 miles an hour. Chance of thunderstorms 50%. Tuesday night, mostly clear. Scattered thunderstorms until midnight. Lows in the upper 60s. North winds up to 15 miles an hour. Chance of thunderstorms 50%. And now the extended forecast for the radio listening area. Wednesday and Wednesday night, mostly clear. Highs in the mid-80s. Lows in the lower 60s. Thursday and Thursday night, mostly clear. Highs in the mid-80s. Lows in the mid-60s. Friday and Friday night, mostly cloudy. A 20% chance of showers. Highs in the upper 80s. Lows in the upper 60s. Saturday and Saturday night, mostly cloudy. A 40% chance of thunderstorms. Highs in the mid-80s. Lows in the upper 60s. Sunday and Sunday night, partly cloudy. A 40% chance of thunderstorms. Highs in the mid-80s. Lows in the upper 60s. 11 p.m. Eastern Daylight Time.

inches and steady. Elsewhere around the region, at Jasper, Indiana, a thunderstorm was reported with a temperature of 72. At Bowling Green, rain was falling with a temperature of 76. At Wilmington, Ohio, it was clear with a temperature of 67. At Jackson, it was partly cloudy with a temperature of 74. It was mostly cloudy with a temperature of 75 at Covington, 78 at Indianapolis, and 76 at London. 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The current time is 11:42 p.m. Eastern Daylight Time. Now for the official National Weather Service forecast for Frankfurt and surrounding communities. Tonight, partly cloudy early in the evening, then becoming mostly cloudy. Isolated thunderstorms overnight. Scattered showers after midnight, then isolated showers late in the night. Lows around 70. West winds up to 5 miles an hour, shifting to the southwest after midnight. Chance of precipitation 30%. Monday, mostly sunny. Highs around 90. West winds up to 10 miles an hour. Monday night, partly cloudy. Numerous showers and scattered thunderstorms after midnight. Lows in the mid-70s. Southwest winds 5 to 10 miles an hour. Chance of precipitation 70%. Tuesday, mostly sunny with scattered thunderstorms. Highs in the upper 80s. West winds 5 to 15 miles an hour. Chance of thunderstorms 50%. Tuesday night, mostly clear. Scattered thunderstorms until midnight. Lows in the upper 60s. North winds up to 15 miles an hour. Chance of thunderstorms 50%. And now the extended forecast for the radio listening area. Wednesday and Wednesday night, mostly clear. Highs in the mid-80s. Lows in the lower 60s. Thursday and Thursday night, mostly clear. Highs in the mid-80s. Lows in the mid-60s. Friday and Friday night, mostly cloudy. A 20% chance of showers. Highs in the upper 80s. Lows in the upper 60s. Saturday and Saturday night, mostly cloudy. A 40% chance of thunderstorms. Highs in the mid-80s. Lows in the upper 60s. Sunday and Sunday night, partly cloudy. A 40% chance of thunderstorms. Highs in the mid-80s. Lows in the upper 60s. 11 p.m. Eastern Daylight Time weather conditions across north-central Kentucky. At Frankfurt. And the pressure was 29.92 inches and steady. At Lexington, it was mostly cloudy. The temperature was 76 degrees, the dew point 71, and the relative humidity 85%. The wind was calm. The pressure was 29.93 inches and falling. At Louisville, it was partly cloudy. The temperature was 82 degrees, the dew point 75, and the relative humidity 79%. The wind was northeast at 5 miles an hour. The pressure was 29.89 inches and steady. At Frankfurt, and the pressure was 29.92 inches and steady. Elsewhere around the region, at Jasper, Indiana, a thunderstorm was reported with a temperature of 72. At Bowling Green, rain was falling with a temperature of 76. At Wilmington, Ohio, it was clear with a temperature of 67. At Jackson, it was partly cloudy with a temperature of 74. It was mostly cloudy with a temperature of 75 at Covington, 78 at Indianapolis, and 76 at London. Now for the official National Weather Service forecast for Frankfurt and surrounding communities. Tonight, partly cloudy early in the evening, then becoming mostly cloudy. Isolated thunderstorms overnight.

scattered showers after midnight, then isolated showers late in the night. Lows around 70. West winds up to 5 miles an hour, shifting to the southwest after midnight. Chance of precipitation 30%. Monday, mostly sunny. Highs around 90. West winds up to 10 miles an hour. Monday night, partly cloudy. Numerous showers and scattered thunderstorms after midnight. Lows in the mid-70s. Southwest winds 5 to 10 miles an hour. Chance of precipitation 70%. Tuesday, mostly sunny with scattered thunderstorms. Highs in the upper 80s. West winds 5 to 15 miles an hour. Chance of thunderstorms 50%. Tuesday night, mostly clear. Scattered thunderstorms until midnight. Lows in the upper 60s. North winds up to 15 miles an hour. Chance of thunderstorms 50%. And now the extended forecast for the radio listening area. Wednesday and Wednesday night, mostly clear. Highs in the mid-80s. Lows in the lower 60s. Thursday and Thursday night, mostly clear. Highs in the mid-80s. Lows in the mid-60s. Friday and Friday night, mostly cloudy. A 20% chance of showers. Highs in the upper 80s. Lows in the upper 60s. Saturday and Saturday night, mostly cloudy. A 40% chance of thunderstorms. Highs in the mid-80s. Lows in the upper 60s. Sunday and Sunday night, partly cloudy. A 40% chance of thunderstorms. Highs in the mid-80s. Lows in the upper 60s. The current time is 11:48 p.m. Eastern Daylight Time. 11 p.m. Eastern Daylight Time weather conditions across north central Kentucky. At Frankfort. And the pressure was 29.92 inches and steady. At Lexington, it was mostly cloudy. The temperature was 76 degrees, the dew point 71, and the relative humidity 85%. The wind was calm. The pressure was 29.93 inches and falling. At Louisville, it was partly cloudy. The temperature was 82 degrees, the dew point 75, and the relative humidity 79%. The wind was northeast at 5 miles an hour. The pressure was 29.89 inches and steady. At Frankfort. And the pressure was 29.92 inches and steady. Elsewhere around the region, at Jasper, Indiana, a thunderstorm was reported with a temperature of 72. At Bowling Green, rain was falling with a temperature of 76. At Wilmington, Ohio, it was clear with a temperature of 67. At Jackson, it was partly cloudy with a temperature of 74. It was mostly cloudy with a temperature of 75 at Covington, 78 at Indianapolis, and 76 at London. Now for the official National Weather Service forecast for Frankfort and surrounding communities. Tonight, partly cloudy early in the evening, then becoming mostly cloudy. Isolated thunderstorms overnight. Scattered showers after midnight, then isolated showers late in the night. Lows around 70. West winds up to 5 miles an hour, shifting to the southwest after midnight. Chance of precipitation 30%. Monday, mostly sunny. Highs around 90. West winds up to 10 miles an hour. Monday night, partly cloudy. Numerous showers and scattered thunderstorms after midnight. Lows in the mid-70s. Southwest winds 5 to 10 miles an hour. Chance of precipitation 70%. Tuesday, mostly sunny with scattered thunderstorms. Highs in the upper 80s. West winds 5 to 15 miles an hour. Chance of thunderstorms 50%. Tuesday night, mostly clear. Scattered thunderstorms until midnight. Lows in the upper 60s. North winds up to 15 miles an hour. Chance of thunderstorms 50%.

And now the extended forecast for the radio listening area. Wednesday and Wednesday night, mostly clear. Highs in the mid-80s. Lows in the lower 60s. Thursday and Thursday night, mostly clear. Highs in the mid-80s. Lows in the mid-60s. Friday and Friday night, mostly cloudy. A 20% chance of showers. Highs in the upper 80s. Lows in the upper 60s. Saturday and Saturday night, mostly cloudy. A 40% chance of thunderstorms. Highs in the mid-80s. Lows in the upper 60s. Sunday and Sunday night, partly cloudy. A 40% chance of thunderstorms. Highs in the mid-80s. Lows in the upper 60s. The current time is 11:52 p.m. Eastern Daylight Time. 11 p.m. Eastern Daylight Time weather conditions across north-central Kentucky. At Frankfort. And the pressure was 29.92 inches and steady. At Lexington, it was mostly cloudy. The temperature was 76 degrees, the dew point 71, and the relative humidity 85%. The wind was calm. The pressure was 29.93 inches and falling. At Louisville, it was partly cloudy. The temperature was 82 degrees, the dew point 75, and the relative humidity 79%. The wind was northeast at 5 miles an hour. The pressure was 29.89 inches and steady. At Frankfort, and the pressure was 29.92 inches and steady. Elsewhere around the region, at Jasper, Indiana, a thunderstorm was reported with a temperature of 72. At Bowling Green, rain was falling with a temperature of 76. At Wilmington, Ohio, it was clear with a temperature of 67. At Jackson, it was partly cloudy with a temperature of 74. It was mostly cloudy with a temperature of 75 at Covington, 78 at Indianapolis, and 76 at London. Now for the official National Weather Service forecast for Frankfort and surrounding communities. Tonight, partly cloudy early in the evening, then becoming mostly cloudy. Isolated thunderstorms overnight. Scattered showers after midnight, then isolated showers late in the night. Lows around 70. West winds up to 5 miles an hour, shifting to the southwest after midnight. Chance of precipitation 30%. Monday, mostly sunny. Highs around 90. West winds up to 10 miles an hour. Monday night, partly cloudy. Numerous showers and scattered thunderstorms after midnight. Lows in the mid-70s. Southwest winds 5 to 10 miles an hour. Chance of precipitation 70%. Tuesday, mostly sunny with scattered thunderstorms. Highs in the upper 80s. West winds 5 to 15 miles an hour. Chance of thunderstorms 50%. Tuesday night, mostly clear. Scattered thunderstorms until midnight. Lows in the upper 60s. North winds up to 15 miles an hour. Chance of thunderstorms 50%. And now the extended forecast for the radio listening area. Wednesday and Wednesday night, mostly clear. Highs in the mid-80s. Lows in the lower 60s. Thursday and Thursday night, mostly clear. Highs in the mid-80s. Lows in the mid-60s. Friday and Friday night, mostly cloudy. A 20% chance of showers. Highs in the upper 80s. Lows in the upper 60s. Saturday and Saturday night, mostly cloudy. A 40% chance of thunderstorms. Highs in the mid-80s. Lows in the upper 60s. Sunday and Sunday night, partly cloudy. A 40% chance of thunderstorms. Highs in the mid-80s. Lows in the upper 60s. 11 p.m. Eastern Daylight Time weather conditions across north-central Kentucky. At Frankfort. And the pressure was 29.92 inches and steady. At Lexington.

It was mostly cloudy. The temperature was 76 degrees, the dew point 71, and the relative humidity 85%. The wind was calm. The pressure was 29.93 inches and falling. At Louisville, it was partly cloudy. The temperature was 82 degrees, the dew point 75, and the relative humidity 79%. The wind was northeast at 5 miles an hour. The pressure was 29.89 inches and steady. At Frankfort, and the pressure was 29.92 inches and steady. Elsewhere around the region, at Jasper, Indiana, a thunderstorm was reported with a temperature of 72. At Bowling Green, rain was falling with a temperature of 76. At Wilmington, Ohio, it was clear with a temperature of 67. At Jackson, it was partly cloudy with a temperature of 74. It was mostly cloudy with a temperature of 75 at Covington, 78 at Indianapolis, and 76 at London. The current time is 11:57 p.m. Eastern Daylight Time. Now for the official National Weather Service forecast for Frankfort and surrounding communities. Tonight, partly cloudy early in the evening, then becoming mostly cloudy. Isolated thunderstorms overnight. Scattered showers after midnight, then isolated showers late in the night. Lows around 70. West winds up to 5 miles an hour, shifting to the southwest after midnight. Chance of precipitation 30%. Monday, mostly sunny. Highs around 90. West winds up to 10 miles an hour. Monday night, partly cloudy. Numerous showers and scattered thunderstorms after midnight. Lows in the mid-70s. Southwest winds 5 to 10 miles an hour. Chance of precipitation 70%. Tuesday, mostly sunny with scattered thunderstorms. Highs in the upper 80s. West winds 5 to 15 miles an hour. Chance of thunderstorms 50%. Tuesday night, mostly clear. Scattered thunderstorms until midnight. Lows in the upper 60s. North winds up to 15 miles an hour. Chance of thunderstorms 50%. And now the extended forecast for the radio listening area. Wednesday and Wednesday night, mostly clear. Highs in the mid 80s. Lows in the lower 60s. Thursday and Thursday night, mostly clear. Highs in the mid-80s. Lows in the mid-60s. Friday and Friday night, mostly cloudy. A 20% chance of showers. Highs in the upper 80s. Lows in the upper 60s. Saturday and Saturday night, mostly cloudy. A 40% chance of thunderstorms. Highs in the mid-80s. Lows in the upper 60s. Sunday and Sunday night, partly cloudy. A 40% chance of thunderstorms. Highs in the mid-80s. Lows in the upper 60s. 11 p.m. Eastern Daylight Time weather conditions across north-central Kentucky. At Frankfort. And the pressure was 29.92 inches and steady. At Lexington, it was mostly cloudy. The temperature was 76 degrees, the dew point 71, and the relative humidity 85%. The wind was calm. The pressure was 29.93 inches and falling. At Louisville, it was partly cloudy. The temperature was 82 degrees, the dew point 75, and the relative humidity 79%. The wind was northeast at 5 miles an hour. The pressure was 29.89 inches and steady. At Frankfort, and the pressure was 29.92 inches and steady. Elsewhere around the region, at Jasper, Indiana, a thunderstorm was reported with a temperature of 72. At Bowling Green, rain was falling with a temperature of 76. At Wilmington, Ohio, it was clear with a temperature of 67. At Jackson, it was partly cloudy, with a temperature of 74. It was mostly cloudy, with a temperature of 75 at Covington, 78 at Indianapolis,

and 76 at London. Now for the official National Weather Service forecast for Frankfurt and surrounding communities. Tonight, partly cloudy early in the evening, then becoming mostly cloudy. Isolated thunderstorms overnight. Scattered showers after midnight, then isolated showers late in the night. Lows around 70. West winds up to 5 miles an hour, shifting to the southwest after midnight. Chance of precipitation 30%. Monday, mostly sunny. Highs around 90. West winds up to 10 miles an hour. Monday night, partly cloudy. Numerous showers and scattered thunderstorms after midnight. Lows in the mid-70s. Southwest winds 5 to 10 miles an hour. Chance of precipitation 70%. Tuesday, mostly sunny with scattered thunderstorms. Highs in the upper 80s. West winds 5 to 15 miles an hour. Chance of thunderstorms 50%. Tuesday night, mostly clear. Scattered thunderstorms until midnight. Lows in the upper 60s. North winds up to 15 miles an hour. Chance of thunderstorms 50%. And now the extended forecast for the radio listening area. Wednesday and Wednesday night, mostly clear. Highs in the mid-80s. Lows in the lower 60s. Thursday and Thursday night, mostly clear. Highs in the mid-80s. Lows in the mid-60s. Friday and Friday night, mostly cloudy. A 20% chance of showers. Highs in the upper 80s. Lows in the upper 60s. Saturday and Saturday night, mostly cloudy. A 40% chance of thunderstorms. Highs in the mid-80s. Lows in the upper 60s. Sunday and Sunday night, partly cloudy. A 40% chance of thunderstorms. Highs in the mid-80s. Lows in the upper 60s. The current time is 12:03 a.m. Eastern Daylight Time. 11 p.m. Eastern Daylight Time weather conditions across north-central Kentucky. At Frankfort. And the pressure was 29.92 inches and steady. At Lexington, it was mostly cloudy. The temperature was 76 degrees, the dew point 71, and the relative humidity 85%. The wind was calm. The pressure was 29.93 inches and falling. At Louisville, it was partly cloudy. The temperature was 82 degrees, the dew point 75, and the relative humidity 79%. The wind was northeast at 5 miles an hour. The pressure was 29.89 inches and steady. At Frankfort, and the pressure was 29.92 inches and steady. Elsewhere around the region, at Jasper, Indiana, a thunderstorm was reported with a temperature of 72. At Bowling Green, rain was falling with a temperature of 76. At Wilmington, Ohio, it was clear with a temperature of 67. At Jackson, it was partly cloudy with a temperature of 74. It was mostly cloudy with a temperature of 75 at Covington, 78 at Indianapolis, and 76 at London. Now for the official National Weather Service forecast for Frankfurt and surrounding communities. Tonight, partly cloudy early in the evening, then becoming mostly cloudy. Isolated thunderstorms overnight. Scattered showers after midnight, then isolated showers late in the night. Lows around 70. West winds up to 5 miles an hour, shifting to the southwest after midnight. Chance of precipitation 30%. Monday, mostly sunny. Highs around 90. West winds up to 10 miles an hour. Monday night, partly cloudy. Numerous showers and scattered thunderstorms after midnight. Lows in the mid-70s. Southwest winds 5 to 10 miles an hour. Chance of precipitation 70%. Tuesday, mostly sunny with scattered thunderstorms. Highs in the upper 80s. West winds 5 to 15 miles an hour. Chance of

Thunderstorms 50%. Tuesday night, mostly clear. Scattered thunderstorms until midnight. Lows in the upper 60s. North winds up to 15 miles an hour. Chance of thunderstorms 50%. And now the extended forecast for the radio listening area. Wednesday and Wednesday night, mostly clear. Highs in the mid-80s. Lows in the lower 60s. Thursday and Thursday night, mostly clear. Highs in the mid-80s. Lows in the mid-60s. Friday and Friday night, mostly cloudy. A 20% chance of showers. Highs in the upper 80s. Lows in the upper 60s. Saturday and Saturday night, mostly cloudy. A 40% chance of thunderstorms. Highs in the mid-80s. Lows in the upper 60s. Sunday and Sunday night, partly cloudy. A 40% chance of thunderstorms. Highs in the mid-80s. Lows in the upper 60s. The current time is 12:07 a.m. Eastern Daylight Time. 11 p.m. Eastern Daylight Time weather conditions across north central Kentucky. At Frankfort. And the pressure was 29.92 inches and steady. At Lexington, it was mostly cloudy. The temperature was 76 degrees, the dew point 71, and the relative humidity 85%. The wind was calm. The pressure was 29.93 inches and falling. At Louisville, it was partly cloudy. The temperature was 82 degrees, the dew point 75, and the relative humidity 79%. The wind was northeast at 5 miles an hour. The pressure was 29.89 inches and steady. At Frankfort, and the pressure was 29.92 inches and steady. Elsewhere around the region, at Jasper, Indiana, a thunderstorm was reported with a temperature of 72. At Bowling Green, rain was falling with a temperature of 76. At Wilmington, Ohio, it was clear with a temperature of 67. At Jackson, it was partly cloudy with a temperature of 74. It was mostly cloudy with a temperature of 75 at Covington, 78 at Indianapolis, and 76 at London. Now for the official National Weather Service forecast for Frankfort and surrounding communities. Tonight, partly cloudy early in the evening, then becoming mostly cloudy. Isolated thunderstorms overnight. Scattered showers after midnight, then isolated showers late in the night. Lows around 70. West winds up to 5 miles an hour, shifting to the southwest after midnight. Chance of precipitation 30%. Monday, mostly sunny. Highs around 90. West winds up to 10 miles an hour. Monday night, partly cloudy. Numerous showers and scattered thunderstorms after midnight. Lows in the mid-70s. Southwest winds 5 to 10 miles an hour. Chance of precipitation 70%. Tuesday, mostly sunny with scattered thunderstorms. Highs in the upper 80s. West winds 5 to 15 miles an hour. Chance of thunderstorms 50%. Tuesday night, mostly clear. Scattered thunderstorms until midnight. Lows in the upper 60s. North winds up to 15 miles an hour. Chance of thunderstorms 50%. And now the extended forecast for the radio listening area. Wednesday and Wednesday night, mostly clear. Highs in the mid-80s. Lows in the lower 60s. Thursday and Thursday night, mostly clear. Highs in the mid-80s. Lows in the mid-60s. Friday and Friday night, mostly cloudy. A 20% chance of showers. Highs in the upper 80s. Lows in the upper 60s. Saturday and Saturday night, mostly cloudy. A 40% chance of thunderstorms. Highs in the mid-80s. Lows in the upper 60s. Sunday and Sunday night, partly cloudy. A 40% chance of thunderstorms. Highs in the mid-80s.

lows in the upper 60s. Now for the official National Weather Service forecast for Frankfurt and surrounding communities. Tonight, partly cloudy early in the evening, then becoming mostly cloudy. Isolated thunderstorms overnight. Scattered showers after midnight, then isolated showers late in the night. Lows around 70. West winds up to 5 miles an hour, shifting to the southwest after midnight. Chance of precipitation 30%. Monday, mostly sunny. Highs around 90. West winds up to 10 miles an hour. Monday night, partly cloudy. Numerous showers and scattered thunderstorms after midnight. Lows in the mid-70s. Southwest winds 5 to 10 miles an hour. Chance of precipitation 70%. Tuesday, mostly sunny with scattered thunderstorms. Highs in the upper 80s. West winds 5 to 15 miles an hour. Chance of thunderstorms 50%. Tuesday night, mostly clear. Scattered thunderstorms until midnight. Lows in the upper 60s. North winds up to 15 miles an hour. Chance of thunderstorms 50%. And now the extended forecast for the radio listening area. Wednesday and Wednesday night, mostly clear. Highs in the mid-80s. Lows in the lower 60s. Thursday and Thursday night, mostly clear. Highs in the mid-80s. Lows in the mid-60s. Friday and Friday night, mostly cloudy. A 20% chance of showers. Highs in the upper 80s. Lows in the upper 60s. Saturday and Saturday night, mostly cloudy. A 40% chance of thunderstorms. Highs in the mid-80s. Lows in the upper 60s. Sunday and Sunday night, partly cloudy. A 40% chance of thunderstorms. Highs in the mid-80s. Lows in the upper 60s. 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The current time is 12:14 a.m. Eastern Daylight Time. Now for the official National Weather Service forecast for Frankfurt and surrounding communities. Tonight, partly cloudy early in the evening, then becoming mostly cloudy. Isolated thunderstorms overnight. Scattered showers after midnight, then isolated showers late in the night. Lows around 70. West winds up to 5 miles an hour, shifting to the southwest after midnight. Chance of precipitation 30%. Monday, mostly sunny. Highs around 90. West winds up to 10 miles an hour. Monday night, partly cloudy. Numerous showers and scattered thunderstorms after midnight. Lows in the mid-70s. Southwest winds 5 to 10 miles an hour. Chance of precipitation 70%. Tuesday, mostly sunny with scattered thunderstorms. Highs in the upper 80s. West winds 5 to 15 miles an hour. Chance of thunderstorms 50%. Tuesday night, mostly clear. Scattered thunderstorms until midnight. Lows in the upper 60s. North winds up to 15 miles an hour. Chance of thunderstorms 50%. And now the extended forecast for the radio listening area. Wednesday and Wednesday night, mostly clear. Highs in the mid-80s. Lows in the lower 60s. Thursday and Thursday night, mostly clear. Highs in the mid-80s. Lows in the mid-60s. Friday and Friday night, mostly cloudy. A 20% chance of showers. Highs in the upper 80s. Lows in the upper 60s. Saturday and Saturday night, mostly cloudy. A 40% chance of thunderstorms. Highs in the mid-80s. Lows in the upper 60s. Sunday and Sunday night, partly cloudy.

West winds up to 5 miles an hour, shifting to the southwest after midnight. Chance of precipitation 30%. Monday, mostly sunny. Highs around 90. West winds up to 10 miles an hour. Monday night, partly cloudy. Numerous showers and scattered thunderstorms after midnight. Lows in the mid-70s. Southwest winds 5 to 10 miles an hour. Chance of precipitation 70%. Tuesday, mostly sunny with scattered thunderstorms. Highs in the upper 80s. West winds 5 to 15 miles an hour. Chance of thunderstorms 50%. Tuesday night, mostly clear. Scattered thunderstorms until midnight. Lows in the upper 60s. North winds up to 15 miles an hour. Chance of thunderstorms 50%. And now the extended forecast for the radio listening area. Wednesday and Wednesday night, mostly clear. Highs in the mid-80s. Lows in the lower 60s. Thursday and Thursday night, mostly clear. Highs in the mid-80s. Lows in the mid-60s. Friday and Friday night, mostly cloudy. A 20% chance of showers. Highs in the upper 80s. Lows in the upper 60s. Saturday and Saturday night, mostly cloudy. A 40% chance of thunderstorms. Highs in the mid-80s. Lows in the upper 60s. Sunday and Sunday night, partly cloudy. A 40% chance of thunderstorms. Highs in the mid-80s. Lows in the upper 60s. The current time is 12:28 a.m. Eastern Daylight Time. Now for the official National Weather Service forecast for Frankfurt and surrounding communities. Tonight, partly cloudy early in the evening, then becoming mostly cloudy. Isolated thunderstorms overnight. Scattered showers after midnight, then isolated showers late in the night. Lows around 70. West winds up to 5 miles an hour, shifting to the southwest after midnight. Chance of precipitation 30%. Monday, mostly sunny. Highs around 90. West winds up to 10 miles an hour. Monday night, partly cloudy. Numerous showers and scattered thunderstorms after midnight. Lows in the mid-70s. Southwest winds 5 to 10 miles an hour. Chance of precipitation 70%. Tuesday, mostly sunny with scattered thunderstorms. Highs in the upper 80s. West winds 5 to 15 miles an hour. Chance of thunderstorms 50%. Tuesday night, mostly clear. Scattered thunderstorms until midnight. Lows in the upper 60s. North winds up to 15 miles an hour. Chance of thunderstorms 50%. And now the extended forecast for the radio listening area. Wednesday and Wednesday night, mostly clear. Highs in the mid-80s. Lows in the lower 60s. Thursday and Thursday night, mostly clear. Highs in the mid-80s. Lows in the mid-60s. Friday and Friday night, mostly cloudy. A 20% chance of showers. Highs in the upper 80s. Lows in the upper 60s. Saturday and Saturday night, mostly cloudy. A 40% chance of thunderstorms. Highs in the mid-80s. Lows in the upper 60s. Sunday and Sunday night, partly cloudy. A 40% chance of thunderstorms. Highs in the mid-80s. Lows in the upper 60s. Now for the official National Weather Service forecast for Frankfurt and surrounding communities. Tonight, partly cloudy early in the evening, then becoming mostly cloudy. Isolated thunderstorms overnight. Scattered showers after midnight, then isolated showers late in the night. Lows around 70. West winds up to 5 miles an hour, shifting to the southwest after midnight. Chance of precipitation 30%. Monday, mostly sunny. Highs around 90.
West winds up to 10 miles an hour. Monday night, partly cloudy. Numerous showers and scattered thunderstorms after midnight. Lows in the mid-70s. Southwest winds 5 to 10 miles an hour. Chance of precipitation 70%. Tuesday, mostly sunny with scattered thunderstorms. Highs in the upper 80s. West winds 5 to 15 miles an hour. Chance of thunderstorms 50%. Tuesday night, mostly clear. Scattered thunderstorms until midnight. Lows in the upper 60s. North winds up to 15 miles an hour. Chance of thunderstorms 50%. And now the extended forecast for the radio listening area. Wednesday and Wednesday night, mostly clear. Highs in the mid-80s. Lows in the lower 60s. Thursday and Thursday night, mostly clear. Highs in the mid-80s. Lows in the mid-60s. Friday and Friday night, mostly cloudy. A 20% chance of showers. Highs in the upper 80s. Lows in the upper 60s. Saturday and Saturday night, mostly cloudy. A 40% chance of thunderstorms. Highs in the mid-80s. Lows in the upper 60s. Sunday and Sunday night, partly cloudy. A 40% chance of thunderstorms. Highs in the mid-80s. Lows in the upper 60s. Sunday night, partly cloudy. A 40% chance of thunderstorms. Highs in the mid-80s. Lows in the upper 60s. The current time is 12:33 a.m. Eastern Daylight Time. Now for the official National Weather Service forecast for Frankfurt and surrounding communities. Tonight, partly cloudy early in the evening, then becoming mostly cloudy. Isolated thunderstorms overnight. Scattered showers after midnight, then isolated showers late in the night. Lows around 70. West winds up to 5 miles an hour, shifting to the southwest after midnight. Chance of precipitation 30%. Monday, mostly sunny. Highs around 90. West winds up to 10 miles an hour. Monday night, partly cloudy. Numerous showers and scattered thunderstorms after midnight. Lows in the mid-70s. Southwest winds 5 to 10 miles an hour. Chance of precipitation 70%. Tuesday, mostly sunny with scattered thunderstorms. Highs in the upper 80s. West winds 5 to 15 miles an hour. Chance of thunderstorms 50%. Tuesday night, mostly clear. Scattered thunderstorms until midnight. Lows in the upper 60s. North winds up to 15 miles an hour. Chance of thunderstorms 50%. And now the extended forecast for the radio listening area. Wednesday and Wednesday night, mostly clear. Highs in the mid-80s. Lows in the lower 60s. Thursday and Thursday night, mostly clear. Highs in the mid-80s. Lows in the mid-60s. Friday and Friday night, mostly cloudy. A 20% chance of showers. Highs in the upper 80s. Lows in the upper 60s. Saturday and Saturday night, mostly cloudy. A 40% chance of thunderstorms. Highs in the mid-80s. Lows in the upper 60s. Sunday and Sunday night, partly cloudy. A 40% chance of thunderstorms. Highs in the mid-80s. Lows in the upper 60s. Now for the official National Weather Service forecast for Frankfurt and surrounding communities. Tonight, partly cloudy early in the evening, then becoming mostly cloudy. Isolated thunderstorms overnight. Scattered showers after midnight, then isolated showers late in the night. Lows around 70. West winds up to 5 miles an hour, shifting to the southwest after midnight. Chance of precipitation 30%. Monday, mostly sunny. Highs around 90. West winds up to 10 miles an hour.
Monday night, partly cloudy.

numerous showers and scattered thunderstorms after midnight. Lows in the mid-70s. Southwest winds 5 to 10 miles an hour. Chance of precipitation 70%. Tuesday, mostly sunny with scattered thunderstorms. Highs in the upper 80s. West winds 5 to 15 miles an hour. Chance of thunderstorms 50%. Tuesday night, mostly clear. Scattered thunderstorms until midnight. Lows in the upper 60s. North winds up to 15 miles an hour. Chance of thunderstorms 50%. And now the extended forecast for the radio listening area. Wednesday and Wednesday night, mostly clear. Highs in the mid-80s. Lows in the lower 60s. Thursday and Thursday night, mostly clear. Highs in the mid-80s. Lows in the mid-60s. Friday and Friday night, mostly cloudy. A 20% chance of showers. Highs in the upper 80s. Lows in the upper 60s. Saturday and Saturday night, mostly cloudy. A 40% chance of thunderstorms. Highs in the mid-80s. Lows in the upper 60s. Sunday and Sunday night, partly cloudy. A 40% chance of thunderstorms. Highs in the mid-80s. Lows in the upper 60s. The current time is 12:38 a.m. Eastern Daylight Time. Now for the official National Weather Service forecast for Frankfurt and surrounding communities. Tonight, partly cloudy early in the evening, then becoming mostly cloudy. Isolated thunderstorms overnight. Scattered showers after midnight, then isolated showers late in the night. Lows around 70. West winds up to 5 miles an hour, shifting to the southwest after midnight. Chance of precipitation 30%. Monday, mostly sunny. Highs around 90. West winds up to 10 miles an hour. Monday night, partly cloudy. Numerous showers and scattered thunderstorms after midnight. Lows in the mid-70s. Southwest winds 5 to 10 miles an hour. Chance of precipitation 70%. Tuesday, mostly sunny with scattered thunderstorms. Highs in the upper 80s. West winds 5 to 15 miles an hour. Chance of thunderstorms 50%. Tuesday night, mostly clear. Scattered thunderstorms until midnight. Lows in the upper 60s. North winds up to 15 miles an hour. Chance of thunderstorms 50%. And now the extended forecast for the radio listening area. Wednesday and Wednesday night, mostly clear. Highs in the mid-80s. Lows in the lower 60s. Thursday and Thursday night, mostly clear. Highs in the mid-80s. Lows in the mid-60s. Friday and Friday night, mostly cloudy. A 20% chance of showers. Highs in the upper 80s. Lows in the upper 60s. Saturday and Saturday night, mostly cloudy. A 40% chance of thunderstorms. Highs in the mid-80s. Lows in the upper 60s. Sunday and Sunday night, partly cloudy. A 40% chance of thunderstorms. Highs in the mid-80s. Lows in the upper 60s. Now for the official National Weather Service forecast for Frankfurt and surrounding communities. Tonight, partly cloudy early in the evening, then becoming mostly cloudy. Isolated thunderstorms overnight. Scattered showers after midnight, then isolated showers late in the night. Lows around 70. West winds up to 5 miles an hour, shifting to the southwest after midnight. Chance of precipitation 30%. Monday, mostly sunny. Highs around 90. West winds up to 10 miles an hour. Monday night, partly cloudy. Numerous showers and scattered thunderstorms after midnight. Lows in the mid-70s. Southwest winds 5 to 10 miles an hour. Chance of precipitation 70%. Tuesday, mostly

Night, mostly cloudy. A 20% chance of showers. Highs in the upper 80s. Lows in the upper 60s. Saturday and Saturday night, mostly cloudy. A 40% chance of thunderstorms. Highs in the mid 80s. Lows in the upper 60s. Sunday and Sunday night, partly cloudy. A 40% chance of thunderstorms. Highs in the mid 80s. Lows in the upper 60s. 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The current time is 12:43 a.m. Eastern Daylight Time. Now for the official National Weather Service forecast for Frankfurt and surrounding communities. Tonight, partly cloudy early in the evening, then becoming mostly cloudy. Isolated thunderstorms overnight. Scattered showers after midnight, then isolated showers late in the night. Lows around 70. West winds up to 5 miles an hour, shifting to the southwest after midnight. Chance of precipitation 30%. Monday, mostly sunny. Highs around 90. West winds up to 10 miles an hour. Monday night, partly cloudy. Numerous showers and scattered thunderstorms after midnight. Lows in the mid-70s. Southwest winds 5 to 10 miles an hour. Chance of precipitation 70%. Tuesday, mostly sunny with scattered thunderstorms. Highs in the upper 80s. West winds 5 to 15 miles an hour. Chance of thunderstorms 50%. Tuesday night, mostly clear. Scattered thunderstorms until midnight. Lows in the upper 60s. North winds up to 15 miles an hour. Chance of thunderstorms 50%. And now the extended forecast for the radio listening area. Wednesday and Wednesday night, mostly clear. Highs in the mid-80s. Lows in the lower 60s. Thursday and Thursday night, mostly clear. Highs in the mid-80s. Lows in the mid-60s. Friday and Friday night, mostly cloudy. A 20% chance of showers. Highs in the upper 80s. Lows in the upper 60s. Saturday and Saturday night, mostly cloudy. A 40% chance of thunderstorms. Highs in the mid-80s. Lows in the upper 60s. Sunday and Sunday night, partly cloudy. A 40% chance of thunderstorms. Highs in the mid-80s. Lows in the upper 60s. Now for the official National Weather Service forecast for Frankfurt and surrounding communities. Tonight, partly cloudy early in the evening, then becoming mostly cloudy. Isolated thunderstorms overnight. Scattered showers after midnight, then isolated showers late in the night. Lows around 70. West winds up to 5 miles an hour, shifting to the southwest after midnight. Chance of precipitation 30%. Monday, mostly sunny. Highs around 90. West winds up to 10 miles an hour. Monday night, partly cloudy. Numerous showers and scattered thunderstorms after midnight. Lows in the mid-70s. Southwest winds 5 to 10 miles an hour. Chance of precipitation 70%. Tuesday, mostly sunny with scattered thunderstorms. Highs in the upper 80s. West winds 5 to 15 miles an hour. Chance of thunderstorms 50%. Tuesday night, mostly clear. Scattered thunderstorms until midnight. Lows in the upper 60s. North winds up to 15 miles an hour. Chance of thunderstorms 50%. And now the extended forecast for the radio listening area. Wednesday and Wednesday night, mostly clear. Highs in the mid-80s. Lows in the lower 60s. Thursday and Thursday night, mostly clear. Highs in

the mid-80s. Lows in the mid-60s. Friday and Friday night, mostly cloudy. A 20% chance of showers. Highs in the upper 80s. Lows in the upper 60s. Saturday and Saturday night, mostly cloudy. A 40% chance of thunderstorms. Highs in the mid-80s. Lows in the upper 60s. Sunday and Sunday night, partly cloudy. A 40% chance of thunderstorms. Highs in the mid-80s. Lows in the upper 60s. The current time is 12:47 a.m. Eastern Daylight Time. Now for the official National Weather Service forecast for Frankfurt and surrounding communities. Tonight, partly cloudy early in the evening, then becoming mostly cloudy. Isolated thunderstorms overnight. Scattered showers after midnight, then isolated showers late in the night. Lows around 70. West winds up to 5 miles an hour, shifting to the southwest after midnight. Chance of precipitation 30%. Monday, mostly sunny. Highs around 90. West winds up to 10 miles an hour. Monday night, partly cloudy. Numerous showers and scattered thunderstorms after midnight. Lows in the mid-70s. Southwest winds 5 to 10 miles an hour. Chance of precipitation 70%. Tuesday, mostly sunny with scattered thunderstorms. Highs in the upper 80s. West winds 5 to 15 miles an hour. Chance of thunderstorms 50%. Tuesday night, mostly clear. Scattered thunderstorms until midnight. Lows in the upper 60s. North winds up to 15 miles an hour. Chance of thunderstorms 50%. And now the extended forecast for the radio listening area. Wednesday and Wednesday night, mostly clear. Highs in the mid-80s. Lows in the lower 60s. Thursday and Thursday night, mostly clear. Highs in the mid-80s. Lows in the mid-60s. Friday and Friday night, mostly cloudy. A 20% chance of showers. Highs in the upper 80s. Lows in the upper 60s. Saturday and Saturday night, mostly cloudy. A 40% chance of thunderstorms. Highs in the mid-80s. Lows in the upper 60s. Sunday and Sunday night, partly cloudy. A 40% chance of thunderstorms. Highs in the mid-80s. Lows in the upper 60s. Now for the official National Weather Service forecast for Frankfurt and surrounding communities. Tonight, partly cloudy early in the evening, then becoming mostly cloudy. Isolated thunderstorms overnight. Scattered showers after midnight, then isolated showers late in the night. Lows around 70. West winds up to 5 miles an hour, shifting to the southwest after midnight. Chance of precipitation 30%. Monday, mostly sunny. Highs around 90. West winds up to 10 miles an hour. Monday night, partly cloudy. Numerous showers and scattered thunderstorms after midnight. Lows in the mid-70s. Southwest winds 5 to 10 miles an hour. Chance of precipitation 70%. Tuesday, mostly sunny with scattered thunderstorms. Highs in the upper 80s. West winds 5 to 15 miles an hour. Chance of thunderstorms 50%. Tuesday night, mostly clear. Scattered thunderstorms until midnight. Lows in the upper 60s. North winds up to 15 miles an hour. Chance of thunderstorms 50%. And now the extended forecast for the radio listening area. Wednesday and Wednesday night, mostly clear. Highs in the mid-80s. Lows in the lower 60s. Thursday and Thursday night, mostly clear. Highs in the mid-80s. Lows in the mid-60s. Friday and Friday night, mostly cloudy. A 20% chance of showers. Highs in the upper 80s. Lows in the upper 60s.

a 40% chance of thunderstorms, highs in the mid-80s, lows in the upper 60s. The current time is 12:57 a.m. Eastern Daylight Time. Now for the official National Weather Service forecast for Frankfurt and surrounding communities. Tonight, partly cloudy early in the evening, then becoming mostly cloudy. Isolated thunderstorms overnight. Scattered showers after midnight, then isolated showers late in the night. Lows around 70. West winds up to 5 miles an hour, shifting to the southwest after midnight. Chance of precipitation 30%. Monday, mostly sunny. Highs around 90. West winds up to 10 miles an hour. Monday night, partly cloudy. Numerous showers and scattered thunderstorms after midnight. Lows in the mid-70s. Southwest winds 5 to 10 miles an hour. Chance of precipitation 70%. Tuesday, mostly sunny with scattered thunderstorms. Highs in the upper 80s. West winds 5 to 15 miles an hour. Chance of thunderstorms 50%. Tuesday night, mostly clear. Scattered thunderstorms until midnight. Lows in the upper 60s. North winds up to 15 miles an hour. Chance of thunderstorms 50%. And now the extended forecast for the radio listening area. Wednesday and Wednesday night, mostly clear. Highs in the mid-80s. Lows in the lower 60s. Thursday and Thursday night, mostly clear. Highs in the mid-80s. Lows in the mid-60s. Friday and Friday night, mostly cloudy. A 20% chance of showers. Highs in the upper 80s. Lows in the upper 60s. Saturday and Saturday night, mostly cloudy. A 40% chance of thunderstorms. Highs in the mid-80s. Lows in the upper 60s. Sunday and Sunday night, partly cloudy. A 40% chance of thunderstorms. Highs in the mid-80s. Lows in the upper 60s. Now for the official National Weather Service forecast for Frankfurt and surrounding communities. Tonight, mostly clear until midnight, then slight chance of thunderstorms after midnight. Mostly cloudy with chance of thunderstorms late in the night. Lows in the mid-70s. Southwest winds 5 to 10 miles an hour. Chance of thunderstorms 50%. Tuesday, mostly sunny. A 50% chance of thunderstorms in the morning. Highs around 90. Southwest winds 10 to 15 miles an hour, shifting to the northwest in the afternoon. Tuesday night, partly cloudy. Lows in the mid-60s. North winds 5 to 15 miles an hour. Wednesday, sunny. Highs in the mid-80s. North winds 5 to 10 miles an hour. Wednesday night, clear. Lows in the lower 60s. North winds up to 10 miles an hour. And now the extended forecast for the radio listening area. Thursday and Thursday night, mostly clear. Highs in the upper 80s. Lows in the mid-60s. Friday and Friday night, mostly cloudy. A 20% chance of showers. Highs in the upper 80s. Lows in the upper 60s. Saturday and Saturday night, mostly cloudy. A 40% chance of thunderstorms. Highs in the mid-80s. Lows in the upper 60s. Sunday and Sunday night, partly cloudy. A 40% chance of thunderstorms. Highs in the mid-80s. Lows in the mid-60s. Monday and Monday night, mostly clear. Highs in the upper 80s. Lows in the upper 60s. Now for the official National Weather Service forecast for Frankfurt and surrounding communities. Tonight, mostly clear until midnight, then slight chance of thunderstorms after midnight. Mostly cloudy with chance of thunderstorms late in the night. Lows in the mid-70s. Southwest winds 5 to 10 miles an hour. Chance of thunderstorms 50%.

Tuesday, mostly sunny. A 50% chance of thunderstorms in the morning. Highs around 90. Southwest winds 10 to 15 miles an hour, shifting to the northwest in the afternoon. Tuesday night, partly cloudy. Lows in the mid-60s. North winds 5 to 15 miles an hour. Wednesday, sunny. Highs in the mid-80s. North winds 5 to 10 miles an hour. Wednesday night, clear. Lows in the lower 60s. North winds up to 10 miles an hour. And now the extended forecast for the radio listening area. Thursday and Thursday night, mostly clear. Highs in the upper 80s. Lows in the mid-60s. Friday and Friday night, mostly cloudy. A 20% chance of showers. Highs in the upper 80s. Lows in the upper 60s. Saturday and Saturday night, mostly cloudy. A 40% chance of thunderstorms. Highs in the mid-80s. Lows in the upper 60s. Sunday and Sunday night, partly cloudy. A 40% chance of thunderstorms. Highs in the mid-80s. Lows in the mid-60s. Monday and Monday night, mostly clear. Highs in the upper 80s. Lows in the upper 60s. The current time is 1:03 a.m. Eastern Daylight Time. Now for the official National Weather Service forecast for Frankfurt and surrounding communities. Tonight, mostly clear until midnight, then slight chance of thunderstorms after midnight. Mostly cloudy with chance of thunderstorms late in the night. Lows in the mid-70s. Southwest winds 5 to 10 miles an hour. Chance of thunderstorms 50%. Tuesday, mostly sunny. A 50% chance of thunderstorms in the morning. Highs around 90. Southwest winds 10 to 15 miles an hour, shifting to the northwest in the afternoon. Tuesday night, partly cloudy. Lows in the mid-60s. North winds 5 to 15 miles an hour. Wednesday, sunny. Highs in the mid-80s. North winds 5 to 10 miles an hour. Wednesday night, clear. Lows in the lower 60s. North winds up to 10 miles an hour. And now the extended forecast for the radio listening area. Thursday and Thursday night, mostly clear. Highs in the upper 80s. Lows in the mid-60s. Friday and Friday night, mostly cloudy. A 20% chance of showers. Highs in the upper 80s. Lows in the upper 60s. Saturday and Saturday night, mostly cloudy. A 40% chance of thunderstorms. Highs in the mid-80s. Lows in the upper 60s. Sunday and Sunday night, partly cloudy. A 40% chance of thunderstorms. Highs in the mid-80s. Lows in the mid-60s. Monday and Monday night, mostly clear. Highs in the upper 80s. Lows in the upper 60s. 1 a.m. Eastern Daylight Time weather conditions across north-central Kentucky. At Frankfort. And the pressure was 29.94 inches and rising. At Lexington, it was partly cloudy. The temperature was 72 degrees, the dew point 69, and the relative humidity 90%. The wind was calm. The pressure was 29.95 inches and rising. At Louisville, it was cloudy. The temperature was 80 degrees, the dew point 74, and the relative humidity 81%. The wind was west at 3 miles an hour. The pressure was 29.90 inches and falling. At Frankfort, and the pressure was 29.94 inches and rising. Elsewhere around the region, at Jackson, fog was reported with a temperature of 71. At Wilmington, Ohio, it was clear with a temperature of 67. At Covington, it was partly cloudy with a temperature of 72. It was mostly cloudy with a temperature of 76 at Indianapolis and 73 at Jasper, Indiana. It was cloudy with a

Temperature of 75 at London and 76 at Bowling Green. The current time is 1:07 a.m. Eastern Daylight Time. Now for the official National Weather Service forecast for Frankfurt and surrounding communities. Tonight, mostly clear until midnight, then slight chance of thunderstorms after midnight. Mostly cloudy with chance of thunderstorms late in the night. Lows in the mid-70s. Southwest winds 5 to 10 miles an hour. Chance of thunderstorms 50%. Tuesday, mostly sunny. A 50% chance of thunderstorms in the morning. Highs around 90. Southwest winds 10 to 15 miles an hour, shifting to the northwest in the afternoon. Tuesday night, partly cloudy. Lows in the mid-60s. North winds 5 to 15 miles an hour. Wednesday, sunny. Highs in the mid-80s. North winds 5 to 10 miles an hour. Wednesday night, clear. Lows in the lower 60s. North winds up to 10 miles an hour. And now the extended forecast for the radio listening area. Thursday and Thursday night, mostly clear. Highs in the upper 80s. Lows in the mid-60s. Friday and Friday night, mostly cloudy. A 20% chance of showers. Highs in the upper 80s. Lows in the upper 60s. Saturday and Saturday night, mostly cloudy. A 40% chance of thunderstorms. Highs in the mid-80s. Lows in the upper 60s. Sunday and Sunday night, partly cloudy. A 40% chance of thunderstorms. Highs in the mid-80s. Lows in the mid-60s. Monday and Monday night, mostly clear. Highs in the upper 80s. Lows in the upper 60s. 1 a.m. Eastern Daylight Time weather conditions across north-central Kentucky. At Frankfort. And the pressure was 29.94 inches and rising. At Lexington, it was partly cloudy. The temperature was 72 degrees, the dew point 69, and the relative humidity 90%. The wind was calm. The pressure was 29.95 inches and rising. At Louisville, it was cloudy. The temperature was 80 degrees, the dew point 74, and the relative humidity 81%. The wind was west at 3 miles an hour. The pressure was 29.90 inches and falling. At Frankfort, and the pressure was 29.94 inches and rising. Elsewhere around the region, at Jackson, fog was reported with a temperature of 71. At Wilmington, Ohio, it was clear with a temperature of 67. At Covington, it was partly cloudy with a temperature of 72. It was mostly cloudy with a temperature of 76 at Indianapolis and 73 at Jasper, Indiana. It was cloudy with a temperature of 75 at London and 76 at Bowling Green. Now for the official National Weather Service forecast for Frankfurt and surrounding communities. Tonight, mostly clear until midnight, then slight chance of thunderstorms after midnight. Mostly cloudy with chance of thunderstorms late in the night. Lows in the mid-70s. Southwest winds 5 to 10 miles an hour. Chance of thunderstorms 50%. Tuesday, mostly sunny. A 50% chance of thunderstorms in the morning. Highs around 90. Southwest winds 10 to 15 miles an hour, shifting to the northwest in the afternoon. Tuesday night, partly cloudy. Lows in the mid-60s. North winds 5 to 15 miles an hour. Wednesday, sunny. Highs in the mid-80s. North winds 5 to 10 miles an hour. Wednesday night, clear. Lows in the lower 60s. North winds up to 10 miles an hour. And now the extended forecast for the radio listening area. Thursday and Thursday night, mostly clear. Highs in the upper 80s. Lows in the mid-60s. Friday and Friday night, mostly cloudy. A 20% chance of showers.

upper 80s, lows in the upper 60s. Saturday and Saturday night, mostly cloudy. A 40% chance of thunderstorms. Highs in the mid 80s, lows in the upper 60s. Sunday and Sunday night, partly cloudy. A 40% chance of thunderstorms. Highs in the mid 80s, lows in the mid 60s. Monday and Monday night, mostly clear. Highs in the upper 80s, lows in the upper 60s. 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The current time is 1:13 a.m. Eastern Daylight Time. 1 a.m. Eastern Daylight Time weather conditions across north-central Kentucky. At Frankfurt, and the pressure was 29.94 inches and rising. At Lexington, it was clear. The temperature was 72 degrees, the dew point 69, and the relative humidity 90%. The wind was calm. The pressure was 29.95 inches and rising. At Louisville, it was cloudy. The temperature was 80 degrees, the dew point 74, and the relative humidity 81%. The wind was west at 3 miles an hour. The pressure was 29.90 inches and falling. At Frankfurt, and the pressure was 29.94 inches and rising. Elsewhere around the region, at Wilmington, Ohio, it was clear with a temperature of 67. It was partly cloudy, with a temperature of 72 at Covington and 71 at Jackson. It was mostly cloudy, with a temperature of 76 at Indianapolis, 73 at Jasper, Indiana, and 76 at Bowling Green. At London, it was cloudy, with a temperature of 75. Now for the official National Weather Service forecast for Frankfurt and surrounding communities. Tonight, mostly clear until midnight. Then slight chance of thunderstorms after midnight. Mostly cloudy with chance of thunderstorms late in the night. Lows in the mid-70s. Southwest winds 5 to 10 miles an hour. Chance of thunderstorms 50%. Tuesday, mostly sunny. A 50% chance of thunderstorms in the morning. Highs around 90. Southwest winds 10 to 15 miles an hour, shifting to the northwest in the afternoon. Tuesday night, partly cloudy. Lows in the mid-60s. North winds 5 to 15 miles an hour. Wednesday, sunny. Highs in the mid-80s. North winds 5 to 10 miles an hour. Wednesday night, clear. Lows in the lower 60s. North winds up to 10 miles an hour. And now the extended forecast for the radio listening area. Thursday and Thursday night, mostly clear. Highs in the upper 80s. Lows in the mid-60s. Friday and Friday night, mostly cloudy. A 20% chance of showers. Highs in the upper 80s. Lows in the upper 60s. Saturday and Saturday night, mostly cloudy. A 40% chance of thunderstorms. Highs in the mid-80s. Lows in the upper 60s. Sunday and Sunday night, partly cloudy. A 40% chance of thunderstorms. Highs in the mid-80s. Lows in the mid-60s. Monday and Monday night, mostly clear. Highs in the upper 80s. Lows in the upper 60s. 1 a.m. Eastern Daylight Time weather conditions across north-central Kentucky. At Frankfurt. And the pressure was 29.94 inches and rising. At Lexington, it was clear. The temperature was 72 degrees, the dew point 69, and the relative humidity 90%. The wind was calm. The pressure was 29.95 inches and rising. At Louisville, it was cloudy. The temperature was 80 degrees, the dew point 74, and the relative humidity 81%.

The wind was west at 3 miles an hour. The pressure was 29.90 inches and falling at Frankfurt. And the pressure was 29.94 inches and rising. Elsewhere around the region, at Wilmington, Ohio, it was clear with a temperature of 67. It was partly cloudy with a temperature of 72 at Covington and 71 at Jackson. It was mostly cloudy with a temperature of 76 at Indianapolis, 73 at Jasper, Indiana, and 76 at Bowling Green. At London, it was cloudy with a temperature of 75. The current time is 1:17 a.m. Eastern Daylight Time. Now for the official National Weather Service forecast for Frankfurt and surrounding communities. Tonight, mostly clear until midnight, then slight chance of thunderstorms after midnight. Mostly cloudy with chance of thunderstorms late in the night. Lows in the mid-70s. Southwest winds 5 to 10 miles an hour. Chance of thunderstorms 50%. Tuesday, mostly sunny. A 50% chance of thunderstorms in the morning. Highs around 90. Southwest winds 10 to 15 miles an hour, shifting to the northwest in the afternoon. Tuesday night, partly cloudy. Lows in the mid-60s. North winds 5 to 15 miles an hour. Wednesday, sunny. Highs in the mid-80s. North winds 5 to 10 miles an hour. Wednesday night, clear. Lows in the lower 60s. North winds up to 10 miles an hour. And now the extended forecast for the radio listening area. Thursday and Thursday night, mostly clear. Highs in the upper 80s. Lows in the mid 60s. Friday and Friday night, mostly cloudy. A 20% chance of showers. Highs in the upper 80s. Lows in the upper 60s. Saturday and Saturday night, mostly cloudy. A 40% chance of thunderstorms. Highs in the mid-80s. Lows in the upper 60s. Sunday and Sunday night, partly cloudy. A 40% chance of thunderstorms. Highs in the mid-80s. Lows in the mid-60s. Monday and Monday night, mostly clear. Highs in the upper 80s. Lows in the upper 60s. 1 a.m. Eastern Daylight Time weather conditions across north central Kentucky. At Frankfurt. And the pressure was 29.94 inches and rising. At Lexington, it was clear. The temperature was 72 degrees, the dew point 69, and the relative humidity 90%. The wind was calm. The pressure was 29.95 inches and rising. At Louisville, it was cloudy. The temperature was 80 degrees, the dew point 74, and the relative humidity 81%. The wind was west at 3 miles an hour. The pressure was 29.90 inches and falling. At Frankfurt, and the pressure was 29.94 inches and rising. Elsewhere around the region, at Wilmington, Ohio, it was clear with a temperature of 67. It was partly cloudy with a temperature of 72 at Covington and 71 at Jackson. It was mostly cloudy with a temperature of 76 at Indianapolis, 73 at Jasper, Indiana, and 76 at Bowling Green. At London, it was cloudy with a temperature of 75. Now for the official National Weather Service forecast for Frankfurt and surrounding communities. Tonight, mostly clear until midnight, then slight chance of thunderstorms after midnight. Mostly cloudy with chance of thunderstorms late in the night. Lows in the mid-70s. Southwest winds 5 to 10 miles an hour. Chance of thunderstorms 50%. Tuesday, mostly sunny. A 50% chance of thunderstorms in the morning. Highs around 90. Southwest winds 10 to 15 miles an hour, shifting to the northwest in the afternoon. Tuesday night, partly cloudy. Lows in the mid-60s. North winds 5 to 15 miles an hour. Wednesday, sunny.

highs in the mid-80s. North winds 5 to 10 miles an hour. Wednesday night, clear. Lows in the lower 60s. North winds up to 10 miles an hour. And now the extended forecast for the radio listening area. Thursday and Thursday night, mostly clear. Highs in the upper 80s. Lows in the mid-60s. Friday and Friday night, mostly cloudy. A 20% chance of showers. Highs in the upper 80s. Lows in the upper 60s. Saturday and Saturday night, mostly cloudy. A 40% chance of thunderstorms. Highs in the mid-80s. Lows in the upper 60s. Sunday and Sunday night, partly cloudy. A 40% chance of thunderstorms. Highs in the mid-80s. Lows in the mid-60s. Monday and Monday night, mostly clear. Highs in the upper 80s. Lows in the upper 60s. The current time is 1:23 a.m. Eastern Daylight Time. 1 a.m. Eastern Daylight Time weather conditions across north central Kentucky. At Frankfort. And the pressure was 29.94 inches and rising. At Lexington, it was clear. The temperature was 72 degrees, the dew point 69, and the relative humidity 90%. The wind was calm. The pressure was 29.95 inches and rising. At Louisville, it was cloudy. The temperature was 80 degrees, the dew point 74, and the relative humidity 81%. The wind was west at 3 miles an hour. The pressure was 29.90 inches and falling. At Frankfort, and the pressure was 29.94 inches and rising. Elsewhere around the region, at Wilmington, Ohio, it was clear with a temperature of 67. It was partly cloudy with a temperature of 72 at Covington and 71 at Jackson. It was mostly cloudy with a temperature of 76 at Indianapolis, 73 at Jasper, Indiana, and 76 at Bowling Green. At London, it was cloudy with a temperature of 75. Now for the official National Weather Service forecast for Frankfort and surrounding communities. Tonight, mostly clear until midnight, then slight chance of thunderstorms after midnight. Mostly cloudy with chance of thunderstorms late in the night. Lows in the mid-70s. Southwest winds 5 to 10 miles an hour. Chance of thunderstorms 50%. Tuesday, mostly sunny. A 50% chance of thunderstorms in the morning. Highs around 90. Southwest winds 10 to 15 miles an hour, shifting to the northwest in the afternoon. Tuesday night, partly cloudy. Lows in the mid-60s. North winds 5 to 15 miles an hour. Wednesday, sunny. Highs in the mid-80s. North winds 5 to 10 miles an hour. Wednesday night, clear. Lows in the lower 60s. North winds up to 10 miles an hour. And now the extended forecast for the radio listening area. Thursday and Thursday night, mostly clear. Highs in the upper 80s. Lows in the mid 60s. Friday and Friday night, mostly cloudy. A 20% chance of showers. Highs in the upper 80s. Lows in the upper 60s. Saturday and Saturday night, mostly cloudy. A 40% chance of thunderstorms. Highs in the mid-80s. Lows in the upper 60s. Sunday and Sunday night, partly cloudy. A 40% chance of thunderstorms. Highs in the mid-80s. Lows in the mid-60s. Monday and Monday night, mostly clear. Highs in the upper 80s. Lows in the upper 60s. 1 a.m. Eastern Daylight Time weather conditions across north central Kentucky. At Frankfort. And the pressure was 29.94 inches and rising. At Lexington, it was clear. The temperature was 72 degrees, the dew point 69, and the relative humidity 90%. The wind was calm.
pressure was 29.95 inches and rising. At Louisville, it was cloudy. The temperature was 80 degrees, the dew point 74, and the relative humidity 81%. The wind was west at 3 miles an hour. The pressure was 29.90 inches and falling. At Frankfurt, and the pressure was 29.94 inches and rising. Elsewhere around the region, at Wilmington, Ohio, it was clear with a temperature of 67. It was partly cloudy with a temperature of 72 at Covington and 71 at Jackson. It was mostly cloudy with a temperature of 76 at Indianapolis, 73 at Jasper, Indiana, and 76 at Bowling Green. At London, it was cloudy with a temperature of 75. The current time is 1:28 a.m. Eastern Daylight Time. Now for the official National Weather Service forecast for Frankfurt and surrounding communities. Tonight, mostly clear until midnight, then slight chance of thunderstorms after midnight. Mostly cloudy with chance of thunderstorms late in the night. Lows in the mid-70s. Southwest winds 5 to 10 miles an hour. Chance of thunderstorms 50%. Tuesday, mostly sunny. A 50% chance of thunderstorms in the morning. Highs around 90. Southwest winds 10 to 15 miles an hour, shifting to the northwest in the afternoon. Tuesday night, partly cloudy. Lows in the mid-60s. North winds 5 to 15 miles an hour. Wednesday, sunny. Highs in the mid-80s. North winds 5 to 10 miles an hour. Wednesday night, clear. Lows in the lower 60s. North winds up to 10 miles an hour. And now the extended forecast for the radio listening area. Thursday and Thursday night, mostly clear. Highs in the upper 80s. Lows in the mid-60s. Friday and Friday night, mostly cloudy. A 20% chance of showers. Highs in the upper 80s. Lows in the upper 60s. Saturday and Saturday night, mostly cloudy. A 40% chance of thunderstorms. Highs in the mid-80s. Lows in the upper 60s. Sunday and Sunday night, partly cloudy. A 40% chance of thunderstorms. Highs in the mid-80s. Lows in the mid-60s. Monday and Monday night, mostly clear. Highs in the upper 80s. Lows in the upper 60s. 1 a.m. Eastern Daylight Time weather conditions across north-central Kentucky. At Frankfurt. And the pressure was 29.94 inches and rising. At Lexington, it was clear. The temperature was 72 degrees, the dew point 69, and the relative humidity 90%. The wind was calm. The pressure was 29.95 inches and rising. At Louisville, it was cloudy. The temperature was 80 degrees, the dew point 74, and the relative humidity 81%. The wind was west at 3 miles an hour. The pressure was 29.90 inches and falling. At Frankfurt, and the pressure was 29.94 inches and rising. Elsewhere around the region, at Wilmington, Ohio, it was clear with a temperature of 67. It was partly cloudy with a temperature of 72 at Covington and 71 at Jackson. It was mostly cloudy with a temperature of 76 at Indianapolis, 73 at Jasper, Indiana, and 76 at Bowling Green. At London, it was cloudy with a temperature of 75. Now for the official National Weather Service forecast for Frankfurt and surrounding communities. Tonight, mostly clear until midnight, then slight chance of thunderstorms after midnight. Mostly cloudy with chance of thunderstorms late in the night. Lows in the mid-70s. Southwest winds 5 to 10 miles an hour. Chance of thunderstorms 50%. Tuesday, mostly sunny. A 50% chance of thunderstorms in the morning. Highs around 90.
southwest winds 10 to 15 miles an hour, shifting to the northwest in the afternoon. Tuesday night, partly cloudy. Lows in the mid-60s. North winds 5 to 15 miles an hour. Wednesday, sunny. Highs in the mid-80s. North winds 5 to 10 miles an hour. Wednesday night, clear. Lows in the lower 60s. North winds up to 10 miles an hour. And now the extended forecast for the radio listening area. Thursday and Thursday night, mostly clear. Highs in the upper 80s. Lows in the mid-60s. Friday and Friday night, mostly cloudy. A 20% chance of showers. Highs in the upper 80s. Lows in the upper 60s. Saturday and Saturday night, mostly cloudy. A 40% chance of thunderstorms. Highs in the mid-80s. Lows in the upper 60s. Sunday and Sunday night, partly cloudy. A 40% chance of thunderstorms. Highs in the mid-80s. Lows in the upper 60s. Sunday and Sunday night, partly cloudy. A 40% chance of thunderstorms. Highs in the mid-80s. Lows in the mid-60s. Monday and Monday night, mostly clear. Highs in the upper 80s. Lows in the upper 60s. The current time is 1:33 a.m. Eastern Daylight Time. 1 a.m. Eastern Daylight Time weather conditions across north central Kentucky. At Frankfort. And the pressure was 29.94 inches and rising. At Lexington, it was clear. The temperature was 72 degrees, the dew point 69, and the relative humidity 90%. The wind was calm. The pressure was 29.95 inches and rising. At Louisville, it was cloudy. The temperature was 80 degrees, the dew point 74, and the relative humidity 81%. The wind was west at 3 miles an hour. The pressure was 29.90 inches and falling. At Frankfort, and the pressure was 29.94 inches and rising. Elsewhere around the region, at Wilmington, Ohio, it was clear, with a temperature of 67. It was partly cloudy, with a temperature of 72 at Covington and 71 at Jackson. It was mostly cloudy, with a temperature of 76 at Indianapolis, 73 at Jasper, Indiana, and 76 at Bowling Green. At London, it was cloudy, with a temperature of 75. Now for the official National Weather Service forecast for Frankfort and surrounding communities. Tonight, mostly clear until midnight, then slight chance of thunderstorms after midnight. Mostly cloudy with chance of thunderstorms late in the night. Lows in the mid-70s. Southwest winds 5 to 10 miles an hour. Chance of thunderstorms 50%. Tuesday, mostly sunny. A 50% chance of thunderstorms in the morning. Highs around 90. Southwest winds 10 to 15 miles an hour, shifting to the northwest in the afternoon. Tuesday night, partly cloudy. Lows in the mid-60s. North winds 5 to 15 miles an hour. Wednesday, sunny. Highs in the mid-80s. North winds 5 to 10 miles an hour. Wednesday night, clear. Lows in the lower 60s. North winds up to 10 miles an hour. And now the extended forecast for the radio listening area. Thursday and Thursday night, mostly clear. Highs in the upper 80s. Lows in the mid-60s. Friday and Friday night, mostly cloudy. A 20% chance of showers. Highs in the upper 80s. Lows in the upper 60s. Saturday and Saturday night, mostly cloudy. A 40% chance of thunderstorms. Highs in the mid-80s. Lows in the upper 60s. Sunday and Sunday night, partly cloudy. A 40% chance of thunderstorms. Highs in the mid-80s. Lows in the mid-60s. Monday and Monday night, mostly clear.
Highs in the upper 80s. Lows in the upper 60s.

The current time is 1:37 a.m. Eastern Daylight Time. 1 a.m. Eastern Daylight Time weather conditions across north central Kentucky at Frankfort. And the pressure was 29.94 inches and rising. At Lexington, it was clear. The temperature was 72 degrees, the dew point 69, and the relative humidity 90%. The wind was calm. The pressure was 29.95 inches and rising. At Louisville, it was cloudy. The temperature was 80 degrees, the dew point 74, and the relative humidity 81%. The wind was west at 3 miles an hour. The pressure was 29.90 inches and falling. At Frankfort, and the pressure was 29.94 inches and rising. Elsewhere around the region, at Wilmington, Ohio, it was clear with a temperature of 67. It was partly cloudy with a temperature of 72 at Covington and 71 at Jackson. It was mostly cloudy with a temperature of 76 at Indianapolis, 73 at Jasper, Indiana, and 76 at Bowling Green. At London, it was cloudy with a temperature of 75. Now for the official National Weather Service forecast for Frankfort and surrounding communities. Tonight, mostly clear until midnight, then slight chance of thunderstorms after midnight. Mostly cloudy with chance of thunderstorms late in the night. Lows in the mid-70s. Southwest winds 5 to 10 miles an hour. Chance of thunderstorms 50%. Tuesday, mostly sunny. A 50% chance of thunderstorms in the morning. Highs around 90. Southwest winds 10 to 15 miles an hour, shifting to the northwest in the afternoon. Tuesday night, partly cloudy. Lows in the mid-60s. North winds 5 to 15 miles an hour. Wednesday, sunny. Highs in the mid-80s. North winds 5 to 10 miles an hour. Wednesday night, clear. Lows in the lower 60s. North winds up to 10 miles an hour. And now the extended forecast for the radio listening area. Thursday and Thursday night, mostly clear. Highs in the upper 80s. Lows in the mid 60s. Friday and Friday night, mostly cloudy. A 20% chance of showers. Highs in the upper 80s. Lows in the upper 60s. Saturday and Saturday night, mostly cloudy. A 40% chance of thunderstorms. Highs in the mid-80s. Lows in the upper 60s. Sunday and Sunday night, partly cloudy. A 40% chance of thunderstorms. Highs in the mid-80s. Lows in the mid-60s. Monday and Monday night, mostly clear. Highs in the upper 80s. Lows in the upper 60s. 1 a.m. Eastern Daylight Time weather conditions across north central Kentucky. At Frankfort. And the pressure was 29.94 inches and rising. At Lexington, it was clear. The temperature was 72 degrees, the dew point 69, and the relative humidity 90%. The wind was calm. The pressure was 29.95 inches and rising. At Louisville, it was cloudy. The temperature was 80 degrees, the dew point 74, and the relative humidity 81%. The wind was west at 3 miles an hour. The pressure was 29.90 inches and falling. At Frankfort, and the pressure was 29.94 inches and rising. Elsewhere around the region, at Wilmington, Ohio, it was clear with a temperature of 67. It was partly cloudy with a temperature of 72 at Covington and 71 at Jackson. It was mostly cloudy with a temperature of 76 at Indianapolis, 73 at Jasper, Indiana, and 76 at Bowling Green. At London, it was cloudy with a temperature of 75. Now for the official National Weather Service forecast for Frankfort and surrounding communities. Tonight, mostly clear until midnight, then slight chance of thunderstorms after midnight.

north winds up to 10 miles an hour. And now the extended forecast for the radio listening area. Thursday and Thursday night, mostly clear. Highs in the upper 80s. Lows in the mid 60s. Friday and Friday night, mostly cloudy. A 20% chance of showers. Highs in the upper 80s. Lows in the upper 60s. Saturday and Saturday night, mostly cloudy. A 40% chance of thunderstorms. Highs in the mid 80s. Lows in the upper 60s. Sunday and Sunday night, partly cloudy. A 40% chance of thunderstorms. Highs in the mid 80s. Lows in the mid 60s. Monday and Monday night, mostly clear. Highs in the upper 80s. Lows in the upper 60s. 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The current time is 1:44 a.m. Eastern Daylight Time. 1 a.m. Eastern Daylight Time weather conditions across north-central Kentucky. At Frankfort. And the pressure was 29.94 inches and rising. At Lexington, it was clear. The temperature was 72 degrees, the dew point 69, and the relative humidity 90%. The wind was calm. The pressure was 29.95 inches and rising. At Louisville, it was cloudy. The temperature was 80 degrees, the dew point 74, and the relative humidity 81%. The wind was west at 3 miles an hour. The pressure was 29.90 inches and falling. At Frankfort, and the pressure was 29.94 inches and rising. Elsewhere around the region, at Wilmington, Ohio, it was clear, with a temperature of 67. It was partly cloudy, with a temperature of 72 at Covington and 71 at Jackson. It was mostly cloudy, with a temperature of 76 at Indianapolis, 73 at Jasper, Indiana, and 76 at Bowling Green. At London, it was cloudy, with a temperature of 75. Now for the official National Weather Service forecast for Frankfort and surrounding communities. Tonight, mostly clear until midnight, then slight chance of thunderstorms after midnight. Mostly cloudy with chance of thunderstorms late in the night. Lows in the mid-70s. Southwest winds 5 to 10 miles an hour. Chance of thunderstorms 50%. Tuesday, mostly sunny. A 50% chance of thunderstorms in the morning. Highs around 90. Southwest winds 10 to 15 miles an hour shifting to the northwest in the afternoon. Tuesday night, partly cloudy. Lows in the mid-60s. North winds 5 to 15 miles an hour. Wednesday, sunny. Highs in the mid-80s. North winds 5 to 10 miles an hour. Wednesday night, clear. Lows in the lower 60s. North winds up to 10 miles an hour. And now the extended forecast for the radio listening area. Thursday and Thursday night, mostly clear. Highs in the upper 80s. Lows in the mid 60s. Friday and Friday night, mostly cloudy. A 20% chance of showers. Highs in the upper 80s. Lows in the upper 60s. Saturday and Saturday night, mostly cloudy. A 40% chance of thunderstorms. Highs in the mid-80s. Lows in the upper 60s. Sunday and Sunday night, partly cloudy. A 40% chance of thunderstorms. Highs in the mid-80s. Lows in the mid-60s. Monday and Monday night, mostly clear. Highs in the upper 80s. Lows in the upper 60s. The current time is 1:47 a.m. Eastern Daylight Time. 1 a.m. Eastern Daylight Time weather conditions across north-central Kentucky. At Frankfort. And the pressure was 20.

29.94 inches and rising. At Lexington, it was clear. The temperature was 72 degrees, the dew point 69, and the relative humidity 90%. The wind was calm. The pressure was 29.95 inches and rising. At Louisville, it was cloudy. The temperature was 80 degrees, the dew point 74, and the relative humidity 81%. The wind was west at 3 miles an hour. The pressure was 29.90 inches and falling. At Frankfort, and the pressure was 29.94 inches and rising. Elsewhere around the region, at Wilmington, Ohio, it was clear with a temperature of 67. It was partly cloudy with a temperature of 72 at Covington and 71 at Jackson. It was mostly cloudy with a temperature of 76 at Indianapolis, 73 at Jasper, Indiana, and 76 at Bowling Green. At London, it was cloudy with a temperature of 75. Now for the official National Weather Service forecast for Frankfort and surrounding communities. Tonight, mostly clear until midnight, then slight chance of thunderstorms after midnight. Mostly cloudy with chance of thunderstorms late in the night. Lows in the mid-70s. Southwest winds 5 to 10 miles an hour. Chance of thunderstorms 50%. Tuesday, mostly sunny. A 50% chance of thunderstorms in the morning. Highs around 90. Southwest winds 10 to 15 miles an hour, shifting to the northwest in the afternoon. Tuesday night, partly cloudy. Lows in the mid-60s. North winds 5 to 15 miles an hour. Wednesday, sunny. Highs in the mid-80s. North winds 5 to 10 miles an hour. Wednesday night, clear. Lows in the lower 60s. North winds up to 10 miles an hour. And now the extended forecast for the radio listening area. Thursday and Thursday night, mostly clear. Highs in the upper 80s. Lows in the mid 60s. Friday and Friday night, mostly cloudy. A 20% chance of showers. Highs in the upper 80s. Lows in the upper 60s. Saturday and Saturday night, mostly cloudy. A 40% chance of thunderstorms. Highs in the mid-80s. Lows in the upper 60s. Sunday and Sunday night, partly cloudy. A 40% chance of thunderstorms. Highs in the mid-80s. Lows in the mid-60s. Monday and Monday night, mostly clear. Highs in the upper 80s. Lows in the upper 60s. 1 a.m. Eastern Daylight Time weather conditions across north central Kentucky. At Frankfort. And the pressure was 29.94 inches and rising. At Lexington, it was clear. The temperature was 72 degrees, the dew point 69, and the relative humidity 90%. The wind was calm. The pressure was 29.95 inches and rising. At Louisville, it was cloudy. The temperature was 80 degrees, the dew point 74, and the relative humidity 81%. The wind was west at 3 miles an hour. The pressure was 29.90 inches and falling. At Frankfort, and the pressure was 29.94 inches and rising. Elsewhere around the region, at Wilmington, Ohio, it was clear with a temperature of 67. It was partly cloudy with a temperature of 72 at Covington and 71 at Jackson. It was mostly cloudy with a temperature of 76 at Indianapolis, 73 at Jasper, Indiana, and 76 at Bowling Green. At London, it was cloudy with a temperature of 75. The current time is 1:52 a.m. Eastern Daylight Time. Now for the official National Weather Service forecast for Frankfort and surrounding communities. Tonight, mostly clear until midnight, then slight chance of thunderstorms after midnight. Mostly cloudy with chance of thunderstorms late in the night. Lows in the mid-70s. Southwest winds 5 to 10 miles an hour.

chance of thunderstorms 50%. Tuesday, mostly sunny. A 50% chance of thunderstorms in the morning. Highs around 90. Southwest winds 10 to 15 miles an hour shifting to the northwest in the afternoon. Tuesday night, partly cloudy. Lows in the mid-60s. North winds 5 to 15 miles an hour. Wednesday, sunny. Highs in the mid-80s. North winds 5 to 10 miles an hour. Wednesday night, clear. Lows in the lower 60s. North winds up to 10 miles an hour. And now the extended forecast for the radio listening area. Thursday and Thursday night, mostly clear. Highs in the upper 80s. Lows in the mid-60s. Friday and Friday night, mostly cloudy. A 20% chance of showers. Highs in the upper 80s. Lows in the upper 60s. Saturday and Saturday night, mostly cloudy. A 40% chance of thunderstorms. Highs in the mid-80s. Lows in the upper 60s. Sunday and Sunday night, partly cloudy. A 40% chance of thunderstorms. Highs in the mid-80s. Lows in the mid-60s. Monday and Monday night, mostly clear. Highs in the upper 80s. Lows in the upper 60s. 1 a.m. Eastern Daylight Time weather conditions across north central Kentucky. At Frankfort. And the pressure was 29.94 inches and rising. At Lexington, it was clear. The temperature was 72 degrees, the dew point 69, and the relative humidity 90%. The wind was calm. The pressure was 29.95 inches and rising. At Louisville, it was cloudy. The temperature was 80 degrees, the dew point 74, and the relative humidity 81%. The wind was west at 3 miles an hour. The pressure was 29.90 inches and falling. At Frankfort, and the pressure was 29.94 inches and rising. Elsewhere around the region, at Wilmington, Ohio, it was clear, with a temperature of 67. It was partly cloudy, with a temperature of 72 at Covington and 71 at Jackson. It was mostly cloudy, with a temperature of 76 at Indianapolis, 73 at Jasper, Indiana, and 76 at Bowling Green. At London, it was cloudy, with a temperature of 75. Now for the official National Weather Service forecast for Frankfort and surrounding communities. Tonight, mostly clear until midnight, then slight chance of thunderstorms after midnight. Mostly cloudy with chance of thunderstorms late in the night. Lows in the mid-70s. Southwest winds 5 to 10 miles an hour. Chance of thunderstorms 50%. Tuesday, mostly sunny. A 50% chance of thunderstorms in the morning. Highs around 90. Southwest winds 10 to 15 miles an hour shifting to the northwest in the afternoon. Tuesday night, partly cloudy. Lows in the mid-60s. North winds 5 to 15 miles an hour. Wednesday, sunny. Highs in the mid-80s. North winds 5 to 10 miles an hour. Wednesday night, clear. Lows in the lower 60s. North winds up to 10 miles an hour. And now the extended forecast for the radio listening area. Thursday and Thursday night, mostly clear. Highs in the upper 80s. Lows in the mid-60s. Friday and Friday night, mostly cloudy. A 20% chance of showers. Highs in the upper 80s. Lows in the upper 60s. Saturday and Saturday night, mostly cloudy. A 40% chance of thunderstorms. Highs in the mid-80s. Lows in the upper 60s. Sunday and Sunday night, partly cloudy. A 40% chance of thunderstorms. Highs in the mid-80s. Lows in the mid-60s. Monday and Monday night, mostly clear. Highs in the upper 80s. Lows in the upper 60s. The current time

1:57 a.m. Eastern Daylight Time. 1 a.m. Eastern Daylight Time weather conditions across north central Kentucky at Frankfort. And the pressure was 29.94 inches and rising. At Lexington, it was clear. The temperature was 72 degrees, the dew point 69, and the relative humidity 90%. The wind was calm. The pressure was 29.95 inches and rising. At Louisville, it was cloudy. The temperature was 80 degrees, the dew point 74, and the relative humidity 81%. The wind was west at 3 miles an hour. The pressure was 29.90 inches and falling. At Frankfort, and the pressure was 29.94 inches and rising. Elsewhere around the region, at Wilmington, Ohio, it was clear with a temperature of 67. It was partly cloudy with a temperature of 72 at Covington and 71 at Jackson. It was mostly cloudy with a temperature of 76 at Indianapolis, 73 at Jasper, Indiana, and 76 at Bowling Green. At London, it was cloudy with a temperature of 75. Now for the official National Weather Service forecast for Frankfort and surrounding communities. Tonight, mostly clear until midnight, then slight chance of thunderstorms after midnight. Mostly cloudy with chance of thunderstorms late in the night. Lows in the mid-70s. Southwest winds 5 to 10 miles an hour. Chance of thunderstorms 50%. Tuesday, mostly sunny. A 50% chance of thunderstorms in the morning. Highs around 90. Southwest winds 10 to 15 miles an hour, shifting to the northwest in the afternoon. Tuesday night, partly cloudy. Lows in the mid-60s. North winds 5 to 15 miles an hour. Wednesday, sunny. Highs in the mid-80s. North winds 5 to 10 miles an hour. Wednesday night, clear. Lows in the lower 60s. North winds up to 10 miles an hour. And now the extended forecast for the radio listening area. Thursday and Thursday night, mostly clear. Highs in the upper 80s. Lows in the mid-60s. Friday and Friday night, mostly cloudy. A 20% chance of showers. Highs in the upper 80s. Lows in the upper 60s. Saturday and Saturday night, mostly cloudy. A 40% chance of thunderstorms. Highs in the mid-80s. Lows in the upper 60s. Sunday and Sunday night, partly cloudy. A 40% chance of thunderstorms. Highs in the mid-80s. Lows in the mid-60s. Monday and Monday night, mostly clear. Highs in the upper 80s. Lows in the upper 60s. 1 a.m. Eastern Daylight Time weather conditions across north central Kentucky. At Frankfort. And the pressure was 29.94 inches and rising. At Lexington, it was clear. The temperature was 72 degrees, the dew point 69, and the relative humidity 90%. The wind was calm. The pressure was 29.95 inches and rising. At Louisville, it was cloudy. The temperature was 80 degrees, the dew point 74, and the relative humidity 81%. The wind was west at 3 miles an hour. The pressure was 29.90 inches and falling. At Frankfort, and the pressure was 29.94 inches and rising. Elsewhere around the region, at Wilmington, Ohio, it was clear with a temperature of 67. It was partly cloudy with a temperature of 72 at Covington and 71 at Jackson. It was mostly cloudy with a temperature of 76 at Indianapolis, 73 at Jasper, Indiana, and 76 at Bowling Green. At London, it was cloudy with a temperature of 75. The current time is 2:02 a.m. Eastern Daylight Time. Now for the official National Weather Service forecast for Frankfort and surrounding communities. Tonight, mostly clear until midnight,
then slight chance of thunderstorms after midnight. Mostly cloudy with chance of thunderstorms late in the night. Lows in the mid-70s. Southwest winds 5 to 10 miles an hour. Chance of thunderstorms 50%. Tuesday, mostly sunny. A 50% chance of thunderstorms in the morning. Highs around 90. Southwest winds 10 to 15 miles an hour, shifting to the northwest in the afternoon. Tuesday night, partly cloudy. Lows in the mid-60s. North winds 5 to 15 miles an hour. Wednesday, sunny. Highs in the mid-80s. North winds 5 to 10 miles an hour. Wednesday night, clear. Lows in the lower 60s. North winds up to 10 miles an hour. And now the extended forecast for the radio listening area. Thursday and Thursday night, mostly clear. Highs in the upper 80s. Lows in the mid 60s. Friday and Friday night, mostly cloudy. A 20% chance of showers. Highs in the upper 80s. Lows in the upper 60s. Saturday and Saturday night, mostly cloudy. A 40% chance of thunderstorms. Highs in the mid-80s. Lows in the upper 60s. Sunday and Sunday night, partly cloudy. A 40% chance of thunderstorms. Highs in the mid-80s. Lows in the mid-60s. Monday and Monday night, mostly clear. Highs in the upper 80s. Lows in the upper 60s. 2 a.m. Eastern Daylight Time weather conditions across north central Kentucky. At Frankfort. And the pressure was 29.93 inches and falling. At Lexington, it was mostly cloudy. The temperature was 71 degrees, the dew point 69, and the relative humidity 93%. The wind was calm. The pressure was 29.95 inches and steady. At Louisville, it was mostly cloudy. The temperature was 77 degrees, the dew point 72, and the relative humidity 84%. The wind was west at 6 miles an hour. The pressure was 29.90 inches and steady. At Frankfort, and the pressure was 29.93 inches and falling. Elsewhere around the region, at Bowling Green, rain was falling with a temperature of 76. At Wilmington, Ohio, fog was reported with a temperature of 64. At Jackson, it was clear with a temperature of 72. It was partly cloudy with a temperature of 70 at Covington, 76 at Indianapolis, and 74 at London. At Jasper, Indiana, it was mostly cloudy with a temperature of 72. Now for the official National Weather Service forecast for Frankfort and surrounding communities. Tonight, mostly clear until midnight, then slight chance of thunderstorms after midnight. Mostly cloudy with chance of thunderstorms late in the night. Lows in the mid-70s. Southwest winds 5 to 10 miles an hour. Chance of thunderstorms 50%. Tuesday, mostly sunny. A 50% chance of thunderstorms in the morning. Highs around 90. Southwest winds 10 to 15 miles an hour, shifting to the northwest in the afternoon. Tuesday night, partly cloudy. Lows in the mid-60s. North winds 5 to 15 miles an hour. Wednesday, sunny. Highs in the mid-80s. North winds 5 to 10 miles an hour. Wednesday night, clear. Lows in the lower 60s. North winds up to 10 miles an hour. And now the extended forecast for the radio listening area. Thursday and Thursday night, mostly clear. Highs in the upper 80s. Lows in the mid 60s. Friday and Friday night, mostly cloudy. A 20% chance of showers. Highs in the upper 80s. Lows in the upper 60s. Saturday and Saturday night, mostly cloudy. A 40% chance of thunderstorms. Highs in the mid-80s. Lows in the upper 60s.
Sunday and Sunday night, partly cloudy.

40% chance of thunderstorms. Highs in the mid-80s. Lows in the mid-60s. Monday and Monday night, mostly clear. Highs in the upper 80s. Lows in the upper 60s. The current time is 2:08 a.m. Eastern Daylight Time. 2 a.m. Eastern Daylight Time weather conditions across north central Kentucky. At Frankfort. And the pressure was 29.93 inches and falling. At Lexington, it was mostly cloudy. The temperature was 71 degrees, the dew point 69, and the relative humidity 93%. The wind was calm. The pressure was 29.95 inches and steady. At Louisville, it was mostly cloudy. The temperature was 77 degrees, the dew point 72, and the relative humidity 84%. The wind was west at 6 miles an hour. The pressure was 29.90 inches and steady. At Frankfort, and the pressure was 29.93 inches and falling. Elsewhere around the region, at Bowling Green, rain was falling with a temperature of 76. At Wilmington, Ohio, fog was reported with a temperature of 64. At Jackson, it was clear with a temperature of 72. It was partly cloudy with a temperature of 70 at Covington, 76 at Indianapolis, and 74 at London. At Jasper, Indiana, it was mostly cloudy with a temperature of 72. Now for the official National Weather Service forecast for Frankfort and surrounding communities. Tonight, mostly clear until midnight, then slight chance of thunderstorms after midnight. Mostly cloudy with chance of thunderstorms late in the night. Lows in the mid-70s. Southwest winds 5 to 10 miles an hour. Chance of thunderstorms 50%. Tuesday, mostly sunny. A 50% chance of thunderstorms in the morning. Highs around 90. Southwest winds 10 to 15 miles an hour, shifting to the northwest in the afternoon. Tuesday night, partly cloudy. Lows in the mid-60s. North winds 5 to 15 miles an hour. Wednesday, sunny. Highs in the mid-80s. North winds 5 to 10 miles an hour. Wednesday night, clear. Lows in the lower 60s. North winds up to 10 miles an hour. And now the extended forecast for the radio listening area. Thursday and Thursday night, mostly clear. Highs in the upper 80s. Lows in the mid-60s. Friday and Friday night, mostly cloudy. A 20% chance of showers. Highs in the upper 80s. Lows in the upper 60s. Saturday and Saturday night, mostly cloudy. A 40% chance of thunderstorms. Highs in the mid-80s. Lows in the upper 60s. Sunday and Sunday night, partly cloudy. A 40% chance of thunderstorms. Highs in the mid-80s. Lows in the mid-60s. Monday and Monday night, mostly clear. Highs in the upper 80s. Lows in the upper 60s. 2 a.m. Eastern Daylight Time weather conditions across north central Kentucky. At Frankfort. And the pressure was 29.93 inches and falling. At Lexington, it was mostly cloudy. The temperature was 71 degrees, the dew point 69, and the relative humidity 93%. The wind was calm. The pressure was 29.95 inches and steady. At Louisville, it was mostly cloudy. The temperature was 77 degrees, the dew point 72, and the relative humidity 84%. The wind was west at 6 miles an hour. The pressure was 29.90 inches and steady. At Frankfort, and the pressure was 29.93 inches and falling. Elsewhere around the region, at Bowling Green, rain was falling with a temperature of 76. At Wilmington, Ohio, fog was reported with a temperature of 64. At Jackson, it was clear with a temperature of 72. It was partly cloudy with a temperature

of 70 at Covington, 76 at Indianapolis, and 74 at London. At Jasper, Indiana, it was mostly cloudy with a temperature of 72. 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The current time is 2:13 a.m. Eastern Daylight Time. 2 a.m. Eastern Daylight Time weather conditions across north-central Kentucky. At Frankfurt, and the pressure was 29.93 inches and falling. At Lexington, it was mostly cloudy. The temperature was 71 degrees, the dew point 69, and the relative humidity 93%. The wind was calm. The pressure was 29.95 inches and steady. At Louisville, it was mostly cloudy. The temperature was 77 degrees, the dew point 72, and the relative humidity 84%. The wind was west at 6 miles an hour. The pressure was 29.90 inches and steady. At Frankfurt, and the pressure was 29.93 inches and falling. Elsewhere around the region, at Bowling Green, rain was falling with a temperature of 76. At Wilmington, Ohio, fog was reported with a temperature of 64. At Jackson, it was clear with a temperature of 72. It was partly cloudy with a temperature of 70 at Covington, 76 at Indianapolis, and 74 at London. At Jasper, Indiana, it was mostly cloudy with a temperature of 72. Now for the official National Weather Service forecast for Frankfurt and surrounding communities. Tonight, mostly clear until midnight, then slight chance of thunderstorms after midnight. Mostly cloudy with chance of thunderstorms late in the night. Lows in the mid-70s. Southwest winds 5 to 10 miles an hour. Chance of thunderstorms 50%. Tuesday, mostly sunny. A 50% chance of thunderstorms in the morning. Highs around 90. Southwest winds 10 to 15 miles an hour, shifting to the northwest in the afternoon. Tuesday night, partly cloudy. Lows in the mid-60s. North winds 5 to 15 miles an hour. Wednesday, sunny. Highs in the mid-80s. North winds 5 to 10 miles an hour. Wednesday night, clear. Lows in the lower 60s. North winds up to 10 miles an hour. And now the extended forecast for the radio listening area. Thursday and Thursday night, mostly clear. Highs in the upper 80s. Lows in the mid-60s. Friday and Friday night, mostly cloudy. A 20% chance of showers. Highs in the upper 80s. Lows in the upper 60s. Saturday and Saturday night, mostly cloudy. A 40% chance of thunderstorms. Highs in the mid-80s. Lows in the upper 60s. Sunday and Sunday night, partly cloudy. A 40% chance of thunderstorms. Highs in the mid-80s. Lows in the mid-60s. Monday and Monday night, mostly clear. Highs in the upper 80s. Lows in the upper 60s. 2 a.m. Eastern Daylight Time weather conditions across north-central Kentucky. At Frankfurt. And the pressure was 29.93 inches and falling. At Lexington, it was mostly cloudy. The temperature was 71 degrees, the dew point 69, and the relative humidity 93%. The wind was calm. The pressure was 29.95 inches and steady. At Louisville, it was mostly cloudy. The temperature was 77 degrees, the dew point 72, and the relative humidity 84%. The wind was west at 6 miles an hour. The pressure was 29.90 inches and steady. At Frankfurt, and the pressure was 29.93 inches and falling. Elsewhere around the region, at Bowling Green, rain was

a temperature of 76. At Wilmington, Ohio, fog was reported with a temperature of 64. At Jackson, it was clear with a temperature of 72. It was partly cloudy with a temperature of 70 at Covington, 76 at Indianapolis, and 74 at London. At Jasper, Indiana, it was mostly cloudy with a temperature of 72. The current time is 2:18 a.m. Eastern Daylight Time. Now for the official National Weather Service forecast for Frankfort and surrounding communities. Tonight, mostly clear until midnight, then slight chance of thunderstorms after midnight. Mostly cloudy with chance of thunderstorms late in the night. Lows in the mid-70s. Southwest winds 5 to 10 miles an hour. Chance of thunderstorms 50%. Tuesday, mostly sunny. A 50% chance of thunderstorms in the morning. Highs around 90. Southwest winds 10 to 15 miles an hour, shifting to the northwest in the afternoon. Tuesday night, partly cloudy. Lows in the mid-60s. North winds 5 to 15 miles an hour. Wednesday, sunny. Highs in the mid-80s. North winds 5 to 10 miles an hour. Wednesday night, clear. Lows in the lower 60s. North winds up to 10 miles an hour. And now the extended forecast for the radio listening area. Thursday and Thursday night, mostly clear. Highs in the upper 80s. Lows in the mid 60s. Friday and Friday night, mostly cloudy. A 20% chance of showers. Highs in the upper 80s. Lows in the upper 60s. Saturday and Saturday night, mostly cloudy. A 40% chance of thunderstorms. Highs in the mid-80s. Lows in the upper 60s. Sunday and Sunday night, partly cloudy. A 40% chance of thunderstorms. Highs in the mid-80s. Lows in the mid-60s. Monday and Monday night, mostly clear. Highs in the upper 80s. Lows in the upper 60s. 2 a.m. Eastern Daylight Time weather conditions across north-central Kentucky. At Frankfort. And the pressure was 29.93 inches and falling. At Lexington, it was mostly cloudy. The temperature was 71 degrees, the dew point 69, and the relative humidity 93%. The wind was calm. The pressure was 29.95 inches and steady. At Louisville, it was mostly cloudy. The temperature was 77 degrees, the dew point 72, and the relative humidity 84%. The wind was west at 6 miles an hour. The pressure was 29.90 inches and steady. At Frankfort, and the pressure was 29.93 inches and falling. Elsewhere around the region, at Bowling Green, rain was falling with a temperature of 76. At Wilmington, Ohio, fog was reported with a temperature of 64. At Jackson, it was clear with a temperature of 72. It was partly cloudy with a temperature of 70 at Covington, 76 at Indianapolis, and 74 at London. At Jasper, Indiana, it was mostly cloudy with a temperature of 72. Now for the official National Weather Service forecast for Frankfort and surrounding communities. Tonight, mostly clear until midnight, then slight chance of thunderstorms after midnight. Mostly cloudy with chance of thunderstorms late in the night. Lows in the mid-70s. Southwest winds 5 to 10 miles an hour. Chance of thunderstorms 50%. Tuesday, mostly sunny. A 50% chance of thunderstorms in the morning. Highs around 90. Southwest winds 10 to 15 miles an hour, shifting to the northwest in the afternoon. Tuesday night, partly cloudy. Lows in the mid-60s. North winds 5 to 15 miles an hour. Wednesday, sunny. Highs in the mid-80s. North winds 5 to 10 miles an hour. Wednesday night, clear. Lows in the lower 60s.

north winds up to 10 miles an hour. And now the extended forecast for the radio listening area. Thursday and Thursday night, mostly clear. Highs in the upper 80s. Lows in the mid 60s. Friday and Friday night, mostly cloudy. A 20% chance of showers. Highs in the upper 80s. Lows in the upper 60s. Saturday and Saturday night, mostly cloudy. A 40% chance of thunderstorms. Highs in the mid 80s. Lows in the upper 60s. Sunday and Sunday night, partly cloudy. A 40% chance of thunderstorms. Highs in the mid 80s. Lows in the mid 60s. Monday and Monday night, mostly clear. Highs in the upper 80s. Lows in the upper 60s. The current time is 2:23 a.m. Eastern Daylight Time. 2 a.m. Eastern Daylight Time weather conditions across north central Kentucky. At Frankfort. And the pressure was 29.93 inches and falling. At Lexington, it was mostly cloudy. The temperature was 71 degrees, the dew point 69, and the relative humidity 93%. The wind was calm. The pressure was 29.95 inches and steady. At Louisville, it was mostly cloudy. The temperature was 77 degrees, the dew point 72, and the relative humidity 84%. The wind was west at 6 miles an hour. The pressure was 29.90 inches and steady. At Frankfort, and the pressure was 29.93 inches and falling. Elsewhere around the region, at Bowling Green, rain was falling with a temperature of 76. At Wilmington, Ohio, fog was reported with a temperature of 64. At Jackson, it was clear with a temperature of 72. It was partly cloudy with a temperature of 70 at Covington, 76 at Indianapolis, and 74 at London. At Jasper, Indiana, it was mostly cloudy with a temperature of 72. Now for the official National Weather Service forecast for Frankfort and surrounding communities. Tonight, mostly clear until midnight, then slight chance of thunderstorms after midnight. Mostly cloudy with chance of thunderstorms late in the night. Lows in the mid-70s. Southwest winds 5 to 10 miles an hour. Chance of thunderstorms 50%. Tuesday, mostly sunny. A 50% chance of thunderstorms in the morning. Highs around 90. Southwest winds 10 to 15 miles an hour, shifting to the northwest in the afternoon. Tuesday night, partly cloudy. Lows in the mid-60s. North winds 5 to 15 miles an hour. Wednesday, sunny. Highs in the mid-80s. North winds 5 to 10 miles an hour. Wednesday night, clear. Lows in the lower 60s. North winds up to 10 miles an hour. And now the extended forecast for the radio listening area. Thursday and Thursday night, mostly clear. Highs in the upper 80s. Lows in the mid-60s. Friday and Friday night, mostly cloudy. A 20% chance of showers. Highs in the upper 80s. Lows in the upper 60s. Saturday and Saturday night, mostly cloudy. A 40% chance of thunderstorms. Highs in the mid-80s. Lows in the upper 60s. Sunday and Sunday night, partly cloudy. A 40% chance of thunderstorms. Highs in the mid-80s. Lows in the mid-60s. Monday and Monday night, mostly clear. Highs in the upper 80s. Lows in the upper 60s. The current time is 2:27 a.m. Eastern Daylight Time. 2 a.m. Eastern Daylight Time weather conditions across north central Kentucky. At Frankfort. And the pressure was 29.93 inches and falling. At Lexington, it was mostly cloudy. The temperature was 71 degrees, the dew point 69, and the relative humidity 93%. The wind was calm.
The pressure was 29.95 inches and steady. At Louisville, it was mostly cloudy. The temperature was 77 degrees, the dew point 72, and the relative humidity 84%. The wind was west at 6 miles an hour. The pressure was 29.90 inches and steady. At Frankfurt, and the pressure was 29.93 inches and falling. Elsewhere around the region, at Bowling Green, rain was falling with a temperature of 76. At Wilmington, Ohio, fog was reported with a temperature of 64. At Jackson, it was clear with a temperature of 72. It was partly cloudy with a temperature of 70 at Covington, 76 at Indianapolis, and 74 at London. At Jasper, Indiana, it was mostly cloudy with a temperature of 72. Now for the official National Weather Service forecast for Frankfurt and surrounding communities. Tonight, mostly clear until midnight, then slight chance of thunderstorms after midnight. Mostly cloudy with chance of thunderstorms late in the night. Lows in the mid-70s. Southwest winds 5 to 10 miles an hour. Chance of thunderstorms 50%. Tuesday, mostly sunny. A 50% chance of thunderstorms in the morning. Highs around 90. Southwest winds 10 to 15 miles an hour, shifting to the northwest in the afternoon. Tuesday night, partly cloudy. Lows in the mid-60s. North winds 5 to 15 miles an hour. Wednesday, sunny. Highs in the mid-80s. North winds 5 to 10 miles an hour. Wednesday night, clear. Lows in the lower 60s. North winds up to 10 miles an hour. And now the extended forecast for the radio listening area. Thursday and Thursday night, mostly clear. Highs in the upper 80s. Lows in the mid 60s. Friday and Friday night, mostly cloudy. A 20% chance of showers. Highs in the upper 80s. Lows in the upper 60s. Saturday and Saturday night, mostly cloudy. A 40% chance of thunderstorms. Highs in the mid-80s. Lows in the upper 60s. Sunday and Sunday night, partly cloudy. A 40% chance of thunderstorms. Highs in the mid-80s. Lows in the mid-60s. Monday and Monday night, mostly clear. Highs in the upper 80s. Lows in the upper 60s. 2 a.m. Eastern Daylight Time weather conditions across north-central Kentucky. At Frankfurt. And the pressure was 29.93 inches and falling. At Lexington, it was mostly cloudy. The temperature was 71 degrees, the dew point 69, and the relative humidity 93%. The wind was calm. The pressure was 29.95 inches and steady. At Louisville, it was mostly cloudy. The temperature was 77 degrees, the dew point 72, and the relative humidity 84%. The wind was west at 6 miles an hour. The pressure was 29.90 inches and steady. At Frankfurt, and the pressure was 29.93 inches and falling. Elsewhere around the region, at Bowling Green, rain was falling with a temperature of 76. At Wilmington, Ohio, fog was reported with a temperature of 64. At Jackson, it was clear with a temperature of 72. It was partly cloudy with a temperature of 70 at Covington, 76 at Indianapolis, and 74 at London. At Jasper, Indiana, it was mostly cloudy with a temperature of 72. The current time is 2:32 a.m. Eastern Daylight Time. Now for the official National Weather Service forecast for Frankfurt and surrounding communities. Tonight, mostly clear until midnight, then slight chance of thunderstorms after midnight. Mostly cloudy with chance of thunderstorms late in the night. Lows in the mid-70s. Southwest winds 5 to 10 miles an hour. Chance of thunderstorms 50%. Tuesday, mostly sunny.
a 50% chance of thunderstorms in the morning. Highs around 90. Southwest winds 10 to 15 miles an hour, shifting to the northwest in the afternoon. Tuesday night, partly cloudy. Lows in the mid-60s. North winds 5 to 15 miles an hour. Wednesday, sunny. Highs in the mid-80s. North winds 5 to 15 miles an hour. Wednesday, sunny. Highs in the mid-80s. North winds 5 to 10 miles an hour. Wednesday night, clear. Lows in the lower 60s. North winds up to 10 miles an hour. And now the extended forecast for the radio listening area. Thursday and Thursday night, mostly clear. Highs in the upper 80s. Lows in the mid 60s. Friday and Friday night, mostly cloudy. A 20% chance of showers. Highs in the upper 80s. Lows in the upper 60s. Saturday and Saturday night, mostly cloudy. A 40% chance of thunderstorms. Highs in the mid-80s. Lows in the upper 60s. Sunday and Sunday night, partly cloudy. A 40% chance of thunderstorms. Highs in the mid-80s. Lows in the mid-60s. Monday and Monday night, mostly clear. Highs in the upper 80s. Lows in the upper 60s. 2 a.m. Eastern Daylight Time weather conditions across north central Kentucky. At Frankfort. And the pressure was 29.93 inches and falling. At Lexington, it was mostly cloudy. The temperature was 71 degrees, the dew point 69, and the relative humidity 93%. The wind was calm. The pressure was 29.95 inches and steady. At Louisville, it was mostly cloudy. The temperature was 77 degrees, the dew point 72, and the relative humidity 84%. The wind was west at 6 miles an hour. The pressure was 29.90 inches and steady. At Frankfort, and the pressure was 29.93 inches and falling. Elsewhere around the region, at Bowling Green, rain was falling with a temperature of 76. At Wilmington, Ohio, fog was reported with a temperature of 64. At Jackson, it was clear with a temperature of 72. It was partly cloudy with a temperature of 70 at Covington, 76 at Indianapolis, and 74 at London. At Jasper, Indiana, it was mostly cloudy, with a temperature of 72. Now for the official National Weather Service forecast for Frankfort and surrounding communities. Tonight, mostly clear until midnight, then slight chance of thunderstorms after midnight. Mostly cloudy with chance of thunderstorms late in the night. Lows in the mid-70s. Southwest winds 5 to 10 miles an hour. Chance of thunderstorms 50%. Tuesday, mostly sunny. A 50% chance of thunderstorms in the morning. Highs around 90. Southwest winds 10 to 15 miles an hour, shifting to the northwest in the afternoon. Tuesday night, partly cloudy. Lows in the mid-60s. North winds 5 to 15 miles an hour. Wednesday, sunny. Highs in the mid-80s. North winds 5 to 10 miles an hour. Wednesday night, clear. Lows in the lower 60s. North winds up to 10 miles an hour. And now the extended forecast for the radio listening area. Thursday and Thursday night, mostly clear. Highs in the upper 80s. Lows in the mid-60s. Friday and Friday night, mostly cloudy. A 20% chance of showers. Highs in the upper 80s. Lows in the upper 60s. Saturday and Saturday night, mostly cloudy. A 40% chance of thunderstorms. Highs in the mid-80s. Lows in the upper 60s. Sunday and Sunday night, partly cloudy. A 40% chance of thunderstorms. Highs in the mid-80s. Lows in the mid-60s. Monday and Monday night, mostly cloudy.

highs in the upper 80s, lows in the upper 60s. The current time is 2:37 a.m. Eastern Daylight Time. This is a special weather statement for the following counties in Kentucky, Carroll, and Owen. Patchy fog has developed this morning. Light winds and clear skies has led to the development of fog this morning. There will be some patchy locations where dense fog will form. Be prepared for rapidly changing visibilities this morning. The fog is expected to improve quickly after sunrise. 2 a.m. Eastern Daylight Time weather conditions across north-central Kentucky. At Frankfort, and the pressure was 29.93 inches and falling. At Lexington, it was mostly cloudy. The temperature was 71 degrees, the dew point 69, and the relative humidity 93%. The wind was calm. The pressure was 29.95 inches and steady. At Louisville, it was mostly cloudy. The temperature was 77 degrees, the dew point 72, and the relative humidity 84%. The wind was west at 6 miles an hour. The pressure was 29.90 inches and steady. At Frankfort, and the pressure was 29.93 inches and falling. Elsewhere around the region, at Bowling Green, rain was falling with a temperature of 76. At Wilmington, Ohio, fog was reported with a temperature of 64. At Jackson, it was clear with a temperature of 72. It was partly cloudy with a temperature of 70 at Covington, 76 at Indianapolis, and 74 at London. At Jasper, Indiana, it was mostly cloudy with a temperature of 72. Now for the official National Weather Service forecast for Frankfort and surrounding communities. Tonight, mostly clear until midnight, then slight chance of thunderstorms after midnight. Mostly cloudy with chance of thunderstorms late in the night. Lows in the mid-70s. Southwest winds 5 to 10 miles an hour. Chance of thunderstorms 50%. Tuesday, mostly sunny. A 50% chance of thunderstorms in the morning. Highs around 90. Southwest winds 10 to 15 miles an hour, shifting to the northwest in the afternoon. Tuesday night, partly cloudy. Lows in the mid-60s. North winds 5 to 15 miles an hour. Wednesday, sunny. Highs in the mid-80s. North winds 5 to 10 miles an hour. Wednesday night, clear. Lows in the lower 60s. North winds up to 10 miles an hour. And now the extended forecast for the radio listening area. Thursday and Thursday night, mostly clear. Highs in the upper 80s. Lows in the mid-60s. Friday and Friday night, mostly cloudy. A 20% chance of showers. Highs in the upper 80s. Lows in the upper 60s. Saturday and Saturday night, mostly cloudy. A 40% chance of thunderstorms. Highs in the mid-80s. Lows in the upper 60s. Sunday and Sunday night, partly cloudy. A 40% chance of thunderstorms. Highs in the mid-80s. Lows in the mid-60s. Monday and Monday night, mostly clear. Highs in the upper 80s. Lows in the upper 60s. This is a special weather statement for the following counties in Kentucky, Carroll, and Owen. Patchy fog has developed this morning. Light winds and clear skies has led to the development of fog this morning. There will be some patchy locations where dense fog will form. Be prepared for rapidly changing visibilities this morning. The fog is expected to improve quickly after sunrise. 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The current time is 2:42 a.m. Eastern Daylight Time. 2 a.m.

and the pressure was 29.93 inches and falling. Elsewhere around the region, at Bowling Green, rain was falling with a temperature of 76. At Wilmington, Ohio, fog was reported with a temperature of 64. At Jackson, it was clear with a temperature of 72. It was partly cloudy with a temperature of 70 at Covington, 76 at Indianapolis, and 74 at London. At Jasper, Indiana, it was mostly cloudy with a temperature of 72. Now for the official National Weather Service forecast for Frankfort and surrounding communities. Tonight, mostly clear until midnight, then slight chance of thunderstorms after midnight. Mostly cloudy with chance of thunderstorms late in the night. Lows in the mid-70s. Southwest winds 5 to 10 miles an hour. Chance of thunderstorms 50%. Tuesday, mostly sunny. A 50% chance of thunderstorms in the morning. Highs around 90. Southwest winds 10 to 15 miles an hour shifting to the northwest in the afternoon. Tuesday night, partly cloudy. Lows in the mid-60s. North winds 5 to 15 miles an hour. Wednesday, sunny. Highs in the mid-80s. North winds 5 to 10 miles an hour. Wednesday night, clear. Lows in the lower 60s. North winds up to 10 miles an hour. And now the extended forecast for the radio listening area. Thursday and Thursday night, mostly clear. Highs in the upper 80s. Lows in the mid 60s. Friday and Friday night, mostly cloudy. A 20% chance of showers. Highs in the upper 80s. Lows in the upper 60s. Saturday and Saturday night, mostly cloudy. A 40% chance of thunderstorms. Highs in the mid-80s. Lows in the upper 60s. Sunday and Sunday night, partly cloudy. A 40% chance of thunderstorms. Highs in the mid-80s. Lows in the mid-60s. Monday and Monday night, mostly clear. Highs in the upper 80s. Lows in the upper 60s. This is a special weather statement for the following counties in Kentucky, Carroll, and Owen. Patchy fog has developed this morning. Light winds and clear skies has led to the development of fog this morning. There will be some patchy locations where dense fog will form. Be prepared for rapidly changing visibilities this morning. The fog is expected to improve quickly after sunrise. 2 a.m. Eastern Daylight Time weather conditions across north central Kentucky. At Frankfort. And the pressure was 29.93 inches and falling. At Lexington, it was mostly cloudy. The temperature was 71 degrees. The dew point 69, and the relative humidity 93%. The wind was calm. The pressure was 29.95 inches and steady. At Louisville, it was mostly cloudy. The temperature was 77 degrees, the dew point 72, and the relative humidity 84%. The wind was west at 6 miles an hour. The pressure was 29.90 inches and steady. At Frankfort, and the pressure was 29.93 inches and falling. Elsewhere around the region, at Bowling Green, rain was falling with a temperature of 76. At Wilmington, Ohio, fog was reported with a temperature of 64. At Jackson, it was clear with a temperature of 72. It was partly cloudy with a temperature of 70 at Covington, 76 at Indianapolis, and 74 at London. At Jasper, Indiana, it was mostly cloudy with a temperature of 72. The current time is 2:47 a.m. Eastern Daylight Time. Now for the official National Weather Service forecast for Frankfort and surrounding communities. Tonight, mostly clear until midnight, then slight chance of thunderstorms after midnight. Mostly cloudy with chance of thunderstorms late in the night. Lows in the mid-70s. Southwest winds 5 to 10 miles an hour. Chance of thunderstorms 50%.

Tuesday, mostly sunny. A 50% chance of thunderstorms in the morning. Highs around 90. Southwest winds 10 to 15 miles an hour, shifting to the northwest in the afternoon. Tuesday night, partly cloudy. Lows in the mid-60s. North winds 5 to 15 miles an hour. Wednesday, sunny. Highs in the mid-80s. North winds 5 to 10 miles an hour. Wednesday night, clear. Lows in the lower 60s. North winds up to 10 miles an hour. And now the extended forecast for the radio listening area. Thursday and Thursday night, mostly clear. Highs in the upper 80s. Lows in the mid-60s. Friday and Friday night, mostly cloudy. A 20% chance of showers. Highs in the upper 80s. Lows in the upper 60s. Saturday and Saturday night, mostly cloudy. A 40% chance of thunderstorms. Highs in the mid-80s. Lows in the upper 60s. Sunday and Sunday night, partly cloudy. A 40% chance of thunderstorms. Highs in the mid-80s. Lows in the mid-60s. Monday and Monday night, mostly clear. Highs in the upper 80s. Lows in the upper 60s. This is a special weather statement for the following counties in Kentucky, Carroll, and Owen. Patchy fog has developed this morning. Light winds and clear skies has led to the development of fog this morning. There will be some patchy locations where dense fog will form. Be prepared for rapidly changing visibilities this morning. The fog is expected to improve quickly after sunrise. 2 a.m. Eastern Daylight Time weather conditions across north central Kentucky. At Frankfort. And the pressure was 29.93 inches and falling. At Lexington, it was mostly cloudy. The temperature was 71 degrees, the dew point 69, and the relative humidity 93%. The wind was calm. The pressure was 29.95 inches and steady. At Louisville, it was mostly cloudy. The temperature was 77 degrees, the dew point 72, and the relative humidity 84%. The wind was west at 6 miles an hour. The pressure was 29.90 inches and steady. At Frankfort. And the pressure was 29.93 inches and falling. Elsewhere around the region, at Bowling Green, rain was falling with a temperature of 76. At Wilmington, Ohio, fog was reported with a temperature of 64. At Jackson, it was clear with a temperature of 72. It was partly cloudy, with a temperature of 70 at Covington, 76 at Indianapolis, and 74 at London. At Jasper, Indiana, it was mostly cloudy, with a temperature of 72. Now for the official National Weather Service forecast for Frankfort and surrounding communities. Tonight, mostly clear until midnight, then slight chance of thunderstorms after midnight. Mostly cloudy with chance of thunderstorms late in the night. Lows in the mid-70s. Southwest winds 5 to 10 miles an hour. Chance of thunderstorms 50%. Tuesday, mostly sunny. A 50% chance of thunderstorms in the morning. Highs around 90. Southwest winds 10 to 15 miles an hour, shifting to the northwest in the afternoon. Tuesday night, partly cloudy. Lows in the mid-60s. North winds 5 to 15 miles an hour. Wednesday, sunny. Highs in the mid-80s. North winds 5 to 10 miles an hour. Wednesday night, clear. Lows in the lower 60s. North winds up to 10 miles an hour. And now the extended forecast for the radio listening area. Thursday and Thursday night, mostly clear. Highs in the upper 80s. Lows in the mid-60s. Friday and Friday night, mostly cloudy. A 20% chance of showers. Highs in the upper 80s. Lows in the upper 60s. Saturday and Saturday night, mostly

cloudy. A 40% chance of thunderstorms. Highs in the mid-80s. Lows in the upper 60s. Sunday and Sunday night, partly cloudy. A 40% chance of thunderstorms. Highs in the mid-80s. Lows in the mid-60s. Monday and Monday night, mostly clear. Highs in the upper 80s. Lows in the upper 60s. The current time is 2:53 a.m. Eastern Daylight Time. This is a special weather statement for the following counties in Kentucky, Carroll, and Owen. Patchy fog has developed this morning. Light winds and clear skies has led to the development of fog this morning. There will be some patchy locations where dense fog will form. Be prepared for rapidly changing visibilities this morning. The fog is expected to improve quickly after sunrise. 2 a.m. Eastern Daylight Time weather conditions across north central Kentucky. At Frankfort, and the pressure was 29.93 inches and falling. At Lexington, it was mostly cloudy. The temperature was 71 degrees, the dew point 69, and the relative humidity 93%. The wind was calm. The pressure was 29.95 inches and steady. At Louisville, it was mostly cloudy. The temperature was 77 degrees, the dew point 72, and the relative humidity 84%. The wind was west at 6 miles an hour. The pressure was 29.90 inches and steady. At Frankfort, and the pressure was 29.93 inches and falling. Elsewhere around the region, at Bowling Green, rain was falling with a temperature of 76. At Wilmington, Ohio, fog was reported with a temperature of 64. At Jackson, it was clear with a temperature of 72. It was partly cloudy, with a temperature of 70 at Covington, 76 at Indianapolis, and 74 at London. At Jasper, Indiana, it was mostly cloudy, with a temperature of 72. Now for the official National Weather Service forecast for Frankfort and surrounding communities. Tonight, mostly clear until midnight, then slight chance of thunderstorms after midnight. Mostly cloudy with chance of thunderstorms late in the night. Lows in the mid-70s. Southwest winds 5 to 10 miles an hour. Chance of thunderstorms 50%. Tuesday, mostly sunny. A 50% chance of thunderstorms in the morning. Highs around 90. Southwest winds 10 to 15 miles an hour shifting to the northwest in the afternoon. Tuesday night, partly cloudy. Lows in the mid-60s. North winds 5 to 15 miles an hour. Wednesday, sunny. Highs in the mid-80s. North winds 5 to 10 miles an hour. Wednesday night, clear. Lows in the lower 60s. North winds up to 10 miles an hour. And now the extended forecast for the radio listening area. Thursday and Thursday night, mostly clear. Highs in the upper 80s. Lows in the mid-60s. Friday and Friday night, mostly cloudy. A 20% chance of showers. Highs in the upper 80s. Lows in the upper 60s. Saturday and Saturday night, mostly cloudy. A 40% chance of thunderstorms. Highs in the mid-80s. Lows in the upper 60s. Sunday and Sunday night, partly cloudy. A 40% chance of thunderstorms. Highs in the mid-80s. Lows in the mid-60s. Monday and Monday night, mostly clear. Highs in the upper 80s. Lows in the upper 60s. The current time is 2:57 a.m. Eastern Daylight Time. This is a special weather statement for the following counties in Kentucky, Carroll, and Owen. Patchy fog has developed this morning. Light winds and clear skies has led to the development of fog this morning. There will be some patchy locations where dense fog will form. Be prepared for rapidly changing visibilities this morning. The fog is expected to improve quickly after sunset.

Price. 2 a.m. Eastern Daylight Time weather conditions across north central Kentucky at Frankfort, and the pressure was 29.93 inches and falling. At Lexington, it was mostly cloudy. The temperature was 71 degrees, the dew point 69, and the relative humidity 93%. The wind was calm. The pressure was 29.95 inches and steady. At Louisville, it was mostly cloudy. The temperature was 77 degrees, the dew point 72, and the relative humidity 84%. The wind was west at 6 miles an hour. The pressure was 29.90 inches and steady. At Frankfort, and the pressure was 29.93 inches and falling. Elsewhere around the region, at Bowling Green, rain was falling with a temperature of 76. At Wilmington, Ohio, fog was reported with a temperature of 64. At Jackson, it was clear with a temperature of 72. It was partly cloudy with a temperature of 70 at Covington, 76 at Indianapolis, and 74 at London. At Jasper, Indiana, it was mostly cloudy with a temperature of 72. Now for the official National Weather Service forecast for Frankfort and surrounding communities. Tonight, mostly clear until midnight, then slight chance of thunderstorms after midnight. Mostly cloudy with chance of thunderstorms late in the night. Lows in the mid-70s. Southwest winds 5 to 10 miles an hour. Chance of thunderstorms 50%. Tuesday, mostly sunny. A 50% chance of thunderstorms in the morning. Highs around 90. Southwest winds 10 to 15 miles an hour, shifting to the northwest in the afternoon. Tuesday night, partly cloudy. Lows in the mid-60s. North winds 5 to 15 miles an hour. Wednesday, sunny. Highs in the mid-80s. North winds 5 to 10 miles an hour. Wednesday night, clear. Lows in the lower 60s. North winds up to 10 miles an hour. And now the extended forecast for the radio listening area. Thursday and Thursday night, mostly clear. Highs in the upper 80s. Lows in the mid 60s. Friday and Friday night, mostly cloudy. A 20% chance of showers. Highs in the upper 80s. Lows in the upper 60s. Saturday and Saturday night, mostly cloudy. A 40% chance of thunderstorms. Highs in the mid-80s. Lows in the upper 60s. Sunday and Sunday night, partly cloudy. A 40% chance of thunderstorms. Highs in the mid-80s. Lows in the mid-60s. Monday and Monday night, mostly clear. Highs in the upper 80s. Lows in the upper 60s. This is a special weather statement for the following counties in Kentucky, Carroll, and Owen. Patchy fog has developed this morning. Light winds and clear skies has led to the development of fog this morning. There will be some patchy locations where dense fog will form. Be prepared for rapidly changing visibilities this morning. The fog is expected to improve quickly after sunrise. The current time is 3:02 a.m. Eastern Daylight Time. 2 a.m. Eastern Daylight Time weather conditions across north central Kentucky. At Frankfort. And the pressure was 29.93 inches and falling. At Lexington, it was mostly cloudy. The temperature was 71 degrees, the dew point 69, and the relative humidity 93%. The wind was calm. The pressure was 29.95 inches and steady. At Louisville, it was mostly cloudy. The temperature was 77 degrees, the dew point 72, and the relative humidity 84%. The wind was west at 6 miles an hour. The pressure was 29.90 inches and steady. At Frankfort, and the pressure was 29.93 inches and falling. Elsewhere around the region,
At Bowling Green, rain was falling with a temperature of 76. At Wilmington, Ohio, fog was reported with a temperature of 64. At Jackson, it was clear with a temperature of 72. It was partly cloudy with a temperature of 70 at Covington, 76 at Indianapolis, and 74 at London. At Jasper, Indiana, it was mostly cloudy with a temperature of 72. Now for the official National Weather Service forecast for Frankfort and surrounding communities. Tonight, mostly clear until midnight, then slight chance of thunderstorms after midnight. Mostly cloudy with chance of thunderstorms late in the night. Lows in the mid-70s. Southwest winds 5 to 10 miles an hour. Chance of thunderstorms 50%. Tuesday, mostly sunny. A 50% chance of thunderstorms in the morning. Highs around 90. Southwest winds 10 to 15 miles an hour, shifting to the northwest in the afternoon. Tuesday night, partly cloudy. Lows in the mid-60s. North winds 5 to 15 miles an hour. Wednesday, sunny. Highs in the mid-80s. North winds 5 to 10 miles an hour. Wednesday night, clear. Lows in the lower 60s. North winds up to 10 miles an hour. And now the extended forecast for the radio listening area. Thursday and Thursday night, mostly clear. Highs in the upper 80s. Lows in the mid 60s. Friday and Friday night, mostly cloudy. A 20% chance of showers. Highs in the upper 80s. Lows in the upper 60s. Saturday and Saturday night, mostly cloudy. A 40% chance of thunderstorms. Highs in the mid-80s. Lows in the upper 60s. Sunday and Sunday night, partly cloudy. A 40% chance of thunderstorms. Highs in the mid-80s. Lows in the mid-60s. Monday and Monday night, mostly clear. Highs in the upper 80s. Lows in the upper 60s. This is a special weather statement for the following counties in Kentucky, Carroll, and Owen. Patchy fog has developed this morning. Light winds and clear skies has led to the development of fog this morning. There will be some patchy locations where dense fog will form. Be prepared for rapidly changing visibilities this morning. The fog is expected to improve quickly after sunrise. 3 a.m. Eastern Daylight Time weather conditions across north-central Kentucky. At Frankfort, and the pressure was 29.91 inches and falling. At Lexington, it was partly cloudy. The temperature was 72 degrees, the dew point 69, and the relative humidity 90%. The wind was calm. The pressure was 29.92 inches and falling. At Louisville, it was mostly cloudy. The temperature was 76 degrees, the dew point 72, and the relative humidity 87%. The wind was southwest at 3 miles an hour. The pressure was 29.88 inches and falling. At Frankfort, and the pressure was 29.91 inches and falling. Elsewhere around the region, at Bowling Green, rain was falling with a temperature of 74. At Wilmington, Ohio, fog was reported with a temperature of 65. At Indianapolis, it was clear with a temperature of 74. It was partly cloudy with a temperature of 69 at Covington, 71 at Jasper, Indiana, and 71 at Jackson. At London, it was mostly cloudy with a temperature of 73. The current time is 3:07 a.m. Eastern Daylight Time. Now for the official National Weather Service forecast for Frankfort and surrounding communities. Tonight, mostly clear until midnight, then slight chance of thunderstorms after midnight. Mostly cloudy with chance of thunderstorms late in the night. Lows in the mid-70s. Southwest winds 5 to 10 miles an hour. Chance of thunderstorms 50%. Tuesday, mostly sunny.
a 50% chance of thunderstorms in the morning. Highs around 90. Southwest winds.

to 15 miles an hour, shifting to the northwest in the afternoon. Tuesday night, partly cloudy. Lows in the mid-60s. North winds 5 to 15 miles an hour. Wednesday, sunny. Highs in the mid-80s. North winds 5 to 10 miles an hour. Wednesday night, clear. Lows in the lower 60s. North winds up to 10 miles an hour. And now the extended forecast for the radio listening area. Thursday and Thursday night, mostly clear. Highs in the upper 80s. Lows in the mid-60s. Friday and Friday night, mostly cloudy. A 20% chance of showers. Highs in the upper 80s. Lows in the upper 60s. Saturday and Saturday night, mostly cloudy. A 40% chance of thunderstorms. Highs in the mid-80s. Lows in the upper 60s. Sunday and Sunday night, partly cloudy. A 40% chance of thunderstorms. Highs in the mid-80s. Lows in the mid-60s. Monday and Monday night, mostly clear. Highs in the upper 80s. Lows in the upper 60s. This is a special weather statement for the following counties in Kentucky, Carroll, and Owen. Patchy fog has developed this morning. Light winds and clear skies has led to the development of fog this morning. There will be some patchy locations where dense fog will form. Be prepared for rapidly changing visibilities this morning. The fog is expected to improve quickly after sunrise. 3 a.m. Eastern Daylight Time weather conditions across north central Kentucky. At Frankfort. And the pressure was 29.91 inches and falling. At Lexington, it was partly cloudy. The temperature was 72 degrees, the dew point 69, and the relative humidity 90%. The wind was calm. The pressure was 29.92 inches and falling. At Louisville, it was mostly cloudy. The temperature was 76 degrees, the dew point 72, and the relative humidity 87%. The wind was southwest at 3 miles an hour. The pressure was 29.88 inches and falling. At Frankfort, and the pressure was 29.91 inches and falling. Elsewhere around the region, at Bowling Green, rain was falling with a temperature of 74. At Wilmington, Ohio, fog was reported with a temperature of 65. At Indianapolis, it was clear with a temperature of 74. It was partly cloudy with a temperature of 69 at Covington, 71 at Jasper, Indiana, and 71 at Jackson. At London, it was mostly cloudy with a temperature of 73. Now for the official National Weather Service forecast for Frankfort and surrounding communities. Tonight, mostly clear until midnight, then slight chance of thunderstorms after midnight. Mostly cloudy with chance of thunderstorms late in the night. Lows in the mid-70s. Southwest winds 5 to 10 miles an hour. Chance of thunderstorms 50%. Tuesday, mostly sunny. A 50% chance of thunderstorms in the morning. Highs around 90. Southwest winds 10 to 15 miles an hour, shifting to the northwest in the afternoon. Tuesday night, partly cloudy. Lows in the mid-60s. North winds 5 to 15 miles an hour. Wednesday, sunny. Highs in the mid-80s. North winds 5 to 10 miles an hour. Wednesday night, clear. Lows in the lower 60s. North winds up to 10 miles an hour. And now the extended forecast for the radio listening area. Thursday and Thursday night, mostly clear. Highs in the upper 80s. Lows in the mid-60s. Friday and Friday night, mostly cloudy. A 20% chance of showers. Highs in the upper 80s. Lows in the upper 60s. Saturday and Saturday night, mostly cloudy. A 40% chance of thunderstorms. Highs in the mid-80s. Lows in the upper 60s. Sunday and Sunday night.

partly cloudy. A 40% chance of thunderstorms. Highs in the mid-80s. Lows in the mid-60s. Monday and Monday night, mostly clear. Highs in the upper 80s. Lows in the upper 60s. 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The current time is 3:14 a.m. Eastern Daylight Time. This is a special weather statement for the following counties in Kentucky, Carroll, and Owen. Patchy fog has developed this morning. Light winds and clear skies has led to the development of fog this morning. There will be some patchy locations where dense fog will form. Be prepared for rapidly changing visibilities this morning. The fog is expected to improve quickly after sunrise. 3 a.m. Eastern Daylight Time weather conditions across north-central Kentucky. At Frankfort, and the pressure was 29.91 inches and falling. At Lexington, it was partly cloudy. The temperature was 72 degrees, the dew point 69, and the relative humidity 90%. The wind was calm. The pressure was 29.92 inches and falling. At Louisville, it was mostly cloudy. The temperature was 76 degrees, the dew point 72, and the relative humidity 87%. The wind was southwest at 3 miles an hour. The pressure was 29.88 inches and falling. At Frankfort, and the pressure was 29.91 inches and falling. Elsewhere around the region, at Bowling Green, rain was falling with a temperature of 74. It was clear with a temperature of 74 at Indianapolis, 64 at Wilmington, Ohio, and 71 at Jackson. It was partly cloudy, with a temperature of 69 at Covington and 71 at Jasper, Indiana. At London, it was mostly cloudy, with a temperature of 73. Now for the official National Weather Service forecast for Frankfort and surrounding communities. Tonight, mostly clear until midnight, then slight chance of thunderstorms after midnight. Mostly cloudy with chance of thunderstorms late in the night. Lows in the mid-70s. Southwest winds 5 to 10 miles an hour. Chance of thunderstorms 50%. Tuesday, mostly sunny. A 50% chance of thunderstorms in the morning. Highs around 90. Southwest winds 10 to 15 miles an hour shifting to the northwest in the afternoon. Tuesday night, partly cloudy. Lows in the mid-60s. North winds 5 to 15 miles an hour. Wednesday, sunny. Highs in the mid-80s. North winds 5 to 10 miles an hour. Wednesday night, clear. Lows in the lower 60s. North winds up to 10 miles an hour. And now the extended forecast for the radio listening area. Thursday and Thursday night, mostly clear. Highs in the upper 80s. Lows in the mid-60s. Friday and Friday night, mostly cloudy. A 20% chance of showers. Highs in the upper 80s. Lows in the upper 60s. Saturday and Saturday night, mostly cloudy. A 40% chance of thunderstorms. Highs in the mid-80s. Lows in the upper 60s. Sunday and Sunday night, partly cloudy. A 40% chance of thunderstorms. Highs in the mid-80s. Lows in the mid-60s. Monday and Monday night, mostly clear. Highs in the upper 80s. Lows in the upper 60s. The current time is 3:18 a.m. Eastern Daylight Time. This is a special weather statement for the following counties in Kentucky, Carroll, and Owen. Patchy fog has developed this morning. Light winds and clear skies has led to the development of fog this morning. There will be some patchy locations where dense fog will form. Be prepared for rapidly

changing visibilities this morning. The fog is expected to improve quickly after sunrise. 3 a.m. Eastern Daylight Time weather conditions across north-central Kentucky. At Frankfort, and the pressure was 29.91 inches and falling. At Lexington, it was partly cloudy. The temperature was 72 degrees, the dew point 69, and the relative humidity 90%. The wind was calm. The pressure was 29.92 inches and falling. At Louisville, it was mostly cloudy. The temperature was 76 degrees, the dew point 72, and the relative humidity 87%. The wind was southwest at 3 miles an hour. The pressure was 29.88 inches and falling. At Frankfort, and the pressure was 29.91 inches and falling. Elsewhere around the region, at Bowling Green, rain was falling with a temperature of 74. It was clear with a temperature of 74 at Indianapolis, 64 at Wilmington, Ohio, and 71 at Jackson. It was partly cloudy with a temperature of 69 at Covington and 71 at Jasper, Indiana. At London, it was mostly cloudy with a temperature of 73. Now for the official National Weather Service forecast for Frankfort and surrounding communities. Tonight, mostly clear until midnight, then slight chance of thunderstorms after midnight. Mostly cloudy with chance of thunderstorms late in the night. Lows in the mid-70s. Southwest winds 5 to 10 miles an hour. Chance of thunderstorms 50%. Tuesday, mostly sunny. A 50% chance of thunderstorms in the morning. Highs around 90. Southwest winds 10 to 15 miles an hour, shifting to the northwest in the afternoon. Tuesday night, partly cloudy. Lows in the mid-60s. North winds 5 to 15 miles an hour. Wednesday, sunny. Highs in the mid-80s. North winds 5 to 10 miles an hour. Wednesday night, clear. Lows in the lower 60s. North winds up to 10 miles an hour. And now the extended forecast for the radio listening area. Thursday and Thursday night, mostly clear. Highs in the upper 80s. Lows in the mid-60s. Friday and Friday night, mostly cloudy. A 20% chance of showers. Highs in the upper 80s. Lows in the upper 60s. Saturday and Saturday night, mostly cloudy. A 40% chance of thunderstorms. Highs in the mid-80s. Lows in the upper 60s. Sunday and Sunday night, partly cloudy. A 40% chance of thunderstorms. Highs in the mid-80s. Lows in the mid-60s. Monday and Monday night, mostly clear. Highs in the upper 80s. Lows in the upper 60s. This is a special weather statement for the following counties in Kentucky, Carroll, and Owen. Patchy fog has developed this morning. Light winds and clear skies has led to the development of fog this morning. There will be some patchy locations where dense fog will form. Be prepared for rapidly changing visibilities this morning. The fog is expected to improve quickly after sunrise. The current time is 3:22 a.m. Eastern Daylight Time. 3 a.m. Eastern Daylight Time weather conditions across north-central Kentucky. At Frankfort, and the pressure was 29.91 inches and falling. At Lexington, it was partly cloudy. The temperature was 72 degrees, the dew point 69, and the relative humidity 90%. The wind was calm. The pressure was 29.92 inches and falling. At Louisville, it was mostly cloudy. The temperature was 76 degrees. The dew point 72, and the relative humidity 87%. The wind was southwest at 3 miles an hour. The pressure was 29.88 inches and falling. At Frankfort, and the pressure was 29.91 inches and falling. Elsewhere around the region, at Bowling Green, rain was falling.

with a temperature of 74. It was clear with a temperature of 74 at Indianapolis, 64 at Wilmington, Ohio, and 71 at Jackson. It was partly cloudy with a temperature of 69 at Covington and 71 at Jasper, Indiana. At London, it was mostly cloudy with a temperature of 73. Now for the official National Weather Service forecast for Frankfurt and surrounding communities. Tonight, mostly clear until midnight, then slight chance of thunderstorms after midnight. Mostly cloudy with chance of thunderstorms late in the night. Lows in the mid-70s. Southwest winds 5 to 10 miles an hour. Chance of thunderstorms 50%. Tuesday, mostly sunny. A 50% chance of thunderstorms in the morning. Highs around 90. Southwest winds 10 to 15 miles an hour, shifting to the northwest in the afternoon. Tuesday night, partly cloudy. Lows in the mid-60s. North winds 5 to 15 miles an hour. Wednesday, sunny. Highs in the mid-80s. North winds 5 to 10 miles an hour. Wednesday night, clear. Lows in the lower 60s. North winds up to 10 miles an hour. And now the extended forecast for the radio listening area. Thursday and Thursday night, mostly clear. Highs in the upper 80s. Lows in the mid-60s. Friday and Friday night, mostly cloudy. A 20% chance of showers. Highs in the upper 80s. Lows in the upper 60s. Saturday and Saturday night, mostly cloudy. A 40% chance of thunderstorms. Highs in the mid-80s. Lows in the upper 60s. Sunday and Sunday night, partly cloudy. A 40% chance of thunderstorms. Highs in the mid-80s. Lows in the mid-60s. Monday and Monday night, mostly clear. Highs in the upper 80s. Lows in the upper 60s. This is a special weather statement for the following counties in Kentucky, Carroll, and Owen. Patchy fog has developed this morning. Light winds and clear skies has led to the development of fog this morning. There will be some patchy locations where dense fog will form. Be prepared for rapidly changing visibilities this morning. The fog is expected to improve quickly after sunrise. 3 a.m. Eastern Daylight Time weather conditions across north central Kentucky. At Frankfort. And the pressure was 29.91 inches and falling. At Lexington, it was partly cloudy. The temperature was 72 degrees, the dew point 69, and the relative humidity 90%. The wind was calm. The pressure was 29.92 inches and falling. At Louisville, it was mostly cloudy. The temperature was 76 degrees, the dew point 72, and the relative humidity 87%. The wind was southwest at 3 miles an hour. The pressure was 29.88 inches and falling. At Frankfort. And the pressure was 29.91 inches and falling. Elsewhere around the region, at Bowling Green, rain was falling with a temperature of 74. It was clear with a temperature of 74 at Indianapolis, 64 at Wilmington, Ohio, and 71 at Jackson. It was partly cloudy, with a temperature of 69 at Covington and 71 at Jasper, Indiana. At London, it was mostly cloudy, with a temperature of 73. The current time is 3:27 a.m. Eastern Daylight Time. Now for the official National Weather Service forecast for Frankfort and surrounding communities. Tonight, mostly clear until midnight, then slight chance of thunderstorms after midnight. Mostly cloudy with chance of thunderstorms late in the night. Lows in the mid-70s. Southwest winds 5 to 10 miles an hour. Chance of thunderstorms 50%. Tuesday, mostly sunny. A 50% chance of thunderstorms in the morning. Highs around 90. Southwest winds 10 to 15 miles an hour, shifting to the northwest in the afternoon.
Tuesday night, partly cloudy. Lows in the mid-60s. North winds 5 to 15 miles an hour. Wednesday, sunny. Highs in the mid-80s. North winds 5 to 10 miles an hour. Wednesday night, clear. Lows in the lower 60s. North winds up to 10 miles an hour. And now the extended forecast for the radio listening area. Thursday and Thursday night, mostly clear. Highs in the upper 80s. Lows in the mid-60s. Friday and Friday night, mostly cloudy. A 20% chance of showers. Highs in the upper 80s. Lows in the upper 60s. Saturday and Saturday night, mostly cloudy. A 40% chance of thunderstorms. Highs in the mid-80s. Lows in the upper 60s. Sunday and Sunday night, partly cloudy. A 40% chance of thunderstorms. Highs in the mid-80s. Lows in the mid-60s. Monday and Monday night, mostly clear. Highs in the upper 80s. Lows in the upper 60s. This is a special weather statement for the following counties in Kentucky, Carroll, and Owen. Patchy fog has developed this morning. Light winds and clear skies has led to the development of fog this morning. There will be some patchy locations where dense fog will form. Be prepared for rapidly changing visibilities this morning. The fog is expected to improve quickly after sunrise. 3 a.m. Eastern Daylight Time weather conditions across north central Kentucky. At Frankfort. And the pressure was 29.91 inches and falling. At Lexington, it was partly cloudy. The temperature was 72 degrees, the dew point 69, and the relative humidity 90%. The wind was calm. The pressure was 29.92 inches and falling. At Louisville, it was mostly cloudy. The temperature was 76 degrees, the dew point 72, and the relative humidity 87%. The wind was southwest at 3 miles an hour. The pressure was 29.88 inches and falling. At Frankfort, and the pressure was 29.91 inches and falling. Elsewhere around the region, at Bowling Green, rain was falling with a temperature of 74. It was clear with a temperature of 74 at Indianapolis, 64 at Wilmington, Ohio, and 71 at Jackson. It was partly cloudy, with a temperature of 69 at Covington and 71 at Jasper, Indiana. At London, it was mostly cloudy, with a temperature of 73. Now for the official National Weather Service forecast for Frankfort and surrounding communities. Tonight, mostly clear until midnight, then slight chance of thunderstorms after midnight. Mostly cloudy with chance of thunderstorms late in the night. Lows in the mid-70s. Southwest winds 5 to 10 miles an hour. Chance of thunderstorms 50%. Tuesday, mostly sunny. A 50% chance of thunderstorms in the morning. Highs around 90. Southwest winds 10 to 15 miles an hour shifting to the northwest in the afternoon. Tuesday night, partly cloudy. Lows in the mid-60s. North winds 5 to 15 miles an hour. Wednesday, sunny. Highs in the mid-80s. North winds 5 to 10 miles an hour. Wednesday night, clear. Lows in the lower 60s. North winds up to 10 miles an hour. And now the extended forecast for the radio listening area. Thursday and Thursday night, mostly clear. Highs in the upper 80s. Lows in the mid-60s. Friday and Friday night, mostly cloudy. A 20% chance of showers. Highs in the upper 80s. Lows in the upper 60s. Saturday and Saturday night, mostly cloudy. A 40% chance of thunderstorms. Highs in the mid-80s. Lows in the upper 60s. Saturday and Saturday night, mostly cloudy. A 40% chance of thunderstorms. Highs in the mid-80s.
lows in the upper 60s.

Sunday and Sunday night, partly cloudy. A 40% chance of thunderstorms. Highs in the mid-80s. Lows in the mid-60s. Monday and Monday night, mostly clear. Highs in the upper 80s. Lows in the upper 60s. The current time is 3:33 a.m. Eastern Daylight Time. This is a special weather statement for the following counties in Kentucky, Carroll, and Owen. Patchy fog has developed this morning. Light winds and clear skies has led to the development of fog this morning. There will be some patchy locations where dense fog will form. Be prepared for rapidly changing visibilities this morning. The fog is expected to improve quickly after sunrise. 3 a.m. Eastern Daylight Time weather conditions across north-central Kentucky. At Frankfort, and the pressure was 29.91 inches and falling. At Lexington, it was partly cloudy. The temperature was 72 degrees, the dew point 69, and the relative humidity 90%. The wind was calm. The pressure was 29.92 inches and falling. At Louisville, it was mostly cloudy. The temperature was 76 degrees, the dew point 72, and the relative humidity 87%. The wind was southwest at 3 miles an hour. The pressure was 29.88 inches and falling. At Frankfort, and the pressure was 29.91 inches and falling. Elsewhere around the region, at Bowling Green, rain was falling with a temperature of 74. It was clear with a temperature of 74 at Indianapolis, 64 at Wilmington, Ohio, and 71 at Jackson. It was partly cloudy with a temperature of 69 at Covington and 71 at Jasper, Indiana. At London, it was mostly cloudy with a temperature of 73. Now for the official National Weather Service forecast for Frankfort and surrounding communities. Tonight, mostly clear until midnight, then slight chance of thunderstorms after midnight. Mostly cloudy with chance of thunderstorms late in the night. Lows in the mid-70s. Southwest winds 5 to 10 miles an hour. Chance of thunderstorms 50%. Tuesday, mostly sunny. A 50% chance of thunderstorms in the morning. Highs around 90. Southwest winds 10 to 15 miles an hour, shifting to the northwest in the afternoon. Tuesday night, partly cloudy. Lows in the mid-60s. North winds 5 to 15 miles an hour. Wednesday, sunny. Highs in the mid-80s. North winds 5 to 10 miles an hour. Wednesday night, clear. Lows in the lower 60s. North winds up to 10 miles an hour. And now the extended forecast for the radio listening area. Thursday and Thursday night, mostly clear. Highs in the upper 80s. Lows in the mid-60s. Friday and Friday night, mostly cloudy. A 20% chance of showers. Highs in the upper 80s. Lows in the upper 60s. Saturday and Saturday night, mostly cloudy. A 40% chance of thunderstorms. Highs in the mid-80s. Lows in the upper 60s. Sunday and Sunday night, partly cloudy. A 40% chance of thunderstorms. Highs in the mid-80s. Lows in the mid-60s. Monday and Monday night, mostly clear. Highs in the upper 80s. Lows in the upper 60s. The current time is 3:37 a.m. Eastern Daylight Time. This is a special weather statement for the following counties in Kentucky, Carroll, and Owen. Patchy fog has developed this morning. Light winds and clear skies has led to the development of fog this morning. There will be some patchy locations where dense fog will form. Be prepared for rapidly changing visibilities this morning. The fog is expected to improve quickly after sunrise. 3 a.m. Eastern Daylight Time weather conditions across north-central Kentucky. At Frankfort, and the pressure was 29.91 inches and falling.
Lexington, it was partly cloudy. The temperature was 72 degrees, the dew point 69, and the relative humidity 90%. The wind was calm. The pressure was 29.92 inches and falling. At Louisville, it was mostly cloudy. The temperature was 76 degrees, the dew point 72, and the relative humidity 87%. The wind was southwest at 3 miles an hour. The pressure was 29.88 inches and falling. At Frankfurt, and the pressure was 29.91 inches and falling. Elsewhere around the region, at Bowling Green, rain was falling with a temperature of 74. It was clear with a temperature of 74 at Indianapolis, 64 at Wilmington, Ohio, and 71 at Jackson. It was partly cloudy with a temperature of 69 at Covington and 71 at Jasper, Indiana. At London, it was mostly cloudy with a temperature of 73. Now for the official National Weather Service forecast for Frankfurt and surrounding communities. Tonight, mostly clear until midnight, then slight chance of thunderstorms after midnight. Mostly cloudy with chance of thunderstorms late in the night. Lows in the mid-70s. Southwest winds 5 to 10 miles an hour. Chance of thunderstorms 50%. Tuesday, mostly sunny. A 50% chance of thunderstorms in the morning. Highs around 90. Southwest winds 10 to 15 miles an hour, shifting to the northwest in the afternoon. Tuesday night, partly cloudy. Lows in the mid-60s. North winds 5 to 15 miles an hour. Wednesday, sunny. Highs in the mid-80s. North winds 5 to 10 miles an hour. Wednesday night, clear. Lows in the lower 60s. North winds up to 10 miles an hour. And now the extended forecast for the radio listening area. Thursday and Thursday night, mostly clear. Highs in the upper 80s. Lows in the mid-60s. Friday and Friday night, mostly cloudy. A 20% chance of showers. Highs in the upper 80s. Lows in the upper 60s. Saturday and Saturday night, mostly cloudy. A 40% chance of thunderstorms. Highs in the mid-80s. Lows in the upper 60s. Sunday and Sunday night, partly cloudy. A 40% chance of thunderstorms. Highs in the mid-80s. Lows in the mid-60s. Monday and Monday night, mostly clear. Highs in the upper 80s. Lows in the upper 60s. This is a special weather statement for the following counties in Kentucky, Carroll, and Owen. Patchy fog has developed this morning. Light winds and clear skies has led to the development of fog this morning. There will be some patchy locations where dense fog will form. Be prepared for rapidly changing visibilities this morning. The fog is expected to improve quickly after sunrise. 3 a.m. Eastern Daylight Time weather conditions across north central Kentucky. At Frankfurt, and the pressure was 29.91 inches and falling. At Lexington, it was partly cloudy. The temperature was 72 degrees, the dew point 69, and the relative humidity 90%. The wind was calm. The pressure was 29.92 inches and falling. At Louisville, it was mostly cloudy. The temperature was 76 degrees, the dew point 72, and the relative humidity 87%. The wind was southwest at 3 miles an hour. The pressure was 29.88 inches and falling. At Frankfurt, and the pressure was 29.91 inches and falling. Elsewhere around the region, at Bowling Green, rain was falling with a temperature of 74. It was clear with a temperature of 74 at Indianapolis, 64 at Wilmington, Ohio, and 71 at Jackson. It was partly cloudy with a temperature of 69 at Covington and 71 at Jasper, Indiana. At London, it was mostly cloudy with a temperature of 73.

chance of thunderstorms 50%. Tuesday, mostly sunny. A 50% chance of thunderstorms in the morning. Highs around 90. Southwest winds 10 to 15 miles an hour, shifting to the northwest in the afternoon. Tuesday night, partly cloudy. Lows in the mid-60s. North winds 5 to 15 miles an hour. Wednesday, sunny. Highs in the mid-80s. North winds 5 to 10 miles an hour. Wednesday night, clear. Lows in the lower 60s. North winds up to 10 miles an hour. And now the extended forecast for the radio listening area. Thursday and Thursday night, mostly clear. Highs in the upper 80s. Lows in the mid-60s. Friday and Friday night, mostly cloudy. A 20% chance of showers. Highs in the upper 80s. Lows in the upper 60s. Saturday and Saturday night, mostly cloudy. A 40% chance of thunderstorms. Highs in the mid-80s. Lows in the upper 60s. Sunday and Sunday night, partly cloudy. A 40% chance of thunderstorms. Highs in the mid-80s. Lows in the mid-60s. Monday and Monday night, mostly clear. Highs in the upper 80s. Lows in the upper 60s. This is a special weather statement for the following counties in Kentucky, Carroll, and Owen. Patchy fog has developed this morning. Light winds and clear skies has led to the development of fog this morning. There will be some patchy locations where dense fog will form. Be prepared for rapidly changing visibilities this morning. The fog is expected to improve quickly after sunrise. 3 a.m. Eastern Daylight Time weather conditions across north central Kentucky. At Frankfort. And the pressure was 29.91 inches and falling. At Lexington, it was partly cloudy. The temperature was 72 degrees, the dew point 69, and the relative humidity 90%. The wind was calm. The pressure was 29.92 inches and falling. At Louisville, it was mostly cloudy. The temperature was 76 degrees, the dew point 72, and the relative humidity 87%. The wind was southwest at 3 miles an hour. The pressure was 29.88 inches and falling. At Frankfort, and the pressure was 29.91 inches and falling. Elsewhere around the region, at Bowling Green, rain was falling with a temperature of 74. It was clear with a temperature of 74 at Indianapolis, 64 at Wilmington, Ohio, and 71 at Jackson. It was partly cloudy, with a temperature of 69 at Covington and 71 at Jasper, Indiana. At London, it was mostly cloudy, with a temperature of 73. The current time is 3:47 a.m. Eastern Daylight Time. Now for the official National Weather Service forecast for Frankfort and surrounding communities. Tonight, mostly clear until midnight. Then slight chance of thunderstorms after midnight. Mostly cloudy with chance of thunderstorms late in the night. Lows in the mid-70s. Southwest winds 5 to 10 miles an hour. Chance of thunderstorms 50%. Tuesday, mostly sunny. A 50% chance of thunderstorms in the morning. Highs around 90. Southwest winds 10 to 15 miles an hour, shifting to the northwest in the afternoon. Tuesday night, partly cloudy. Lows in the mid-60s. North winds 5 to 15 miles an hour. Wednesday, sunny. Highs in the mid-80s. North winds 5 to 10 miles an hour. Wednesday night, clear. Lows in the lower 60s. North winds up to 10 miles an hour. And now the extended forecast for the radio listening area. Thursday and Thursday night, mostly clear. Highs in the upper 80s. Lows in the mid-60s. Friday and Friday night, mostly cloudy. A 20% chance of showers. Highs in the upper 80s. Lows in the upper 80s.

60s. Saturday and Saturday night, mostly cloudy. A 40% chance of thunderstorms. Highs in the mid-80s. Lows in the upper 60s. Sunday and Sunday night, partly cloudy. A 40% chance of thunderstorms. Highs in the mid-80s. Lows in the mid-60s. Monday and Monday night, mostly clear. Highs in the upper 80s. Lows in the upper 60s. This is a special weather statement for the following counties in Kentucky, Carroll, and Owen. Patchy fog has developed this morning. Light winds and clear skies has led to the development of fog this morning. There will be some patchy locations where dense fog will form. Be prepared for rapidly changing visibilities this morning. The fog is expected to improve quickly after sunrise. 3 a.m. Eastern Daylight Time weather conditions across north central Kentucky. At Frankfort, and the pressure was 29.91 inches and falling. At Lexington, it was partly cloudy. The temperature was 72 degrees, the dew point 69, and the relative humidity 90%. The wind was calm. The pressure was 29.92 inches and falling. At Louisville, it was mostly cloudy. The temperature was 76 degrees, the dew point 72, and the relative humidity 87%. The wind was southwest at 3 miles an hour. The pressure was 29.88 inches and falling. At Frankfort, and the pressure was 29.91 inches and falling. Elsewhere around the region, at Bowling Green, rain was falling with a temperature of 74. It was clear with a temperature of 74 at Indianapolis, 64 at Wilmington, Ohio, and 71 at Jackson. It was partly cloudy, with a temperature of 69 at Covington and 71 at Jasper, Indiana. At London, it was mostly cloudy, with a temperature of 73. Now for the official National Weather Service forecast for Frankfort and surrounding communities. Tonight, mostly clear until midnight, then slight chance of thunderstorms after midnight. Mostly cloudy with chance of thunderstorms late in the night. Lows in the mid-70s. Southwest winds 5 to 10 miles an hour. Chance of thunderstorms 50%. Tuesday, mostly sunny. A 50% chance of thunderstorms in the morning. Highs around 90. Southwest winds 10 to 15 miles an hour shifting to the northwest in the afternoon. Tuesday night, partly cloudy. Lows in the mid-60s. North winds 5 to 15 miles an hour. Wednesday, sunny. Highs in the mid-80s. North winds 5 to 10 miles an hour. Wednesday night, clear. Lows in the lower 60s. North winds up to 10 miles an hour. And now the extended forecast for the radio listening area. Thursday and Thursday night, mostly clear. Highs in the upper 80s. Lows in the mid-60s. Friday and Friday night, mostly cloudy. A 20% chance of showers. Highs in the upper 80s. Lows in the upper 60s. Saturday and Saturday night, mostly cloudy. A 40% chance of thunderstorms. Highs in the mid-80s. Lows in the upper 60s. Sunday and Sunday night, partly cloudy. A 40% chance of thunderstorms. Highs in the mid-80s. Lows in the mid-60s. Monday and Monday night, mostly clear. Highs in the upper 80s. Lows in the upper 60s. The current time is 3:53 a.m. Eastern Daylight Time. This is a special weather statement for the following counties in Kentucky, Carroll, and Owen. Patchy fog has developed this morning. Light winds and clear skies has led to the development of fog this morning. There will be some patchy locations where dense fog will form. Be prepared for rapidly changing visibilities this morning. The fog is expected to improve quickly after sunrise. 3 a.m. Eastern Daylight Time weather conditions across

South Central Kentucky at Frankfort, and the pressure was 29.91 inches and falling. At Lexington, it was partly cloudy. The temperature was 72 degrees, the dew point 69, and the relative humidity 90%. The wind was calm. The pressure was 29.92 inches and falling. At Louisville, it was mostly cloudy. The temperature was 76 degrees, the dew point 72, and the relative humidity 87%. The wind was southwest at 3 miles an hour. The pressure was 29.88 inches and falling. At Frankfort, and the pressure was 29.91 inches and falling. Elsewhere around the region, at Bowling Green, rain was falling with a temperature of 74. It was clear with a temperature of 74 at Indianapolis, 64 at Wilmington, Ohio, and 71 at Jackson. It was partly cloudy with a temperature of 69 at Covington and 71 at Jasper, Indiana. At London, it was mostly cloudy with a temperature of 73. Now for the official National Weather Service forecast for Frankfort and surrounding communities. Tonight, mostly clear until midnight, then slight chance of thunderstorms after midnight. Mostly cloudy with chance of thunderstorms late in the night. Lows in the mid-70s. Southwest winds 5 to 10 miles an hour. Chance of thunderstorms 50%. Tuesday, mostly sunny. A 50% chance of thunderstorms in the morning. Highs around 90. Southwest winds 10 to 15 miles an hour shifting to the northwest in the afternoon. Tuesday night, partly cloudy. Lows in the mid-60s. North winds 5 to 15 miles an hour. Wednesday, sunny. Highs in the mid-80s. North winds 5 to 10 miles an hour. Wednesday night, clear. Lows in the lower 60s. North winds up to 10 miles an hour. And now the extended forecast for the radio listening area. Thursday and Thursday night, mostly clear. Highs in the upper 80s. Lows in the mid-60s. Friday and Friday night, mostly cloudy. A 20% chance of showers. Highs in the upper 80s. Lows in the upper 60s. Saturday and Saturday night, mostly cloudy. A 40% chance of thunderstorms. Highs in the mid-80s. Lows in the upper 60s. Sunday and Sunday night, partly cloudy. A 40% chance of thunderstorms. Highs in the mid-80s. Lows in the mid-60s. Monday and Monday night, mostly clear. Highs in the upper 80s. Lows in the upper 60s. The current time is 3:57 a.m. Eastern Daylight Time. This is a special weather statement for the following counties in Kentucky, Carroll, and Owen. Patchy fog has developed this morning. Light winds and clear skies has led to the development of fog this morning. There will be some patchy locations where dense fog will form. Be prepared for rapidly changing visibilities this morning. The fog is expected to improve quickly after sunrise. 3 a.m. Eastern Daylight Time weather conditions across north central Kentucky. At Frankfort, and the pressure was 29.91 inches and falling. At Lexington, it was partly cloudy. The temperature was 72 degrees, the dew point 69, and the relative humidity 90%. The wind was calm. The pressure was 29.92 inches and falling. At Louisville, it was mostly cloudy. The temperature was 76 degrees, the dew point 72, and the relative humidity 87%. The wind was southwest at 3 miles an hour. The pressure was 29.88 inches and falling. At Frankfort, and the pressure was 29.91 inches and falling. Elsewhere around the region, at Bowling Green, rain was falling with a temperature of 74. It was clear with a temperature of 74 at Indianapolis, 64 at Wilmington, Ohio, and 71 at Jackson.

was partly cloudy, with a temperature of 69 at Covington and 71 at Jasper, Indiana. At London, it was mostly cloudy, with a temperature of 73. Now for the official National Weather Service forecast for Frankfurt and surrounding communities. Tonight, mostly clear until midnight, then slight chance of thunderstorms after midnight. Mostly cloudy with chance of thunderstorms late in the night. Lows in the mid-70s. Southwest winds 5 to 10 miles an hour. Chance of thunderstorms 50%. Tuesday, mostly sunny. A 50% chance of thunderstorms in the morning. Highs around 90. Southwest winds 10 to 15 miles an hour, shifting to the northwest in the afternoon. Tuesday night, partly cloudy. Lows in the mid-60s. North winds 5 to 15 miles an hour. Wednesday, sunny. Highs in the mid-80s. North winds 5 to 10 miles an hour. Wednesday night, clear. Lows in the lower 60s. North winds up to 10 miles an hour. And now the extended forecast for the radio listening area. Thursday and Thursday night, mostly clear. Highs in the upper 80s. Lows in the mid-60s. Friday and Friday night, mostly cloudy. A 20% chance of showers. Highs in the upper 80s. Lows in the upper 60s. Saturday and Saturday night, mostly cloudy. A 40% chance of thunderstorms. Highs in the mid-80s. Lows in the upper 60s. Sunday and Sunday night, partly cloudy. A 40% chance of thunderstorms. Highs in the mid-80s. Lows in the mid-60s. Monday and Monday night, mostly clear. Highs in the upper 80s. Lows in the upper 60s. This is a special weather statement for the following counties in Kentucky, Carroll, and Owen. Patchy fog has developed this morning. Light winds and clear skies has led to the development of fog this morning. There will be some patchy locations where dense fog will form. Be prepared for rapidly changing visibilities this morning. The fog is expected to improve quickly after sunrise. 3 a.m. Eastern Daylight Time weather conditions across north central Kentucky. At Frankfort. And the pressure was 29.91 inches and falling. At Lexington, it was partly cloudy. The temperature was 72 degrees, the dew point 69, and the relative humidity 90%. The wind was calm. The pressure was 29.92 inches and falling. At Louisville, it was mostly cloudy. The temperature was 76 degrees, the dew point 72, and the relative humidity 87%. The wind was southwest at 3 miles an hour. The pressure was 29.88 inches and falling. At Frankfort, and the pressure was 29.91 inches and falling. Elsewhere around the region, at Bowling Green, rain was falling with a temperature of 74. It was clear with a temperature of 74 at Indianapolis, 64 at Wilmington, Ohio, and 71 at Jackson. It was partly cloudy, with a temperature of 69 at Covington and 71 at Jasper, Indiana. At London, it was mostly cloudy, with a temperature of 73. The current time is 4:03 a.m. Eastern Daylight Time. Now for the official National Weather Service forecast for Frankfort and surrounding communities. Tonight, mostly clear until midnight, then slight chance of thunderstorms after midnight. Mostly cloudy with chance of thunderstorms late in the night. Lows in the mid-70s. Southwest winds 5 to 10 miles an hour. Chance of thunderstorms 50%. Tuesday, mostly sunny. A 50% chance of thunderstorms in the morning. Highs around 90. Southwest winds 10 to 15 miles an hour, shifting to the northwest in the afternoon. Tuesday night, partly cloudy. Lows in the mid-60s. North winds 5 to 15 miles an hour. Wednesday, sunny. Highs in the mid-80s.

north winds 5 to 10 miles an hour. Wednesday night, clear. Lows in the lower 60s. North winds up to 10 miles an hour. And now the extended forecast for the radio listening area. Thursday and Thursday night, mostly clear. Highs in the upper 80s. Lows in the mid 60s. Friday and Friday night, mostly cloudy. A 20% chance of showers. Highs in the upper 80s. Lows in the upper 60s. Saturday and Saturday night, mostly cloudy. A 40% chance of thunderstorms. Highs in the mid 80s. Lows in the upper 60s. Sunday and Sunday night, partly cloudy. A 40% chance of thunderstorms. Highs in the mid 80s. Lows in the mid 60s. Monday and Monday night, mostly clear. Highs in the upper 80s. Lows in the upper 60s. This is a special weather statement for the following counties in Kentucky, Carroll, and Owen. Patchy fog has developed this morning. Light winds and clear skies has led to the development of fog this morning. There will be some patchy locations where dense fog will form. Be prepared for rapidly changing visibilities this morning. The fog is expected to improve quickly after sunrise. 4 a.m. Eastern Daylight Time weather conditions across north central Kentucky. The report from Frankfort was not available. At Lexington, it was partly cloudy. The temperature was 70 degrees, the dew point 68, and the relative humidity 93%. The wind was east at 3 miles an hour. The pressure was 29.91 inches and falling. Elsewhere around the region, at Wilmington, Ohio, fog was reported with a temperature of 64. At Covington, it was partly cloudy with a temperature of 69. Now for the official National Weather Service forecast for Frankfort and surrounding communities. Tonight, mostly clear until midnight, then slight chance of thunderstorms after midnight. Mostly cloudy with chance of thunderstorms late in the night. Lows in the mid-70s. Southwest winds 5 to 10 miles an hour. Chance of thunderstorms 50%. Tuesday, mostly sunny. A 50% chance of thunderstorms in the morning. Highs around 90. Southwest winds 10 to 15 miles an hour, shifting to the northwest in the afternoon. Tuesday night, partly cloudy. Lows in the mid-60s. North winds 5 to 15 miles an hour. Wednesday, sunny. Highs in the mid-80s. North winds 5 to 10 miles an hour. Wednesday night, clear. Lows in the lower 60s. North winds up to 10 miles an hour. And now the extended forecast for the radio listening area. Thursday and Thursday night, mostly clear. Highs in the upper 80s. Lows in the mid-60s. Friday and Friday night, mostly cloudy. A 20% chance of showers. Highs in the upper 80s. Lows in the upper 60s. Saturday and Saturday night, mostly cloudy. A 40% chance of thunderstorms. Highs in the mid-80s. Lows in the upper 60s. Sunday and Sunday night, partly cloudy. A 40% chance of thunderstorms. Highs in the mid-80s. Lows in the mid-60s. Monday and Monday night, mostly clear. Highs in the upper 80s. Lows in the upper 60s. The current time is 4:08 a.m. Eastern Daylight Time. Now for the official National Weather Service forecast for Frankfort and surrounding communities. Today, mostly sunny. Highs in the lower 90s. South winds up to 5 miles an hour, shifting to the west in the afternoon. Tonight, partly cloudy. Chance of showers and slight chance of thunderstorms until midnight, then chance of thunderstorms after midnight. Lows in the mid-70s. Southwest winds 5 to 10 miles an hour. Chance of precipitation 50%. Tuesday, mostly sunny. A 20

10% chance of thunderstorms in the morning. Highs around 90. Southwest winds 10 to 15 miles an hour, shifting to the northwest in the afternoon. Tuesday night, partly cloudy. Lows in the mid-60s. North winds 5 to 15 miles an hour. And now the extended forecast for the radio listening area. Wednesday and Wednesday night, mostly clear. Highs in the mid-80s. Lows in the lower 60s. Thursday and Thursday night, mostly clear. Highs in the upper 80s. Lows in the mid-60s. Friday and Friday night, partly cloudy. A 20% chance of showers. Highs in the upper 80s. Lows in the upper 60s. Saturday and Saturday night, mostly cloudy. A 40% chance of thunderstorms. Highs in the mid-80s. Lows in the upper 60s. Sunday and Sunday night, partly cloudy. A 40% chance of thunderstorms. Highs in the mid-80s. Lows in the upper 60s. This is a special weather statement for the following counties in Kentucky, Carroll, and Owen. Patchy fog has developed this morning. Light winds and clear skies has led to the development of fog this morning. There will be some patchy locations where dense fog will form. Be prepared for rapidly changing visibilities this morning. The fog is expected to improve quickly after sunrise. 4 a.m. Eastern Daylight Time weather conditions across north central Kentucky. The report from Frankfort was not available. At Lexington, it was partly cloudy. The temperature was 70 degrees, the dew point 68, and the relative humidity 93%. The wind was east at 3 miles an hour. The pressure was 29.91 inches and falling. Elsewhere around the region, at Wilmington, Ohio, fog was reported with a temperature of 64. At Covington, it was partly cloudy with a temperature of 69. Now for the official National Weather Service forecast for Frankfort and surrounding communities. Today, mostly sunny. Highs in the lower 90s. South winds up to 5 miles an hour, shifting to the west in the afternoon. Tonight, partly cloudy. Chance of showers and slight chance of thunderstorms until midnight, then chance of thunderstorms after midnight. Lows in the mid-70s. Southwest winds 5 to 10 miles an hour. Chance of precipitation 50%. Tuesday, mostly sunny. A 20% chance of thunderstorms in the morning. Highs around 90. Southwest winds 10 to 15 miles an hour, shifting to the northwest in the afternoon. Tuesday night, partly cloudy. Lows in the mid-60s. North winds 5 to 15 miles an hour. And now the extended forecast for the radio listening area. Wednesday and Wednesday night, mostly clear. Highs in the mid-80s. Lows in the lower 60s. Thursday and Thursday night, mostly clear. Highs in the upper 80s. Lows in the mid-60s. Friday and Friday night, partly cloudy. A 20% chance of showers. Highs in the upper 80s. Lows in the upper 60s. Saturday and Saturday night, mostly cloudy. A 40% chance of thunderstorms. Highs in the mid-80s. Lows in the upper 60s. Sunday and Sunday night, partly cloudy. A 40% chance of thunderstorms. Highs in the mid-80s. Lows in the upper 60s. 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The current time is 4:13 a.m. Eastern Daylight Time. This is a special weather statement for the following counties in Kentucky, Carroll, and Owen. Patchy fog has developed this morning. Light winds and clear skies has led to the development of fog this morning. There will be some patchy locations where dense

fog will form. Be prepared for rapidly changing visibilities this morning. The fog is expected to improve quickly after sunrise. 4 a.m. Eastern Daylight Time weather conditions across north central Kentucky. At Frankfort, and the pressure was 29.89 inches and falling. At Lexington, it was clear. The temperature was 70 degrees, the dew point 68, and the relative humidity 93%. The wind was east at 3 miles an hour. The pressure was 29.91 inches and falling. At Louisville, it was mostly cloudy. The temperature was 75 degrees, the dew point 72, and the relative humidity 90%. The wind was southwest at 6 miles an hour. The pressure was 29.90 inches and rising. At Frankfort, and the pressure was 29.89 inches and falling. Elsewhere around the region, it was clear, with a temperature of 64 at Wilmington, Ohio, and 70 at Jackson. It was partly cloudy, with a temperature of 69 at Covington, 73 at Indianapolis, and 71 at Jasper, Indiana. At London, it was mostly cloudy, with a temperature of 71. At Bowling Green, it was cloudy, with a temperature of 73. Now for the official National Weather Service forecast for Frankfort and surrounding communities. Today, mostly sunny. Highs in the lower 90s. South winds up to 5 miles an hour, shifting to the west in the afternoon. Tonight, partly cloudy. Chance of showers and slight chance of thunderstorms until midnight, then chance of thunderstorms after midnight. Lows in the mid-70s. Southwest winds 5 to 10 miles an hour. Chance of precipitation 50%. Tuesday, mostly sunny. A 20% chance of thunderstorms in the morning. Highs around 90. Southwest winds 10 to 15 miles an hour, shifting to the northwest in the afternoon. Tuesday night, partly cloudy. Lows in the mid-60s. North winds 5 to 15 miles an hour. And now the extended forecast for the radio listening area. Wednesday and Wednesday night, mostly clear. Highs in the mid-80s. Lows in the lower 60s. Thursday and Thursday night, mostly clear. Highs in the upper 80s. Lows in the mid-60s. Friday and Friday night, partly cloudy. A 20% chance of showers. Highs in the upper 80s. Lows in the upper 60s. Saturday and Saturday night, mostly cloudy. A 40% chance of thunderstorms. Highs in the mid-80s. Lows in the upper 60s. Sunday and Sunday night, partly cloudy. A 40% chance of thunderstorms. Highs in the mid-80s. Lows in the upper 60s. The current time is 4:17 a.m. Eastern Daylight Time. This is a special weather statement for the following counties in Kentucky, Carroll, and Owen. Patchy fog has developed this morning. Light winds and clear skies has led to the development of fog this morning. There will be some patchy locations where dense fog will form. Be prepared for rapidly changing visibilities this morning. The fog is expected to improve quickly after sunrise. 4 a.m. Eastern Daylight Time weather conditions across north central Kentucky. At Frankfort, and the pressure was 29.89 inches and falling. At Lexington, it was clear. The temperature was 70 degrees, the dew point 68, and the relative humidity 93%. The wind was east at 3 miles an hour. The pressure was 29.91 inches and falling. At Louisville, it was mostly cloudy. The temperature was 75 degrees, the dew point 72, and the relative humidity 90%. The wind was southwest at 6 miles an hour. The pressure was 29.90 inches and rising. At Frankfort, and the pressure was 29.89 inches and falling. Elsewhere around the region, it was clear, with a temperature of 64 at Wilmington, Ohio, and 70 at Jackson.

It was partly cloudy, with a temperature of 69 at Covington, 73 at Indianapolis, and 71 at Jasper, Indiana. At London, it was mostly cloudy, with a temperature of 71. At Bowling Green, it was cloudy, with a temperature of 73. Now for the official National Weather Service forecast for Frankfurt and surrounding communities. Today, mostly sunny. Highs in the lower 90s. South winds up to 5 miles an hour shifting to the west in the afternoon. Tonight, partly cloudy. Chance of showers and slight chance of thunderstorms until midnight, then chance of thunderstorms after midnight. Lows in the mid-70s. Southwest winds 5 to 10 miles an hour. Chance of precipitation 50%. Tuesday, mostly sunny. A 20% chance of thunderstorms in the morning. Highs around 90. Southwest winds 10 to 15 miles an hour shifting to the northwest in the afternoon. Tuesday night, partly cloudy. Lows in the mid-60s. North winds 5 to 15 miles an hour. And now the extended forecast for the radio listening area. Wednesday and Wednesday night, mostly clear. Highs in the mid-80s. Lows in the lower 60s. Thursday and Thursday night, mostly clear. Highs in the upper 80s. Lows in the mid-60s. Friday and Friday night, partly cloudy. A 20% chance of showers. Highs in the upper 80s. Lows in the upper 60s. Saturday and Saturday night, mostly cloudy. A 40% chance of thunderstorms. Highs in the mid-80s. Lows in the upper 60s. Sunday and Sunday night, partly cloudy. A 40% chance of thunderstorms. Highs in the mid-80s. Lows in the upper 60s. This is a special weather statement for the following counties in Kentucky, Carroll, and Owen. Patchy fog has developed this morning. Light winds and clear skies has led to the development of fog this morning. There will be some patchy locations where dense fog will form. Be prepared for rapidly changing visibilities this morning. The fog is expected to improve quickly after sunrise. 4 a.m. Eastern Daylight Time weather conditions across north central Kentucky. At Frankfort, and the pressure was 29.89 inches and falling. At Lexington, it was clear. The temperature was 70 degrees, the dew point 68, and the relative humidity 93%. The wind was east at 3 miles an hour. The pressure was 29.91 inches and falling. At Louisville, it was mostly cloudy. The temperature was 75 degrees, the dew point 72, and the relative humidity 90%. The wind was southwest at 6 miles an hour. The pressure was 29.90 inches and rising. At Frankfort, and the pressure was 29.89 inches and falling. Elsewhere around the region, it was clear, with a temperature of 64 at Wilmington, Ohio, and 70 at Jackson. It was partly cloudy, with a temperature of 69 at Covington, 73 at Indianapolis, and 71 at Jasper, Indiana. At London, it was mostly cloudy, with a temperature of 71. At Bowling Green, it was cloudy, with a temperature of 73. The current time is 4:23 a.m. Eastern Daylight Time. Now for the official National Weather Service forecast for Frankfurt and surrounding communities. Today, mostly sunny. Highs in the lower 90s. South winds up to 5 miles an hour shifting to the west in the afternoon. Tonight, partly cloudy. Chance of showers and slight chance of thunderstorms until midnight, then chance of thunderstorms after midnight. Lows in the mid-70s. Southwest winds 5 to 10 miles an hour. Chance of precipitation 50%. Tuesday, mostly sunny. A 20% chance of thunderstorms in the morning. Highs around 90. Southwest winds 10 to 15 miles an hour shifting to the northwest in the afternoon. Tuesday night.

partly cloudy. Lows in the mid-60s. North winds 5 to 15 miles an hour. And now the extended forecast for the radio listening area. Wednesday and Wednesday night, mostly clear. Highs in the mid-80s. Lows in the lower 60s. Thursday and Thursday night, mostly clear. Highs in the upper 80s. Lows in the mid-60s. Friday and Friday night, partly cloudy. A 20% chance of showers. Highs in the upper 80s. Lows in the upper 60s. Saturday and Saturday night, mostly cloudy. A 40% chance of thunderstorms. Highs in the mid-80s. Lows in the upper 60s. Sunday and Sunday night, partly cloudy. A 40% chance of thunderstorms. Highs in the mid-80s. Lows in the upper 60s. This is a special weather statement for the following counties in Kentucky, Carroll, and Owen. Patchy fog has developed this morning. Light winds and clear skies has led to the development of fog this morning. There will be some patchy locations where dense fog will form. Be prepared for rapidly changing visibilities this morning. The fog is expected to improve quickly after sunrise. 4 a.m. Eastern Daylight Time weather conditions across north central Kentucky. At Frankfort, and the pressure was 29.89 inches and falling. At Lexington, it was clear. The temperature was 70 degrees, the dew point 68, and the relative humidity 93%. The wind was east at 3 miles an hour. The pressure was 29.91 inches and falling. At Louisville, it was mostly cloudy. The temperature was 75 degrees, the dew point 72, and the relative humidity 90%. The wind was southwest at 6 miles an hour. The pressure was 29.90 inches and rising. At Frankfort, and the pressure was 29.89 inches and falling. Elsewhere around the region, it was clear, with a temperature of 64 at Wilmington, Ohio, and 70 at Jackson. It was partly cloudy, with a temperature of 69 at Covington, 73 at Indianapolis, and 71 at Jasper, Indiana. At London, it was mostly cloudy, with a temperature of 71. At Bowling Green, it was cloudy, with a temperature of 73. Now for the official National Weather Service forecast for Frankfort and surrounding communities. Today, mostly sunny. Highs in the lower 90s. South winds up to 5 miles an hour shifting to the west in the afternoon. Tonight, partly cloudy. Chance of showers and slight chance of thunderstorms until midnight, then chance of thunderstorms after midnight. Lows in the mid-70s. Southwest winds 5 to 10 miles an hour. Chance of precipitation 50%. Tuesday, mostly sunny. A 20% chance of thunderstorms in the morning. Highs around 90. Southwest winds 10 to 15 miles an hour shifting to the northwest in the afternoon. Tuesday night, partly cloudy. Lows in the mid-60s. North winds 5 to 15 miles an hour. And now the extended forecast for the radio listening area. Wednesday and Wednesday night, mostly clear. Highs in the mid-80s. Lows in the lower 60s. Thursday and Thursday night, mostly clear. Highs in the upper 80s. Lows in the mid-60s. Friday and Friday night, partly cloudy. A 20% chance of showers. Highs in the upper 80s. Lows in the upper 60s. Saturday and Saturday night, mostly cloudy. A 40% chance of thunderstorms. Highs in the mid-80s. Lows in the upper 60s. Sunday and Sunday night, partly cloudy. A 40% chance of thunderstorms. Highs in the mid-80s. Lows in the upper 60s. The current time is 4:28 a.m. Eastern Daylight Time. This is a special weather statement for the following counties in Kentucky, Carroll, and Owen. Patchy fog.

developed this morning. Light winds and clear skies has led to the development of fog this morning. There will be some patchy locations where dense fog will form. Be prepared for rapidly changing visibilities this morning. The fog is expected to improve quickly after sunrise. 4 a.m. Eastern Daylight Time weather conditions across north-central Kentucky. At Frankfort, and the pressure was 29.89 inches and falling. At Lexington, it was clear. The temperature was 70 degrees, the dew point 68, and the relative humidity 93%. The wind was east at 3 miles an hour. The pressure was 29.91 inches and falling. At Louisville, it was mostly cloudy. The temperature was 75 degrees, the dew point 72, and the relative humidity 90%. The wind was southwest at 6 miles an hour. The pressure was 29.90 inches and rising. At Frankfort, and the pressure was 29.89 inches and falling. Elsewhere around the region, it was clear, with a temperature of 64 at Wilmington, Ohio, and 70 at Jackson. It was partly cloudy, with a temperature of 69 at Covington, 73 at Indianapolis, and 71 at Jasper, Indiana. At London, it was mostly cloudy, with a temperature of 71. At Bowling Green, it was cloudy, with a temperature of 73. Now for the official National Weather Service forecast for Frankfort and surrounding communities. Today, mostly sunny. Highs in the lower 90s. South winds up to 5 miles an hour shifting to the west in the afternoon. Tonight, partly cloudy. Chance of showers and slight chance of thunderstorms until midnight, then chance of thunderstorms after midnight. Lows in the mid-70s. Southwest winds 5 to 10 miles an hour. Chance of precipitation 50%. Tuesday, mostly sunny. A 20% chance of thunderstorms in the morning. Highs around 90. Southwest winds 10 to 15 miles an hour shifting to the northwest in the afternoon. Tuesday night, partly cloudy. Lows in the mid-60s. North winds 5 to 15 miles an hour. And now the extended forecast for the radio listening area. Wednesday and Wednesday night, mostly clear. Highs in the mid-80s. Lows in the lower 60s. Thursday and Thursday night, mostly clear. Highs in the upper 80s. Lows in the mid-60s. Friday and Friday night, partly cloudy. A 20% chance of showers. Highs in the upper 80s. Lows in the upper 60s. Saturday and Saturday night, mostly cloudy. A 40% chance of thunderstorms. Highs in the mid-80s. Lows in the upper 60s. Sunday and Sunday night, partly cloudy. A 40% chance of thunderstorms. Highs in the mid-80s. Lows in the upper 60s. The current time is 4:32 a.m. Eastern Daylight Time. This is a special weather statement for the following counties in Kentucky, Carroll, and Owen. Patchy fog has developed this morning. Light winds and clear skies has led to the development of fog this morning. There will be some patchy locations where dense fog will form. Be prepared for rapidly changing visibilities this morning. The fog is expected to improve quickly after sunrise. 4 a.m. Eastern Daylight. Be prepared for rapidly changing visibilities this morning. The fog is expected to improve quickly after sunrise. 4 a.m. Eastern Daylight Time weather conditions across north-central Kentucky. At Frankfort, and the pressure was 29.89 inches and falling. At Lexington, it was clear. The temperature was 70 degrees, the dew point 68, and the relative humidity 93%. The wind was east at 3 miles an hour. The pressure was 29.91 inches and falling. At Louisville, it was mostly cloudy. The temperature was 75 degrees, the dew point 72, and the relative humidity 90%.

wind was southwest at 6 miles an hour. The pressure was 29.90 inches and rising at Frankfurt, and the pressure was 29.89 inches and falling. Elsewhere around the region, it was clear, with a temperature of 64 at Wilmington, Ohio, and 70 at Jackson. It was partly cloudy, with a temperature of 69 at Covington, 73 at Indianapolis, and 71 at Jasper, Indiana. At London, it was mostly cloudy, with a temperature of 71. At Bowling Green, it was cloudy, with a temperature of 73. Now for the official National Weather Service forecast for Frankfurt and surrounding communities. Today, mostly sunny. Highs in the lower 90s. South winds up to 5 miles an hour, shifting to the west in the afternoon. Tonight, partly cloudy. Chance of showers and slight chance of thunderstorms until midnight, then chance of thunderstorms after midnight. Lows in the mid-70s. Southwest winds 5 to 10 miles an hour. Chance of precipitation 50%. Tuesday, mostly sunny. A 20% chance of thunderstorms in the morning. Highs around 90. Southwest winds 10 to 15 miles an hour, shifting to the northwest in the afternoon. Tuesday night, partly cloudy. Lows in the mid-60s. North winds 5 to 15 miles an hour. And now the extended forecast for the radio listening area. Wednesday and Wednesday night, mostly clear. Highs in the mid-80s. Lows in the lower 60s. Thursday and Thursday night, mostly clear. Highs in the upper 80s. Lows in the mid-60s. Friday and Friday night, partly cloudy. A 20% chance of showers. Highs in the upper 80s. Lows in the upper 60s. Saturday and Saturday night, mostly cloudy. A 40% chance of thunderstorms. Highs in the mid-80s. Lows in the upper 60s. Sunday and Sunday night, partly cloudy. A 40% chance of thunderstorms. Highs in the mid-80s. Lows in the upper 60s. This is a special weather statement for the following counties in Kentucky, Carroll, and Owen. Patchy fog has developed this morning. Light winds and clear skies has led to the development of fog this morning. There will be some patchy locations where dense fog will form. Be prepared for rapidly changing visibilities this morning. The fog is expected to improve quickly after sunrise. 4 a.m. Eastern Daylight Time weather conditions across north central Kentucky. At Frankfurt, and the pressure was 29.89 inches and falling. At Lexington, it was clear. The temperature was 70 degrees, the dew point 68, and the relative humidity 93%. The wind was east at 3 miles an hour. The pressure was 29.91 inches and falling. At Louisville, it was mostly cloudy. The temperature was 75 degrees, the dew point 72, and the relative humidity 90%. The wind was southwest at 6 miles an hour. The pressure was 29.90 inches and rising. At Frankfurt, and the pressure was 29.89 inches and falling. Elsewhere around the region, it was clear, with a temperature of 64 at Wilmington, Ohio, and 70 at Jackson. It was partly cloudy, with a temperature of 69 at Covington, 73 at Indianapolis, and 71 at Jasper, Indiana. At London, it was mostly cloudy, with a temperature of 71. At Bowling Green, it was cloudy, with a temperature of 73. The current time is 4:38 a.m. Eastern Daylight Time. Now for the official National Weather Service forecast for Frankfurt and surrounding communities. Today, mostly sunny. Highs in the lower 90s. South winds up to 5 miles an hour, shifting to the west in the afternoon. Tonight, partly cloudy. Chance of showers and slight chance of thunderstorms until midnight, then chance of thunderstorms after midnight. Lows in the mid-70s.
Southwest winds 5 to 10 miles an hour. Chance of precipitation 50%. Tuesday, mostly sunny. A 20% chance of thunderstorms in the morning. Highs around 90. Southwest winds 10 to 15 miles an hour, shifting to the northwest in the afternoon. Tuesday night, partly cloudy. Lows in the mid-60s. North winds 5 to 15 miles an hour. And now the extended forecast for the radio listening area. Wednesday and Wednesday night, mostly clear. Highs in the mid-80s. Lows in the lower 60s. Thursday and Thursday night, mostly clear. Highs in the upper 80s. Lows in the mid-60s. Friday and Friday night, partly cloudy. A 20% chance of showers. Highs in the upper 80s. Lows in the upper 60s. Saturday and Saturday night, mostly cloudy. A 40% chance of thunderstorms. Highs in the mid-80s. Lows in the upper 60s. Sunday and Sunday night, partly cloudy. A 40% chance of thunderstorms. Highs in the mid-80s. Lows in the upper 60s. This is a special weather statement for the following counties in Kentucky, Carroll, and Owen. Patchy fog has developed this morning. Light winds and clear skies has led to the development of fog this morning. There will be some patchy locations where dense fog will form. Be prepared for rapidly changing visibilities this morning. The fog is expected to improve quickly after sunrise. 4 a.m. Eastern Daylight Time weather conditions across north-central Kentucky. At Frankfort. And the pressure was 29.89 inches and falling. At Lexington, it was clear. The temperature was 70 degrees, the dew point 68, and the relative humidity 93%. The wind was east at 3 miles an hour. The pressure was 29.91 inches and falling. At Louisville, it was mostly cloudy. The temperature was 75 degrees, the dew point 72, and the relative humidity 90%. The wind was southwest at 6 miles an hour. The pressure was 29.90 inches and rising. At Frankfort, and the pressure was 29.89 inches and falling. Elsewhere around the region, it was clear, with a temperature of 64 at Wilmington, Ohio, and 70 at Jackson. It was partly cloudy, with a temperature of 69 at Covington, 73 at Indianapolis, and 71 at Jasper, Indiana. At London, it was mostly cloudy, with a temperature of 71. At Bowling Green, it was cloudy, with a temperature of 73. 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The current time is 4:42 a.m. Eastern Daylight Time. Now for the official National Weather Service forecast for Frankfort and surrounding communities. Today, mostly sunny. Highs in the lower 90s. South winds up to 5 miles an hour, shifting to the west in the afternoon. Tonight, partly cloudy. Chance of showers and slight chance of thunderstorms until midnight, then chance of thunderstorms after midnight. Lows in the mid-70s. Southwest winds 5 to 10 miles an hour. Chance of precipitation 50%. Tuesday, mostly sunny. A 20% chance of thunderstorms in the morning. Highs around 90. Southwest winds 10 to 15 miles an hour, shifting to the northwest in the afternoon. Tuesday night, partly cloudy. Lows in the mid-60s. North winds 5 to 15 miles an hour. And now the extended forecast for the radio listening area. Wednesday and Wednesday night, mostly clear. Highs in the mid-80s. Lows in the lower 60s. Thursday and Thursday night, mostly clear. Highs in the upper 80s. Lows in the mid-60s.
Friday and Friday.

There will be some patchy locations where dense fog will form. Be prepared for rapidly changing visibilities this morning. The fog is expected to improve quickly after sunrise. 4 a.m. Eastern Daylight Time weather conditions across north-central Kentucky. At Frankfort, and the pressure was 29.89 inches and falling. At Lexington, it was clear. The temperature was 70 degrees, the dew point 68, and the relative humidity 93%. The wind was east at 3 miles an hour. The pressure was 29.91 inches and falling. At Louisville, it was mostly cloudy. The temperature was 75 degrees, the dew point 72, and the relative humidity 90%. The wind was southwest at 6 miles an hour. The pressure was 29.90 inches and rising. At Frankfort, and the pressure was 29.89 inches and falling. Elsewhere around the region, it was clear, with a temperature of 64 at Wilmington, Ohio, and 70 at Jackson. It was partly cloudy, with a temperature of 69 at Covington, 73 at Indianapolis, and 71 at Jasper, Indiana. At London, it was mostly cloudy, with a temperature of 71. At Bowling Green, it was cloudy, with a temperature of 73. Now for the official National Weather Service forecast for Frankfort and surrounding communities. Today, mostly sunny. Highs in the lower 90s. South winds up to 5 miles an hour shifting to the west in the afternoon. Tonight, partly cloudy. Chance of showers and slight chance of thunderstorms until midnight, then chance of thunderstorms after midnight. Lows in the mid-70s. Southwest winds 5 to 10 miles an hour. Chance of precipitation 50%. Tuesday, mostly sunny. A 20% chance of thunderstorms in the morning. Highs around 90. Southwest winds 10 to 15 miles an hour shifting to the northwest in the afternoon. Tuesday night, partly cloudy. Lows in the mid-60s. North winds 5 to 15 miles an hour. And now the extended forecast for the radio listening area. Wednesday and Wednesday night, mostly clear. Highs in the mid-80s. Lows in the lower 60s. Thursday and Thursday night, mostly clear. Highs in the upper 80s. Lows in the mid-60s. Friday and Friday night, partly cloudy. A 20% chance of showers. Highs in the upper 80s. Lows in the upper 60s. Saturday and Saturday night, mostly cloudy. A 40% chance of thunderstorms. Highs in the mid-80s. Lows in the upper 60s. Sunday and Sunday night, partly cloudy. A 40% chance of thunderstorms. Highs in the mid-80s. Lows in the upper 60s. The current time is 4:48 a.m. Eastern Daylight Time. This is a special weather statement for the following counties in Kentucky, Carroll, and Owen. Patchy fog has developed this morning. Light winds and clear skies has led to the development of fog this morning. There will be some patchy locations where dense fog will form. Be prepared for rapidly changing visibilities this morning. The fog is expected to improve quickly after sunrise. 4 a.m. Eastern Daylight Time weather conditions across north-central Kentucky. At Frankfort, and the pressure was 29.89 inches and falling. At Lexington, it was clear. The temperature was 70 degrees, the dew point 68, and the relative humidity 93%. The wind was east at 3 miles an hour. The pressure was 29.91 inches and falling. At Louisville, it was mostly cloudy. The temperature was 75 degrees, the dew point 72, and the relative humidity 90%. The wind was southwest at 6 miles an hour. The pressure was 29.90 inches and rising. At Frankfort, and the pressure was 29.89 inches and falling. Elsewhere around the region, it was clear, with a temperature of 60.

84 at Wilmington, Ohio, and 70 at Jackson. It was partly cloudy, with a temperature of 69 at Covington, 73 at Indianapolis, and 71 at Jasper, Indiana. At London, it was mostly cloudy, with a temperature of 71. At Bowling Green, it was cloudy, with a temperature of 73. Now for the official National Weather Service forecast for Frankfurt and surrounding communities. Today, mostly sunny. Highs in the lower 90s. South winds up to 5 miles an hour, shifting to the west in the afternoon. Tonight, partly cloudy. Chance of showers and slight chance of thunderstorms until midnight, then chance of thunderstorms after midnight. Lows in the mid-70s. Southwest winds 5 to 10 miles an hour. Chance of precipitation 50%. Tuesday, mostly sunny. A 20% chance of thunderstorms in the morning. Highs around 90. Southwest winds 10 to 15 miles an hour, shifting to the northwest in the afternoon. Tuesday night, partly cloudy. Lows in the mid-60s. North winds 5 to 15 miles an hour. And now the extended forecast for the radio listening area. Wednesday and Wednesday night, mostly clear. Highs in the mid-80s. Lows in the lower 60s. Thursday and Thursday night, mostly clear. Highs in the upper 80s. Lows in the mid-60s. Friday and Friday night, partly cloudy. A 20% chance of showers. Highs in the upper 80s. Lows in the upper 60s. Saturday and Saturday night, mostly cloudy. A 40% chance of thunderstorms. Highs in the mid-80s. Lows in the upper 60s. Sunday and Sunday night, partly cloudy. A 40% chance of thunderstorms. Highs in the mid-80s. Lows in the upper 60s. The current time is 4:52 a.m. Eastern Daylight Time. This is a special weather statement for the following counties in Kentucky, Carroll, and Owen. Patchy fog has developed this morning. Light winds and clear skies has led to the development of fog this morning. There will be some patchy locations where dense fog will form. Be prepared for rapidly changing visibilities this morning. The fog is expected to improve quickly after sunrise. 4 a.m. Eastern Daylight Time weather conditions across north-central Kentucky. At Frankfort, and the pressure was 29.89 inches and falling. At Lexington, it was clear. The temperature was 70 degrees, the dew point 68, and the relative humidity 93%. The wind was east at 3 miles an hour. The pressure was 29.91 inches and falling. At Louisville, it was mostly cloudy. The temperature was 75 degrees, the dew point 72, and the relative humidity 90%. The wind was southwest at 6 miles an hour. The pressure was 29.90 inches and rising. At Frankfort, and the pressure was 29.89 inches and falling. Elsewhere around the region, it was clear, with a temperature of 64 at Wilmington, Ohio, and 70 at Jackson. It was partly cloudy, with a temperature of 69 at Covington, 73 at Indianapolis, and 71 at Jasper, Indiana. At London, it was mostly cloudy, with a temperature of 71. At Bowling Green, it was cloudy, with a temperature of 73. Now for the official National Weather Service forecast for Frankfurt and surrounding communities. Today, mostly sunny. Highs in the lower 90s. South winds up to 5 miles an hour, shifting to the west in the afternoon. Tonight, partly cloudy. Chance of showers and slight chance of thunderstorms until midnight, then chance of thunderstorms after midnight. Lows in the mid-70s. Southwest winds 5 to 10 miles an hour. Chance of precipitation 50%. Tuesday, mostly sunny. A 20% chance of thunderstorms in the morning. Highs around 90. Southwest winds 10 to 15 miles an hour, shifting to the north.

Northwest in the afternoon. Tuesday night, partly cloudy. Lows in the mid-60s. North winds 5 to 15 miles an hour. And now the extended forecast for the radio listening area. Wednesday and Wednesday night, mostly clear. Highs in the mid-80s. Lows in the lower 60s. Thursday and Thursday night, mostly clear. Highs in the upper 80s. Lows in the mid-60s. Friday and Friday night, partly cloudy. A 20% chance of showers. Highs in the upper 80s. Lows in the upper 60s. Saturday and Saturday night, mostly cloudy. A 40% chance of thunderstorms. Highs in the mid-80s. Lows in the upper 60s. Sunday and Sunday night, partly cloudy. A 40% chance of thunderstorms. Highs in the mid-80s. Lows in the upper 60s. This is a special weather statement for the following counties in Kentucky, Carroll, and Owen. Patchy fog has developed this morning. Light winds and clear skies has led to the development of fog this morning. There will be some patchy locations where dense fog will form. Be prepared for rapidly changing visibilities this morning. The fog is expected to improve quickly after sunrise. 4 a.m. Eastern Daylight Time weather conditions across north central Kentucky. At Frankfort. And the pressure was 29.89 inches and falling. At Lexington, it was clear. The temperature was 70 degrees, the dew point 68, and the relative humidity 93%. The wind was east at 3 miles an hour. The pressure was 29.91 inches and falling. At Louisville, it was mostly cloudy. The temperature was 75 degrees, the dew point 72, and the relative humidity 90%. The wind was southwest at 6 miles an hour. The pressure was 29.90 inches and rising. At Frankfort, and the pressure was 29.89 inches and falling. Elsewhere around the region, it was clear, with a temperature of 64 at Wilmington, Ohio, and 70 at Jackson. It was partly cloudy, with a temperature of 69 at Covington, 73 at Indianapolis, and 71 at Jasper, Indiana. At London, it was mostly cloudy, with a temperature of 71. At Bowling Green, it was cloudy, with a temperature of 73. The current time is 4:57 a.m. Eastern Daylight Time. Now for the official National Weather Service forecast for Frankfort and surrounding communities. Today, mostly sunny. Highs in the lower 90s. South winds up to 5 miles an hour shifting to the west in the afternoon. Tonight, partly cloudy. Chance of showers and slight chance of thunderstorms until midnight, then chance of thunderstorms after midnight. Lows in the mid-70s. Southwest winds 5 to 10 miles an hour. Chance of precipitation 50%. Tuesday, mostly sunny. A 20% chance of thunderstorms in the morning. Highs around 90. Southwest winds 10 to 15 miles an hour shifting to the northwest in the afternoon. Tuesday night, partly cloudy. Lows in the mid-60s. North winds 5 to 15 miles an hour. And now the extended forecast for the radio listening area. Wednesday and Wednesday night, mostly clear. Highs in the mid-80s. Lows in the lower 60s. Thursday and Thursday night, mostly clear. Highs in the upper 80s. Lows in the mid-60s. Friday and Friday night, partly cloudy. A 20% chance of showers. Highs in the upper 80s. Lows in the upper 60s. Saturday and Saturday night, mostly cloudy. A 40% chance of thunderstorms. Highs in the mid-80s. Lows in the upper 60s. Sunday and Sunday night, partly cloudy. A 40% chance of thunderstorms. Highs in the mid-80s. Lows in the upper 60s. This is a special weather statement for the following counties in Kentucky.

Carolyn Owen. Patchy fog has developed this morning. Light winds and clear skies has led to the development of fog this morning. There will be some patchy locations where dense fog will form. Be prepared for rapidly changing visibilities this morning. The fog is expected to improve quickly after sunrise. 4 a.m. Eastern Daylight Time weather conditions across north central Kentucky. At Frankfort, and the pressure was 29.89 inches and falling. At Lexington, it was clear. The temperature was 70 degrees, the dew point 68, and the relative humidity 93%. The wind was east at 3 miles an hour. The pressure was 29.91 inches and falling. At Louisville, it was mostly cloudy. The temperature was 75 degrees, the dew point 72, and the relative humidity 90%. The wind was southwest at 6 miles an hour. The pressure was 29.90 inches and rising. At Frankfort, and the pressure was 29.89 inches and falling. Elsewhere around the region, it was clear, with a temperature of 64 at Wilmington, Ohio, and 70 at Jackson. It was partly cloudy, with a temperature of 69 at Covington, 73 at Indianapolis, and 71 at Jasper, Indiana. At London, it was mostly cloudy, with a temperature of 71. At Bowling Green, it was cloudy, with a temperature of 73. Now for the official National Weather Service forecast for Frankfort and surrounding communities. Today, mostly sunny. Highs in the lower 90s. South winds up to 5 miles an hour shifting to the west in the afternoon. Tonight, partly cloudy. Chance of showers and slight chance of thunderstorms until midnight, then chance of thunderstorms after midnight. Lows in the mid-70s. Southwest winds 5 to 10 miles an hour. Chance of precipitation 50%. Tuesday, mostly sunny. A 20% chance of thunderstorms in the morning. Highs around 90. Southwest winds 10 to 15 miles an hour shifting to the northwest in the afternoon. Tuesday night, partly cloudy. Lows in the mid-60s. North winds 5 to 15 miles an hour. And now the extended forecast for the radio listening area. Wednesday and Wednesday night, mostly clear. Highs in the mid-80s. Lows in the lower 60s. Thursday and Thursday night, mostly clear. Highs in the upper 80s. Lows in the mid-60s. Friday and Friday night, partly cloudy. A 20% chance of showers. Highs in the upper 80s. Lows in the upper 60s. Saturday and Saturday night, mostly cloudy. A 40% chance of thunderstorms. Highs in the mid-80s. Lows in the upper 60s. Sunday and Sunday night, partly cloudy. A 40% chance of thunderstorms. Highs in the mid-80s. Lows in the upper 60s. The current time is 5:03 a.m. Eastern Daylight Time. This is a special weather statement for the following counties in Kentucky, Carolyn Owen. Patchy fog has developed this morning. Light winds and clear skies has led to the development of fog this morning. There will be some patchy locations where dense fog will form. Be prepared for rapidly changing visibilities this morning. The fog is expected to improve quickly after sunrise. 4 a.m. Eastern Daylight Time weather conditions across north central Kentucky. At Frankfort, and the pressure was 29.89 inches and falling. At Lexington, it was clear. The temperature was 70 degrees, the dew point 68, and the relative humidity 93%. The wind was east at 3 miles an hour. The pressure was 29.91 inches and falling. At Louisville, it was mostly cloudy. The temperature was 75 degrees, the dew point 72, and the relative humidity 90%. The wind was southwest at 6 miles an hour. The pressure was 29.90 inches and rising. At Frankfort,

and the pressure was 29.89 inches and falling. Elsewhere around the region, it was clear, with a temperature of 64 at Wilmington, Ohio, and 70 at Jackson. It was partly cloudy, with a temperature of 69 at Covington, 73 at Indianapolis, and 71 at Jasper, Indiana. At London, it was mostly cloudy, with a temperature of 71. At Bowling Green, it was cloudy, with a temperature of 73. 5 a.m. Eastern Daylight Time weather conditions across north-central Kentucky. At Frankfort, and the pressure was 29.91 inches and rising. At Lexington, it was clear. The temperature was 68 degrees, the dew point 67, and the relative humidity 96%. The wind was calm. The pressure was 29.92 inches and rising. At Louisville, it was cloudy. The temperature was 74 degrees, the dew point 71, and the relative humidity 91%. The wind was southwest at 5 miles an hour. The pressure was 29.90 inches and steady. At Frankfort, and the pressure was 29.91 inches and rising. Elsewhere around the region, fog was reported, with a temperature of 64 at Wilmington, Ohio, and 68 at Jackson. At Covington, it was clear, with a temperature of 69. At Indianapolis, it was partly cloudy, with a temperature of 73. It was mostly cloudy, with a temperature of 71 at Jasper, Indiana, 72 at London, and 73 at Bowling Green. Now for the official National Weather Service forecast for Frankfort and surrounding communities. Today, mostly sunny. Highs in the lower 90s. South winds up to 5 miles an hour, shifting to the west in the afternoon. Tonight, partly cloudy. Chance of showers and slight chance of thunderstorms until midnight, then chance of thunderstorms after midnight. Lows in the mid-70s. Southwest winds 5 to 10 miles an hour. Chance of precipitation 50%. Tuesday, mostly sunny. A 20% chance of thunderstorms in the morning. Highs around 90. Southwest winds 10 to 15 miles an hour, shifting to the northwest in the afternoon. Tuesday night, partly cloudy. Lows in the mid-60s. North winds 5 to 15 miles an hour. And now the extended forecast for the radio listening area. Wednesday and Wednesday night, mostly clear. Highs in the mid-80s. Lows in the lower 60s. Thursday and Thursday night, mostly clear. Highs in the upper 80s. Lows in the mid-60s. Friday and Friday night, partly cloudy. A 20% chance of showers. Highs in the upper 80s. Lows in the upper 60s. Saturday and Saturday night, mostly cloudy. A 40% chance of thunderstorms. Highs in the mid-80s. Lows in the upper 60s. Sunday and Sunday night, partly cloudy. A 40% chance of thunderstorms. Highs in the mid-80s. Lows in the upper 60s. The current time is 5:08 a.m. Eastern Daylight Time. This is a special weather statement for the following counties in Kentucky, Carroll, and Owen. Patchy fog has developed this morning. Light winds and clear skies has led to the development of fog this morning. There will be some patchy locations where dense fog will form. Be prepared for rapidly changing visibilities this morning. The fog is expected to improve quickly after sunrise. 5 a.m. Eastern Daylight Time weather conditions across north-central Kentucky. At Frankfort, and the pressure was 29.91 inches and rising. At Lexington, it was clear. The temperature was 68 degrees, the dew point 67, and the relative humidity 96%. The wind was calm. The pressure was 29.92 inches and rising. At Louisville, it was cloudy. The temperature was 74 degrees, the dew point 71, and the relative humidity 91%.

was southwest at 5 miles an hour. The pressure was 29.90 inches and steady at Frankfurt, and the pressure was 29.91 inches in rising. Elsewhere around the region, fog was reported with a temperature of 64 at Wilmington, Ohio, and 68 at Jackson. At Covington, it was clear with a temperature of 69. At Indianapolis, it was partly cloudy with a temperature of 73. It was mostly cloudy with a temperature of 71 at Jasper, Indiana, 72 at London, and 73 at Bowling Green. Now for the official National Weather Service forecast for Frankfurt and surrounding communities. Today, mostly sunny. Highs in the lower 90s. South winds up to 5 miles an hour shifting to the west in the afternoon. Tonight, partly cloudy. Chance of showers and slight chance of thunderstorms until midnight, then chance of thunderstorms after midnight. Lows in the mid-70s. Southwest winds 5 to 10 miles an hour. Chance of precipitation 50%. Tuesday, mostly sunny. A 20% chance of thunderstorms in the morning. Highs around 90. Southwest winds 10 to 15 miles an hour shifting to the northwest in the afternoon. Tuesday night, partly cloudy. Lows in the mid-60s. North winds 5 to 15 miles an hour. And now the extended forecast for the radio listening area. Wednesday and Wednesday night, mostly clear. Highs in the mid-80s. Lows in the lower 60s. Thursday and Thursday night, mostly clear. Highs in the upper 80s. Lows in the mid-60s. Friday and Friday night, partly cloudy. A 20% chance of showers. Highs in the upper 80s. Lows in the upper 60s. Saturday and Saturday night, mostly cloudy. A 40% chance of thunderstorms. Highs in the mid-80s. Lows in the upper 60s. Sunday and Sunday night, partly cloudy. A 40% chance of thunderstorms. Highs in the mid-80s. Lows in the upper 60s. 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The current time is 5:12 a.m. Eastern Daylight Time. This is a special weather statement for the following counties in Kentucky, Carroll, and Owen. Patchy fog has developed this morning. Light winds and clear skies has led to the development of fog this morning. There will be some patchy locations where dense fog will form. Be prepared for rapidly changing visibilities this morning. The fog is expected to improve quickly after sunrise. 5 a.m. Eastern Daylight Time weather conditions across north-central Kentucky. At Frankfurt. And the pressure was 29.91 inches and rising. At Lexington, it was clear. The temperature was 68 degrees, the dew point 67, and the relative humidity 96%. The wind was calm. The pressure was 29.92 inches and rising. At Louisville, it was cloudy. The temperature was 74 degrees, the dew point 71, and the relative humidity 91%. The wind was southwest at 5 miles an hour. The pressure was 29.90 inches and steady at Frankfurt. And the pressure was 29.91 inches and rising. Elsewhere around the region, fog was reported with a temperature of 64 at Wilmington, Ohio, and 68 at Jackson. At Covington, it was clear with a temperature of 69. At Indianapolis, it was partly cloudy with a temperature of 73. It was mostly cloudy, with a temperature of 71 at Jasper, Indiana, 72 at London, and 73 at Bowling Green. Now for the official National Weather Service forecast for Frankfurt and surrounding communities. Today, mostly sunny. Highs in

lower 90s. South winds up to 5 miles an hour, shifting to the west in the afternoon. Tonight, partly cloudy. Chance of showers and slight chance of thunderstorms until midnight, then chance of thunderstorms after midnight. Lows in the mid-70s. Southwest winds 5 to 10 miles an hour. Chance of precipitation 50%. Tuesday, mostly sunny. A 20% chance of thunderstorms in the morning. Highs around 90. Southwest winds 10 to 15 miles an hour, shifting to the northwest in the afternoon. Tuesday night, partly cloudy. Lows in the mid-60s. North winds 5 to 15 miles an hour. And now the extended forecast for the radio listening area. Wednesday and Wednesday night, mostly clear. Highs in the mid-80s. Lows in the lower 60s. Thursday and Thursday night, mostly clear. Highs in the upper 80s. Lows in the mid-60s. Friday and Friday night, partly cloudy. A 20% chance of showers. Highs in the upper 80s. Lows in the upper 60s. Saturday and Saturday night, mostly cloudy. A 40% chance of thunderstorms. Highs in the mid-80s. Lows in the upper 60s. Sunday and Sunday night, partly cloudy. A 40% chance of thunderstorms. Highs in the mid-80s. Lows in the upper 60s. This is a special weather statement for the following counties in Kentucky, Carroll, and Owen. Patchy fog has developed this morning. Light winds and clear skies has led to the development of fog this morning. There will be some patchy locations where dense fog will form. Be prepared for rapidly changing visibilities this morning. The fog is expected to improve quickly after sunrise. 5 a.m. Eastern Daylight Time weather conditions across north-central Kentucky. At Frankfort. And the pressure was 29.91 inches and rising. At Lexington, it was clear. The temperature was 68 degrees, the dew point 67, and the relative humidity 96%. The wind was calm. The pressure was 29.92 inches and rising. At Louisville, it was cloudy. The temperature was 74 degrees, the dew point 71, and the relative humidity 91%. The wind was southwest at 5 miles an hour. The pressure was 29.90 inches and steady. At Frankfort, and the pressure was 29.91 inches and rising. Elsewhere around the region, fog was reported with a temperature of 64 at Wilmington, Ohio, and 68 at Jackson. At Covington, it was clear with a temperature of 69. At Indianapolis, it was partly cloudy with a temperature of 73. It was mostly cloudy, with a temperature of 71 at Jasper, Indiana, 72 at London, and 73 at Bowling Green. The current time is 5:18 a.m. Eastern Daylight Time. Now for the official National Weather Service forecast for Frankfort and surrounding communities. Today, mostly sunny. Highs in the lower 90s. South winds up to 5 miles an hour, shifting to the west in the afternoon. Tonight, partly cloudy. Chance of showers and slight chance of thunderstorms until midnight, then chance of thunderstorms after midnight. Lows in the mid-70s. Southwest winds 5 to 10 miles an hour. Chance of precipitation 50%. Tuesday, mostly sunny. A 20% chance of thunderstorms in the morning. Highs around 90. Southwest winds 10 to 15 miles an hour, shifting to the northwest in the afternoon. Tuesday night, partly cloudy. Lows in the mid-60s. North winds 5 to 15 miles an hour. And now the extended forecast for the radio listening area. Wednesday and Wednesday night, mostly clear. Highs in the mid-80s. Lows in the lower 60s. Thursday and Thursday night, mostly clear. Highs in the upper 80s. Lows in the mid-60s. Friday and Friday night.

partly cloudy. A 20% chance of showers. Highs in the upper 80s. Lows in the upper 60s. Saturday and Saturday night, mostly cloudy. A 40% chance of thunderstorms. Highs in the mid-80s. Lows in the upper 60s. Sunday and Sunday night, partly cloudy. A 40% chance of thunderstorms. Highs in the mid-80s. Lows in the upper 60s. This is a special weather statement for the following counties in Kentucky, Carroll, and Owen. Patchy fog has developed this morning. Light winds and clear skies has led to the development of fog this morning. There will be some patchy locations where dense fog will form. Be prepared for rapidly changing visibilities this morning. The fog is expected to improve quickly after sunrise. 5 a.m. Eastern Daylight Time weather conditions across north central Kentucky. At Frankfort, and the pressure was 29.91 inches and rising. At Lexington, it was clear. The temperature was 68 degrees, the dew point 67, and the relative humidity 96%. The wind was calm. The pressure was 29.92 inches and rising. At Louisville, it was cloudy. The temperature was 74 degrees, the dew point 71, and the relative humidity 91%. The wind was southwest at 5 miles an hour. The pressure was 29.90 inches and steady. At Frankfort, and the pressure was 29.91 inches and rising. Elsewhere around the region, fog was reported with a temperature of 64 at Wilmington, Ohio, and 68 at Jackson. At Covington, it was clear with a temperature of 69. At Indianapolis, it was partly cloudy with a temperature of 73. It was mostly cloudy with a temperature of 71 at Jasper, Indiana, 72 at London, and 73 at Bowling Green. The current time is 5:22 a.m. Eastern Daylight Time. Now for the official National Weather Service forecast for Frankfort and surrounding communities. Today, mostly sunny. Highs in the lower 90s. South winds up to 5 miles an hour shifting to the west in the afternoon. Tonight, partly cloudy. Chance of showers and slight chance of thunderstorms until midnight, then chance of thunderstorms after midnight. Lows in the mid-70s. Southwest winds 5 to 10 miles an hour. Chance of precipitation 50%. Tuesday, mostly sunny. A 20% chance of thunderstorms in the morning. Highs around 90. Southwest winds 10 to 15 miles an hour shifting to the northwest in the afternoon. Tuesday night, partly cloudy. Lows in the mid-60s. North winds 5 to 15 miles an hour. And now the extended forecast for the radio listening area. Wednesday and Wednesday night, mostly clear. Highs in the mid-80s. Lows in the lower 60s. Thursday and Thursday night, mostly clear. Highs in the upper 80s. Lows in the mid-60s. Friday and Friday night, partly cloudy. A 20% chance of showers. Highs in the upper 80s. Lows in the upper 60s. Saturday and Saturday night, mostly cloudy. A 40% chance of thunderstorms. Highs in the mid-80s. Lows in the upper 60s. Sunday and Sunday night, partly cloudy. A 40% chance of thunderstorms. Highs in the mid-80s. Lows in the upper 60s. This is a special weather statement for the following counties in Kentucky, Carroll, and Owen. Patchy fog has developed this morning. Light winds and clear skies has led to the development of fog this morning. There will be some patchy locations where dense fog will form. Be prepared for rapidly changing visibilities this morning. The fog is expected to improve quickly after sunrise. 5 a.m. Eastern Daylight Time weather conditions across north central Kentucky. At Frankfort, and the pressure was 29.91 inches.

surprising. At Lexington, it was clear. The temperature was 68 degrees, the dew point 67, and the relative humidity 96%. The wind was calm. The pressure was 29.92 inches and rising. At Louisville, it was cloudy. The temperature was 74 degrees, the dew point 71, and the relative humidity 91%. The wind was southwest at 5 miles an hour. The pressure was 29.90 inches and steady. At Frankfort, and the pressure was 29.91 inches and rising. Elsewhere around the region, fog was reported with a temperature of 64 at Wilmington, Ohio, and 68 at Jackson. At Covington, it was clear with a temperature of 69. At Indianapolis, it was partly cloudy with a temperature of 73. It was mostly cloudy with a temperature of 71 at Jasper, Indiana, 72 at London, and 73 at Bowling Green. Now for the official National Weather Service forecast for Frankfort and surrounding communities. Today, mostly sunny. Highs in the lower 90s. South winds up to 5 miles an hour shifting to the west in the afternoon. Tonight, partly cloudy. Chance of showers and slight chance of thunderstorms until midnight, then chance of thunderstorms after midnight. Lows in the mid-70s. Southwest winds 5 to 10 miles an hour. Chance of precipitation 50%. Tuesday, mostly sunny. A 20% chance of thunderstorms in the morning. Highs around 90. Southwest winds 10 to 15 miles an hour shifting to the northwest in the afternoon. Tuesday night, partly cloudy. Lows in the mid-60s. North winds 5 to 15 miles an hour. And now the extended forecast for the radio listening area. Wednesday and Wednesday night, mostly clear. Highs in the mid-80s. Lows in the lower 60s. Thursday and Thursday night, mostly clear. Highs in the upper 80s. Lows in the mid-60s. Friday and Friday night, partly cloudy. A 20% chance of showers. Highs in the upper 80s. Lows in the upper 60s. Saturday and Saturday night, mostly cloudy. A 40% chance of thunderstorms. Highs in the mid-80s. Lows in the upper 60s. Sunday and Sunday night, partly cloudy. A 40% chance of thunderstorms. Highs in the mid-80s. Lows in the upper 60s. The current time is 5:27 a.m. Eastern Daylight Time. This is a special weather statement for the following counties in Kentucky, Carroll, and Owen. Patchy fog has developed this morning. Light winds and clear skies has led to the development of fog this morning. There will be some patchy locations where dense fog will form. Be prepared for rapidly changing visibilities this morning. The fog is expected to improve quickly after sunrise. 5 a.m. Eastern Daylight Time weather conditions across north central Kentucky. At Frankfort, and the pressure was 29.91 inches and rising. At Lexington, it was clear. The temperature was 68 degrees, the dew point 67, and the relative humidity 96%. The wind was calm. The pressure was 29.92 inches and rising. At Louisville, it was cloudy. The temperature was 74 degrees, the dew point 71, and the relative humidity 91%. The wind was southwest at 5 miles an hour. The pressure was 29.90 inches and steady. At Frankfort, and the pressure was 29.91 inches and rising. Elsewhere around the region, fog was reported with a temperature of 64 at Wilmington, Ohio, and 68 at Jackson. At Covington, it was clear with a temperature of 69. At Indianapolis, it was partly cloudy with a temperature of 73. It was mostly cloudy with a temperature of 71 at Jasper, Indiana, 72 at London, and 73 at Bowling Green. Now for the official
National Weather Service forecast for Frankfurt and surrounding communities. Today, mostly sunny. Highs in the lower 90s. South winds up to 5 miles an hour, shifting to the west in the afternoon. Tonight, partly cloudy. Chance of showers and slight chance of thunderstorms until midnight, then chance of thunderstorms after midnight. Lows in the mid-70s. Southwest winds 5 to 10 miles an hour. Chance of precipitation 50%. Tuesday, mostly sunny. A 20% chance of thunderstorms in the morning. Highs around 90. Southwest winds 10 to 15 miles an hour, shifting to the northwest in the afternoon. Tuesday night, partly cloudy. Lows in the mid-60s. North winds 5 to 15 miles an hour. And now the extended forecast for the radio listening area. Wednesday and Wednesday night, mostly clear. Highs in the mid-80s. Lows in the lower 60s. Thursday and Thursday night, mostly clear. Highs in the upper 80s. Lows in the mid-60s. Friday and Friday night, partly cloudy. A 20% chance of showers. Highs in the upper 80s. Lows in the upper 60s. Saturday and Saturday night, mostly cloudy. A 40% chance of thunderstorms. Highs in the mid-80s. Lows in the upper 60s. Sunday and Sunday night, partly cloudy. A 40% chance of thunderstorms. Highs in the mid-80s. Lows in the upper 60s. This is a special weather statement for the following counties in Kentucky, Carroll, and Owen. Patchy fog has developed this morning. Light winds and clear skies has led to the development of fog this morning. There will be some patchy locations where dense fog will form. Be prepared for rapidly changing visibilities this morning. The fog is expected to improve quickly after sunrise. The current time is 5:32 a.m. Eastern Daylight Time. 5 a.m. Eastern Daylight Time weather conditions across north central Kentucky. At Frankfort, and the pressure was 29.91 inches and rising. At Lexington, it was clear. The temperature was 68 degrees, the dew point 67, and the relative humidity 96%. The wind was calm. The pressure was 29.92 inches and rising. At Louisville, it was cloudy. The temperature was 74 degrees, the dew point 71, and the relative humidity 91%. The wind was southwest at 5 miles an hour. The pressure was 29.90 inches and steady. At Frankfort, and the pressure was 29.91 inches and rising. Elsewhere around the region, fog was reported with a temperature of 64 at Wilmington, Ohio, and 68 at Jackson. At Covington, it was clear with a temperature of 69. At Indianapolis, it was partly cloudy. Wilmington, Ohio, and 68 at Jackson. At Covington, it was clear with a temperature of 69. At Indianapolis, it was partly cloudy with a temperature of 73. It was mostly cloudy with a temperature of 71 at Jasper, Indiana, 72 at London, and 73 at Bowling Green. Now for the official National Weather Service forecast for Frankfort and surrounding communities. Today, mostly sunny. Highs in the lower 90s. South winds up to 5 miles an hour, shifting to the west in the afternoon. Tonight, partly cloudy. Chance of showers and slight chance of thunderstorms until midnight, then chance of thunderstorms after midnight. Lows in the mid-70s. Southwest winds 5 to 10 miles an hour. Chance of precipitation 50%. Tuesday, mostly sunny. A 20% chance of thunderstorms in the morning. Highs around 90. Southwest winds 10 to 15 miles an hour, shifting to the northwest in the afternoon. Tuesday night, partly cloudy. Lows in the mid-60s. North winds 5 to 15 miles an hour. And now the extended forecast for the radio listening area.

Wednesday and Wednesday night, mostly clear. Highs in the mid-80s. Lows in the lower 60s. Thursday and Thursday night, mostly clear. Highs in the upper 80s. Lows in the mid-60s. Friday and Friday night, partly cloudy. A 20% chance of showers. Highs in the upper 80s. Lows in the upper 60s. Saturday and Saturday night, mostly cloudy. A 40% chance of thunderstorms. Highs in the mid-80s. Lows in the upper 60s. Sunday and Sunday night, partly cloudy. A 40% chance of thunderstorms. Highs in the mid-80s. Lows in the upper 60s. This is a special weather statement for the following counties in Kentucky, Carroll, and Owen. Patchy fog has developed this morning. Light winds and clear skies has led to the development of fog this morning. There will be some patchy locations where dense fog will form. Be prepared for rapidly changing visibilities this morning. The fog is expected to improve quickly after sunrise. 5 a.m. Eastern Daylight Time weather conditions across north central Kentucky. At Frankfort, and the pressure was 29.91 inches and rising. At Lexington, it was clear. The temperature was 68 degrees, the dew point 67, and the relative humidity 96%. The wind was calm. The pressure was 29.92 inches and rising. At Louisville, it was cloudy. The temperature was 74 degrees, the dew point 71, and the relative humidity 91%. The wind was southwest at 5 miles an hour. The pressure was 29.90 inches and steady. At Frankfort, and the pressure was 29.91 inches and rising. Elsewhere around the region, fog was reported with a temperature of 64 at Wilmington, Ohio, and 68 at Jackson. At Covington, it was clear with a temperature of 69. At Indianapolis, it was partly cloudy with a temperature of 73. It was mostly cloudy with a temperature of 71 at Jasper, Indiana, 72 at London, and 73 at Bowling Green. The current time is 5:37 a.m. Eastern Daylight Time. Now for the official National Weather Service forecast for Frankfort and surrounding communities. Today, mostly sunny. Highs in the lower 90s. South winds up to 5 miles an hour shifting to the west in the afternoon. Tonight, partly cloudy. Chance of showers and slight chance of thunderstorms until midnight, then chance of thunderstorms after midnight. Lows in the mid-70s. Southwest winds 5 to 10 miles an hour. Chance of precipitation 50%. Tuesday, mostly sunny. A 20% chance of thunderstorms in the morning. Highs around 90. Southwest winds 10 to 15 miles an hour shifting to the northwest in the afternoon. Tuesday night, partly cloudy. Lows in the mid-60s. North winds 5 to 15 miles an hour. And now the extended forecast for the radio listening area. Wednesday and Wednesday night, mostly clear. Highs in the mid-80s. Lows in the lower 60s. Thursday and Thursday night, mostly clear. Highs in the upper 80s. Lows in the mid-60s. Friday and Friday night, partly cloudy. A 20% chance of showers. Highs in the upper 80s. Lows in the upper 60s. Saturday and Saturday night, mostly cloudy. A 40% chance of thunderstorms. Highs in the mid-80s. Lows in the upper 60s. Sunday and Sunday night, partly cloudy. A 40% chance of thunderstorms. Highs in the mid-80s. Lows in the upper 60s. This is a special weather statement for the following counties in Kentucky, Carroll, and Owen. Patchy fog has developed this morning. Light winds and clear skies has led to the development of fog this morning. There will be some patchy locations where dense fog will form. Be prepared.

for rapidly changing visibilities this morning. The fog is expected to improve quickly after sunrise. 5 a.m. Eastern Daylight Time weather conditions across north-central Kentucky. At Frankfort, and the pressure was 29.91 inches and rising. At Lexington, it was clear. The temperature was 68 degrees, the dew point 67, and the relative humidity 96%. The wind was calm. The pressure was 29.92 inches and rising. At Louisville, it was cloudy. The temperature was 74 degrees, the dew point 71, and the relative humidity 91%. The wind was southwest at 5 miles an hour. The pressure was 29.90 inches and steady. At Frankfort, and the pressure was 29.91 inches and rising. Elsewhere around the region, fog was reported with a temperature of 64 at Wilmington, Ohio, and 68 at Jackson. At Covington, it was clear with a temperature of 69. At Indianapolis, it was partly cloudy with a temperature of 73. It was mostly cloudy with a temperature of 71 at Jasper, Indiana, 72 at London, and 73 at Bowling Green. Now for the official National Weather Service forecast for Frankfort and surrounding communities. Today, mostly sunny. Highs in the lower 90s. South winds up to 5 miles an hour shifting to the west in the afternoon. Tonight, partly cloudy. Chance of showers and slight chance of thunderstorms until midnight, then chance of thunderstorms after midnight. Lows in the mid-70s. Southwest winds 5 to 10 miles an hour. Chance of precipitation 50%. Tuesday, mostly sunny. A 20% chance of thunderstorms in the morning. Highs around 90. Southwest winds 10 to 15 miles an hour shifting to the northwest in the afternoon. Tuesday night, partly cloudy. Lows in the mid-60s. North winds 5 to 15 miles an hour. And now the extended forecast for the radio listening area. Wednesday and Wednesday night, mostly clear. Highs in the mid-80s. Lows in the lower 60s. Thursday and Thursday night, mostly clear. Highs in the upper 80s. Lows in the mid-60s. Friday and Friday night, partly cloudy. A 20% chance of showers. Highs in the upper 80s. Lows in the upper 60s. Saturday and Saturday night, mostly cloudy. A 40% chance of thunderstorms. Highs in the mid-80s. Lows in the upper 60s. Sunday and Sunday night, partly cloudy. A 40% chance of thunderstorms. Highs in the mid-80s. Lows in the upper 60s. 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The current time is 5:43 a.m. Eastern Daylight Time. This is a special weather statement for the following counties in Kentucky, Carroll, and Owen. Patchy fog has developed this morning. Light winds and clear skies has led to the development of fog this morning. There will be some patchy locations where dense fog will form. Be prepared for rapidly changing visibilities this morning. The fog is expected to improve quickly after sunrise. 5 a.m. Eastern Daylight Time weather conditions across north-central Kentucky. At Frankfort, and the pressure was 29.91 inches and rising. At Lexington, it was clear. The temperature was 68 degrees, the dew point 67, and the relative humidity 96%. The wind was calm. The pressure was 29.92 inches and rising. At Louisville, it was cloudy. The temperature was 74 degrees, the dew point 71, and the relative humidity 91%. The wind was southwest at 5 miles an hour. The pressure was 29.

Winds up to 5 miles an hour, shifting to the west in the afternoon. Tonight, partly cloudy. Chance of showers and slight chance of thunderstorms until midnight, then chance of thunderstorms after midnight. Lows in the mid-70s. Southwest winds 5 to 10 miles an hour. Chance of precipitation 50%. Tuesday, mostly sunny. A 20% chance of thunderstorms in the morning. Highs around 90. Southwest winds 10 to 15 miles an hour, shifting to the northwest in the afternoon. Tuesday night, partly cloudy. Lows in the mid-60s. North winds 5 to 15 miles an hour. And now the extended forecast for the radio listening area. Wednesday and Wednesday night, mostly clear. Highs in the mid-80s. Lows in the lower 60s. Thursday and Thursday night, mostly clear. Highs in the upper 80s. Lows in the mid-60s. Friday and Friday night, partly cloudy. A 20% chance of showers. Highs in the upper 80s. Lows in the upper 60s. Saturday and Saturday night, mostly cloudy. A 40% chance of thunderstorms. Highs in the mid-80s. Lows in the upper 60s. Sunday and Sunday night, partly cloudy. A 40% chance of thunderstorms. Highs in the mid-80s. Lows in the upper 60s. The current time is 5:47 a.m. Eastern Daylight Time. This is a special weather statement for the following counties in Kentucky, Carroll, and Owen. Patchy fog has developed this morning. Light winds and clear skies has led to the development of fog this morning. There will be some patchy locations where dense fog will form. Be prepared for rapidly changing visibilities this morning. The fog is expected to improve quickly after sunrise. 5 a.m. Eastern Daylight Time weather conditions across north central Kentucky. At Frankfort, and the pressure was 29.91 inches and rising. At Lexington, it was clear. The temperature was 68 degrees, the dew point 67, and the relative humidity 96%. The wind was calm. The pressure was 29.92 inches and rising. At Louisville, it was cloudy. The temperature was 74 degrees, the dew point 71, and the relative humidity 91%. The wind was southwest at 5 miles an hour. The pressure was 29.90 inches and steady. At Frankfort, and the pressure was 29.91 inches and rising. Elsewhere around the region, fog was reported with a temperature of 64 at Wilmington, Ohio, and 68 at Jackson. At Covington, it was clear, with a temperature of 69. At Indianapolis, it was partly cloudy, with a temperature of 73. It was mostly cloudy, with a temperature of 71 at Jasper, Indiana, 72 at London, and 73 at Bowling Green. Now for the official National Weather Service forecast for Frankfort and surrounding communities. Today, mostly sunny. Highs in the lower 90s. South winds up to 5 miles an hour, shifting to the west in the afternoon. Tonight, partly cloudy. Chance of showers and slight chance of thunderstorms until midnight, then chance of thunderstorms after midnight. Lows in the mid-70s. Southwest winds 5 to 10 miles an hour. Chance of precipitation 50%. Tuesday, mostly sunny. A 20% chance of thunderstorms in the morning. Highs around 90. Southwest winds 10 to 15 miles an hour, shifting to the northwest in the afternoon. Tuesday night, partly cloudy. Lows in the mid-60s. North winds 5 to 15 miles an hour. And now the extended forecast for the radio listening area. Wednesday and Wednesday night, mostly clear. Highs in the mid-80s. Lows in the lower 60s. Thursday and Thursday night, mostly clear. Highs in the upper 80s. Lows in the mid-60s. Friday and Friday night, partly cloudy.

A 20% chance of showers. Highs in the upper 80s. Lows in the upper 60s. Saturday and Saturday night, mostly cloudy. A 40% chance of thunderstorms. Highs in the mid 80s. Lows in the upper 60s. Sunday and Sunday night, partly cloudy. A 40% chance of thunderstorms. Highs in the mid 80s. Lows in the upper 60s. This is a special weather statement for the following counties in Kentucky, Carroll, and Owen. Patchy fog has developed this morning. Light winds and clear skies has led to the development of fog this morning. There will be some patchy locations where dense fog will form. Be prepared for rapidly changing visibilities this morning. The fog is expected to improve quickly after sunrise. 5 a.m. Eastern Daylight Time weather conditions across north central Kentucky. At Frankfort. And the pressure was 29.91 inches and rising. At Lexington, it was clear. The temperature was 68 degrees, the dew point 67, and the relative humidity 96%. The wind was calm. The pressure was 29.92 inches and rising. At Louisville, it was cloudy. The temperature was 74 degrees, the dew point 71, and the relative humidity 91%. The wind was southwest at 5 miles an hour. The pressure was 29.90 inches and steady. At Frankfort, and the pressure was 29.91 inches and rising. Elsewhere around the region, fog was reported with a temperature of 64 at Wilmington, Ohio, and 68 at Jackson. At Covington, it was clear with a temperature of 69. At Indianapolis, it was partly cloudy with a temperature of 73. It was mostly cloudy with a temperature of 71 at Jasper, Indiana, 72 at London, and 73 at Bowling Green. The current time is 5:52 a.m. Eastern Daylight Time. Now for the official National Weather Service forecast for Frankfort and surrounding communities. Today, mostly sunny. Highs in the lower 90s. South winds up to 5 miles an hour shifting to the west in the afternoon. Tonight, partly cloudy. Chance of showers and slight chance of thunderstorms until midnight, then chance of thunderstorms after midnight. Lows in the mid-70s. Southwest winds 5 to 10 miles an hour. Chance of precipitation 50%. Tuesday, mostly sunny. A 20% chance of thunderstorms in the morning. Highs around 90. Southwest winds 10 to 15 miles an hour shifting to the northwest in the afternoon. Tuesday night, partly cloudy. Lows in the mid-60s. North winds 5 to 15 miles an hour. And now the extended forecast for the radio listening area. Wednesday and Wednesday night, mostly clear. Highs in the mid-80s. Lows in the lower 60s. Thursday and Thursday night, mostly clear. Highs in the upper 80s. Lows in the mid-60s. Friday and Friday night, partly cloudy. A 20% chance of showers. Highs in the upper 80s. Lows in the upper 60s. Saturday and Saturday night, mostly cloudy. A 40% chance of thunderstorms. Highs in the mid-80s. Lows in the upper 60s. Sunday and Sunday night, partly cloudy. A 40% chance of thunderstorms. Highs in the mid-80s. Lows in the upper 60s. This is a special weather statement for the following counties in Kentucky, Carroll, and Owen. Patchy fog has developed this morning. Light winds and clear skies has led to the development of fog this morning. There will be some patchy locations where dense fog will form. Be prepared for rapidly changing visibilities this morning. The fog is expected to improve quickly after sunrise. 5 a.m. Eastern Daylight Time weather conditions across north central Kentucky. At Frankfort, and the pressure was 29.91 inches and rising. At Lexington.

It was clear. The temperature was 68 degrees, the dew point 67, and the relative humidity 96%. The wind was calm. The pressure was 29.92 inches and rising. At Louisville, it was cloudy. The temperature was 74 degrees, the dew point 71, and the relative humidity 91%. The wind was southwest at 5 miles an hour. The pressure was 29.90 inches and steady. At Frankfurt, and the pressure was 29.91 inches and rising. Elsewhere around the region, fog was reported with a temperature of 64 at Wilmington, Ohio, and 68 at Jackson. At Covington, it was clear with a temperature of 69. At Indianapolis, it was partly cloudy with a temperature of 73. It was mostly cloudy with a temperature of 71 at Jasper, Indiana, 72 at London, and 73 at Bowling Green. Now for the official National Weather Service forecast for Frankfurt and surrounding communities. Today, mostly sunny. Highs in the lower 90s. South winds up to 5 miles an hour shifting to the west in the afternoon. Tonight, partly cloudy. Chance of showers and slight chance of thunderstorms until midnight, then chance of thunderstorms after midnight. Lows in the mid-70s. Southwest winds 5 to 10 miles an hour. Chance of precipitation 50%. Tuesday, mostly sunny. A 20% chance of thunderstorms in the morning. Highs around 90. Southwest winds 10 to 15 miles an hour shifting to the northwest in the afternoon. Tuesday night, partly cloudy. Lows in the mid-60s. North winds 5 to 15 miles an hour. And now the extended forecast for the radio listening area. Wednesday and Wednesday night, mostly clear. Highs in the mid-80s. Lows in the lower 60s. Thursday and Thursday night, mostly clear. Highs in the upper 80s. Lows in the mid-60s. Friday and Friday night, partly cloudy. A 20% chance of showers. Highs in the upper 80s. Lows in the upper 60s. Saturday and Saturday night, mostly cloudy. A 40% chance of thunderstorms. Highs in the mid-80s. Lows in the upper 60s. Sunday and Sunday night, partly cloudy. A 40% chance of thunderstorms. Highs in the mid-80s. Lows in the upper 60s. The current time is 5:58 a.m. Eastern Daylight Time. This is a special weather statement for the following counties in Kentucky, Carroll, and Owen. Patchy fog has developed this morning. Light winds and clear skies has led to the development of fog this morning. There will be some patchy locations where dense fog will form. Be prepared for rapidly changing visibilities this morning. The fog is expected to improve quickly after sunrise. 5 a.m. Eastern Daylight Time weather conditions across north central Kentucky. At Frankfort, and the pressure was 29.91 inches and rising. At Lexington, it was clear. The temperature was 68 degrees, the dew point 67, and the relative humidity 96%. The wind was calm. The pressure was 29.92 inches and rising. At Louisville, it was cloudy. The temperature was 74 degrees, the dew point 71, and the relative humidity 91%. The wind was southwest at 5 miles an hour. The pressure was 29.90 inches and steady. At Frankfurt, and the pressure was 29.91 inches and rising. Elsewhere around the region, fog was reported with a temperature of 64 at Wilmington, Ohio, and 68 at Jackson. At Covington, it was clear with a temperature of 69. At Indianapolis, it was partly cloudy with a temperature of 73. It was mostly cloudy with a temperature of 71 at Jasper, Indiana, 72 at London, and 73 at Bowling Green. Now for the official National Weather Service forecast for

Frankfurt, and surrounding communities. Today, mostly sunny. Highs in the lower 90s. South winds up to 5 miles an hour, shifting to the west in the afternoon. Tonight, partly cloudy. Chance of showers and slight chance of thunderstorms until midnight, then chance of thunderstorms after midnight. Lows in the mid-70s. Southwest winds 5 to 10 miles an hour. Chance of precipitation 50%. Tuesday, mostly sunny. A 20% chance of thunderstorms in the morning. Highs around 90. Southwest winds 10 to 15 miles an hour, shifting to the northwest in the afternoon. Tuesday night, partly cloudy. Lows in the mid-60s. North winds 5 to 15 miles an hour. And now the extended forecast for the radio listening area. Wednesday and Wednesday night, mostly clear. Highs in the mid-80s. Lows in the lower 60s. Thursday and Thursday night, mostly clear. Highs in the upper 80s. Lows in the mid-60s. Friday and Friday night, partly cloudy. A 20% chance of showers. Highs in the upper 80s. Lows in the upper 60s. Saturday and Saturday night, mostly cloudy. A 40% chance of thunderstorms. Highs in the mid-80s. Lows in the upper 60s. Sunday and Sunday night, partly cloudy. A 40% chance of thunderstorms. Highs in the mid-80s. Lows in the upper 60s. The current time is 6:02 a.m. Eastern Daylight Time. This is a special weather statement for the following counties in Kentucky, Carroll, and Owen. Patchy fog has developed this morning. Light winds and clear skies has led to the development of fog this morning. There will be some patchy locations where dense fog will form. Be prepared for rapidly changing visibilities this morning. The fog is expected to improve quickly after sunrise. 5 a.m. Eastern Daylight Time weather conditions across north central Kentucky. At Frankfort, and the pressure was 29.91 inches and rising. At Lexington, it was clear. The temperature was 68 degrees, the dew point 67, and the relative humidity 96%. The wind was calm. The pressure was 29.92 inches and rising. At Louisville, it was cloudy. The temperature was 74 degrees, the dew point 71, and the relative humidity 91%. The wind was southwest at 5 miles an hour. The pressure was 29.90 inches and steady. At Frankfort, and the pressure was 29.91 inches and rising. Elsewhere around the region, fog was reported with a temperature of 64 at Wilmington, Ohio, and 68 at Jackson. At Covington, it was clear with a temperature of 69. At Indianapolis, it was partly cloudy with a temperature of 73. It was mostly cloudy with a temperature of 71 at Jasper, Indiana, 72 at London, and 73 at Bowling Green. Now for the official National Weather Service forecast for Frankfort and surrounding communities. Today, mostly sunny. Highs in the lower 90s. South winds up to 5 miles an hour, shifting to the west in the afternoon. Tonight, partly cloudy. Chance of showers and slight chance of thunderstorms until midnight, then chance of thunderstorms after midnight. Lows in the mid-70s. Southwest winds 5 to 10 miles an hour. Chance of precipitation 50%. Tuesday, mostly sunny. A 20% chance of thunderstorms in the morning. Highs around 90. Southwest winds 10 to 15 miles an hour, shifting to the northwest in the afternoon. Tuesday night, partly cloudy. Lows in the mid-60s. North winds 5 to 15 miles an hour. And now the extended forecast for the radio listening area. Wednesday and Wednesday night, mostly clear. Highs in the mid-80s. Lows in the lower 60s. Thursday and Thursday night, mostly clear.
highs in the upper 80s, lows in the mid 60s. Friday and Friday night, partly cloudy. A 20% chance of showers. Highs in the upper 80s, lows in the upper 60s. Saturday and Saturday night, mostly cloudy. A 40% chance of thunderstorms. Highs in the mid 80s, lows in the upper 60s. Sunday and Sunday night, partly cloudy. A 40% chance of thunderstorms. Highs in the mid 80s, lows in the upper 60s. This is a special weather statement for the following counties in Kentucky, Carroll, and Owen. Patchy fog has developed this morning. Light winds and clear skies has led to the development of fog this morning. There will be some patchy locations where dense fog will form. Be prepared for rapidly changing visibilities this morning. The fog is expected to improve quickly after sunrise. 6 a.m. Eastern Daylight Time weather conditions across north central Kentucky. At Frankfort, and the pressure was 29.91 inches and steady. At Lexington, it was partly cloudy. The temperature was 66 degrees, the dew point 65, and the relative humidity 96%. The wind was calm. The pressure was 29.92 inches and steady. At Louisville, it was cloudy. The temperature was 74 degrees, the dew point 71, and the relative humidity 91%. The wind was southwest at 7 miles an hour. The pressure was 29.91 inches and rising. At Frankfort, and the pressure was 29.91 inches and steady. Elsewhere around the region, fog was reported with a temperature of 65 at Wilmington, Ohio, and 67 at Jackson. At Covington, it was clear with a temperature of 68. It was partly cloudy with a temperature of 72 at Indianapolis and 71 at London. It was mostly cloudy with a temperature of 71 at Jasper, Indiana, and 72 at Bowling Green. The current time is 6:07 a.m. Eastern Daylight Time. Now for the official National Weather Service forecast for Frankfort and surrounding communities. Today, mostly sunny. Highs in the lower 90s. South winds up to 5 miles an hour shifting to the west in the afternoon. Tonight, partly cloudy. Chance of showers and slight chance of thunderstorms until midnight, then chance of thunderstorms after midnight. Lows in the mid-70s. Southwest winds 5 to 10 miles an hour. Chance of precipitation 50%. Tuesday, mostly sunny. A 20% chance of thunderstorms in the morning. Highs around 90. Southwest winds 10 to 15 miles an hour shifting to the northwest in the afternoon. Tuesday night, partly cloudy. Lows in the mid-60s. North winds 5 to 15 miles an hour. And now the extended forecast for the radio listening area. Wednesday and Wednesday night, mostly clear. Highs in the mid-80s. Lows in the lower 60s. Thursday and Thursday night, mostly clear. Highs in the upper 80s. Lows in the mid-60s. Friday and Friday night, partly cloudy. A 20% chance of showers. Highs in the upper 80s. Lows in the upper 60s. Saturday and Saturday night, mostly cloudy. A 40% chance of thunderstorms. Highs in the mid 80s. Lows in the upper 60s. Sunday and Sunday night, partly cloudy. A 40% chance of thunderstorms. Highs in the mid-80s. Lows in the upper 60s. This is a special weather statement for the following counties in Kentucky, Carroll, and Owen. Patchy fog has developed this morning. Light winds and clear skies has led to the development of fog this morning. There will be some patchy locations where dense fog will form. Be prepared for rapidly changing visibilities this morning. The fog is expected to improve quickly after sunrise.
6 a.m. Eastern Daylight Time weather conditions across north-central Kentucky.

at Frankfurt, and the pressure was 29.91 inches and steady. At Lexington, it was partly cloudy. The temperature was 66 degrees, the dew point 65, and the relative humidity 96%. The wind was calm. The pressure was 29.92 inches and steady. At Louisville, it was cloudy. The temperature was 74 degrees, the dew point 71, and the relative humidity 91%. The wind was southwest at 7 miles an hour. The pressure was 29.91 inches and rising at Frankfurt, and the pressure was 29.91 inches and steady. Elsewhere around the region, fog was reported with a temperature of 65 at Wilmington, Ohio, and 67 at Jackson. At Covington, it was clear with a temperature of 68. It was partly cloudy with a temperature of 72 at Indianapolis and 71 at London. It was mostly cloudy with a temperature of 71 at Jasper, Indiana, and 72 at Bowling Green. Now for the official National Weather Service forecast for Frankfurt and surrounding communities. Today, mostly sunny. Highs in the lower 90s. South winds up to 5 miles an hour shifting to the west in the afternoon. Tonight, partly cloudy. Chance of showers and slight chance of thunderstorms until midnight, then chance of thunderstorms after midnight. Lows in the mid-70s. Southwest winds 5 to 10 miles an hour. Chance of precipitation 50%. Tuesday, mostly sunny. A 20% chance of thunderstorms in the morning. Highs around 90. Southwest winds 10 to 15 miles an hour shifting to the northwest in the afternoon. Tuesday night, partly cloudy. Lows in the mid-60s. North winds 5 to 15 miles an hour. And now the extended forecast for the radio listening area. Wednesday and Wednesday night, mostly clear. Highs in the mid-80s. Lows in the lower 60s. Thursday and Thursday night, mostly clear. Highs in the upper 80s. Lows in the mid-60s. Friday and Friday night, partly cloudy. A 20% chance of showers. Highs in the upper 80s. Lows in the upper 60s. Saturday and Saturday night, mostly cloudy. A 40% chance of thunderstorms. Highs in the mid-80s. Lows in the upper 60s. Sunday and Sunday night, partly cloudy. A 40% chance of thunderstorms. Highs in the mid-80s. Lows in the upper 60s. 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The current time is 6:13 a.m. Eastern Daylight Time. This is a special weather statement for the following counties in Kentucky, Carroll, and Owen. Patchy fog has developed this morning. Light winds and clear skies has led to the development of fog this morning. There will be some patchy locations where dense fog will form. Be prepared for rapidly changing visibilities this morning. The fog is expected to improve quickly after sunrise. 6 a.m. Eastern Daylight Time weather conditions across north-central Kentucky. At Frankfurt, and the pressure was 29.91 inches and steady. At Lexington, it was clear. The temperature was 66 degrees, the dew point 65, and the relative humidity 96%. The wind was calm. The pressure was 29.92 inches and steady. At Louisville, it was cloudy. The temperature was 74 degrees, the dew point 71, and the relative humidity 91%. The wind was southwest at 7 miles an hour. The pressure was 29.91 inches and rising at Frankfurt, and the pressure was 29.91 inches and steady. Elsewhere around the region, it was clear with a temperature of 68 at Covington.

for at Wilmington, Ohio. It was partly cloudy, with a temperature of 72 at Indianapolis and 71 at London. It was mostly cloudy, with a temperature of 72 at Jasper, Indiana, 67 at Jackson, and 72 at Bowling Green. Now for the official National Weather Service forecast for Frankfort and surrounding communities. Today, mostly sunny. Highs in the lower 90s. South winds up to 5 miles an hour, shifting to the west in the afternoon. Tonight, partly cloudy. Chance of showers and slight chance of thunderstorms until midnight, then chance of thunderstorms after midnight. Lows in the mid-70s. Southwest winds 5 to 10 miles an hour. Chance of precipitation 50%. Tuesday, mostly sunny. A 20% chance of thunderstorms in the morning. Highs around 90. Southwest winds 10 to 15 miles an hour, shifting to the northwest in the afternoon. Tuesday night, partly cloudy. Lows in the mid-60s. North winds 5 to 15 miles an hour. And now the extended forecast for the radio listening area. Wednesday and Wednesday night, mostly clear. Highs in the mid-80s. Lows in the lower 60s. Thursday and Thursday night, mostly clear. Highs in the upper 80s. Lows in the mid-60s. Friday and Friday night, partly cloudy. A 20% chance of showers. Highs in the upper 80s. Lows in the upper 60s. Saturday and Saturday night, mostly cloudy. A 40% chance of thunderstorms. Highs in the mid-80s. Lows in the upper 60s. Sunday and Sunday night, partly cloudy. A 40% chance of thunderstorms. Highs in the mid-80s. Lows in the upper 60s. The current time is 6:17 a.m. Eastern Daylight Time. This is a special weather statement for the following counties in Kentucky, Carroll, and Owen. Patchy fog has developed this morning. Light winds and clear skies has led to the development of fog this morning. There will be some patchy locations where dense fog will form. Be prepared for rapidly changing visibilities this morning. The fog is expected to improve quickly after sunrise. 6 a.m. Eastern Daylight Time weather conditions across north-central Kentucky. At Frankfort, and the pressure was 29.91 inches and steady. At Lexington, it was clear. The temperature was 66 degrees, the dew point 65, and the relative humidity 96%. The wind was calm. The pressure was 29.92 inches and steady. At Louisville, it was cloudy. The temperature was 74 degrees, the dew point 71, and the relative humidity 91%. The wind was southwest at 7 miles an hour. The pressure was 29.91 inches and rising. At Frankfort, and the pressure was 29.91 inches and steady. Elsewhere around the region, it was clear, with a temperature of 68 at Covington and 64 at Wilmington, Ohio. It was partly cloudy, with a temperature of 72 at Indianapolis and 71 at London. It was mostly cloudy, with a temperature of 72 at Jasper, Indiana, 67 at Jackson, and 72 at Bowling Green. Now for the official National Weather Service forecast for Frankfort and surrounding communities. Today, mostly sunny. Highs in the lower 90s. South winds up to 5 miles an hour, shifting to the west in the afternoon. Tonight, partly cloudy. Chance of showers and slight chance of thunderstorms until midnight, then chance of thunderstorms after midnight. Lows in the mid-70s. Southwest winds 5 to 10 miles an hour. Chance of precipitation 50%. Tuesday, mostly sunny. A 20% chance of thunderstorms in the morning. Highs around 90. Southwest winds 10 to 15 miles an hour, shifting to the northwest in the afternoon. Tuesday night, partly cloudy. Lows in the mid-60s. North winds 5 to

15 miles an hour. And now the extended forecast for the radio listening area. Wednesday and Wednesday night, mostly clear. Highs in the mid-80s. Lows in the lower 60s. Thursday and Thursday night, mostly clear. Highs in the upper 80s. Lows in the mid-60s. Friday and Friday night, partly cloudy. A 20% chance of showers. Highs in the upper 80s. Lows in the upper 60s. Saturday and Saturday night, mostly cloudy. A 40% chance of thunderstorms. Highs in the mid-80s. Lows in the upper 60s. Sunday and Sunday night, partly cloudy. A 40% chance of thunderstorms. Highs in the mid-80s. Lows in the upper 60s. This is a special weather statement for the following counties in Kentucky, Carroll, and Owen. Patchy fog has developed this morning. Light winds and clear skies has led to the development of fog this morning. There will be some patchy locations where dense fog will form. Be prepared for rapidly changing visibilities this morning. The fog is expected to improve quickly after sunrise. 6 a.m. Eastern Daylight Time weather conditions across north central Kentucky. At Frankfort, and the pressure was 29.91 inches and steady. At Lexington, it was clear. The temperature was 66 degrees, the dew point 65, and the relative humidity 96%. The wind was calm. The pressure was 29.92 inches and steady. At Louisville, it was cloudy. The temperature was 74 degrees, the dew point 71, and the relative humidity 91%. The wind was southwest at 7 miles an hour. The pressure was 29.91 inches and rising. At Frankfort, and the pressure was 29.91 inches and steady. Elsewhere around the region, it was clear, with a temperature of 68 at Covington and 64 at Wilmington, Ohio. It was partly cloudy, with a temperature of 72 at Indianapolis and 71 at London. It was mostly cloudy, with a temperature of 72 at Jasper, Indiana, 67 at Jackson, and 72 at Bowling Green. The current time is 6:23 a.m. Eastern Daylight Time. Now for the official National Weather Service forecast for Frankfort and surrounding communities. Today, mostly sunny. Highs in the lower 90s. South winds up to 5 miles an hour shifting to the west in the afternoon. Tonight, partly cloudy. Chance of showers and slight chance of thunderstorms until midnight, then chance of thunderstorms after midnight. Lows in the mid-70s. Southwest winds 5 to 10 miles an hour. Chance of precipitation 50%. Tuesday, mostly sunny. A 20% chance of thunderstorms in the morning. Highs around 90. Southwest winds 10 to 15 miles an hour shifting to the northwest in the afternoon. Tuesday night, partly cloudy. Lows in the mid-60s. North winds 5 to 15 miles an hour. And now the extended forecast for the radio listening area. Wednesday and Wednesday night, mostly clear. Highs in the mid-80s. Lows in the lower 60s. Thursday and Thursday night, mostly clear. Highs in the upper 80s. Lows in the mid-60s. Friday and Friday night, partly cloudy. A 20% chance of showers. Highs in the upper 80s. Lows in the upper 60s. Saturday and Saturday night, mostly cloudy. A 40% chance of thunderstorms. Highs in the mid-80s. Lows in the upper 60s. Sunday and Sunday night, partly cloudy. A 40% chance of thunderstorms. Highs in the mid-80s. Lows in the upper 60s. This is a special weather statement for the following counties in Kentucky, Carroll, and Owen. Patchy fog has developed this morning. Light winds and clear skies has led to the development of fog this morning. There will be some patchy locations where dense fog

form. Be prepared for rapidly changing visibilities this morning. The fog is expected to improve quickly after sunrise. 6 a.m. Eastern Daylight Time weather conditions across north-central Kentucky. At Frankfort, and the pressure was 29.91 inches and steady. At Lexington, it was clear. The temperature was 66 degrees, the dew point 65, and the relative humidity 96%. The wind was calm. The pressure was 29.92 inches and steady. At Louisville, it was cloudy. The temperature was 74 degrees, the dew point 71, and the relative humidity 91%. The wind was southwest at 7 miles an hour. The pressure was 29.91 inches and rising. At Frankfort, and the pressure was 29.91 inches and steady. Elsewhere around the region, it was clear, with a temperature of 68 at Covington and 64 at Wilmington, Ohio. It was partly cloudy, with a temperature of 72 at Indianapolis and 71 at London. It was mostly cloudy, with a temperature of 72 at Jasper, Indiana, 67 at Jackson, and 72 at Bowling Green. Now for the official National Weather Service forecast for Frankfort and surrounding communities. Today, mostly sunny. Highs in the lower 90s. South winds up to 5 miles an hour shifting to the west in the afternoon. Tonight, partly cloudy. Chance of showers and slight chance of thunderstorms until midnight, then chance of thunderstorms after midnight. Lows in the mid-70s. Southwest winds 5 to 10 miles an hour. Chance of precipitation 50%. Tuesday, mostly sunny. A 20% chance of thunderstorms in the morning. Highs around 90. Southwest winds 10 to 15 miles an hour shifting to the northwest in the afternoon. Tuesday night, partly cloudy. Lows in the mid-60s. North winds 5 to 15 miles an hour. And now the extended forecast for the radio listening area. Wednesday and Wednesday night, mostly clear. Highs in the mid-80s. Lows in the lower 60s. Thursday and Thursday night, mostly clear. Highs in the upper 80s. Lows in the mid-60s. Friday and Friday night, partly cloudy. A 20% chance of showers. Highs in the upper 80s. Lows in the upper 60s. Saturday and Saturday night, mostly cloudy. A 40% chance of thunderstorms. Highs in the mid-80s. Lows in the upper 60s. Sunday and Sunday night, partly cloudy. A 40% chance of thunderstorms. Highs in the mid-80s. Lows in the upper 60s. The current time is 6:28 a.m. Eastern Daylight Time. This is a special weather statement for the following counties in Kentucky, Carroll, and Owen. Patchy fog has developed this morning. Light winds and clear skies has led to the development of fog this morning. There will be some patchy locations where dense fog will form. Be prepared for rapidly changing visibilities this morning. The fog is expected to improve quickly after sunrise. 6 a.m. Eastern Daylight Time weather conditions across north-central Kentucky. At Frankfort, and the pressure was 29.91 inches and steady. At Lexington, it was clear. The temperature was 66 degrees, the dew point 65, and the relative humidity 96%. The wind was calm. The pressure was 29.92 inches and steady. At Louisville, it was cloudy. The temperature was 74 degrees, the dew point 71, and the relative humidity 91%. The wind was southwest at 7 miles an hour. The pressure was 29.91 inches and rising. At Frankfort, and the pressure was 29.91 inches and steady. Elsewhere around the region, it was clear, with a temperature of 68 at Covington and 64 at Wilmington, Ohio.
It was partly cloudy, with a temperature of 72 at Indianapolis and 71 at London. It was mostly cloudy, with a temperature of 72 at Jasper, Indiana, 67 at Jackson, and 72 at Bowling Green. Now for the official National Weather Service forecast for Frankfort and surrounding communities. Today, mostly sunny. Highs in the lower 90s. South winds up to 5 miles an hour shifting to the west in the afternoon. Tonight, partly cloudy. Chance of showers and slight chance of thunderstorms until midnight, then chance of thunderstorms after midnight. Lows in the mid-70s. Southwest winds 5 to 10 miles an hour. Chance of precipitation 50%. Tuesday, mostly sunny. A 20% chance of thunderstorms in the morning. Highs around 90. Southwest winds 10 to 15 miles an hour shifting to the northwest in the afternoon. Tuesday night, partly cloudy. Lows in the mid-60s. North winds 5 to 15 miles an hour. And now the extended forecast for the radio listening area. Wednesday and Wednesday night, mostly clear. Highs in the mid-80s. Lows in the lower 60s. Thursday and Thursday night, mostly clear. Highs in the upper 80s. Lows in the mid-60s. Friday and Friday night, partly cloudy. A 20% chance of showers. Highs in the upper 80s. Lows in the upper 60s. Saturday and Saturday night, mostly cloudy. A 40% chance of thunderstorms. Highs in the mid-80s. Lows in the upper 60s. Sunday and Sunday night, partly cloudy. A 40% chance of thunderstorms. Highs in the mid-80s. Lows in the upper 60s. The current time is 6:32 a.m. Eastern Daylight Time. This is a special weather statement for the following counties in Kentucky, Carroll, and Owen. Patchy fog has developed this morning. Light winds and clear skies has led to the development of fog this morning. There will be some patchy locations where dense fog will form. Be prepared for rapidly changing visibilities this morning. The fog is expected to improve quickly after sunrise. 6 a.m. Eastern Daylight Time weather conditions across north central Kentucky. At Frankfort, and the pressure was 29.91 inches and steady. At Lexington, it was clear. The temperature was 66 degrees, the dew point 65, and the pressure was 29.91 inches and steady. At Lexington, it was clear. The temperature was 66 degrees, the dew point 65, and the relative humidity 96%. The wind was calm. The pressure was 29.92 inches and steady. At Louisville, it was cloudy. The temperature was 74 degrees, the dew point 71, and the relative humidity 91%. The wind was southwest at 7 miles an hour. The pressure was 29.91 inches and rising. At Frankfort, and the pressure was 29.91 inches and steady. Elsewhere around the region, it was clear, with a temperature of 68 at Covington and 64 at Wilmington, Ohio. It was partly cloudy, with a temperature of 72 at Indianapolis and 71 at London. It was mostly cloudy, with a temperature of 72 at Jasper, Indiana, 67 at Jackson, and 72 at Bowling Green. Now for the official National Weather Service forecast for Frankfort and surrounding communities. Today, mostly sunny. Highs in the lower 90s. South winds up to 5 miles an hour shifting to the west in the afternoon. Tonight, partly cloudy. Chance of showers and slight chance of thunderstorms until midnight, then chance of thunderstorms after midnight. Lows in the mid-70s. Southwest winds 5 to 10 miles an hour. Chance of precipitation 50%. Tuesday, mostly sunny. A 20% chance of thunderstorms in the morning. Highs around 90.
southwest winds 10 to 15 miles an hour, shifting to the northwest in the afternoon. Tuesday night, partly cloudy.

Lows in the mid-60s. North winds 5 to 15 miles an hour. And now the extended forecast for the radio listening area. Wednesday and Wednesday night, mostly clear. Highs in the mid-80s. Lows in the lower 60s. Thursday and Thursday night, mostly clear. Highs in the upper 80s. Lows in the mid-60s. Friday and Friday night, partly cloudy. A 20% chance of showers. Highs in the upper 80s. Lows in the upper 60s. Saturday and Saturday night, mostly cloudy. A 40% chance of thunderstorms. Highs in the mid-80s. Lows in the upper 60s. Sunday and Sunday night, partly cloudy. A 40% chance of thunderstorms. Highs in the mid-80s. Lows in the upper 60s. This is a special weather statement for the following counties in Kentucky, Carroll, and Owen. Patchy fog has developed this morning. Light winds and clear skies has led to the development of fog this morning. There will be some patchy locations where dense fog will form. Be prepared for rapidly changing visibilities this morning. The fog is expected to improve quickly after sunrise. 6 a.m. Eastern Daylight Time weather conditions across north central Kentucky. At Frankfort, and the pressure was 29.91 inches and steady. At Lexington, it was clear. The temperature was 66 degrees, the dew point 65, and the relative humidity 96%. The wind was calm. The pressure was 29.92 inches and steady. At Louisville, it was cloudy. The temperature was 74 degrees, the dew point 71, and the relative humidity 91%. The wind was southwest at 7 miles an hour. The pressure was 29.91 inches and rising. At Frankfort, and the pressure was 29.91 inches and steady. Elsewhere around the region, it was clear, with a temperature of 68 at Covington and 64 at Wilmington, Ohio. It was partly cloudy, with a temperature of 72 at Indianapolis and 71 at London. It was mostly cloudy, with a temperature of 72 at Jasper, Indiana, 67 at Jackson, and 72 at Bowling Green. The current time is 6:37 a.m. Eastern Daylight Time. Now for the official National Weather Service forecast for Frankfort and surrounding communities. Today, mostly sunny. Highs in the lower 90s. South winds up to 5 miles an hour, shifting to the west in the afternoon. Tonight, partly cloudy. Chance of showers and slight chance of thunderstorms until midnight, then chance of thunderstorms after midnight. Lows in the mid-70s. Southwest winds 5 to 10 miles an hour. Chance of precipitation 50%. Tuesday, mostly sunny. A 20% chance of thunderstorms in the morning. Highs around 90. Southwest winds 10 to 15 miles an hour, shifting to the northwest in the afternoon. Tuesday night, partly cloudy. Lows in the mid-60s. North winds 5 to 15 miles an hour. And now the extended forecast for the radio listening area. Wednesday and Wednesday night, mostly clear. Highs in the mid-80s. Lows in the lower 60s. Thursday and Thursday night, mostly clear. Highs in the upper 80s. Lows in the mid-60s. Friday and Friday night, partly cloudy. A 20% chance of showers. Highs in the upper 80s. Lows in the upper 60s. Saturday and Saturday night, mostly cloudy. A 40% chance of thunderstorms. Highs in the mid-80s. Lows in the upper 60s. Sunday and Sunday night, partly cloudy. A 40% chance of thunderstorms. Highs in the mid-80s. Lows in the upper 60s. This is a special weather statement for the following counties in Kentucky, Carroll, and Owen. Patchy fog has developed this morning. Light winds and clear skies has led to the development of fog this morning.

There will be some patchy locations where dense fog will form. Be prepared for rapidly changing visibilities this morning. The fog is expected to improve quickly after sunrise. 6 a.m. Eastern Daylight Time weather conditions across north-central Kentucky. At Frankfort, and the pressure was 29.91 inches and steady. At Lexington, it was clear. The temperature was 66 degrees, the dew point 65, and the relative humidity 96%. The wind was calm. The pressure was 29.92 inches and steady. At Louisville, it was cloudy. The temperature was 74 degrees, the dew point 71, and the relative humidity 91%. The wind was southwest at 7 miles an hour. The pressure was 29.91 inches and rising. At Frankfort, and the pressure was 29.91 inches and steady. Elsewhere around the region, it was clear, with a temperature of 68 at Covington and 64 at Wilmington, Ohio. It was partly cloudy, with a temperature of 72 at Indianapolis and 71 at London. It was mostly cloudy, with a temperature of 72 at Jasper, Indiana, 67 at Jackson, and 72 at Bowling Green. Now for the official National Weather Service forecast for Frankfort and surrounding communities. Today, mostly sunny. Highs in the lower 90s. South winds up to 5 miles an hour shifting to the west in the afternoon. Tonight, partly cloudy. Chance of showers and slight chance of thunderstorms until midnight, then chance of thunderstorms after midnight. Lows in the mid-70s. Southwest winds 5 to 10 miles an hour. Chance of precipitation 50%. Tuesday, mostly sunny. A 20% chance of thunderstorms in the morning. Highs around 90. Southwest winds 10 to 15 miles an hour shifting to the northwest in the afternoon. Tuesday night, partly cloudy. Lows in the mid-60s. North winds 5 to 15 miles an hour. And now the extended forecast for the radio listening area. Wednesday and Wednesday night, mostly clear. Highs in the mid-80s. Lows in the lower 60s. Thursday and Thursday night, mostly clear. Highs in the upper 80s. Lows in the mid-60s. Friday and Friday night, partly cloudy. A 20% chance of showers. Highs in the upper 80s. Lows in the upper 60s. Saturday and Saturday night, mostly cloudy. A 40% chance of thunderstorms. Highs in the mid-80s. Lows in the upper 60s. Sunday and Sunday night, partly cloudy. A 40% chance of thunderstorms. Highs in the mid-80s. Lows in the upper 60s. 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The current time is 6:43 a.m. Eastern Daylight Time. This is a special weather statement for the following counties in Kentucky, Carroll, and Owen. Patchy fog has developed this morning. Light winds and clear skies has led to the development of fog this morning. There will be some patchy locations where dense fog will form. Be prepared for rapidly changing visibilities this morning. The fog is expected to improve quickly after sunrise. 6 a.m. Eastern Daylight Time weather conditions across north-central Kentucky. At Frankfort, and the pressure was 29.91 inches and steady. At Lexington, it was clear. The temperature was 66 degrees, the dew point 65, and the relative humidity 96%. The wind was calm. The pressure was 29.92 inches and steady. At Louisville, it was cloudy. The temperature was 74 degrees, the dew point 71, and the relative humidity 91%. The wind was southwest at 7 miles an hour.

partly cloudy. Chance of showers and slight chance of thunderstorms until midnight. Then chance of thunderstorms after midnight. Lows in the mid-70s. Southwest winds 5 to 10 miles an hour. Chance of precipitation 50%. Tuesday, mostly sunny. A 20% chance of thunderstorms in the morning. Highs around 90. Southwest winds 10 to 15 miles an hour, shifting to the northwest in the afternoon. Tuesday night, partly cloudy. Lows in the mid-60s. North winds 5 to 15 miles an hour. And now the extended forecast for the radio listening area. Wednesday and Wednesday night, mostly clear. Highs in the mid-80s. Lows in the lower 60s. Thursday and Thursday night, mostly clear. Highs in the upper 80s. Lows in the mid-60s. Friday and Friday night, partly cloudy. A 20% chance of showers. Highs in the upper 80s. Lows in the upper 60s. Saturday and Saturday night, mostly cloudy. A 40% chance of thunderstorms. Highs in the mid-80s. Lows in the upper 60s. Sunday and Sunday night, partly cloudy. A 40% chance of thunderstorms. Highs in the mid-80s. Lows in the upper 60s. The current time is 6:47 a.m. Eastern Daylight Time. This is a special weather statement for the following counties in Kentucky, Carroll, and Owen. Patchy fog has developed this morning. Light winds and clear skies has led to the development of fog this morning. There will be some patchy locations where dense fog will form. Be prepared for rapidly changing visibilities this morning. The fog is expected to improve quickly after sunrise. 6 a.m. Eastern Daylight Time weather conditions across north central Kentucky. At Frankfort, and the pressure was 29.91 inches and steady. At Lexington, it was clear. The temperature was 66 degrees, the dew point 65, and the relative humidity 96%. The wind was calm. The pressure was 29.92 inches and steady. At Louisville, it was cloudy. The temperature was 74 degrees, the dew point 71, and the relative humidity 91%. The wind was southwest at 7 miles an hour. The pressure was 29.91 inches and rising. At Frankfort, and the pressure was 29.91 inches and steady. Elsewhere around the region, it was clear, with a temperature of 68 at Covington and 64 at Wilmington, Ohio. It was partly cloudy, with a temperature of 72 at Indianapolis and 71 at London. It was mostly cloudy, with a temperature of 72 at Jasper, Indiana, 67 at Jackson, and 72 at Bowling Green. Now for the official National Weather Service forecast for Frankfort and surrounding communities. Today, mostly sunny. Highs in the lower 90s. South winds up to 5 miles an hour, shifting to the west in the afternoon. Tonight, partly cloudy. Chance of showers and slight chance of thunderstorms until midnight, then chance of thunderstorms after midnight. Lows in the mid-70s. Southwest winds 5 to 10 miles an hour. Chance of precipitation 50%. Tuesday, mostly sunny. A 20% chance of thunderstorms in the morning. Highs around 90. Southwest winds 10 to 15 miles an hour, shifting to the northwest in the afternoon. Tuesday night, partly cloudy. Lows in the mid-60s. North winds 5 to 15 miles an hour. And now the extended forecast for the radio listening area. Wednesday and Wednesday night, mostly clear. Highs in the mid-80s. Lows in the lower 60s. Thursday and Thursday night, mostly clear. Highs in the upper 80s. Lows in the mid-60s. Friday and Friday night, partly cloudy. A 20% chance of showers. Highs in the upper 80s. Lows in the upper 60s. Saturday and Saturday night.

mostly cloudy. A 40% chance of thunderstorms. Highs in the mid-80s. Lows in the upper 60s. Sunday and Sunday night, partly cloudy. A 40% chance of thunderstorms. Highs in the mid-80s. Lows in the upper 60s. This is a special weather statement for the following counties in Kentucky, Carroll, and Owen. Patchy fog has developed this morning. Light winds and clear skies has led to the development of fog this morning. There will be some patchy locations where dense fog will form. Be prepared for rapidly changing visibilities this morning. The fog is expected to improve quickly after sunrise. 6 a.m. Eastern Daylight Time weather conditions across north-central Kentucky. At Frankfort. And the pressure was 29.91 inches and steady. At Lexington, it was clear. The temperature was 66 degrees, the dew point 65, and the relative humidity 96%. The wind was calm. The pressure was 29.92 inches and steady. At Louisville, it was cloudy. The temperature was 74 degrees, the dew point 71, and the relative humidity 91%. The wind was southwest at 7 miles an hour. The pressure was 29.91 inches and rising. At Frankfort, and the pressure was 29.91 inches and steady. Elsewhere around the region, it was clear, with a temperature of 68 at Covington and 64 at Wilmington, Ohio. It was partly cloudy, with a temperature of 72 at Indianapolis and 71 at London. It was mostly cloudy, with a temperature of 72 at Jasper, Indiana, 67 at Jackson, and 72 at Bowling Green. The current time is 6:53 a.m. Eastern Daylight Time. Now for the official National Weather Service forecast for Frankfort and surrounding communities. Today, mostly sunny. Highs in the lower 90s. South winds up to 5 miles an hour shifting to the west in the afternoon. Tonight, partly cloudy. Chance of showers and slight chance of thunderstorms until midnight, then chance of thunderstorms after midnight. Lows in the mid-70s. Southwest winds 5 to 10 miles an hour. Chance of precipitation 50%. Tuesday, mostly sunny. A 20% chance of thunderstorms in the morning. Highs around 90. Southwest winds 10 to 15 miles an hour shifting to the northwest in the afternoon. Tuesday night, partly cloudy. Lows in the mid-60s. North winds 5 to 15 miles an hour. And now the extended forecast for the radio listening area. Wednesday and Wednesday night, mostly clear. Highs in the mid-80s. Lows in the lower 60s. Thursday and Thursday night, mostly clear. Highs in the upper 80s. Lows in the mid-60s. Friday and Friday night, partly cloudy. A 20% chance of showers. Highs in the upper 80s. Lows in the upper 60s. Saturday and Saturday night, mostly cloudy. A 40% chance of thunderstorms. Highs in the mid-80s. Lows in the upper 60s. Sunday and Sunday night, partly cloudy. A 40% chance of thunderstorms. Highs in the mid-80s. Lows in the upper 60s. This is a special weather statement for the following counties in Kentucky, Carroll, and Owen. Patchy fog has developed this morning. Light winds and clear skies has led to the development of fog this morning. There will be some patchy locations where dense fog will form. Be prepared for rapidly changing visibilities this morning. The fog is expected to improve quickly after sunrise. 6 a.m. Eastern Daylight Time weather conditions across north-central Kentucky. At Frankfort. And the pressure was 29.91 inches and steady. At Lexington, it was clear. The temperature was 66 degrees, the dew point 65, and the relative humidity 96%. The wind was calm. The pressure was 29.9.

2 inches and steady. At Louisville, it was cloudy. The temperature was 74 degrees, the dew point 71, and the relative humidity 91%. The wind was southwest at 7 miles an hour. The pressure was 29.91 inches and rising. At Frankfurt, and the pressure was 29.91 inches and steady. Elsewhere around the region, it was clear, with a temperature of 68 at Covington and 64 at Wilmington, Ohio. It was partly cloudy, with a temperature of 72 at Indianapolis and 71 at London. It was mostly cloudy, with a temperature of 72 at Jasper, Indiana, 67 at Jackson, and 72 at Bowling Green. Now for the official National Weather Service forecast for Frankfurt and surrounding communities. Today, mostly sunny. Highs in the lower 90s. South winds up to 5 miles an hour shifting to the west in the afternoon. Tonight, partly cloudy. Chance of showers and slight chance of thunderstorms until midnight, then chance of thunderstorms after midnight. Lows in the mid-70s. Southwest winds 5 to 10 miles an hour. Chance of precipitation 50%. Tuesday, mostly sunny. A 20% chance of thunderstorms in the morning. Highs around 90. Southwest winds 10 to 15 miles an hour shifting to the northwest in the afternoon. Tuesday night, partly cloudy. Lows in the mid-60s. North winds 5 to 15 miles an hour. And now the extended forecast for the radio listening area. Wednesday and Wednesday night, mostly clear. Highs in the mid-80s. Lows in the lower 60s. Thursday and Thursday night, mostly clear. Highs in the upper 80s. Lows in the mid-60s. Friday and Friday night, partly cloudy. A 20% chance of showers. Highs in the upper 80s. Lows in the upper 60s. Saturday and Saturday night, mostly cloudy. A 40% chance of thunderstorms. Highs in the mid-80s. Lows in the upper 60s. Sunday and Sunday night, partly cloudy. A 40% chance of thunderstorms. Highs in the mid-80s. Lows in the upper 60s. The current time is 6:58 a.m. Eastern Daylight Time. This is a special weather statement for the following counties in Kentucky, Carroll, and Owen. Patchy fog has developed this morning. Light winds and clear skies has led to the development of fog this morning. There will be some patchy locations where dense fog will form. Be prepared for rapidly changing visibilities this morning. The fog is expected to improve quickly after sunrise. 6 a.m. Eastern Daylight Time weather conditions across north central Kentucky. At Frankfurt, and the pressure was 29.91 inches and steady. At Lexington, it was clear. The temperature was 66 degrees, the dew point 65, and the relative humidity 96%. The wind was calm. The pressure was 29.92 inches and steady. At Louisville, it was cloudy. The temperature was 74 degrees, the dew point 71, and the relative humidity 91%. The wind was southwest at 7 miles an hour. The pressure was 29.91 inches and rising. At Frankfurt, and the pressure was 29.91 inches and steady. Elsewhere around the region, it was clear, with a temperature of 68 at Covington and 64 at Wilmington, Ohio. It was partly cloudy, with a temperature of 72 at Indianapolis and 71 at London. It was mostly cloudy, with a temperature of 72 at Jasper, Indiana, 67 at Jackson, and 72 at Bowling Green. Now for the official National Weather Service forecast for Frankfurt and surrounding communities. Today, mostly sunny. Highs in the lower 90s. South winds up to 5 miles an hour shifting to the west in the afternoon. Tonight, partly cloudy. Chance of showers and slight chance of thunderstorms until midnight, then chance of thunderstorms after midnight.

lows in the mid-70s. Southwest winds 5 to 10 miles an hour. Chance of precipitation 50%. Tuesday, mostly sunny. A 20% chance of thunderstorms in the morning. Highs around 90. Southwest winds 10 to 15 miles an hour, shifting to the northwest in the afternoon. Tuesday night, partly cloudy. Lows in the mid-60s. North winds 5 to 15 miles an hour. And now the extended forecast for the radio listening area. Wednesday and Wednesday night, mostly clear. Highs in the mid-80s. Lows in the lower 60s. Thursday and Thursday night, mostly clear. Highs in the upper 80s. Lows in the mid-60s. Friday and Friday night, partly cloudy. A 20% chance of showers. Highs in the upper 80s. Lows in the upper 60s. Saturday and Saturday night, mostly cloudy. A 40% chance of thunderstorms. Highs in the mid-80s. Lows in the upper 60s. Sunday and Sunday night, partly cloudy. A 40% chance of thunderstorms. Highs in the mid-80s. Lows in the upper 60s. The current time is 7:02 a.m. Eastern Daylight Time. This is a special weather statement for the following counties in Kentucky, Carroll, and Owen. Patchy fog has developed this morning. Light winds and clear skies has led to the development of fog this morning. There will be some patchy locations where dense fog will form. Be prepared for rapidly changing visibilities this morning. The fog is expected to improve quickly after sunrise. 6 a.m. Eastern Daylight Time weather conditions across north-central Kentucky. At Frankfort, and the pressure was 29.91 inches and steady. At Lexington, it was clear. The temperature was 66 degrees, the dew point 65, and the relative humidity 96%. The wind was calm. The pressure was 29.92 inches and steady. At Louisville, it was cloudy. The temperature was 74 degrees, the dew point 71, and the relative humidity 91%. The wind was southwest at 7 miles an hour. The pressure was 29.91 inches and rising. At Frankfort, and the pressure was 29.91 inches and steady. Elsewhere around the region, it was clear, with a temperature of 68 at Covington and 64 at Wilmington, Ohio. It was partly cloudy, with a temperature of 72 at Indianapolis and 71 at London. It was mostly cloudy, with a temperature of 72 at Jasper, Indiana, 67 at Jackson, and 72 at Bowling Green. 7 a.m. Eastern Daylight Time weather conditions across north-central Kentucky. At Frankfort, and the pressure was 29.93 inches and rising. At Lexington, it was cloudy. The temperature was 68 degrees, the dew point 68, and the relative humidity 100%. The wind was calm. The pressure was 29.95 inches and rising. At Louisville, it was cloudy. The temperature was 74 degrees, the dew point 71, and the relative humidity 91%. The wind was calm. The pressure was 29.92 inches and rising. At Frankfort, and the pressure was 29.93 inches and rising. Elsewhere around the region, fog was reported, with a temperature of 63 at Wilmington, Ohio, 68 at Jackson, and 70 at London. At Covington, it was clear, with a temperature of 70. It was mostly cloudy, with a temperature of 70 at Jasper, Indiana, and 72 at Bowling Green. At Indianapolis, it was cloudy, with a temperature of 72. Now for the official National Weather Service forecast for Frankfort and surrounding communities. Today, mostly sunny. Highs in the lower 90s. South winds up to 5 miles an hour, shifting to the west in the afternoon. Tonight, partly cloudy. Chance of showers and slight chance of thunderstorms until midnight, then chance of thunderstorms after
after midnight. Lows in the mid-70s. Southwest winds 5 to 10 miles an hour. Chance of precipitation 50%. Tuesday, mostly sunny. A 20% chance of thunderstorms in the morning. Highs around 90. Southwest winds 10 to 15 miles an hour, shifting to the northwest in the afternoon. Tuesday night, partly cloudy. Lows in the mid-60s. North winds 5 to 15 miles an hour. And now the extended forecast for the radio listening area. Wednesday and Wednesday night, mostly clear. Highs in the mid-80s. Lows in the lower 60s. Thursday and Thursday night, mostly clear. Highs in the upper 80s. Lows in the mid-60s. Friday and Friday night, partly cloudy. A 20% chance of showers. Highs in the upper 80s. Lows in the upper 60s. Saturday and Saturday night, mostly cloudy. A 40% chance of thunderstorms. Highs in the mid-80s. Lows in the upper 60s. Sunday and Sunday night, partly cloudy. A 40% chance of thunderstorms. Highs in the mid-80s. Lows in the upper 60s. The current time is 7:07 a.m. Eastern Daylight Time. This is a special weather statement for the following counties in Kentucky, Carroll, and Owen. Patchy fog has developed this morning. Light winds and clear skies has led to the development of fog this morning. There will be some patchy locations where dense fog will form. Be prepared for rapidly changing visibilities this morning. The fog is expected to improve quickly after sunrise. 7 a.m. Eastern Daylight Time weather conditions across north central Kentucky. At Frankfort, and the pressure was 29.93 inches and rising. At Lexington, it was cloudy. The temperature was 68 degrees, the dew point 68, and the relative humidity 100%. The wind was calm. The pressure was 29.95 inches and rising. At Louisville, it was cloudy. The temperature was 74 degrees, the dew point 71, and the relative humidity 91%. The wind was calm. The pressure was 29.92 inches and rising. At Frankfort, and the pressure was 29.93 inches and rising. Elsewhere around the region, fog was reported with a temperature of 63 at Wilmington, Ohio, 68 at Jackson, and 70 at London. At Covington, it was clear with a temperature of 70. It was mostly cloudy with a temperature of 70 at Jasper, Indiana, and 72 at Bowling Green. At Indianapolis, it was cloudy with a temperature of 72. Now for the official National Weather Service forecast for Frankfort and surrounding communities. Today, mostly sunny. Highs in the lower 90s. South winds up to 5 miles an hour, shifting to the west in the afternoon. Tonight, partly cloudy. Chance of showers and slight chance of thunderstorms until midnight, then chance of thunderstorms after midnight. Lows in the mid-70s. Southwest winds 5 to 10 miles an hour. Chance of precipitation 50%. Tuesday, mostly sunny. A 20% chance of thunderstorms in the morning. Highs around 90. Southwest winds 10 to 15 miles an hour, shifting to the northwest in the afternoon. Tuesday night, partly cloudy. Lows in the mid-60s. North winds 5 to 15 miles an hour. And now the extended forecast for the radio listening area. Wednesday and Wednesday night, mostly clear. Highs in the mid-80s. Lows in the lower 60s. Thursday and Thursday night, mostly clear. Highs in the upper 80s. Lows in the mid-60s. Friday and Friday night, partly cloudy. A 20% chance of showers. Highs in the upper 80s. Lows in the upper 60s. Saturday and Saturday night, mostly cloudy. A 40% chance of thunderstorms. Highs in the mid-80s.

Lows in the upper 60s. Sunday and Sunday night, partly cloudy. A 40% chance of thunderstorms. Highs in the mid-80s. Lows in the upper 60s. This is a special weather statement for the following counties in Kentucky, Carroll, and Owen. Patchy fog has developed this morning. Light winds and clear skies has led to the development of fog this morning. There will be some patchy locations where dense fog will form. Be prepared for rapidly changing visibilities this morning. The fog is expected to improve quickly after sunrise. 7 a.m. Eastern Daylight Time weather conditions across north-central Kentucky. At Frankfort. And the pressure was 29.93 inches and rising. At Lexington, it was cloudy. The temperature was 68 degrees, the dew point 68, and the relative humidity 100%. The wind was calm. The pressure was 29.95 inches and rising. At Louisville, it was cloudy. The temperature was 74 degrees, the dew point 71, and the relative humidity 91%. The wind was calm. The pressure was 29.92 inches and rising. At Frankfort, and the pressure was 29.93 inches and rising. Elsewhere around the region, fog was reported with a temperature of 63 at Wilmington, Ohio, 68 at Jackson, and 70 at London. At Covington, it was clear with a temperature of 70. It was mostly cloudy with a temperature of 70 at Jasper, Indiana, and 72 at Bowling Green. At Indianapolis, it was cloudy with a temperature of 72. 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The current time is 7:13 a.m. Eastern Daylight Time. 7 a.m. Eastern Daylight Time weather conditions across north-central Kentucky. At Frankfort. And the pressure was 29.93 inches and rising. At Lexington, fog was reported, reducing the visibility to 1/4 mile. The temperature was 69 degrees, the dew point 68, and the relative humidity 96%. The wind was calm. The pressure was 29.95 inches and rising. At Louisville, it was cloudy. The temperature was 74 degrees, the dew point 71, and the relative humidity 91%. The wind was calm. The pressure was 29.92 inches and rising. At Frankfort, and the pressure was 29.93 inches and rising. Elsewhere around the region, fog was reported with a temperature of 63 at Wilmington, Ohio, and 68 at Jackson. At Covington, it was clear with a temperature of 70. At Jasper, Indiana, it was mostly cloudy with a temperature of 70. It was cloudy with a temperature of 72 at Indianapolis, 70 at London, and 72 at Bowling Green. Now for the official National Weather Service forecast for Frankfort and surrounding communities. Today, mostly sunny. Highs in the lower 90s. South winds up to 5 miles an hour shifting to the west in the afternoon. Tonight, partly cloudy. Chance of showers and slight chance of thunderstorms until midnight, then chance of thunderstorms after midnight. Lows in the mid-70s. Southwest winds 5 to 10 miles an hour. Chance of precipitation 50%. Tuesday, mostly sunny. A 20% chance of thunderstorms in the morning. Highs around 90. Southwest winds 10 to 15 miles an hour shifting to the northwest in the afternoon. Tuesday night, partly cloudy. Lows in the mid-60s. North winds 5 to 15 miles an hour. And now the extended forecast for the radio listening area. Wednesday and Wednesday night, mostly clear. Highs in the mid-80s. Lows in the lower 60s. Thursday and Thursday night.

mostly clear. Highs in the upper 80s. Lows in the mid-60s. Friday and Friday night, partly cloudy. A 20% chance of showers. Highs in the upper 80s. Lows in the upper 60s. Saturday and Saturday night, mostly cloudy. A 40% chance of thunderstorms. Highs in the mid-80s. Lows in the upper 60s. Sunday and Sunday night, partly cloudy. A 40% chance of thunderstorms. Highs in the mid-80s. Lows in the upper 60s. This is a special weather statement for the following counties in Kentucky, Carroll, and Owen. Patchy fog has developed this morning. Light winds and clear skies has led to the development of fog this morning. There will be some patchy locations where dense fog will form. Be prepared for rapidly changing visibilities this morning. The fog is expected to improve quickly after sunrise. The current time is 7:17 a.m. Eastern Daylight Time. 7 a.m. Eastern Daylight Time weather conditions across north central Kentucky. At Frankfort, and the pressure was 29.93 inches in rising. At Lexington, fog was reported, reducing the visibility to 1/4 of a mile. The temperature was 69 degrees, the dew point 68, and the relative humidity 96%. The wind was calm. The pressure was 29.95 inches and rising. At Louisville, it was cloudy. The temperature was 74 degrees, the dew point 71, and the relative humidity 91%. The wind was calm. The pressure was 29.92 inches and rising. At Frankfort, and the pressure was 29.93 inches and rising. Elsewhere around the region, fog was reported with a temperature of 63 at Wilmington, Ohio, and 68 at Jackson. At Covington, it was clear with a temperature of 70. At Jasper, Indiana, it was mostly cloudy with a temperature of 70. It was cloudy with a temperature of 72 at Indianapolis, 70 at London, and 72 at Bowling Green. Now for the official National Weather Service forecast for Frankfort and surrounding communities. Today, mostly sunny. Highs in the lower 90s. South winds up to 5 miles an hour shifting to the west in the afternoon. Tonight, partly cloudy. Chance of showers and slight chance of thunderstorms until midnight, then chance of thunderstorms after midnight. Lows in the mid-70s. Southwest winds 5 to 10 miles an hour. Chance of precipitation 50%. Tuesday, mostly sunny. A 20% chance of thunderstorms in the morning. Highs around 90. Southwest winds 10 to 15 miles an hour shifting to the northwest in the afternoon. Tuesday night, partly cloudy. Lows in the mid-60s. North winds 5 to 15 miles an hour. And now the extended forecast for the radio listening area. Wednesday and Wednesday night, mostly clear. Highs in the mid-80s. Lows in the lower 60s. Thursday and Thursday night, mostly clear. Highs in the upper 80s. Lows in the mid-60s. Friday and Friday night, partly cloudy. A 20% chance of showers. Highs in the upper 80s. Lows in the upper 60s. Saturday and Saturday night, mostly cloudy. A 40% chance of thunderstorms. Highs in the mid-80s. Lows in the upper 60s. Sunday and Sunday night, partly cloudy. A 40% chance of thunderstorms. Highs in the mid-80s. Lows in the upper 60s. This is a special weather statement for the following counties in Kentucky, Carroll, and Owen. Patchy fog has developed this morning. Light winds and clear skies has led to the development of fog this morning. There will be some patchy locations where dense fog will form. Be prepared for rapidly changing visibilities this morning. The fog is expected to improve quickly after sunrise. 7 a.m. Eastern

daylight time weather conditions across north-central Kentucky at Frankfort, and the pressure was 29.93 inches and rising. At Lexington, fog was reported, reducing the visibility to 1/4 of a mile. The temperature was 69 degrees, the dew point 68, and the relative humidity 96%. The wind was calm. The pressure was 29.95 inches and rising. At Louisville, it was cloudy. The temperature was 74 degrees, the dew point 71, and the relative humidity 91%. The wind was calm. The pressure was 29.92 inches and rising. At Frankfort, and the pressure was 29.93 inches and rising. Elsewhere around the region, fog was reported, with a temperature of 63 at Wilmington, Ohio, and 68 at Jackson. At Covington, it was clear, with a temperature of 70. At Jasper, Indiana, it was mostly cloudy, with a temperature of 70. It was cloudy, with a temperature of 72 at Indianapolis, 70 at London, and 72 at Bowling Green. The current time is 7:22 a.m. Eastern Daylight Time. Now for the official National Weather Service forecast for Frankfort and surrounding communities. Today, mostly sunny. Highs in the lower 90s. South winds up to 5 miles an hour, shifting to the west in the afternoon. Tonight, partly cloudy. Chance of showers and slight chance of thunderstorms until midnight, then chance of thunderstorms after midnight. Lows in the mid-70s. Southwest winds 5 to 10 miles an hour. Chance of precipitation 50%. Tuesday, mostly sunny. A 20% chance of thunderstorms in the morning. Highs around 90. Southwest winds 10 to 15 miles an hour, shifting to the northwest in the afternoon. Tuesday night, partly cloudy. Lows in the mid-60s. North winds 5 to 15 miles an hour. And now the extended forecast for the radio listening area. Wednesday and Wednesday night, mostly clear. Highs in the mid-80s. Lows in the lower 60s. Thursday and Thursday night, mostly clear. Highs in the upper 80s. Lows in the mid-60s. Friday and Friday night, partly cloudy. A 20% chance of showers. Highs in the upper 80s. Lows in the upper 60s. Saturday and Saturday night, mostly cloudy. A 40% chance of thunderstorms. Highs in the mid-80s. Lows in the upper 60s. Sunday and Sunday night, partly cloudy. A 40% chance of thunderstorms. Highs in the mid-80s. Lows in the upper 60s. This is a special weather statement for the following counties in Kentucky, Carroll, and Owen. Patchy fog has developed this morning. Light winds and clear skies has led to the development of fog this morning. There will be some patchy locations where dense fog will form. Be prepared for rapidly changing visibilities this morning. The fog is expected to improve quickly after sunrise. 7 a.m. Eastern Daylight Time weather conditions across north-central Kentucky. At Frankfort. And the pressure was 29.93 inches and rising. At Lexington, fog was reported, reducing the visibility to 1/4 of a mile. The temperature was 69 degrees, the dew point 68, and the relative humidity 96%. The wind was calm. The pressure was 29.95 inches and rising. At Louisville, it was cloudy. The temperature was 74 degrees, the dew point 71, and the relative humidity 91%. The wind was calm. The pressure was 29.92 inches and rising. At Frankfort, and the pressure was 29.93 inches and rising. Elsewhere around the region, fog was reported, with a temperature of 63 at Wilmington, Ohio, and 68 at Jackson. At Covington, it was clear, with a temperature of 70. At Jasper, Indiana, it was mostly cloudy, with a temperature of 70.

It was cloudy, with a temperature of 72 at Indianapolis, 70 at London, and 72 at Bowling Green. Now for the official National Weather Service forecast for Frankfurt and surrounding communities. Today, mostly sunny. Highs in the lower 90s. South winds up to 5 miles an hour, shifting to the west in the afternoon. Tonight, partly cloudy. Chance of showers and slight chance of thunderstorms until midnight, then chance of thunderstorms after midnight. Lows in the mid-70s. Southwest winds 5 to 10 miles an hour. Chance of precipitation 50%. Tuesday, mostly sunny. A 20% chance of thunderstorms in the morning. Highs around 90. Southwest winds 10 to 15 miles an hour, shifting to the northwest in the afternoon. Tuesday night, partly cloudy. Lows in the mid-60s. North winds 5 to 15 miles an hour. And now the extended forecast for the radio listening area. Wednesday and Wednesday night, mostly clear. Highs in the mid-80s. Lows in the lower 60s. Thursday and Thursday night, mostly clear. Highs in the upper 80s. Lows in the mid-60s. Friday and Friday night, partly cloudy. A 20% chance of showers. Highs in the upper 80s. Lows in the upper 60s. Saturday and Saturday night, mostly cloudy. A 40% chance of thunderstorms. Highs in the mid-80s. Lows in the upper 60s. Sunday and Sunday night, partly cloudy. A 40% chance of thunderstorms. Highs in the mid-80s. Lows in the upper 60s. The current time is 7:28 a.m. Eastern Daylight Time. This is a special weather statement for the following counties in Kentucky, Carroll, and Owen. Patchy fog has developed this morning. Light winds and clear skies has led to the development of fog this morning. There will be some patchy locations where dense fog will form. Be prepared for rapidly changing visibilities this morning. The fog is expected to improve quickly after sunrise. 7 a.m. Eastern Daylight Time weather conditions across north-central Kentucky. At Frankfurt. And the pressure was 29.93 inches in rising. At Lexington, fog was reported, reducing the visibility to 1/4 of a mile. The temperature was 69 degrees, the dew point 68, and the relative humidity 96%. The wind was calm. The pressure was 29.95 inches and rising. At Louisville, it was cloudy. The temperature was 74 degrees, the dew point 71, and the relative humidity 91%. The wind was calm. The pressure was 29.92 inches and rising. At Frankfurt, and the pressure was 29.93 inches and rising. Elsewhere around the region, fog was reported, with a temperature of 63 at Wilmington, Ohio, and 68 at Jackson. At Covington, it was clear, with a temperature of 70. At Jasper, Indiana, it was mostly cloudy, with a temperature of 70. It was cloudy, with a temperature of 72 at Indianapolis, 70 at London, and 72 at Bowling Green. Now for the official National Weather Service forecast for Frankfurt and surrounding communities. Today, mostly sunny. Highs in the lower 90s. South winds up to 5 miles an hour, shifting to the west in the afternoon. Tonight, partly cloudy. Chance of showers and slight chance of thunderstorms until midnight, then chance of thunderstorms after midnight. Lows in the mid-70s. Southwest winds 5 to 10 miles an hour. Chance of precipitation 50%. Tuesday, mostly sunny. A 20% chance of thunderstorms in the morning. Highs around 90. Southwest winds 10 to 15 miles an hour, shifting to the northwest in the afternoon. Tuesday night, partly cloudy. Lows in the mid-60s. North winds 5 to 15 miles an hour. And now the extended forecast for the radio listening area.
Wednesday and Wednesday night, mostly clear. Highs in the mid-80s. Lows in the lower 60s. Thursday and Thursday night, mostly clear. Highs in the upper 80s. Lows in the mid-60s. Night, partly cloudy. A 20% chance of showers. Highs in the upper 80s. Lows in the upper 60s. Saturday and Saturday night, mostly cloudy. A 40% chance of thunderstorms. Highs in the mid-80s. Lows in the upper 60s. Sunday and Sunday night, partly cloudy. A 40% chance of thunderstorms. Highs in the mid-80s. Lows in the upper 60s. This is a special weather statement for the following counties in Kentucky, Carroll, and Owen. Patchy fog has developed this morning. Light winds and clear skies has led to the development of fog this morning. There will be some patchy locations where dense fog will form. Be prepared for rapidly changing visibilities this morning. The fog is expected to improve quickly after sunrise. The current time is 7:32 a.m. Eastern Daylight Time. 7 a.m. Eastern Daylight Time weather conditions across north central Kentucky. At Frankfort, and the pressure was 29.93 inches and rising. At Lexington, fog was reported, reducing the visibility to 1/4 of a mile. The temperature was 69 degrees, the dew point 68, and the relative humidity 96%. The wind was calm. The pressure was 29.95 inches and rising. At Louisville, it was cloudy. The temperature was 74 degrees, the dew point 71, and the relative humidity 91%. The wind was calm. The pressure was 29.92 inches and rising, 91%. The wind was calm. The pressure was 29.92 inches and rising. At Frankfort, and the pressure was 29.93 inches and rising. Elsewhere around the region, fog was reported, with a temperature of 63 at Wilmington, Ohio, and 68 at Jackson. At Covington, it was clear, with a temperature of 70. At Jasper, Indiana, it was mostly cloudy, with a temperature of 70. It was cloudy, with a temperature of 72 at Indianapolis, 70 at London, and 72 at Bowling Green. Now for the official National Weather Service forecast for Frankfort and surrounding communities. Today, mostly sunny. Highs in the lower 90s. South winds up to 5 miles an hour shifting to the west in the afternoon. Tonight, partly cloudy. Chance of showers and slight chance of thunderstorms until midnight, then chance of thunderstorms after midnight. Lows in the mid-70s. Southwest winds 5 to 10 miles an hour. Chance of precipitation 50%. Tuesday, mostly sunny. A 20% chance of thunderstorms in the morning. Highs around 90. Southwest winds 10 to 15 miles an hour shifting to the northwest in the afternoon. Tuesday night, partly cloudy. Lows in the mid-60s. North winds 5 to 15 miles an hour. And now the extended forecast for the radio listening area. Wednesday and Wednesday night, mostly clear. Highs in the mid-80s. Lows in the lower 60s. Thursday and Thursday night, mostly clear. Highs in the upper 80s. Lows in the mid-60s. Friday and Friday night, partly cloudy. A 20% chance of showers. Highs in the upper 80s. Lows in the upper 60s. Saturday and Saturday night, mostly cloudy. A 40% chance of thunderstorms. Highs in the mid-80s. Lows in the upper 60s. Sunday and Sunday night, partly cloudy. A 40% chance of thunderstorms. Highs in the mid-80s. Lows in the upper 60s. This is a special weather statement for the following counties in Kentucky, Carroll, and Owen. Patchy fog has developed this morning. Light winds and clear skies has led

to the development of fog this morning. There will be some patchy locations where dense fog will form. Be prepared for rapidly changing visibilities this morning. The fog is expected to improve quickly after sunrise. 7 a.m. Eastern Daylight Time weather conditions across north-central Kentucky. At Frankfort. And the pressure was 29.93 inches and rising. At Lexington, fog was reported, reducing the visibility to 1/4 of a mile. The temperature was 69 degrees, the dew point 68, and the relative humidity 96%. The wind was calm. The pressure was 29.95 inches and rising. At Louisville, it was cloudy. The temperature was 74 degrees, the dew point 71, and the relative humidity 91%. The wind was calm. The pressure was 29.92 inches and rising. At Frankfort. And the pressure was 29.93 inches and rising. Elsewhere around the region, fog was reported with a temperature of 63 at Wilmington, Ohio, and 68 at Jackson. At Covington, it was clear with a temperature of 70. At Jasper, Indiana, it was mostly cloudy with a temperature of 70. It was cloudy with a temperature of 72 at Indianapolis, 70 at London, and 72 at Bowling Green. The current time is 7:37 a.m. Eastern Daylight Time. Now for the official National Weather Service forecast for Frankfort and surrounding communities. Today, mostly sunny. Highs in the lower 90s. South winds up to 5 miles an hour shifting to the west in the afternoon. Tonight, partly cloudy. Chance of showers and slight chance of thunderstorms until midnight, then chance of thunderstorms after midnight. Lows in the mid-70s. Southwest winds 5 to 10 miles an hour. Chance of precipitation 50%. Tuesday, mostly sunny. A 20% chance of thunderstorms in the morning. Highs around 90. Southwest winds 10 to 15 miles an hour shifting to the northwest in the afternoon. Tuesday night, partly cloudy. Lows in the mid-60s. North winds 5 to 15 miles an hour. And now the extended forecast for the radio listening area. Wednesday and Wednesday night, mostly clear. Highs in the mid-80s. Lows in the lower 60s. Thursday and Thursday night, mostly clear. Highs in the upper 80s. Lows in the mid-60s. Friday and Friday night, partly cloudy. A 20% chance of showers. Highs in the upper 80s. Lows in the upper 60s. Saturday and Saturday night, mostly cloudy. A 40% chance of thunderstorms. Highs in the mid-80s. Lows in the upper 60s. Sunday and Sunday night, partly cloudy. A 40% chance of thunderstorms. Highs in the mid-80s. Lows in the upper 60s. This is a special weather statement for the following counties in Kentucky, Carroll, and Owen. Patchy fog has developed this morning. Light winds and clear skies has led to the development of fog this morning. There will be some patchy locations where dense fog will form. Be prepared for rapidly changing visibilities this morning. The fog is expected to improve quickly after sunrise. 7 a.m. Eastern Daylight Time weather conditions across north-central Kentucky. At Frankfort. And the pressure was 29.93 inches and rising. At Lexington, fog was reported, reducing the visibility to 1/4 of a mile. The temperature was 69 degrees, the dew point 68, and the relative humidity 96%. The wind was calm. The pressure was 29.95 inches and rising. At Louisville, it was cloudy. The temperature was 74 degrees, the dew point 71, and the relative humidity 91%. The wind was calm. The pressure was 29.92 inches and rising. At Frankfort. And the pressure was 29.93 inches and rising. Elsewhere around

region, fog was reported, with a temperature of 63 at Wilmington, Ohio, and 68 at Jackson. At Covington, it was clear, with a temperature of 70. At Jasper, Indiana, it was mostly cloudy, with a temperature of 70. It was cloudy, with a temperature of 72 at Indianapolis, 70 at London, and 72 at Bowling Green. Now for the official National Weather Service forecast for Frankfort and surrounding communities. Today, mostly sunny. Highs in the lower 90s. South winds up to 5 miles an hour, shifting to the west in the afternoon. Tonight, partly cloudy. Chance of showers and slight chance of thunderstorms until midnight, then chance of thunderstorms after midnight. Lows in the mid-70s. Southwest winds 5 to 10 miles an hour. Chance of precipitation 50%. Tuesday, mostly sunny. A 20% chance of thunderstorms in the morning. Highs around 90. Southwest winds 10 to 15 miles an hour, shifting to the northwest in the afternoon. Tuesday night, partly cloudy. Lows in the mid-60s. North winds 5 to 15 miles an hour. And now the extended forecast for the radio listening area. Wednesday and Wednesday night, mostly clear. Highs in the mid-80s. Lows in the lower 60s. Thursday and Thursday night, mostly clear. Highs in the upper 80s. Lows in the mid-60s. Friday and Friday night, partly cloudy. A 20% chance of showers. Highs in the upper 80s. Lows in the upper 60s. Saturday and Saturday night, mostly cloudy. A 40% chance of thunderstorms. Highs in the mid-80s. Lows in the upper 60s. Sunday and Sunday night, partly cloudy. A 40% chance of thunderstorms. Highs in the mid-80s. Lows in the upper 60s. 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The current time is 7:43 a.m. Eastern Daylight Time. This is a special weather statement for the following counties. In Kentucky, Carroll and Owen. Patchy fog has developed this morning. Light winds and clear skies has led to the development of fog this morning. There will be some patchy locations where dense fog will form. Be prepared for rapidly changing visibilities this morning. The fog is expected to improve quickly after sunrise. 7 a.m. Eastern Daylight Time weather conditions across north-central Kentucky. At Frankfort, and the pressure was 29.93 inches and rising. At Lexington, fog was reported, reducing the visibility to 1/4 of a mile. The temperature was 69 degrees, the dew point 68, and the relative humidity 96%. The wind was calm. The pressure was 29.95 inches and rising. At Louisville, it was cloudy. The temperature was 74 degrees, the dew point 71, and the relative humidity 91%. The wind was calm. The pressure was 29.92 inches and rising. At Frankfort, and the pressure was 29.93 inches and rising. Elsewhere around the region, fog was reported, with a temperature of 63 at Wilmington, Ohio, and 68 at Jackson. At Covington, it was clear, with a temperature of 70. At Jasper, Indiana, it was mostly cloudy, with a temperature of 70. It was cloudy, with a temperature of 72 at Indianapolis, 70 at London, and 72 at Bowling Green. Now for the official National Weather Service forecast for Frankfort and surrounding communities. Today, mostly sunny. Highs in the lower 90s. South winds up to 5 miles an hour, shifting to the west in the afternoon. Tonight, partly cloudy. Chance of showers and slight chance of thunderstorms until midnight, then chance of thunderstorms after

Thursday and Thursday night, mostly clear. Highs in the upper 80s. Lows in the mid 60s. Friday and Friday night, partly cloudy. A 20% chance of showers. Highs in the upper 80s. Lows in the upper 60s. Saturday and Saturday night, mostly cloudy. A 40% chance of thunderstorms. Highs in the mid 80s. Lows in the upper 60s. Sunday and Sunday night, partly cloudy. A 40% chance of thunderstorms. Highs in the mid 80s. Lows in the upper 60s. The current time is 7:47 a.m. Eastern Daylight Time. This is a special weather statement for the following counties in Kentucky, Carroll, and Owen. Patchy fog has developed this morning. Light winds and clear skies has led to the development of fog this morning. There will be some patchy locations where dense fog will form. Be prepared for rapidly changing visibilities this morning. The fog is expected to improve quickly after sunrise. 7 a.m. Eastern Daylight Time weather conditions across north central Kentucky. At Frankfort, and the pressure was 29.93 inches and rising. At Lexington, fog was reported, reducing the visibility to 1/4 of a mile. The temperature was 69 degrees, the dew point 68, and the relative humidity 96%. The wind was calm. The pressure was 29.95 inches and rising. At Louisville, it was cloudy. The temperature was 74 degrees, the dew point 71, and the relative humidity 91%. The wind was calm. The pressure was 29.92 inches and rising. At Frankfort, and the pressure was 29.93 inches and rising. Elsewhere around the region, fog was reported, with a temperature of 63 at Wilmington, Ohio, and 68 at Jackson. At Covington, it was clear, with a temperature of 70. At Jasper, Indiana, it was mostly cloudy, with a temperature of 70. It was cloudy, with a temperature of 72 at Indianapolis, 70 at London, and 72 at Bowling Green. Now for the official National Weather Service forecast for Frankfort and surrounding communities. Today, mostly sunny. Highs in the lower 90s. South winds up to 5 miles an hour shifting to the west in the afternoon. Tonight, partly cloudy. Chance of showers and slight chance of thunderstorms until midnight, then chance of thunderstorms after midnight. Lows in the mid-70s. Southwest winds 5 to 10 miles an hour. Chance of precipitation 50%. Tuesday, mostly sunny. A 20% chance of thunderstorms in the morning. Highs around 90. Southwest winds 10 to 15 miles an hour shifting to the northwest in the afternoon. Tuesday night, partly cloudy. Lows in the mid-60s. North winds 5 to 15 miles an hour. And now the extended forecast for the radio listening area. Wednesday and Wednesday night, mostly clear. Highs in the mid-80s. Lows in the lower 60s. Thursday and Thursday night, mostly clear. Highs in the upper 80s. Lows in the mid-60s. Friday and Friday night, partly cloudy. A 20% chance of showers. Highs in the upper 80s. Lows in the upper 60s. Saturday and Saturday night, mostly cloudy. A 40% chance of thunderstorms. Highs in the mid-80s. Lows in the upper 60s. Sunday and Sunday night, partly cloudy. A 40% chance of thunderstorms. Highs in the mid-80s. Lows in the upper 60s. This is a special weather statement for the following counties in Kentucky, Carroll, and Owen. Patchy fog has developed this morning. Light winds and clear skies has led to the development of fog this morning. There will be some patchy locations where dense fog will form. Be prepared for rapidly changing visibilities this morning. The fog is expected to improve quickly after sunrise.

7 a.m. Eastern Daylight Time weather conditions across north-central Kentucky at Frankfort, and the pressure was 29.93 inches and rising. At Lexington, fog was reported, reducing the visibility to 1/4 of a mile. The temperature was 69 degrees, the dew point 68, and the relative humidity 96%. The wind was calm. The pressure was 29.95 inches and rising. At Louisville, it was cloudy. The temperature was 74 degrees, the dew point 71, and the relative humidity 91%. The wind was calm. The pressure was 29.92 inches and rising. At Frankfort, and the pressure was 29.93 inches and rising. Elsewhere around the region, fog was reported with a temperature of 63 at Wilmington, Ohio, and 68 at Jackson. At Covington, it was clear with a temperature of 70. At Jasper, Indiana, it was mostly cloudy with a temperature of 70. It was cloudy with a temperature of 72 at Indianapolis, 70 at London, and 72 at Bowling Green. The current time is 7:53 a.m. Eastern Daylight Time. Now for the official National Weather Service forecast for Frankfort and surrounding communities. Today, mostly sunny. Highs in the lower 90s. South winds up to 5 miles an hour, shifting to the west in the afternoon. Tonight, partly cloudy. Chance of showers and slight chance of thunderstorms until midnight, then chance of thunderstorms after midnight. Lows in the mid-70s. Southwest winds 5 to 10 miles an hour. Chance of precipitation 50%. Tuesday, mostly sunny. A 20% chance of thunderstorms in the morning. Highs around 90. Southwest winds 10 to 15 miles an hour, shifting to the northwest in the afternoon. Tuesday night, partly cloudy. Lows in the mid-60s. North winds 5 to 15 miles an hour. And now the extended forecast for the radio listening area. Wednesday and Wednesday night, mostly clear. Highs in the mid-80s. Lows in the lower 60s. Thursday and Thursday night, mostly clear. Highs in the upper 80s. Lows in the mid-60s. Friday and Friday night, partly cloudy. A 20% chance of showers. Highs in the upper 80s. Lows in the upper 60s. Saturday and Saturday night, mostly cloudy. A 40% chance of thunderstorms. Highs in the mid-80s. Lows in the upper 60s. Sunday and Sunday night, partly cloudy. A 40% chance of thunderstorms. Highs in the mid-80s. Lows in the upper 60s. This is a special weather statement for the following counties in Kentucky, Carroll, and Owen. Patchy fog has developed this morning. Light winds and clear skies has led to the development of fog this morning. There will be some patchy locations where dense fog will form. Be prepared for rapidly changing visibilities this morning. The fog is expected to improve quickly after sunrise. 7 a.m. Eastern Daylight Time weather conditions across north-central Kentucky. At Frankfort. And the pressure was 29.93 inches and rising. At Lexington, fog was reported, reducing the visibility to 1/4 of a mile. The temperature was 69 degrees, the dew point 68, and the relative humidity 96%. The wind was calm. The pressure was 29.95 inches and rising. At Louisville, it was cloudy. The temperature was 74 degrees, the dew point 71, and the relative humidity 91%. The wind was calm. The pressure was 29.92 inches and rising. At Frankfort, and the pressure was 29.93 inches and rising. Elsewhere around the region, fog was reported with a temperature of 63 at Wilmington, Ohio, and 68 at Jackson. At Covington, it was clear with a temperature of 70. At Jasper, Indiana, it was mostly cloudy with a temperature

temperature of 70. It was cloudy, with a temperature of 72 at Indianapolis, 70 at London, and 72 at Bowling Green. Now for the official National Weather Service forecast for Frankfurt and surrounding communities. Today, mostly sunny. Highs in the lower 90s. South winds up to 5 miles an hour, shifting to the west in the afternoon. Tonight, partly cloudy. Chance of showers and slight chance of thunderstorms until midnight, then chance of thunderstorms after midnight. Lows in the mid-70s. Southwest winds 5 to 10 miles an hour. Chance of precipitation 50%. Tuesday, mostly sunny. A 20% chance of thunderstorms in the morning. Highs around 90. Southwest winds 10 to 15 miles an hour, shifting to the northwest in the afternoon. Tuesday night, partly cloudy. Lows in the mid-60s. North winds 5 to 15 miles an hour. And now the extended forecast for the radio listening area. Wednesday and Wednesday night, mostly clear. Highs in the mid-80s. Lows in the lower 60s. Thursday and Thursday night, mostly clear. Highs in the upper 80s. Lows in the mid-60s. Friday and Friday night, partly cloudy. A 20% chance of showers. Highs in the upper 80s. Lows in the upper 60s. Saturday and Saturday night, mostly cloudy. A 40% chance of thunderstorms. Highs in the mid-80s. Lows in the upper 60s. Sunday and Sunday night, partly cloudy. A 40% chance of thunderstorms. Highs in the mid-80s. Lows in the upper 60s. The current time is 7:58 a.m. Eastern Daylight Time. This is a special weather statement for the following counties in Kentucky, Carroll, and Owen. Patchy fog has developed this morning. Light winds and clear skies has led to the development of fog this morning. There will be some patchy locations where dense fog will form. Be prepared for rapidly changing visibilities this morning. The fog is expected to improve quickly after sunrise. 7 a.m. Eastern Daylight Time weather conditions across north-central Kentucky. At Frankfort, and the pressure was 29.93 inches and rising. At Lexington, fog was reported, reducing the visibility to 1/4 mile. The temperature was 69 degrees, the dew point 68, and the relative humidity 96%. The wind was calm. The pressure was 29.95 inches and rising. At Louisville, it was cloudy. The temperature was 74 degrees, the dew point 71, and the relative humidity 91%. The wind was calm. The pressure was 29.92 inches and rising. At Frankfort, and the pressure was 29.93 inches and rising. Elsewhere around the region, fog was reported, with a temperature of 63 at Wilmington, Ohio, and 68 at Jackson. At Covington, it was clear, with a temperature of 70. At Jasper, Indiana, it was mostly cloudy, with a temperature of 70. It was cloudy, with a temperature of 72 at Indianapolis, 70 at London, and 72 at Bowling Green. Now for the official National Weather Service forecast for Frankfort and surrounding communities. Today, mostly sunny. Highs in the lower 90s. South winds up to 5 miles an hour, shifting to the west in the afternoon. Tonight, partly cloudy. Chance of showers and slight chance of thunderstorms until midnight, then chance of thunderstorms after midnight. Lows in the mid-70s. Southwest winds 5 to 10 miles an hour. Chance of precipitation 50%. Tuesday, mostly sunny. A 20% chance of thunderstorms in the morning. Highs around 90. Southwest winds 10 to 15 miles an hour, shifting to the northwest in the afternoon. Tuesday night, partly cloudy. Lows in the mid-60s. North winds 5 to 15 miles an hour. And now the extended forecast for the

your listening area. Wednesday and Wednesday night, mostly clear. Highs in the mid-80s. Lows in the lower 60s. Thursday and Thursday night, mostly clear. Highs in the upper 80s. Lows in the mid-60s. Friday and Friday night, partly cloudy. A 20% chance of showers. Highs in the upper 80s. Lows in the upper 60s. Saturday and Saturday night, mostly cloudy. A 40% chance of thunderstorms. Highs in the mid-80s. Lows in the upper 60s. Sunday and Sunday night, partly cloudy. A 40% chance of thunderstorms. Highs in the mid-80s. Lows in the upper 60s. The current time is 8:02 a.m. Eastern Daylight Time. This is a special weather statement for the following counties in Kentucky, Carroll, and Owen. Patchy fog has developed this morning. Light winds and clear skies has led to the development of fog this morning. There will be some patchy locations where dense fog will form. Be prepared for rapidly changing visibilities this morning. The fog is expected to improve quickly after sunrise. 7 a.m. Eastern Daylight Time weather conditions across north central Kentucky. At Frankfort, and the pressure was 29.93 inches and rising. At Lexington, fog was reported, reducing the visibility to 1/4 mile. The temperature was 69 degrees, the dew point 68, and the relative humidity 96%. The wind was calm. The pressure was 29.95 inches and rising. At Louisville, it was cloudy. The temperature was 74 degrees, the dew point 71, and the relative humidity 91%. The wind was calm. The pressure was 29.92 inches and rising. At Frankfort, and the pressure was 29.93 inches and rising. Elsewhere around the region, fog was reported, with a temperature of 63 at Wilmington, Ohio, and 68 at Jackson. At Covington, it was clear, with a temperature of 70. At Jasper, Indiana, it was mostly cloudy, with a temperature of 70. It was cloudy, with a temperature of 72 at Indianapolis, 70 at London, and 72 at Bowling Green. 8 a.m. Eastern Daylight Time weather conditions across north central Kentucky. At Frankfort, and the pressure was 29.94 inches and rising. At Lexington, fog was reported, reducing the visibility to 1/4 mile. The temperature was 69 degrees, the dew point 68, and the relative humidity 96%. The wind was calm. The pressure was 29.96 inches and rising. At Louisville, it was partly sunny. The temperature was 74 degrees, the dew point 71, and the relative humidity 91%. The wind was southwest at 5 miles an hour. The pressure was 29.92 inches and steady. At Frankfort, and the pressure was 29.94 inches and rising. Elsewhere around the region, fog was reported, with a temperature of 73 at Indianapolis and 68 at Jackson. It was sunny, with a temperature of 69 at Covington and 65 at Wilmington, Ohio. It was partly sunny, with a temperature of 72 at Jasper, Indiana, and 73 at Bowling Green. At London, it was cloudy, with a temperature of 71. Now for the official National Weather Service forecast for Frankfort and surrounding communities. Today, mostly sunny. Highs in the lower 90s. South winds up to 5 miles an hour shifting to the west in the afternoon. Tonight, partly cloudy. Chance of showers and slight chance of thunderstorms until midnight, then chance of thunderstorms after midnight. Lows in the mid-70s. Southwest winds 5 to 10 miles an hour. Chance of precipitation 50%. Tuesday, mostly sunny. A 20% chance of thunderstorms in the morning. Highs around 90. Southwest winds 10 to 15 miles an hour shifting to the northwest in the afternoon.
Tuesday night, partly cloudy. Lows in the mid-60s. North winds 5 to 15 miles an hour. And now the extended forecast for the radio listening area. Wednesday and Wednesday night, mostly clear. Highs in the mid-80s. Lows in the lower 60s. Thursday and Thursday night, mostly clear. Highs in the upper 80s. Lows in the mid-60s. Friday and Friday night, partly cloudy. A 20% chance of showers. Highs in the upper 80s. Lows in the upper 60s. Saturday and Saturday night, mostly cloudy. A 40% chance of thunderstorms. Highs in the mid-80s. Lows in the upper 60s. Sunday and Sunday night, partly cloudy. A 40% chance of thunderstorms. Highs in the mid-80s. Lows in the upper 60s. The current time is 8:07 a.m. Eastern Daylight Time. This is a special weather statement for the following counties in Kentucky, Carroll, and Owen. Patchy fog has developed this morning. Light winds and clear skies has led to the development of fog this morning. There will be some patchy locations where dense fog will form. Be prepared for rapidly changing visibilities this morning. The fog is expected to improve quickly after sunrise. 8 a.m. Eastern Daylight Time weather conditions across north central Kentucky. At Frankfort, and the pressure was 29.94 inches and rising. At Lexington, fog was reported, reducing the visibility to 1/4 of a mile. The temperature was 69 degrees, the dew point 68, and the relative humidity 96%. The wind was calm. The pressure was 29.96 inches and rising. At Louisville, it was partly sunny. The temperature was 74 degrees, the dew point 71, and the relative humidity 91%. The wind was southwest at 5 miles an hour. The pressure was 29.92 inches and steady. At Frankfort, and the pressure was 29.94 inches and rising. Elsewhere around the region, fog was reported with a temperature of 73 at Indianapolis and 68 at Jackson. It was sunny with a temperature of 69 at Covington and 65 at Wilmington, Ohio. It was partly sunny with a temperature of 72 at Jasper, Indiana and 73 at Bowling Green. At London, it was cloudy with a temperature of 71. Now for the official National Weather Service forecast for Frankfort and surrounding communities. Today, mostly sunny. Highs in the lower 90s. South winds up to 5 miles an hour shifting to the west in the afternoon. Tonight, partly cloudy. Chance of showers and slight chance of thunderstorms until midnight, then chance of thunderstorms after midnight. Lows in the mid-70s. Southwest winds 5 to 10 miles an hour. Chance of precipitation 50%. Tuesday, mostly sunny. A 20% chance of thunderstorms in the morning. Highs around 90. Southwest winds 10 to 15 miles an hour shifting to the northwest in the afternoon. Tuesday night, partly cloudy. Lows in the mid-60s. North winds 5 to 15 miles an hour. And now the extended forecast for the radio listening area. Wednesday and Wednesday night, mostly clear. Highs in the mid-80s. Lows in the lower 60s. Thursday and Thursday night, mostly clear. Highs in the upper 80s. Lows in the mid-60s. Friday and Friday night, partly cloudy. A 20% chance of showers. Highs in the upper 80s. Lows in the upper 60s. Saturday and Saturday night, mostly cloudy. A 40% chance of thunderstorms. Highs in the mid-80s. Lows in the upper 60s. Sunday and Sunday night, partly cloudy. A 40% chance of thunderstorms. Highs in the mid-80s. Lows in the upper 60s. This is a special weather statement for the following counties.

in Kentucky, Carolyn Owen. Patchy fog has developed this morning. Light winds and clear skies has led to the development of fog this morning. There will be some patchy locations where dense fog will form. Be prepared for rapidly changing visibilities this morning. The fog is expected to improve quickly after sunrise. 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The current time is 8:12 a.m. Eastern Daylight Time. 8 a.m. Eastern Daylight Time weather conditions across north-central Kentucky. At Frankfurt, and the pressure was 29.94 inches and rising. At Lexington, fog was reported, reducing the visibility to 1/4 of a mile. The temperature was 69 degrees, the dew point 68, and the relative humidity 96%. The wind was calm. The pressure was 29.96 inches and rising. At Louisville, it was partly sunny. The temperature was 74 degrees, the dew point 71, and the relative humidity 91%. The wind was southwest at 5 miles an hour. The pressure was 29.92 inches and steady. At Frankfurt, and the pressure was 29.94 inches and rising. Elsewhere around the region, fog was reported with a temperature of 73 at Indianapolis and 68 at Jackson. It was sunny, with a temperature of 69 at Covington and 65 at Wilmington, Ohio. It was partly sunny, with a temperature of 72 at Jasper, Indiana, and 73 at Bowling Green. At London, it was cloudy, with a temperature of 71. 8 a.m. Eastern Daylight Time weather conditions across north-central Kentucky. At Frankfort, and the pressure was 29.94 inches. And rising. At Lexington, fog was reported, reducing the visibility to 1/2 of a mile. The temperature was 69 degrees, the dew point 69, and the relative humidity 100%. The wind was calm. The pressure was 29.96 inches and rising. At Louisville, it was partly sunny. The temperature was 74 degrees, the dew point 71, and the relative humidity 91%. The wind was southwest at 5 miles an hour. The pressure was 29.92 inches and steady. At Frankfort, and the pressure was 29.94 inches and rising. Elsewhere around the region, fog was reported with a temperature of 73 at Indianapolis and 68 at Jackson. It was sunny, with a temperature of 69 at Covington and 65 at Wilmington, Ohio. At Jasper, Indiana, it was mostly sunny, with a temperature of 72. It was cloudy, with a temperature of 71 at London and 73 at Bowling Green. Now for the official National Weather Service forecast for Frankfurt and surrounding communities. Today, mostly sunny. Highs in the lower 90s. South winds up to 5 miles an hour shifting to the west in the afternoon. Tonight, partly cloudy. Chance of showers and slight chance of thunderstorms until midnight, then chance of thunderstorms after midnight. Lows in the mid-70s. Southwest winds 5 to 10 miles an hour. Chance of precipitation 50%. Tuesday, mostly sunny. A 20% chance of thunderstorms in the morning. Highs around 90. Southwest winds 10 to 15 miles an hour shifting to the northwest in the afternoon. Tuesday night, partly cloudy. Lows in the mid-60s. North winds 5 to 15 miles an hour. And now the extended forecast for the radio listening area. Wednesday and Wednesday night, mostly clear. Highs in the mid-80s. Lows in the lower 60s. Thursday and Thursday night, mostly clear. Highs in the upper 80s. Lows in the mid-60s. Friday and Friday night, partly cloudy.

a 20% chance of showers. Highs in the upper 80s. Lows in the upper 60s. Saturday and Saturday night, mostly cloudy. A 40% chance of thunderstorms. Highs in the mid-80s. Lows in the upper 60s. Sunday and Sunday night, partly cloudy. A 40% chance of thunderstorms. Highs in the mid-80s. Lows in the upper 60s. The current time is 8:17 a.m. Eastern Daylight Time. This is a special weather statement for the following counties in Kentucky, Carroll, and Owen. Patchy fog has developed this morning. Light winds and clear skies has led to the development of fog this morning. There will be some patchy locations where dense fog will form. Be prepared for rapidly changing visibilities this morning. The fog is expected to improve quickly after sunrise. 8 a.m. Eastern Daylight Time weather conditions across north central Kentucky. At Frankfort, and the pressure was 29.94 inches and rising. At Lexington, fog was reported, reducing the visibility to 0.5 mile. The temperature was 69 degrees, the dew point 69, and the relative humidity 100%. The wind was calm. The pressure was 29.96 inches and rising. At Louisville, it was partly sunny. The temperature was 74 degrees, the dew point 71, and the relative humidity 91%. The wind was southwest at 5 miles an hour. The pressure was 29.92 inches and steady. At Frankfort, and the pressure was 29.94 inches and rising. Elsewhere around the region, fog was reported with a temperature of 73 at Indianapolis and 68 at Jackson. It was sunny with a temperature of 69 at Covington and 65 at Wilmington, Ohio. At Jasper, Indiana, it was mostly sunny with a temperature of 72. It was cloudy with a temperature of 71 at London and 73 at Bowling Green. Now for the official National Weather Service forecast for Frankfort and surrounding communities. Today, mostly sunny. Highs in the lower 90s. South winds up to 5 miles an hour shifting to the west in the afternoon. Tonight, partly cloudy. Chance of showers and slight chance of thunderstorms until midnight, then chance of thunderstorms after midnight. Lows in the mid-70s. Southwest winds 5 to 10 miles an hour. Chance of precipitation 50%. Tuesday, mostly sunny. A 20% chance of thunderstorms in the morning. Highs around 90. Southwest winds 10 to 15 miles an hour shifting to the northwest in the afternoon. Tuesday night, partly cloudy. Lows in the mid-60s. North winds 5 to 15 miles an hour. And now the extended forecast for the radio listening area. Wednesday and Wednesday night, mostly clear. Highs in the mid-80s. Lows in the lower 60s. Thursday and Thursday night, mostly clear. Highs in the upper 80s. Lows in the mid-60s. Friday and Friday night, partly cloudy. A 20% chance of showers. Highs in the upper 80s. Lows in the upper 60s. Saturday and Saturday night, mostly cloudy. A 40% chance of thunderstorms. Highs in the mid-80s. Lows in the upper 60s. Sunday and Sunday night, partly cloudy. A 40% chance of thunderstorms. Highs in the mid-80s. Lows in the upper 60s. This is a special weather statement for the following counties in Kentucky, Carroll, and Owen. Patchy fog has developed this morning. Light winds and clear skies has led to the development of fog this morning. There will be some patchy locations where dense fog will form. Be prepared for rapidly changing visibilities this morning. The fog is expected to improve quickly after sunrise. 8 a.m. Eastern Daylight Time weather conditions across north central Kentucky. At Frankfort, and the pressure was 29.9.

4 inches and rising. At Lexington, fog was reported, reducing the visibility to 0.5 mile. The temperature was 69 degrees, the dew point 69, and the relative humidity 100%. The wind was calm. The pressure was 29.96 inches and rising. At Louisville, it was partly sunny. The temperature was 74 degrees, the dew point 71, and the relative humidity 91%. The wind was southwest at 5 miles an hour. The pressure was 29.92 inches and steady. At Frankfort, and the pressure was 29.94 inches and rising. Elsewhere around the region, fog was reported with a temperature of 73 at Indianapolis and 68 at Jackson. It was sunny with a temperature of 69 at Covington and 65 at Wilmington, Ohio. At Jasper, Indiana, it was mostly sunny with a temperature of 72. It was cloudy with a temperature of 71 at London and 73 at Bowling Green. The current time is 8:22 a.m. Eastern Daylight Time. Now for the official National Weather Service forecast for Frankfort and surrounding communities. Today, mostly sunny. Highs in the lower 90s. South winds up to 5 miles an hour shifting to the west in the afternoon. Tonight, partly cloudy. Chance of showers and slight chance of thunderstorms until midnight, then chance of thunderstorms after midnight. Lows in the mid-70s. Southwest winds 5 to 10 miles an hour. Chance of precipitation 50%. Tuesday, mostly sunny. A 20% chance of thunderstorms in the morning. Highs around 90. Southwest winds 10 to 15 miles an hour shifting to the northwest in the afternoon. Tuesday night, partly cloudy. Lows in the mid-60s. North winds 5 to 15 miles an hour. And now the extended forecast for the radio listening area. Wednesday and Wednesday night, mostly clear. Highs in the mid-80s. Lows in the lower 60s. Thursday and Thursday night, mostly clear. Highs in the upper 80s. Lows in the mid-60s. Friday and Friday night, partly cloudy. A 20% chance of showers. Highs in the upper 80s. Lows in the upper 60s. Saturday and Saturday night, mostly cloudy. A 40% chance of thunderstorms. Highs in the mid-80s. Lows in the upper 60s. Sunday and Sunday night, partly cloudy. A 40% chance of thunderstorms. Highs in the mid-80s. Lows in the upper 60s. This is a special weather statement for the following counties in Kentucky, Carroll, and Owen. Patchy fog has developed this morning. Light winds and clear skies has led to the development of fog this morning. There will be some patchy locations where dense fog will form. Be prepared for rapidly changing visibilities this morning. The fog is expected to improve quickly after sunrise. 8 a.m. Eastern Daylight Time weather conditions across north central Kentucky. At Frankfort, and the pressure was 29.94 inches and rising. At Lexington, fog was reported, reducing the visibility to 0.5 mile. The temperature was 69 degrees, the dew point 69, and the relative humidity 100%. The wind was calm. The pressure was 29.96 inches and rising. At Louisville, it was partly sunny. The temperature was 74 degrees, the dew point 71, and the relative humidity 91%. The wind was southwest at 5 miles an hour. The pressure was 29.92 inches and steady. At Frankfort, and the pressure was 29.94 inches and rising. Elsewhere around the region, fog was reported with a temperature of 73 at Indianapolis and 68 at Jackson. It was sunny with a temperature of 69 at Covington and 65 at Wilmington, Ohio. At Jasper, Indiana, it was mostly sunny with a temperature of 72. It was cloudy with a

temperature of 71 at London and 73 at Bowling Green. Now for the official National Weather Service forecast for Frankfurt and surrounding communities. Today, mostly sunny. Highs in the lower 90s. South winds up to 5 miles an hour, shifting to the west in the afternoon. Tonight, partly cloudy. Chance of showers and slight chance of thunderstorms until midnight, then chance of thunderstorms after midnight. Lows in the mid-70s. Southwest winds 5 to 10 miles an hour. Chance of precipitation 50%. Tuesday, mostly sunny. A 20% chance of thunderstorms in the morning. Highs around 90. Southwest winds 10 to 15 miles an hour, shifting to the northwest in the afternoon. Tuesday night, partly cloudy. Lows in the mid-60s. North winds 5 to 15 miles an hour. And now the extended forecast for the radio listening area. Wednesday and Wednesday night, mostly clear. Highs in the mid-80s. Lows in the lower 60s. Thursday and Thursday night, mostly clear. Highs in the upper 80s. Lows in the mid-60s. Friday and Friday night, partly cloudy. A 20% chance of showers. Highs in the upper 80s. Lows in the upper 60s. Saturday and Saturday night, mostly cloudy. A 40% chance of thunderstorms. Highs in the mid-80s. Lows in the upper 60s. Sunday and Sunday night, partly cloudy. A 40% chance of thunderstorms. Highs in the mid-80s. Lows in the upper 60s. The current time is 8:28 a.m. Eastern Daylight Time. This is a special weather statement for the following counties in Kentucky, Carroll, and Owen. Patchy fog has developed this morning. Light winds and clear skies has led to the development of fog this morning. There will be some patchy locations where dense fog will form. Be prepared for rapidly changing visibilities this morning. The fog is expected to improve quickly after sunrise. 8 a.m. Eastern Daylight Time weather conditions across north central Kentucky. At Frankfort, and the pressure was 29.94 inches and rising. At Lexington, fog was reported, reducing the visibility to 0.5 mile. The temperature was 69 degrees, the dew point 69, and the relative humidity 100%. The wind was calm. The pressure was 29.96 inches and rising. At Louisville, it was partly sunny. The temperature was 74 degrees, the dew point 71, and the relative humidity 91%. The wind was southwest at 5 miles an hour. The pressure was 29.92 inches and steady. At Frankfort, and the pressure was 29.94 inches and rising. Elsewhere around the region, fog was reported with a temperature of 73 at Indianapolis and 68 at Jackson. It was sunny with a temperature of 69 at Covington and 65 at Wilmington, Ohio. At Jasper, Indiana, it was mostly sunny with a temperature of 72. It was cloudy with a temperature of 71 at London and 73 at Bowling Green. Now for the official National Weather Service forecast for Frankfort and surrounding communities. Today, mostly sunny. Highs in the lower 90s. South winds up to 5 miles an hour, shifting to the west in the afternoon. Tonight, partly cloudy. Chance of showers and slight chance of thunderstorms until midnight, then chance of thunderstorms after midnight. Lows in the mid-70s. Southwest winds 5 to 10 miles an hour. Chance of precipitation 50%. Tuesday, mostly sunny. A 20% chance of thunderstorms in the morning. Highs around 90. Southwest winds 10 to 15 miles an hour, shifting to the northwest in the afternoon. Tuesday night, partly cloudy. Lows in the mid-60s. North winds 5 to 15 miles an hour. And now the extended forecast for the radio listening area.
Wednesday and Wednesday night, mostly clear. Highs in the mid-80s. Lows in the lower 60s. Thursday and Thursday night, mostly clear. Highs in the upper 80s. Lows in the mid-60s. Friday and Friday night, partly cloudy. A 20% chance of showers. Highs in the upper 80s. Lows in the upper 60s. Saturday and Saturday night, mostly cloudy. A 40% chance of thunderstorms. Highs in the mid-80s. Lows in the upper 60s. Sunday and Sunday night, partly cloudy. A 40% chance of thunderstorms. Highs in the mid-80s. Lows in the upper 60s. The current time is 8:32 a.m. Eastern Daylight Time. 8 a.m. Eastern Daylight Time weather conditions across north-central Kentucky. At Frankfort. And the pressure was 29.94 inches and rising. At Lexington, fog was reported, reducing the visibility to 0.5 mile. The temperature was 69 degrees, the dew point 69, and the relative humidity 100%. The wind was calm. The pressure was 29.96 inches and rising. At Louisville, it was partly sunny. The temperature was 74 degrees, the dew point 71, and the relative humidity rising. At Louisville, it was partly sunny. The temperature was 74 degrees, the dew point 71, and the relative humidity 91%. The wind was southwest at 5 miles an hour. The pressure was 29.92 inches and steady. At Frankfort, and the pressure was 29.94 inches and rising. Elsewhere around the region, fog was reported with a temperature of 73 at Indianapolis and 68 at Jackson. It was sunny with a temperature of 69 at Covington and 65 at Wilmington, Ohio. At Jasper, Indiana, it was mostly sunny with a temperature of 72. It was cloudy with a temperature of 71 at London and 73 at Bowling Green. Now for the official National Weather Service forecast for Frankfort and surrounding communities. Today, mostly sunny. Highs in the lower 90s. South winds up to 5 miles an hour shifting to the west in the afternoon. Tonight, partly cloudy. Chance of showers and slight chance of thunderstorms until midnight, then chance of thunderstorms after midnight. Lows in the mid-70s. Southwest winds 5 to 10 miles an hour. Chance of precipitation 50%. Tuesday, mostly sunny. A 20% chance of thunderstorms in the morning. Highs around 90. Southwest winds 10 to 15 miles an hour shifting to the northwest in the afternoon. Tuesday night, partly cloudy. Lows in the mid-60s. North winds 5 to 15 miles an hour. And now the extended forecast for the radio listening area. Wednesday and Wednesday night, mostly clear. Highs in the mid-80s. Lows in the lower 60s. Thursday and Thursday night, mostly clear. Highs in the upper 80s. Lows in the mid-60s. Friday and Friday night, partly cloudy. A 20% chance of showers. Highs in the upper 80s. Lows in the upper 60s. Saturday and Saturday night, mostly cloudy. A 40% chance of thunderstorms. Highs in the mid-80s. Lows in the upper 60s. Sunday and Sunday night, partly cloudy. A 40% chance of thunderstorms. Highs in the mid-80s. Lows in the upper 60s. 8 a.m. Eastern Daylight Time weather conditions across north-central Kentucky. At Frankfort. And the pressure was 29.94 inches and rising. At Lexington, fog was reported, reducing the visibility to 0.5 mile. The temperature was 69 degrees, the dew point 69, and the relative humidity 100%. The wind was calm. The pressure was 29.96 inches and rising. At Louisville, it was partly sunny.
The temperature was 74 degrees.

degrees, the dew point 71, and the relative humidity 91%. The wind was southwest at 5 miles an hour. The pressure was 29.92 inches and steady at Frankfurt. And the pressure was 29.94 inches and rising. Elsewhere around the region, fog was reported with a temperature of 73 at Indianapolis and 68 at Jackson. It was sunny with a temperature of 69 at Covington and 65 at Wilmington, Ohio. At Jasper, Indiana, it was mostly sunny with a temperature of 72. It was cloudy with a temperature of 71 at London and 73 at Bowling Green. The current time is 8:37 a.m. Eastern Daylight Time. Now for the official National Weather Service forecast for Frankfurt and surrounding communities. Today, mostly sunny. Highs in the lower 90s. South winds up to 5 miles an hour, shifting to the west in the afternoon. Tonight, partly cloudy. Chance of showers and slight chance of thunderstorms until midnight, then chance of thunderstorms after midnight. Lows in the mid-70s. Southwest winds 5 to 10 miles an hour. Chance of precipitation 50%. Tuesday, mostly sunny. A 20% chance of thunderstorms in the morning. Highs around 90. Southwest winds 10 to 15 miles an hour, shifting to the northwest in the afternoon. Tuesday night, partly cloudy. Lows in the mid-60s. North winds 5 to 15 miles an hour. And now the extended forecast for the radio listening area. Wednesday and Wednesday night, mostly clear. Highs in the mid-80s. Lows in the lower 60s. Thursday and Thursday night, mostly clear. Highs in the upper 80s. Lows in the mid-60s. Friday and Friday night, partly cloudy. A 20% chance of showers. Highs in the upper 80s. Lows in the upper 60s. Saturday and Saturday night, mostly cloudy. A 40% chance of thunderstorms. Highs in the mid-80s. Lows in the upper 60s. Sunday and Sunday night, partly cloudy. A 40% chance of thunderstorms. Highs in the mid-80s. Lows in the upper 60s. 8 a.m. Eastern Daylight Time weather conditions across north-central Kentucky. At Frankfurt. And the pressure was 29.94 inches and rising. At Lexington, fog was reported, reducing the visibility to 0.5 mile. The temperature was 69 degrees, the dew point 69, and the relative humidity 100%. The wind was calm. The pressure was 29.96 inches and rising. At Louisville, it was partly sunny. The temperature was 74 degrees, the dew point 71, and the relative humidity 91%. The wind was southwest at 5 miles an hour. The pressure was 29.92 inches and steady at Frankfurt. And the pressure was 29.94 inches and rising. Elsewhere around the region, fog was reported with a temperature of 73 at Indianapolis and 68 at Jackson. It was sunny with a temperature of 69 at Covington and 65 at Wilmington, Ohio. At Jasper, Indiana, it was mostly sunny, with a temperature of 72. It was cloudy, with a temperature of 71 at London, and 73 at Bowling Green. Now for the official National Weather Service forecast for Frankfurt and surrounding communities. Today, mostly sunny. Highs in the lower 90s. South winds up to 5 miles an hour, shifting to the west in the afternoon. Tonight, partly cloudy. Chance of showers and slight chance of thunderstorms until midnight, then chance of thunderstorms after midnight. Lows in the mid-70s. Southwest winds 5 to 10 miles an hour. Chance of precipitation 50%. Tuesday, mostly sunny. A 20% chance of thunderstorms in the morning. Highs around 90. Southwest winds 10 to 15 miles an hour, shifting to the northwest in the afternoon.

Tuesday night, partly cloudy. Lows in the mid-60s. North winds 5 to 15 miles an hour. And now the extended forecast for the radio listening area. Wednesday and Wednesday night, mostly clear. Highs in the mid-80s. Lows in the lower 60s. Thursday and Thursday night, mostly clear. Highs in the upper 80s. Lows in the mid-60s. Friday and Friday night, partly cloudy. A 20% chance of showers. Highs in the upper 80s. Lows in the upper 60s. Saturday and Saturday night, mostly cloudy. A 40% chance of thunderstorms. Highs in the mid-80s. Lows in the upper 60s. Sunday and Sunday night, partly cloudy. A 40% chance of thunderstorms. Highs in the mid-80s. Lows in the upper 60s. 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The current time is 8:42 a.m. Eastern Daylight Time. 8 a.m. Eastern Daylight Time weather conditions across north central Kentucky. At Frankfurt, and the pressure was 29.94 inches and rising. At Lexington, fog was reported, reducing the visibility to 0.5 mile. The temperature was 69 degrees, the dew point 69, and the relative humidity 100%. The wind was calm. The pressure was 29.96 inches and rising. At Louisville, it was partly sunny. The temperature was 74 degrees, the dew point 71, and the relative humidity 91%. The wind was southwest at 5 miles an hour. The pressure was 29.92 inches and steady. At Frankfurt, and the pressure was 29.94 inches and rising. Elsewhere around the region, fog was reported with a temperature of 73 at Indianapolis and 68 at Jackson. It was sunny with a temperature of 69 at Covington and 65 at Wilmington, Ohio. At Jasper, Indiana, it was mostly sunny with a temperature of 72. It was cloudy with a temperature of 71 at London and 73 at Bowling Green. Now for the official National Weather Service forecast for Frankfurt and surrounding communities. Today, mostly sunny. Highs in the lower 90s. South winds up to 5 miles an hour shifting to the west in the afternoon. Tonight, partly cloudy. Chance of showers and slight chance of thunderstorms until midnight, then chance of thunderstorms after midnight. Lows in the mid-70s. Southwest winds 5 to 10 miles an hour. Chance of precipitation 50%. Tuesday, mostly sunny. A 20% chance of thunderstorms in the morning. Highs around 90. Southwest winds 10 to 15 miles an hour shifting to the northwest in the afternoon. Tuesday night, partly cloudy. Lows in the mid-60s. North winds 5 to 15 miles an hour. And now the extended forecast for the radio listening area. Wednesday and Wednesday night, mostly clear. Highs in the mid-80s. Lows in the lower 60s. Thursday and Thursday night, mostly clear. Highs in the upper 80s. Lows in the mid-60s. Friday and Friday night, partly cloudy. A 20% chance of showers. Highs in the upper 80s. Lows in the upper 60s. Saturday and Saturday night, mostly cloudy. A 40% chance of thunderstorms. Highs in the mid-80s. Lows in the upper 60s. Sunday and Sunday night, partly cloudy. A 40% chance of thunderstorms. Highs in the mid-80s. Lows in the upper 60s. 8 a.m. Eastern Daylight Time weather conditions across north central Kentucky. At Frankfurt. And the pressure was 29.94 inches and rising.

temperature of 73 at Indianapolis and 68 at Jackson. It was sunny, with a temperature of 69 at Covington and 65 at Wilmington, Ohio. At Jasper, Indiana, it was mostly sunny, with a temperature of 72. It was cloudy, with a temperature of 71 at London and 73 at Bowling Green. The current time is 8:47 a.m. Eastern Daylight Time. Now for the official National Weather Service forecast for Frankfurt and surrounding communities. Today, mostly sunny. Highs in the lower 90s. South winds up to 5 miles an hour, shifting to the west in the afternoon. Tonight, partly cloudy. Chance of showers and slight chance of thunderstorms until midnight, then chance of thunderstorms after midnight. Lows in the mid-70s. Southwest winds 5 to 10 miles an hour. Chance of precipitation 50%. Tuesday, mostly sunny. A 20% chance of thunderstorms in the morning. Highs around 90. Southwest winds 10 to 15 miles an hour, shifting to the northwest in the afternoon. Tuesday night, partly cloudy. Lows in the mid-60s. North winds 5 to 15 miles an hour. And now the extended forecast for the radio listening area. Wednesday and Wednesday night, mostly clear. Highs in the mid-80s. Lows in the lower 60s. Thursday and Thursday night, mostly clear. Highs in the upper 80s. Lows in the mid-60s. Friday and Friday night, partly cloudy. A 20% chance of showers. Highs in the upper 80s. Lows in the upper 60s. Saturday and Saturday night, mostly cloudy. A 40% chance of thunderstorms. Highs in the mid-80s. Lows in the upper 60s. Sunday and Sunday night, partly cloudy. A 40% chance of thunderstorms. Highs in the mid-80s. Lows in the upper 60s. 8 a.m. Eastern Daylight Time weather conditions across north-central Kentucky. At Frankfort. And the pressure was 29.94 inches and rising. At Lexington, fog was reported, reducing the visibility to 0.5 mile. The temperature was 69 degrees, the dew point 69, and the relative humidity 100%. The wind was calm. The pressure was 29.96 inches and rising. At Louisville, it was partly sunny. The temperature was 74 degrees, the dew point 71, and the relative humidity 91%. The wind was southwest at 5 miles an hour. The pressure was 29.92 inches and steady. At Frankfort, and the pressure was 29.94 inches and rising. Elsewhere around the region, fog was reported, with a temperature of 73 at Indianapolis and 68 at Jackson. It was sunny, with a temperature of 69 at Covington and 65 at Wilmington, Ohio. At Jasper, Indiana, it was mostly sunny, with a temperature of 72. It was cloudy, with a temperature of 71 at London and 73 at Bowling Green. Now for the official National Weather Service forecast for Frankfurt and surrounding communities. Today, mostly sunny. Highs in the lower 90s. South winds up to 5 miles an hour, shifting to the west in the afternoon. Tonight, partly cloudy. Chance of showers and slight chance of thunderstorms until midnight, then chance of thunderstorms after midnight. Lows in the mid-70s. Southwest winds 5 to 10 miles an hour. Chance of precipitation 50%. Tuesday, mostly sunny. A 20% chance of thunderstorms in the morning. Highs around 90. Southwest winds 10 to 15 miles an hour, shifting to the northwest in the afternoon. Tuesday night, partly cloudy. Lows in the mid-60s. North winds 5 to 15 miles an hour. And now the extended forecast for the radio listening area. Wednesday and Wednesday night, mostly clear. Highs in the mid-80s. Lows in the lower 60s. Thursday and Thursday night.

mostly clear. Highs in the upper 80s. Lows in the mid 60s. Friday and Friday night, partly cloudy. A 20% chance of showers. Highs in the upper 80s. Lows in the upper 60s. Saturday and Saturday night, mostly cloudy. A 40% chance of thunderstorms. Highs in the mid 80s. Lows in the upper 60s. Sunday and Sunday night, partly cloudy. A 40% chance of thunderstorms. Highs in the mid 80s. Lows in the upper 60s. The current time is 8:52 a.m. Eastern Daylight Time. 8 a.m. Eastern Daylight Time weather conditions across north central Kentucky. At Frankfort. And the pressure was 29.94 inches and rising. At Lexington, fog was reported, reducing the visibility to 0.5 mile. The temperature was 69 degrees, the dew point 69, and the relative humidity 100%. The wind was calm. The pressure was 29.96 inches and rising. At Louisville, it was partly sunny. The temperature was 74 degrees, the dew point 71, and the relative humidity 91%. The wind was southwest at 5 miles an hour. The pressure was 29.92 inches and steady. At Frankfort, and the pressure was 29.94 inches and rising. Elsewhere around the region, fog was reported with a temperature of 73 at Indianapolis and 68 at Jackson. It was sunny with a temperature of 69 at Covington and 65 at Wilmington, Ohio. At Jasper, Indiana, it was mostly sunny with a temperature of 72. It was cloudy with a temperature of 71 at London and 73 at Bowling Green. Now for the official National Weather Service forecast for Frankfort and surrounding communities. Today, mostly sunny. Highs in the lower 90s. South winds up to 5 miles an hour shifting to the west in the afternoon. Tonight, partly cloudy. Chance of showers and slight chance of thunderstorms until midnight, then chance of thunderstorms after midnight. Lows in the mid-70s. Southwest winds 5 to 10 miles an hour. Chance of precipitation 50%. Tuesday, mostly sunny. A 20% chance of thunderstorms in the morning. Highs around 90. Southwest winds 10 to 15 miles an hour shifting to the northwest in the afternoon. Tuesday night, partly cloudy. Lows in the mid-60s. North winds 5 to 15 miles an hour. And now the extended forecast for the radio listening area. Wednesday and Wednesday night, mostly clear. Highs in the mid-80s. Lows in the lower 60s. Thursday and Thursday night, mostly clear. Highs in the upper 80s. Lows in the mid-60s. Friday and Friday night, partly cloudy. A 20% chance of showers. Highs in the upper 80s. Lows in the upper 60s. Saturday and Saturday night, mostly cloudy. A 40% chance of thunderstorms. Highs in the mid-80s. Lows in the upper 60s. Sunday and Sunday night, partly cloudy. A 40% chance of thunderstorms. Highs in the mid-80s. Lows in the upper 60s. 8 a.m. Eastern Daylight Time weather conditions across north central Kentucky. At Frankfort. And the pressure was 29.94 inches and rising. At Lexington, fog was reported, reducing the visibility to 0.5 mile. The temperature was 69 degrees, the dew point 69, and the relative humidity 100%. The wind was calm. The pressure was 29.96 inches and rising. At Louisville, it was partly sunny. The temperature was 74 degrees, the dew point 71, and the relative humidity 91%. The wind was southwest at 5 miles an hour. The pressure was 29.92 inches and steady. At Frankfort. And the pressure was 29.94 inches and rising.

Elsewhere around the region, fog was reported with a temperature of 73 at Indianapolis and 68 at Jackson. It was sunny with a temperature of 69 at Covington and 65 at Wilmington, Ohio. At Jasper, Indiana, it was mostly sunny with a temperature of 72. It was cloudy with a temperature of 71 at London and 73 at Bowling Green. The current time is 8:57 a.m. Eastern Daylight Time. Now for the official National Weather Service forecast for Frankfort and surrounding communities. Today, mostly sunny. Highs in the lower 90s. South winds up to 5 miles an hour shifting to the west in the afternoon. Tonight, partly cloudy. Chance of showers and slight chance of thunderstorms until midnight, then chance of thunderstorms after midnight. Lows in the mid-70s. Southwest winds 5 to 10 miles an hour. Chance of precipitation 50%. Tuesday, mostly sunny. A 20% chance of thunderstorms in the morning. Highs around 90. Southwest winds 10 to 15 miles an hour shifting to the northwest in the afternoon. Tuesday night, partly cloudy. Lows in the mid-60s. North winds 5 to 15 miles an hour. And now the extended forecast for the radio listening area. Wednesday and Wednesday night, mostly clear. Highs in the mid-80s. Lows in the lower 60s. Thursday and Thursday night, mostly clear. Highs in the upper 80s. Lows in the mid-60s. Friday and Friday night, partly cloudy. A 20% chance of showers. Highs in the upper 80s. Lows in the upper 60s. Saturday and Saturday night, mostly cloudy. A 40% chance of thunderstorms. Highs in the mid-80s. Lows in the upper 60s. Sunday and Sunday night, partly cloudy. A 40% chance of thunderstorms. Highs in the mid-80s. Lows in the upper 60s. 8 a.m. Eastern Daylight Time weather conditions across north-central Kentucky. At Frankfort. And the pressure was 29.94 inches and rising. At Lexington, fog was reported, reducing the visibility to 0.5 mile. The temperature was 69 degrees, the dew point 69, and the relative humidity 100%. The wind was calm. The pressure was 29.96 inches and rising. At Louisville, it was partly sunny. The temperature was 74 degrees, the dew point 71, and the relative humidity 91%. The wind was southwest at 5 miles an hour. The pressure was 29.92 inches and steady. At Frankfort, and the pressure was 29.94 inches and rising. Elsewhere around the region, fog was reported with a temperature of 73 at Indianapolis and 68 at Jackson. It was sunny with a temperature of 69 at Covington and 65 at Wilmington, Ohio. At Jasper, Indiana, it was mostly sunny with a temperature of 72. It was cloudy with a temperature of 71 at London and 73 at Bowling Green. Now for the official National Weather Service forecast for Frankfort and surrounding communities. Today, mostly sunny. Highs in the lower 90s. South winds up to 5 miles an hour shifting to the west in the afternoon. Tonight, partly cloudy. Chance of showers and slight chance of thunderstorms until midnight, then chance of thunderstorms after midnight. Lows in the mid-70s. Southwest winds 5 to 10 miles an hour. Chance of precipitation 50%. Tuesday, mostly sunny. A 20% chance of thunderstorms in the morning. Highs around 90. Southwest winds 10 to 15 miles an hour shifting to the northwest in the afternoon. Tuesday night, partly cloudy. Lows in the mid-60s. North winds 5 to 15 miles an hour. And now the extended forecast for the radio listening area. Wednesday and Wednesday night, mostly clear. Highs in the mid-80s.

lows in the lower 60s. Thursday and Thursday night, mostly clear. Highs in the upper 80s. Lows in the mid 60s. Friday and Friday night, partly cloudy. A 20% chance of showers. Highs in the upper 80s. Lows in the upper 60s. Saturday and Saturday night, mostly cloudy. A 40% chance of thunderstorms. Highs in the mid 80s. Lows in the upper 60s. Sunday and Sunday night, partly cloudy. A 40% chance of thunderstorms. Highs in the mid 80s. Lows in the upper 60s. The current time is 9:03 a.m. Eastern Daylight Time. 8 a.m. Eastern Daylight Time weather conditions across north central Kentucky. At Frankfort. And the pressure was 29.94 inches and rising. At Lexington, fog was reported, reducing the visibility to 0.5 mile. The temperature was 69 degrees, the dew point 69, and the relative humidity 100%. The wind was calm. The pressure was 29.96 inches and rising. At Louisville, it was partly sunny. The temperature was 74 degrees, the dew point 71, and the relative humidity 91%. The wind was southwest at 5 miles an hour. The pressure was 29.92 inches and steady. At Frankfort, and the pressure was 29.94 inches and rising. Elsewhere around the region, fog was reported with a temperature of 73 at Indianapolis and 68 at Jackson. It was sunny with a temperature of 69 at Covington and 65 at Wilmington, Ohio. At Jasper, Indiana, it was mostly sunny with a temperature of 72. It was cloudy with a temperature of 71 at London and 73 at Bowling Green. 9 a.m. Eastern Daylight Time weather conditions across north central Kentucky. At Frankfort, and the pressure was 29.95 inches and rising. At Lexington, fog was reported, reducing the visibility to 0.8 mile. The temperature was 71 degrees, the dew point 71, and the relative humidity 100%. The wind was calm. The pressure was 29.96 inches and steady. At Louisville, it was mostly sunny. The temperature was 76 degrees, the dew point 70, and the relative humidity 82%. The wind was west at 3 miles an hour. The pressure was 29.93 inches and rising. At Frankfort, and the pressure was 29.95 inches and rising. Elsewhere around the region, at Indianapolis, fog was reported with a temperature of 75. At Wilmington, Ohio, it was sunny with a temperature of 71. At Covington, it was mostly sunny with a temperature of 73. It was partly sunny with a temperature of 74 in Jasper, Indiana, and 74 at Bowling Green. It was cloudy with a temperature of 70 at Jackson and 72 at London. Now for the official National Weather Service forecast for Frankfort and surrounding communities. Today, mostly sunny. Highs in the lower 90s. South winds up to 5 miles an hour shifting to the west in the afternoon. Tonight, partly cloudy. Chance of showers and slight chance of thunderstorms until midnight, then chance of thunderstorms after midnight. Lows in the mid-70s. Southwest winds 5 to 10 miles an hour. Chance of precipitation 50%. Tuesday, mostly sunny. A 20% chance of thunderstorms in the morning. Highs around 90. Southwest winds 10 to 15 miles an hour shifting to the northwest in the afternoon. Tuesday night, partly cloudy. Lows in the mid-60s. North winds 5 to 15 miles an hour. And now the extended forecast for the radio listening area. Wednesday and Wednesday night, mostly clear. Highs in the mid-80s. Lows in the lower 60s. Thursday and Thursday night, mostly clear. Highs in the upper 80s. Lows in the mid-60s.
Friday and Friday night, partly cloudy. A 20% chance of showers. Highs in the upper 80s. Lows in the upper 60s. Saturday and Saturday night, mostly cloudy. A 40% chance of thunderstorms. Highs in the mid 80s. Lows in the upper 60s. Sunday and Sunday night, partly cloudy. A 40% chance of thunderstorms. Highs in the mid 80s. Lows in the upper 60s. The current time is 9:07 a.m. Eastern Daylight Time. 9 a.m. Eastern Daylight Time weather conditions across north central Kentucky. At Frankfort. And the pressure was 29.95 inches and rising. At Lexington, fog was reported, reducing the visibility to 1/8 of a mile. The temperature was 71 degrees, the dew point 71, and the relative humidity 100%. The wind was calm. The pressure was 29.96 inches and steady. At Louisville, it was mostly sunny. The temperature was 76 degrees, the dew point 70, and the relative humidity 82%. The wind was west at 3 miles an hour. The pressure was 29.93 inches and rising. At Frankfort, and the pressure was 29.95 inches and rising. Elsewhere around the region, at Indianapolis, fog was reported with a temperature of 75. At Wilmington, Ohio, it was sunny with a temperature of 71. At Covington, it was mostly sunny with a temperature of 73. It was partly sunny with a temperature of 74 in Jasper, Indiana, and 74 at Bowling Green. It was cloudy with a temperature of 70 at Jackson and 72 at London. Now for the official National Weather Service forecast for Frankfort and surrounding communities. Today, mostly sunny. Highs in the lower 90s. South winds up to 5 miles an hour shifting to the west in the afternoon. Tonight, partly cloudy. Chance of showers and slight chance of thunderstorms until midnight, then chance of thunderstorms after midnight. Lows in the mid-70s. Southwest winds 5 to 10 miles an hour. Chance of precipitation 50%. Tuesday, mostly sunny. A 20% chance of thunderstorms in the morning. Highs around 90. Southwest winds 10 to 15 miles an hour shifting to the northwest in the afternoon. Tuesday night, partly cloudy. Lows in the mid-60s. North winds 5 to 15 miles an hour. And now the extended forecast for the radio listening area. Wednesday and Wednesday night, mostly clear. Highs in the mid-80s. Lows in the lower 60s. Thursday and Thursday night, mostly clear. Highs in the upper 80s. Lows in the mid-60s. Friday and Friday night, partly cloudy. A 20% chance of showers. Highs in the upper 80s. Lows in the upper 60s. Saturday and Saturday night, mostly cloudy. A 40% chance of thunderstorms. Highs in the mid-80s. Lows in the upper 60s. Sunday and Sunday night, partly cloudy. A 40% chance of thunderstorms. Highs in the mid-80s. Lows in the upper 60s. 9 a.m. Eastern Daylight Time weather conditions across north central Kentucky. At Frankfort. And the pressure was 29.95 inches and rising. At Lexington, fog was reported, reducing the visibility to 1/8 of a mile. The temperature was 71 degrees, the dew point 71, and the relative humidity 100%. The wind was calm. The pressure was 29.96 inches and steady. At Louisville, it was mostly sunny. The temperature was 76 degrees, the dew point 70, and the relative humidity 82%. The wind was west at 3 miles an hour. The pressure was 29.93 inches and rising. At Frankfort, and the pressure was 29.95 inches and rising. Elsewhere around the region, at Indianapolis, fog was

reported with a temperature of 75. At Wilmington, Ohio, it was sunny with a temperature of 71. At Covington, it was mostly sunny with a temperature of 73. It was partly sunny with a temperature of 74 in Jasper, Indiana, and 74 at Bowling Green. It was cloudy with a temperature of 70 at Jackson and 72 at London. 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The current time is 9:13 a.m. Eastern Daylight Time. 9 a.m. Eastern Daylight Time weather conditions across north-central Kentucky. At Frankfurt, and the pressure was 29.95 inches and rising. At Lexington, fog was reported, reducing the visibility to 1/8 of a mile. The temperature was 71 degrees, the dew point 71, and the relative humidity 100%. The wind was calm. The pressure was 29.96 inches and steady. At Louisville, it was mostly sunny. The temperature was 76 degrees, the dew point 70, and the relative humidity 82%. The wind was west at 3 miles an hour. The pressure was 29.93 inches and rising. At Frankfurt, and the pressure was 29.95 inches and rising. Elsewhere around the region, at Jackson, fog was reported with a temperature of 69. At Wilmington, Ohio, it was sunny with a temperature of 71. It was mostly sunny with a temperature of 73 at Covington, 76 at Indianapolis, and 74 at Jasper, Indiana. It was cloudy with a temperature of 72 at London and 74 at Bowling Green. Now for the official National Weather Service forecast for Frankfurt and surrounding communities. Today, mostly sunny. Highs in the lower 90s. South winds up to 5 miles an hour shifting to the west in the afternoon. Tonight, partly cloudy. Chance of showers and slight chance of thunderstorms until midnight, then chance of thunderstorms after midnight. Lows in the mid-70s. Southwest winds 5 to 10 miles an hour. Chance of precipitation 50%. Tuesday, mostly sunny. A 20% chance of thunderstorms in the morning. Highs around 90. Southwest winds 10 to 15 miles an hour shifting to the northwest in the afternoon. Tuesday night, partly cloudy. Lows in the mid-60s. North winds 5 to 15 miles an hour. And now the extended forecast for the radio listening area. Wednesday and Wednesday night, mostly clear. Highs in the mid-80s. Lows in the lower 60s. Thursday and Thursday night, mostly clear. Highs in the upper 80s. Lows in the mid-60s. Friday and Friday night, partly cloudy. A 20% chance of showers. Highs in the upper 80s. Lows in the upper 60s. Saturday and Saturday night, mostly cloudy. A 40% chance of thunderstorms. Highs in the mid-80s. Lows in the upper 60s. Sunday and Sunday night, partly cloudy. A 40% chance of thunderstorms. Highs in the mid-80s. Lows in the upper 60s. 9 a.m. Eastern Daylight Time weather conditions across north-central Kentucky. At Frankfurt. And the pressure was 29.95 inches and rising. At Lexington, fog was reported, reducing the visibility to 1/8 of a mile. The temperature was 71 degrees, the dew point 71, and the relative humidity 100%. The wind was calm. The pressure was 29.96 inches and steady. At Louisville, it was mostly sunny. The temperature was 76 degrees, the dew point 70, and the relative humidity 82%. The wind was west at 3 miles an hour. The pressure was 29.93 inches and rising. At Frankfurt,

and the pressure was 29.95 inches and rising. Elsewhere around the region, at Jackson, fog was reported with a temperature of 69. At Wilmington, Ohio, it was sunny with a temperature of 71. It was mostly sunny with a temperature of 73 at Covington, 76 at Indianapolis, and 74 at Jasper, Indiana. It was cloudy with a temperature of 72 at London and 74 at Bowling Green. The current time is 9:17 a.m. Eastern Daylight Time. Now for the official National Weather Service forecast for Frankfort and surrounding communities. Today, mostly sunny. Highs in the lower 90s. South winds up to 5 miles an hour shifting to the west in the afternoon. Tonight, partly cloudy. Chance of showers and slight chance of thunderstorms until midnight, then chance of thunderstorms after midnight. Lows in the mid-70s. Southwest winds 5 to 10 miles an hour. Chance of precipitation 50%. Tuesday, mostly sunny. A 20% chance of thunderstorms in the morning. Highs around 90. Southwest winds 10 to 15 miles an hour shifting to the northwest in the afternoon. Tuesday night, partly cloudy. Lows in the mid-60s. North winds 5 to 15 miles an hour. And now the extended forecast for the radio listening area. Wednesday and Wednesday night, mostly clear. Highs in the mid-80s. Lows in the lower 60s. Thursday and Thursday night, mostly clear. Highs in the upper 80s. Lows in the mid-60s. Friday and Friday night, partly cloudy. A 20% chance of showers. Highs in the upper 80s. Lows in the upper 60s. Saturday and Saturday night, mostly cloudy. A 40% chance of thunderstorms. Highs in the mid-80s. Lows in the upper 60s. Sunday and Sunday night, partly cloudy. A 40% chance of thunderstorms. Highs in the mid-80s. Lows in the upper 60s. 9 a.m. Eastern Daylight Time weather conditions across north-central Kentucky. At Frankfort. And the pressure was 29.95 inches and rising. At Lexington, fog was reported, reducing the visibility to 1/8 of a mile. The temperature was 71 degrees, the dew point 71, and the relative humidity 100%. The wind was calm. The pressure was 29.96 inches and steady. At Louisville, it was mostly sunny. The temperature was 76 degrees, the dew point 70, and the relative humidity 82%. The wind was west at 3 miles an hour. The pressure was 29.93 inches and rising. At Frankfort, and the pressure was 29.95 inches and rising. Elsewhere around the region, at Jackson, fog was reported with a temperature of 69. At Wilmington, Ohio, it was sunny with a temperature of 71. It was mostly sunny with a temperature of 73 at Covington, 76 at Indianapolis, and 74 at Jasper, Indiana. It was cloudy, with a temperature of 72 at London and 74 at Bowling Green. Now for the official National Weather Service forecast for Frankfort and surrounding communities. Today, mostly sunny. Highs in the lower 90s. South winds up to 5 miles an hour shifting to the west in the afternoon. Tonight, partly cloudy. Chance of showers and slight chance of thunderstorms until midnight, then chance of thunderstorms after midnight. Lows in the mid-70s. Southwest winds 5 to 10 miles an hour. Chance of precipitation 50%. Tuesday, mostly sunny. A 20% chance of thunderstorms in the morning. Highs around 90. Southwest winds 10 to 15 miles an hour shifting to the northwest in the afternoon. Tuesday night, partly cloudy. Lows in the mid-60s. North winds 5 to 15 miles an hour. And now the extended forecast for the radio listening area. Wednesday and Wednesday night, mostly cloudy.

clear. Highs in the mid-80s. Lows in the lower 60s. Thursday and Thursday night, mostly clear. Highs in the upper 80s. Lows in the mid-60s. Friday and Friday night, partly cloudy. A 20% chance of showers. Highs in the upper 80s. Lows in the upper 60s. Saturday and Saturday night, mostly cloudy. A 40% chance of thunderstorms. Highs in the mid-80s. Lows in the upper 60s. Sunday and Sunday night, partly cloudy. A 40% chance of thunderstorms. Highs in the mid-80s. Lows in the upper 60s. The current time is 9:23 a.m. Eastern Daylight Time. 9 a.m. Eastern Daylight Time weather conditions across north central Kentucky. At Frankfort. And the pressure was 29.95 inches and rising. At Lexington, fog was reported, reducing the visibility to 1/8 of a mile. The temperature was 71 degrees, the dew point 71, and the relative humidity 100%. The wind was calm. The pressure was 29.96 inches and steady. At Louisville, it was mostly sunny. The temperature was 76 degrees, the dew point 70, and the relative humidity 82%. The wind was west at 3 miles an hour. The pressure was 29.93 inches and rising. At Frankfort, and the pressure was 29.95 inches and rising. Elsewhere around the region, at Jackson, fog was reported with a temperature of 69. At Wilmington, Ohio, it was sunny with a temperature of 71. It was mostly sunny with a temperature of 73 at Covington, 76 at Indianapolis, and 74 at Jasper, Indiana. It was cloudy with a temperature of 72 at London and 74 at Bowling Green. Now for the official National Weather Service forecast for Frankfort and surrounding communities. Today, mostly sunny. Highs in the lower 90s. South winds up to 5 miles an hour shifting to the west in the afternoon. Tonight, partly cloudy. Chance of showers and slight chance of thunderstorms until midnight, then chance of thunderstorms after midnight. Lows in the mid-70s. Southwest winds 5 to 10 miles an hour. Chance of precipitation 50%. Tuesday, mostly sunny. A 20% chance of thunderstorms in the morning. Highs around 90. Southwest winds 10 to 15 miles an hour shifting to the northwest in the afternoon. Tuesday night, partly cloudy. Lows in the mid-60s. North winds 5 to 15 miles an hour. And now the extended forecast for the radio listening area. Wednesday and Wednesday night, mostly clear. Highs in the mid-80s. Lows in the lower 60s. Thursday and Thursday night, mostly clear. Highs in the upper 80s. Lows in the mid-60s. Friday and Friday night, partly cloudy. A 20% chance of showers. Highs in the upper 80s. Lows in the upper 60s. Saturday and Saturday night, mostly cloudy. A 40% chance of thunderstorms. Highs in the mid-80s. Lows in the upper 60s. Sunday and Sunday night, partly cloudy. A 40% chance of thunderstorms. Highs in the mid-80s. Lows in the upper 60s. 9 a.m. Eastern Daylight Time weather conditions across north central Kentucky. At Frankfort. And the pressure was 29.95 inches and rising. At Lexington, fog was reported, reducing the visibility to 1/8 of a mile. The temperature was 71 degrees, the dew point 71, and the relative humidity 100%. The wind was calm. The pressure was 29.96 inches and steady. At Louisville, it was mostly sunny. The temperature was 76 degrees, the dew point 70, and the relative humidity 82%. The wind was west at 3 miles an hour. The pressure was 29.93 inches and rising.

at Frankfurt, and the pressure was 29.95 inches and rising. Elsewhere around the region, at Jackson, fog was reported with a temperature of 69. At Wilmington, Ohio, it was sunny with a temperature of 71. It was mostly sunny with a temperature of 73 at Covington, 76 at Indianapolis, and 74 at Jasper, Indiana. It was cloudy with a temperature of 72 at London and 74 at Bowling Green. The current time is 9:27 a.m. Eastern Daylight Time. Now for the official National Weather Service forecast for Frankfurt and surrounding communities. Today, mostly sunny. Highs in the lower 90s. South winds up to 5 miles an hour, shifting to the west in the afternoon. Tonight, partly cloudy. Chance of showers and slight chance of thunderstorms until midnight, then chance of thunderstorms after midnight. Lows in the mid-70s. Southwest winds 5 to 10 miles an hour. Chance of precipitation 50%. Tuesday, mostly sunny. A 20% chance of thunderstorms in the morning. Highs around 90. Southwest winds 10 to 15 miles an hour, shifting to the northwest in the afternoon. Tuesday night, partly cloudy. Lows in the mid-60s. North winds 5 to 15 miles an hour. And now the extended forecast for the radio listening area. Wednesday and Wednesday night, mostly clear. Highs in the mid-80s. Lows in the lower 60s. Thursday and Thursday night, mostly clear. Highs in the upper 80s. Lows in the mid-60s. Friday and Friday night, partly cloudy. A 20% chance of showers. Highs in the upper 80s. Lows in the upper 60s. Saturday and Saturday night, mostly cloudy. A 40% chance of thunderstorms. Highs in the mid-80s. Lows in the upper 60s. Sunday and Sunday night, partly cloudy. A 40% chance of thunderstorms. Highs in the mid-80s. Lows in the upper 60s. 9 a.m. Eastern Daylight Time weather conditions across north-central Kentucky. At Frankfurt. And the pressure was 29.95 inches and rising. At Lexington, fog was reported, reducing the visibility to 1/8 of a mile. The temperature was 71 degrees, the dew point 71, and the relative humidity 100%. The wind was calm. The pressure was 29.96 inches and steady. At Louisville, it was mostly sunny. The temperature was 76 degrees, the dew point 70, and the relative humidity 82%. The wind was west at 3 miles an hour. The pressure was 29.93 inches and rising. At Frankfurt. And the pressure was 29.95 inches and rising. Elsewhere around the region, at Jackson, fog was reported with a temperature of 69. At Wilmington, Ohio, it was sunny with a temperature of 71. It was mostly sunny with a temperature of 73 at Covington, 76 at Indianapolis, and 74 at Jasper, Indiana. It was cloudy, with a temperature of 72 at London and 74 at Bowling Green. Now for the official National Weather Service forecast for Frankfurt and surrounding communities. Today, mostly sunny. Highs in the lower 90s. South winds up to 5 miles an hour, shifting to the west in the afternoon. Tonight, partly cloudy. Chance of showers and slight chance of thunderstorms until midnight, then chance of thunderstorms after midnight. Lows in the mid-70s. Southwest winds 5 to 10 miles an hour. Chance of precipitation 50%. Tuesday, mostly sunny. A 20% chance of thunderstorms in the morning. Highs around 90. Southwest winds 10 to 15 miles an hour, shifting to the northwest in the afternoon. Tuesday night, partly cloudy. Lows in the mid-60s. North winds 5 to 15 miles an hour. And now the extended forecast for the radio listening area.

Tuesday and Wednesday night, mostly clear. Highs in the mid-80s. Lows in the lower 60s. Thursday and Thursday night, mostly clear. Highs in the upper 80s. Lows in the mid-60s. Friday and Friday night, partly cloudy. A 20% chance of showers. Highs in the upper 80s. Lows in the upper 60s. Saturday and Saturday night, mostly cloudy. A 40% chance of thunderstorms. Highs in the mid-80s. Lows in the upper 60s. Sunday and Sunday night, partly cloudy. A 40% chance of thunderstorms. Highs in the mid-80s. Lows in the upper 60s. The current time is 9:33 a.m. Eastern Daylight Time. 9 a.m. Eastern Daylight Time weather conditions across north central Kentucky. At Frankfort, time. 9 a.m. Eastern Daylight Time weather conditions across north central Kentucky. At Frankfort. And the pressure was 29.95 inches and rising. At Lexington, fog was reported, reducing the visibility to 1/8 of a mile. The temperature was 71 degrees. The dew point 71, and the relative humidity 100%. The wind was calm. The pressure was 29.96 inches and steady. At Louisville, it was mostly sunny. The temperature was 76 degrees, the dew point 70, and the relative humidity 82%. The wind was west at 3 miles an hour. The pressure was 29.93 inches and rising. At Frankfort, and the pressure was 29.95 inches and rising. Elsewhere around the region, at Jackson, fog was reported with a temperature of 69. At Wilmington, Ohio, it was sunny with a temperature of 71. It was mostly sunny with a temperature of 73 at Covington, 76 at Indianapolis, and 74 at Jasper, Indiana. It was cloudy, with a temperature of 72 at London and 74 at Bowling Green. Now for the official National Weather Service forecast for Frankfort and surrounding communities. Today, mostly sunny. Highs in the lower 90s. South winds up to 5 miles an hour shifting to the west in the afternoon. Tonight, partly cloudy. Chance of showers and slight chance of thunderstorms until midnight, then chance of thunderstorms after midnight. Lows in the mid-70s. Southwest winds 5 to 10 miles an hour. Chance of precipitation 50%. Tuesday, mostly sunny. A 20% chance of thunderstorms in the morning. Highs around 90. Southwest winds 10 to 15 miles an hour shifting to the northwest in the afternoon. Tuesday night, partly cloudy. Lows in the mid-60s. North winds 5 to 15 miles an hour. And now the extended forecast for the radio listening area. Wednesday and Wednesday night, mostly clear. Highs in the mid-80s. Lows in the lower 60s. Thursday and Thursday night, mostly clear. Highs in the upper 80s. Lows in the mid-60s. Friday and Friday night, partly cloudy. A 20% chance of showers. Highs in the upper 80s. Lows in the upper 60s. Saturday and Saturday night, mostly cloudy. A 40% chance of thunderstorms. Highs in the mid-80s. Lows in the upper 60s. Sunday and Sunday night, partly cloudy. A 40% chance of thunderstorms. Highs in the mid-80s. Lows in the upper 60s. Here are some river levels reported this morning. On the Kentucky River, Highbridge Lock 10.5, Frankfort Lock 7.6, Lockport Lock 9.4, on North Elkhorn Creek, Georgetown 4.1. Here are some nearby reservoir levels. Harrington Lake 742.5, Taylorsville Lake 547.2. 9 a.m. Eastern Daylight Time weather conditions across north central Kentucky. At Frankfort. And the pressure was 29.95 inches and rising. At Lexington, fog was reported.

reducing the visibility to 1/8 of a mile. The temperature was 71 degrees, the dew point 71, and the relative humidity 100%. The wind was calm. The pressure was 29.96 inches and steady. At Louisville, it was mostly sunny. The temperature was 76 degrees, the dew point 70, and the relative humidity 82%. The wind was west at 3 miles an hour. The pressure was 29.93 inches and rising. At Frankfort, and the pressure was 29.95 inches and rising. Elsewhere around the region, at Jackson, fog was reported with a temperature of 69. At Wilmington, Ohio, it was sunny with a temperature of 71. It was mostly sunny with a temperature of 73 at Covington, 76 at Indianapolis, and 74 at Jasper, Indiana. It was cloudy with a temperature of 72 at London and 74 at Bowling Green. The current time is 9:38 a.m. Eastern Daylight Time. Now for the official National Weather Service forecast for Frankfort and surrounding communities. Today, mostly sunny. Highs in the lower 90s. South winds up to 5 miles an hour shifting to the west in the afternoon. Tonight, partly cloudy. Chance of showers and slight chance of thunderstorms until midnight, then chance of thunderstorms after midnight. Lows in the mid-70s. Southwest winds 5 to 10 miles an hour. Chance of precipitation 50%. Tuesday, mostly sunny. A 20% chance of thunderstorms in the morning. Highs around 90. Southwest winds 10 to 15 miles an hour shifting to the northwest in the afternoon. Tuesday night, partly cloudy. Lows in the mid-60s. North winds 5 to 15 miles an hour. And now the extended forecast for the radio listening area. Wednesday and Wednesday night, mostly clear. Highs in the mid-80s. Lows in the lower 60s. Thursday and Thursday night, mostly clear. Highs in the upper 80s. Lows in the mid-60s. Friday and Friday night, partly cloudy. A 20% chance of showers. Highs in the upper 80s. Lows in the upper 60s. Saturday and Saturday night, mostly cloudy. A 40% chance of thunderstorms. Highs in the mid-80s. Lows in the upper 60s. Sunday and Sunday night, partly cloudy. A 40% chance of thunderstorms. Highs in the mid-80s. Lows in the upper 60s. Here are some river levels reported this morning. On the Kentucky River, Highbridge Lock 10.5, Frankfort Lock 7.6, Lockport Lock 9.4, on North Elkhorn Creek, Georgetown 4.1. Here are some nearby reservoir levels. Harrington Lake 742.5, Taylorsville Lake 547.2. 9 a.m. Eastern Daylight Time weather conditions across north-central Kentucky. At Frankfort, and the pressure was 29.95 inches and rising. At Lexington, fog was reported, reducing the visibility to 1/8 of a mile. The temperature was 71 degrees, the dew point 71, and the relative humidity 100%. The wind was calm. The pressure was 29.96 inches and steady. At Louisville, it was mostly sunny. The temperature was 76 degrees, the dew point 70, and the relative humidity 82%. The wind was west at 3 miles an hour. The pressure was 29.93 inches and rising. At Frankfort, and the pressure was 29.95 inches and rising. Elsewhere around the region, at Jackson, fog was reported with a temperature of 69. At Wilmington, Ohio, it was sunny with a temperature of 71. It was mostly sunny with a temperature of 73 at Covington, 76 at Indianapolis, and 74 at Jasper, Indiana. It was cloudy with a temperature of 72 at London and 74 at Bowling Green. Source for 24-hour-a-day weather information.

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The current time is 9:42 a.m. Eastern Daylight Time. Now for the official National Weather Service forecast for Frankfurt and surrounding communities. Today, mostly sunny. Highs in the lower 90s. South winds up to 5 miles an hour, shifting to the west in the afternoon. Tonight, partly cloudy. Chance of showers and slight chance of thunderstorms until midnight, then chance of thunderstorms after midnight. Lows in the mid-70s. Southwest winds 5 to 10 miles an hour. Chance of precipitation 50%. Tuesday, mostly sunny. A 20% chance of thunderstorms in the morning. Highs around 90. Southwest winds 10 to 15 miles an hour, shifting to the northwest in the afternoon. Tuesday night, partly cloudy. Lows in the mid-60s. North winds 5 to 15 miles an hour. And now the extended forecast for the radio listening area. Wednesday and Wednesday night, mostly clear. Highs in the mid-80s. Lows in the lower 60s. Thursday and Thursday night, mostly clear. Highs in the upper 80s. Lows in the mid-60s. Friday and Friday night, partly cloudy. A 20% chance of showers. Highs in the upper 80s. Lows in the upper 60s. Saturday and Saturday night, mostly cloudy. A 40% chance of thunderstorms. Highs in the mid-80s. Lows in the upper 60s. Sunday and Sunday night, partly cloudy. A 40% chance of thunderstorms. Highs in the mid-80s. Lows in the upper 60s. Here are some river levels reported this morning. On the Kentucky River, Highbridge Lock 10.5, Frankfurt Lock 7.6, Lockport Lock 9.4, on North Elkhorn Creek, Georgetown 4.1. Here are some nearby reservoir levels. Harrington Lake 742.5, Taylorsville Lake 547.2. 9 a.m. Eastern Daylight Time weather conditions across north central Kentucky. At Frankfurt, and the pressure was 29.95 inches and rising. At Lexington, fog was reported, reducing the visibility to 1/8 of a mile. The temperature was 71 degrees, the dew point 71, and the relative humidity 100%. The wind was calm. The pressure was 29.96 inches and steady. At Louisville, it was mostly sunny. The temperature was 76 degrees, the dew point 70, and the relative humidity 82%. The wind was west at 3 miles an hour. The pressure was 29.93 inches and rising. At Frankfurt, and the pressure was 29.95 inches and rising. Elsewhere around the region, at Jackson, fog was reported with a temperature of 69. At Wilmington, Ohio, it was sunny with a temperature of 71. It was mostly sunny with a temperature of 73 at Covington, 76 at Indianapolis, and 74 at Jasper, Indiana. It was cloudy with a temperature of 72 at London and 74 at Bowling Green. Now for the official National Weather Service forecast for Frankfurt and surrounding communities. Today, mostly sunny. Highs in the lower 90s. South winds up to 5 miles an hour, shifting to the west in the afternoon. Tonight, partly cloudy. Chance of showers and slight chance of thunderstorms until midnight, then chance of thunderstorms after midnight. Lows in the mid-70s. Southwest winds 5 to 10 miles an hour. Chance of precipitation 50%. Tuesday, mostly sunny. A 20% chance of thunderstorms in the morning. Highs around 90. Southwest winds 10 to 15 miles an hour, shifting to the northwest in the afternoon. Tuesday night, partly cloudy. Lows in the mid-60s. North winds 5 to 15 miles an hour.

Sunday night, partly cloudy. A 40% chance of thunderstorms. Highs in the mid-80s. Lows in the upper 60s. The current time is 9:48 a.m. Eastern Daylight Time. Here are some river levels reported this morning. On the Kentucky River, Highbridge Lock 10.5, Frankfort Lock 7.6, Lockport Lock 9.4, on North Elkhorn Creek, Georgetown 4.1. Here are some nearby reservoir levels. Harrington Lake 742.5, Taylorsville Lake 547.2. 9 a.m. Eastern Daylight Time weather conditions across north central Kentucky. At Frankfort, and the pressure was 29.95 inches in rising. At Lexington, fog was reported, reducing the visibility to 1/8 of a mile. The temperature was 71 degrees, the dew point 71, and the relative humidity 100%. The wind was calm. The pressure was 29.96 inches and steady. At Louisville, it was mostly sunny. The temperature was 76 degrees, the dew point 70, and the relative humidity 82%. The wind was west at 3 miles an hour. The pressure was 29.93 inches and rising. At Frankfort, and the pressure was 29.95 inches and rising. Elsewhere around the region, at Jackson, fog was reported with a temperature of 69. At Wilmington, Ohio, it was sunny with a temperature of 71. It was mostly sunny with a temperature of 73 at Covington, 76 at Indianapolis, and 74 at Jasper, Indiana. It was cloudy with a temperature of 72 at London and 74 at Bowling Green. Now for the official National Weather Service forecast for Frankfort and surrounding communities. Today, mostly sunny. Highs in the lower 90s. South winds up to 5 miles an hour shifting to the west in the afternoon. Tonight, partly cloudy. Chance of showers and slight chance of thunderstorms until midnight, then chance of thunderstorms after midnight. Lows in the mid-70s. Southwest winds 5 to 10 miles an hour. Chance of precipitation 50%. Tuesday, mostly sunny. A 20% chance of thunderstorms in the morning. Highs around 90. Southwest winds 10 to 15 miles an hour shifting to the northwest in the afternoon. Tuesday night, partly cloudy. Lows in the mid-60s. North winds 5 to 15 miles an hour. And now the extended forecast for the radio listening area. Wednesday and Wednesday night, mostly clear. Highs in the mid-80s. Lows in the lower 60s. Thursday and Thursday night, mostly clear. Highs in the upper 80s. Lows in the mid-60s. Friday and Friday night, partly cloudy. A 20% chance of showers. Highs in the upper 80s. Lows in the upper 60s. Saturday and Saturday night, mostly cloudy. A 40% chance of thunderstorms. Highs in the mid-80s. Lows in the upper 60s. Sunday and Sunday night, partly cloudy. A 40% chance of thunderstorms. Highs in the mid-80s. Lows in the upper 60s. Here are some river levels reported this morning. On the Kentucky River, Highbridge Lock 10.5, Frankfort Lock 7.6, Lockport Lock 9.4, on North Elkhorn Creek, Georgetown 4.1. Here are some nearby reservoir levels. Harrington Lake 742.5, Taylorsville Lake 547.2. The current time is 9:52 a.m. Eastern Daylight Time. 9 a.m. Eastern Daylight Time weather conditions across north central Kentucky. At Frankfort, and the pressure was 29.95 inches and rising. At Lexington, fog was reported, reducing the visibility to 1/8 of a mile. The temperature was 71 degrees, the dew point 71, and the relative humidity 100%. The wind was calm. The pressure was 29.96 inches and steady. At Louisville, it was most

sunny. The temperature was 76 degrees, the dew point 70, and the relative humidity 82%. The wind was west at 3 miles an hour. The pressure was 29.93 inches and rising at Frankfurt. And the pressure was 29.95 inches and rising. Elsewhere around the region, at Jackson, fog was reported with a temperature of 69. At Wilmington, Ohio, it was sunny with a temperature of 71. It was mostly sunny with a temperature of 73 at Covington, 76 at Indianapolis, and 74 at Jasper, Indiana. It was cloudy with a temperature of 72 at London and 74 at Bowling Green. Now for the official National Weather Service forecast for Frankfurt and surrounding communities. Today, mostly sunny. Highs in the lower 90s. South winds up to 5 miles an hour, shifting to the west in the afternoon. Tonight, partly cloudy. Chance of showers and slight chance of thunderstorms until midnight, then chance of thunderstorms after midnight. Lows in the mid-70s. Southwest winds 5 to 10 miles an hour. Chance of precipitation 50%. Tuesday, mostly sunny. A 20% chance of thunderstorms in the morning. Highs around 90. Southwest winds 10 to 15 miles an hour, shifting to the northwest in the afternoon. Tuesday night, partly cloudy. Lows in the mid-60s. North winds 5 to 15 miles an hour. And now the extended forecast for the radio listening area. Wednesday and Wednesday night, mostly clear. Highs in the mid-80s. Lows in the lower 60s. Thursday and Thursday night, mostly clear. Highs in the upper 80s. Lows in the mid-60s. Friday and Friday night, partly cloudy. A 20% chance of showers. Highs in the upper 80s. Lows in the upper 60s. Saturday and Saturday night, mostly cloudy. A 40% chance of thunderstorms. Highs in the mid-80s. Lows in the upper 60s. Sunday and Sunday night, partly cloudy. A 40% chance of thunderstorms. Highs in the mid-80s. Lows in the upper 60s. Here are some river levels reported this morning. On the Kentucky River, Highbridge Lock 10.5, Frankfurt Lock 7.6, Lockport Lock 9.4, on North Elkhorn Creek, Georgetown 4.1, here are some nearby reservoir levels, Harrington Lake 742.5, Taylorsville Lake 547.2. 9 a.m. Eastern Daylight Time weather conditions across north central Kentucky. At Frankfurt, and the pressure was 29.95 inches and rising. At Lexington, fog was reported, reducing the visibility to 1/8 of a mile. The temperature was 71 degrees, the dew point 71, and the relative humidity 100%. The wind was calm. The pressure was 29.96 inches and steady. At Louisville, it was mostly sunny. The temperature was 76 degrees, the dew point 70, and the relative humidity 82%. The wind was west at 3 miles an hour. The pressure was 29.93 inches and rising. At Frankfurt, and the pressure was 29.95 inches and rising. Elsewhere around the region, at Jackson, fog was reported with a temperature of 69. At Wilmington, Ohio, it was sunny with a temperature of 71. It was mostly sunny, with a temperature of 73 at Covington, 76 at Indianapolis, and 74 at Jasper, Indiana. It was cloudy, with a temperature of 72 at London, and 74 at Bowling Green. The current time is 9:57 a.m. Eastern Daylight Time. Now for the official National Weather Service forecast for Frankfurt and surrounding communities. Today, mostly sunny. Highs in the lower 90s. South winds up to 5 miles an hour, shifting to the west in the afternoon. Tonight, partly cloudy. Chance of showers and slight chance of thunderstorms until midnight, then chance of thunderstorms.

after midnight. Lows in the mid-70s. Southwest winds 5 to 10 miles an hour. Chance of precipitation 50%. Tuesday, mostly sunny. A 20% chance of thunderstorms in the morning. Highs around 90. Southwest winds 10 to 15 miles an hour, shifting to the northwest in the afternoon. Tuesday night, partly cloudy. Lows in the mid-60s. North winds 5 to 15 miles an hour. And now the extended forecast for the radio listening area. Wednesday and Wednesday night, mostly clear. Highs in the mid-80s. Lows in the lower 60s. Thursday and Thursday night, mostly clear. Highs in the upper 80s. Lows in the mid-60s. Friday and Friday night, partly cloudy. A 20% chance of showers. Highs in the upper 80s. Lows in the upper 60s. Saturday and Saturday night, mostly cloudy. A 40% chance of thunderstorms. Highs in the mid-80s. Lows in the upper 60s. Sunday and Sunday night, partly cloudy. A 40% chance of thunderstorms. Highs in the mid-80s. Lows in the upper 60s. Here are some river levels reported this morning. On the Kentucky River, Highbridge Lock 10.5, Frankfort Lock 7.6, Lockport Lock 9.4, on North Elkhorn Creek, Georgetown 4.1. Here are some nearby reservoir levels. Harrington Lake 742.5, Taylorsville Lake 547.2. 9 a.m. Eastern Daylight Time weather conditions across north central Kentucky. At Frankfort, and the pressure was 29.95 inches and rising. At Lexington, fog was reported, reducing the visibility to 1/8 of a mile. The temperature was 71 degrees, the dew point 71, and the relative humidity 100%. The wind was calm. The pressure was 29.96 inches and steady. At Louisville, it was mostly sunny. The temperature was 76 degrees, the dew point 70, and the relative humidity 82%. The wind was west at 3 miles an hour. The pressure was 29.93 inches and rising. At Frankfort, and the pressure was 29.95 inches and rising. Elsewhere around the region, at Jackson, fog was reported with a temperature of 69. At Wilmington, Ohio, it was sunny with a temperature of 71. It was mostly sunny with a temperature of 73 at Covington, 76 at Indianapolis, and 74 at Jasper, Indiana. It was cloudy with a temperature of 72 at London and 74 at Bowling Green. Now for the official National Weather Service forecast for Frankfort and surrounding communities. Today, mostly sunny. Highs in the lower 90s. South winds up to 5 miles an hour, shifting to the west in the afternoon. Tonight, partly cloudy. Chance of showers and slight chance of thunderstorms until midnight, then chance of thunderstorms after midnight. Lows in the mid-70s. Southwest winds 5 to 10 miles an hour. Chance of precipitation 50%. Tuesday, mostly sunny. A 20% chance of thunderstorms in the morning. Highs around 90. Southwest winds 10 to 15 miles an hour, shifting to the northwest in the afternoon. Tuesday night, partly cloudy. Lows in the mid-60s. North winds 5 to 15 miles an hour. And now the extended forecast for the radio listening area. Wednesday and Wednesday night, mostly clear. Highs in the mid-80s. Lows in the lower 60s. Thursday and Thursday night, mostly clear. Highs in the upper 80s. Lows in the mid-60s. Friday and Friday night, partly cloudy. A 20% chance of showers. Highs in the upper 80s. Lows in the upper 60s. Saturday and Saturday night, mostly cloudy. A 40% chance of thunderstorms. Highs in the mid-80s. Lows in the upper 60s. Sunday and

Sunday night, partly cloudy. A 40% chance of thunderstorms. Highs in the mid-80s. Lows in the upper 60s. The current time is 10:03 a.m. Eastern Daylight Time. Here are some river levels reported this morning. On the Kentucky River, Highbridge Lock 10.5, Frankfort Lock 7.6, Lockport Lock 9.4, on North Elkhorn Creek, Georgetown 4.1. Here are some nearby reservoir levels. Harrington Lake 742.5, Taylorsville Lake 547.2. 9 a.m. Eastern Daylight Time weather conditions across north central Kentucky. At Frankfort, and the pressure was 29.95 inches and rising. At Lexington, fog was reported, reducing the visibility to 1/8 of a mile. The temperature was 71 degrees, the dew point 71, and the relative humidity 100%. The wind was calm. The pressure was 29.96 inches and steady. At Louisville, it was mostly sunny. The temperature was 76 degrees, the dew point 70, and the relative humidity 82%. The wind was west at 3 miles an hour. The pressure was 29.93 inches and rising. At Frankfort, and the pressure was 29.95 inches and rising. Elsewhere around the region, at Jackson, fog was reported with a temperature of 69. At Wilmington, Ohio, it was sunny with a temperature of 71. It was mostly sunny with a temperature of 73 at Covington, 76 at Indianapolis, and 74 at Jasper, Indiana. It was cloudy with a temperature of 72 at London and 74 at Bowling Green. 10 a.m. Eastern Daylight Time weather conditions across north central Kentucky. The report from Frankfort was not available. At Lexington, fog was reported, reducing the visibility to 1 mile. The temperature was 72 degrees, the dew point 72, and the relative humidity 100%. The wind was east at 5 miles an hour. The pressure was 29.97 inches and steady. Elsewhere around the region. Now for the official National Weather Service forecast for Frankfort and surrounding communities. Today, mostly sunny. Highs in the lower 90s. South winds up to 5 miles an hour shifting to the west in the afternoon. Tonight, partly cloudy. Chance of showers and slight chance of thunderstorms until midnight, then chance of thunderstorms after midnight. Lows in the mid-70s. Southwest winds 5 to 10 miles an hour. Chance of precipitation 50%. Tuesday, mostly sunny. A 20% chance of thunderstorms in the morning. Highs around 90. Southwest winds 10 to 15 miles an hour shifting to the northwest in the afternoon. Tuesday night, partly cloudy. Lows in the mid-60s. North winds 5 to 15 miles an hour. And now the extended forecast for the radio listening area. Wednesday and Wednesday night, mostly clear. Highs in the mid-80s. Lows in the lower 60s. Thursday and Thursday night, mostly clear. Highs in the upper 80s. Lows in the mid-60s. Friday and Friday night, partly cloudy. A 20% chance of showers. Highs in the upper 80s. Lows in the upper 60s. Saturday and Saturday night, mostly cloudy. A 40% chance of thunderstorms. Highs in the mid-80s. Lows in the upper 60s. Sunday and Sunday night, partly cloudy. A 40% chance of thunderstorms. Highs in the mid-80s. Lows in the upper 60s. The current time is 10:07 a.m. Eastern Daylight Time. Here are some river levels reported this morning. On the Kentucky River, Highbridge Lock 10.5, Frankfort Lock 7.6, Lockport Lock 9.4, on North Elkhorn Creek, Georgetown 4.1. Here are some nearby reservoir levels. Harrington Lake 742.5, Taylorsville Lake 547.2. 10 a.m. Eastern Daylight Time.

Time weather conditions across north central Kentucky. The report from Frankfort was not available. At Lexington, fog was reported, reducing the visibility to 1 mile. The temperature was 72 degrees, the dew point 72, and the relative humidity 100%. The wind was east at 5 miles an hour. The pressure was 29.97 inches and steady. Elsewhere around the region. Now for the official National Weather Service forecast for Frankfort and surrounding communities. Today, mostly sunny. Highs in the lower 90s. South winds up to 5 miles an hour, shifting to the west in the afternoon. Tonight, partly cloudy. Chance of showers and slight chance of thunderstorms until midnight, then chance of thunderstorms after midnight. Lows in the mid-70s. Southwest winds 5 to 10 miles an hour. Chance of precipitation 50%. Tuesday, mostly sunny. A 20% chance of thunderstorms in the morning. Highs around 90. Southwest winds 10 to 15 miles an hour, shifting to the northwest in the afternoon. Tuesday night, partly cloudy. Lows in the mid-60s. North winds 5 to 15 miles an hour. And now the extended forecast for the radio listening area. Wednesday and Wednesday night, mostly clear. Highs in the mid-80s. Lows in the lower 60s. Thursday and Thursday night, mostly clear. Highs in the upper 80s. Lows in the mid-60s. Friday and Friday night, partly cloudy. A 20% chance of showers. Highs in the upper 80s. Lows in the upper 60s. Saturday and Saturday night, mostly cloudy. A 40% chance of thunderstorms. Highs in the mid-80s. Lows in the upper 60s. Sunday and Sunday night, partly cloudy. A 40% chance of thunderstorms. Highs in the mid-80s. Lows in the upper 60s. Here are some river levels reported this morning. On the Kentucky River, Highbridge Lock 10.5, Frankfort Lock 7.6, Lockport Lock 9.4, on North Elkhorn Creek, Georgetown 4.1. Here are some nearby reservoir levels. Harrington Lake 742.5, Taylorsville Lake 547.2. 10 a.m. Eastern Daylight Time weather conditions across north central Kentucky. The report from Frankfort was not available. At Lexington, fog was reported, reducing the visibility to 1 mile. The temperature was 72 degrees, the dew point 72, and the relative humidity 100%. The wind was east at 5 miles an hour. The pressure was 29.97 inches and steady. Elsewhere around the region. Now for the official National Weather Service forecast for Frankfort and surrounding communities. Today, mostly sunny. Highs in the lower 90s. South winds up to 5 miles an hour, shifting to the west in the afternoon. Tonight, partly cloudy. Chance of showers and slight chance of thunderstorms until midnight, then chance of thunderstorms after midnight. Lows in the mid-70s. Southwest winds 5 to 10 miles an hour. Chance of precipitation 50%. Tuesday, mostly sunny. A 20% chance of thunderstorms in the morning. Highs around 90. Southwest winds 10 to 15 miles an hour, shifting to the northwest in the afternoon. Tuesday night, partly cloudy. Lows in the mid-60s. North winds 5 to 15 miles an hour. And now the extended forecast for the radio listening area. Wednesday and Wednesday night, mostly clear. Highs in the mid-80s. Lows in the lower 60s. Thursday and Thursday night, mostly clear. Highs in the upper 80s. Lows in the mid-60s. Friday and Friday night, partly cloudy. A 20% chance of showers. Highs in the upper 80s. Lows in the upper 60s. Saturday and Saturday night, mostly cloudy. A 40% chance of thunderstorms. Highs in the mid-80s. Lows in

upper 60s. Sunday and Sunday night, partly cloudy. A 40% chance of thunderstorms. Highs in the mid-80s. Lows in the upper 60s. 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The current time is 10:13 a.m. Eastern Daylight Time. Here are some river levels reported this morning. On the Kentucky River, Highbridge Lock 10.5, Frankfurt Lock 7.6, Lockport Lock 9.4, on North Elkhorn Creek, Georgetown 4.1. Here are some nearby reservoir levels. Harrington Lake 742.5, Taylorsville Lake 547.2. 10 a.m. Eastern Daylight Time weather conditions across north central Kentucky. The report from Frankfurt was not available. At Lexington, fog was reported, reducing the visibility to 1 mile. The temperature was 72 degrees, the dew point 72, and the relative humidity 100%. The wind was east at 5 miles an hour. The pressure was 29.97 inches and steady. Elsewhere around the region. Now for the official National Weather Service forecast for Frankfurt and surrounding communities. Today, mostly sunny. Highs in the lower 90s. South winds up to 5 miles an hour shifting to the west in the afternoon. Tonight, partly cloudy. Chance of showers and slight chance of thunderstorms until midnight, then chance of thunderstorms after midnight. Lows in the mid-70s. Southwest winds 5 to 10 miles an hour. Chance of precipitation 50%. Tuesday, mostly sunny. A 20% chance of thunderstorms in the morning. Highs around 90. Southwest winds 10 to 15 miles an hour shifting to the northwest in the afternoon. Tuesday night, partly cloudy. Lows in the mid-60s. North winds 5 to 15 miles an hour. And now the extended forecast for the radio listening area. Wednesday and Wednesday night, mostly clear. Highs in the mid-80s. Lows in the lower 60s. Thursday and Thursday night, mostly clear. Highs in the upper 80s. Lows in the mid-60s. Friday and Friday night, partly cloudy. A 20% chance of showers. Highs in the upper 80s. Lows in the upper 60s. Saturday and Saturday night, mostly cloudy. A 40% chance of thunderstorms. Highs in the mid-80s. Lows in the upper 60s. Sunday and Sunday night, partly cloudy. A 40% chance of thunderstorms. Highs in the mid-80s. Lows in the upper 60s. Here are some river levels reported this morning. On the Kentucky River, Highbridge Lock 10.5, Frankfurt Lock 7.6, Lockport Lock 9.4, on North Elkhorn Creek, Georgetown 4.1. Here are some nearby reservoir levels. Harrington Lake 742.5, Taylorsville Lake 547.2. 10 a.m. Eastern Daylight Time weather conditions across north central Kentucky. The report from Frankfurt was not available. At Lexington, fog was reported, reducing the visibility to 1 mile. The temperature was 72 degrees, the dew point 72, and the relative humidity 100%. The wind was east at 5 miles an hour. The pressure was 29.97 inches and steady. Elsewhere around the region. The current time is 10:17 a.m. Eastern Daylight Time. Now for the official National Weather Service forecast for Frankfurt and surrounding communities. Today, mostly sunny. Highs in the lower 90s. South winds up to 5 miles an hour shifting to the west in the afternoon. Tonight, partly cloudy. Chance of showers and slight chance of thunderstorms until midnight, then chance of thunderstorms after midnight. Lows in the mid-70s. Southwest winds 5.

to 10 miles an hour. Chance of precipitation 50%. Tuesday, mostly sunny. A 20% chance of thunderstorms in the morning. Highs around 90. Southwest winds 10 to 15 miles an hour, shifting to the northwest in the afternoon. Tuesday night, partly cloudy. Lows in the mid-60s. North winds 5 to 15 miles an hour. And now the extended forecast for the radio listening area. Wednesday and Wednesday night, mostly clear. Highs in the mid-80s. Lows in the lower 60s. Thursday and Thursday night, mostly clear. Highs in the upper 80s. Lows in the mid-60s. Friday and Friday night, partly cloudy. A 20% chance of showers. Highs in the upper 80s. Lows in the upper 60s. Saturday and Saturday night, mostly cloudy. A 40% chance of thunderstorms. Highs in the mid-80s. Lows in the upper 60s. Sunday and Sunday night, partly cloudy. A 40% chance of thunderstorms. Highs in the mid-80s. Lows in the upper 60s. Here are some river levels reported this morning. On the Kentucky River, Highbridge Lock 10.5, Frankfort Lock 7.6, Lockport Lock 9.4, on North Elkhorn Creek, Georgetown 4.1. Here are some nearby reservoir levels. Harrington Lake 742.5, Taylorsville Lake 547.2. 10 a.m. Eastern Daylight Time weather conditions across north central Kentucky. The report from Frankfort was not available. At Lexington, fog was reported, reducing the visibility to 1 mile. The temperature was 72 degrees, the dew point 72, and the relative humidity 100%. The wind was east at 5 miles an hour. The pressure was 29.97 inches and steady. Elsewhere around the region. Now for the official National Weather Service forecast for Frankfort and surrounding communities. Today, mostly sunny. Highs in the lower 90s. South winds up to 5 miles an hour, shifting to the west in the afternoon. Tonight, partly cloudy. Chance of showers and slight chance of thunderstorms until midnight, then chance of thunderstorms after midnight. Lows in the mid-70s. Southwest winds 5 to 10 miles an hour. Chance of precipitation 50%. Tuesday, mostly sunny. A 20% chance of thunderstorms in the morning. Highs around 90. Southwest winds 10 to 15 miles an hour, shifting to the northwest in the afternoon. Tuesday night, partly cloudy. Lows in the mid-60s. North winds 5 to 15 miles an hour. And now the extended forecast for the radio listening area. Wednesday and Wednesday night, mostly clear. Highs in the mid-80s. Lows in the lower 60s. Thursday and Thursday night, mostly clear. Highs in the upper 80s. Lows in the mid-60s. Friday and Friday night, partly cloudy. A 20% chance of showers. Highs in the upper 80s. Lows in the upper 60s. Saturday and Saturday night, mostly cloudy. A 40% chance of thunderstorms. Highs in the mid-80s. Lows in the upper 60s. Sunday and Sunday night, partly cloudy. A 40% chance of thunderstorms. Highs in the mid-80s. Lows in the upper 60s. The current time is 10:22 a.m. Eastern Daylight Time. Here are some river levels reported this morning. On the Kentucky River, Highbridge Lock 10.5, Frankfort Lock 7.6, Lockport Lock 9.4, on North Elkhorn Creek, Georgetown 4.1. Here are some nearby reservoir levels. Harrington Lake 742.5, Taylorsville Lake 547.2. 10 a.m. Eastern Daylight Time weather conditions across north central Kentucky. The report from Frankfort was not available. At Lexington, fog was reported, reducing the visibility to 1 mile. The temperature was 72 degrees,

the dew point 72, and the relative humidity 100%. The wind was east at 5 miles an hour. The pressure was 29.97 inches and steady. Elsewhere around the region. Now for the official National Weather Service forecast for Frankfurt and surrounding communities. Today, mostly sunny. Highs in the lower 90s. South winds up to 5 miles an hour, shifting to the west in the afternoon. Tonight, partly cloudy. Chance of showers and slight chance of thunderstorms until midnight, then chance of thunderstorms after midnight. Lows in the mid-70s. Southwest winds 5 to 10 miles an hour. Chance of precipitation 50%. Tuesday, mostly sunny. A 20% chance of thunderstorms in the morning. Highs around 90. Southwest winds 10 to 15 miles an hour, shifting to the northwest in the afternoon. Tuesday night, partly cloudy. Lows in the mid-60s. North winds 5 to 15 miles an hour. And now the extended forecast for the radio listening area. Wednesday and Wednesday night, mostly clear. Highs in the mid-80s. Lows in the lower 60s. Thursday and Thursday night, mostly clear. Highs in the upper 80s. Lows in the mid-60s. Friday and Friday night, partly cloudy. A 20% chance of showers. Highs in the upper 80s. Lows in the upper 60s. Saturday and Saturday night, mostly cloudy. A 40% chance of thunderstorms. Highs in the mid-80s. Lows in the upper 60s. Sunday and Sunday night, partly cloudy. A 40% chance of thunderstorms. Highs in the mid-80s. Lows in the upper 60s. Here are some river levels reported this morning. On the Kentucky River, Highbridge Lock 10.5, Frankfurt Lock 7.6, Lockport Lock 9.4, on North Elkhorn Creek, Georgetown 4.1. Here are some nearby reservoir levels. Harrington Lake 742.5, Taylorsville Lake 547.2. 10 a.m. Eastern Daylight Time weather conditions across north central Kentucky. The report from Frankfurt was not available. At Lexington, fog was reported, reducing the visibility to 1 mile. The temperature was 72 degrees, the dew point 72, and the relative humidity 100%. The wind was east at 5 miles an hour. The pressure was 29.97 inches and steady. Elsewhere around the region. Now for the official National Weather Service forecast for Frankfurt and surrounding communities. Today, mostly sunny. Highs in the lower 90s. South winds up to 5 miles an hour, shifting to the west in the afternoon. Tonight, partly cloudy. Chance of showers and slight chance of thunderstorms until midnight, then chance of thunderstorms after midnight. Lows in the mid-70s. Southwest winds 5 to 10 miles an hour. Chance of precipitation 50%. Tuesday, mostly sunny. A 20% chance of thunderstorms in the morning. Highs around 90. Southwest winds 10 to 15 miles an hour, shifting to the northwest in the afternoon. Tuesday night, partly cloudy. Lows in the mid-60s. North winds 5 to 15 miles an hour. And now the extended forecast for the radio listening area. Wednesday and Wednesday night, mostly clear. Highs in the mid-80s. Lows in the lower 60s. Thursday and Thursday night, mostly clear. Highs in the upper 80s. Lows in the mid-60s. Friday and Friday night, partly cloudy. A 20% chance of showers. Highs in the upper 80s. Lows in the upper 60s. Saturday and Saturday night, mostly cloudy. A 40% chance of thunderstorms. Highs in the mid-80s. Lows in the upper 60s. Sunday and Sunday night, partly cloudy. A 40% chance of thunderstorms. Highs in the mid-80s. Lows in the upper 60s. The current time is

10:27 a.m. Eastern Daylight Time. Here are some river levels reported this morning. On the Kentucky River, Pinebridge Lock 10.5, Frankfort Lock 7.6, Lockport Lock 9.4, on North Elkhorn Creek, Georgetown 4.1. Here are some nearby reservoir levels. Harrington Lake 742.5, Taylorsville Lake 547.2. 10 a.m. Eastern Daylight Time weather conditions across north central Kentucky. The report from Frankfort was not available. At Lexington, fog was reported, reducing the visibility to 1 mile. The temperature was 72 degrees, the dew point 72, and the relative humidity 100%. The wind was east at 5 miles an hour. The pressure was 29.97 inches and steady. Elsewhere around the region. Now for the official National Weather Service forecast for Frankfort and surrounding communities. Today, mostly sunny. Highs in the lower 90s. South winds up to 5 miles an hour, shifting to the west in the afternoon. Tonight, partly cloudy. Chance of showers and slight chance of thunderstorms until midnight, then chance of thunderstorms after midnight. Lows in the mid-70s. Southwest winds 5 to 10 miles an hour. Chance of precipitation 50%. Tuesday, mostly sunny. A 20% chance of thunderstorms in the morning. Highs around 90. Southwest winds 10 to 15 miles an hour, shifting to the northwest in the afternoon. Tuesday night, partly cloudy. Lows in the mid-60s. North winds 5 to 15 miles an hour. And now the extended forecast for the radio listening area. Wednesday and Wednesday night, mostly clear. Highs in the mid-80s. Lows in the lower 60s. Thursday and Thursday night, mostly clear. Highs in the upper 80s. Lows in the mid-60s. Friday and Friday night, partly cloudy. A 20% chance of showers. Highs in the upper 80s. Lows in the upper 60s. Saturday and Saturday night, mostly cloudy. A 40% chance of thunderstorms. Highs in the mid-80s. Lows in the upper 60s. Sunday and Sunday night, partly cloudy. A 40% chance of thunderstorms. Highs in the mid-80s. Lows in the upper 60s. Here are some river levels reported this morning. On the Kentucky River, Pinebridge Lock 10.5, Frankfort Lock 7.6, Lockport Lock 9.4, on North Elkhorn Creek, Georgetown 4.1. Here are some nearby reservoir levels. Harrington Lake 742.5, Taylorsville Lake 547.2. 10 a.m. Eastern Daylight Time weather conditions across north central Kentucky. The report from Frankfort was not available. At Lexington, fog was reported, reducing the visibility to 1 mile. The temperature was 72 degrees, the dew point 72, and the relative humidity 100%. The wind was east at 5 miles an hour. The pressure was 29.97 inches and steady. Elsewhere around the region. Now for the official National Weather Service forecast for Frankfort and surrounding communities. Today, mostly sunny. Highs in the lower 90s. South winds up to 5 miles an hour, shifting to the west in the afternoon. Tonight, partly cloudy. Chance of showers and slight chance of thunderstorms until midnight, then chance of thunderstorms after midnight. Lows in the mid-70s. Southwest winds 5 to 10 miles an hour. Chance of precipitation 50%. Tuesday, mostly sunny. A 20% chance of thunderstorms in the morning. Highs around 90. Southwest winds 10 to 15 miles an hour, shifting to the northwest in the afternoon. Tuesday night, partly cloudy. Lows in the mid-60s. North winds 5 to 15 miles an hour. And now the extended forecast for the radio listening area. Wednesday and Wednesday night, mostly clear. Highs in the mid-80s. Lows in the lower 60s.

Thursday and Thursday night, mostly clear. Highs in the upper 80s. Lows in the mid-60s. Friday and Friday night, partly cloudy. A 20% chance of showers. Highs in the upper 80s. Lows in the upper 60s. Saturday and Saturday night, mostly cloudy. A 40% chance of thunderstorms. Saturday and Saturday night, mostly cloudy. A 40% chance of thunderstorms. Highs in the mid-80s. Lows in the upper 60s. Sunday and Sunday night, partly cloudy. A 40% chance of thunderstorms. Highs in the mid-80s. Lows in the upper 60s. The current time is 10:33 a.m. Eastern Daylight Time. Here are some river levels reported this morning. On the Kentucky River, Highbridge Lock 10.5, Frankfort Lock 7.6, Lockport Lock 9.4, on North Elkhorn Creek, Georgetown 4.1. Here are some nearby reservoir levels. Harrington Lake 742.5, Taylorsville Lake 547.2. 10 a.m. Eastern Daylight Time weather conditions across north central Kentucky. The report from Frankfort was not available. At Lexington, fog was reported, reducing the visibility to 1 mile. The temperature was 72 degrees, the dew point 72, and the relative humidity 100%. The wind was east at 5 miles an hour. The pressure was 29.97 inches and steady. Elsewhere around the region. Now for the official National Weather Service forecast for Frankfort and surrounding communities. Today, mostly sunny. Highs in the lower 90s. South winds up to 5 miles an hour shifting to the west in the afternoon. Tonight, partly cloudy. Chance of showers and slight chance of thunderstorms until midnight, then chance of thunderstorms after midnight. Lows in the mid-70s. Southwest winds 5 to 10 miles an hour. Chance of precipitation 50%. Tuesday, mostly sunny. A 20% chance of thunderstorms in the morning. Highs around 90. Southwest winds 10 to 15 miles an hour shifting to the northwest in the afternoon. Tuesday night, partly cloudy. Lows in the mid-60s. North winds 5 to 15 miles an hour. And now the extended forecast for the radio listening area. Wednesday and Wednesday night, mostly clear. Highs in the mid-80s. Lows in the lower 60s. Thursday and Thursday night, mostly clear. Highs in the upper 80s. Lows in the mid-60s. Friday and Friday night, partly cloudy. A 20% chance of showers. Highs in the upper 80s. Lows in the upper 60s. Saturday and Saturday night, mostly cloudy. A 40% chance of thunderstorms. Highs in the mid-80s. Lows in the upper 60s. Sunday and Sunday night, partly cloudy. A 40% chance of thunderstorms. Highs in the mid-80s. Lows in the upper 60s. Here are some river levels reported this morning. On the Kentucky River, Highbridge Lock 10.5, Frankfort Lock 7.6, Lockport Lock 9.4, on North Elkhorn Creek, Georgetown 4.1. Here are some nearby reservoir levels. Harrington Lake 742.5, Taylorsville Lake 547.2. 10 a.m. Eastern Daylight Time weather conditions across north central Kentucky. The report from Frankfort was not available. At Lexington, fog was reported, reducing the visibility to 1 mile. The temperature was 72 degrees, the dew point 72, and the relative humidity 100%. The wind was east at 5 miles an hour. The pressure was 29.97 inches and steady. Elsewhere around the region. The current time is 10:37 a.m. Eastern Daylight Time. Now for the official National Weather Service forecast for Frankfort and surrounding communities. Today, mostly sunny. Highs in the lower 90s. South winds up to 5 miles an hour.

Drifting to the west in the afternoon. Tonight, partly cloudy. Chance of showers and slight chance of thunderstorms until midnight. Then chance of thunderstorms after midnight. Lows in the mid-70s. Southwest winds 5 to 10 miles an hour. Chance of precipitation 50%. Tuesday, mostly sunny. A 20% chance of thunderstorms in the morning. Highs around 90. Southwest winds 10 to 15 miles an hour, shifting to the northwest in the afternoon. Tuesday night, partly cloudy. Lows in the mid-60s. North winds 5 to 15 miles an hour. And now the extended forecast for the radio listening area. Wednesday and Wednesday night, mostly clear. Highs in the mid-80s. Lows in the lower 60s. Thursday and Thursday night, mostly clear. Highs in the upper 80s. Lows in the mid-60s. Friday and Friday night, partly cloudy. A 20% chance of showers. Highs in the upper 80s. Lows in the upper 60s. Saturday and Saturday night, mostly cloudy. A 40% chance of thunderstorms. Highs in the mid-80s. Lows in the upper 60s. Sunday and Sunday night, partly cloudy. A 40% chance of thunderstorms. Highs in the mid-80s. Lows in the upper 60s. Here are some river levels reported this morning. On the Kentucky River, Highbridge Lock 10.5, Frankfort Lock 7.6, Lockport Lock 9.4, on North Elkhorn Creek, Georgetown 4.1. Here are some nearby reservoir levels. Harrington Lake 742.5, Taylorsville Lake 547.2. 10 a.m. Eastern Daylight Time weather conditions across north central Kentucky. The report from Frankfort was not available. At Lexington, fog was reported, reducing the visibility to 1 mile. The temperature was 72 degrees, the dew point 72, and the relative humidity 100%. The wind was east at 5 miles an hour. The pressure was 29.97 inches and steady. Elsewhere around the region. Now for the official National Weather Service forecast for Frankfort and surrounding communities. Today, mostly sunny. Highs in the lower 90s. South winds up to 5 miles an hour, shifting to the west in the afternoon. Tonight, partly cloudy. Chance of showers and slight chance of thunderstorms until midnight, then chance of thunderstorms after midnight. Lows in the mid-70s. Southwest winds 5 to 10 miles an hour. Chance of precipitation 50%. Tuesday, mostly sunny. A 20% chance of thunderstorms in the morning. Highs around 90. Southwest winds 10 to 15 miles an hour, shifting to the northwest in the afternoon. Tuesday night, partly cloudy. Lows in the mid-60s. North winds 5 to 15 miles an hour. And now the extended forecast for the radio listening area. Wednesday and Wednesday night, mostly clear. Highs in the mid-80s. Lows in the lower 60s. Thursday and Thursday night, mostly clear. Highs in the upper 80s. Lows in the mid-60s. Friday and Friday night, partly cloudy. A 20% chance of showers. Highs in the upper 80s. Lows in the upper 60s. Saturday and Saturday night, mostly cloudy. A 40% chance of thunderstorms. Highs in the mid-80s. Lows in the upper 60s. Sunday and Sunday night, partly cloudy. A 40% chance of thunderstorms. Highs in the mid-80s. Lows in the upper 60s. 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The current time is 10:42 a.m. Eastern Daylight Time. Here are some river levels reported this morning. On the Kentucky

Cambridge lock 10.5, Frankfurt lock 7.6, Lockport lock 9.4 on North Elkhorn Creek, Georgetown 4.1. Here are some nearby reservoir levels. Harrington Lake 742.5, Taylorsville Lake 547.2. 10 a.m. Eastern Daylight Time weather conditions across north central Kentucky. The report from Frankfurt was not available. At Lexington, fog was reported, reducing the visibility to 1 mile. The temperature was 72 degrees, the dew point 72, and the relative humidity 100%. The wind was east at 5 miles an hour. The pressure was 29.97 inches and steady. Elsewhere around the region. Now for the official National Weather Service forecast for Frankfurt and surrounding communities. Today, mostly sunny. Highs in the lower 90s. South winds up to 5 miles an hour shifting to the west in the afternoon. Tonight, partly cloudy. Chance of showers and slight chance of thunderstorms until midnight, then chance of thunderstorms after midnight. Lows in the mid-70s. Southwest winds 5 to 10 miles an hour. Chance of precipitation 50%. Tuesday, mostly sunny. A 20% chance of thunderstorms in the morning. Highs around 90. Southwest winds 10 to 15 miles an hour shifting to the northwest in the afternoon. Tuesday night, partly cloudy. Lows in the mid-60s. North winds 5 to 15 miles an hour. And now the extended forecast for the radio listening area. Wednesday and Wednesday night, mostly clear. Highs in the mid-80s. Lows in the lower 60s. Thursday and Thursday night, mostly clear. Highs in the upper 80s. Lows in the mid-60s. Friday and Friday night, partly cloudy. A 20% chance of showers. Highs in the upper 80s. Lows in the upper 60s. Saturday and Saturday night, mostly cloudy. A 40% chance of thunderstorms. Highs in the mid-80s. Lows in the upper 60s. Sunday and Sunday night, partly cloudy. A 40% chance of thunderstorms. Highs in the mid-80s. Lows in the upper 60s. Here are some river levels reported this morning. On the Kentucky River, Highbridge Lock 10.5, Frankfurt Lock 7.6, Lockport Lock 9.4, on North Elkhorn Creek, Georgetown 4.1. Here are some nearby reservoir levels. Harrington Lake 742.5, Taylorsville Lake 547.2. 10 a.m. Eastern Daylight Time weather conditions across north central Kentucky. The report from Frankfurt was not available. At Lexington, fog was reported, reducing the visibility to 1 mile. The temperature was 72 degrees, the dew point 72, and the relative humidity 100%. The wind was east at 5 miles an hour. The pressure was 29.97 inches and steady. Elsewhere around the region. Now for the official National Weather Service forecast for Frankfurt and surrounding communities. Today, mostly sunny. Highs in the lower 90s. South winds up to 5 miles an hour shifting to the west in the afternoon. Tonight, partly cloudy. Chance of showers and slight chance of thunderstorms until midnight, then chance of thunderstorms after midnight. Lows in the mid-70s. Southwest winds 5 to 10 miles an hour. Chance of precipitation 50%. Tuesday, mostly sunny. A 20% chance of thunderstorms in the morning. Highs around 90. Southwest winds 10 to 15 miles an hour shifting to the northwest in the afternoon. Tuesday night, partly cloudy. Lows in the mid-60s. North winds 5 to 15 miles an hour. And now the extended forecast for the radio listening area. Wednesday and Wednesday night, mostly clear. Highs in the mid-80s. Lows in the lower 60s. Thursday and Thursday night, mostly clear. Highs in the upper 80s. Lows in the mid-60s.

the Kentucky River, Pinebridge Lock 10.5, Frankfort Lock 7.6, Lockport Lock 9.4, on North Elkhorn Creek, Georgetown 4.1. Here are some nearby reservoir levels. Harrington Lake 742.5, Taylorsville Lake 547.2. 10 a.m. Eastern Daylight Time weather conditions across north central Kentucky. The report from Frankfort was not available. At Lexington, fog was reported, reducing the visibility to 1 mile. The temperature was 72 degrees, the dew point 72, and the relative humidity 100%. The wind was east at 5 miles an hour. The pressure was 29.97 inches and steady. Elsewhere around the region. Now for the official National Weather Service forecast for Frankfort and surrounding communities. Today, mostly sunny. Highs in the lower 90s. South winds up to 5 miles an hour, shifting to the west in the afternoon. Tonight, partly cloudy. Chance of showers and slight chance of thunderstorms until midnight, then chance of thunderstorms after midnight. Lows in the mid-70s. Southwest winds 5 to 10 miles an hour. Chance of precipitation 50%. Tuesday, mostly sunny. A 20% chance of thunderstorms in the morning. Highs around 90. Southwest winds 10 to 15 miles an hour, shifting to the northwest in the afternoon. Tuesday night, partly cloudy. Lows in the mid-60s. North winds 5 to 15 miles an hour. And now the extended forecast for the radio listening area. Wednesday and Wednesday night, mostly clear. Highs in the mid-80s. Lows in the lower 60s. Thursday and Thursday night, mostly clear. Highs in the upper 80s. Lows in the mid-60s. Friday and Friday night, partly cloudy. A 20% chance of showers. Highs in the upper 80s. Lows in the upper 60s. Saturday and Saturday night, mostly cloudy. A 40% chance of thunderstorms. Highs in the mid-80s. Lows in the upper 60s. Sunday and Sunday night, partly cloudy. A 40% chance of thunderstorms. Highs in the mid-80s. Lows in the upper 60s. Here are some river levels reported this morning. On the Kentucky River, Pinebridge Lock 10.5, Frankfort Lock 7.6, Lockport Lock 9.4, on North Elkhorn Creek, Georgetown 4.1. Here are some nearby reservoir levels. Harrington Lake 742.5, Taylorsville Lake 547.2. 10 a.m. Eastern Daylight Time weather conditions across north central Kentucky. The report from Frankfort was not available. At Lexington, fog was reported, reducing the visibility to 1 mile. The temperature was 72 degrees, the dew point 72, and the relative humidity 100%. The wind was east at 5 miles an hour. The pressure was 29.97 inches and steady. Elsewhere around the region. The current time is 10:52 a.m. Eastern Daylight Time. Now for the official National Weather Service forecast for Frankfort and surrounding communities. Today, mostly sunny. Highs in the lower 90s. South winds up to 5 miles an hour, shifting to the west in the afternoon. Tonight, partly cloudy. Chance of showers and slight chance of thunderstorms until midnight, then chance of thunderstorms after midnight. Lows in the mid-70s. Southwest winds 5 to 10 miles an hour. Chance of precipitation 50%. Tuesday, mostly sunny. A 20% chance of thunderstorms in the morning. Highs around 90. Southwest winds 10 to 15 miles an hour, shifting to the northwest in the afternoon. Tuesday night, partly cloudy. Lows in the mid-60s. North winds 5 to 15 miles an hour. And now the extended forecast for the radio listening area. Wednesday and Wednesday night, mostly clear. Highs in the mid-80s. Lows in the lower 60s. Thursday and Thursday night,

mostly clear. Highs in the upper 80s. Lows in the mid-60s. Friday and Friday night, partly cloudy. A 20% chance of showers. Highs in the upper 80s. Lows in the upper 60s. Saturday and Saturday night, mostly cloudy. A 40% chance of thunderstorms. Highs in the mid-80s. Lows in the upper 60s. Sunday and Sunday night, partly cloudy. A 40% chance of thunderstorms. Highs in the mid-80s. Lows in the upper 60s. Here are some river levels reported this morning. On the Kentucky River, Pinebridge Lock 10.5, Frankfort Lock 7.6, Lockport Lock 9.4, on North Elkhorn Creek, Georgetown 4.1. Here are some nearby reservoir levels. Harrington Lake 742.5, Taylorsville Lake 547.2. 10 a.m. Eastern Daylight Time weather conditions across north central Kentucky. The report from Frankfort was not available. At Lexington, fog was reported, reducing the visibility to 1 mile. The temperature was 72 degrees, the dew point 72, and the relative humidity 100%. The wind was east at 5 miles an hour. The pressure was 29.97 inches and steady. Elsewhere around the region. Now for the official National Weather Service forecast for Frankfort and surrounding communities. Today, mostly sunny. Highs in the lower 90s. South winds up to 5 miles an hour, shifting to the west in the afternoon. Tonight, partly cloudy. Chance of showers and slight chance of thunderstorms until midnight, then chance of thunderstorms after midnight. Lows in the mid-70s. Southwest winds 5 to 10 miles an hour. Chance of precipitation 50%. Tuesday, mostly sunny. A 20% chance of thunderstorms in the morning. Highs around 90. Southwest winds 10 to 15 miles an hour, shifting to the northwest in the afternoon. Tuesday night, partly cloudy. Lows in the mid-60s. North winds 5 to 15 miles an hour. And now the extended forecast for the radio listening area. Wednesday and Wednesday night, mostly clear. Highs in the mid-80s. Lows in the lower 60s. Thursday and Thursday night, mostly clear. Highs in the upper 80s. Lows in the mid-60s. Friday and Friday night, partly cloudy. A 20% chance of showers. Highs in the upper 80s. Lows in the upper 60s. Saturday and Saturday night, mostly cloudy. A 40% chance of thunderstorms. Highs in the mid-80s. Lows in the upper 60s. Sunday and Sunday night, partly cloudy. A 40% chance of thunderstorms. Highs in the mid-80s. Lows in the upper 60s. The current time is 10:57 a.m. Eastern Daylight Time. Here are some river levels reported this morning. On the Kentucky River, Pinebridge Lock 10.5, Frankfort Lock 7.6, Lockport Lock 9.4, on North Elkhorn Creek, Georgetown 4.1. Here are some nearby reservoir levels. Harrington Lake 742.5, Taylorsville Lake 547.2. 10 a.m. Eastern Daylight Time weather conditions across north central Kentucky. The report from Frankfort was not available. At Lexington, fog was reported, reducing the visibility to 1 mile. The temperature was 72 degrees, the dew point 72, and the relative humidity 100%. The wind was east at 5 miles an hour. The pressure was 29.97 inches and steady. Elsewhere around the region. Now for the official National Weather Service forecast for Frankfort and surrounding communities. Today, mostly sunny. Highs in the lower 90s. South winds up to 5 miles an hour, shifting to the west in the afternoon. Tonight, partly cloudy. Chance of showers and slight chance of thunderstorms until midnight, then chance of thunderstorms after midnight. Lows in the mid-70s.

southwest, winds 5 to 10 miles an hour. Chance of precipitation 50%. Tuesday, mostly sunny. A 20% chance of thunderstorms in the morning. Highs around 90. Southwest winds 10 to 15 miles an hour, shifting to the northwest in the afternoon. Tuesday night, partly cloudy. Lows in the mid-60s. North winds 5 to 15 miles an hour. And now the extended forecast for the radio listening area. Wednesday and Wednesday night, mostly clear. Highs in the mid-80s. Lows in the lower 60s. Thursday and Thursday night, mostly clear. Highs in the upper 80s. Lows in the mid-60s. Friday and Friday night, partly cloudy. A 20% chance of showers. Highs in the upper 80s. Lows in the upper 60s. Saturday and Saturday night, mostly cloudy. A 40% chance of thunderstorms. Highs in the mid-80s. Lows in the upper 60s. Sunday and Sunday night, partly cloudy. A 40% chance of thunderstorms. Highs in the mid-80s. Lows in the upper 60s. Here are some river levels reported this morning. On the Kentucky River, Highbridge Lock 10.5, Frankfort Lock 7.6, Lockport Lock 9.4, on North Elkhorn Creek, Georgetown 4.1. Here are some nearby reservoir levels. Harrington Lake 742.5, Taylorsville Lake 547.2. 10 a.m. Eastern Daylight Time weather conditions across north central Kentucky. The report from Frankfort was not available. At Lexington, fog was reported, reducing the visibility to 1 mile. The temperature was 72 degrees, the dew point 72, and the relative humidity 100%. The wind was east at 5 miles an hour. The pressure was 29.97 inches and steady. Elsewhere around the region. Now for the official National Weather Service forecast for Frankfort and surrounding communities. Today, mostly sunny. Highs in the lower 90s. South winds up to 5 miles an hour, shifting to the west in the afternoon. Tonight, partly cloudy. Chance of showers and slight chance of thunderstorms until midnight, then chance of thunderstorms after midnight. Lows in the mid-70s. Southwest winds 5 to 10 miles an hour. Chance of precipitation 50%. Tuesday, mostly sunny. A 20% chance of thunderstorms in the morning. Highs around 90. Southwest winds 10 to 15 miles an hour, shifting to the northwest in the afternoon. Tuesday night, partly cloudy. Lows in the mid-60s. North winds 5 to 15 miles an hour. And now the extended forecast for the radio listening area. Wednesday and Wednesday night, mostly clear. Highs in the mid-80s. Lows in the lower 60s. Thursday and Thursday night, mostly clear. Highs in the upper 80s. Lows in the mid-60s. Friday and Friday night, partly cloudy. A 20% chance of showers. Highs in the upper 80s. Lows in the upper 60s. Saturday and Saturday night, mostly cloudy. A 40% chance of thunderstorms. Highs in the mid-80s. Lows in the upper 60s. Sunday and Sunday night, partly cloudy. A 40% chance of thunderstorms. Highs in the mid-80s. Lows in the upper 60s. The current time is 11:02 a.m. Eastern Daylight Time. Here are some river levels reported this morning. On the Kentucky River, Highbridge Lock 10.5, Frankfort Lock 7.6, Lockport Lock 9.4, on North Elkhorn Creek, Georgetown 4.1. Here are some nearby reservoir levels. Harrington Lake 742.5, Taylorsville Lake 547.2. 10 a.m. Eastern Daylight Time weather conditions across north central Kentucky. The report from Frankfort was not available. At Lexington, fog was reported, reducing the visibility to 1 mile. The temperature

was 72 degrees, the dew point 72, and the relative humidity 100%. The wind was east at 5 miles an hour. The pressure was 29.97 inches and steady. Elsewhere around the region. Now for the official National Weather Service forecast for Frankfurt and surrounding communities. Today, mostly sunny. Highs in the lower 90s. South winds up to 5 miles an hour, shifting to the west in the afternoon. Tonight, partly cloudy. Chance of showers and slight chance of thunderstorms until midnight, then chance of thunderstorms after midnight. Lows in the mid-70s. Southwest winds 5 to 10 miles an hour. Chance of precipitation 50%. Tuesday, mostly sunny. A 20% chance of thunderstorms in the morning. Highs around 90. Southwest winds 10 to 15 miles an hour, shifting to the northwest in the afternoon. Tuesday night, partly cloudy. Lows in the mid-60s. North winds 5 to 15 miles an hour. And now the extended forecast for the radio listening area. Wednesday and Wednesday night, mostly clear. Highs in the mid-80s. Lows in the lower 60s. Thursday and Thursday night, mostly clear. Highs in the upper 80s. Lows in the mid-60s. Friday and Friday night, partly cloudy. A 20% chance of showers. Highs in the upper 80s. Lows in the upper 60s. Saturday and Saturday night, mostly cloudy. A 40% chance of thunderstorms. Highs in the mid-80s. Lows in the upper 60s. Sunday and Sunday night, partly cloudy. A 40% chance of thunderstorms. Highs in the mid-80s. Lows in the upper 60s. Here are some river levels reported this morning. On the Kentucky River, Highbridge Lock 10.5, Frankfort Lock 7.6, Lockport Lock 9.4, on North Elkhorn Creek, Georgetown 4.1. Here are some nearby reservoir levels. Harrington Lake 742.5, Taylorsville Lake 547.2. 11 a.m. Eastern Daylight Time weather conditions across north central Kentucky. The report from Frankfort was not available. At Lexington, it was mostly sunny. The temperature was 75 degrees, the dew point 73, and the relative humidity 93%. The wind was east at 6 miles an hour. The pressure was 29.95 inches and falling. Elsewhere around the region. Now for the official National Weather Service forecast for Frankfort and surrounding communities. Today, mostly sunny. Highs in the lower 90s. South winds up to 5 miles an hour, shifting to the west in the afternoon. Tonight, partly cloudy. Chance of showers and slight chance of thunderstorms until midnight, then chance of thunderstorms after midnight. Lows in the mid-70s. Southwest winds 5 to 10 miles an hour. Chance of precipitation 50%. Tuesday, mostly sunny. A 20% chance of thunderstorms in the morning. Highs around 90. Southwest winds 10 to 15 miles an hour, shifting to the northwest in the afternoon. Tuesday night, partly cloudy. Lows in the mid-60s. North winds 5 to 15 miles an hour. And now the extended forecast for the radio listening area. Wednesday and Wednesday night, mostly clear. Highs in the mid-80s. Lows in the lower 60s. Thursday and Thursday night, mostly clear. Highs in the upper 80s. Lows in the mid-60s. Friday and Friday night, partly cloudy. A 20% chance of showers. Highs in the upper 80s. Lows in the upper 60s. Saturday and Saturday night, mostly cloudy. A 40% chance of thunderstorms. Highs in the mid-80s. Lows in the upper 60s. Sunday and Sunday night, partly cloudy. A 40% chance of thunderstorms. Highs in the mid-80s. Lows in the upper 60s. The current time.

time is 11:08 a.m. Eastern Daylight Time. Here are some river levels reported this morning. On the Kentucky River, Highbridge Lock 10.5, Frankfort Lock 7.6, Lockport Lock 9.4, on North Elkhorn Creek, Georgetown 4.1. Here are some nearby reservoir levels. Harrington Lake 742.5, Taylorsville Lake 547.2. 11 a.m. Eastern Daylight Time weather conditions across north central Kentucky. The report from Frankfort was not available. At Lexington, it was mostly sunny. The temperature was 75 degrees, the dew point 73, and the relative humidity 93%. The wind was east at 6 miles an hour. The pressure was 29.95 inches and falling. Elsewhere around the region. Now for the official National Weather Service forecast for Frankfort and surrounding communities. Today, mostly sunny. Highs in the lower 90s. South winds up to 5 miles an hour, shifting to the west in the afternoon. Tonight, partly cloudy. Chance of showers and slight chance of thunderstorms until midnight, then chance of thunderstorms after midnight. Lows in the mid-70s. Southwest winds 5 to 10 miles an hour. Chance of precipitation 50%. Tuesday, mostly sunny. A 20% chance of thunderstorms in the morning. Highs around 90. Southwest winds 10 to 15 miles an hour, shifting to the northwest in the afternoon. Tuesday night, partly cloudy. Lows in the mid-60s. North winds 5 to 15 miles an hour. And now the extended forecast for the radio listening area. Wednesday and Wednesday night, mostly clear. Highs in the mid-80s. Lows in the lower 60s. Thursday and Thursday night, mostly clear. Highs in the upper 80s. Lows in the mid-60s. Friday and Friday night, partly cloudy. A 20% chance of showers. Highs in the upper 80s. Lows in the upper 60s. Saturday and Saturday night, mostly cloudy. A 40% chance of thunderstorms. Highs in the mid-80s. Lows in the upper 60s. Sunday and Sunday night, partly cloudy. A 40% chance of thunderstorms. Highs in the mid-80s. Lows in the upper 60s. Here are some river levels reported this morning. On the Kentucky River, Highbridge Lock 10.5, Frankfort Lock 7.6, Lockport Lock 9.4, on North Elkhorn Creek, Georgetown 4.1. Here are some nearby reservoir levels. Harrington Lake 742.5, Taylorsville Lake 547.2. 11 a.m. Eastern Daylight Time weather conditions across north central Kentucky. The report from Frankfort was not available. At Lexington, it was mostly sunny. The temperature was 75 degrees, the dew point 73, and the relative humidity 93%. The wind was east at 6 miles an hour. The pressure was 29.95 inches and falling. Elsewhere around the region. 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The current time is 11:12 a.m. Eastern Daylight Time. Now for the official National Weather Service forecast for Frankfort and surrounding communities. Today, mostly sunny. Highs in the lower 90s. South winds up to 5 miles an hour, shifting to the west in the afternoon. Tonight, partly cloudy. Chance of showers and slight chance of thunderstorms until midnight, then chance of thunderstorms after midnight. Lows in the mid-70s. Southwest winds 5 to 10 miles an hour. Chance of precipitation 50%. Tuesday, mostly sunny. A 20% chance of thunderstorms in the morning. Highs around 90. Southwest winds 10 to 15 miles an hour, shifting to the north.

northwest in the afternoon. Tuesday night, partly cloudy. Lows in the mid-60s. North winds 5 to 15 miles an hour. And now the extended forecast for the radio listening area. Wednesday and Wednesday night, mostly clear. Highs in the mid-80s. Lows in the lower 60s. Thursday and Thursday night, mostly clear. Highs in the upper 80s. Lows in the mid-60s. Friday and Friday night, partly cloudy. A 20% chance of showers. Highs in the upper 80s. Lows in the upper 60s. Saturday and Saturday night, mostly cloudy. A 40% chance of thunderstorms. Highs in the mid-80s. Lows in the upper 60s. Sunday and Sunday night, partly cloudy. A 40% chance of thunderstorms. Highs in the mid-80s. Lows in the upper 60s. Here are some river levels reported this morning. On the Kentucky River, Highbridge Lock 10.5, Frankfort Lock 7.6, Lockport Lock 9.4, on North Elkhorn Creek, Georgetown 4.1. Here are some nearby reservoir levels. Harrington Lake 742.5, Taylorsville Lake 547.2. 11 a.m. Eastern Daylight Time weather conditions across north central Kentucky. The report from Frankfort was not available. At Lexington, it was mostly sunny. The temperature was 75 degrees, the dew point 73, and the relative humidity 93%. The wind was east at 6 miles an hour. The pressure was 29.95 inches and falling. Elsewhere around the region. Now for the official National Weather Service forecast for Frankfort and surrounding communities. Today, mostly sunny. Highs in the lower 90s. South winds up to 5 miles an hour, shifting to the west in the afternoon. Tonight, partly cloudy. Chance of showers and slight chance of thunderstorms until midnight, then chance of thunderstorms after midnight. Lows in the mid-70s. Southwest winds 5 to 10 miles an hour. Chance of precipitation 50%. Tuesday, mostly sunny. A 20% chance of thunderstorms in the morning. Highs around 90. Southwest winds 10 to 15 miles an hour, shifting to the northwest in the afternoon. Tuesday night, partly cloudy. Lows in the mid-60s. North winds 5 to 15 miles an hour. And now the extended forecast for the radio listening area. Wednesday and Wednesday night, mostly clear. Highs in the mid-80s. Lows in the lower 60s. Thursday and Thursday night, mostly clear. Highs in the upper 80s. Lows in the mid-60s. Friday and Friday night, partly cloudy. A 20% chance of showers. Highs in the upper 80s. Lows in the upper 60s. Saturday and Saturday night, mostly cloudy. A 40% chance of thunderstorms. Highs in the mid-80s. Lows in the upper 60s. Sunday and Sunday night, partly cloudy. A 40% chance of thunderstorms. Highs in the mid-80s. Lows in the upper 60s. The current time is 11:17 a.m. Eastern Daylight Time. Here are some river levels reported this morning. On the Kentucky River, Highbridge Lock 10.5, Frankfort Lock 7.6, Lockport Lock 9.4, on North Elkhorn Creek, Georgetown 4.1. Here are some nearby reservoir levels. Harrington Lake 742.5, Taylorsville Lake 547.2. 11 a.m. Eastern Daylight Time weather conditions across north central Kentucky. The report from Frankfort was not available. At Lexington, it was mostly sunny. The temperature was 75 degrees, the dew point 73, and the relative humidity 93%. The wind was east at 6 miles an hour. The pressure was 29.95 inches and falling. Elsewhere around the region. Now for the official National Weather Service forecast for Frankfort and surrounding communities.

Today, mostly sunny. Highs in the lower 90s. South winds up to 5 miles an hour, shifting to the west in the afternoon. Tonight, partly cloudy. Chance of showers and slight chance of thunderstorms until midnight, then chance of thunderstorms after midnight. Lows in the mid-70s. Southwest winds 5 to 10 miles an hour. Chance of precipitation 50%. Tuesday, mostly sunny. A 20% chance of thunderstorms in the morning. Highs around 90. Southwest winds 10 to 15 miles an hour, shifting to the northwest in the afternoon. Tuesday night, partly cloudy. Lows in the mid-60s. North winds 5 to 15 miles an hour. And now the extended forecast for the radio listening area. Wednesday and Wednesday night, mostly clear. Highs in the mid-80s. Lows in the lower 60s. Thursday and Thursday night, mostly clear. Highs in the upper 80s. Lows in the mid-60s. Friday and Friday night, partly cloudy. A 20% chance of showers. Highs in the upper 80s. Lows in the upper 60s. Saturday and Saturday night, mostly cloudy. A 40% chance of thunderstorms. Highs in the mid-80s. Lows in the upper 60s. Sunday and Sunday night, partly cloudy. A 40% chance of thunderstorms. Highs in the mid-80s. Lows in the upper 60s. Here are some river levels reported this morning. On the Kentucky River, Highbridge Lock 10.5, Frankfort Lock 7.6, Lockport Lock 9.4, on North Elkhorn Creek, Georgetown 4.1. Here are some nearby reservoir levels. Harrington Lake 742.5, Taylorsville Lake 547.2. 11 a.m. Eastern Daylight Time weather conditions across north central Kentucky. The report from Frankfort was not available. At Lexington, it was mostly sunny. The temperature was 75 degrees, the dew point 73, and the relative humidity 93%. The wind was east at 6 miles an hour. The pressure was 29.95 inches and falling. Elsewhere around the region. Now for the official National Weather Service forecast for Frankfort and surrounding communities. Today, mostly sunny. Highs in the lower 90s. South winds up to 5 miles an hour, shifting to the west in the afternoon. Tonight, partly cloudy. Chance of showers and slight chance of thunderstorms until midnight, then chance of thunderstorms after midnight. Lows in the mid-70s. Southwest winds 5 to 10 miles an hour. Chance of precipitation 50%. Tuesday, mostly sunny. A 20% chance of thunderstorms in the morning. Highs around 90. Southwest winds 10 to 15 miles an hour, shifting to the northwest in the afternoon. Tuesday night, partly cloudy. Lows in the mid-60s. North winds 5 to 15 miles an hour. And now the extended forecast for the radio listening area. Wednesday and Wednesday night, mostly clear. Highs in the mid-80s. Lows in the lower 60s. Thursday and Thursday night, mostly clear. Highs in the upper 80s. Lows in the mid-60s. Friday and Friday night, partly cloudy. A 20% chance of showers. Highs in the upper 80s. Lows in the upper 60s. Saturday and Saturday night, mostly cloudy. A 40% chance of thunderstorms. Highs in the mid-80s. Lows in the upper 60s. Sunday and Sunday night, partly cloudy. A 40% chance of thunderstorms. Highs in the mid-80s. Lows in the upper 60s. The current time is 11:23 a.m. Eastern Daylight Time. Here are some river levels reported this morning. On the Kentucky River, Highbridge Lock 10.5, Frankfort Lock 7.6, Lockport Lock 9.4, on North Elkhorn Creek, Georgetown 4.1. Here are some nearby reservoir levels. Harrington

Lake 742.5, Taylorsville Lake 547.2. 11 a.m. Eastern Daylight Time weather conditions across north central Kentucky. The report from Frankfort was not available. At Lexington, it was mostly sunny. The temperature was 75 degrees, the dew point 73, and the relative humidity 93%. The wind was east at 6 miles an hour. The pressure was 29.95 inches and falling. Elsewhere around the region. Now for the official National Weather Service forecast for Frankfort and surrounding communities. Today, mostly sunny. Highs in the lower 90s. South winds up to 5 miles an hour, shifting to the west in the afternoon. Tonight, partly cloudy. Chance of showers and slight chance of thunderstorms until midnight, then chance of thunderstorms after midnight. Lows in the mid-70s. Southwest winds 5 to 10 miles an hour. Chance of precipitation 50%. Tuesday, mostly sunny. A 20% chance of thunderstorms in the morning. Highs around 90. Southwest winds 10 to 15 miles an hour, shifting to the northwest in the afternoon. Tuesday night, partly cloudy. Lows in the mid-60s. North winds 5 to 15 miles an hour. And now the extended forecast for the radio listening area. Wednesday and Wednesday night, mostly clear. Highs in the mid-80s. Lows in the lower 60s. Thursday and Thursday night, mostly clear. Highs in the upper 80s. Lows in the mid-60s. Friday and Friday night, partly cloudy. A 20% chance of showers. Highs in the upper 80s. Lows in the upper 60s. Saturday and Saturday night, mostly cloudy. A 40% chance of thunderstorms. Highs in the mid-80s. Lows in the upper 60s. Sunday and Sunday night, partly cloudy. A 40% chance of thunderstorms. Highs in the mid-80s. Lows in the upper 60s. Here are some river levels reported this morning. On the Kentucky River, Highbridge Lock 10.5, Frankfort Lock 7.6, Lockport Lock 9.4, on North Elkhorn Creek, Georgetown 4.1. Here are some nearby reservoir levels. Harrington Lake 742.5, Taylorsville Lake 547.2. 11 a.m. Eastern Daylight Time weather conditions across north central Kentucky. The report from Frankfort was not available. At Lexington, it was mostly sunny. The temperature was 75 degrees, the dew point 73, and the relative humidity 93%. The wind was east at 6 miles an hour. The pressure was 29.95 inches and falling. Elsewhere around the region. Now for the official National Weather Service forecast for Frankfort and surrounding communities. Today, mostly sunny. Highs in the lower 90s. South winds up to 5 miles an hour, shifting to the west in the afternoon. Tonight, partly cloudy. Chance of showers and slight chance of thunderstorms until midnight, then chance of thunderstorms after midnight. Lows in the mid-70s. Southwest winds 5 to 10 miles an hour. Chance of precipitation 50%. Tuesday, mostly sunny. A 20% chance of thunderstorms in the morning. Highs around 90. Southwest winds 10 to 15 miles an hour, shifting to the northwest in the afternoon. Tuesday night, partly cloudy. Lows in the mid-60s. North winds 5 to 15 miles an hour. And now the extended forecast for the radio listening area. Wednesday and Wednesday night, mostly clear. Highs in the mid-80s. Lows in the lower 60s. Thursday and Thursday night, mostly clear. Highs in the upper 80s. Lows in the mid-60s. Friday and Friday night, partly cloudy. A 20% chance of showers. Highs in the upper 80s. Lows in the upper 60s. Saturday and Saturday night, mostly cloudy. A 40%

10% chance of thunderstorms. Highs in the mid-80s. Lows in the upper 60s. Sunday and Sunday night, partly cloudy. A 40% chance of thunderstorms. Highs in the mid-80s. Lows in the upper 60s. The current time is 11:28 a.m. Eastern Daylight Time. Here are some river levels reported this morning. On the Kentucky River, Highbridge Lock 10.5, Frankfort Lock 7.6, Lockport Lock 9.4, on North Elkhorn Creek, Georgetown 4.1. Here are some nearby reservoir levels. Harrington Lake 742.5, Taylorsville Lake 547.2. 11 a.m. Eastern Daylight Time weather conditions across north central Kentucky. The report from Frankfort was not available. At Lexington, it was mostly sunny. The temperature was 75 degrees, the dew point 73, and the relative humidity 93%. The wind was east at 6 miles an hour. The pressure was 29.95 inches and falling. Elsewhere around the region. Now for the official National Weather Service forecast for Frankfort and surrounding communities. Today, mostly sunny. Highs in the lower 90s. South winds up to 5 miles an hour shifting to the west in the afternoon. Tonight, partly cloudy. Chance of showers and slight chance of thunderstorms until midnight, then chance of thunderstorms after midnight. Lows in the mid-70s. Southwest winds 5 to 10 miles an hour. Chance of precipitation 50%. Tuesday, mostly sunny. A 20% chance of thunderstorms in the morning. Highs around 90. Southwest winds 10 to 15 miles an hour shifting to the northwest in the afternoon. Tuesday night, partly cloudy. Lows in the mid-60s. North winds 5 to 15 miles an hour. And now the extended forecast for the radio listening area. Wednesday and Wednesday night, mostly clear. Highs in the mid-80s. Lows in the lower 60s. Thursday and Thursday night, mostly clear. Highs in the upper 80s. Lows in the mid-60s. Friday and Friday night, partly cloudy. A 20% chance of showers. Highs in the upper 80s. Lows in the upper 60s. Saturday and Saturday night, mostly cloudy. A 40% chance of thunderstorms. Highs in the mid-80s. Lows in the upper 60s. Sunday and Sunday night, partly cloudy. A 40% chance of thunderstorms. Highs in the mid-80s. Lows in the upper 60s. Here are some river levels reported this morning. On the Kentucky River, Highbridge Lock 10.5, Frankfort Lock 7.6, Lockport Lock 9.4, on North Elkhorn Creek, Georgetown 4.1. Here are some nearby reservoir levels. Harrington Lake 742.5, Taylorsville Lake 547.2. The current time is 11:32 a.m. Eastern Daylight Time. 11 a.m. Eastern Daylight Time weather conditions across north central Kentucky. The report from Frankfort was not available. At Lexington, it was mostly sunny. The temperature was 75 degrees, the dew point 73, and the relative humidity 93%. The wind was east at 6 miles an hour. The pressure was 29.95 inches and falling. Elsewhere around the region. Now for the official National Weather Service forecast for Frankfort and surrounding communities. Today, mostly sunny. Highs in the lower 90s. South winds up to 5 miles an hour shifting to the west in the afternoon. Tonight, partly cloudy. Chance of showers and slight chance of thunderstorms until midnight, then chance of thunderstorms after midnight. Lows in the mid-70s. Southwest winds 5 to 10 miles an hour. Chance of precipitation 50%. Tuesday, mostly sunny after midnight. Lows in the mid-70s. Southwest winds 5 to 10 miles an hour. Chance of precipitation 50%.

Tuesday, mostly sunny. A 20% chance of thunderstorms in the morning. Highs around 90. Southwest winds 10 to 15 miles an hour, shifting to the northwest in the afternoon. Tuesday night, partly cloudy. Lows in the mid-60s. North winds 5 to 15 miles an hour. And now the extended forecast for the radio listening area. Wednesday and Wednesday night, mostly clear. Highs in the mid-80s. Lows in the lower 60s. Thursday and Thursday night, mostly clear. Highs in the upper 80s. Lows in the mid-60s. Friday and Friday night, partly cloudy. A 20% chance of showers. Highs in the upper 80s. Lows in the upper 60s. Saturday and Saturday night, mostly cloudy. A 40% chance of thunderstorms. Highs in the mid-80s. Lows in the upper 60s. Sunday and Sunday night, partly cloudy. A 40% chance of thunderstorms. Highs in the mid-80s. Lows in the upper 60s. Here are some river levels reported this morning. On the Kentucky River, Highbridge Lock 10.5, Frankfort Lock 7.6, Lockport Lock 9.4, on North Elkhorn Creek, Georgetown 4.1. Here are some nearby reservoir levels. Harrington Lake 742.5, Taylorsville Lake 547.2. 11 a.m. Eastern Daylight Time weather conditions across north central Kentucky. The report from Frankfort was not available. At Lexington, it was mostly sunny. The temperature was 75 degrees, the dew point 73, and the relative humidity 93%. The wind was east at 6 miles an hour. The pressure was 29.95 inches and falling. Elsewhere around the region. Now for the official National Weather Service forecast for Frankfort and surrounding communities. Today, mostly sunny. Highs in the lower 90s. South winds up to 5 miles an hour, shifting to the west in the afternoon. Tonight, partly cloudy. Chance of showers and slight chance of thunderstorms until midnight, then chance of thunderstorms after midnight. Lows in the mid-70s. Southwest winds 5 to 10 miles an hour. Chance of precipitation 50%. Tuesday, mostly sunny. A 20% chance of thunderstorms in the morning. Highs around 90. Southwest winds 10 to 15 miles an hour, shifting to the northwest in the afternoon. Tuesday night, partly cloudy. Lows in the mid-60s. North winds 5 to 15 miles an hour. And now the extended forecast for the radio listening area. Wednesday and Wednesday night, mostly clear. Highs in the mid-80s. Lows in the lower 60s. Thursday and Thursday night, mostly clear. Highs in the upper 80s. Lows in the mid-60s. Friday and Friday night, partly cloudy. A 20% chance of showers. Highs in the upper 80s. Lows in the upper 60s. Saturday and Saturday night, mostly cloudy. A 40% chance of thunderstorms. Highs in the mid-80s. Lows in the upper 60s. Sunday and Sunday night, partly cloudy. A 40% chance of thunderstorms. Highs in the mid-80s. Lows in the upper 60s. The current time is 11:37 a.m. Eastern Daylight Time. Here are some river levels reported this morning. On the Kentucky River, Highbridge Lock 10.5, Frankfort Lock 7.6, Lockport Lock 9.4, on North Elkhorn Creek, Georgetown 4.1. Here are some nearby reservoir levels. Harrington Lake 742.5, Taylorsville Lake 547.2. 11 a.m. Eastern Daylight Time weather conditions across north central Kentucky. The report from Frankfort was not available. At Lexington, it was mostly sunny. The temperature was 75 degrees, the dew point 73, and the relative humidity 93%. The wind was east at 6 miles an hour.

The pressure was 29.95 inches and falling. Elsewhere around the region. Now for the official National Weather Service forecast for Frankfurt and surrounding communities. Today, mostly sunny. Highs in the lower 90s. South winds up to 5 miles an hour, shifting to the west in the afternoon. Tonight, partly cloudy. Chance of showers and slight chance of thunderstorms until midnight, then chance of thunderstorms after midnight. Lows in the mid-70s. Southwest winds 5 to 10 miles an hour. Chance of precipitation 50%. Tuesday, mostly sunny. A 20% chance of thunderstorms in the morning. Highs around 90. Southwest winds 10 to 15 miles an hour, shifting to the northwest in the afternoon. Tuesday night, partly cloudy. Lows in the mid-60s. North winds 5 to 15 miles an hour. And now the extended forecast for the radio listening area. Wednesday and Wednesday night, mostly clear. Highs in the mid-80s. Lows in the lower 60s. Thursday and Thursday night, mostly clear. Highs in the upper 80s. Lows in the mid-60s. Friday and Friday night, partly cloudy. A 20% chance of showers. Highs in the upper 80s. Lows in the upper 60s. Saturday and Saturday night, mostly cloudy. A 40% chance of thunderstorms. Highs in the mid-80s. Lows in the upper 60s. Sunday and Sunday night, partly cloudy. A 40% chance of thunderstorms. Highs in the mid-80s. Lows in the upper 60s. Here are some river levels reported this morning. On the Kentucky River, Highbridge Lock 10.5, Frankfurt Lock 7.6, Lockport Lock 9.4, on North Elkhorn Creek, Georgetown 4.1. Here are some nearby reservoir levels. Harrington Lake 742.5, Taylorsville Lake 547.2. 11 a.m. Eastern Daylight Time weather conditions across north central Kentucky. The report from Frankfurt was not available. At Lexington, it was mostly sunny. The temperature was 75 degrees, the dew point 73, and the relative humidity 93%. The wind was east at 6 miles an hour. The pressure was 29.95 inches and falling. Elsewhere around the region. Now for the official National Weather Service forecast for Frankfurt and surrounding communities. Today, mostly sunny. Highs in the lower 90s. South winds up to 5 miles an hour, shifting to the west in the afternoon. Tonight, partly cloudy. Chance of showers and slight chance of thunderstorms until midnight, then chance of thunderstorms after midnight. Lows in the mid-70s. Southwest winds 5 to 10 miles an hour. Chance of precipitation 50%. Tuesday, mostly sunny. A 20% chance of thunderstorms in the morning. Highs around 90. Southwest winds 10 to 15 miles an hour, shifting to the northwest in the afternoon. Tuesday night, partly cloudy. Lows in the mid-60s. North winds 5 to 15 miles an hour. And now the extended forecast for the radio listening area. Wednesday and Wednesday night, mostly clear. Highs in the mid-80s. Lows in the lower 60s. Thursday and Thursday night, mostly clear. Highs in the upper 80s. Lows in the mid-60s. Friday and Friday night, partly cloudy. A 20% chance of showers. Highs in the upper 80s. Lows in the upper 60s. Saturday and Saturday night, mostly cloudy. A 40% chance of thunderstorms. Highs in the mid-80s. Lows in the upper 60s. Sunday and Sunday night, partly cloudy. A 40% chance of thunderstorms. Highs in the mid-80s. Lows in the upper 60s. 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

the National Weather Service Forecast Office in Louisville on a transmitter located in Frankfurt on a frequency of 162.5 MHz. The current time is 11:43 a.m. Eastern Daylight Time. Here are some river levels reported this morning. On the Kentucky River, Pinebridge Lock 10.5, Frankfurt Lock 7.6, Lockport Lock 9.4, on North Elkhorn Creek, Georgetown 4.1. Here are some nearby reservoir levels. Harrington Lake 742.5, Taylorsville Lake 547.2. 11 a.m. Eastern Daylight Time weather conditions across north central Kentucky. The report from Frankfurt was not available. At Lexington, it was mostly sunny. The temperature was 75 degrees, the dew point 73, and the relative humidity 93%. The wind was east at 6 miles an hour. The pressure was 29.95 inches and falling. Elsewhere around the region. Now for the official National Weather Service forecast for Frankfurt and surrounding communities. Today, mostly sunny. Highs in the lower 90s. South winds up to 5 miles an hour shifting to the west in the afternoon. Tonight, partly cloudy. Chance of showers and slight chance of thunderstorms until midnight, then chance of thunderstorms after midnight. Lows in the mid-70s. Southwest winds 5 to 10 miles an hour. Chance of precipitation 50%. Tuesday, mostly sunny. A 20% chance of thunderstorms in the morning. Highs around 90. Southwest winds 10 to 15 miles an hour shifting to the northwest in the afternoon. Tuesday night, partly cloudy. Lows in the mid-60s. North winds 5 to 15 miles an hour. And now the extended forecast for the radio listening area. Wednesday and Wednesday night, mostly clear. Highs in the mid-80s. Lows in the lower 60s. Thursday and Thursday night, mostly clear. Highs in the upper 80s. Lows in the mid-60s. Friday and Friday night, partly cloudy. A 20% chance of showers. Highs in the upper 80s. Lows in the upper 60s. Saturday and Saturday night, mostly cloudy. A 40% chance of thunderstorms. Highs in the mid-80s. Lows in the upper 60s. Sunday and Sunday night, partly cloudy. A 40% chance of thunderstorms. Highs in the mid-80s. Lows in the upper 60s. Here are some river levels reported this morning. On the Kentucky River, Pinebridge Lock 10.5, Frankfurt Lock 7.6, Lockport Lock 9.4, on North Elkhorn Creek, Georgetown 4.1. Here are some nearby reservoir levels. Harrington Lake 742.5, Taylorsville Lake 547.2. 11 a.m. Eastern Daylight Time weather conditions across north central Kentucky. The report from Frankfurt was not available. At Lexington, it was mostly sunny. The temperature was 75 degrees, the dew point 73, and the relative humidity 93%. The wind was east at 6 miles an hour. The pressure was 29.95 inches and falling. Elsewhere around the region. The current time is 11:47 a.m. Eastern Daylight Time. Now for the official National Weather Service forecast for Frankfurt and surrounding communities. Today, mostly sunny. Highs in the lower 90s. South winds up to 5 miles an hour shifting to the west in the afternoon. Tonight, partly cloudy. Chance of showers and slight chance of thunderstorms until midnight, then chance of thunderstorms after midnight. Lows in the mid-70s. Southwest winds 5 to 10 miles an hour. Chance of precipitation 50%. Tuesday, mostly sunny. A 20% chance of thunderstorms in the morning. Highs around 90. Southwest winds 10 to 15 miles an hour shifting to the northwest in the afternoon. Tuesday night, partly cloudy. Lows in the mid-60s. North winds 5 to 15.

Partly cloudy. A 40% chance of thunderstorms. Highs in the mid-80s. Lows in the upper 60s. Here are some river levels reported this morning. On the Kentucky River, Pinebridge Lock 10.5, Frankfort Lock 7.6, Lockport Lock 9.4, on North Elkhorn Creek, Georgetown 4.1. Here are some nearby reservoir levels. Harrington Lake 742.5, Taylorsville Lake 547.2. 11 a.m. Eastern Daylight Time weather conditions across north central Kentucky. The report from Frankfort was not available. At Lexington, it was mostly sunny. The temperature was 75 degrees, the dew point 73, and the relative humidity 93%. The wind was east at 6 miles an hour. The pressure was 29.95 inches and falling. Elsewhere around the region. Now for the official National Weather Service forecast for Frankfort and surrounding communities. Today, mostly sunny. Highs in the lower 90s. South winds up to 5 miles an hour shifting to the west in the afternoon. Tonight, partly cloudy. Chance of showers and slight chance of thunderstorms until midnight, then chance of thunderstorms after midnight. Lows in the mid-70s. Southwest winds 5 to 10 miles an hour. Chance of precipitation 50%. Tuesday, mostly sunny. A 20% chance of thunderstorms in the morning. Highs around 90. Southwest winds 10 to 15 miles an hour shifting to the northwest in the afternoon. Tuesday night, partly cloudy. Lows in the mid-60s. North winds 5 to 15 miles an hour. And now the extended forecast for the radio listening area. Wednesday and Wednesday night, mostly clear. Highs in the mid-80s. Lows in the lower 60s. Thursday and Thursday night, mostly clear. Highs in the upper 80s. Lows in the mid-60s. Friday and Friday night, partly cloudy. A 20% chance of showers. Highs in the upper 80s. Lows in the upper 60s. Saturday and Saturday night, mostly cloudy. A 40% chance of thunderstorms. Highs in the mid-80s. Lows in the upper 60s. Sunday and Sunday night, partly cloudy. A 40% chance of thunderstorms. Highs in the mid-80s. Lows in the upper 60s. The current time is 11:52 a.m. Eastern Daylight Time. Here are some river levels reported this morning. On the Kentucky River, Pinebridge Lock 10.5, Frankfort Lock 7.6, Lockport Lock 9.4, on North Elkhorn Creek, Georgetown 4.1. Here are some nearby reservoir levels. Harrington Lake 742.5, Taylorsville Lake 547.2. 11 a.m. Eastern Daylight Time weather conditions across north central Kentucky. The report from Frankfort was not available. At Lexington, it was mostly sunny. The temperature was 75 degrees, the dew point 73, and the relative humidity 93%. The wind was east at 6 miles an hour. The pressure was 29.95 inches and falling. Elsewhere around the region. Now for the official National Weather Service forecast for Frankfort and surrounding communities. Today, mostly sunny. Highs in the lower 90s. South winds up to 5 miles an hour shifting to the west in the afternoon. Tonight, partly cloudy. Chance of showers and slight chance of thunderstorms until midnight, then chance of thunderstorms after midnight. Lows in the mid-70s. Southwest winds 5 to 10 miles an hour. Chance of precipitation 50%. Tuesday, mostly sunny. A 20% chance of thunderstorms in the morning. Highs around 90. Southwest winds 10 to 15 miles an hour shifting to the northwest in the afternoon. Tuesday night, partly cloudy. Lows in the mid-60s. North winds 5 to 15 miles an hour. And now the extended forecast for the radio listening area.

Wednesday and Wednesday night, mostly clear. Highs in the mid-80s. Lows in the lower 60s. Thursday and Thursday night, mostly clear. Highs in the upper 80s. Lows in the mid-60s. Friday and Friday night, partly cloudy. A 20% chance of showers. Highs in the upper 80s. Lows in the upper 60s. Saturday and Saturday night, mostly cloudy. A 40% chance of thunderstorms. Highs in the mid-80s. Lows in the upper 60s. Sunday and Sunday night, partly cloudy. A 40% chance of thunderstorms. Highs in the mid-80s. Lows in the upper 60s. Here are some river levels reported this morning. On the Kentucky River, Highbridge Lock 10.5, Frankfort Lock 7.6, Lockport Lock 9.4, on North Elkhorn Creek, Georgetown 4.1. Here are some nearby reservoir levels. Harrington Lake 742.5, Taylorsville Lake 547.2. 11 a.m. Eastern Daylight Time weather conditions across north central Kentucky. The report from Frankfort was not available. At Lexington, it was mostly sunny. The temperature was 75 degrees, the dew point 73, and the relative humidity 93%. The wind was east at 6 miles an hour. The pressure was 29.95 inches and falling. Elsewhere around the region. Now for the official National Weather Service forecast for Frankfort and surrounding communities. Today, mostly sunny. Highs in the lower 90s. South winds up to 5 miles an hour shifting to the west in the afternoon. Tonight, partly cloudy. Chance of showers and slight chance of thunderstorms until midnight, then chance of thunderstorms after midnight. Lows in the mid-70s. Southwest winds 5 to 10 miles an hour. Chance of precipitation 50%. Tuesday, mostly sunny. A 20% chance of thunderstorms in the morning. Highs around 90. Southwest winds 10 to 15 miles an hour shifting to the northwest in the afternoon. Tuesday night, partly cloudy. Lows in the mid-60s. North winds 5 to 15 miles an hour. And now the extended forecast for the radio listening area. Wednesday and Wednesday night, mostly clear. Highs in the mid-80s. Lows in the lower 60s. Thursday and Thursday night, mostly clear. Highs in the upper 80s. Lows in the mid-60s. Friday and Friday night, partly cloudy. A 20% chance of showers. Highs in the upper 80s. Lows in the upper 60s. Saturday and Saturday night, mostly cloudy. A 40% chance of thunderstorms. Highs in the mid-80s. Lows in the upper 60s. Sunday and Sunday night, partly cloudy. A 40% chance of thunderstorms. Highs in the mid-80s. Lows in the upper 60s. The current time is 11:57 a.m. Eastern Daylight Time. Here are some river levels reported this morning. On the Kentucky River, Highbridge Lock 10.5, Frankfort Lock 7.6, Lockport Lock 9.4, on North Elkhorn Creek, Georgetown 4.1. Here are some nearby reservoir levels. Harrington Lake 742.5, Taylorsville Lake 547.2. 11 a.m. Eastern Daylight Time weather conditions across north central Kentucky. The report from Frankfort was not available. At Lexington, it was mostly sunny. The temperature was 75 degrees, the dew point 73, and the relative humidity 93%. The wind was east at 6 miles an hour. The pressure was 29.95 inches and falling. Elsewhere around the region. Now for the official National Weather Service forecast for Frankfort and surrounding communities. Today, mostly sunny. Highs in the lower 90s. South winds up to 5 miles an hour shifting to the west in the afternoon. Tonight, partly cloudy. Chance of showers and

light chance of thunderstorms until midnight, then chance of thunderstorms after midnight. Lows in the mid-70s. Southwest winds 5 to 10 miles an hour. Chance of precipitation 50%. Tuesday, mostly sunny. A 20% chance of thunderstorms in the morning. Highs around 90. Southwest winds 10 to 15 miles an hour, shifting to the northwest in the afternoon. Tuesday night, partly cloudy. Lows in the mid-60s. North winds 5 to 15 miles an hour. And now the extended forecast for the radio listening area. Wednesday and Wednesday night, mostly clear. Highs in the mid-80s. Lows in the lower 60s. Thursday and Thursday night, mostly clear. Highs in the upper 80s. Lows in the mid-60s. Friday and Friday night, partly cloudy. A 20% chance of showers. Highs in the upper 80s. Lows in the upper 60s. Saturday and Saturday night, mostly cloudy. A 40% chance of thunderstorms. Highs in the mid-80s. Lows in the upper 60s. Sunday and Sunday night, partly cloudy. A 40% chance of thunderstorms. Highs in the mid-80s. Lows in the upper 60s. Here are some river levels reported this morning. On the Kentucky River, Highbridge Lock 10.5, Frankfort Lock 7.6, Lockport Lock 9.4, on North Elkhorn Creek, Georgetown 4.1. Here are some nearby reservoir levels. Harrington Lake 742.5, Taylorsville Lake 547.2. 11 a.m. Eastern Daylight Time weather conditions across north central Kentucky. The report from Frankfort was not available. At Lexington, it was mostly sunny. The temperature was 75 degrees, the dew point 73, and the relative humidity 93%. The wind was east at 6 miles an hour. The pressure was 29.95 inches and falling. Elsewhere around the region. Now for the official National Weather Service forecast for Frankfort and surrounding communities. Today, mostly sunny. Highs in the lower 90s. South winds up to 5 miles an hour, shifting to the west in the afternoon. Tonight, partly cloudy. Chance of showers and slight chance of thunderstorms until midnight, then chance of thunderstorms after midnight. Lows in the mid-70s. Southwest winds 5 to 10 miles an hour. Chance of precipitation 50%. Tuesday, mostly sunny. A 20% chance of thunderstorms in the morning. Highs around 90. Southwest winds 10 to 15 miles an hour, shifting to the northwest in the afternoon. Tuesday night, partly cloudy. Lows in the mid-60s. North winds 5 to 15 miles an hour. And now the extended forecast for the radio listening area. Wednesday and Wednesday night, mostly clear. Highs in the mid-80s. Lows in the lower 60s. Thursday and Thursday night, mostly clear. Highs in the upper 80s. Lows in the mid-60s. Friday and Friday night, partly cloudy. A 20% chance of showers. Highs in the upper 80s. Lows in the upper 60s. Saturday and Saturday night, mostly cloudy. A 40% chance of thunderstorms. Highs in the mid-80s. Lows in the upper 60s. Sunday and Sunday night, partly cloudy. A 40% chance of thunderstorms. Highs in the mid-80s. Lows in the upper 60s. The current time is 12:03 p.m. Eastern Daylight Time. Here are some river levels reported this morning. On the Kentucky River, Highbridge Lock 10.5, Frankfort Lock 7.6, Lockport Lock 9.4, on North Elkhorn Creek, Georgetown 4.1. Here are some nearby reservoir levels. Harrington Lake 742.5, Taylorsville Lake 547.2. 11 a.m. Eastern Daylight Time weather conditions across north central Kentucky. The report from Frankfort was not available.

At Lexington, it was mostly sunny. The temperature was 75 degrees, the dew point 73, and the relative humidity 93%. The wind was east at 6 miles an hour. The pressure was 29.95 inches and falling. Elsewhere around the region. Noon Eastern Daylight Time weather conditions across north-central Kentucky. At Frankfort. And the pressure was 29.93 inches and steady. At Lexington, it was mostly sunny. The temperature was 81 degrees, the dew point 70, and the relative humidity 69%. The wind was variable at 6 miles an hour. The pressure was 29.94 inches and falling. At Louisville, it was mostly sunny. The temperature was 83 degrees, the dew point 72, and the relative humidity 69%. The wind was east at 6 miles an hour. The pressure was 29.90 inches and steady. At Frankfort, and the pressure was 29.93 inches and steady. Elsewhere around the region, it was sunny, with a temperature of 82 at Jasper, Indiana, and 82 at Bowling Green. It was mostly sunny, with a temperature of 81 at Wilmington, Ohio, and 76 at Jackson. It was partly sunny, with a temperature of 83 at Covington, 85 at Indianapolis, and 79 at London. Now for the official National Weather Service forecast for Frankfort and surrounding communities. Today, mostly sunny. Highs in the lower 90s. South winds up to 5 miles an hour shifting to the west in the afternoon. Tonight, partly cloudy. Chance of showers and slight chance of thunderstorms until midnight, then chance of thunderstorms after midnight. Lows in the mid-70s. Southwest winds 5 to 10 miles an hour. Chance of precipitation 50%. Tuesday, mostly sunny. A 20% chance of thunderstorms in the morning. Highs around 90. Southwest winds 10 to 15 miles an hour shifting to the northwest in the afternoon. Tuesday night, partly cloudy. Lows in the mid-60s. North winds 5 to 15 miles an hour. And now the extended forecast for the radio listening area. Wednesday and Wednesday night, mostly clear. Highs in the mid-80s. Lows in the lower 60s. Thursday and Thursday night, mostly clear. Highs in the upper 80s. Lows in the mid-60s. Friday and Friday night, partly cloudy. A 20% chance of showers. Highs in the upper 80s. Lows in the upper 60s. Saturday and Saturday night, mostly cloudy. A 40% chance of thunderstorms. Highs in the mid-80s. Lows in the upper 60s. Sunday and Sunday night, partly cloudy. A 40% chance of thunderstorms. Highs in the mid-80s. Lows in the upper 60s. The current time is 12:07 p.m. Eastern Daylight Time. Here are some river levels reported this morning. On the Kentucky River, Highbridge Lock 10.5, Frankfort Lock 7.6, Lockport Lock 9.4, on North Elkhorn Creek, Georgetown 4.1. Here are some nearby reservoir levels. Harrington Lake 742.5, Taylorsville Lake 547.2. Noon Eastern Daylight Time weather conditions across north-central Kentucky. At Frankfort, and the pressure was 29.93 inches and steady. At Lexington, it was mostly sunny. The temperature was 81 degrees, the dew point 70, and the relative humidity 69%. The wind was variable at 6 miles an hour. The pressure was 29.94 inches and falling. At Louisville, it was mostly sunny. The temperature was 83 degrees, the dew point 72, and the relative humidity 69%. The wind was east at 6 miles an hour. The pressure was 29.90 inches and steady. At Frankfort, and the pressure was 29.93 inches and steady.
Elsewhere around the region, it was sunny, with a temperature of 82 at Jasper, Indiana, and 82 at Bowling Green. It was mostly sunny, with a temperature of 81 at Wilmington, Ohio, and 76 at Jackson. It was partly sunny, with a temperature of 83 at Covington, 85 at Indianapolis, and 79 at London. Now for the official National Weather Service forecast for Frankfort and surrounding communities. Today, mostly sunny. Highs in the lower 90s. South winds up to 5 miles an hour shifting to the west in the afternoon. Tonight, partly cloudy. Chance of showers and slight chance of thunderstorms until midnight, then chance of thunderstorms after midnight. Lows in the mid-70s. Southwest winds 5 to 10 miles an hour. Chance of precipitation 50%. Tuesday, mostly sunny. A 20% chance of thunderstorms in the morning. Highs around 90. Southwest winds 10 to 15 miles an hour shifting to the northwest in the afternoon. Tuesday night, partly cloudy. Lows in the mid-60s. North winds 5 to 15 miles an hour. And now the extended forecast for the radio listening area. Wednesday and Wednesday night, mostly clear. Highs in the mid-80s. Lows in the lower 60s. Thursday and Thursday night, mostly clear. Highs in the upper 80s. Lows in the mid-60s. Friday and Friday night, partly cloudy. A 20% chance of showers. Highs in the upper 80s. Lows in the upper 60s. Saturday and Saturday night, mostly cloudy. A 40% chance of thunderstorms. Highs in the mid-80s. Lows in the upper 60s. Sunday and Sunday night, partly cloudy. A 40% chance of thunderstorms. Highs in the mid-80s. Lows in the upper 60s. Here are some river levels reported this morning. On the Kentucky River, Highbridge Lock 10.5, Frankfort Lock 7.6, Lockport Lock 9.4, on North Elkhorn Creek, Georgetown 4.1. Here are some nearby reservoir levels. Harrington Lake 742.5, Taylorsville Lake 547.2. Noon Eastern Daylight Time weather conditions across north central Kentucky. At Frankfort, and the pressure was 29.93 inches and steady. At Lexington, it was mostly sunny. The temperature was 81 degrees, the dew point 70, and the relative humidity 69%. The wind was variable at 6 miles an hour. The pressure was 29.94 inches and falling. At Louisville, it was mostly sunny. The temperature was 83 degrees, the dew point 72, and the relative humidity 69%. The wind was east at 6 miles an hour. The pressure was 29.90 inches and steady. At Frankfort, and the pressure was 29.93 inches and steady. Elsewhere around the region, it was sunny, with a temperature of 82 at Jasper, Indiana, and 82 at Bowling Green. It was mostly sunny, with a temperature of 81 at Wilmington, Ohio, and 76 at Jackson. It was partly sunny, with a temperature of 83 at Covington, 85 at Indianapolis, and 79 at London. 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The current time is 12:13 p.m. Eastern Daylight Time. Noon Eastern Daylight Time weather conditions across north central Kentucky. At Frankfort, and the pressure was 29.93 inches and steady. At Lexington, it was mostly sunny. The temperature was 81 degrees, the dew point 70, and the relative humidity 69%. The wind was variable at 6 miles an hour. The pressure was 29.94 inches and falling. At Louisville, it was mostly sunny. The temperature was 83 degrees,
the dew point 72, and the relative humidity 69%.

The wind was east at 6 miles an hour. The pressure was 29.90 inches and steady at Frankfurt. And the pressure was 29.93 inches and steady. Elsewhere around the region, it was sunny with a temperature of 82 at Jasper, Indiana, and 82 at Bowling Green. It was mostly sunny with a temperature of 81 at Wilmington, Ohio, and 76 at Jackson. It was partly sunny with a temperature of 83 at Covington, 85 at Indianapolis, and 79 at London. Now for the official National Weather Service forecast for Frankfurt and surrounding communities. Today, mostly sunny. Highs in the lower 90s. South winds up to 5 miles an hour shifting to the west in the afternoon. Tonight, partly cloudy. Chance of showers and slight chance of thunderstorms until midnight, then chance of thunderstorms after midnight. Lows in the mid-70s. Southwest winds 5 to 10 miles an hour. Chance of precipitation 50%. Tuesday, mostly sunny. A 20% chance of thunderstorms in the morning. Highs around 90. Southwest winds 10 to 15 miles an hour shifting to the northwest in the afternoon. Tuesday night, partly cloudy. Lows in the mid-60s. North winds 5 to 15 miles an hour. And now the extended forecast for the radio listening area. Wednesday and Wednesday night, mostly clear. Highs in the mid-80s. Lows in the lower 60s. Thursday and Thursday night, mostly clear. Highs in the upper 80s. Lows in the mid-60s. Friday and Friday night, partly cloudy. A 20% chance of showers. Highs in the upper 80s. Lows in the upper 60s. Saturday and Saturday night, mostly cloudy. A 40% chance of thunderstorms. Highs in the mid-80s. Lows in the upper 60s. Sunday and Sunday night, partly cloudy. A 40% chance of thunderstorms. Highs in the mid-80s. Lows in the upper 60s. Here are some river levels reported this morning. On the Kentucky River, Highbridge Lock 10.5, Frankfurt Lock 7.6, Lockport Lock 9.4, on North Elkhorn Creek, Georgetown 4.1. Here are some nearby reservoir levels. Harrington Lake 742.5, Taylorsville Lake 547.2. The current time is 12:17 p.m. Eastern Daylight Time. Noon Eastern Daylight Time weather conditions across north central Kentucky. At Frankfurt. And the pressure was 29.93 inches and steady. At Lexington, it was mostly sunny. The temperature was 81 degrees, the dew point 70, and the relative humidity 69%. The wind was variable at 6 miles an hour. The pressure was 29.94 inches and falling. At Louisville, it was mostly sunny. The temperature was 83 degrees, the dew point 72, and the relative humidity 69%. The wind was east at 6 miles an hour. The pressure was 29.90 inches and steady. At Frankfurt, and the pressure was 29.93 inches and steady. Elsewhere around the region, it was sunny with a temperature of 82 at Jasper, Indiana, and 82 at Bowling Green. It was mostly sunny with a temperature of 81 at Wilmington, Ohio, and 76 at Jackson. It was partly sunny with a temperature of 83 at Covington, 85 at Indianapolis, and 79 at London. Now for the official National Weather Service forecast for Frankfurt and surrounding communities. Today, mostly sunny. Highs in the lower 90s. South winds up to 5 miles an hour shifting to the west in the afternoon. Tonight, partly cloudy. Chance of showers and slight chance of thunderstorms until midnight, then chance of thunderstorms after midnight. Lows in the mid-70s. Southwest winds 5 to 10 miles an hour. Chance of precipitation 50%. Tuesday, mostly sunny. A 20% chance of thunderstorms in the morning.

highs around 90. Southwest winds 10 to 15 miles an hour, shifting to the northwest in the afternoon. Tuesday night, partly cloudy. Lows in the mid-60s. North winds 5 to 15 miles an hour. And now the extended forecast for the radio listening area. Wednesday and Wednesday night, mostly clear. Highs in the mid-80s. Lows in the lower 60s. Thursday and Thursday night, mostly clear. Highs in the upper 80s. Lows in the mid-60s. Friday and Friday night, partly cloudy. A 20% chance of showers. Highs in the upper 80s. Lows in the upper 60s. Saturday and Saturday night, mostly cloudy. A 40% chance of thunderstorms. Highs in the mid-80s. Lows in the upper 60s. Sunday and Sunday night, partly cloudy. A 40% chance of thunderstorms. Highs in the mid-80s. Lows in the upper 60s. Here are some river levels reported this morning. On the Kentucky River, Highbridge Lock 10.5, Frankfort Lock 7.6, Lockport Lock 9.4, on North Elkhorn Creek, Georgetown 4.1. Here are some nearby reservoir levels. Harrington Lake 742.5, Taylorsville Lake 547.2. Noon Eastern Daylight Time weather conditions across north central Kentucky. At Frankfort, and the pressure was 29.93 inches and steady. At Lexington, it was mostly sunny. The temperature was 81 degrees, the dew point 70, and the relative humidity 69%. The wind was variable at 6 miles an hour. The pressure was 29.94 inches and falling. At Louisville, it was mostly sunny. The temperature was 83 degrees, the dew point 72, and the relative humidity 69%. The wind was east at 6 miles an hour. The pressure was 29.90 inches and steady. At Frankfort, and the pressure was 29.93 inches and steady. Elsewhere around the region, it was sunny, with a temperature of 82 at Jasper, Indiana, and 82 at Bowling Green. It was mostly sunny, with a temperature of 81 at Wilmington, Ohio, and 76 at Jackson. It was partly sunny, with a temperature of 83 at Covington, 85 at Indianapolis, and 79 at London. Now for the official National Weather Service forecast for Frankfort and surrounding communities. Today, mostly sunny. Highs in the lower 90s. South winds up to 5 miles an hour, shifting to the west in the afternoon. Tonight, partly cloudy. Chance of showers and slight chance of thunderstorms until midnight, then chance of thunderstorms after midnight. Lows in the mid-70s. Southwest winds 5 to 10 miles an hour. Chance of precipitation 50%. Tuesday, mostly sunny. A 20% chance of thunderstorms in the morning. Highs around 90. Southwest winds 10 to 15 miles an hour, shifting to the northwest in the afternoon. Tuesday night, partly cloudy. Lows in the mid-60s. North winds 5 to 15 miles an hour. And now the extended forecast for the radio listening area. Wednesday and Wednesday night, mostly clear. Highs in the mid-80s. Lows in the lower 60s. Thursday and Thursday night, mostly clear. Highs in the upper 80s. Lows in the mid-60s. Friday and Friday night, partly cloudy. A 20% chance of showers. Highs in the upper 80s. Lows in the upper 60s. Saturday and Saturday night, mostly cloudy. A 40% chance of thunderstorms. Highs in the mid-80s. Lows in the upper 60s. Sunday and Sunday night, partly cloudy. A 40% chance of thunderstorms. Highs in the mid-80s. Lows in the upper 60s. The current time is 12:23 p.m. Eastern Daylight Time. Here are some river levels reported this morning. On the Kentucky River, Highbridge Lock

7.5, Frankfurt Lock 7.6, Lockport Lock 9.4 on North Elkhorn Creek, Georgetown 4.1. Here are some nearby reservoir levels. Harrington Lake 742.5, Taylorsville Lake 547.2. Noon Eastern Daylight Time weather conditions across north central Kentucky. At Frankfurt, and the pressure was 29.93 inches and steady. At Lexington, it was mostly sunny. The temperature was 81 degrees, the dew point 70, and the relative humidity 69%. The wind was variable at 6 miles an hour. The pressure was 29.94 inches and falling. At Louisville, it was mostly sunny. The temperature was 83 degrees, the dew point 72, and the relative humidity 69%. The wind was east at 6 miles an hour. The pressure was 29.90 inches and steady. At Frankfurt, and the pressure was 29.93 inches and steady. Elsewhere around the region, it was sunny with a temperature of 82 at Jasper, Indiana, and 82 at Bowling Green. It was mostly sunny with a temperature of 81 at Wilmington, Ohio, and 76 at Jackson. It was partly sunny with a temperature of 83 at Covington, 85 at Indianapolis, and 79 at London. Now for the official National Weather Service forecast for Frankfurt and surrounding communities. Today, mostly sunny. Highs in the lower 90s. South winds up to 5 miles an hour shifting to the west in the afternoon. Tonight, partly cloudy. Chance of showers and slight chance of thunderstorms until midnight, then chance of thunderstorms after midnight. Lows in the mid-70s. Southwest winds 5 to 10 miles an hour. Chance of precipitation 50%. Tuesday, mostly sunny. A 20% chance of thunderstorms in the morning. Highs around 90. Southwest winds 10 to 15 miles an hour shifting to the northwest in the afternoon. Tuesday night, partly cloudy. Lows in the mid-60s. North winds 5 to 15 miles an hour. And now the extended forecast for the radio listening area. Wednesday and Wednesday night, mostly clear. Highs in the mid-80s. Lows in the lower 60s. Thursday and Thursday night, mostly clear. Highs in the upper 80s. Lows in the mid-60s. Friday and Friday night, partly cloudy. A 20% chance of showers. Highs in the upper 80s. Lows in the upper 60s. Saturday and Saturday night, mostly cloudy. A 40% chance of thunderstorms. Highs in the mid-80s. Lows in the upper 60s. Sunday and Sunday night, partly cloudy. A 40% chance of thunderstorms. Highs in the mid-80s. Lows in the upper 60s. The current time is 12:27 p.m. Eastern Daylight Time. Here are some river levels reported this morning. On the Kentucky River, Highbridge Lock 10.5, Frankfurt Lock 7.6, Lockport Lock 9.4, on North Elkhorn Creek, Georgetown 4.1. Here are some nearby reservoir levels. Harrington Lake 742.5, Taylorsville Lake 547.2. Noon Eastern Daylight Time weather conditions across north central Kentucky. At Frankfurt, and the pressure was 29.93 inches and steady. At Lexington, it was mostly sunny. The temperature was 81 degrees, the dew point 70, and the relative humidity 69%. The wind was variable at 6 miles an hour. The pressure was 29.94 inches and falling. At Louisville, it was mostly sunny. The temperature was 83 degrees, the dew point 72, and the relative humidity 69%. The wind was east at 6 miles an hour. The pressure was 29.90 inches and steady. At Frankfurt, and the pressure was 29.93 inches and steady. Elsewhere around the region, it was sunny with a temperature of 82 at Jasper, Indiana, and 82 at Bowling Green.

It was mostly sunny, with a temperature of 81 at Wilmington, Ohio, and 76 at Jackson. It was partly sunny, with a temperature of 83 at Covington, 85 at Indianapolis, and 79 at London. Now for the official National Weather Service forecast for Frankfurt and surrounding communities. Today, mostly sunny. Highs in the lower 90s. South winds up to 5 miles an hour, shifting to the west in the afternoon. Tonight, partly cloudy. Chance of showers and slight chance of thunderstorms until midnight, then chance of thunderstorms after midnight. Lows in the mid-70s. Southwest winds 5 to 10 miles an hour. Chance of precipitation 50%. Tuesday, mostly sunny. A 20% chance of thunderstorms in the morning. Highs around 90. Southwest winds 10 to 15 miles an hour, shifting to the northwest in the afternoon. Tuesday night, partly cloudy. Lows in the mid-60s. North winds 5 to 15 miles an hour. And now the extended forecast for the radio listening area. Wednesday and Wednesday night, mostly clear. Highs in the mid-80s. Lows in the lower 60s. Thursday and Thursday night, mostly clear. Highs in the upper 80s. Lows in the mid-60s. Friday and Friday night, partly cloudy. A 20% chance of showers. Highs in the upper 80s. Lows in the upper 60s. Saturday and Saturday night, mostly cloudy. A 40% chance of thunderstorms. Highs in the mid-80s. Lows in the upper 60s. Sunday and Sunday night, partly cloudy. A 40% chance of thunderstorms. Highs in the mid-80s. Lows in the upper 60s. Here are some river levels reported this morning. On the Kentucky River, Highbridge Lock 10.5, Frankfurt Lock 7.6, Lockport Lock 9.4, on North Elkhorn Creek, Georgetown 4.1. Here are some nearby reservoir levels. Harrington Lake 742.5, Taylorsville Lake 547.2. Noon Eastern Daylight Time weather conditions across north central Kentucky. At Frankfurt, and the pressure was 29.93 inches and steady. At Lexington, it was mostly sunny. The temperature was 81 degrees, the dew point 70, and the relative humidity 69%. The wind was variable at 6 miles an hour. The pressure was 29.94 inches and falling. At Louisville, it was mostly sunny. The temperature was 83 degrees, the dew point 72, and the relative humidity 69%. The wind was east at 6 miles an hour. The pressure was 29.90 inches and steady. At Frankfurt, and the pressure was 29.93 inches and steady. Elsewhere around the region, it was sunny, with a temperature of 82 at Jasper, Indiana, and 82 at Bowling Green. It was mostly sunny, with a temperature of 81 at Wilmington, Ohio, and 76 at Jackson. It was partly sunny, with a temperature of 83 at Covington, 85 at Indianapolis, and 79 at London. The current time is 12:32 p.m. Eastern Daylight Time. Now for the official National Weather Service forecast for Frankfurt and surrounding communities. Today, mostly sunny. Highs in the lower 90s. South winds up to 5 miles an hour, shifting to the west in the afternoon. Communities. Today, mostly sunny. Highs in the lower 90s. South winds up to 5 miles an hour, shifting to the west in the afternoon. Tonight, partly cloudy. Chance of showers and slight chance of thunderstorms until midnight, then chance of thunderstorms after midnight. Lows in the mid-70s. Southwest winds 5 to 10 miles an hour. Chance of precipitation 50%. Tuesday, mostly sunny. A 20% chance of thunderstorms in the morning. Highs around 90. Southwest winds 10 to 15 miles an hour, shifting to the northwest in the afternoon. Tuesday night, partly cloudy.

Lows in the mid-60s. North winds 5 to 15 miles an hour. And now the extended forecast for the radio listening area. Wednesday and Wednesday night, mostly clear. Highs in the mid-80s. Lows in the lower 60s. Thursday and Thursday night, mostly clear. Highs in the upper 80s. Lows in the mid-60s. Friday and Friday night, partly cloudy. A 20% chance of showers. Highs in the upper 80s. Lows in the upper 60s. Saturday and Saturday night, mostly cloudy. A 40% chance of thunderstorms. Highs in the mid-80s. Lows in the upper 60s. Sunday and Sunday night, partly cloudy. A 40% chance of thunderstorms. Highs in the mid-80s. Lows in the upper 60s. Here are some river levels reported this morning. On the Kentucky River, Highbridge Lock 10.5, Frankfort Lock 7.6, Lockport Lock 9.4, on North Elkhorn Creek, Georgetown 4.1. Here are some nearby reservoir levels. Harrington Lake 742.5, Taylorsville Lake 547.2. Noon Eastern Daylight Time weather conditions across north central Kentucky. At Frankfort, and the pressure was 29.93 inches and steady. At Lexington, it was mostly sunny. The temperature was 81 degrees, the dew point 70, and the relative humidity 69%. The wind was variable at 6 miles an hour. The pressure was 29.94 inches and falling. At Louisville, it was mostly sunny. The temperature was 83 degrees, the dew point 72, and the relative humidity 69%. The wind was east at 6 miles an hour. The pressure was 29.90 inches and steady. At Frankfort, and the pressure was 29.93 inches and steady. Elsewhere around the region, it was sunny, with a temperature of 82 at Jasper, Indiana, and 82 at Bowling Green. It was mostly sunny, with a temperature of 81 at Wilmington, Ohio, and 76 at Jackson. It was partly sunny, with a temperature of 83 at Covington, 85 at Indianapolis, and 79 at London. Now for the official National Weather Service forecast for Frankfort and surrounding communities. Today, mostly sunny. Highs in the lower 90s. South winds up to 5 miles an hour, shifting to the west in the afternoon. Tonight, partly cloudy. Chance of showers and slight chance of thunderstorms until midnight, then chance of thunderstorms after midnight. Lows in the mid-70s. Southwest winds 5 to 10 miles an hour. Chance of precipitation 50%. Tuesday, mostly sunny. A 20% chance of thunderstorms in the morning. Highs around 90. Southwest winds 10 to 15 miles an hour, shifting to the northwest in the afternoon. Tuesday night, partly cloudy. Lows in the mid-60s. North winds 5 to 15 miles an hour. And now the extended forecast for the radio listening area. Wednesday and Wednesday night, mostly clear. Highs in the mid-80s. Lows in the lower 60s. Thursday and Thursday night, mostly clear. Highs in the upper 80s. Lows in the mid-60s. Friday and Friday night, partly cloudy. A 20% chance of showers. Highs in the upper 80s. Lows in the upper 60s. Saturday and Saturday night, mostly cloudy. A 40% chance of thunderstorms. Highs in the mid-80s. Lows in the upper 60s. Sunday and Sunday night, partly cloudy. A 40% chance of thunderstorms. Highs in the mid-80s. Lows in the upper 60s. The current time is 12:38 p.m. Eastern Daylight Time. Here are some river levels reported this morning. On the Kentucky River, Highbridge Lock 10.5, Frankfort Lock 7.6, Lockport Lock 9.4, on North Elkhorn Creek, Georgetown 4.1. Here are some nearby reservoir levels.
Harrington Lake 742.5, Taylorsville Lake 547.2. Noon Eastern Daylight Time weather conditions across north central Kentucky. At Frankfort. And the pressure was 29.93 inches and steady. At Lexington, it was mostly sunny. The temperature was 81 degrees, the dew point 70, and the relative humidity 69%. The wind was variable at 6 miles an hour. The pressure was 29.94 inches and falling. At Louisville, it was mostly sunny. The temperature was 83 degrees, the dew point 72, and the relative humidity 69%. The wind was east at 6 miles an hour. The pressure was 29.90 inches and steady. At Frankfort, and the pressure was 29.93 inches and steady. Elsewhere around the region, it was sunny with a temperature of 82 at Jasper, Indiana, and 82 at Bowling Green. It was mostly sunny with a temperature of 81 at Wilmington, Ohio, and 76 at Jackson. It was partly sunny with a temperature of 83 at Covington, 85 at Indianapolis, and 79 at London. Now for the official National Weather Service forecast for Frankfort and surrounding communities. Today, mostly sunny. Highs in the lower 90s. South winds up to 5 miles an hour shifting to the west in the afternoon. Tonight, partly cloudy. Chance of showers and slight chance of thunderstorms until midnight, then chance of thunderstorms after midnight. Lows in the mid-70s. Southwest winds 5 to 10 miles an hour. Chance of precipitation 50%. Tuesday, mostly sunny. A 20% chance of thunderstorms in the morning. Highs around 90. Southwest winds 10 to 15 miles an hour shifting to the northwest in the afternoon. Tuesday night, partly cloudy. Lows in the mid-60s. North winds 5 to 15 miles an hour. And now the extended forecast for the radio listening area. Wednesday and Wednesday night, mostly clear. Highs in the mid-80s. Lows in the lower 60s. Thursday and Thursday night, mostly clear. Highs in the upper 80s. Lows in the mid-60s. Friday and Friday night, partly cloudy. A 20% chance of showers. Highs in the upper 80s. Lows in the upper 60s. Saturday and Saturday night, mostly cloudy. A 40% chance of thunderstorms. Highs in the mid-80s. Lows in the upper 60s. Sunday and Sunday night, partly cloudy. A 40% chance of thunderstorms. Highs in the mid-80s. Lows in the upper 60s. 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The current time is 12:42 p.m. Eastern Daylight Time. Here are some river levels reported this morning. On the Kentucky River, Highbridge Lock 10.5, Frankfort Lock 7.6, Lockport Lock 9.4, on North Elkhorn Creek, Georgetown 4.1. Here are some nearby reservoir levels. Harrington Lake 742.5, Taylorsville Lake 547.2. Noon Eastern Daylight Time weather conditions across north central Kentucky. At Frankfort, and the pressure was 29.93 inches and steady. At Lexington, it was mostly sunny. The temperature was 81 degrees, the dew point 70, and the relative humidity 69%. The wind was variable at 6 miles an hour. The pressure was 29.94 inches and falling. At Louisville, it was mostly sunny. The temperature was 83 degrees, the dew point 72, and the relative humidity 69%. The wind was east at 6 miles an hour. The pressure was 29.90 inches and steady. At Frankfort, and the pressure was 29.93 inches.

steady. Elsewhere around the region, it was sunny, with a temperature of 82 at Jasper, Indiana, and 82 at Bowling Green. It was mostly sunny, with a temperature of 81 at Wilmington, Ohio, and 76 at Jackson. It was partly sunny, with a temperature of 83 at Covington, 85 at Indianapolis, and 79 at London. Now for the official National Weather Service forecast for Frankfort and surrounding communities. Today, mostly sunny. Highs in the lower 90s. South winds up to 5 miles an hour, shifting to the west in the afternoon. Tonight, partly cloudy. Chance of showers and slight chance of thunderstorms until midnight, then chance of thunderstorms after midnight. Lows in the mid-70s. Southwest winds 5 to 10 miles an hour. Chance of precipitation 50%. Tuesday, mostly sunny. A 20% chance of thunderstorms in the morning. Highs around 90. Southwest winds 10 to 15 miles an hour, shifting to the northwest in the afternoon. Tuesday night, partly cloudy. Lows in the mid-60s. North winds 5 to 15 miles an hour. And now the extended forecast for the radio listening area. Wednesday and Wednesday night, mostly clear. Highs in the mid-80s. Lows in the lower 60s. Thursday and Thursday night, mostly clear. Highs in the upper 80s. Lows in the mid-60s. Friday and Friday night, partly cloudy. A 20% chance of showers. Highs in the upper 80s. Lows in the upper 60s. Saturday and Saturday night, mostly cloudy. A 40% chance of thunderstorms. Highs in the mid-80s. Lows in the upper 60s. Sunday and Sunday night, partly cloudy. A 40% chance of thunderstorms. Highs in the mid-80s. Lows in the upper 60s. Here are some river levels reported this morning. On the Kentucky River, Highbridge Lock 10.5, Frankfort Lock 7.6, Lockport Lock 9.4, on North Elkhorn Creek, Georgetown 4.1. Here are some nearby reservoir levels. Harrington Lake 742.5, Taylorsville Lake 547.2. Noon Eastern Daylight Time weather conditions across north central Kentucky. At Frankfort, and the pressure was 29.93 inches and steady. At Lexington, it was mostly sunny. The temperature was 81 degrees, the dew point 70, and the relative humidity 69%. The wind was variable at 6 miles an hour. The pressure was 29.94 inches and falling. At Louisville, it was mostly sunny. The temperature was 83 degrees, the dew point 72, and the relative humidity 69%. The wind was east at 6 miles an hour. The pressure was 29.90 inches and steady. At Frankfort, and the pressure was 29.93 inches and steady. Elsewhere around the region, it was sunny, with a temperature of 82 at Jasper, Indiana, and 82 at Bowling Green. It was mostly sunny, with a temperature of 81 at Wilmington, Ohio, and 76 at Jackson. It was partly sunny, with a temperature of 83 at Covington, 85 at Indianapolis, and 79 at London. The current time is 12:47 p.m. Eastern Daylight Time. Now for the official National Weather Service forecast for Frankfort and surrounding communities. Today, mostly sunny. Highs in the lower 90s. South winds up to 5 miles an hour, shifting to the west in the afternoon. Tonight, partly cloudy. Chance of showers and slight chance of thunderstorms until midnight, then chance of thunderstorms after midnight. Lows in the mid-70s. Southwest winds 5 to 10 miles an hour. Chance of precipitation 50%. Tuesday, mostly sunny. A 20% chance of thunderstorms in the morning. Highs around 90. Southwest winds 10 to 15 miles an hour, shifting to the northwest in the afternoon. Tuesday night, partly cloudy. Lows in the mid

lows in the upper 60s. Sunday and Sunday night, partly cloudy. A 40% chance of thunderstorms. Highs in the mid-80s. Lows in the upper 60s. Here are some river levels reported this morning. On the Kentucky River, Highbridge Lock 10.5, Frankfort Lock 7.6, Lockport Lock 9.4, on North Elkhorn Creek, Georgetown 4.1. Here are some nearby reservoir levels. Harrington Lake 742.5, Taylorsville Lake 547.2. Noon Eastern Daylight Time weather conditions across north central Kentucky. At Frankfort, and the pressure was 29.93 inches and steady. At Lexington, it was mostly sunny. The temperature was 81 degrees, the dew point 70, and the relative humidity 69%. The wind was variable at 6 miles an hour. The pressure was 29.94 inches and falling. At Louisville, it was mostly sunny. The temperature was 83 degrees, the dew point 72, and the relative humidity 69%. The wind was east at 6 miles an hour. The pressure was 29.90 inches and steady. At Frankfort, and the pressure was 29.93 inches and steady. Elsewhere around the region, it was sunny with a temperature of 82 at Jasper, Indiana, and 82 at Bowling Green. It was mostly sunny with a temperature of 81 at Wilmington, Ohio, and 76 at Jackson. It was partly sunny with a temperature of 83 at Covington, 85 at Indianapolis, and 79 at London. Now for the official National Weather Service forecast for Frankfort and surrounding communities. Today, mostly sunny. Highs in the lower 90s. South winds up to 5 miles an hour shifting to the west in the afternoon. Tonight, partly cloudy. Chance of showers and slight chance of thunderstorms until midnight, then chance of thunderstorms after midnight. Lows in the mid-70s. Southwest winds 5 to 10 miles an hour. Chance of precipitation 50%. Tuesday, mostly sunny. A 20% chance of thunderstorms in the morning. Highs around 90. Southwest winds 10 to 15 miles an hour shifting to the northwest in the afternoon. Tuesday night, partly cloudy. Lows in the mid-60s. North winds 5 to 15 miles an hour. And now the extended forecast for the radio listening area. Wednesday and Wednesday night, mostly clear. Highs in the mid-80s. Lows in the lower 60s. Thursday and Thursday night, mostly clear. Highs in the upper 80s. Lows in the mid-60s. Friday and Friday night, partly cloudy. A 20% chance of showers. Highs in the upper 80s. Lows in the upper 60s. Saturday and Saturday night, mostly cloudy. A 40% chance of thunderstorms. Highs in the mid-80s. Lows in the upper 60s. Sunday and Sunday night, partly cloudy. A 40% chance of thunderstorms. Highs in the mid-80s. Lows in the upper 60s. The current time is 12:53 p.m. Eastern Daylight Time. Here are some river levels reported this morning. On the Kentucky River, Highbridge Lock 10.5, Frankfort Lock 7.6, Lockport Lock 9.4, on North Elkhorn Creek, Georgetown 4.1. Here are some nearby reservoir levels. Harrington Lake 742.5, Taylorsville Lake 547.2. Noon Eastern Daylight Time weather conditions across north central Kentucky. At Frankfort, and the pressure was 29.93 inches and steady. At Lexington, it was mostly sunny. The temperature was 81 degrees, the dew point 70, and the relative humidity 69%. The wind was variable at 6 miles an hour. The pressure was 29.94 inches and falling. At Louisville, it was mostly sunny. The temperature was 83 degrees, the dew point 72, and the relative humidity 69%.

The wind was east at 6 miles an hour. The pressure was 29.90 inches and steady at Frankfurt. And the pressure was 29.93 inches and steady. Elsewhere around the region, it was sunny with a temperature of 82 at Jasper, Indiana, and 82 at Bowling Green. It was mostly sunny with a temperature of 81 at Wilmington, Ohio, and 76 at Jackson. It was partly sunny with a temperature of 83 at Covington, 85 at Indianapolis, and 79 at London. Now for the official National Weather Service forecast for Frankfurt and surrounding communities. Today, mostly sunny. Highs in the lower 90s. South winds up to 5 miles an hour shifting to the west in the afternoon. Tonight, partly cloudy. Chance of showers and slight chance of thunderstorms until midnight, then chance of thunderstorms after midnight. Lows in the mid-70s. Southwest winds 5 to 10 miles an hour. Chance of precipitation 50%. Tuesday, mostly sunny. A 20% chance of thunderstorms in the morning. Highs around 90. Southwest winds 10 to 15 miles an hour shifting to the northwest in the afternoon. Tuesday night, partly cloudy. Lows in the mid-60s. North winds 5 to 15 miles an hour. And now the extended forecast for the radio listening area. Wednesday and Wednesday night, mostly clear. Highs in the mid-80s. Lows in the lower 60s. Thursday and Thursday night, mostly clear. Highs in the upper 80s. Lows in the mid-60s. Friday and Friday night, partly cloudy. A 20% chance of showers. Highs in the upper 80s. Lows in the upper 60s. Saturday and Saturday night, mostly cloudy. A 40% chance of thunderstorms. Highs in the mid-80s. Lows in the upper 60s. Sunday and Sunday night, partly cloudy. A 40% chance of thunderstorms. Highs in the mid-80s. Lows in the upper 60s. The current time is 12:57 p.m. Eastern Daylight Time. Here are some river levels reported this morning. On the Kentucky River, Highbridge Lock 10.5, Frankfurt Lock 7.6, Lockport Lock 9.4, on North Elkhorn Creek, Georgetown 4.1. Here are some nearby reservoir levels. Harrington Lake 742.5, Taylorsville Lake 547.2. Noon Eastern Daylight Time weather conditions across north central Kentucky. At Frankfurt, and the pressure was 29.93 inches and steady. At Lexington, it was mostly sunny. The temperature was 81 degrees, the dew point 70, and the relative humidity 69%. The wind was variable at 6 miles an hour. The pressure was 29.94 inches and falling. At Louisville, it was mostly sunny. The temperature was 83 degrees, the dew point 72, and the relative humidity 69%. The wind was east at 6 miles an hour. The pressure was 29.90 inches and steady. At Frankfurt, and the pressure was 29.93 inches and steady. Elsewhere around the region, it was sunny with a temperature of 82 at Jasper, Indiana, and 82 at Bowling Green. It was mostly sunny with a temperature of 81 at Wilmington, Ohio, and 76 at Jackson. It was partly sunny with a temperature of 83 at Covington, 85 at Indianapolis, and 79 at London. Now for the official National Weather Service forecast for Frankfurt and surrounding communities. Today, mostly sunny. Highs in the lower 90s. South winds up to 5 miles an hour shifting to the west in the afternoon. Tonight, partly cloudy. Chance of showers and slight chance of thunderstorms until midnight, then chance of thunderstorms after midnight. Lows in the mid-70s. Southwest winds 5 to 10 miles an hour. Chance of precipitation 50%. Tuesday, mostly sunny. A 20% chance of thunderstorms in the morning,

highs around 90. Southwest winds 10 to 15 miles an hour, shifting to the northwest in the afternoon. Tuesday night, partly cloudy. Lows in the mid-60s. North winds 5 to 15 miles an hour. And now the extended forecast for the radio listening area. Wednesday and Wednesday night, mostly clear. Highs in the mid-80s. Lows in the lower 60s. Thursday and Thursday night, mostly clear. Highs in the upper 80s. Lows in the mid-60s. Friday and Friday night, partly cloudy. A 20% chance of showers. Highs in the upper 80s. Lows in the upper 60s. Saturday and Saturday night, mostly cloudy. A 40% chance of thunderstorms. Highs in the mid-80s. Lows in the upper 60s. Sunday and Sunday night, partly cloudy. A 40% chance of thunderstorms. Highs in the mid-80s. Lows in the upper 60s. Here are some river levels reported this morning. On the Kentucky River, Highbridge Lock 10.5, Frankfort Lock 7.6, Lockport Lock 9.4, on North Elkhorn Creek, Georgetown 4.1. Here are some nearby reservoir levels. Harrington Lake 742.5, Taylorsville Lake 547.2. Noon Eastern Daylight Time weather conditions across north central Kentucky. At Frankfort, and the pressure was 29.93 inches and steady. At Lexington, it was mostly sunny. The temperature was 81 degrees, the dew point 70, and the relative humidity 69%. The wind was variable at 6 miles an hour. The pressure was 29.94 inches and falling. At Louisville, it was mostly sunny. The temperature was 83 degrees, the dew point 72, and the relative humidity 69%. The wind was east at 6 miles an hour. The pressure was 29.90 inches and steady. At Frankfort, and the pressure was 29.93 inches and steady. Elsewhere around the region, it was sunny with a temperature of 82 at Jasper, Indiana, and 82 at Bowling Green. It was mostly sunny with a temperature of 81 at Wilmington, Ohio, and 76 at Jackson. It was partly sunny with a temperature of 83 at Covington, 85 at Indianapolis, and 79 at London. The current time is 1:02 p.m. Eastern Daylight Time. Now for the official National Weather Service forecast for Frankfort and surrounding communities. Today, mostly sunny. Highs in the lower 90s. South winds up to 5 miles an hour, shifting to the west in the afternoon. Tonight, partly cloudy. Chance of showers and slight chance of thunderstorms until midnight, then chance of thunderstorms after midnight. Lows in the mid-70s. Southwest winds 5 to 10 miles an hour. Chance of precipitation 50%. Tuesday, mostly sunny. A 20% chance of thunderstorms in the morning. Highs around 90. Southwest winds 10 to 15 miles an hour, shifting to the northwest in the afternoon. Tuesday night, partly cloudy. Lows in the mid-60s. North winds 5 to 15 miles an hour. And now the extended forecast for the radio listening area. Wednesday and Wednesday night, mostly clear. Highs in the mid-80s. Lows in the lower 60s. Thursday and Thursday night, mostly clear. Highs in the upper 80s. Lows in the mid-60s. Friday and Friday night, partly cloudy. A 20% chance of showers. Highs in the upper 80s. Lows in the upper 60s. Saturday and Saturday night, mostly cloudy. A 40% chance of thunderstorms. Highs in the mid-80s. Lows in the upper 60s. Sunday and Sunday night, partly cloudy. A 40% chance of thunderstorms. Highs in the mid-80s. Lows in the upper 60s. Here are some river levels reported this morning. On the Kentucky River, Highbridge Lock 10.5.

Frankfurt Lock 7.6, Lockport Lock 9.4 on North Elkhorn Creek, Georgetown 4.1. Here are some nearby reservoir levels. Harrington Lake 742.5, Taylorsville Lake 547.2. 1 p.m. Eastern Daylight Time weather conditions across north central Kentucky. At Frankfurt, and the pressure was 29.91 inches and falling. At Lexington, it was partly sunny. The temperature was 83 degrees, the dew point 71, and the relative humidity 67%. The wind was south at 6 miles an hour. The pressure was 29.93 inches and falling. At Louisville, it was mostly sunny. The temperature was 86 degrees, the dew point 74, and the relative humidity 67%. The wind was south at 6 miles an hour. The pressure was 29.88 inches and falling. At Frankfurt, and the pressure was 29.91 inches and falling. Elsewhere around the region, it was sunny, with a temperature of 84 at Jasper, Indiana, and 84 at Bowling Green. It was mostly sunny, with a temperature of 80 at Wilmington, Ohio, and 81 at London. It was partly sunny, with a temperature of 89 at Indianapolis and 78 at Jackson. At Covington, it was cloudy, with a temperature of 83. Now for the official National Weather Service forecast for Frankfurt and surrounding communities. Today, mostly sunny. Highs in the lower 90s. South winds up to 5 miles an hour, shifting to the west in the afternoon. Tonight, partly cloudy. Chance of showers and slight chance of thunderstorms until midnight, then chance of thunderstorms after midnight. Lows in the mid-70s. Southwest winds 5 to 10 miles an hour. Chance of precipitation 50%. Tuesday, mostly sunny. A 20% chance of thunderstorms in the morning. Highs around 90. Southwest winds 10 to 15 miles an hour, shifting to the northwest in the afternoon. Tuesday night, partly cloudy. Lows in the mid-60s. North winds 5 to 15 miles an hour. And now the extended forecast for the radio listening area. Wednesday and Wednesday night, mostly clear. Highs in the mid-80s. Lows in the lower 60s. Thursday and Thursday night, mostly clear. Highs in the upper 80s. Lows in the mid-60s. Friday and Friday night, partly cloudy. A 20% chance of showers. Highs in the upper 80s. Lows in the upper 60s. Saturday and Saturday night, mostly cloudy. A 40% chance of thunderstorms. Highs in the mid-80s. Lows in the upper 60s. Sunday and Sunday night, partly cloudy. A 40% chance of thunderstorms. Highs in the mid-80s. Lows in the upper 60s. The current time is 1:08 p.m. Eastern Daylight Time. Here are some river levels reported this morning. On the Kentucky River, Highbridge Lock 10.5, Frankfurt Lock 7.6, Lockport Lock 9.4, on North Elkhorn Creek, Georgetown 4.1. Here are some nearby reservoir levels. Harrington Lake 742.5, Taylorsville Lake 547.2. 1 p.m. Eastern Daylight Time weather conditions across north central Kentucky. At Frankfurt, and the pressure was 29.91 inches and falling. At Lexington, it was partly sunny. The temperature was 83 degrees, the dew point 71, and the relative humidity 67%. The wind was south at 6 miles an hour. The pressure was 29.93 inches and falling. At Louisville, it was mostly sunny. The temperature was 86 degrees, the dew point 74, and the relative humidity 67%. The wind was south at 6 miles an hour. The pressure was 29.88 inches and falling. At Frankfurt, and the pressure was 29.91 inches and falling.
Elsewhere around the region, it was sunny, with a temperature of 84 in Jasper, Indiana, and 84 at Bowling Green. It was mostly sunny, with a temperature of 80 at Wilmington, Ohio, and 81 at London. It was partly sunny, with a temperature of 89 at Indianapolis, and 78 at Jackson. At Covington, it was cloudy, with a temperature of 83. Now for the official National Weather Service forecast for Frankfort and surrounding communities. Today, mostly sunny. Highs in the lower 90s. South winds up to 5 miles an hour, shifting to the west in the afternoon. Tonight, partly cloudy. Chance of showers and slight chance of thunderstorms until midnight, then chance of thunderstorms after midnight. Lows in the mid-70s. Southwest winds 5 to 10 miles an hour. Chance of precipitation 50%. Tuesday, mostly sunny. A 20% chance of thunderstorms in the morning. Highs around 90. Southwest winds 10 to 15 miles an hour, shifting to the northwest in the afternoon. Tuesday night, partly cloudy. Lows in the mid-60s. North winds 5 to 15 miles an hour. And now the extended forecast for the radio listening area. Wednesday and Wednesday night, mostly clear. Highs in the mid-80s. Lows in the lower 60s. Thursday and Thursday night, mostly clear. Highs in the upper 80s. Lows in the mid-60s. Friday and Friday night, partly cloudy. A 20% chance of showers. Highs in the upper 80s. Lows in the upper 60s. Saturday and Saturday night, mostly cloudy. A 40% chance of thunderstorms. Highs in the mid-80s. Lows in the upper 60s. Sunday and Sunday night, partly cloudy. A 40% chance of thunderstorms. Highs in the mid-80s. Lows in the upper 60s. Here are some river levels reported this morning. On the Kentucky River, Highbridge Lock 10.5, Frankfort Lock 7.6, Lockport Lock 9.4, on North Elkhorn Creek, Georgetown 4.1. Here are some nearby reservoir levels: Harrington Lake 742.5, Taylorsville Lake 547.2. 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The current time is 1:12 p.m. Eastern Daylight Time. 1 p.m. Eastern Daylight Time weather conditions across north central Kentucky. At Frankfort, and the pressure was 29.91 inches and falling. At Lexington, it was partly sunny. The temperature was 83 degrees, the dew point 71, and the relative humidity 67%. The wind was south at 6 miles an hour. The pressure was 29.93 inches and falling. At Louisville, it was mostly sunny. The temperature was 86 degrees, the dew point 74, and the relative humidity 67%. The wind was south at 6 miles an hour. The pressure was 29.88 inches and falling. At Frankfort, and the pressure was 29.91 inches and falling. Elsewhere around the region, it was sunny, with a temperature of 84 in Jasper, Indiana, and 84 at Bowling Green. It was mostly sunny, with a temperature of 80 at Wilmington, Ohio, and 81 at London. It was partly sunny, with a temperature of 89 at Indianapolis and 78 at Jackson. At Covington, it was cloudy, with a temperature of 83. 1 p.m. Eastern Daylight Time weather conditions across north central Kentucky. At Frankfort, and the pressure was 29.91 inches and falling. At Lexington, it was partly sunny. The temperature was 83 degrees, the dew point 71, and the relative humidity 67%. The wind was south at 6 miles an hour. The pressure was 29.93 inches and falling.
At Louisville, it was mostly sunny. The temperature was 86 degrees Fahrenheit.

3.74 and the relative humidity 67%. The wind was south at 6 miles an hour. The pressure was 29.88 inches and falling at Frankfurt. And the pressure was 29.91 inches and falling. Elsewhere around the region, it was sunny with a temperature of 84 in Jasper, Indiana, and 84 at Bowling Green. It was mostly sunny with a temperature of 80 at Wilmington, Ohio, and 81 at London. It was partly sunny with a temperature of 89 at Indianapolis and 78 at Jackson. At Covington, it was cloudy with a temperature of 83. Now for the official National Weather Service forecast for Frankfurt and surrounding communities. Today, mostly sunny. Highs in the lower 90s. South winds up to 5 miles an hour shifting to the west in the afternoon. Tonight, partly cloudy. Chance of showers and slight chance of thunderstorms until midnight, then chance of thunderstorms after midnight. Lows in the mid-70s. Southwest winds 5 to 10 miles an hour. Chance of precipitation 50%. Tuesday, mostly sunny. A 20% chance of thunderstorms in the morning. Highs around 90. Southwest winds 10 to 15 miles an hour shifting to the northwest in the afternoon. Tuesday night, partly cloudy. Lows in the mid-60s. North winds 5 to 15 miles an hour. And now the extended forecast for the radio listening area. Wednesday and Wednesday night, mostly clear. Highs in the mid-80s. Lows in the lower 60s. Thursday and Thursday night, mostly clear. Highs in the upper 80s. Lows in the mid-60s. Friday and Friday night, partly cloudy. A 20% chance of showers. Highs in the upper 80s. Lows in the upper 60s. Saturday and Saturday night, mostly cloudy. A 40% chance of thunderstorms. Highs in the mid-80s. Lows in the upper 60s. Sunday and Sunday night, partly cloudy. A 40% chance of thunderstorms. Highs in the mid-80s. Lows in the upper 60s. The current time is 1:17 p.m. Eastern Daylight Time. Here are some river levels reported this morning. On the Kentucky River, Highbridge Lock 10.5, Frankfurt Lock 7.6, Lockport Lock 9.4, on North Elkhorn Creek, Georgetown 4.1. Here are some nearby reservoir levels. Harrington Lake 742.5, Taylorsville Lake 547.2. 1 p.m. Eastern Daylight Time weather conditions across north central Kentucky. At Frankfurt, and the pressure was 29.91 inches and falling. At Lexington, it was partly sunny. The temperature was 83 degrees, the dew point 71, and the relative humidity 67%. The wind was south at 6 miles an hour. The pressure was 29.93 inches and falling. At Louisville, it was mostly sunny. The temperature was 86 degrees, the dew point 74, and the relative humidity 67%. The wind was south at 6 miles an hour. The pressure was 29.88 inches and falling. At Frankfurt, and the pressure was 29.91 inches and falling. Elsewhere around the region, it was sunny with a temperature of 84 in Jasper, Indiana, and 84 at Bowling Green. It was mostly sunny with a temperature of 80 at Wilmington, Ohio, and 81 at London. It was partly sunny with a temperature of 89 at Indianapolis and 78 at Jackson. At Covington, it was cloudy with a temperature of 83. Now for the official National Weather Service forecast for Frankfurt and surrounding communities. Today, mostly sunny. Highs in the lower 90s. South winds up to 5 miles an hour shifting to the west in the afternoon. Tonight, partly cloudy. Chance of showers and slight chance of thunderstorms until midnight, then chance of thunderstorms after midnight. Lows in the mid-70s. Southwest winds 5 to 10 miles an hour.

chance of precipitation 50%. Tuesday, mostly sunny. A 20% chance of thunderstorms in the morning. Highs around 90. Southwest winds 10 to 15 miles an hour, shifting to the northwest in the afternoon. Tuesday night, partly cloudy. Lows in the mid-60s. North winds 5 to 15 miles an hour. And now the extended forecast for the radio listening area. Wednesday and Wednesday night, mostly clear. Highs in the mid-80s. Lows in the lower 60s. Thursday and Thursday night, mostly clear. Highs in the upper 80s. Lows in the mid-60s. Friday and Friday night, partly cloudy. A 20% chance of showers. Highs in the upper 80s. Lows in the upper 60s. Saturday and Saturday night, mostly cloudy. A 40% chance of thunderstorms. Highs in the mid-80s. Lows in the upper 60s. Sunday and Sunday night, partly cloudy. A 40% chance of thunderstorms. Highs in the mid-80s. Lows in the upper 60s. Here are some river levels reported this morning. On the Kentucky River, Highbridge Lock 10.5, Frankfort Lock 7.6, Lockport Lock 9.4, on North Elkhorn Creek, Georgetown 4.1. Here are some nearby reservoir levels. Harrington Lake 742.5, Taylorsville Lake 547.2. 1 p.m. Eastern Daylight Time weather conditions across north central Kentucky. At Frankfort, and the pressure was 29.91 inches and falling. At Lexington, it was partly sunny. The temperature was 83 degrees, the dew point 71, and the relative humidity 67%. The wind was south at 6 miles an hour. The pressure was 29.93 inches and falling. At Louisville, it was mostly sunny. The temperature was 86 degrees, the dew point 74, and the relative humidity 67%. The wind was south at 6 miles an hour. The pressure was 29.88 inches and falling. At Frankfort, and the pressure was 29.91 inches and falling. Elsewhere around the region, it was sunny, with a temperature of 84 at Jasper, Indiana, and 84 at Bowling Green. It was mostly sunny, with a temperature of 80 at Wilmington, Ohio, and 81 at London. It was partly sunny, with a temperature of 89 at Indianapolis, and 78 at Jackson. At Covington, it was cloudy, with a temperature of 83. The current time is 1:22 p.m. Eastern Daylight Time. Now for the official National Weather Service forecast for Frankfort and surrounding communities. Today, mostly sunny. Highs in the lower 90s. South winds up to 5 miles an hour, shifting to the west in the afternoon. Tonight, partly cloudy. Chance of showers and slight chance of thunderstorms until midnight, then chance of thunderstorms after midnight. Lows in the mid-70s. Southwest winds 5 to 10 miles an hour. Chance of precipitation 50%. Tuesday, mostly sunny. A 20% chance of thunderstorms in the morning. Highs around 90. Southwest winds 10 to 15 miles an hour, shifting to the northwest in the afternoon. Tuesday night, partly cloudy. Lows in the mid-60s. North winds 5 to 15 miles an hour. And now the extended forecast for the radio listening area. Wednesday and Wednesday night, mostly clear. Highs in the mid-80s. Lows in the lower 60s. Thursday and Thursday night, mostly clear. Highs in the upper 80s. Lows in the mid-60s. Friday and Friday night, partly cloudy. A 20% chance of showers. Highs in the upper 80s. Lows in the upper 60s. Saturday and Saturday night, mostly cloudy. A 40% chance of thunderstorms. Highs in the mid-80s. Lows in the upper 60s. Sunday and Sunday night, partly cloudy. A 40% chance of thunderstorms.

Highs in the mid-80s, lows in the upper 60s. Here are some river levels reported this morning. On the Kentucky River, Highbridge Lock 10.5, Frankfort Lock 7.6, Lockport Lock 9.4, on North Elkhorn Creek, Georgetown 4.1. Here are some nearby reservoir levels. Harrington Lake 742.5, Taylorsville Lake 547.2. 1 p.m. Eastern Daylight Time weather conditions across north-central Kentucky. At Frankfort, and the pressure was 29.91 inches and falling. At Lexington, it was partly sunny. The temperature was 83 degrees, the dew point 71, and the relative humidity 67%. The wind was south at 6 miles an hour. The pressure was 29.93 inches and falling. At Louisville, it was mostly sunny. The temperature was 86 degrees, the dew point 74, and the relative humidity 67%. The wind was south at 6 miles an hour. The pressure was 29.88 inches and falling. At Frankfort, and the pressure was 29.91 inches and falling. Elsewhere around the region, it was sunny, with a temperature of 84 in Jasper, Indiana, and 84 at Bowling Green. It was mostly sunny, with a temperature of 80 at Wilmington, Ohio, and 81 at London. It was partly sunny, with a temperature of 89 at Indianapolis and 78 at Jackson. At Covington, it was cloudy, with a temperature of 83. Now for the official National Weather Service forecast for Frankfort and surrounding communities. Today, mostly sunny. Highs in the lower 90s. South winds up to 5 miles an hour shifting to the west in the afternoon. Tonight, partly cloudy. Chance of showers and slight chance of thunderstorms until midnight, then chance of thunderstorms after midnight. Lows in the mid-70s. Southwest winds 5 to 10 miles an hour. Chance of precipitation 50%. Tuesday, mostly sunny. A 20% chance of thunderstorms in the morning. Highs around 90. Southwest winds 10 to 15 miles an hour shifting to the northwest in the afternoon. Tuesday night, partly cloudy. Lows in the mid-60s. North winds 5 to 15 miles an hour. And now the extended forecast for the radio listening area. Wednesday and Wednesday night, mostly clear. Highs in the mid-80s. Lows in the lower 60s. Thursday and Thursday night, mostly clear. Highs in the upper 80s. Lows in the mid-60s. Friday and Friday night, partly cloudy. A 20% chance of showers. Highs in the upper 80s. Lows in the upper 60s. Saturday and Saturday night, mostly cloudy. A 40% chance of thunderstorms. Highs in the mid-80s. Lows in the upper 60s. Sunday and Sunday night, partly cloudy. A 40% chance of thunderstorms. Highs in the mid-80s. Lows in the upper 60s. The current time is 1:28 p.m. Eastern Daylight Time. Here are some river levels reported this morning. On the Kentucky River, Highbridge Lock 10.5, Frankfort Lock 7.6, Lockport Lock 9.4, on North Elkhorn Creek, Georgetown 4.1. Here are some nearby reservoir levels. Harrington Lake 742.5, Taylorsville Lake 547.2. 1 p.m. Eastern Daylight Time weather conditions across north-central Kentucky. At Frankfort, and the pressure was 29.91 inches and falling. At Lexington, it was partly sunny. The temperature was 83 degrees, the dew point 71, and the relative humidity 67%. The wind was south at 6 miles an hour. The pressure was 29.93 inches and falling. At Louisville, it was mostly sunny. The temperature was 86 degrees, the dew point 74, and the relative humidity 67%. The wind was south at 6 miles an hour. The pressure was 29.88 inches and

at Frankfurt, and the pressure was 29.91 inches and falling. Elsewhere around the region, it was sunny, with a temperature of 84 in Jasper, Indiana, and 84 at Bowling Green. It was mostly sunny, with a temperature of 80 at Wilmington, Ohio, and 81 at London. It was partly sunny, with a temperature of 89 at Indianapolis and 78 at Jackson. At Covington, it was cloudy, with a temperature of 83. Now for the official National Weather Service forecast for Frankfurt and surrounding communities. Today, mostly sunny. Highs in the lower 90s. South winds up to 5 miles an hour, shifting to the west in the afternoon. Tonight, partly cloudy. Chance of showers and slight chance of thunderstorms until midnight, then chance of thunderstorms after midnight. Lows in the mid-70s. Southwest winds 5 to 10 miles an hour. Chance of precipitation 50%. Tuesday, mostly sunny. A 20% chance of thunderstorms in the morning. Highs around 90. Southwest winds 10 to 15 miles an hour, shifting to the northwest in the afternoon. Tuesday night, partly cloudy. Lows in the mid-60s. North winds 5 to 15 miles an hour. And now the extended forecast for the radio listening area. Wednesday and Wednesday night, mostly clear. Highs in the mid-80s. Lows in the lower 60s. Thursday and Thursday night, mostly clear. Highs in the upper 80s. Lows in the mid-60s. Friday and Friday night, partly cloudy. A 20% chance of showers. Highs in the upper 80s. Lows in the upper 60s. Saturday and Saturday night, mostly cloudy. A 40% chance of thunderstorms. Highs in the mid-80s. Lows in the upper 60s. Sunday and Sunday night, partly cloudy. A 40% chance of thunderstorms. Highs in the mid-80s. Lows in the upper 60s. The current time is 1:32 p.m. Eastern Daylight Time. Here are some river levels reported this morning. On the Kentucky River, Highbridge Lock 10.5, Frankfort Lock 7.6, Lockport Lock 9.4, on North Elkhorn Creek, Georgetown 4.1. Here are some nearby reservoir levels. Harrington Lake 742.5, Taylorsville Lake 547.2. 1 p.m. Eastern Daylight Time weather conditions across north-central Kentucky. At Frankfort, and the pressure was 29.91 inches and falling. At Lexington, it was partly sunny. The temperature was 83 degrees, the dew point 71, and the relative humidity 67%. The wind was south at 6 miles an hour. The pressure was 29.93 inches and falling. At Louisville, it was mostly sunny. The temperature was 86 degrees, the dew point 74, and the relative humidity 67%. The wind was south at 6 miles an hour. The pressure was 29.88 inches and falling. At Frankfort, and the pressure was 29. The wind was south at 6 miles an hour. The pressure was 29.88 inches and falling. At Frankfort, and the pressure was 29.91 inches and falling. Elsewhere around the region, it was sunny, with a temperature of 84 in Jasper, Indiana, and 84 at Bowling Green. It was mostly sunny, with a temperature of 80 at Wilmington, Ohio, and 81 at London. It was partly sunny, with a temperature of 89 at Indianapolis and 78 at Jackson. At Covington, it was cloudy, with a temperature of 83. Now for the official National Weather Service forecast for Frankfort and surrounding communities. Today, mostly sunny. Highs in the lower 90s. South winds up to 5 miles an hour, shifting to the west in the afternoon. Tonight, partly cloudy. Chance of showers and slight chance of thunderstorms until midnight, then chance of thunderstorms after midnight. Lows in the mid-70s. Southwest winds 5 to 10 miles an hour.

chance of precipitation 50%. Tuesday, mostly sunny. A 20% chance of thunderstorms in the morning. Highs around 90. Southwest winds 10 to 15 miles an hour, shifting to the northwest in the afternoon. Tuesday night, partly cloudy. Lows in the mid-60s. North winds 5 to 15 miles an hour. And now the extended forecast for the radio listening area. Wednesday and Wednesday night, mostly clear. Highs in the mid-80s. Lows in the lower 60s. Thursday and Thursday night, mostly clear. Highs in the upper 80s. Lows in the mid-60s. Friday and Friday night, partly cloudy. A 20% chance of showers. Highs in the upper 80s. Lows in the upper 60s. Saturday and Saturday night, mostly cloudy. A 40% chance of thunderstorms. Highs in the mid-80s. Lows in the upper 60s. Sunday and Sunday night, partly cloudy. A 40% chance of thunderstorms. Highs in the mid-80s. Lows in the upper 60s. Here are some river levels reported this morning. On the Kentucky River, Highbridge Lock 10.5, Frankfort Lock 7.6, Lockport Lock 9.4, on North Elkhorn Creek, Georgetown 4.1. Here are some nearby reservoir levels. Harrington Lake 742.5, Taylorsville Lake 547.2. 1 p.m. Eastern Daylight Time weather conditions across north central Kentucky. At Frankfort, and the pressure was 29.91 inches and falling. At Lexington, it was partly sunny. The temperature was 83 degrees, the dew point 71, and the relative humidity 67%. The wind was south at 6 miles an hour. The pressure was 29.93 inches and falling. At Louisville, it was mostly sunny. The temperature was 86 degrees, the dew point 74, and the relative humidity 67%. The wind was south at 6 miles an hour. The pressure was 29.88 inches and falling. At Frankfort, and the pressure was 29.91 inches and falling. Elsewhere around the region, it was sunny, with a temperature of 84 at Jasper, Indiana, and 84 at Bowling Green. It was mostly sunny, with a temperature of 80 at Wilmington, Ohio, and 81 at London. It was partly sunny, with a temperature of 89 at Indianapolis, and 78 at Jackson. At Covington, it was cloudy, with a temperature of 83. The current time is 1:37 p.m. Eastern Daylight Time. Now for the official National Weather Service forecast for Frankfort and surrounding communities. Today, mostly sunny. Highs in the lower 90s. South winds up to 5 miles an hour, shifting to the west in the afternoon. Tonight, partly cloudy. Chance of showers and slight chance of thunderstorms until midnight, then chance of thunderstorms after midnight. Lows in the mid-70s. Southwest winds 5 to 10 miles an hour. Chance of precipitation 50%. Tuesday, mostly sunny. A 20% chance of thunderstorms in the morning. Highs around 90. Southwest winds 10 to 15 miles an hour, shifting to the northwest in the afternoon. Tuesday night, partly cloudy. Lows in the mid-60s. North winds 5 to 15 miles an hour. And now the extended forecast for the radio listening area. Wednesday and Wednesday night, mostly clear. Highs in the mid-80s. Lows in the lower 60s. Thursday and Thursday night, mostly clear. Highs in the upper 80s. Lows in the mid-60s. Friday and Friday night, partly cloudy. A 20% chance of showers. Highs in the upper 80s. Lows in the upper 60s. Saturday and Saturday night, mostly cloudy. A 40% chance of thunderstorms. Highs in the mid-80s. Lows in the upper 60s. Sunday and Sunday night, partly cloudy. A 40% chance of thunderstorms.

highs in the mid-80s, lows in the upper 60s. Here are some river levels reported this morning. On the Kentucky River, Pinebridge Lock 10.5, Frankfort Lock 7.6, Lockport Lock 9.4, on North Elkhorn Creek, Georgetown 4.1. Here are some nearby reservoir levels. Harrington Lake 742.5, Taylorsville Lake 547.2. 1 p.m. Eastern Daylight Time weather conditions across north central Kentucky. At Frankfort, and the pressure was 29.91 inches and falling. At Lexington, it was partly sunny. The temperature was 83 degrees, the dew point 71, and the relative humidity 67%. The wind was south at 6 miles an hour. The pressure was 29.93 inches and falling. At Louisville, it was mostly sunny. The temperature was 86 degrees, the dew point 74, and the relative humidity 67%. The wind was south at 6 miles an hour. The pressure was 29.88 inches and falling. At Frankfort, and the pressure was 29.91 inches and falling. Elsewhere around the region, it was sunny, with a temperature of 84 in Jasper, Indiana, and 84 at Bowling Green. It was mostly sunny, with a temperature of 80 at Wilmington, Ohio, and 81 at London. It was partly sunny, with a temperature of 89 at Indianapolis and 78 at Jackson. At Covington, it was cloudy, with a temperature of 83. Now for the official National Weather Service forecast for Frankfort and surrounding communities. Today, mostly sunny. Highs in the lower 90s. South winds up to 5 miles an hour shifting to the west in the afternoon. Tonight, partly cloudy. Chance of showers and slight chance of thunderstorms until midnight, then chance of thunderstorms after midnight. Lows in the mid-70s. Southwest winds 5 to 10 miles an hour. Chance of precipitation 50%. Tuesday, mostly sunny. A 20% chance of thunderstorms in the morning. Highs around 90. Southwest winds 10 to 15 miles an hour shifting to the northwest in the afternoon. Tuesday night, partly cloudy. Lows in the mid-60s. North winds 5 to 15 miles an hour. And now the extended forecast for the radio listening area. Wednesday and Wednesday night, mostly clear. Highs in the mid-80s. Lows in the lower 60s. Thursday and Thursday night, mostly clear. Highs in the upper 80s. Lows in the mid-60s. Friday and Friday night, partly cloudy. A 20% chance of showers. Highs in the upper 80s. Lows in the upper 60s. Saturday and Saturday night, mostly cloudy. A 40% chance of thunderstorms. Highs in the mid-80s. Lows in the upper 60s. Sunday and Sunday night, partly cloudy. A 40% chance of thunderstorms. Highs in the mid-80s. Lows in the upper 60s. 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The current time is 1:43 p.m. Eastern Daylight Time. Here are some river levels reported this morning. On the Kentucky River, Pinebridge Lock 10.5, Frankfort Lock 7.6, Lockport Lock 9.4, on North Elkhorn Creek, Georgetown 4.1, here are some nearby reservoir levels. Harrington Lake 742.5, Taylorsville Lake 547.2. 1 p.m. Eastern Daylight Time weather conditions across north central Kentucky. At Frankfort, and the pressure was 29.91 inches and falling. At Lexington, it was partly sunny. The temperature was 83 degrees. The dew point 71, and the relative humidity 67%. The wind was south at 6 miles an hour.

pressure was 29.93 inches and falling. At Louisville, it was mostly sunny. The temperature was 86 degrees, the dew point 74, and the relative humidity 67%. The wind was south at 6 miles an hour. The pressure was 29.88 inches and falling. At Frankfurt, and the pressure was 29.91 inches and falling. Elsewhere around the region, it was sunny, with a temperature of 84 in Jasper, Indiana, and 84 at Bowling Green. It was mostly sunny, with a temperature of 80 at Wilmington, Ohio, and 81 at London. It was partly sunny, with a temperature of 89 at Indianapolis, and 78 at Jackson. At Covington, it was cloudy, with a temperature of 83. Now for the official National Weather Service forecast for Frankfurt and surrounding communities. Today, mostly sunny. Highs in the lower 90s. South winds up to 5 miles an hour shifting to the west in the afternoon. Tonight, partly cloudy. Chance of showers and slight chance of thunderstorms until midnight, then chance of thunderstorms after midnight. Lows in the mid-70s. Southwest winds 5 to 10 miles an hour. Chance of precipitation 50%. Tuesday, mostly sunny. A 20% chance of thunderstorms in the morning. Highs around 90. Southwest winds 10 to 15 miles an hour shifting to the northwest in the afternoon. Tuesday night, partly cloudy. Lows in the mid-60s. North winds 5 to 15 miles an hour. And now the extended forecast for the radio listening area. Wednesday and Wednesday night, mostly clear. Highs in the mid-80s. Lows in the lower 60s. Thursday and Thursday night, mostly clear. Highs in the upper 80s. Lows in the mid-60s. Friday and Friday night, partly cloudy. A 20% chance of showers. Highs in the upper 80s. Lows in the upper 60s. Saturday and Saturday night, mostly cloudy. A 40% chance of thunderstorms. Highs in the mid-80s. Lows in the upper 60s. Sunday and Sunday night, partly cloudy. A 40% chance of thunderstorms. Highs in the mid-80s. Lows in the upper 60s. The current time is 1:47 p.m. Eastern Daylight Time. Here are some river levels reported this morning. On the Kentucky River, Highbridge Lock 10.5, Frankfurt Lock 7.6, Lockport Lock 9.4, on North Elkhorn Creek, Georgetown 4.1. Here are some nearby reservoir levels. Harrington Lake 742.5, Taylorsville Lake 547.2. 1 p.m. Eastern Daylight Time weather conditions across north central Kentucky. At Frankfurt, and the pressure was 29.91 inches and falling. At Lexington, it was partly sunny. The temperature was 83 degrees, the dew point 71, and the relative humidity 67%. The wind was south at 6 miles an hour. The pressure was 29.93 inches and falling. At Louisville, it was mostly sunny. The temperature was 86 degrees, the dew point 74, and the relative humidity 67%. The wind was south at 6 miles an hour. The pressure was 29.88 inches and falling. At Frankfurt, and the pressure was 29.91 inches and falling. Elsewhere around the region, it was sunny, with a temperature of 84 in Jasper, Indiana, and 84 at Bowling Green. It was mostly sunny, with a temperature of 80 at Wilmington, Ohio, and 81 at London. It was partly sunny, with a temperature of 89 at Indianapolis, and 78 at Jackson. At Covington, it was cloudy, with a temperature of 83. Now for the official National Weather Service forecast for Frankfurt and surrounding communities. Today, mostly sunny. Highs in the lower 90s. South winds up to 5 miles an hour shifting to the west in the afternoon. Tonight, partly cloudy. Chance of showers and slight chance of thunderstorms until

lows in the lower 60s. Thursday and Thursday night, mostly clear. Highs in the upper 80s. Lows in the mid 60s. Friday and Friday night, partly cloudy. A 20% chance of showers. Highs in the upper 80s. Lows in the upper 60s. Saturday and Saturday night, mostly cloudy. A 40% chance of thunderstorms. Highs in the mid 80s. Lows in the upper 60s. Sunday and Sunday night, partly cloudy. A 40% chance of thunderstorms. Highs in the mid 80s. Lows in the upper 60s. Here are some river levels reported this morning. On the Kentucky River, Highbridge Lock 10.5, Frankfort Lock 7.6, Lockport Lock 9.4, on North Elkhorn Creek, Georgetown 4.1. Here are some nearby reservoir levels. Harrington Lake 742.5, Taylorsville Lake 547.2. 1 p.m. Eastern Daylight Time weather conditions across north central Kentucky. At Frankfort, and the pressure was 29.91 inches and falling. At Lexington, it was partly sunny. The temperature was 83 degrees, the dew point 71, and the relative humidity 67%. The wind was south at 6 miles an hour. The pressure was 29.93 inches and falling. At Louisville, it was mostly sunny. The temperature was 86 degrees, the dew point 74, and the relative humidity 67%. The wind was south at 6 miles an hour. The pressure was 29.88 inches and falling. At Frankfort, and the pressure was 29.91 inches and falling. Elsewhere around the region, it was sunny, with a temperature of 84 in Jasper, Indiana, and 84 at Bowling Green. It was mostly sunny, with a temperature of 80 at Wilmington, Ohio, and 81 at London. It was partly sunny, with a temperature of 89 at Indianapolis, and 78 at Jackson. At Covington, it was cloudy, with a temperature of 83. The current time is 1:52 p.m. Eastern Daylight Time. Now for the official National Weather Service forecast for Frankfort and surrounding communities. Today, mostly sunny. Highs in the lower 90s. South winds up to 5 miles an hour shifting to the west in the afternoon. Tonight, partly cloudy. Chance of showers and slight chance of thunderstorms until midnight, then chance of thunderstorms after midnight. Lows in the mid-70s. Southwest winds 5 to 10 miles an hour. Chance of precipitation 50%. Tuesday, mostly sunny. A 20% chance of thunderstorms in the morning. Highs around 90. Southwest winds 10 to 15 miles an hour shifting to the northwest in the afternoon. Tuesday night, partly cloudy. Lows in the mid-60s. North winds 5 to 15 miles an hour. And now the extended forecast for the radio listening area. Wednesday and Wednesday night, mostly clear. Highs in the mid-80s. Lows in the lower 60s. Thursday and Thursday night, mostly clear. Highs in the upper 80s. Lows in the mid-60s. Friday and Friday night, partly cloudy. A 20% chance of showers. Highs in the upper 80s. Lows in the upper 60s. Saturday and Saturday night, mostly cloudy. A 40% chance of thunderstorms. Highs in the mid-80s. Lows in the upper 60s. Sunday and Sunday night, partly cloudy. A 40% chance of thunderstorms. Highs in the mid-80s. Lows in the upper 60s. Here are some river levels reported this morning. On the Kentucky River, Highbridge Lock 10.5, Frankfort Lock 7.6, Lockport Lock 9.4, on North Elkhorn Creek, Georgetown 4.1. Here are some nearby reservoir levels. Harrington Lake 742.5, Taylorsville Lake 547.2. 1 p.m. Eastern Daylight Time weather conditions across north central Kentucky. At Frankfort,

and the pressure was 29.91 inches and falling. At Lexington, it was partly sunny. The temperature was 83 degrees, the dew point 71, and the relative humidity 67%. The wind was south at 6 miles an hour. The pressure was 29.93 inches and falling. At Louisville, it was mostly sunny. The temperature was 86 degrees, the dew point 74, and the relative humidity 67%. The wind was south at 6 miles an hour. The pressure was 29.88 inches and falling. At Frankfort, and the pressure was 29.91 inches and falling. Elsewhere around the region, it was sunny with a temperature of 84 in Jasper, Indiana, and 84 in Bowling Green. It was mostly sunny with a temperature of 80 at Wilmington, Ohio, and 81 at London. It was partly sunny with a temperature of 89 at Indianapolis and 78 at Jackson. At Covington, it was cloudy with a temperature of 83. Now for the official National Weather Service forecast for Frankfort and surrounding communities. Today, mostly sunny. Highs in the lower 90s. South winds up to 5 miles an hour shifting to the west in the afternoon. Tonight, partly cloudy. Chance of showers and slight chance of thunderstorms until midnight, then chance of thunderstorms after midnight. Lows in the mid-70s. Southwest winds 5 to 10 miles an hour. Chance of precipitation 50%. Tuesday, mostly sunny. A 20% chance of thunderstorms in the morning. Highs around 90. Southwest winds 10 to 15 miles an hour shifting to the northwest in the afternoon. Tuesday night, partly cloudy. Lows in the mid-60s. North winds 5 to 15 miles an hour. And now the extended forecast for the radio listening area. Wednesday and Wednesday night, mostly clear. Highs in the mid-80s. Lows in the lower 60s. Thursday and Thursday night, mostly clear. Highs in the upper 80s. Lows in the mid-60s. Friday and Friday night, partly cloudy. A 20% chance of showers. Highs in the upper 80s. Lows in the upper 60s. Saturday and Saturday night, mostly cloudy. A 40% chance of thunderstorms. Highs in the mid-80s. Lows in the upper 60s. Sunday and Sunday night, partly cloudy. A 40% chance of thunderstorms. Highs in the mid-80s. Lows in the upper 60s. The current time is 1:58 p.m. Eastern Daylight Time. Here are some river levels reported this morning. On the Kentucky River, Highbridge Lock 10.5, Frankfort Lock 7.6, Lockport Lock 9.4, on North Elkhorn Creek, Georgetown 4.1. Here are some nearby reservoir levels. Harrington Lake 742.5, Taylorsville Lake 547.2. 1 p.m. Eastern Daylight Time weather conditions across north central Kentucky. At Frankfort, and the pressure was 29.91 inches and falling. At Lexington, it was partly sunny. The temperature was 83 degrees, the dew point 71, and the relative humidity 67%. The wind was south at 6 miles an hour. The pressure was 29.93 inches and falling. At Louisville, it was mostly sunny. The temperature was 86 degrees, the dew point 74, and the relative humidity 67%. The wind was south at 6 miles an hour. The pressure was 29.88 inches and falling. At Frankfort, and the pressure was 29.91 inches and falling. Elsewhere around the region, it was sunny with a temperature of 84 in Jasper, Indiana, and 84 at Bowling Green. It was mostly sunny, with a temperature of 80 at Wilmington, Ohio, and 81 at London. It was partly sunny, with a temperature of 89 at Indianapolis and 78 at Jackson. At Covington, it was cloudy, with a temperature of 83. Now for the official National Weather Service forecast.

for Frankfurt and surrounding communities. Today, mostly sunny. Highs in the lower 90s. South winds up to 5 miles an hour, shifting to the west in the afternoon. Tonight, partly cloudy. Chance of showers and slight chance of thunderstorms until midnight, then chance of thunderstorms after midnight. Lows in the mid-70s. Southwest winds 5 to 10 miles an hour. Chance of precipitation 50%. Tuesday, mostly sunny. A 20% chance of thunderstorms in the morning. Highs around 90. Southwest winds 10 to 15 miles an hour, shifting to the northwest in the afternoon. Tuesday night, partly cloudy. Lows in the mid-60s. North winds 5 to 15 miles an hour. And now the extended forecast for the radio listening area. Wednesday and Wednesday night, mostly clear. Highs in the mid-80s. Lows in the lower 60s. Thursday and Thursday night, mostly clear. Highs in the upper 80s. Lows in the mid-60s. Friday and Friday night, partly cloudy. A 20% chance of showers. Highs in the upper 80s. Lows in the upper 60s. Saturday and Saturday night, mostly cloudy. A 40% chance of thunderstorms. Highs in the mid-80s. Lows in the upper 60s. Sunday and Sunday night, partly cloudy. A 40% chance of thunderstorms. Highs in the mid-80s. Lows in the upper 60s. The current time is 2:02 p.m. Eastern Daylight Time. Here are some river levels reported this morning. On the Kentucky River, Highbridge Lock 10.5, Frankfort Lock 7.6, Lockport Lock 9.4, on North Elkhorn Creek, Georgetown 4.1. Here are some nearby reservoir levels. Harrington Lake 742.5, Taylorsville Lake 547.2. 1 p.m. Eastern Daylight Time weather conditions across north central Kentucky. At Frankfort, and the pressure was 29.91 inches and falling. At Lexington, it was partly sunny. The temperature was 83 degrees, the dew point 71, and the relative humidity 67%. The wind was south at 6 miles an hour. The pressure was 29.93 inches and falling. At Louisville, it was mostly sunny. The temperature was 86 degrees, the dew point 74, and the relative humidity 67%. The wind was south at 6 miles an hour. The pressure was 29.88 inches and falling. At Frankfort, and the pressure was 29.91 inches and falling. Elsewhere around the region, it was sunny, with a temperature of 84 in Jasper, Indiana, and 84 at Bowling Green. It was mostly sunny, with a temperature of 80 at Wilmington, Ohio, and 81 at London. It was partly sunny, with a temperature of 89 at Indianapolis, and 78 at Jackson. At Covington, it was cloudy, with a temperature of 83. Now for the official National Weather Service forecast for Frankfort and surrounding communities. Today, mostly sunny. Highs in the lower 90s. South winds up to 5 miles an hour, shifting to the west in the afternoon. Tonight, partly cloudy. Chance of showers and slight chance of thunderstorms until midnight, then chance of thunderstorms after midnight. Lows in the mid-70s. Southwest winds 5 to 10 miles an hour. Chance of precipitation 50%. Tuesday, mostly sunny. A 20% chance of thunderstorms in the morning. Highs around 90. Southwest winds 10 to 15 miles an hour, shifting to the northwest in the afternoon. Tuesday night, partly cloudy. Lows in the mid-60s. North winds 5 to 15 miles an hour. And now the extended forecast for the radio listening area. Wednesday and Wednesday night, mostly clear. Highs in the mid-80s. Lows in the lower 60s. Thursday and Thursday night, mostly clear. Highs in the upper 80s. Lows in the mid-60s.

Friday and Friday night, partly cloudy. A 20% chance of showers. Highs in the upper 80s. Lows in the upper 60s. Saturday and Saturday night, mostly cloudy. A 40% chance of thunderstorms. Highs in the mid-80s. Lows in the upper 60s. Sunday and Sunday night, partly cloudy. A 40% chance of thunderstorms. Highs in the mid-80s. Lows in the upper 60s. Here are some river levels reported this morning. On the Kentucky River, Highbridge Lock 10.5, Frankfort Lock 7.6, Lockport Lock 9.4, on North Elkhorn Creek, Georgetown 4.1. Here are some nearby reservoir levels. Harrington Lake 742.5, Taylorsville Lake 547.2. 2 p.m. Eastern Daylight Time weather conditions across north central Kentucky. The report from Frankfort was not available. At Lexington, it was sunny. The temperature was 85 degrees, the dew point 72, and the relative humidity 65%. The wind was southeast at 6 miles an hour. The pressure was 29.90 inches and falling. Elsewhere around the region. Now for the official National Weather Service forecast for Frankfort and surrounding communities. Today, mostly sunny. Highs in the lower 90s. South winds up to 5 miles an hour, shifting to the west in the afternoon. Tonight, partly cloudy. Chance of showers and slight chance of thunderstorms until midnight, then chance of thunderstorms after midnight. Lows in the mid-70s. Southwest winds 5 to 10 miles an hour. Chance of precipitation 50%. Tuesday, mostly sunny. A 20% chance of thunderstorms in the morning. Highs around 90. Southwest winds 10 to 15 miles an hour, shifting to the northwest in the afternoon. Tuesday night, partly cloudy. Lows in the mid-60s. North winds 5 to 15 miles an hour. And now the extended forecast for the radio listening area. Wednesday and Wednesday night, mostly clear. Highs in the mid-80s. Lows in the lower 60s. Thursday and Thursday night, mostly clear. Highs in the upper 80s. Lows in the mid-60s. Friday and Friday night, partly cloudy. A 20% chance of showers. Highs in the upper 80s. Lows in the upper 60s. Saturday and Saturday night, mostly cloudy. A 40% chance of thunderstorms. Highs in the mid-80s. Lows in the upper 60s. Sunday and Sunday night, partly cloudy. A 40% chance of thunderstorms. Highs in the mid-80s. Lows in the upper 60s. The current time is 2:08 p.m. Eastern Daylight Time. Here are some river levels reported this morning. On the Kentucky River, Highbridge Lock 10.5, Frankfort Lock 7.6, Lockport Lock 9.4, on North Elkhorn Creek, Georgetown 4.1. Here are some nearby reservoir levels. Harrington Lake 742.5, Taylorsville Lake 547.2. 2 p.m. Eastern Daylight Time weather conditions across north central Kentucky. The report from Frankfort was not available. At Lexington, it was sunny. The temperature was 85 degrees, the dew point 72, and the relative humidity 65%. The wind was southeast at 6 miles an hour. The pressure was 29.90 inches and falling. Elsewhere around the region. Now for the official National Weather Service forecast for Frankfort and surrounding communities. Today, mostly sunny. Highs in the lower 90s. South winds up to 5 miles an hour, shifting to the west in the afternoon. Tonight, partly cloudy. Chance of showers and slight chance of thunderstorms until midnight, then chance of thunderstorms after midnight. Lows in the mid-70s. Southwest winds 5 to 10 miles an hour. Chance of precipitation 50%. Tuesday, mostly sunny. A 20%

10% chance of thunderstorms in the morning. Highs around 90. Southwest winds 10 to 15 miles an hour, shifting to the northwest in the afternoon. Tuesday night, partly cloudy. Lows in the mid-60s. North winds 5 to 15 miles an hour. And now the extended forecast for the radio listening area. Wednesday and Wednesday night, mostly clear. Highs in the mid-80s. Lows in the lower 60s. Thursday and Thursday night, mostly clear. Highs in the upper 80s. Lows in the mid-60s. Friday and Friday night, partly cloudy. A 20% chance of showers. Highs in the upper 80s. Lows in the upper 60s. Saturday and Saturday night, mostly cloudy. A 40% chance of thunderstorms. Highs in the mid-80s. Lows in the upper 60s. Sunday and Sunday night, partly cloudy. A 40% chance of thunderstorms. Highs in the mid-80s. Lows in the upper 60s. Here are some river levels reported this morning. On the Kentucky River, Highbridge Lock 10.5, Frankfort Lock 7.6, Lockport Lock 9.4, on North Elkhorn Creek, Georgetown 4.1. Here are some nearby reservoir levels. Harrington Lake 742.5, Taylorsville Lake 547.2. 2 p.m. Eastern Daylight Time weather conditions across north central Kentucky. The report from Frankfort was not available. At Lexington, it was sunny. The temperature was 85 degrees, the dew point 72, and the relative humidity 65%. The wind was southeast at 6 miles an hour. The pressure was 29.90 inches and falling. Elsewhere around the region. 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The current time is 2:12 p.m. Eastern Daylight Time. 2 p.m. Eastern Daylight Time weather conditions across north central Kentucky. The report from Frankfort was not available. At Lexington, it was sunny. The temperature was 85 degrees, the dew point 72, and the relative humidity 65%. The wind was southeast at 6 miles an hour. The pressure was 29.90 inches and falling. Elsewhere around the region. Now for the official National Weather Service forecast for Frankfort and surrounding communities. Today, mostly sunny. Highs in the lower 90s. South winds up to 5 miles an hour, shifting to the west in the afternoon. Tonight, partly cloudy. Chance of showers and slight chance of thunderstorms until midnight, then chance of thunderstorms after midnight. Lows in the mid-70s. Southwest winds 5 to 10 miles an hour. Chance of precipitation 50%. Tuesday, mostly sunny. A 20% chance of thunderstorms in the morning. Highs around 90. Southwest winds 10 to 15 miles an hour, shifting to the northwest in the afternoon. Tuesday night, partly cloudy. Lows in the mid-60s. North winds 5 to 15 miles an hour. And now the extended forecast for the radio listening area. Wednesday and Wednesday night, mostly clear. Highs in the mid-80s. Lows in the lower 60s. Thursday and Thursday night, mostly clear. Highs in the upper 80s. Lows in the mid-60s. Friday and Friday night, partly cloudy. A 20% chance of showers. Highs in the upper 80s. Lows in the upper 60s. Saturday and Saturday night, mostly cloudy. A 40% chance of thunderstorms. Highs in the mid-80s. Lows in the upper 60s. Sunday and Sunday night, partly cloudy. A 40% chance of thunderstorms. Highs in the mid-80s. Lows in the upper 60s. Here are some river levels.

reported this morning. On the Kentucky River, Pinebridge Lock 10.5, Frankfort Lock 7.6, Lockport Lock 9.4, on North Elkhorn Creek, Georgetown 4.1. Here are some nearby reservoir levels. Harrington Lake 742.5, Taylorsville Lake 547.2. 2 p.m. Eastern Daylight Time weather conditions across north-central Kentucky. The report from Frankfort was not available. At Lexington, it was sunny. The temperature was 85 degrees, the dew point 72, and the relative humidity 65%. The wind was southeast at 6 miles an hour. The pressure was 29.90 inches and falling. Elsewhere around the region. Now for the official National Weather Service forecast for Frankfort and surrounding communities. Today, mostly sunny. Highs in the lower 90s. South winds up to 5 miles an hour shifting to the west in the afternoon. Tonight, partly cloudy. Chance of showers and slight chance of thunderstorms until midnight, then chance of thunderstorms after midnight. Lows in the mid-70s. Southwest winds 5 to 10 miles an hour. Chance of precipitation 50%. Tuesday, mostly sunny. A 20% chance of thunderstorms in the morning. Highs around 90. Southwest winds 10 to 15 miles an hour shifting to the northwest in the afternoon. Tuesday night, partly cloudy. Lows in the mid-60s. North winds 5 to 15 miles an hour. And now the extended forecast for the radio listening area. Wednesday and Wednesday night, mostly clear. Highs in the mid-80s. Lows in the lower 60s. Thursday and Thursday night, mostly clear. Highs in the upper 80s. Lows in the mid-60s. Friday and Friday night, partly cloudy. A 20% chance of showers. Highs in the upper 80s. Lows in the upper 60s. Saturday and Saturday night, mostly cloudy. A 40% chance of thunderstorms. Highs in the mid-80s. Lows in the upper 60s. Sunday and Sunday night, partly cloudy. A 40% chance of thunderstorms. Highs in the mid-80s. Lows in the upper 60s. The current time is 2:18 p.m. Eastern Daylight Time. Here are some river levels reported this morning. On the Kentucky River, Pinebridge Lock 10.5, Frankfort Lock 7.6, Lockport Lock 9.4, on North Elkhorn Creek, Georgetown 4.1. Here are some nearby reservoir levels. Harrington Lake 742.5, Taylorsville Lake 547.2. 2 p.m. Eastern Daylight Time weather conditions across north-central Kentucky. The report from Frankfort was not available. At Lexington, it was sunny. The temperature was 85 degrees, the dew point 72, and the relative humidity 65%. The wind was southeast at 6 miles an hour. The pressure was 29.90 inches and falling. Elsewhere around the region. Now for the official National Weather Service forecast for Frankfort and surrounding communities. Today, mostly sunny. Highs in the lower 90s. South winds up to 5 miles an hour shifting to the west in the afternoon. Tonight, partly cloudy. Chance of showers and slight chance of thunderstorms until midnight, then chance of thunderstorms after midnight. Lows in the mid-70s. Southwest winds 5 to 10 miles an hour. Chance of precipitation 50%. Tuesday, mostly sunny. A 20% chance of thunderstorms in the morning. Highs around 90. Southwest winds 10 to 15 miles an hour shifting to the northwest in the afternoon. Tuesday night, partly cloudy. Lows in the mid-60s. North winds 5 to 15 miles an hour. And now the extended forecast for the radio listening area. Wednesday and Wednesday night, mostly clear. Highs in the mid-80s. Lows in the lower 60s. Thursday and Thursday night, mostly clear.

highs in the upper 80s, lows in the mid-60s. Friday and Friday night, partly cloudy. A 20% chance of showers. Highs in the upper 80s, lows in the upper 60s. Saturday and Saturday night, mostly cloudy. A 40% chance of thunderstorms. Highs in the mid-80s, lows in the upper 60s. Sunday and Sunday night, partly cloudy. A 40% chance of thunderstorms. Highs in the mid-80s, lows in the upper 60s. Here are some river levels reported this morning. On the Kentucky River, Highbridge Lock 10.5, Frankfort Lock 7.6, Lockport Lock 9.4, on North Elkhorn Creek, Georgetown 4.1. Here are some nearby reservoir levels. Harrington Lake 742.5, Taylorsville Lake 547.2. 2 p.m. Eastern Daylight Time weather conditions across north central Kentucky. The report from Frankfort was not available. At Lexington, it was sunny. The temperature was 85 degrees, the dew point 72, and the relative humidity 65%. The wind was southeast at 6 miles an hour. The pressure was 29.90 inches and falling. Elsewhere around the region. Now for the official National Weather Service forecast for Frankfort and surrounding communities. Today, mostly sunny. Highs in the lower 90s. South winds up to 5 miles an hour shifting to the west in the afternoon. Tonight, partly cloudy. Chance of showers and slight chance of thunderstorms until midnight, then chance of thunderstorms after midnight. Lows in the mid-70s. Southwest winds 5 to 10 miles an hour. Chance of precipitation 50%. Tuesday, mostly sunny. A 20% chance of thunderstorms in the morning. Highs around 90. Southwest winds 10 to 15 miles an hour shifting to the northwest in the afternoon. Tuesday night, partly cloudy. Lows in the mid-60s. North winds 5 to 15 miles an hour. And now the extended forecast for the radio listening area. Wednesday and Wednesday night, mostly clear. Highs in the mid-80s. Lows in the lower 60s. Thursday and Thursday night, mostly clear. Highs in the upper 80s. Lows in the mid-60s. Friday and Friday night, partly cloudy. A 20% chance of showers. Highs in the upper 80s. Lows in the upper 60s. Saturday and Saturday night, mostly cloudy. A 40% chance of thunderstorms. Highs in the mid-80s. Lows in the upper 60s. Sunday and Sunday night, partly cloudy. A 40% chance of thunderstorms. Highs in the mid-80s. Lows in the upper 60s. The current time is 2:23 p.m. Eastern Daylight Time. Here are some river levels reported this morning. On the Kentucky River, Highbridge Lock 10.5, Frankfort Lock 7.6, Lockport Lock 9.4, on North Elkhorn Creek, Georgetown 4.1. Here are some nearby reservoir levels. Harrington Lake 742.5, Taylorsville Lake 547.2. 2 p.m. Eastern Daylight Time weather conditions across north central Kentucky. The report from Frankfort was not available. At Lexington, it was sunny. The temperature was 85 degrees, the dew point 72, and the relative humidity 65%. The wind was southeast at 6 miles an hour. The pressure was 29.90 inches and falling. Elsewhere around the region. Now for the official National Weather Service forecast for Frankfort and surrounding communities. Today, mostly sunny. Highs in the lower 90s. South winds up to 5 miles an hour shifting to the west in the afternoon. Tonight, partly cloudy. Chance of showers and slight chance of thunderstorms until midnight, then chance of thunderstorms after midnight. Lows in the mid-70s. Southwest winds 5 to 10 miles an hour. Chance of precipitation.

50%. Tuesday, mostly sunny. A 20% chance of thunderstorms in the morning. Highs around 90. Southwest winds 10 to 15 miles an hour, shifting to the northwest in the afternoon. Tuesday night, partly cloudy. Lows in the mid-60s. North winds 5 to 15 miles an hour. And now the extended forecast for the radio listening area. Wednesday and Wednesday night, mostly clear. Highs in the mid-80s. Lows in the lower 60s. Thursday and Thursday night, mostly clear. Highs in the upper 80s. Lows in the mid-60s. Friday and Friday night, partly cloudy. A 20% chance of showers. Highs in the upper 80s. Lows in the upper 60s. Saturday and Saturday night, mostly cloudy. A 40% chance of thunderstorms. Highs in the mid-80s. Lows in the upper 60s. Sunday and Sunday night, partly cloudy. A 40% chance of thunderstorms. Highs in the mid-80s. Lows in the upper 60s. Here are some river levels reported this morning. On the Kentucky River, Highbridge Lock 10.5, Frankfort Lock 7.6, Lockport Lock 9.4, on North Elkhorn Creek, Georgetown 4.1. Here are some nearby reservoir levels. Harrington Lake 742.5, Taylorsville Lake 547.2. 2 p.m. Eastern Daylight Time weather conditions across north central Kentucky. The report from Frankfort was not available. At Lexington, it was sunny. The temperature was 85 degrees, the dew point 72, and the relative humidity 65%. The wind was southeast at 6 miles an hour. The pressure was 29.90 inches and falling. Elsewhere around the region. The current time is 2:27 p.m. Eastern Daylight Time. Now for the official National Weather Service forecast for Frankfort and surrounding communities. Today, mostly sunny. Highs in the lower 90s. South winds up to 5 miles an hour, shifting to the west in the afternoon. Tonight, partly cloudy. Chance of showers and slight chance of thunderstorms until midnight, then chance of thunderstorms after midnight. Lows in the mid-70s. Southwest winds 5 to 10 miles an hour. Chance of precipitation 50%. Tuesday, mostly sunny. A 20% chance of thunderstorms in the morning. Highs around 90. Southwest winds 10 to 15 miles an hour, shifting to the northwest in the afternoon. Tuesday night, partly cloudy. Lows in the mid-60s. North winds 5 to 15 miles an hour. And now the extended forecast for the radio listening area. Wednesday and Wednesday night, mostly clear. Highs in the mid-80s. Lows in the lower 60s. Thursday and Thursday night, mostly clear. Highs in the upper 80s. Lows in the mid-60s. Friday and Friday night, partly cloudy. A 20% chance of showers. Highs in the upper 80s. Lows in the upper 60s. Saturday and Saturday night, mostly cloudy. A 40% chance of thunderstorms. Highs in the mid-80s. Lows in the upper 60s. Sunday and Sunday night, partly cloudy. A 40% chance of thunderstorms. Highs in the mid-80s. Lows in the upper 60s. Here are some river levels reported this morning. On the Kentucky River, Highbridge Lock 10.5, Frankfort Lock 7.6, Lockport Lock 9.4, on North Elkhorn Creek, Georgetown 4.1. Here are some nearby reservoir levels. Harrington Lake 742.5, Taylorsville Lake 547.2. 2 p.m. Eastern Daylight Time weather conditions across north central Kentucky. The report from Frankfort was not available. At Lexington, it was sunny. The temperature was 85 degrees, the dew point 72, and the relative humidity 65%. The wind was southeast at 6 miles an hour.

The pressure was 29.90 inches and falling. Elsewhere around the region. Now for the official National Weather Service forecast for Frankfurt and surrounding communities. Today, mostly sunny. Highs in the lower 90s. South winds up to 5 miles an hour, shifting to the west in the afternoon. Tonight, partly cloudy. Chance of showers and slight chance of thunderstorms until midnight, then chance of thunderstorms after midnight. Lows in the mid-70s. Southwest winds 5 to 10 miles an hour. Chance of precipitation 50%. Tuesday, mostly sunny. A 20% chance of thunderstorms in the morning. Highs around 90. Southwest winds 10 to 15 miles an hour, shifting to the northwest in the afternoon. Tuesday night, partly cloudy. Lows in the mid-60s. North winds 5 to 15 miles an hour. And now the extended forecast for the radio listening area. Wednesday and Wednesday night, mostly clear. Highs in the mid-80s. Lows in the lower 60s. Thursday and Thursday night, mostly clear. Highs in the upper 80s. Lows in the mid-60s. Friday and Friday night, partly cloudy. A 20% chance of showers. Highs in the upper 80s. Lows in the upper 60s. Saturday and Saturday night, mostly cloudy. A 40% chance of thunderstorms. Highs in the mid-80s. Lows in the upper 60s. Sunday and Sunday night, partly cloudy. A 40% chance of thunderstorms. Highs in the mid-80s. Lows in the upper 60s. The current time is 2:32 p.m. Eastern Daylight Time. Here are some river levels reported this morning. On the Kentucky River, Highbridge Lock 10.5, Frankfurt Lock 7.6, Lockport Lock 9.4, on North Elkhorn Creek, Georgetown 4.1. Here are some nearby reservoir levels. Harrington Lake 742.5, Taylorsville Lake 547.2. 2 p.m. Eastern Daylight Time weather conditions across north central Kentucky. The report from Frankfurt was not available. At Lexington, it was sunny. The temperature was 85 degrees, the dew point 72, and the relative humidity 65%. The wind was southeast at 6 miles an hour. The pressure was 29.90 inches and falling. Elsewhere around the region. Now for the official National Weather Service report. The pressure was 29.90 inches and falling. Elsewhere around the region. Now for the official National Weather Service forecast for Frankfurt and surrounding communities. Today, mostly sunny. Highs in the lower 90s. South winds up to 5 miles an hour, shifting to the west in the afternoon. Tonight, partly cloudy. Chance of showers and slight chance of thunderstorms until midnight, then chance of thunderstorms after midnight. Lows in the mid-70s. Southwest winds 5 to 10 miles an hour. Chance of precipitation 50%. Tuesday, mostly sunny. A 20% chance of thunderstorms in the morning. Highs around 90. Southwest winds 10 to 15 miles an hour, shifting to the northwest in the afternoon. Tuesday night, partly cloudy. Lows in the mid-60s. North winds 5 to 15 miles an hour. And now the extended forecast for the radio listening area. Wednesday and Wednesday night, mostly clear. Highs in the mid-80s. Lows in the lower 60s. Thursday and Thursday night, mostly clear. Highs in the upper 80s. Lows in the mid-60s. Friday and Friday night, partly cloudy. A 20% chance of showers. Highs in the upper 80s. Lows in the upper 60s. Saturday and Saturday night, mostly cloudy. A 40% chance of thunderstorms. Highs in the mid-80s. Lows in the upper 60s. Sunday and Sunday night, partly cloudy. A 40% chance of thunderstorms.

highs in the mid-80s, lows in the upper 60s. Here are some river levels reported this morning. On the Kentucky River, Pinebridge Lock 10.5, Frankfort Lock 7.6, Lockport Lock 9.4, on North Elkhorn Creek, Georgetown 4.1. Here are some nearby reservoir levels: Harrington Lake 742.5, Taylorsville Lake 547.2. 2 p.m. Eastern Daylight Time weather conditions across north central Kentucky. The report from Frankfort was not available. At Lexington, it was sunny. The temperature was 85 degrees, the dew point 72, and the relative humidity 65%. The wind was southeast at 6 miles an hour. The pressure was 29.90 inches and falling. Elsewhere around the region. Now for the official National Weather Service forecast for Frankfort and surrounding communities. Today, mostly sunny. Highs in the lower 90s. South winds up to 5 miles an hour shifting to the west in the afternoon. Tonight, partly cloudy. Chance of showers and slight chance of thunderstorms until midnight, then chance of thunderstorms after midnight. Lows in the mid-70s. Southwest winds 5 to 10 miles an hour. Chance of precipitation 50%. Tuesday, mostly sunny. A 20% chance of thunderstorms in the morning. Highs around 90. Southwest winds 10 to 15 miles an hour shifting to the northwest in the afternoon. Tuesday night, partly cloudy. Lows in the mid-60s. North winds 5 to 15 miles an hour. And now the extended forecast for the radio listening area. Wednesday and Wednesday night, mostly clear. Highs in the mid-80s. Lows in the lower 60s. Thursday and Thursday night, mostly clear. Highs in the upper 80s. Lows in the mid 60s. Friday and Friday night, partly cloudy. A 20% chance of showers. Highs in the upper 80s. Lows in the upper 60s. Saturday and Saturday night, mostly cloudy. A 40% chance of thunderstorms. Highs in the mid-80s. Lows in the upper 60s. Sunday and Sunday night, partly cloudy. A 40% chance of thunderstorms. Highs in the mid-80s. Lows in the upper 60s. The current time is 2:37 p.m. Eastern Daylight Time. Here are some river levels reported this morning. On the Kentucky River, Pinebridge Lock 10.5, Frankfort Lock 7.6, Lockport Lock 9.4, on North Elkhorn Creek, Georgetown 4.1. Here are some nearby reservoir levels: Harrington Lake 742.5, Taylorsville Lake 547.2. 2 p.m. Eastern Daylight Time weather conditions across north central Kentucky. The report from Frankfort was not available. At Lexington, it was sunny. The temperature was 85 degrees, the dew point 72, and the relative humidity 65%. The wind was southeast at 6 miles an hour. The pressure was 29.90 inches and falling. Elsewhere around the region. Now for the official National Weather Service forecast for Frankfort and surrounding communities. Today, mostly sunny. Highs in the lower 90s. South winds up to 5 miles an hour shifting to the west in the afternoon. Tonight, partly cloudy. Chance of showers and slight chance of thunderstorms until midnight, then chance of thunderstorms after midnight. Lows in the mid-70s. Southwest winds 5 to 10 miles an hour. Chance of precipitation 50%. Tuesday, mostly sunny. A 20% chance of thunderstorms in the morning. Highs around 90. Southwest winds 10 to 15 miles an hour shifting to the northwest in the afternoon. Tuesday night, partly cloudy. Lows in the mid-60s. North winds 5 to 15 miles an hour. And now the extended forecast for the radio listening area. Wednesday and Wednesday night, mostly clear. Highs in the mid-80s.
Lows in the lower 60s. Thursday and Thursday night, mostly clear. Highs in the upper 80s. Lows in the mid 60s. Friday and Friday night, partly cloudy. A 20% chance of showers. Highs in the upper 80s. Lows in the upper 60s. Saturday and Saturday night, mostly cloudy. A 40% chance of thunderstorms. Highs in the mid-80s. Lows in the upper 60s. Sunday and Sunday night, partly cloudy. A 40% chance of thunderstorms. Highs in the mid-80s. Lows in the upper 60s. Here are some river levels reported this morning. On the Kentucky River, Highbridge Lock 10.5, Frankfort Lock 7.6, Lockport Lock 9.4, on North Elkhorn Creek, Georgetown 4.1. Here are some nearby reservoir levels. Harrington Lake 742.5, Taylorsville Lake 547.2. 2 p.m. Eastern Daylight Time weather conditions across north central Kentucky. The report from Frankfort was not available. At Lexington, it was sunny. The temperature was 85 degrees, the dew point 72, and the relative humidity 65%. The wind was southeast at 6 miles an hour. The pressure was 29.90 inches and falling. Elsewhere around the region. Now for the official National Weather Service forecast for Frankfort and surrounding communities. Today, mostly sunny. Highs in the lower 90s. South winds up to 5 miles an hour shifting to the west in the afternoon. Tonight, partly cloudy. Chance of showers and slight chance of thunderstorms until midnight, then chance of thunderstorms after midnight. Lows in the mid-70s. Southwest winds 5 to 10 miles an hour. Chance of precipitation 50%. Tuesday, mostly sunny. A 20% chance of thunderstorms in the morning. Highs around 90. Southwest winds 10 to 15 miles an hour shifting to the northwest in the afternoon. Tuesday night, partly cloudy. Lows in the mid-60s. North winds 5 to 15 miles an hour. And now the extended forecast for the radio listening area. Wednesday and Wednesday night, mostly clear. Highs in the mid-80s. Lows in the lower 60s. Thursday and Thursday night, mostly clear. Highs in the upper 80s. Lows in the mid-60s. Friday and Friday night, partly cloudy. A 20% chance of showers. Highs in the upper 80s. Lows in the upper 60s. Saturday and Saturday night, mostly cloudy. A 40% chance of thunderstorms. Highs in the mid-80s. Lows in the upper 60s. Sunday and Sunday night, partly cloudy. A 40% chance of thunderstorms. Highs in the mid-80s. Lows in the upper 60s. 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Broadcast from the National Weather Service Forecast Office in Louisville on a transmitter located in Frankfort on a frequency of 162.5 MHz. The current time is 2:43 p.m. Eastern Daylight Time. Here are some river levels reported this morning. On the Kentucky River, Highbridge Lock 10.5, Frankfort Lock 7.6, Lockport Lock 9.4, on North Elkhorn Creek, Georgetown 4.1. Here are some nearby reservoir levels. Harrington Lake 742.5, Taylorsville Lake 547.2. 2 p.m. Eastern Daylight Time weather conditions across north central Kentucky. The report from Frankfort was not available. At Lexington, it was sunny. The temperature was 85 degrees, the dew point 72, and the relative humidity 65%. The wind was southeast at 6 miles an hour. The pressure was 29.90 inches and falling. Elsewhere around the region. Now for the official National Weather Service forecast for Frankfort and surrounding communities.

Today, mostly sunny. Highs in the lower 90s. South winds up to 5 miles an hour, shifting to the west in the afternoon. Tonight, partly cloudy. Chance of showers and slight chance of thunderstorms until midnight, then chance of thunderstorms after midnight. Lows in the mid-70s. Southwest winds 5 to 10 miles an hour. Chance of precipitation 50%. Tuesday, mostly sunny. A 20% chance of thunderstorms in the morning. Highs around 90. Southwest winds 10 to 15 miles an hour, shifting to the northwest in the afternoon. Tuesday night, partly cloudy. Lows in the mid-60s. North winds 5 to 15 miles an hour. And now the extended forecast for the radio listening area. Wednesday and Wednesday night, mostly clear. Highs in the mid-80s. Lows in the lower 60s. Thursday and Thursday night, mostly clear. Highs in the upper 80s. Lows in the mid-60s. Friday and Friday night, partly cloudy. A 20% chance of showers. Highs in the upper 80s. Lows in the upper 60s. Saturday and Saturday night, mostly cloudy. A 40% chance of thunderstorms. Highs in the mid-80s. Lows in the upper 60s. Sunday and Sunday night, partly cloudy. A 40% chance of thunderstorms. Highs in the mid-80s. Lows in the upper 60s. Here are some river levels reported this morning. On the Kentucky River, Highbridge Lock 10.5, Frankfort Lock 7.6, Lockport Lock 9.4, on North Elkhorn Creek, Georgetown 4.1. Here are some nearby reservoir levels: Harrington Lake 742.5, Taylorsville Lake 547.2. The current time is 2:47 p.m. Eastern Daylight Time. 2 p.m. Eastern Daylight Time weather conditions across north central Kentucky. The report from Frankfort was not available. At Lexington, it was sunny. The temperature was 85 degrees, the dew point 72, and the relative humidity 65%. The wind was southeast at 6 miles an hour. The pressure was 29.90 inches and falling. Elsewhere around the region. Now for the official National Weather Service forecast for Frankfort and surrounding communities. Today, mostly sunny. Highs in the lower 90s. South winds up to 5 miles an hour, shifting to the west in the afternoon. Tonight, partly cloudy. Chance of showers and slight chance of thunderstorms until midnight, then chance of thunderstorms after midnight. Lows in the mid-70s. Southwest winds 5 to 10 miles an hour. Chance of precipitation 50%. Tuesday, mostly sunny. A 20% chance of thunderstorms in the morning. Highs around 90. Southwest winds 10 to 15 miles an hour, shifting to the northwest in the afternoon. Tuesday night, partly cloudy. Lows in the mid-60s. North winds 5 to 15 miles an hour. And now the extended forecast for the radio listening area. Wednesday and Wednesday night, mostly clear. Highs in the mid-80s. Lows in the lower 60s. Thursday and Thursday night, mostly clear. Highs in the upper 80s. Lows in the mid-60s. Friday and Friday night, partly cloudy. A 20% chance of showers. Highs in the upper 80s. Lows in the upper 60s. Saturday and Saturday night, mostly cloudy. A 40% chance of thunderstorms. Highs in the mid-80s. Lows in the upper 60s. Sunday and Sunday night, partly cloudy. A 40% chance of thunderstorms. Highs in the mid-80s. Lows in the upper 60s. Here are some river levels reported this morning. On the Kentucky River, Highbridge Lock 10.5, Frankfort Lock 7.6, Lockport Lock 9.4, on North Elkhorn Creek, Georgetown 4.1. Here are some nearby reservoir levels: Harrington Lake 700.

to 5 miles an hour, shifting to the west in the afternoon. Tonight, partly cloudy. Chance of showers and slight chance of thunderstorms until midnight, then chance of thunderstorms after midnight. Lows in the mid-70s. Southwest winds 5 to 10 miles an hour. Chance of precipitation 50%. Tuesday, mostly sunny. A 20% chance of thunderstorms in the morning. Highs around 90. Southwest winds 10 to 15 miles an hour, shifting to the northwest in the afternoon. Tuesday night, partly cloudy. Lows in the mid-60s. North winds 5 to 15 miles an hour. And now the extended forecast for the radio listening area. Wednesday and Wednesday night, mostly clear. Highs in the mid-80s. Lows in the lower 60s. Thursday and Thursday night, mostly clear. Highs in the upper 80s. Lows in the mid-60s. Friday and Friday night, partly cloudy. A 20% chance of showers. Highs in the upper 80s. Lows in the upper 60s. Saturday and Saturday night, mostly cloudy. A 40% chance of thunderstorms. Highs in the mid-80s. Lows in the upper 60s. Sunday and Sunday night, partly cloudy. A 40% chance of thunderstorms. Highs in the mid-80s. Lows in the upper 60s. The current time is 2:52 p.m. Eastern Daylight Time. Here are some river levels reported this morning. On the Kentucky River, Highbridge Lock 10.5, Frankfort Lock 7.6, Lockport Lock 9.4, on North Elkhorn Creek, Georgetown 4.1. Here are some nearby reservoir levels. Harrington Lake 742.5, Taylorsville Lake 547.2. 2 p.m. Eastern Daylight Time weather conditions across north central Kentucky. The report from Frankfort was not available. At Lexington, it was sunny. The temperature was 85 degrees, the dew point 72, and the relative humidity 65%. The wind was southeast at 6 miles an hour. The pressure was 29.90 inches and falling. Elsewhere around the region. Now for the official National Weather Service forecast for Frankfort and surrounding communities. Today, mostly sunny. Highs in the lower 90s. South winds up to 5 miles an hour, shifting to the west in the afternoon. Tonight, partly cloudy. Chance of showers and slight chance of thunderstorms until midnight, then chance of thunderstorms after midnight. Lows in the mid-70s. Southwest winds 5 to 10 miles an hour. Chance of precipitation 50%. Tuesday, mostly sunny. A 20% chance of thunderstorms in the morning. Highs around 90. Southwest winds 10 to 15 miles an hour, shifting to the northwest in the afternoon. Tuesday night, partly cloudy. Lows in the mid-60s. North winds 5 to 15 miles an hour. And now the extended forecast for the radio listening area. Wednesday and Wednesday night, mostly clear. Highs in the mid-80s. Lows in the lower 60s. Thursday and Thursday night, mostly clear. Highs in the upper 80s. Lows in the mid-60s. Friday and Friday night, partly cloudy. A 20% chance of showers. Highs in the upper 80s. Lows in the upper 60s. Saturday and Saturday night, mostly cloudy. A 40% chance of thunderstorms. Highs in the mid-80s. Lows in the upper 60s. Sunday and Sunday night, partly cloudy. A 40% chance of thunderstorms. Highs in the mid-80s. Lows in the upper 60s. Here are some river levels reported this morning. On the Kentucky River, Highbridge Lock 10.5, Frankfort Lock 7.6, Lockport Lock 9.4, on North Elkhorn Creek, Georgetown 4.1. Here are some nearby reservoir levels. Harrington Lake 742.5, Taylorsville Lake 547.2. 2 p.m.

Eastern Daylight Time weather conditions across north central Kentucky. The report from Frankfort was not available. At Lexington, it was sunny. The temperature was 85 degrees, the dew point 72, and the relative humidity 65%. The wind was southeast at 6 miles an hour. The pressure was 29.90 inches and falling. Elsewhere around the region. Now for the official National Weather Service forecast for Frankfort and surrounding communities. Today, mostly sunny. Highs in the lower 90s. South winds up to 5 miles an hour, shifting to the west in the afternoon. Tonight, partly cloudy. Chance of showers and slight chance of thunderstorms until midnight, then chance of thunderstorms after midnight. Lows in the mid-70s. Southwest winds 5 to 10 miles an hour. Chance of precipitation 50%. Tuesday, mostly sunny. A 20% chance of thunderstorms in the morning. Highs around 90. Southwest winds 10 to 15 miles an hour, shifting to the northwest in the afternoon. Tuesday night, partly cloudy. Lows in the mid-60s. North winds 5 to 15 miles an hour. And now the extended forecast for the radio listening area. Wednesday and Wednesday night, mostly clear. Highs in the mid-80s. Lows in the lower 60s. Thursday and Thursday night, mostly clear. Highs in the upper 80s. Lows in the mid-60s. Friday and Friday night, partly cloudy. A 20% chance of showers. Highs in the upper 80s. Lows in the upper 60s. Saturday and Saturday night, mostly cloudy. A 40% chance of thunderstorms. Highs in the mid-80s. Lows in the upper 60s. Sunday and Sunday night, partly cloudy. A 40% chance of thunderstorms. Highs in the mid-80s. Lows in the upper 60s. The current time is 2:58 p.m. Eastern Daylight Time. Here are some river levels reported this morning. On the Kentucky River, Highbridge Lock 10.5, Frankfort Lock 7.6, Lockport Lock 9.4, on North Elkhorn Creek, Georgetown 4.1. Here are some nearby reservoir levels. Harrington Lake 742.5, Taylorsville Lake 547.2. 2 p.m. Eastern Daylight Time weather conditions across north central Kentucky. The report from Frankfort was not available. At Lexington, it was sunny. The temperature was 85 degrees, the dew point 72, and the relative humidity 65%. The wind was southeast at 6 miles an hour. The pressure was 29.90 inches and falling. Elsewhere around the region. Now for the official National Weather Service forecast for Frankfort and surrounding communities. Today, mostly sunny. Highs in the lower 90s. South winds up to 5 miles an hour, shifting to the west in the afternoon. Tonight, partly cloudy. Chance of showers and slight chance of thunderstorms until midnight, then chance of thunderstorms after midnight. Lows in the mid-70s. Southwest winds 5 to 10 miles an hour. Chance of precipitation 50%. Tuesday, mostly sunny. A 20% chance of thunderstorms in the morning. Highs around 90. Southwest winds 10 to 15 miles an hour, shifting to the northwest in the afternoon. Tuesday night, partly cloudy. Lows in the mid-60s. North winds 5 to 15 miles an hour. And now the extended forecast for the radio listening area. Wednesday and Wednesday night, mostly clear. Highs in the mid-80s. Lows in the lower 60s. Thursday and Thursday night, mostly clear. Highs in the upper 80s. Lows in the mid-60s. Friday and Friday night, partly cloudy. A 20% chance of showers. Highs in the upper 80s. Lows in the upper 60s. Saturday and Saturday night, mostly cloudy. A 40% chance of thunderstorms.

highs in the mid-80s, lows in the upper 60s. Sunday and Sunday night, partly cloudy. A 40% chance of thunderstorms. Highs in the mid-80s, lows in the upper 60s. Here are some river levels reported this morning. On the Kentucky River, Pinebridge Lock 10.5, Frankfort Lock 7.6, Lockport Lock 9.4, on North Elkhorn Creek, Georgetown 4.1. Here are some nearby reservoir levels. Harrington Lake 742.5, Taylorsville Lake 547.2. 2 p.m. Eastern Daylight Time weather conditions across north central Kentucky. The report from Frankfort was not available. At Lexington, it was sunny. The temperature was 85 degrees, the dew point 72, and the relative humidity 65%. The wind was southeast at 6 miles an hour. The pressure was 29.90 inches and falling. Elsewhere around the region, the current time is 3:02 p.m. Eastern Daylight Time. Now for the official National Weather Service forecast for Frankfort and surrounding communities. Today, mostly sunny. Highs in the lower 90s. South winds up to 5 miles an hour, shifting to the west in the afternoon. Tonight, partly cloudy. Chance of showers and slight chance of thunderstorms until midnight, then chance of thunderstorms after midnight. Lows in the mid-70s. Southwest winds 5 to 10 miles an hour. Chance of precipitation 50%. Tuesday, mostly sunny. A 20% chance of thunderstorms in the morning. Highs around 90. Southwest winds 10 to 15 miles an hour, shifting to the northwest in the afternoon. Tuesday night, partly cloudy. Lows in the mid-60s. North winds 5 to 15 miles an hour. And now the extended forecast for the radio listening area. Wednesday and Wednesday night, mostly clear. Highs in the mid-80s. Lows in the lower 60s. Thursday and Thursday night, mostly clear. Highs in the upper 80s. Lows in the mid-60s. Friday and Friday night, partly cloudy. A 20% chance of showers. Highs in the upper 80s. Lows in the upper 60s. Saturday and Saturday night, mostly cloudy. A 40% chance of thunderstorms. Highs in the mid-80s. Lows in the upper 60s. Sunday and Sunday night, partly cloudy. A 40% chance of thunderstorms. Highs in the mid-80s. Lows in the upper 60s. Here are some river levels reported this morning. On the Kentucky River, Pinebridge Lock 10.5, Frankfort Lock 7.6, Lockport Lock 9.4, on North Elkhorn Creek, Georgetown 4.1. Here are some nearby reservoir levels. Harrington Lake 742.5, Taylorsville Lake 547.2. 3 p.m. Eastern Daylight Time weather conditions across north central Kentucky. At Frankfort, and the pressure was 29.88 inches and steady. At Lexington, it was partly sunny. The temperature was 85 degrees, the dew point 72, and the relative humidity 65%. The wind was southwest at 5 miles an hour. The pressure was 29.90 inches and steady. At Louisville, it was partly sunny. The temperature was 87 degrees, the dew point 74, and the relative humidity 64%, producing a heat index of 95. The wind was southwest at 5 miles an hour. The pressure was 29.86 inches and steady. At Frankfort, and the pressure was 29.88 inches and steady. Elsewhere around the region, it was sunny, with a temperature of 89 at Jasper, Indiana, and 88 at Bowling Green. It was mostly sunny, with a temperature of 85 at Wilmington, Ohio, 81 at Jackson, and 84 at London. At Covington, it was partly sunny, with a temperature of 85. At Indianapolis, it was cloudy, with a temperature of 89. Now for the official National Weather Service forecast.

Hanover, Frankfurt, and surrounding communities. Today, mostly sunny. Highs in the lower 90s. South winds up to 5 miles an hour, shifting to the west in the afternoon. Tonight, partly cloudy. Chance of showers and slight chance of thunderstorms until midnight, then chance of thunderstorms after midnight. Lows in the mid-70s. Southwest winds 5 to 10 miles an hour. Chance of precipitation 50%. Tuesday, mostly sunny. A 20% chance of thunderstorms in the morning. Highs around 90. Southwest winds 10 to 15 miles an hour, shifting to the northwest in the afternoon. Tuesday night, partly cloudy. Lows in the mid-60s. North winds 5 to 15 miles an hour. And now the extended forecast for the radio listening area. Wednesday and Wednesday night, mostly clear. Highs in the mid-80s. Lows in the lower 60s. Thursday and Thursday night, mostly clear. Highs in the upper 80s. Lows in the mid-60s. Friday and Friday night, partly cloudy. A 20% chance of showers. Highs in the upper 80s. Lows in the upper 60s. Saturday and Saturday night, mostly cloudy. A 40% chance of thunderstorms. Highs in the mid-80s. Lows in the upper 60s. Sunday and Sunday night, partly cloudy. A 40% chance of thunderstorms. Highs in the mid-80s. Lows in the upper 60s. The current time is 3:07 p.m. Eastern Daylight Time. Here are some river levels reported this morning. On the Kentucky River, Highbridge Lock 10.5, Frankfort Lock 7.6, Lockport Lock 9.4, on North Elkhorn Creek, Georgetown 4.1. Here are some nearby reservoir levels. Harrington Lake 742.5, Taylorsville Lake 547.2. 3 p.m. Eastern Daylight Time weather conditions across north central Kentucky. At Frankfort, and the pressure was 29.88 inches and steady. At Lexington, it was partly sunny. The temperature was 85 degrees, the dew point 72, and the relative humidity 65%. The wind was southwest at 5 miles an hour. The pressure was 29.90 inches and steady. At Louisville, it was partly sunny. The temperature was 87 degrees, the dew point 74, and the relative humidity 64%, producing a heat index of 95. The wind was southwest at 5 miles an hour. The pressure was 29.86 inches and steady. At Frankfort, and the pressure was 29.88 inches and steady. Elsewhere around the region, it was sunny, with a temperature of 89 at Jasper, Indiana, and 88 at Bowling Green. It was mostly sunny, with a temperature of 85 at Wilmington, Ohio, 81 at Jackson, and 84 at London. At Covington, it was partly sunny, with a temperature of 85. At Indianapolis, it was cloudy, with a temperature of 89. Now for the official National Weather Service forecast for Frankfort and surrounding communities. Today, mostly sunny. Highs in the lower 90s. South winds up to 5 miles an hour, shifting to the west in the afternoon. Tonight, partly cloudy. Chance of showers and slight chance of thunderstorms until midnight, then chance of thunderstorms after midnight. Lows in the mid-70s. Southwest winds 5 to 10 miles an hour. Chance of precipitation 50%. Tuesday, mostly sunny. A 20% chance of thunderstorms in the morning. Highs around 90. Southwest winds 10 to 15 miles an hour, shifting to the northwest in the afternoon. Tuesday night, partly cloudy. Lows in the mid-60s. North winds 5 to 15 miles an hour. And now the extended forecast for the radio listening area. Wednesday and Wednesday night, mostly clear. Highs in the mid-80s. Lows in the lower 60s. Thursday and Thursday night, mostly clear. Highs in the upper 80s.

lows in the mid-60s. Friday and Friday night, partly cloudy. A 20% chance of showers. Highs in the upper 80s. Lows in the upper 60s. Saturday and Saturday night, mostly cloudy. A 40% chance of thunderstorms. Highs in the mid-80s. Lows in the upper 60s. Sunday and Sunday night, partly cloudy. A 40% chance of thunderstorms. Highs in the mid-80s. Lows in the upper 60s. Here are some river levels reported this morning. On the Kentucky River, Pinebridge Lock 10.5, Frankfort Lock 7.6, Lockport Lock 9.4, on North Elkhorn Creek, Georgetown 4.1. Here are some nearby reservoir levels. Harrington Lake 742.5, Taylorsville Lake 547.2. 3 p.m. Eastern Daylight Time weather conditions across north central Kentucky. At Frankfort, and the pressure was 29.88 inches and steady. At Lexington, it was partly sunny. The temperature was 85 degrees, the dew point 72, and the relative humidity 65%. The wind was southwest at 5 miles an hour. The pressure was 29.90 inches and steady. At Louisville, it was partly sunny. The temperature was 87 degrees, the dew point 74, and the relative humidity 64%, producing a heat index of 95. The wind was southwest at 5 miles an hour. The pressure was 29.86 inches and steady. At Frankfort, and the pressure was 29.88 inches and steady. Elsewhere around the region, it was sunny, with a temperature of 89 at Jasper, Indiana, and 88 at Bowling Green. It was mostly sunny, with a temperature of 85 at Wilmington, Ohio, 81 at Jackson, and 84 at London. At Covington, it was partly sunny, with a temperature of 85. At Indianapolis, it was cloudy, with a temperature of 89. 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The current time is 3:13 p.m. Eastern Daylight Time. 3 p.m. Eastern Daylight Time weather conditions across north central Kentucky. At Frankfort, and the pressure was 29.88 inches and steady. At Lexington, it was partly sunny. The temperature was 85 degrees, the dew point 72, and the relative humidity 65%. The wind was southwest at 5 miles an hour. The pressure was 29.90 inches and steady. At Louisville, it was partly sunny. The temperature was 87 degrees, the dew point 74, and the relative humidity 64%, producing a heat index of 95. The wind was southwest at 5 miles an hour. The pressure was 29.86 inches and steady. At Frankfort, and the pressure was 29.88 inches and steady. Elsewhere around the region, it was sunny, with a temperature of 89 at Jasper, Indiana, and 88 at Bowling Green. It was mostly sunny, with a temperature of 85 at Wilmington, Ohio, 81 at Jackson, and 84 at London. At Covington, it was partly sunny, with a temperature of 85. At Indianapolis, it was cloudy, with a temperature of 89. Now for the official National Weather Service forecast for Frankfort and surrounding communities. Today, mostly sunny. Highs in the lower 90s. South winds up to 5 miles an hour shifting to the west in the afternoon. Tonight, partly cloudy. Chance of showers and slight chance of thunderstorms until midnight, then chance of thunderstorms after midnight. Lows in the mid-70s. Southwest winds 5 to 10 miles an hour. Chance of precipitation 50%. Tuesday, mostly sunny. A 20% chance of thunderstorms in the morning. Highs around 90. Southwest winds

10 to 15 miles an hour, shifting to the northwest in the afternoon. Tuesday night, partly cloudy. Lows in the mid-60s. North winds 5 to 15 miles an hour. And now the extended forecast for the radio listening area. Wednesday and Wednesday night, mostly clear. Highs in the mid-80s. Lows in the lower 60s. Thursday and Thursday night, mostly clear. Highs in the upper 80s. Lows in the mid-60s. Friday and Friday night, partly cloudy. A 20% chance of showers. Highs in the upper 80s. Lows in the upper 60s. Saturday and Saturday night, mostly cloudy. A 40% chance of thunderstorms. Highs in the mid-80s. Lows in the upper 60s. Sunday and Sunday night, partly cloudy. A 40% chance of thunderstorms. Highs in the mid-80s. Lows in the upper 60s. The current time is 3:17 p.m. Eastern Daylight Time. Here are some river levels reported this morning. On the Kentucky River, Highbridge Lock 10.5, Frankfort Lock 7.6, Lockport Lock 9.4, on North Elkhorn Creek, Georgetown 4.1. Here are some nearby reservoir levels. Harrington Lake 742.5, Taylorsville Lake 547.2. 3 p.m. Eastern Daylight Time weather conditions across north central Kentucky. At Frankfort, and the pressure was 29.88 inches and steady. At Lexington, it was partly sunny. The temperature was 85 degrees, the dew point 72, and the relative humidity 65%. The wind was southwest at 5 miles an hour. The pressure was 29.90 inches and steady. At Louisville, it was partly sunny. The temperature was 87 degrees, the dew point 74, and the relative humidity 64%, producing a heat index of 95. The wind was southwest at 5 miles an hour. The pressure was 29.86 inches and steady. At Frankfort, and the pressure was 29.88 inches and steady. Elsewhere around the region, it was sunny, with a temperature of 89 at Jasper, Indiana, and 88 at Bowling Green. It was mostly sunny, with a temperature of 85 at Wilmington, Ohio, 81 at Jackson, and 84 at London. At Covington, it was partly sunny, with a temperature of 85. At Indianapolis, it was cloudy, with a temperature of 89. Now for the official National Weather Service forecast for Frankfort and surrounding communities. Today, mostly sunny. Highs in the lower 90s. South winds up to 5 miles an hour, shifting to the west in the afternoon. Tonight, partly cloudy. Chance of showers and slight chance of thunderstorms until midnight, then chance of thunderstorms after midnight. Lows in the mid-70s. Southwest winds 5 to 10 miles an hour. Chance of precipitation 50%. Tuesday, mostly sunny. A 20% chance of thunderstorms in the morning. Highs around 90. Southwest winds 10 to 15 miles an hour, shifting to the northwest in the afternoon. Tuesday night, partly cloudy. Lows in the mid-60s. North winds 5 to 15 miles an hour. And now the extended forecast for the radio listening area. Wednesday and Wednesday night, mostly clear. Highs in the mid-80s. Lows in the lower 60s. Thursday and Thursday night, mostly clear. Highs in the upper 80s. Lows in the mid-60s. Friday and Friday night, partly cloudy. A 20% chance of showers. Highs in the upper 80s. Lows in the upper 60s. Saturday and Saturday night, mostly cloudy. A 40% chance of thunderstorms. Highs in the mid-80s. Lows in the upper 60s. Sunday and Sunday night, partly cloudy. A 40% chance of thunderstorms. Highs in the mid-80s. Lows in the upper 60s. Here are some river levels reported this morning.

On the Kentucky River, Pinebridge Lock 10.5, Frankfort Lock 7.6, Lockport Lock 9.4. On North Elkhorn Creek, Georgetown 4.1. Here are some nearby reservoir levels. Harrington Lake 742.5, Taylorsville Lake 547.2. 3 p.m. Eastern Daylight Time weather conditions across north central Kentucky. At Frankfort, and the pressure was 29.88 inches and steady. At Lexington, it was partly sunny. The temperature was 85 degrees, the dew point 72, and the relative humidity 65%. The wind was southwest at 5 miles an hour. The pressure was 29.90 inches and steady. At Louisville, it was partly sunny. The temperature was 87 degrees, the dew point 74, and the relative humidity 64%, producing a heat index of 95. The wind was southwest at 5 miles an hour. The pressure was 29.86 inches and steady. At Frankfort, and the pressure was 29.88 inches and steady. Elsewhere around the region, it was sunny, with a temperature of 89 at Jasper, Indiana, and 88 at Bowling Green. It was mostly sunny, with a temperature of 85 at Wilmington, Ohio, 81 at Jackson, and 84 at London. At Covington, it was partly sunny, with a temperature of 85. At Indianapolis, it was cloudy, with a temperature of 89. The current time is 3:22 p.m. Eastern Daylight Time. Now for the official National Weather Service forecast for Frankfort and surrounding communities. Today, mostly sunny. Highs in the lower 90s. South winds up to 5 miles an hour shifting to the west in the afternoon. Tonight, partly cloudy. Chance of showers and slight chance of thunderstorms until midnight, then chance of thunderstorms after midnight. Lows in the mid-70s. Southwest winds 5 to 10 miles an hour. Chance of precipitation 50%. Tuesday, mostly sunny. A 20% chance of thunderstorms in the morning. Highs around 90. Southwest winds 10 to 15 miles an hour shifting to the northwest in the afternoon. Tuesday night, partly cloudy. Lows in the mid-60s. North winds 5 to 15 miles an hour. And now the extended forecast for the radio listening area. Wednesday and Wednesday night, mostly clear. Highs in the mid-80s. Lows in the lower 60s. Thursday and Thursday night, mostly clear. Highs in the upper 80s. Lows in the mid-60s. Friday and Friday night, partly cloudy. A 20% chance of showers. Highs in the upper 80s. Lows in the upper 60s. Saturday and Saturday night, mostly cloudy. A 40% chance of thunderstorms. Highs in the mid-80s. Lows in the upper 60s. Sunday and Sunday night, partly cloudy. A 40% chance of thunderstorms. Highs in the mid-80s. Lows in the upper 60s. Here are some river levels reported this morning. On the Kentucky River, Pinebridge Lock 10.5, Frankfort Lock 7.6, Lockport Lock 9.4, on North Elkhorn Creek, Georgetown 4.1. Here are some nearby reservoir levels. 142.5, Taylorsville Lake 547.2. 3 p.m. Eastern Daylight Time weather conditions across north central Kentucky. At Frankfort, and the pressure was 29.88 inches and steady. At Lexington, it was partly sunny. The temperature was 85 degrees, the dew point 72, and the relative humidity 65%. The wind was southwest at 5 miles an hour. The pressure was 29.90 inches and steady. At Louisville, it was partly sunny. The temperature was 87 degrees, the dew point 74, and the relative humidity 64%, producing a heat index of 95. The wind was southwest at 5 miles an hour. The pressure was 29.86 inches and steady. At Frankfort,

pressure was 29.88 inches and steady. Elsewhere around the region, it was sunny with a temperature of 89 at Jasper, Indiana, and 88 at Bowling Green. It was mostly sunny with a temperature of 85 at Wilmington, Ohio, 81 at Jackson, and 84 at London. At Covington, it was partly sunny with a temperature of 85. At Indianapolis, it was cloudy with a temperature of 89. Now for the official National Weather Service forecast for Frankfurt and surrounding communities. Today, mostly sunny. Highs in the lower 90s. South winds up to 5 miles an hour, shifting to the west in the afternoon. Tonight, partly cloudy. Chance of showers and slight chance of thunderstorms until midnight, then chance of thunderstorms after midnight. Lows in the mid-70s. Southwest winds 5 to 10 miles an hour. Chance of precipitation 50%. Tuesday, mostly sunny. A 20% chance of thunderstorms in the morning. Highs around 90. Southwest winds 10 to 15 miles an hour, shifting to the northwest in the afternoon. Tuesday night, partly cloudy. Lows in the mid-60s. North winds 5 to 15 miles an hour. And now the extended forecast for the radio listening area. Wednesday and Wednesday night, mostly clear. Highs in the mid-80s. Lows in the lower 60s. Thursday and Thursday night, mostly clear. Highs in the upper 80s. Lows in the mid-60s. Friday and Friday night, partly cloudy. A 20% chance of showers. Highs in the upper 80s. Lows in the upper 60s. Saturday and Saturday night, mostly cloudy. A 40% chance of thunderstorms. Highs in the mid-80s. Lows in the upper 60s. Sunday and Sunday night, partly cloudy. A 40% chance of thunderstorms. Highs in the mid-80s. Lows in the upper 60s. The current time is 3:28 p.m. Eastern Daylight Time. Here are some river levels reported this morning. On the Kentucky River, Highbridge Lock 10.5, Frankfort Lock 7.6, Lockport Lock 9.4, on North Elkhorn Creek, Georgetown 4.1. Here are some nearby reservoir levels. Harrington Lake 742.5, Taylorsville Lake 547.2. 3 p.m. Eastern Daylight Time weather conditions across north central Kentucky. At Frankfort, and the pressure was 29.88 inches and steady. At Lexington, it was partly sunny. The temperature was 85 degrees, the dew point 72, and the relative humidity 65%. The wind was southwest at 5 miles an hour. The pressure was 29.90 inches and steady. At Louisville, it was partly sunny. The temperature was 87 degrees, the dew point 74, and the relative humidity 64%, producing a heat index of 95. The wind was southwest at 5 miles an hour. The pressure was 29.86 inches and steady. At Frankfort, and the pressure was 29.88 inches and steady. Elsewhere around the region, it was sunny with a temperature of 89 at Jasper, Indiana, and 88 at Bowling Green. It was mostly sunny with a temperature of 85 at Wilmington, Ohio, 81 at Jackson, and 84 at London. At Covington, it was partly sunny with a temperature of 85. At Indianapolis, it was cloudy with a temperature of 89. Now for the official National Weather Service forecast for Frankfort and surrounding communities. Today, mostly sunny. Highs in the lower 90s. South winds up to 5 miles an hour, shifting to the west in the afternoon. Tonight, partly cloudy. Chance of showers and slight chance of thunderstorms until midnight, then chance of thunderstorms after midnight. Lows in the mid-70s. Southwest winds 5 to 10 miles an hour. Chance of precipitation 50%. Tuesday, mostly sunny. A 20% chance of thunderstorms in the morning,

highs around 90. Southwest winds 10 to 15 miles an hour, shifting to the northwest in the afternoon. Tuesday night, partly cloudy. Lows in the mid-60s. North winds 5 to 15 miles an hour. And now the extended forecast for the radio listening area. Wednesday and Wednesday night, mostly clear. Highs in the mid-80s. Lows in the lower 60s. Thursday and Thursday night, mostly clear. Highs in the upper 80s. Lows in the mid-60s. Friday and Friday night, partly cloudy. A 20% chance of showers. Highs in the upper 80s. Lows in the upper 60s. Saturday and Saturday night, mostly cloudy. A 40% chance of thunderstorms. Highs in the mid-80s. Lows in the upper 60s. Sunday and Sunday night, partly cloudy. A 40% chance of thunderstorms. Highs in the mid-80s. Lows in the upper 60s. The current time is 3:32 p.m. Eastern Daylight Time. Here are some river levels reported this morning. On the Kentucky River, Highbridge Lock 10.5, Frankfort Lock 7.6, Lockport Lock 9.4, on North Elkhorn Creek, Georgetown 4.1. Here are some nearby reservoir levels. Harrington Lake 742.5, Taylorsville Lake 547.2. 3 p.m. Eastern Daylight Time weather conditions across north central Kentucky. At Frankfort, and the pressure was 29.88 inches and steady. At Lexington, it was partly sunny. The temperature was 85 degrees, the dew point 72, and the relative humidity 65%. The wind was southwest at 5 miles an hour. The pressure was 29.90 inches and steady. At Louisville, it was partly sunny. The temperature was 87 degrees, the dew point 74, and the relative humidity 64%, producing a it was partly sunny. The temperature was 87 degrees, the dew point 74, and the relative humidity 64%, producing a heat index of 95. The wind was southwest at 5 miles an hour. The pressure was 29.86 inches and steady. At Frankfort, and the pressure was 29.88 inches and steady. Elsewhere around the region, it was sunny, with a temperature of 89 at Jasper, Indiana, and 88 at Bowling Green. It was mostly sunny, with a temperature of 85 at Wilmington, Ohio, 81 at Jackson, and 84 at London. At Covington, it was partly sunny, with a temperature of 85. At Indianapolis, it was cloudy, with a temperature of 89. Now for the official National Weather Service forecast for Frankfort and surrounding communities. Today, mostly sunny. Highs in the lower 90s. South winds up to 5 miles an hour, shifting to the west in the afternoon. Tonight, partly cloudy. Chance of showers and slight chance of thunderstorms until midnight, then chance of thunderstorms after midnight. Lows in the mid-70s. Southwest winds 5 to 10 miles an hour. Chance of precipitation 50%. Tuesday, mostly sunny. A 20% chance of thunderstorms in the morning. Highs around 90. Southwest winds 10 to 15 miles an hour, shifting to the northwest in the afternoon. Tuesday night, partly cloudy. Lows in the mid-60s. North winds 5 to 15 miles an hour. And now the extended forecast for the radio listening area. Wednesday and Wednesday night, mostly clear. Highs in the mid-80s. Lows in the lower 60s. Thursday and Thursday night, mostly clear. Highs in the upper 80s. Lows in the mid-60s. Friday and Friday night, partly cloudy. A 20% chance of showers. Highs in the upper 80s. Lows in the upper 60s. Saturday and Saturday night, mostly cloudy. A 40% chance of thunderstorms. Highs in the mid-80s. Lows in the upper 60s. Sunday and Sunday night, partly cloudy.

a 40% chance of thunderstorms. Highs in the mid-80s. Lows in the upper 60s. 3 p.m. Eastern Daylight Time weather conditions across north-central Kentucky. At Frankfort. And the pressure was 29.88 inches and steady. At Lexington, it was partly sunny. The temperature was 85 degrees, the dew point 72, and the relative humidity 65%. The wind was southwest at 5 miles an hour. The pressure was 29.90 inches and steady. At Louisville, it was partly sunny. The temperature was 87 degrees, the dew point 74, and the relative humidity 64%, producing a heat index of 95. The wind was southwest at 5 miles an hour. The pressure was 29.86 inches and steady. At Frankfort, and the pressure was 29.88 inches and steady. Elsewhere around the region, it was sunny, with a temperature of 89 at Jasper, Indiana, and 88 at Bowling Green. It was mostly sunny, with a temperature of 85 at Wilmington, Ohio, 81 at Jackson, and 84 at London. At Covington, it was partly sunny, with a temperature of 85. At Indianapolis, it was cloudy, with a temperature of 89. The current time is 3:37 p.m. Eastern Daylight Time. Now for the official National Weather Service forecast for Frankfort and surrounding communities. Today, mostly sunny. Highs in the lower 90s. South winds up to 5 miles an hour, shifting to the west in the afternoon. Tonight, partly cloudy. Chance of showers and slight chance of thunderstorms until midnight, then chance of thunderstorms after midnight. Lows in the mid-70s. Southwest winds 5 to 10 miles an hour. Chance of precipitation 50%. Tuesday, mostly sunny. A 20% chance of thunderstorms in the morning. Highs around 90. Southwest winds 10 to 15 miles an hour, shifting to the northwest in the afternoon. Tuesday night, partly cloudy. Lows in the mid-60s. North winds 5 to 15 miles an hour. And now the extended forecast for the radio listening area. Wednesday and Wednesday night, mostly clear. Highs in the mid-80s. Lows in the lower 60s. Thursday and Thursday night, mostly clear. Highs in the upper 80s. Lows in the mid-60s. Friday and Friday night, partly cloudy. A 20% chance of showers. Highs in the upper 80s. Lows in the upper 60s. Saturday and Saturday night, mostly cloudy. A 40% chance of thunderstorms. Highs in the mid-80s. Lows in the upper 60s. Sunday and Sunday night, partly cloudy. A 40% chance of thunderstorms. Highs in the mid-80s. Lows in the upper 60s. 3 p.m. Eastern Daylight Time weather conditions across north-central Kentucky. At Frankfort. And the pressure was 29.88 inches and steady. At Lexington, it was partly sunny. The temperature was 85 degrees, the dew point 72, and the relative humidity 65%. The wind was southwest at 5 miles an hour. The pressure was 29.90 inches and steady. At Louisville, it was partly sunny. The temperature was 87 degrees, the dew point 74, and the relative humidity 64%, producing a heat index of 95. The wind was southwest at 5 miles an hour. The pressure was 29.86 inches and steady. At Frankfort, and the pressure was 29.88 inches and steady. Elsewhere around the region, it was sunny, with a temperature of 89 at Jasper, Indiana, and 88 at Bowling Green. It was mostly sunny, with a temperature of 85 at Wilmington, Ohio, 81 at Jackson, and 84 at London. At Covington, it was partly sunny, with a temperature of 85. At Indianapolis, it was cloudy, with a temperature of 89.
Now for the official National Weather Service forecast for Frankfurt and surrounding communities. Today, mostly sunny. Highs in the lower 90s. South winds up to 5 miles an hour, shifting to the west in the afternoon. Tonight, partly cloudy. Chance of showers and slight chance of thunderstorms until midnight, then chance of thunderstorms after midnight. Lows in the mid-70s. Southwest winds 5 to 10 miles an hour. Chance of precipitation 50%. Tuesday, mostly sunny. A 20% chance of thunderstorms in the morning. Highs around 90. Southwest winds 10 to 15 miles an hour, shifting to the northwest in the afternoon. Tuesday night, partly cloudy. Lows in the mid-60s. North winds 5 to 15 miles an hour. And now the extended forecast for the radio listening area. Wednesday and Wednesday night, mostly clear. Highs in the mid-80s. Lows in the lower 60s. Thursday and Thursday night, mostly clear. Highs in the upper 80s. Lows in the mid-60s. Friday and Friday night, partly cloudy. A 20% chance of showers. Highs in the upper 80s. Lows in the upper 60s. Saturday and Saturday night, mostly cloudy. A 40% chance of thunderstorms. Highs in the mid-80s. Lows in the upper 60s. Sunday and Sunday night, partly cloudy. A 40% chance of thunderstorms. Highs in the mid-80s. Lows in the upper 60s. 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The current time is 3:42 p.m. Eastern Daylight Time. 3 p.m. Eastern Daylight Time weather conditions across north-central Kentucky. At Frankfurt, and the pressure was 29.88 inches and steady. At Lexington, it was partly sunny. The temperature was 85 degrees, the dew point 72, and the relative humidity 65%. The wind was southwest at 5 miles an hour. The pressure was 29.90 inches and steady. At Louisville, it was partly sunny. The temperature was 87 degrees, the dew point 74, and the relative humidity 64%, producing a heat index of 95. The wind was southwest at 5 miles an hour. The pressure was 29.86 inches and steady. At Frankfurt, and the pressure was 29.88 inches and steady. Elsewhere around the region, it was sunny, with a temperature of 89 at Jasper, Indiana, and 88 at Bowling Green. It was mostly sunny, with a temperature of 85 at Wilmington, Ohio, 81 at Jackson, and 84 at London. At Covington, it was partly sunny, with a temperature of 85. At Indianapolis, it was cloudy, with a temperature of 89. Now for the official National Weather Service forecast for Frankfurt and surrounding communities. Today, mostly sunny. Highs in the lower 90s. South winds up to 5 miles an hour, shifting to the west in the afternoon. Tonight, partly cloudy. Chance of showers and slight chance of thunderstorms until midnight, then chance of thunderstorms after midnight. Lows in the mid-70s. Southwest winds 5 to 10 miles an hour. Chance of precipitation 50%. Tuesday, mostly sunny. A 20% chance of thunderstorms in the morning. Highs around 90. Southwest winds 10 to 15 miles an hour, shifting to the northwest in the afternoon. Tuesday night, partly cloudy. Lows in the mid-60s. North winds 5 to 15 miles an hour. And now the extended forecast for the radio listening area. Wednesday and Wednesday night, mostly clear. Highs in the mid-80s. Lows in the lower 60s. Thursday and Thursday night, mostly clear. Highs in the upper 80s.
lows in the mid-60s. Friday and Friday.

Tonight, partly cloudy. A 20% chance of showers. Highs in the upper 80s. Lows in the upper 60s. Saturday and Saturday night, mostly cloudy. A 40% chance of thunderstorms. Highs in the mid-80s. Lows in the upper 60s. Sunday and Sunday night, partly cloudy. A 40% chance of thunderstorms. Highs in the mid-80s. Lows in the upper 60s. 3 p.m. Eastern Daylight Time weather conditions across north-central Kentucky. At Frankfort, and the pressure was 29.88 inches and steady. At Lexington, it was partly sunny. The temperature was 85 degrees, the dew point 72, and the relative humidity 65%. The wind was southwest at 5 miles an hour. The pressure was 29.90 inches and steady. At Louisville, it was partly sunny. The temperature was 87 degrees. The dew point 74, and the relative humidity 64%, producing a heat index of 95. The wind was southwest at 5 miles an hour. The pressure was 29.86 inches and steady. At Frankfort, and the pressure was 29.88 inches and steady. Elsewhere around the region, it was sunny, with a temperature of 89 at Jasper, Indiana, and 88 at Bowling Green. It was mostly sunny, with a temperature of 85 at Wilmington, Ohio, 81 at Jackson, and 84 at London. At Covington, it was partly sunny, with a temperature of 85. At Indianapolis, it was cloudy, with a temperature of 89. The current time is 3:47 p.m. Eastern Daylight Time. Now for the official National Weather Service forecast for Frankfort and surrounding communities. Today, mostly sunny. Highs in the lower 90s. South winds up to 5 miles an hour shifting to the west in the afternoon. Tonight, partly cloudy. Chance of showers and slight chance of thunderstorms until midnight, then chance of thunderstorms after midnight. Lows in the mid-70s. Southwest winds 5 to 10 miles an hour. Chance of precipitation 50%. Tuesday, mostly sunny. A 20% chance of thunderstorms in the morning. Highs around 90. Southwest winds 10 to 15 miles an hour shifting to the northwest in the afternoon. Tuesday night, partly cloudy. Lows in the mid-60s. North winds 5 to 15 miles an hour. And now the extended forecast for the radio listening area. Wednesday and Wednesday night, mostly clear. Highs in the mid-80s. Lows in the lower 60s. Thursday and Thursday night, mostly clear. Highs in the upper 80s. Lows in the mid-60s. Friday and Friday night, partly cloudy. A 20% chance of showers. Highs in the upper 80s. Lows in the upper 60s. Saturday and Saturday night, mostly cloudy. A 40% chance of thunderstorms. Highs in the mid-80s. Lows in the upper 60s. Sunday and Sunday night, partly cloudy. A 40% chance of thunderstorms. Highs in the mid-80s. Lows in the upper 60s. 3 p.m. Eastern Daylight Time weather conditions across north-central Kentucky. At Frankfort, and the pressure was 29.88 inches and steady. At Lexington, it was partly sunny. The temperature was 85 degrees, the dew point 72, and the relative humidity 65%. The wind was southwest at 5 miles an hour. The pressure was 29.90 inches and steady. At Louisville, it was partly sunny. The temperature was 87 degrees, the dew point 74, and the relative humidity 64%, producing a heat index of 95. The wind was southwest at 5 miles an hour. The pressure was 29.86 inches and steady. At Frankfort, and the pressure was 29.88 inches and steady. Elsewhere around the region, it was sunny, with a temperature of 89 at Jasper, Indiana, and 88 at

southwest, winds 5 to 10 miles an hour. Chance of precipitation 50%. Tuesday, mostly sunny. A 20% chance of thunderstorms in the morning. Highs around 90. Southwest winds 10 to 15 miles an hour, shifting to the northwest in the afternoon. Tuesday night, partly cloudy. Lows in the mid-60s. North winds 5 to 15 miles an hour. And now the extended forecast for the radio listening area. Wednesday and Wednesday night, mostly clear. Highs in the mid-80s. Lows in the lower 60s. Thursday and Thursday night, mostly clear. Highs in the upper 80s. Lows in the mid-60s. Friday and Friday night, partly cloudy. A 20% chance of showers. Highs in the upper 80s. Lows in the upper 60s. Saturday and Saturday night, mostly cloudy. A 40% chance of thunderstorms. Highs in the mid-80s. Lows in the upper 60s. Sunday and Sunday night, partly cloudy. A 40% chance of thunderstorms. Highs in the mid-80s. Lows in the upper 60s. The current time is 3:52 p.m. Eastern Daylight Time. 3 p.m. Eastern Daylight Time weather conditions across north-central Kentucky. At Frankfort. And the pressure was 29.88 inches and steady. At Lexington, it was partly sunny. The temperature was 85 degrees, the dew point 72, and the relative humidity 65%. The wind was southwest at 5 miles an hour. The pressure was 29.90 inches and steady. At Louisville, it was partly sunny. The temperature was 87 degrees, the dew point 74, and the relative humidity 64%, producing a heat index of 95. The wind was southwest at 5 miles an hour. The pressure was 29.86 inches and steady. At Frankfort, and the pressure was 29.88 inches and steady. Elsewhere around the region, it was sunny, with a temperature of 89 at Jasper, Indiana, and 88 at Bowling Green. It was mostly sunny, with a temperature of 85 at Wilmington, Ohio, 81 at Jackson, and 84 at London. At Covington, it was partly sunny, with a temperature of 85. At Indianapolis, it was cloudy, with a temperature of 89. Now for the official National Weather Service forecast for Frankfort and surrounding communities. Today, mostly sunny. Highs in the lower 90s. South winds up to 5 miles an hour, shifting to the west in the afternoon. Tonight, partly cloudy. Chance of showers and slight chance of thunderstorms until midnight, then chance of thunderstorms after midnight. Lows in the mid-70s. Southwest winds 5 to 10 miles an hour. Chance of precipitation 50%. Tuesday, mostly sunny. A 20% chance of thunderstorms in the morning. Highs around 90. Southwest winds 10 to 15 miles an hour, shifting to the northwest in the afternoon. Tuesday night, partly cloudy. Lows in the mid-60s. North winds 5 to 15 miles an hour. And now the extended forecast for the radio listening area. Wednesday and Wednesday night, mostly clear. Highs in the mid-80s. Lows in the lower 60s. Thursday and Thursday night, mostly clear. Highs in the upper 80s. Lows in the mid-60s. Friday and Friday night, partly cloudy. A 20% chance of showers. Highs in the upper 80s. Lows in the upper 60s. Saturday and Saturday night, mostly cloudy. A 40% chance of thunderstorms. Highs in the mid-80s. Lows in the upper 60s. Sunday and Sunday night, partly cloudy. A 40% chance of thunderstorms. Highs in the mid-80s. Lows in the upper 60s. 3 p.m. Eastern Daylight Time weather conditions across north-central Kentucky. At Frankfort. And the pressure was 29.88 inches and steady.

At Lexington, it was partly sunny. The temperature was 85 degrees, the dew point 72, and the relative humidity 65%. The wind was southwest at 5 miles an hour. The pressure was 29.90 inches and steady. At Louisville, it was partly sunny. The temperature was 87 degrees, the dew point 74, and the relative humidity 64%, producing a heat index of 95. The wind was southwest at 5 miles an hour. The pressure was 29.86 inches and steady. At Frankfort, and the pressure was 29.88 inches and steady. Elsewhere around the region, it was sunny with a temperature of 89 at Jasper, Indiana, and 88 at Bowling Green. It was mostly sunny with a temperature of 85 at Wilmington, Ohio, 81 at Jackson, and 84 at London. At Covington, it was partly sunny with a temperature of 85. At Indianapolis, it was cloudy with a temperature of 89. The current time is 3:57 p.m. Eastern Daylight Time. Now for the official National Weather Service forecast for Frankfort and surrounding communities. Today, mostly sunny. Highs in the lower 90s. South winds up to 5 miles an hour shifting to the west in the afternoon. Tonight, partly cloudy. Chance of showers and slight chance of thunderstorms until midnight, then chance of thunderstorms after midnight. Lows in the mid-70s. Southwest winds 5 to 10 miles an hour. Chance of precipitation 50%. Tuesday, mostly sunny. A 20% chance of thunderstorms in the morning. Highs around 90. Southwest winds 10 to 15 miles an hour shifting to the northwest in the afternoon. Tuesday night, partly cloudy. Lows in the mid-60s. North winds 5 to 15 miles an hour. And now the extended forecast for the radio listening area. Wednesday and Wednesday night, mostly clear. Highs in the mid-80s. Lows in the lower 60s. Thursday and Thursday night, mostly clear. Highs in the upper 80s. Lows in the mid-60s. Friday and Friday night, partly cloudy. A 20% chance of showers. Highs in the upper 80s. Lows in the upper 60s. Saturday and Saturday night, mostly cloudy. A 40% chance of thunderstorms. Highs in the mid-80s. Lows in the upper 60s. Sunday and Sunday night, partly cloudy. A 40% chance of thunderstorms. Highs in the mid-80s. Lows in the upper 60s. 3 p.m. Eastern Daylight Time weather conditions across north-central Kentucky. At Frankfort. And the pressure was 29.88 inches and steady. At Lexington, it was partly sunny. The temperature was 85 degrees, the dew point 72, and the relative humidity 65%. The wind was southwest at 5 miles an hour. The pressure was 29.90 inches and steady. At Louisville, it was partly sunny. The temperature was 87 degrees, the dew point 74, and the relative humidity 64%, producing a heat index of 95. The wind was southwest at 5 miles an hour. The pressure was 29.86 inches and steady. At Frankfort, and the pressure was 29.88 inches and steady. Elsewhere around the region, it was sunny with a temperature of 89 at Jasper, Indiana, and 88 at Bowling Green. It was mostly sunny with a temperature of 85 at Wilmington, Ohio, 81 at Jackson, and 84 at London. At Covington, it was partly sunny, with a temperature of 85. At Indianapolis, it was cloudy, with a temperature of 89. Now for the official National Weather Service forecast for Frankfort and surrounding communities. Today, mostly sunny. Highs in the lower 90s. South winds up to 5 miles an hour shifting to the west in the afternoon. Tonight, partly cloudy. Chance of showers and slight chance of thunderstorms until midnight, then chance of thunderstorms.

after midnight. Lows in the mid-70s. Southwest winds 5 to 10 miles an hour. Chance of precipitation 50%. Tuesday, mostly sunny. A 20% chance of front. Storm highs around 90. Southwest winds 10 to 15 miles an hour, shifting to the northwest in the afternoon. Tuesday night, partly cloudy. Lows in the mid-60s. North winds 5 to 15 miles an hour. And now the extended forecast for the radio listening area. Wednesday and Wednesday night, mostly clear. Highs in the mid-80s. Lows in the lower 60s. Thursday and Thursday night, mostly clear. Highs in the upper 80s. Lows in the mid-60s. Friday and Friday night, partly cloudy. A 20% chance of showers. Highs in the upper 80s. Lows in the upper 60s. Saturday and Saturday night, mostly cloudy. A 40% chance of thunderstorms. Highs in the mid-80s. Lows in the upper 60s. Sunday and Sunday night, partly cloudy. A 40% chance of thunderstorms. Highs in the mid-80s. Lows in the upper 60s. The current time is 4:03 p.m. Eastern Daylight Time. 3 p.m. Eastern Daylight Time weather conditions across north-central Kentucky. At Frankfort. And the pressure was 29.88 inches and steady. At Lexington, it was partly sunny. The temperature was 85 degrees, the dew point 72, and the relative humidity 65%. The wind was southwest at 5 miles an hour. The pressure was 29.90 inches and steady. At Louisville, it was partly sunny. The temperature was 87 degrees, the dew point 74, and the relative humidity 64%, producing a heat index of 95. The wind was southwest at 5 miles an hour. The pressure was 29.86 inches and steady. At Frankfort, and the pressure was 29.88 inches and steady. Elsewhere around the region, it was sunny, with a temperature of 89 at Jasper, Indiana, and 88 at Bowling Green. It was mostly sunny, with a temperature of 85 at Wilmington, Ohio, 81 at Jackson, and 84 at London. At Covington, it was partly sunny, with a temperature of 85. At Indianapolis, it was cloudy, with a temperature of 89. 4 p.m. Eastern Daylight Time weather conditions across north-central Kentucky. At Frankfort, and the pressure was 29.87 inches and falling. At Lexington, it was mostly sunny. The temperature was 87 degrees, the dew point 73, and the relative humidity 62%. The wind was southwest at 7 miles an hour. The pressure was 29.88 inches and falling. At Louisville, it was cloudy. The temperature was 89 degrees, the dew point 75, and the relative humidity 63%, producing a heat index of 99. The wind was west at 8 miles an hour. The pressure was 29.85 inches and falling. At Frankfort, and the pressure was 29.87 inches and falling. Elsewhere around the region, it was 83 at Wilmington, Ohio. It was sunny, with a temperature of 89 at Jasper, Indiana, 82 at Jackson, and 89 at Bowling Green. At London, it was mostly sunny, with a temperature of 85. At Covington, it was partly sunny, with a temperature of 85. At Indianapolis, it was cloudy, with a temperature of 88. Now for the official National Weather Service forecast for Frankfort and surrounding communities. Today, mostly sunny. Highs in the lower 90s. South winds up to 5 miles an hour, shifting to the west in the afternoon. Tonight, partly cloudy. Chance of showers and slight chance of thunderstorms until midnight, then chance of thunderstorms after midnight. Lows in the mid-70s. Southwest winds 5 to 10 miles an hour. Chance of precipitation 50%. Tuesday, mostly

Sunny. A 20% chance of thunderstorms in the morning. Highs around 90. Southwest winds 10 to 15 miles an hour, shifting to the northwest in the afternoon. Tuesday night, partly cloudy. Lows in the mid-60s. North winds 5 to 15 miles an hour. And now the extended forecast for the radio listening area. Wednesday and Wednesday night, mostly clear. Highs in the mid-80s. Lows in the lower 60s. Thursday and Thursday night, mostly clear. Highs in the upper 80s. Lows in the mid-60s. Friday and Friday night, partly cloudy. A 20% chance of showers. Highs in the upper 80s. Lows in the upper 60s. Saturday and Saturday night, mostly cloudy. A 40% chance of thunderstorms. Highs in the mid-80s. Lows in the upper 60s. Sunday and Sunday night, partly cloudy. A 40% chance of thunderstorms. Highs in the mid-80s. Lows in the upper 60s. Now for the official National Weather Service forecast for Frankfurt and surrounding communities. Tonight, partly cloudy. Chance of thunderstorms overnight. Showers likely after midnight. Lows in the mid-70s. Southwest winds 5 to 10 miles an hour. Chance of precipitation 70%. Tuesday, mostly sunny. A 50% chance of thunderstorms in the morning. Highs in the upper 80s. West winds 10 to 15 miles an hour. Tuesday night, cooler. Partly cloudy. Lows in the mid-60s. North winds 5 to 10 miles an hour. Wednesday, sunny. Highs in the mid-80s. North winds 5 to 10 miles an hour. Wednesday night, clear. Lows in the lower 60s. North winds up to 10 miles an hour. And now the extended forecast for the radio listening area. Thursday and Thursday night, mostly clear. Highs in the mid-80s. Lows in the mid-60s. Friday and Friday night, partly cloudy. Highs in the upper 80s. Lows in the upper 60s. Saturday and Saturday night, mostly cloudy with chance of showers and slight chance of thunderstorms. Highs in the mid-80s. Lows in the upper 60s. Chance of precipitation 50%. Sunday and Sunday night, mostly cloudy. A 50% chance of thunderstorms. Highs in the mid-80s. Lows in the upper 60s. Monday and Monday night, partly cloudy. Chance of showers and slight chance of thunderstorms. Highs in the mid-80s. Lows in the upper 60s. Chance of precipitation 30%. The current time is 4:09 p.m. Eastern Daylight Time. 4 p.m. Eastern Daylight Time weather conditions across north-central Kentucky. At Frankfurt. And the pressure was 29.87 inches and falling. At Lexington, it was mostly sunny. The temperature was 87 degrees, the dew point 73, and the relative humidity 62%. The wind was southwest at 7 miles an hour. The pressure was 29.88 inches and falling. At Louisville, it was cloudy. The temperature was 89 degrees, the dew point 75, and the relative humidity 63%, producing a heat index of 99. The wind was west at 8 miles an hour. The pressure was 29.85 inches and falling. At Frankfurt, and the pressure was 29.87 inches and falling. Elsewhere around the region, it was 83 at Wilmington, Ohio. It was sunny, with a temperature of 89 at Jasper, Indiana, 82 at Jackson, and 89 at Bowling Green. At London, it was mostly sunny, with a temperature of 85. At Covington, it was partly sunny, with a temperature of 85. At Indianapolis, it was cloudy, with a temperature of 88. Now for the official National Weather Service forecast for Frankfurt and surrounding communities. Tonight, partly cloudy.

chance of thunderstorms overnight. Showers likely after midnight. Lows in the mid-70s. Southwest winds 5 to 10 miles an hour. Chance of precipitation 70%. Tuesday, mostly sunny. A 50% chance of thunderstorms in the morning. Highs in the upper 80s. West winds 10 to 15 miles an hour. Tuesday night, cooler. Partly cloudy. Lows in the mid-60s. North winds 5 to 10 miles an hour. Wednesday, sunny. Highs in the mid-80s. North winds 5 to 10 miles an hour. Wednesday night, clear. Lows in the lower 60s. North winds up to 10 miles an hour. And now the extended forecast for the radio listening area. Thursday and Thursday night, mostly clear. Highs in the mid-80s. Lows in the mid-60s. Friday and Friday night, partly cloudy. Highs in the upper 80s. Lows in the upper 60s. Saturday and Saturday night, mostly cloudy with chance of showers and slight chance of thunderstorms. Highs in the mid-80s. Lows in the upper 60s. Chance of precipitation 50%. Sunday and Sunday night, mostly cloudy. A 50% chance of thunderstorms. Highs in the mid-80s. Lows in the upper 60s. Monday and Monday night, partly cloudy. Chance of showers and slight chance of thunderstorms. Highs in the mid-80s. Lows in the upper 60s. Chance of precipitation 30%. 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Broadcast from the National Weather Service Forecast Office in Louisville, on a transmitter located in Frankfurt on a frequency of 162.5 MHz. The current time is 4:13 p.m. Eastern Daylight Time. 4 p.m. Eastern Daylight Time weather conditions across north-central Kentucky. At Frankfurt. And the pressure was 29.87 inches and falling. At Lexington, it was mostly sunny. The temperature was 87 degrees, the dew point 73, and the relative humidity 62%. The wind was southwest at 7 miles an hour. The pressure was 29.88 inches and falling. At Louisville, it was cloudy. The temperature was 89 degrees, the dew point 75, and the relative humidity 63%, producing a heat index of 99. The wind was west at 8 miles an hour. The pressure was 29.85 inches and falling. At Frankfurt. And the pressure was 29.87 inches and falling. Elsewhere around the region, it was 83 at Wilmington, Ohio. It was sunny, with a temperature of 89 at Jasper, Indiana, 82 at Jackson, and 89 at Bowling Green. At London, it was mostly sunny, with a temperature of 85. At Covington, it was partly sunny, with a temperature of 85. At Indianapolis, it was cloudy, with a temperature of 88. Now for the official National Weather Service forecast for Frankfurt and surrounding communities. Tonight, partly cloudy. Chance of thunderstorms overnight. Showers likely after midnight. Lows in the mid-70s. Southwest winds 5 to 10 miles an hour. Chance of precipitation 70%. Tuesday, mostly sunny. A 50% chance of thunderstorms in the morning. Highs in the upper 80s. West winds 10 to 15 miles an hour. Tuesday night, cooler. Partly cloudy. Lows in the mid-60s. North winds 5 to 10 miles an hour. Wednesday, sunny. Highs in the mid-80s. North winds 5 to 10 miles an hour. Wednesday night, clear. Lows in the lower 60s. North winds up to 10 miles an hour. And now the extended forecast for the radio listening area. Thursday and Thursday night, mostly clear. Highs in the mid-80s. Lows in the mid-60s.

Friday and Friday night, partly cloudy. Highs in the upper 80s. Lows in the upper 60s. Saturday and Saturday night, mostly cloudy with chance of showers and slight chance of thunderstorms. Highs in the mid 80s. Lows in the upper 60s. Chance of precipitation 50%. Sunday and Sunday night, mostly cloudy. A 50% chance of thunderstorms. Highs in the mid 80s. Lows in the upper 60s. Monday and Monday night, partly cloudy. Chance of showers and slight chance of thunderstorms. Highs in the mid 80s. Lows in the upper 60s. Chance of precipitation 30%. The current time is 4:17 p.m. Eastern Daylight Time. 4 p.m. Eastern Daylight Time weather conditions across north central Kentucky. At Frankfort. And the pressure was 29.87 inches and falling. At Lexington, it was mostly sunny. The temperature was 87 degrees, the dew point 73, and the relative humidity 62%. The wind was southwest at 7 miles an hour. The pressure was 29.88 inches and falling. At Louisville, it was cloudy. The temperature was 89 degrees, the dew point 75, and the relative humidity 63%, producing a heat index of 99. The wind was west at 8 miles an hour. The pressure was 29.85 inches and falling. At Frankfort, and the pressure was 29.87 inches and falling. Elsewhere around the region, it was 83 at Wilmington, Ohio. It was sunny, with a temperature of 89 at Jasper, Indiana, 82 at Jackson, and 89 at Bowling Green. At London, it was mostly sunny, with a temperature of 85. At Covington, it was partly sunny, with a temperature of 85. At Indianapolis, it was cloudy, with a temperature of 88. Now for the official National Weather Service forecast for Frankfort and surrounding communities. Tonight, partly cloudy. Chance of thunderstorms overnight. Showers likely after midnight. Lows in the mid-70s. Southwest winds 5 to 10 miles an hour. Chance of precipitation 70%. Tuesday, mostly sunny. A 50% chance of thunderstorms in the morning. Highs in the upper 80s. West winds 10 to 15 miles an hour. Tuesday night, cooler. Partly cloudy. Lows in the mid-60s. North winds 5 to 10 miles an hour. Wednesday, sunny. Highs in the mid-80s. North winds 5 to 10 miles an hour. Wednesday night, clear. Lows in the lower 60s. North winds up to 10 miles an hour. And now the extended forecast for the radio listening area. Thursday and Thursday night, mostly clear. Highs in the mid-80s. Lows in the mid-60s. Friday and Friday night, partly cloudy. Highs in the upper 80s. Lows in the upper 60s. Saturday and Saturday night, mostly cloudy with chance of showers and slight chance of thunderstorms. Highs in the mid-80s. Lows in the upper 60s. Chance of precipitation 50%. Sunday and Sunday night, mostly cloudy. A 50% chance of thunderstorms. Highs in the mid-80s. Lows in the upper 60s. Monday and Monday night, partly cloudy. Chance of showers and slight chance of thunderstorms. Highs in the mid-80s. Lows in the upper 60s. Chance of precipitation 30%. 4 p.m. Eastern Daylight Time weather conditions across north central Kentucky. At Frankfort. And the pressure was 29.87 inches and falling. At Lexington, it was mostly sunny. The temperature was 87 degrees, the dew point 73, and the relative humidity 62%. The wind was southwest at 7 miles an hour. The pressure was 29.88 inches and falling. At Louisville, it was cloudy. The temperature was 89 degrees, the dew point 73.

85 and the relative humidity 63%, producing a heat index of 99. The wind was west at 8 miles an hour. The pressure was 29.85 inches and falling at Frankfurt. And the pressure was 29.87 inches and falling. Elsewhere around the region, it was 83 at Wilmington, Ohio. It was sunny, with a temperature of 89 at Jasper, Indiana, 82 at Jackson, and 89 at Bowling Green. At London, it was mostly sunny, with a temperature of 85. At Covington, it was partly sunny, with a temperature of 85. At Indianapolis, it was cloudy, with a temperature of 88. The current time is 4:22 p.m. Eastern Daylight Time. Now for the official National Weather Service forecast for Frankfurt and surrounding communities. Tonight, partly cloudy. Chance of thunderstorms overnight. Showers likely after midnight. Lows in the mid-70s. Southwest winds 5 to 10 miles an hour. Chance of precipitation 70%. Tuesday, mostly sunny. A 50% chance of thunderstorms in the morning. Highs in the upper 80s. West winds 10 to 15 miles an hour. Tuesday night, cooler. Partly cloudy. Lows in the mid-60s. North winds 5 to 10 miles an hour. Wednesday, sunny. Highs in the mid-80s. North winds 5 to 10 miles an hour. Wednesday night, clear. Lows in the lower 60s. North winds up to 10 miles an hour. And now the extended forecast for the radio listening area. Thursday and Thursday night, mostly clear. Highs in the mid-80s. Lows in the mid-60s. Friday and Friday night, partly cloudy. Highs in the upper 80s. Lows in the upper 60s. Saturday and Saturday night, mostly cloudy with chance of showers and slight chance of thunderstorms. Highs in the mid-80s. Lows in the upper 60s. Chance of precipitation 50%. Sunday and Sunday night, mostly cloudy. A 50% chance of thunderstorms. Highs in the mid-80s. Lows in the upper 60s. Monday and Monday night, partly cloudy. Chance of showers and slight chance of thunderstorms. Highs in the mid-80s. Lows in the upper 60s. Chance of precipitation 30%. 4 p.m. Eastern Daylight Time weather conditions across north-central Kentucky. At Frankfurt. And the pressure was 29.87 inches and falling. At Lexington, it was mostly sunny. The temperature was 87 degrees, the dew point 73, and the relative humidity 62%. The wind was southwest at 7 miles an hour. The pressure was 29.88 inches and falling. At Louisville, it was cloudy. The temperature was 89 degrees, the dew point 75, and the relative humidity 63%, producing a heat index of 99. The wind was west at 8 miles an hour. The pressure was 29.85 inches and falling. At Frankfurt, and the pressure was 29.87 inches and falling. Elsewhere around the region, it was 83 at Wilmington, Ohio. It was sunny, with a temperature of 89 at Jasper, Indiana, 82 at Jackson, and 89 at Bowling Green. At London, it was mostly sunny, with a temperature of 85. At Covington, it was partly sunny, with a temperature of 85. At Indianapolis, it was cloudy, with a temperature of 88. Now for the official National Weather Service forecast for Frankfurt and surrounding communities. Tonight, partly cloudy. Chance of thunderstorms overnight. Showers likely after midnight. Lows in the mid-70s. Southwest winds 5 to 10 miles an hour. Chance of precipitation 70%. Tuesday, mostly sunny. A 50% chance of thunderstorms in the morning. Highs in the upper 80s. West winds 10 to 15 miles an hour. Tuesday night, cooler.

partly cloudy. Lows in the mid-60s. North winds 5 to 10 miles an hour. Wednesday, sunny. Highs in the mid-80s. North winds 5 to 10 miles an hour. Wednesday night, clear. Lows in the lower 60s. North winds up to 10 miles an hour. And now the extended forecast for the radio listening area. Thursday and Thursday night, mostly clear. Highs in the mid-80s. Lows in the mid-60s. Friday and Friday night, partly cloudy. Highs in the upper 80s. Lows in the upper 60s. Saturday and Saturday night, mostly cloudy with chance of showers and slight chance of thunderstorms. Highs in the mid-80s. Lows in the upper 60s. Chance of precipitation 50%. Sunday and Sunday night, mostly cloudy. A 50% chance of thunderstorms. Highs in the mid-80s. Lows in the upper 60s. Monday and Monday night, partly cloudy. Chance of showers and slight chance of thunderstorms. Highs in the mid-80s. Lows in the upper 60s. Chance of precipitation 30%. The current time is 4:27 p.m. Eastern Daylight Time. 4 p.m. Eastern Daylight Time weather conditions across north central Kentucky. At Frankfort. And the pressure was 29.87 inches and falling. At Lexington, it was mostly sunny. The temperature was 87 degrees, the dew point 73, and the relative humidity 62%. The wind was southwest at 7 miles an hour. The pressure was 29.88 inches and falling. At Louisville, it was cloudy. The temperature was 89 degrees, the dew point 75, and the relative humidity 63%, producing a heat index of 99. The wind was west at 8 miles an hour. The pressure was 29.85 inches and falling. At Frankfort, and the pressure was 29.87 inches and falling. Elsewhere around the region, it was 83 at Wilmington, Ohio. It was sunny, with a temperature of 89 at Jasper, Indiana, 82 at Jackson, and 89 at Bowling Green. At London, it was mostly sunny, with a temperature of 85. At Covington, it was partly sunny, with a temperature of 85. At Indianapolis, it was cloudy, with a temperature of 88. Now for the official National Weather Service forecast for Frankfort and surrounding communities. Tonight, partly cloudy. Chance of thunderstorms overnight. Showers likely after midnight. Lows in the mid-70s. Southwest winds 5 to 10 miles an hour. Chance of precipitation 70%. Tuesday, mostly sunny. A 50% chance of thunderstorms in the morning. Highs in the upper 80s. West winds 10 to 15 miles an hour. Tuesday night, cooler. Partly cloudy. Lows in the mid-60s. North winds 5 to 10 miles an hour. Wednesday, sunny. Highs in the mid-80s. North winds 5 to 10 miles an hour. Wednesday night, clear. Lows in the lower 60s. North winds up to 10 miles an hour. And now the extended forecast for the radio listening area. Thursday and Thursday night, mostly clear. Highs in the mid-80s. Lows in the mid-60s. Friday and Friday night, partly cloudy. Highs in the upper 80s. Lows in the upper 60s. Saturday and Saturday night, mostly cloudy with chance of showers and slight chance of thunderstorms. Highs in the mid-80s. Lows in the upper 60s. Chance of precipitation 50%. Sunday and Sunday night, mostly cloudy. A 50% chance of thunderstorms. Highs in the mid-80s. Lows in the upper 60s. Monday and Monday night, partly cloudy. Chance of showers and slight chance of thunderstorms. Highs in the mid-80s. Lows in the upper 60s. Chance of precipitation 30%.

4 p.m. Eastern Daylight Time weather conditions across north-central Kentucky at Frankfort, and the pressure was 29.87 inches and falling. At Lexington, it was mostly sunny. The temperature was 87 degrees, the dew point 73, and the relative humidity 62%. The wind was southwest at 7 miles an hour. The pressure was 29.88 inches and falling. At Louisville, it was cloudy. The temperature was 89 degrees, the dew point 75, and the relative humidity 63%, producing a heat index of 99. The wind was west at 8 miles an hour. The pressure was 29.85 inches and falling. At Frankfort, and the pressure was 29.87 inches and falling. Elsewhere around the region, it was 83 at Wilmington, Ohio. It was sunny, with a temperature of 89 at Jasper, Indiana, 82 at Jackson, and 89 at Bowling Green. At London, it was mostly sunny, with a temperature of 85. At Covington, it was partly sunny, with a temperature of 85. At Indianapolis, it was cloudy, with a temperature of 88. The current time is 4:32 p.m. Eastern Daylight Time. Now for the official National Weather Service forecast for Frankfort and surrounding communities. Tonight, partly cloudy. Chance of thunderstorms overnight. Showers likely after midnight. Lows in the Frankfort and surrounding communities. Tonight, partly cloudy. Chance of thunderstorms overnight. Showers likely after midnight. Lows in the mid-70s. Southwest winds 5 to 10 miles an hour. Chance of precipitation 70%. Tuesday, mostly sunny. A 50% chance of thunderstorms in the morning. Highs in the upper 80s. West winds 10 to 15 miles an hour. Tuesday night, cooler. Partly cloudy. Lows in the mid-60s. North winds 5 to 10 miles an hour. Wednesday, sunny. Highs in the mid-80s. North winds 5 to 10 miles an hour. Wednesday night, clear. Lows in the lower 60s. North winds up to 10 miles an hour. And now the extended forecast for the radio listening area. Thursday and Thursday night, mostly clear. Highs in the mid-80s. Lows in the mid-60s. Friday and Friday night, partly cloudy. Highs in the upper 80s. Lows in the upper 60s. Saturday and Saturday night, mostly cloudy with chance of showers and slight chance of thunderstorms. Highs in the mid-80s. Lows in the upper 60s. Chance of precipitation 50%. Sunday and Sunday night, mostly cloudy. A 50% chance of thunderstorms. Highs in the mid-80s. Lows in the upper 60s. Monday and Monday night, partly cloudy. Chance of showers and slight chance of thunderstorms. Highs in the mid-80s. Lows in the upper 60s. Chance of precipitation 30%. 4 p.m. Eastern Daylight Time weather conditions across north-central Kentucky. At Frankfort, and the pressure was 29.87 inches and falling. At Lexington, it was mostly sunny. The temperature was 87 degrees, the dew point 73, and the relative humidity 62%. The wind was southwest at 7 miles an hour. The pressure was 29.88 inches and falling. At Louisville, it was cloudy. The temperature was 89 degrees, the dew point 75, and the relative humidity 63%, producing a heat index of 99. The wind was west at 8 miles an hour. The pressure was 29.85 inches and falling. At Frankfort, and the pressure was 29.87 inches and falling. Elsewhere around the region, it was 83 at Wilmington, Ohio. It was sunny, with a temperature of 89 at Jasper, Indiana, 82 at Jackson, and 89 at Bowling Green. At London, it was mostly sunny, with a temperature of 85.

At Covington, it was partly sunny with a temperature of 85. At Indianapolis, it was cloudy with a temperature of 88. Now for the official National Weather Service forecast for Frankfurt and surrounding communities. Tonight, partly cloudy. Chance of thunderstorms overnight. Showers likely after midnight. Lows in the mid-70s. Southwest winds 5 to 10 miles an hour. Chance of precipitation 70%. Tuesday, mostly sunny. A 50% chance of thunderstorms in the morning. Highs in the upper 80s. West winds 10 to 15 miles an hour. Tuesday night, cooler. Partly cloudy. Lows in the mid-60s. North winds 5 to 10 miles an hour. Wednesday, sunny. Highs in the mid-80s. North winds 5 to 10 miles an hour. Wednesday night, clear. Lows in the lower 60s. North winds up to 10 miles an hour. And now the extended forecast for the radio listening area. Thursday and Thursday night, mostly clear. Highs in the mid-80s. Lows in the mid-60s. Friday and Friday night, partly cloudy. Highs in the upper 80s. Lows in the upper 60s. Saturday and Saturday night, mostly cloudy with chance of showers and slight chance of thunderstorms. Highs in the mid-80s. Lows in the upper 60s. Chance of precipitation 50%. Sunday and Sunday night, mostly cloudy. A 50% chance of thunderstorms. Highs in the mid-80s. Lows in the upper 60s. Monday and Monday night, partly cloudy. Chance of showers and slight chance of thunderstorms. Highs in the mid-80s. Lows in the upper 60s. Chance of precipitation 30%. The current time is 4:38 p.m. Eastern Daylight Time. 4 p.m. Eastern Daylight Time weather conditions across north central Kentucky. At Frankfort. And the pressure was 29.87 inches and falling. At Lexington, it was mostly sunny. The temperature was 87 degrees, the dew point 73, and the relative humidity 62%. The wind was southwest at 7 miles an hour. The pressure was 29.88 inches and falling. At Louisville, it was cloudy. The temperature was 89 degrees, the dew point 75, and the relative humidity 63%, producing a heat index of 99. The wind was west at 8 miles an hour. The pressure was 29.85 inches and falling. At Frankfort, and the pressure was 29.87 inches and falling. Elsewhere around the region, it was 83 at Wilmington, Ohio. It was sunny, with a temperature of 89 at Jasper, Indiana, 82 at Jackson, and 89 at Bowling Green. At London, it was mostly sunny, with a temperature of 85. At Covington, it was partly sunny, with a temperature of 85. At Indianapolis, it was cloudy, with a temperature of 88. Now for the official National Weather Service forecast for Frankfort and surrounding communities. Tonight, partly cloudy. Chance of thunderstorms overnight. Showers likely after midnight. Lows in the mid-70s. Southwest winds 5 to 10 miles an hour. Chance of precipitation 70%. Tuesday, mostly sunny. A 50% chance of thunderstorms in the morning. Highs in the upper 80s. West winds 10 to 15 miles an hour. Tuesday night, cooler. Partly cloudy. Lows in the mid-60s. North winds 5 to 10 miles an hour. Wednesday, sunny. Highs in the mid-80s. North winds 5 to 10 miles an hour. Wednesday night, clear. Lows in the lower 60s. North winds up to 10 miles an hour. And now the extended forecast for the radio listening area. Thursday and Thursday night, mostly clear. Highs in the mid-80s. Lows in the mid-60s. Friday and Friday night,
partly cloudy. Highs in the upper 80s. Lows in the upper 60s. Saturday and Saturday night, mostly cloudy with chance of showers and slight chance of thunderstorms. Highs in the mid-80s. Lows in the upper 60s. Chance of precipitation 50%. Sunday and Sunday night, mostly cloudy. A 50% chance of thunderstorms. Highs in the mid-80s. Lows in the upper 60s. Monday and Monday night, partly cloudy. Chance of showers and slight chance of thunderstorms. Highs in the mid-80s. Lows in the upper 60s. Chance of precipitation 30%. 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The current time is 4:42 p.m. Eastern Daylight Time. 4 p.m. Eastern Daylight Time weather conditions across north-central Kentucky. At Frankfurt, and the pressure was 29.87 inches and falling. At Lexington, it was mostly sunny. The temperature was 87 degrees, the dew point 73, and the relative humidity 62%. The wind was southwest at 7 miles an hour. The pressure was 29.88 inches and falling. At Louisville, it was cloudy. The temperature was 89 degrees, the dew point 75, and the relative humidity 63%, producing a heat index of 99. The wind was west at 8 miles an hour. The pressure was 29.85 inches and falling. At Frankfurt, and the pressure was 29.87 inches and falling. Elsewhere around the region, it was 83 at Wilmington, Ohio. It was sunny, with a temperature of 89 at Jasper, Indiana, 82 at Jackson, and 89 at Bowling Green. At London, it was mostly sunny, with a temperature of 85. At Covington, it was partly sunny, with a temperature of 85. At Indianapolis, it was cloudy, with a temperature of 88. Now for the official National Weather Service forecast for Frankfurt and surrounding communities. Tonight, partly cloudy. Chance of thunderstorms overnight. Showers likely after midnight. Lows in the mid-70s. Southwest winds 5 to 10 miles an hour. Chance of precipitation 70%. Tuesday, mostly sunny. A 50% chance of thunderstorms in the morning. Highs in the upper 80s. West winds 10 to 15 miles an hour. Tuesday night, cooler. Partly cloudy. Lows in the mid-60s. North winds 5 to 10 miles an hour. Wednesday, sunny. Highs in the mid-80s. North winds 5 to 10 miles an hour. Wednesday night, clear. Lows in the lower 60s. North winds up to 10 miles an hour. And now the extended forecast for the radio listening area. Thursday and Thursday night, mostly clear. Highs in the mid-80s. Lows in the mid-60s. Friday and Friday night, partly cloudy. Highs in the upper 80s. Lows in the upper 60s. Saturday and Saturday night, mostly cloudy with chance of showers and slight chance of thunderstorms. Highs in the mid-80s. Lows in the upper 60s. Chance of precipitation 50%. Sunday and Sunday night, mostly cloudy. A 50% chance of thunderstorms. Highs in the mid-80s. Lows in the upper 60s. Monday and Monday night, partly cloudy. Chance of showers and slight chance of thunderstorms. Highs in the mid-80s. Lows in the upper 60s. Chance of precipitation 30%. 4 p.m. Eastern Daylight Time weather conditions across north-central Kentucky. At Frankfurt. And the pressure was 29.87 inches and falling. At Lexington, it was mostly sunny. The temperature was 87 degrees.

England dew point 73 and the relative humidity 62%. The wind was southwest at 7 miles an hour. The pressure was 29.88 inches and falling. At Louisville, it was cloudy. The temperature was 89 degrees, the dew point 75, and the relative humidity 63%, producing a heat index of 99. The wind was west at 8 miles an hour. The pressure was 29.85 inches and falling. At Frankfurt, and the pressure was 29.87 inches and falling. Elsewhere around the region, it was 83 at Wilmington, Ohio. It was sunny, with a temperature of 89 at Jasper, Indiana, 82 at Jackson, and 89 at Bowling Green. At London, it was mostly sunny, with a temperature of 85. At Covington, it was partly sunny, with a temperature of 85. At Indianapolis, it was cloudy, with a temperature of 88. The current time is 4:47 p.m. Eastern Daylight Time. Now for the official National Weather Service forecast for Frankfurt and surrounding communities. Tonight, partly cloudy. Chance of thunderstorms overnight. Showers likely after midnight. Lows in the mid-70s. Southwest winds 5 to 10 miles an hour. Chance of precipitation 70%. Tuesday, mostly sunny. A 50% chance of thunderstorms in the morning. Highs in the upper 80s. West winds 10 to 15 miles an hour. Tuesday night, cooler. Partly cloudy. Lows in the mid-60s. North winds 5 to 10 miles an hour. Wednesday, sunny. Highs in the mid-80s. North winds 5 to 10 miles an hour. Wednesday night, clear. Lows in the lower 60s. North winds up to 10 miles an hour. And now the extended forecast for the radio listening area. Thursday and Thursday night, mostly clear. Highs in the mid-80s. Lows in the mid-60s. Friday and Friday night, partly cloudy. Highs in the upper 80s. Lows in the upper 60s. Saturday and Saturday night, mostly cloudy with chance of showers and slight chance of thunderstorms. Highs in the mid-80s. Lows in the upper 60s. Chance of precipitation 50%. Sunday and Sunday night, mostly cloudy. A 50% chance of thunderstorms. Highs in the mid-80s. Lows in the upper 60s. Monday and Monday night, partly cloudy. Chance of showers and slight chance of thunderstorms. Highs in the mid-80s. Lows in the upper 60s. Chance of precipitation 30%. 4 p.m. Eastern Daylight Time weather conditions across north-central Kentucky. At Frankfurt. And the pressure was 29.87 inches and falling. At Lexington, it was mostly sunny. The temperature was 87 degrees, the dew point 73, and the relative humidity 62%. The wind was southwest at 7 miles an hour. The pressure was 29.88 inches and falling. At Louisville, it was cloudy. The temperature was 89 degrees, the dew point 75, and the relative humidity 63%, producing a heat index of 99. The wind was west at 8 miles an hour. The pressure was 29.85 inches and falling. At Frankfurt, and the pressure was 29.87 inches and falling. Elsewhere around the region, it was 83 at Wilmington, Ohio. It was sunny, with a temperature of 89 at Jasper, Indiana, 82 at Jackson, and 89 at Bowling Green. At London, it was mostly sunny, with a temperature of 85. At Covington, it was partly sunny, with a temperature of 85. At Indianapolis, it was cloudy, with a temperature of 88. Now for the official National Weather Service forecast for Frankfurt and surrounding communities. Tonight, partly cloudy. Chance of thunderstorms overnight. Showers likely after midnight. Lows in the mid-70s. Southwest winds 5 to 10.

highs in the mid-80s, lows in the mid-60s. Friday and Friday night, partly cloudy. Highs in the upper 80s, lows in the upper 60s. Saturday and Saturday night, mostly cloudy with chance of showers and slight chance of thunderstorms. Highs in the mid-80s, lows in the upper 60s. Chance of precipitation 50%. Sunday and Sunday night, mostly cloudy. A 50% chance of thunderstorms. Highs in the mid-80s. Lows in the upper 60s. Monday and Monday night, partly cloudy. Chance of showers and slight chance of thunderstorms. Highs in the mid-80s. Lows in the upper 60s. Chance of precipitation 30%. The current time is 4:53 p.m. Eastern Daylight Time. 4 p.m. Eastern Daylight Time weather conditions across north central Kentucky. At Frankfort. And the pressure was 29.87 inches and falling. At Lexington, it was mostly sunny. The temperature was 87 degrees, the dew point 73, and the relative humidity 62%. The wind was southwest at 7 miles an hour. The pressure was 29.88 inches and falling. At Louisville, it was cloudy. The temperature was 89 degrees, the dew point 75, and the relative humidity 63%, producing a heat index of 99. The wind was west at 8 miles an hour. The pressure was 29.85 inches and falling. At Frankfort, and the pressure was 29.87 inches and falling. Elsewhere around the region, it was 83 at Wilmington, Ohio. It was sunny, with a temperature of 89 at Jasper, Indiana, 82 at Jackson, and 89 at Bowling Green. At London, it was mostly sunny, with a temperature of 85. At Covington, it was partly sunny, with a temperature of 85. At Indianapolis, it was cloudy, with a temperature of 88. Now for the official National Weather Service forecast for Frankfort and surrounding communities. Tonight, partly cloudy. Chance of thunderstorms overnight. Showers likely after midnight. Lows in the mid-70s. Southwest winds 5 to 10 miles an hour. Chance of precipitation 70%. Tuesday, mostly sunny. A 50% chance of thunderstorms in the morning. Highs in the upper 80s. West winds 10 to 15 miles an hour. Tuesday night, cooler. Partly cloudy. Lows in the mid-60s. North winds 5 to 10 miles an hour. Wednesday, sunny. Highs in the mid-80s. North winds 5 to 10 miles an hour. Wednesday night, clear. Lows in the lower 60s. North winds up to 10 miles an hour. And now the extended forecast for the radio listening area. Thursday and Thursday night, mostly clear. Highs in the mid-80s. Lows in the mid-60s. Friday and Friday night, partly cloudy. Highs in the upper 80s. Lows in the upper 60s. Saturday and Saturday night, mostly cloudy with chance of showers and slight chance of thunderstorms. Highs in the mid-80s. Lows in the upper 60s. Chance of precipitation 50%. Sunday and Sunday night, mostly cloudy. A 50% chance of thunderstorms. Highs in the mid-80s. Lows in the upper 60s. Monday and Monday night, partly cloudy. Chance of showers and slight chance of thunderstorms. Highs in the mid-80s. Lows in the upper 60s. Chance of precipitation 30%. 4 p.m. Eastern Daylight Time weather conditions across north central Kentucky. At Frankfort. And the pressure was 29.87 inches and falling. At Lexington, it was mostly sunny. The temperature was 87 degrees. The dew point 73, and the relative humidity 62%. The wind was southwest at 7 miles an hour. The pressure was 29.88 inches and falling.

At Louisville, it was cloudy. The temperature was 89 degrees, the dew point 75, and the relative humidity 63%, producing a heat index of 99. The wind was west at 8 miles an hour. The pressure was 29.85 inches and falling. At Frankfurt, and the pressure was 29.87 inches and falling. Elsewhere around the region, it was 83 at Wilmington, Ohio. It was sunny, with a temperature of 89 at Jasper, Indiana, 82 at Jackson, and 89 at Bowling Green. At London, it was mostly sunny, with a temperature of 85. At Covington, it was partly sunny, with a temperature of 85. At Indianapolis, it was cloudy, with a temperature of 88. The current time is 4:58 p.m. Eastern Daylight Time. Now for the official National Weather Service forecast for Frankfurt and surrounding communities. Tonight, partly cloudy. Chance of thunderstorms overnight. Showers likely after midnight. Lows in the mid-70s. Southwest winds 5 to 10 miles an hour. Chance of precipitation 70%. Tuesday, mostly sunny. A 50% chance of thunderstorms in the morning. Highs in the upper 80s. West winds 10 to 15 miles an hour. Tuesday night, cooler. Partly cloudy. Lows in the mid-60s. North winds 5 to 10 miles an hour. Wednesday, sunny. Highs in the mid-80s. North winds 5 to 10 miles an hour. Wednesday night, clear. Lows in the lower 60s. North winds up to 10 miles an hour. And now the extended forecast for the radio listening area. Thursday and Thursday night, mostly clear. Highs in the mid-80s. Lows in the mid-60s. Friday and Friday night, partly cloudy. Highs in the upper 80s. Lows in the upper 60s. Saturday and Saturday night, mostly cloudy with chance of showers and slight chance of thunderstorms. Highs in the mid-80s. Lows in the upper 60s. Chance of precipitation 50%. Sunday and Sunday night, mostly cloudy. A 50% chance of thunderstorms. Highs in the mid-80s. Lows in the upper 60s. Monday and Monday night, partly cloudy. Chance of showers and slight chance of thunderstorms. Highs in the mid-80s. Lows in the upper 60s. Chance of precipitation 30%. 4 p.m. Eastern Daylight Time weather conditions across north-central Kentucky. At Frankfurt. And the pressure was 29.87 inches and falling. At Lexington, it was mostly sunny. The temperature was 87 degrees, the dew point 73, and the relative humidity 62%. The wind was southwest at 7 miles an hour. The pressure was 29.88 inches and falling. At Louisville, it was cloudy. The temperature was 89 degrees, the dew point 75, and the relative humidity 63%, producing a heat index of 99. The wind was west at 8 miles an hour. The pressure was 29.85 inches and falling. At Frankfurt, and the pressure was 29.87 inches and falling. Elsewhere around the region, it was 83 at Wilmington, Ohio. It was sunny, with a temperature of 89 at Jasper, Indiana, 82 at Jackson, and 89 at Bowling Green. At London, it was mostly sunny, with a temperature of 85. At Covington, it was partly sunny, with a temperature of 85. At Indianapolis, it was cloudy, with a temperature of 88. And now here is the 8 to 14 day outlook for the region. This forecast is valid for the period from August 4th to 10, 2026. For Kentucky, temperatures are forecast to be above normal, and precipitation is forecast to be normal. For Indiana, temperatures are forecast to be above normal, and precipitation is forecast to be normal. For Tennessee, temperatures are forecast to be above normal, and precipitation is forecast to be normal.

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The current time is 5:02 p.m. Eastern Daylight Time. Now for the official National Weather Service forecast for Frankfurt and surrounding communities. Tonight, partly cloudy. Chance of thunderstorms overnight. Showers likely after midnight. Lows in the mid-70s. Southwest winds 5 to 10 miles an hour. Chance of precipitation 70%. Tuesday, mostly sunny. A 50% chance of thunderstorms in the morning. Highs in the upper 80s. West winds 10 to 15 miles an hour. Tuesday night, cooler. Partly cloudy. Lows in the mid-60s. North winds 5 to 10 miles an hour. Wednesday, sunny. Highs in the mid-80s. North winds 5 to 10 miles an hour. Wednesday night, clear. Lows in the lower 60s. North winds up to 10 miles an hour. And now the extended forecast for the radio listening area. Thursday and Thursday night, mostly clear. Highs in the mid-80s. Lows in the mid-60s. Friday and Friday night, partly cloudy. Highs in the upper 80s. Lows in the upper 60s. Saturday and Saturday night, mostly cloudy with chance of showers and slight chance of thunderstorms. Highs in the mid-80s. Lows in the upper 60s. Chance of precipitation 50%. Sunday and Sunday night, mostly cloudy. A 50% chance of thunderstorms. Highs in the mid-80s. Lows in the upper 60s. Monday and Monday night, partly cloudy. Chance of showers and slight chance of thunderstorms. Highs in the mid-80s. Lows in the upper 60s. Chance of precipitation 30%. 5 p.m. Eastern Daylight Time weather conditions across north-central Kentucky. At Frankfurt. And the pressure was 29.86 inches and falling. At Lexington, it was mostly sunny. The temperature was 86 degrees, the dew point 73, and the relative humidity 65%. The wind was west at 6 miles an hour. The pressure was 29.88 inches and steady. At Louisville, it was cloudy. The temperature was 88 degrees. The dew point 75, and the relative humidity 65%, producing a heat index of 97. The wind was southwest at 7 miles an hour. The pressure was 29.84 inches and falling. At Frankfurt, and the pressure was 29.86 inches and falling. Elsewhere around the region, at Indianapolis, rain was falling with a temperature of 86. At Bowling Green, it was sunny, with a temperature of 90. It was mostly sunny, with a temperature of 89 at Jasper, Indiana, 82 at Jackson, and 86 at London. It was partly sunny, with a temperature of 84 at Covington, and 82 at Wilmington, Ohio. And now here is the 8 to 14 day outlook for the region. This forecast is valid for the period from August 4th to 10, 2026. For Kentucky, temperatures are forecast to be above normal, and precipitation is forecast to be normal. For Indiana, temperatures are forecast to be above normal, and precipitation is forecast to be normal. For Tennessee, temperatures are forecast to be above normal, and precipitation is forecast to be normal. This long-term outlook is updated on NOAA Weather Radio around 5 p.m. Eastern Time each day. Now for the official National Weather Service forecast for Frankfurt and surrounding communities. Tonight, partly cloudy. Chance of thunderstorms overnight. Showers likely after midnight. Lows in the mid-70s. Southwest winds 5 to 10 miles an hour. Chance of precipitation 70%. Tuesday, mostly sunny. A 50% chance of thunderstorms in the morning. Highs in the upper 80s. West winds 10 to 15 miles an hour. Tuesday night, cooler. Partly cloudy. Lows in the mid-60s.

Keys. North winds 5 to 10 miles an hour. Wednesday, sunny. Highs in the mid-80s. North winds 5 to 10 miles an hour. Wednesday night, clear. Lows in the lower 60s. North winds up to 10 miles an hour. And now the extended forecast for the radio listening area. Thursday and Thursday night, mostly clear. Highs in the mid-80s. Lows in the mid-60s. Friday and Friday night, partly cloudy. Highs in the upper 80s. Lows in the upper 60s. Saturday and Saturday night, mostly cloudy with chance of showers and slight chance of thunderstorms. Highs in the mid-80s. Lows in the upper 60s. Chance of precipitation 50%. Sunday and Sunday night, mostly cloudy. A 50% chance of thunderstorms. Highs in the mid-80s. Lows in the upper 60s. Monday and Monday night, partly cloudy. Chance of showers and slight chance of thunderstorms. Highs in the mid-80s. Lows in the upper 60s. Chance of precipitation 30%. The current time is 5:08 p.m. Eastern Daylight Time. 5 p.m. Eastern Daylight Time weather conditions across north central Kentucky. At Frankfort. And the pressure was 29.86 inches and falling. At Lexington, it was mostly sunny. The temperature was 86 degrees, the dew point 73, and the relative humidity 65%. The wind was west at 6 miles an hour. The pressure was 29.88 inches and steady. At Louisville, it was cloudy. The temperature was 88 degrees, the dew point 75, and the relative humidity 65%, producing a heat index of 97. The wind was southwest at 7 miles an hour. The pressure was 29.84 inches and falling. At Frankfort, and the pressure was 29.86 inches and falling. Elsewhere around the region, at Indianapolis, rain was falling with a temperature of 86. At Bowling Green, it was sunny with a temperature of 90. It was mostly sunny with a temperature of 89 at Jasper, Indiana, 82 at Jackson, and 86 at London. It was partly sunny with a temperature of 84 at Covington and 82 at Wilmington, Ohio. And now here is the 8 to 14 day outlook for the region. This forecast is valid for the period from August 4 to 10, 2026. For Kentucky, temperatures are forecast to be above normal, and precipitation is forecast to be normal. For Indiana, temperatures are forecast to be above normal, and precipitation is forecast to be normal. For Tennessee, temperatures are forecast to be above normal, and precipitation is forecast to be normal. This long-term outlook is updated on NOAA Weather Radio around 5 p.m. Eastern Time each day. Now for the official National Weather Service forecast for Frankfort and surrounding communities. Tonight, partly cloudy. Chance of thunderstorms overnight. Showers likely after midnight. Lows in the mid-70s. Southwest winds 5 to 10 miles an hour. Chance of precipitation 70%. Tuesday, mostly sunny. A 50% chance of thunderstorms in the morning. Highs in the upper 80s. West winds 10 to 15 miles an hour. Tuesday night, cooler. Partly cloudy. Lows in the mid-60s. North winds 5 to 10 miles an hour. Wednesday, sunny. Highs in the mid-80s. North winds 5 to 10 miles an hour. Wednesday night, clear. Lows in the lower 60s. North winds up to 10 miles an hour. And now the extended forecast for the radio listening area. Thursday and Thursday night, mostly clear. Highs in the mid-80s. Lows in the mid-60s. Friday and Friday night, partly cloudy. Highs in the upper 80s. Lows in the upper 60s. Saturday and Saturday night, mostly cloudy with chance of showers and slight chance of thunderstorms.
Highs in the mid-80s. Lows in the upper 60s. Chance of precipitation 50%. Sunday and Sunday night, mostly cloudy. A 50% chance of thunderstorms. Highs in the mid-80s. Lows in the upper 60s. Monday and Monday night, partly cloudy. Chance of showers and slight chance of thunderstorms. Highs in the mid-80s. Lows in the upper 60s. Chance of precipitation 30%. 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The current time is 5:13 p.m. Eastern Daylight Time. 5 p.m. Eastern Daylight Time weather conditions across north-central Kentucky. At Frankfurt, and the pressure was 29.86 inches and falling. At Lexington, it was mostly sunny. The temperature was 86 degrees, the dew point 73, and the relative humidity 65%. The wind was west at 6 miles an hour. The pressure was 29.88 inches and steady. At Louisville, it was cloudy. The temperature was 88 degrees, the dew point 75, and the relative humidity 65%, producing a heat index of 97. The wind was southwest at 7 miles an hour. The pressure was 29.84 inches and falling. At Frankfurt, and the pressure was 29.86 inches and falling. Elsewhere around the region, at Indianapolis, rain was falling with a temperature of 86. At Bowling Green, it was sunny with a temperature of 90. It was mostly sunny with a temperature of 89 at Jasper, Indiana, 82 at Jackson, and 86 at London. It was cloudy with a temperature of 84 at Covington and 82 at Wilmington, Ohio. And now here is the 8 to 14 day outlook for the region. This forecast is valid for the period from August 4th to 10, 2026. For Kentucky, temperatures are forecast to be above normal, and precipitation is forecast to be normal. For Indiana, temperatures are forecast to be above normal, and precipitation is forecast to be normal. For Tennessee, temperatures are forecast to be above normal, and precipitation is forecast to be normal. This long-term outlook is updated on NOAA Weather Radio around 5 p.m. Eastern Time each day. Now for the official National Weather Service forecast for Frankfurt and surrounding communities. Tonight, partly cloudy. Chance of thunderstorms overnight. Showers likely after midnight. Lows in the mid-70s. Southwest winds 5 to 10 miles an hour. Chance of precipitation 70%. Tuesday, mostly sunny. A 50% chance of thunderstorms in the morning. Highs in the upper 80s. West winds 10 to 15 miles an hour. Tuesday night, cooler. Partly cloudy. Lows in the mid-60s. North winds 5 to 10 miles an hour. Wednesday, sunny. Highs in the mid-80s. North winds 5 to 10 miles an hour. Wednesday night, clear. Lows in the lower 60s. North winds up to 10 miles an hour. And now the extended forecast for the radio listening area. Thursday and Thursday night, mostly clear. Highs in the mid-80s. Lows in the mid-60s. Friday and Friday night, partly cloudy. Highs in the upper 80s. Lows in the upper 60s. Saturday and Saturday night, mostly cloudy with chance of showers and slight chance of thunderstorms. Highs in the mid-80s. Lows in the upper 60s. Chance of precipitation 50%. Sunday and Sunday night, mostly cloudy. A 50% chance of thunderstorms. Highs in the mid-80s. Lows in the upper 60s. Monday and Monday night, partly cloudy. Chance of showers and slight chance of thunderstorms. Highs in the mid-80s.
Lows

The National Weather Service has issued severe thunderstorm watch number 522, effective until midnight Eastern Daylight Time Tuesday. This watch includes the following counties in Kentucky, Carroll, and Owen. Remember, a severe thunderstorm watch means the conditions are favorable for the development of severe weather, including large hail and damaging winds in and close to the watch area. While severe weather may not be imminent, persons should remain alert for rapidly changing weather conditions and listen for later statements and possible warnings. Stay tuned to NOAA Weather Radio, broadcast radio and television outlets, or internet sources for the latest severe weather information. The current time is 5:18 p.m. Eastern Daylight Time. 5 p.m. Eastern Daylight Time weather conditions across north-central Kentucky. At Frankfort, and the pressure was 29.86 inches and falling. At Lexington, it was mostly sunny. The temperature was 86 degrees, the dew point 73, and the relative humidity 65%. The wind was west at 6 miles an hour. The pressure was 29.88 inches and steady. At Louisville, it was cloudy. The temperature was 88 degrees, the dew point 75, and the relative humidity 65%, producing a heat index of 97. The wind was southwest at 7 miles an hour. The pressure was 29.84 inches and falling. At Frankfort, and the pressure was 29.86 inches and falling. Elsewhere around the region, at Indianapolis, rain was falling with a temperature of 86. At Bowling Green, it was sunny with a temperature of 90. It was mostly sunny with a temperature of 89 at Jasper, Indiana, 82 at Jackson, and 86 at London. It was cloudy with a temperature of 84 at Covington and 82 at Wilmington, Ohio. Now for the official National Weather Service forecast for Frankfort and surrounding communities. Tonight, partly cloudy. Chance of thunderstorms overnight. Showers likely after midnight. Lows in the mid-70s. Southwest winds 5 to 10 miles an hour. Chance of precipitation 70%. Tuesday, mostly sunny. A 50% chance of thunderstorms in the morning. Highs in the upper 80s. West winds 10 to 15 miles an hour. Tuesday night, cooler. Partly cloudy. Lows in the mid-60s. North winds 5 to 10 miles an hour. Wednesday, sunny. Highs in the mid-80s. North winds 5 to 10 miles an hour. Wednesday night, clear. Lows in the lower 60s. North winds up to 10 miles an hour. And now the extended forecast for the radio listening area. Thursday and Thursday night, mostly clear. Highs in the mid-80s. Lows in the mid-60s. Friday and Friday night, partly cloudy. Highs in the upper 80s. Lows in the upper 60s. Saturday and Saturday night, mostly cloudy with chance of showers and slight chance of thunderstorms. Highs in the mid-80s. Lows in the upper 60s. Chance of precipitation 50%. Sunday and Sunday night, mostly cloudy. A 50% chance of thunderstorms. Highs in the mid-80s. Lows in the upper 60s. Monday and Monday night, partly cloudy. Chance of showers and slight chance of thunderstorms. Highs in the mid-80s. Lows in the upper 60s. Chance of precipitation 30%. The National Weather Service has issued severe thunderstorm watch number 522, effective until midnight Eastern Daylight Time Tuesday. This watch includes the following counties in Kentucky, Carroll, and Owen. Remember, a severe thunderstorm watch means the conditions are favorable for the development of severe

weather, including large hail and damaging winds in and close to the watch area. While severe weather may not be imminent, persons should remain alert for rapidly changing weather conditions and listen for later statements and possible warnings. Stay tuned to NOAA Weather Radio, broadcast radio and television outlets, or internet sources for the latest severe weather information. The current time is 5:22 p.m. Eastern Daylight Time. 5 p.m. Eastern Daylight Time weather conditions across north central Kentucky. At Frankfort, and the pressure was 29.86 inches and falling. At Lexington, it was mostly sunny. The temperature was 86 degrees, the dew point 73, and the relative humidity 65%. The wind was west at 6 miles an hour. The pressure was 29.88 inches and steady. At Louisville, it was cloudy. The temperature was 88 degrees, the dew point 75, and the relative humidity 65%, producing a heat index of 97. The wind was southwest at 7 miles an hour. The pressure was 29.84 inches and falling. At Frankfort, and the pressure was 29.86 inches and falling. Elsewhere around the region, at Indianapolis, rain was falling with a temperature of 86. At Bowling Green, it was sunny with a temperature of 90. It was mostly sunny with a temperature of 89 at Jasper, Indiana, 82 at Jackson, and 86 at London. It was cloudy with a temperature of 84 at Covington and 82 at Wilmington, Ohio. Now for the official National Weather Service forecast for Frankfort and surrounding communities. Tonight, partly cloudy. Chance of thunderstorms overnight. Showers likely after midnight. Lows in the mid-70s. Southwest winds 5 to 10 miles an hour. Chance of precipitation 70%. Tuesday, mostly sunny. A 50% chance of thunderstorms in the morning. Highs in the upper 80s. West winds 10 to 15 miles an hour. Tuesday night, cooler. Partly cloudy. Lows in the mid-60s. North winds 5 to 10 miles an hour. Wednesday, sunny. Highs in the mid-80s. North winds 5 to 10 miles an hour. Wednesday night, clear. Lows in the lower 60s. North winds up to 10 miles an hour. And now the extended forecast for the radio listening area. Thursday and Thursday night, mostly clear. Highs in the mid-80s. Lows in the mid-60s. Friday and Friday night, partly cloudy. Highs in the upper 80s. Lows in the upper 60s. Saturday and Saturday night, mostly cloudy with chance of showers and slight chance of thunderstorms. Highs in the mid-80s. Lows in the upper 60s. Chance of precipitation 50%. Sunday and Sunday night, mostly cloudy. A 50% chance of thunderstorms. Highs in the mid-80s. Lows in the upper 60s. Monday and Monday night, partly cloudy. Chance of showers and slight chance of thunderstorms. Highs in the mid-80s. Lows in the upper 60s. Chance of precipitation 30%. The National Weather Service has issued severe thunderstorm watch number 522, effective until midnight Eastern Daylight Time Tuesday. This watch includes the following counties in Kentucky, Carroll, and Owen. Remember, a severe thunderstorm watch means the conditions are favorable for the development of severe weather, including large hail and damaging winds, in and close to the watch area. While severe weather may not be imminent, persons should remain alert for rapidly changing weather conditions and listen for later statements and possible warnings. Stay tuned to NOAA Weather Radio, broadcast radio and television outlets, or internet sources for the latest severe weather information. 5 p.m. Eastern Daylight Time weather conditions across north central Kentucky. At Frankfort, and the pressure was 29.86 inches and falling. At Lexington, it was mostly sunny

temperature was 86 degrees, the dew point 73, and the relative humidity 65%. The wind was west at 6 miles an hour. The pressure was 29.88 inches and steady. At Louisville, it was cloudy. The temperature was 88 degrees, the dew point 75, and the relative humidity 65%, producing a heat index of 97. The wind was southwest at 7 miles an hour. The pressure was 29.84 inches and falling. At Frankfurt, and the pressure was 29.86 inches and falling. Elsewhere around the region, at Indianapolis, rain was falling with a temperature of 86. At Bowling Green, it was sunny with a temperature of 90. It was mostly sunny with a temperature of 89 at Jasper, Indiana, 82 at Jackson, and 86 at London. It was cloudy with a temperature of 84 at Covington and 82 at Wilmington, Ohio. The current time is 5:28 p.m. Eastern Daylight Time. Now for the official National Weather Service forecast for Frankfurt and surrounding communities. Tonight, partly cloudy. Chance of thunderstorms overnight. Showers likely after midnight. Lows in the mid-70s. Southwest winds 5 to 10 miles an hour. Chance of precipitation 70%. Tuesday, mostly sunny. A 50% chance of thunderstorms in the morning. Highs in the upper 80s. West winds 10 to 15 miles an hour. Tuesday night, cooler. Partly cloudy. Lows in the mid-60s. North winds 5 to 10 miles an hour. Wednesday, sunny. Highs in the mid-80s. North winds 5 to 10 miles an hour. Wednesday night, clear. Lows in the lower 60s. North winds up to 10 miles an hour. And now the extended forecast for the radio listening area. Thursday and Thursday night, mostly clear. Highs in the mid-80s. Lows in the mid-60s. Friday and Friday night, partly cloudy. Highs in the upper 80s. Lows in the upper 60s. Saturday and Saturday night, mostly cloudy with chance of showers and slight chance of thunderstorms. Highs in the mid-80s. Lows in the upper 60s. Chance of precipitation 50%. Sunday and Sunday night, mostly cloudy. A 50% chance of thunderstorms. Highs in the mid-80s. Lows in the upper 60s. Monday and Monday night, partly cloudy. Chance of showers and slight chance of thunderstorms. Highs in the mid-80s. Lows in the upper 60s. Chance of precipitation 30%. The National Weather Service has issued severe thunderstorm watch number 522, effective until midnight Eastern Daylight Time Tuesday. This watch includes the following counties in Kentucky, Carroll, and Owen. Remember, a severe thunderstorm watch means the conditions are favorable for the development of severe weather, including large hail and damaging winds, in and close to the watch area. While severe weather may not be imminent, persons should remain alert for rapidly changing weather conditions and listen for later statements and possible warnings. Stay tuned to NOAA Weather Radio, broadcast radio and television outlets, or internet sources for the latest severe weather information. 5 p.m. Eastern Daylight Time weather conditions across north central Kentucky. At Frankfurt, and the pressure was 29.86 inches and falling. At Lexington, it was mostly sunny. The temperature was 86 degrees, the dew point 73, and the relative humidity 65%. The wind was west at 6 miles an hour. The pressure was 29.88 inches and steady. At Louisville, it was cloudy. The temperature was 88 degrees, the dew point 75, and the relative humidity 65%, producing a heat index of 97. The wind was southwest at 7 miles an hour. The pressure was 29.84 inches and falling. At Frankfurt, and the pressure was 29.86 inches and falling.

the region. At Indianapolis, rain was falling with a temperature of 86. At Bowling Green, it was sunny with a temperature of 90. It was mostly sunny with a temperature of 89 at Jasper, Indiana, 82 at Jackson, and 86 at London. It was cloudy with a temperature of 84 at Covington and 82 at Wilmington, Ohio. The current time is 5:32 p.m. Eastern Daylight Time. Now for the official National Weather Service forecast for Frankfurt and surrounding communities. Tonight, partly cloudy. Chance of thunderstorms overnight. Showers likely after midnight. Lows in the mid-70s. Southwest winds 5 to 10 miles an hour. Chance of precipitation 70%. Tuesday, mostly sunny. A 50% chance of thunderstorms in the morning. Highs in the upper 80s. West winds 10 to 15 miles an hour. Tuesday night, 50% chance of thunderstorms in the morning. Highs in the upper 80s. West winds 10 to 15 miles an hour. Tuesday night, cooler. Partly cloudy. Lows in the mid-60s. North winds 5 to 10 miles an hour. Wednesday, sunny. Highs in the mid-80s. North winds 5 to 10 miles an hour. Wednesday night, clear. Lows in the lower 60s. North winds up to 10 miles an hour. And now the extended forecast for the radio listening area. Thursday and Thursday night, mostly clear. Highs in the mid-80s. Lows in the mid-60s. Friday and Friday night, partly cloudy. Highs in the upper 80s. Lows in the upper 60s. Saturday and Saturday night, mostly cloudy with chance of showers and slight chance of thunderstorms. Highs in the mid-80s. Lows in the upper 60s. Chance of precipitation 50%. Sunday and Sunday night, mostly cloudy. A 50% chance of thunderstorms. Highs in the mid-80s. Lows in the upper 60s. Monday and Monday night, partly cloudy. Chance of showers and slight chance of thunderstorms. Highs in the mid-80s. Lows in the upper 60s. Chance of precipitation 30%. The National Weather Service has issued severe thunderstorm watch number 522, effective until midnight Eastern Daylight Time Tuesday. This watch includes the following counties in Kentucky, Carroll, and Owen. Remember, a severe thunderstorm watch means the conditions are favorable for the development of severe weather, including large hail and damaging winds, in and close to the watch area. While severe weather may not be imminent, persons should remain alert for rapidly changing weather conditions and listen for later statements and possible warnings. Stay tuned to NOAA Weather Radio, broadcast radio and television outlets, or internet sources for the latest severe weather information. 5 p.m. Eastern Daylight Time weather conditions across north central Kentucky. At Frankfort, and the pressure was 29.86 inches and falling. At Lexington, it was mostly sunny. The temperature was 86 degrees, the dew point 73, and the relative humidity 65%. The wind was west at 6 miles an hour. The pressure was 29.88 inches and steady. At Louisville, it was cloudy. The temperature was 88 degrees, the dew point 75, and the relative humidity 65%, producing a heat index of 97. The wind was southwest at 7 miles an hour. The pressure was 29.84 inches and falling. At Frankfort, and the pressure was 29.86 inches and falling. Elsewhere around the region, at Indianapolis, rain was falling with a temperature of 86. At Bowling Green, it was sunny with a temperature of 90. It was mostly sunny with a temperature of 89 at Jasper, Indiana, 82 at Jackson, and 86 at London. It was cloudy with a temperature of 84 at Covington and 82 at Wilmington, Ohio. Now for the official National Weather Service forecast for Frankfurt and surrounding

Communities. Tonight, partly cloudy. Chance of thunderstorms overnight. Showers likely after midnight. Lows in the mid-70s. Southwest winds 5 to 10 miles an hour. Chance of precipitation 70%. Tuesday, mostly sunny. A 50% chance of thunderstorms in the morning. Highs in the upper 80s. West winds 10 to 15 miles an hour. Tuesday night, cooler. Partly cloudy. Lows in the mid-60s. North winds 5 to 10 miles an hour. Wednesday, sunny. Highs in the mid-80s. North winds 5 to 10 miles an hour. Wednesday night, clear. Lows in the lower 60s. North winds up to 10 miles an hour. And now the extended forecast for the radio listening area. Thursday and Thursday night, mostly clear. Highs in the mid-80s. Lows in the mid-60s. Friday and Friday night, partly cloudy. Highs in the upper 80s. Lows in the upper 60s. Saturday and Saturday night, mostly cloudy with chance of showers and slight chance of thunderstorms. Highs in the mid-80s. Lows in the upper 60s. Chance of precipitation 50%. Sunday and Sunday night, mostly cloudy. A 50% chance of thunderstorms. Highs in the mid-80s. Lows in the upper 60s. Monday and Monday night, partly cloudy. Chance of showers and slight chance of thunderstorms. Highs in the mid-80s. Lows in the upper 60s. Chance of precipitation 30%. The current time is 5:38 p.m. Eastern Daylight Time. The National Weather Service has issued severe thunderstorm watch number 522, effective until midnight Eastern Daylight Time Tuesday. This watch includes the following counties in Kentucky, Carroll, and Owen. Remember, a severe thunderstorm watch means the conditions are favorable for the development of severe weather, including large hail and damaging winds, in and close to the watch area. While severe weather may not be imminent, persons should remain alert for rapidly changing weather conditions and listen for later statements and possible warnings. Stay tuned to NOAA Weather Radio, broadcast radio and television outlets, or internet sources for the latest severe weather information. 5 p.m. Eastern Daylight Time weather conditions across north central Kentucky. At Frankfort, and the pressure was 29.86 inches and falling. At Lexington, it was mostly sunny. The temperature was 86 degrees, the dew point 73, and the relative humidity 65%. The wind was west at 6 miles an hour. The pressure was 29.88 inches and steady. At Louisville, it was cloudy. The temperature was 88 degrees, the dew point 75, and the relative humidity 65%, producing a heat index of 97. The wind was southwest at 7 miles an hour. The pressure was 29.84 inches and falling. At Frankfort, and the pressure was 29.86 inches and falling. Elsewhere around the region, at Indianapolis, rain was falling with a temperature of 86. At Bowling Green, it was sunny with a temperature of 90. It was mostly sunny with a temperature of 89 at Jasper, Indiana, 82 at Jackson, and 86 at London. It was cloudy with a temperature of 84 at Covington and 82 at Wilmington, Ohio. Now for the official National Weather Service forecast for Frankfort and surrounding communities. Tonight, partly cloudy. Chance of thunderstorms overnight. Showers likely after midnight. Lows in the mid-70s. Southwest winds 5 to 10 miles an hour. Chance of precipitation 70%. Tuesday, mostly sunny. A 50% chance of thunderstorms in the morning. Highs in the upper 80s. West winds 10 to 15 miles an hour. Tuesday night, cooler. Partly cloudy. Lows in the mid-60s. North winds 5 to 10 miles an hour.
Wednesday, sunny. Highs in the mid-80s. North winds 5 to 10 miles an hour. Wednesday night, clear. Lows in the lower 60s. North winds up to 10 miles an hour. And now the extended forecast for the radio listening area. Thursday and Thursday night, mostly clear. Highs in the mid-80s. Lows in the mid-60s. Friday and Friday night, partly cloudy. Highs in the upper 80s. Lows in the upper 60s. Saturday and Saturday night, mostly cloudy with chance of showers and slight chance of thunderstorms. Highs in the mid-80s. Lows in the upper 60s. Chance of precipitation 50%. Sunday and Sunday night, mostly cloudy. A 50% chance of thunderstorms. Highs in the mid-80s. Lows in the upper 60s. Monday and Monday night, partly cloudy. Chance of showers and slight chance of thunderstorms. Highs in the mid-80s. Lows in the upper 60s. Chance of precipitation 30%. 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Broadcast from the National Weather Service Forecast Office in Louisville on a transmitter located in Frankfurt on a frequency of 162.5 MHz. The current time is 5:43 p.m. Eastern Daylight Time. The National Weather Service has issued severe thunderstorm watch number 522, effective until midnight Eastern Daylight Time Tuesday. This watch includes the following counties in Kentucky, Carroll, and Owen. Remember, a severe thunderstorm watch means the conditions are favorable for the development of severe weather, including large hail and damaging winds, in and close to the watch area. While severe weather may not be imminent, persons should remain alert for rapidly changing weather conditions and listen for later statements and possible warnings. Stay tuned to NOAA Weather Radio, broadcast radio and television outlets, or internet sources for the latest severe weather information. 5 p.m. Eastern Daylight Time weather conditions across north central Kentucky. At Frankfort, and the pressure was 29.86 inches and falling. At Lexington, it was mostly sunny. The temperature was 86 degrees, the dew point 73, and the relative humidity 65%. The wind was west at 6 miles an hour. The pressure was 29.88 inches and steady. At Louisville, it was cloudy. The temperature was 88 degrees, the dew point 75, and the relative humidity 65%, producing a heat index of 97. The wind was southwest at 7 miles an hour. The pressure was 29.84 inches and falling. At Frankfort, and the pressure was 29.86 inches and falling. Elsewhere around the region, at Indianapolis, rain was falling with a temperature of 86. At Bowling Green, it was sunny with a temperature of 90. It was mostly sunny with a temperature of 89 at Jasper, Indiana, 82 at Jackson, and 86 at London. It was cloudy with a temperature of 84 at Covington and 82 at Wilmington, Ohio. Now for the official National Weather Service forecast for Frankfort and surrounding communities. Tonight, partly cloudy. Chance of thunderstorms overnight. Showers likely after midnight. Lows in the mid-70s. Southwest winds 5 to 10 miles an hour. Chance of precipitation 70%. Tuesday, mostly sunny. A 50% chance of thunderstorms in the morning. Highs in the upper 80s. West winds 10 to 15 miles an hour. Tuesday night, cooler. Partly cloudy. Lows in the mid-60s. North winds 5 to 10 miles an hour. Wednesday, sunny. Highs in the mid-80s. North winds 5 to 10 miles an hour. Wednesday night, clear. Lows in the lower 60s. North winds up to 10 miles an hour. And now the extended forecast for the radio listening area.
Thursday and Thursday.

night, mostly clear. Highs in the mid-80s. Lows in the mid-60s. Friday and Friday night, partly cloudy. Highs in the upper 80s. Lows in the upper 60s. Saturday and Saturday night, mostly cloudy with chance of showers and slight chance of thunderstorms. Highs in the mid-80s. Lows in the upper 60s. Chance of precipitation 50%. Sunday and Sunday night, mostly cloudy. A 50% chance of thunderstorms. Highs in the mid-80s. Lows in the upper 60s. Monday and Monday night, partly cloudy. Chance of showers and slight chance of thunderstorms. Highs in the mid-80s. Lows in the upper 60s. Chance of precipitation 30%. The current time is 5:47 p.m. Eastern Daylight Time. The National Weather Service has issued severe thunderstorm watch number 522, effective until midnight Eastern Daylight Time Tuesday. This watch includes the following counties in Kentucky, Carroll, and Owen. Remember, a severe thunderstorm watch means the conditions are favorable for the development of severe weather, including large hail and damaging winds in and close to the watch area. While severe weather may not be imminent, persons should remain alert for rapidly changing weather conditions and listen for later statements and possible warnings. Stay tuned to NOAA Weather Radio, broadcast radio and television outlets, or internet sources for the latest severe weather information. 5 p.m. Eastern Daylight Time weather conditions across north-central Kentucky. At Frankfort, and the pressure was 29.86 inches and falling. At Lexington, it was mostly sunny. The temperature was 86 degrees, the dew point 73, and the relative humidity 65%. The wind was west at 6 miles an hour. The pressure was 29.88 inches and steady. At Louisville, it was cloudy. The temperature was 88 degrees, the dew point 75, and the relative humidity 65%, producing a heat index of 97. The wind was southwest at 7 miles an hour. The pressure was 29.84 inches and falling. At Frankfort, and the pressure was 29.86 inches and falling. Elsewhere around the region, at Indianapolis, rain was falling with a temperature of 86. At Bowling Green, it was sunny with a temperature of 90. It was mostly sunny with a temperature of 89 at Jasper, Indiana, 82 at Jackson, and 86 at London. It was cloudy with a temperature of 84 at Covington and 82 at Wilmington, Ohio. Now for the official National Weather Service forecast for Frankfort and surrounding communities. Tonight, partly cloudy. Chance of thunderstorms overnight. Showers likely after midnight. Lows in the mid-70s. Southwest winds 5 to 10 miles an hour. Chance of precipitation 70%. Tuesday, mostly sunny. A 50% chance of thunderstorms in the morning. Highs in the upper 80s. West winds 10 to 15 miles an hour. Tuesday night, cooler. Partly cloudy. Lows in the mid-60s. North winds 5 to 10 miles an hour. Wednesday, sunny. Highs in the mid-80s. North winds 5 to 10 miles an hour. Wednesday night, clear. Lows in the lower 60s. North winds up to 10 miles an hour. And now the extended forecast for the radio listening area. Thursday and Thursday night, mostly clear. Highs in the mid-80s. Lows in the mid-60s. Friday and Friday night, partly cloudy. Highs in the upper 80s. Lows in the upper 60s. Saturday and Saturday night, mostly cloudy with chance of showers and slight chance of thunderstorms. Highs in the mid-80s. Lows in the upper 60s. Chance of precipitation 50%. Sunday and Sunday night, mostly cloudy. A 50% chance of thunderstorms. Highs in the mid-80s. Lows in the upper 60s.

watch area. While severe weather may not be imminent, persons should remain alert for rapidly changing weather conditions and listen for later statements and possible warnings. Stay tuned to NOAA Weather Radio, broadcast radio and television outlets, or internet sources for the latest severe weather information. 5 p.m. Eastern Daylight Time weather conditions across north-central Kentucky. At Frankfort, and the pressure was 29.86 inches and falling. At Lexington, it was mostly sunny. The temperature was 86 degrees, the dew point 73, and the relative humidity 65%. The wind was west at 6 miles an hour. The pressure was 29.88 inches and steady. At Louisville, it was cloudy. The temperature was 88 degrees, the dew point 75, and the relative humidity 65%, producing a heat index of 97. The wind was southwest at 7 miles an hour. The pressure was 29.84 inches and falling. At Frankfort, and the pressure was 29.86 inches and falling. Elsewhere around the region, at Indianapolis, rain was falling with a temperature of 86. At Bowling Green, it was sunny with a temperature of 90. It was mostly sunny with a temperature of 89 at Jasper, Indiana, 82 at Jackson, and 86 at London. It was cloudy with a temperature of 84 at Covington and 82 at Wilmington, Ohio. Now for the official National Weather Service forecast for Frankfort and surrounding communities. Tonight, partly cloudy. Chance of thunderstorms overnight. Showers likely after midnight. Lows in the mid-70s. Southwest winds 5 to 10 miles an hour. Chance of precipitation 70%. Tuesday, mostly sunny. A 50% chance of thunderstorms in the morning. Highs in the upper 80s. West winds 10 to 15 miles an hour. Tuesday night, cooler. Partly cloudy. Lows in the mid-60s. North winds 5 to 10 miles an hour. Wednesday, sunny. Highs in the mid-80s. North winds 5 to 10 miles an hour. Wednesday night, clear. Lows in the lower 60s. North winds up to 10 miles an hour. And now the extended forecast for the radio listening area. Thursday and Thursday night, mostly clear. Highs in the mid-80s. Lows in the mid-60s. Friday and Friday night, partly cloudy. Highs in the upper 80s. Lows in the upper 60s. Saturday and Saturday night, mostly cloudy with chance of showers and slight chance of thunderstorms. Highs in the mid-80s. Lows in the upper 60s. Chance of precipitation 50%. Sunday and Sunday night, mostly cloudy. A 50% chance of thunderstorms. Highs in the mid-80s. Lows in the upper 60s. Monday and Monday night, partly cloudy. Chance of showers and slight chance of thunderstorms. Highs in the mid-80s. Lows in the upper 60s. Chance of precipitation 30%. The National Weather Service has issued severe thunderstorm watch number 522, effective until midnight Eastern Daylight Time Tuesday. This watch includes the following counties in Kentucky, Carroll, and Owen. Remember, a severe thunderstorm watch means the conditions are favorable for the development of severe weather, including large hail and damaging winds, in and close to the watch area. While severe weather may not be imminent, persons should remain alert for rapidly changing weather conditions and listen for later statements and possible warnings. Stay tuned to NOAA Weather Radio, broadcast radio and television outlets, or internet sources for the latest severe weather information. The current time is 5:57 p.m. Eastern Daylight Time. 5 p.m. Eastern Daylight Time weather conditions across north-central Kentucky. At Frankfort, and the pressure was 29.86 inches and falling. At Lexington, it was mostly sunny. The temperature was 86 degrees, the dew point 73, and the

Relative humidity 65%. The wind was west at 6 miles an hour. The pressure was 29.88 inches and steady. At Louisville, it was cloudy. The temperature was 88 degrees, the dew point 75, and the relative humidity 65%, producing a heat index of 97. The wind was southwest at 7 miles an hour. The pressure was 29.84 inches and falling. At Frankfurt, and the pressure was 29.86 inches and falling. Elsewhere around the region, at Indianapolis, rain was falling with a temperature of 86. At Bowling Green, it was sunny with a temperature of 90. It was mostly sunny with a temperature of 89 at Jasper, Indiana, 82 at Jackson, and 86 at London. It was cloudy with a temperature of 84 at Covington and 82 at Wilmington, Ohio. Now for the official National Weather Service forecast for Frankfurt and surrounding communities. Tonight, partly cloudy. Chance of thunderstorms overnight. Showers likely after midnight. Lows in the mid-70s. Southwest winds 5 to 10 miles an hour. Chance of precipitation 70%. Tuesday, mostly sunny. A 50% chance of thunderstorms in the morning. Highs in the upper 80s. West winds 10 to 15 miles an hour. Tuesday night, cooler. Partly cloudy. Lows in the mid-60s. North winds 5 to 10 miles an hour. Wednesday, sunny. Highs in the mid-80s. North winds 5 to 10 miles an hour. Wednesday night, clear. Lows in the lower 60s. North winds up to 10 miles an hour. And now the extended forecast for the radio listening area. Thursday and Thursday night, mostly clear. Highs in the mid-80s. Lows in the mid-60s. Friday and Friday night, partly cloudy. Highs in the upper 80s. Lows in the upper 60s. Saturday and Saturday night, mostly cloudy with chance of showers and slight chance of thunderstorms. Highs in the mid-80s. Lows in the upper 60s. Chance of precipitation 50%. Sunday and Sunday night, mostly cloudy. A 50% chance of thunderstorms. Highs in the mid-80s. Lows in the upper 60s. Monday and Monday night, partly cloudy. Chance of showers and slight chance of thunderstorms. Highs in the mid-80s. Lows in the upper 60s. Chance of precipitation 30%. The National Weather Service has issued severe thunderstorm watch number 522, effective until midnight Eastern Daylight Time Tuesday. This watch includes the following counties in Kentucky, Carroll, and Owen. Remember, a severe thunderstorm watch means the conditions are favorable for the development of severe weather, including large hail and damaging winds, in and close to the watch area. While severe weather may not be imminent, persons should remain alert for rapidly changing weather conditions and listen for later statements and possible warnings. Stay tuned to NOAA Weather Radio, broadcast radio and television outlets, or internet sources for the latest severe weather information. 5 p.m. Eastern Daylight Time weather conditions across north central Kentucky. At Frankfurt, and the pressure was 29.86 inches and falling. At Lexington, it was mostly sunny. The temperature was 86 degrees, the dew point 73, and the relative humidity 65%. The wind was west at 6 miles an hour. The pressure was 29.88 inches and steady. At Louisville, it was cloudy. The temperature was 88 degrees, the dew point 75, and the relative humidity 65%, producing a heat index of 97. The wind was southwest at 7 miles an hour. The pressure was 29.84 inches and falling. At Frankfurt, and the pressure was 29.86 inches and falling. Elsewhere around the region, at Indianapolis, rain was falling with a temperature of 86. At Bowling Green, it was sunny with a temperature of 90.

It was mostly sunny, with a temperature of 89 at Jasper, Indiana, 82 at Jackson, and 86 at London. It was cloudy, with a temperature of 84 at Covington, and 82 at Wilmington, Ohio. The current time is 6:02 p.m. Eastern Daylight Time. Now for the official National Weather Service forecast for Frankfurt and surrounding communities. Tonight, partly cloudy. Chance of thunderstorms overnight. Showers likely after midnight. Lows in the mid-70s. Southwest winds 5 to 10 miles an hour. Chance of precipitation 70%. Tuesday, mostly sunny. A 50% chance of thunderstorms in the morning. Highs in the upper 80s. West winds 10 to 15 miles an hour. Tuesday night, cooler. Partly cloudy. Lows in the mid-60s. North winds 5 to 10 miles an hour. Wednesday, sunny. Highs in the mid-80s. North winds 5 to 10 miles an hour. Wednesday night, clear. Lows in the lower 60s. North winds up to 10 miles an hour. And now the extended forecast for the radio listening area. Thursday and Thursday night, mostly clear. Highs in the mid-80s. Lows in the mid-60s. Friday and Friday night, partly cloudy. Highs in the upper 80s. Lows in the upper 60s. Saturday and Saturday night, mostly cloudy with chance of showers and slight chance of thunderstorms. Highs in the mid-80s. Lows in the upper 60s. Chance of precipitation 50%. Sunday and Sunday night, mostly cloudy. A 50% chance of thunderstorms. Highs in the mid-80s. Lows in the upper 60s. Monday and Monday night, partly cloudy. Chance of showers and slight chance of thunderstorms. Highs in the mid-80s. Lows in the upper 60s. Chance of precipitation 30%. The National Weather Service has issued severe thunderstorm watch number 522, effective until midnight Eastern Daylight Time Tuesday. This watch includes the following counties in Kentucky, Carroll, and Owen. Remember, a severe thunderstorm watch means the conditions are favorable for the development of severe weather, including large hail and damaging winds, in and close to the watch area. While severe weather may not be imminent, persons should remain alert for rapidly changing weather conditions and listen for later statements and possible warnings. Stay tuned to NOAA Weather Radio, broadcast radio and television outlets, or internet sources for the latest severe weather information. 6 p.m. Eastern Daylight Time weather conditions across north-central Kentucky. At Frankfurt, and the pressure was 29.85 inches and falling. At Lexington, it was partly sunny. The temperature was 85 degrees, the dew point 72, and the relative humidity 65%. The wind was southwest at 7 miles an hour. The pressure was 29.87 inches and falling. At Louisville, it was cloudy. The temperature was 88 degrees, the dew point 75, and the relative humidity 65%, producing a heat index of 97. The wind was southwest at 7 miles an hour. The pressure was 29.81 inches and falling. At Frankfurt, and the pressure was 29.85 inches and falling. Elsewhere around the region, at Indianapolis, rain was falling with a temperature of 84. At Bowling Green, it was sunny with a temperature of 90. It was mostly sunny with a temperature of 79 at Wilmington, Ohio, 82 at Jackson, and 85 at London. It was partly sunny with a temperature of 84 at Covington and 86 at Jasper, Indiana. The current time is 6:07 p.m. Eastern Daylight Time. Now for the official National Weather Service forecast for Frankfurt and surrounding communities. Tonight, partly cloudy. Chance of thunderstorms overnight. Showers likely after midnight. Lows in the mid-70s. Southwest winds 5 to 10 miles.

an hour. Chance of precipitation 70%. Tuesday, mostly sunny. A 50% chance of thunderstorms in the morning. Highs in the upper 80s. West winds 10 to 15 miles an hour. Tuesday night, cooler. Partly cloudy. Lows in the mid-60s. North winds 5 to 10 miles an hour. Wednesday, sunny. Highs in the mid-80s. North winds 5 to 10 miles an hour. Wednesday night, clear. Lows in the lower 60s. North winds up to 10 miles an hour. And now the extended forecast for the radio listening area. Thursday and Thursday night, mostly clear. Highs in the mid-80s. Lows in the mid-60s. Friday and Friday night, partly cloudy. Highs in the upper 80s. Lows in the upper 60s. Saturday and Saturday night, mostly cloudy with chance of showers and slight chance of thunderstorms. Highs in the mid-80s. Lows in the upper 60s. Chance of precipitation 50%. Sunday and Sunday night, mostly cloudy. A 50% chance of thunderstorms. Highs in the mid-80s. Lows in the upper 60s. Monday and Monday night, partly cloudy. Chance of showers and slight chance of thunderstorms. Highs in the mid-80s. Lows in the upper 60s. Chance of precipitation 30%. The National Weather Service has issued severe thunderstorm watch number 522, effective until midnight Eastern Daylight Time Tuesday. This watch includes the following counties in Kentucky, Carroll, and Owen. Remember, a severe thunderstorm watch means the conditions are favorable for the development of severe weather, including large hail and damaging winds, in and close to the watch area. While severe weather may not be imminent, persons should remain alert for rapidly changing weather conditions and listen for later statements and possible warnings. Stay tuned to NOAA Weather Radio, broadcast radio and television outlets, or internet sources for the latest severe weather information. 6 p.m. Eastern Daylight Time weather conditions across north central Kentucky. At Frankfort, and the pressure was 29.85 inches and falling. At Lexington, it was partly sunny. The temperature was 85 degrees, the dew point 72, and the relative humidity 65%. The wind was southwest at 7 miles an hour. The pressure was 29.87 inches and falling. At Louisville, it was cloudy. The temperature was 88 degrees, the dew point 75, and the relative humidity 65%, producing a heat index of 97. The wind was southwest at 7 miles an hour. The pressure was 29.81 inches and falling. At Frankfort, and the pressure was 29.85 inches and falling. Elsewhere around the region, at Indianapolis, rain was falling with a temperature of 84. At Bowling Green, it was sunny with a temperature of 90. It was mostly sunny with a temperature of 79 at Wilmington, Ohio, 82 at Jackson, and 85 at London. It was partly sunny with a temperature of 84 at Covington and 86 at Jasper, Indiana. Now for the official National Weather Service forecast for Frankfort and surrounding communities. Tonight, partly cloudy. Chance of thunderstorms overnight. Showers likely after midnight. Lows in the mid-70s. Southwest winds 5 to 10 miles an hour. Chance of precipitation 70%. Tuesday, mostly sunny. A 50% chance of thunderstorms in the morning. Highs in the upper 80s. West winds 10 to 15 miles an hour. Tuesday night, cooler. Partly cloudy. Lows in the mid-60s. North winds 5 to 10 miles an hour. Wednesday, sunny. Highs in the mid-80s. North winds 5 to 10 miles an hour. Wednesday night, clear. Lows in the lower 60s. North winds up to 10 miles an hour. And now the extended forecast for the radio listening area.
Thursday and Thursday night, mostly clear. Highs in the mid-80s. Lows in the mid-60s. Friday and Friday night, partly cloudy. Highs in the upper 80s. Lows in the upper 60s. Saturday and Saturday night, mostly cloudy with chance of showers and slight chance of thunderstorms. Highs in the mid-80s. Lows in the upper 60s. Chance of precipitation 50%. Sunday and Sunday night, mostly cloudy. A 50% chance of thunderstorms. Highs in the mid-80s. Lows in the upper 60s. Monday and Monday night, partly cloudy. Chance of showers and slight chance of thunderstorms. Highs in the mid-80s. Lows in the upper 60s. Chance of precipitation 30%. 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Broadcast from the National Weather Service Forecast Office in Louisville, on a transmitter located in Frankfurt on a frequency of 162.5 MHz. The current time is 6:14 p.m. Eastern Daylight Time. The National Weather Service has issued severe thunderstorm watch number 522, effective until midnight Eastern Daylight Time Tuesday. This watch includes the following counties: in Kentucky, Carroll and Owen. Remember, a severe thunderstorm watch means the conditions are favorable for the development of severe weather, including large hail and damaging winds, in and close to the watch area. While severe weather may not be imminent, persons should remain alert for rapidly changing weather conditions and listen for later statements and possible warnings. Stay tuned to NOAA Weather Radio, broadcast radio and television outlets, or internet sources for the latest severe weather information. 6 p.m. Eastern Daylight Time weather conditions across north-central Kentucky. At Frankfort, and the pressure was 29.85 inches and falling. At Lexington, it was cloudy. The temperature was 85 degrees, the dew point 72, and the relative humidity 65%. The wind was southwest at 7 miles an hour. The pressure was 29.87 inches and falling. At Louisville, it was cloudy. The temperature was 88 degrees, the dew point 75, and the relative humidity 65%, producing a heat index of 97. The wind was southwest at 7 miles an hour. The pressure was 29.81 inches and falling. At Frankfort, and the pressure was 29.85 inches and falling. Elsewhere around the region, at Indianapolis, a thunderstorm was reported with a temperature of 83. At Bowling Green, it was sunny with a temperature of 90. At London, it was mostly sunny with a temperature of 85. It was partly sunny with a temperature of 84 at Covington, 79 at Wilmington, Ohio, and 82 at Jackson. At Jasper, Indiana, it was cloudy with a temperature of 86. Now for the official National Weather Service forecast for Frankfort and surrounding communities. Tonight, partly cloudy. Chance of thunderstorms overnight. Showers likely after midnight. Lows in the mid-70s. Southwest winds 5 to 10 miles an hour. Chance of precipitation 70%. Tuesday, mostly sunny. A 50% chance of thunderstorms in the morning. Highs in the upper 80s. West winds 10 to 15 miles an hour. Tuesday night, cooler. Partly cloudy. Lows in the mid-60s. North winds 5 to 10 miles an hour. Wednesday, sunny. Highs in the mid-80s. North winds 5 to 10 miles an hour. Wednesday night, clear. Lows in the lower 60s. North winds up to 10 miles an hour. And now the extended forecast for the radio listening area. Thursday and Thursday night, mostly clear. Highs in the mid-80s. Lows in the mid-60s. Friday and Friday night, partly cloudy. Highs in the upper 80s. Lows in the upper 60s.

Saturday and Saturday night, mostly cloudy with chance of showers and slight chance of thunderstorms. Highs in the mid-80s, lows in the upper 60s. Chance of precipitation 50%. Sunday and Sunday night, mostly cloudy. A 50% chance of thunderstorms. Highs in the mid-80s, lows in the upper 60s. Monday and Monday night, partly cloudy. Chance of showers and slight chance of thunderstorms. Highs in the mid-80s, lows in the upper 60s. Chance of precipitation 30%. The current time is 6:18 p.m. Eastern Daylight Time. The National Weather Service has issued severe thunderstorm watch number 522, effective until midnight Eastern Daylight Time Tuesday. This watch includes the following counties in Kentucky, Carroll, and Owen. Remember, a severe thunderstorm watch means the conditions are favorable for the development of severe weather, including large hail and damaging winds in and close to the watch area. While severe weather may not be imminent, persons should remain alert for rapidly changing weather conditions and listen for later statements and possible warnings. Stay tuned to NOAA Weather Radio, broadcast radio and television outlets, or internet sources for the latest severe weather information. 6 p.m. Eastern Daylight Time weather conditions across north central Kentucky. At Frankfort, and the pressure was 29.85 inches and falling. At Lexington, it was cloudy. The temperature was 85 degrees, the dew point 72, and the relative humidity 65%. The wind was southwest at 7 miles an hour. The pressure was 29.87 inches and falling. At Louisville, it was cloudy. The temperature was 88 degrees, the dew point 75, and the relative humidity 65%, producing a heat index of 97. The wind was southwest at 7 miles an hour. The pressure was 29.81 inches and falling. At Frankfort, and the pressure was 29.85 inches and falling. Elsewhere around the region, at Indianapolis, a thunderstorm was reported with a temperature of 83. At Bowling Green, it was sunny with a temperature of 90. At London, it was mostly sunny with a temperature of 85. It was partly sunny with a temperature of 84 at Covington, 79 at Wilmington, Ohio, and 82 at Jackson. At Jasper, Indiana, it was cloudy with a temperature of 86. Now for the official National Weather Service forecast for Frankfort and surrounding communities. Tonight, partly cloudy. Chance of thunderstorms overnight. Showers likely after midnight. Lows in the mid-70s. Southwest winds 5 to 10 miles an hour. Chance of precipitation 70%. Tuesday, mostly sunny. A 50% chance of thunderstorms in the morning. Highs in the upper 80s. West winds 10 to 15 miles an hour. Tuesday night, cooler. Partly cloudy. Lows in the mid-60s. North winds 5 to 10 miles an hour. Wednesday, sunny. Highs in the mid-80s. North winds 5 to 10 miles an hour. Wednesday night, clear. Lows in the lower 60s. North winds up to 10 miles an hour. And now the extended forecast for the radio listening area. Thursday and Thursday night, mostly clear. Highs in the mid-80s. Lows in the mid-60s. Friday and Friday night, partly cloudy. Highs in the upper 80s. Lows in the upper 60s. Saturday and Saturday night, mostly cloudy with chance of showers and slight chance of thunderstorms. Highs in the mid-80s. Lows in the upper 60s. Chance of precipitation 50%. Sunday and Sunday night, mostly cloudy. A 50% chance of thunderstorms. Highs in the mid-80s. Lows in the upper 60s. Monday and Monday night, partly cloudy. Chance of showers and slight chance of thunderstorms. Highs in the mid-80s. Lows in

upper 60s. Chance of precipitation 30%. The current time is 6:22 p.m. Eastern Daylight Time. The National Weather Service has issued severe thunderstorm watch number 522, effective until midnight Eastern Daylight Time Tuesday. This watch includes the following counties in Kentucky, Carroll, and Owen. Remember, a severe thunderstorm watch means the conditions are favorable for the development of severe weather, including large hail and damaging winds in and close to the watch area. While severe weather may not be imminent, persons should remain alert for rapidly changing weather conditions and listen for later statements and possible warnings. Stay tuned to NOAA Weather Radio, broadcast radio and television outlets, or internet sources for the latest severe weather information. 6 p.m. Eastern Daylight Time weather conditions across north central Kentucky. At Frankfort, and the pressure was 29.85 inches and falling. At Lexington, it was cloudy. The temperature was 85 degrees, the dew point 72, and the relative humidity 65%. The wind was southwest at 7 miles an hour. The pressure was 29.87 inches and falling. At Louisville, it was cloudy. The temperature was 88 degrees, the dew point 75, and the relative humidity 65%, producing a heat index of 97. The wind was southwest at 7 miles an hour. The pressure was 29.81 inches and falling. At Frankfort, and the pressure was 29.85 inches and falling. Elsewhere around the region, at Indianapolis, a thunderstorm was reported with a temperature of 83. At Bowling Green, it was sunny with a temperature of 90. At London, it was mostly sunny with a temperature of 85. It was partly sunny with a temperature of 84 at Covington, 79 at Wilmington, Ohio, and 82 at Jackson. At Jasper, Indiana, it was cloudy with a temperature of 86. Now for the official National Weather Service forecast for Frankfort and surrounding communities. Tonight, partly cloudy. Chance of thunderstorms overnight. Showers likely after midnight. Lows in the mid-70s. Southwest winds 5 to 10 miles an hour. Chance of precipitation 70%. Tuesday, mostly sunny. A 50% chance of thunderstorms in the morning. Highs in the upper 80s. West winds 10 to 15 miles an hour. Tuesday night, cooler. Partly cloudy. Lows in the mid-60s. North winds 5 to 10 miles an hour. Wednesday, sunny. Highs in the mid-80s. North winds 5 to 10 miles an hour. Wednesday night, clear. Lows in the lower 60s. North winds up to 10 miles an hour. And now the extended forecast for the radio listening area. Thursday and Thursday night, mostly clear. Highs in the mid-80s. Lows in the mid-60s. Friday and Friday night, partly cloudy. Highs in the upper 80s. Lows in the upper 60s. Saturday and Saturday night, mostly cloudy with chance of showers and slight chance of thunderstorms. Highs in the mid-80s. Lows in the upper 60s. Chance of precipitation 50%. Sunday and Sunday night, mostly cloudy. A 50% chance of thunderstorms. Highs in the mid-80s. Lows in the upper 60s. Monday and Monday night, partly cloudy. Chance of showers and slight chance of thunderstorms. Highs in the mid-80s. Lows in the upper 60s. Chance of precipitation 30%. The current time is 6:27 p.m. Eastern Daylight Time. The National Weather Service has issued severe thunderstorm watch number 522, effective until midnight Eastern Daylight Time Tuesday. This watch includes the following counties in Kentucky, Carroll, and Owen. Remember, a severe thunderstorm watch means the conditions are favorable for the development of severe weather, including large hail and damaging winds in and close to

watch area. While severe weather may not be imminent, persons should remain alert for rapidly changing weather conditions and listen for later statements and possible warnings. Stay tuned to NOAA Weather Radio, broadcast radio and television outlets, or internet sources for the latest severe weather information. 6 p.m. Eastern Daylight Time weather conditions across north central Kentucky. At Frankfort, and the pressure was 29.85 inches and falling. At Lexington, it was cloudy. The temperature was 85 degrees, the dew point 72, and the relative humidity 65%. The wind was southwest at 7 miles an hour. The pressure was 29.87 inches and falling. At Louisville, it was cloudy. The temperature was 88 degrees, the dew point 75, and the relative humidity 65%, producing a heat index of 97. The wind was southwest at 7 miles an hour. The pressure was 29.81 inches and falling. At Frankfort, and the pressure was 29.85 inches and falling. Elsewhere around the region, at Indianapolis, a thunderstorm was reported with a temperature of 83. At Bowling Green, it was sunny with a temperature of 90. At London, it was mostly sunny with a temperature of 85. It was partly sunny with a temperature of 84 at Covington, 79 at Wilmington, Ohio, and 82 at Jackson. At Jasper, Indiana, it was cloudy with a temperature of 86. Now for the official National Weather Service forecast for Frankfort and surrounding communities. Tonight, partly cloudy. Chance of thunderstorms overnight. Showers likely after midnight. Lows in the mid-70s. Southwest winds 5 to 10 miles an hour. Chance of precipitation 70%. Tuesday, mostly sunny. A 50% chance of thunderstorms in the morning. Highs in the upper 80s. West winds 10 to 15 miles an hour. Tuesday night, cooler. Partly cloudy. Lows in the mid-60s. North winds 5 to 10 miles an hour. Wednesday, sunny. Highs in the mid-80s. North winds 5 to 10 miles an hour. Wednesday night, clear. Lows in the lower 60s. North winds up to 10 miles an hour. And now the extended forecast for the radio listening area. Thursday and Thursday night, mostly clear. Highs in the mid-80s. Lows in the mid-60s. Friday and Friday night, partly cloudy. Highs in the upper 80s. Lows in the upper 60s. Saturday and Saturday night, mostly cloudy with chance of showers and slight chance of thunderstorms. Highs in the mid-80s. Lows in the upper 60s. Chance of precipitation 50%. Sunday and Sunday night, mostly cloudy. A 50% chance of thunderstorms. Highs in the mid-80s. Lows in the upper 60s. Monday and Monday night, partly cloudy. Chance of showers and slight chance of thunderstorms. Highs in the mid-80s. Lows in the upper 60s. Chance of precipitation 30%. The National Weather Service has issued severe thunderstorm watch number 522, effective until midnight Eastern Daylight Time Tuesday. This watch includes the following counties in Kentucky, Carroll, and Owen. Remember, a severe thunderstorm watch means the conditions are favorable for the development of severe weather, including large hail and damaging winds in and close to the watch area. While severe weather may not be imminent, persons should remain alert for rapidly changing weather conditions and listen for later statements and possible warnings. Stay tuned to NOAA Weather Radio, broadcast radio and television outlets, or internet sources for the latest severe weather information. The current time is 6:32 p.m. Eastern Daylight Time. 6 p.m. Eastern Daylight Time weather conditions across north central Kentucky. At Frankfort, and the pressure was 29.85 inches and falling. At Lexington, it was cloudy.

temperature was 85 degrees, the dew point 72, and the relative humidity 65%. The wind was southwest at 7 miles an hour. The pressure was 29.87 inches and falling. At Louisville, it was cloudy. The temperature was 88 degrees, the dew point 75, and the relative humidity 65%, producing a heat index of 97. The wind was southwest at 7 miles an hour. The pressure was 29.65%, producing a heat index of 97. The wind was southwest at 7 miles an hour. The pressure was 29.81 inches and falling. At Frankfurt, and the pressure was 29.85 inches and falling. Elsewhere around the region, at Indianapolis, a thunderstorm was reported with a temperature of 83. At Bowling Green, it was sunny with a temperature of 90. At London, it was mostly sunny with a temperature of 85. It was partly sunny with a temperature of 84 at Covington, 79 at Wilmington, Ohio, and 82 at Jackson. At Jasper, Indiana, it was cloudy with a temperature of 86. Now for the official National Weather Service forecast for Frankfurt and surrounding communities. Tonight, partly cloudy. Chance of thunderstorms overnight. Showers likely after midnight. Lows in the mid-70s. Southwest winds 5 to 10 miles an hour. Chance of precipitation 70%. Tuesday, mostly sunny. A 50% chance of thunderstorms in the morning. Highs in the upper 80s. West winds 10 to 15 miles an hour. Tuesday night, cooler. Partly cloudy. Lows in the mid-60s. North winds 5 to 10 miles an hour. Wednesday, sunny. Highs in the mid-80s. North winds 5 to 10 miles an hour. Wednesday night, clear. Lows in the lower 60s. North winds up to 10 miles an hour. And now the extended forecast for the radio listening area. Thursday and Thursday night, mostly clear. Highs in the mid-80s. Lows in the mid-60s. Friday and Friday night, partly cloudy. Highs in the upper 80s. Lows in the upper 60s. Saturday and Saturday night, mostly cloudy with chance of showers and slight chance of thunderstorms. Highs in the mid-80s. Lows in the upper 60s. Chance of precipitation 50%. Sunday and Sunday night, mostly cloudy. A 50% chance of thunderstorms. Highs in the mid-80s. Lows in the upper 60s. Monday and Monday night, partly cloudy. Chance of showers and slight chance of thunderstorms. Highs in the mid-80s. Lows in the upper 60s. Chance of precipitation 30%. The National Weather Service has issued severe thunderstorm watch number 522, effective until midnight Eastern Daylight Time Tuesday. This watch includes the following counties in Kentucky, Carroll, and Owen. Remember, a severe thunderstorm watch means the conditions are favorable for the development of severe weather, including large hail and damaging winds, in and close to the watch area. While severe weather may not be imminent, persons should remain alert for rapidly changing weather conditions and listen for later statements and possible warnings. Stay tuned to NOAA Weather Radio, broadcast radio and television outlets, or internet sources for the latest severe weather information. 6 p.m. Eastern Daylight Time weather conditions across north central Kentucky. At Frankfurt, and the pressure was 29.85 inches and falling. At Lexington, it was cloudy. The temperature was 85 degrees, the dew point 72, and the relative humidity 65%. The wind was southwest at 7 miles an hour. The pressure was 29.87 inches and falling. At Louisville, it was cloudy. The temperature was 88 degrees, the dew point 75, and the relative humidity 65%, producing a heat index of 97. The wind was southwest at 7 miles an hour. The pressure was 29.81.

inches and falling at Frankfurt, and the pressure was 29.85 inches and falling. Elsewhere around the region, at Indianapolis, a thunderstorm was reported with a temperature of 83. At Bowling Green, it was sunny with a temperature of 90. At London, it was mostly sunny with a temperature of 85. It was partly sunny with a temperature of 84 at Covington, 79 at Wilmington, Ohio, and 82 at Jackson. At Jasper, Indiana, it was cloudy with a temperature of 86. The current time is 6:38 p.m. Eastern Daylight Time. Now for the official National Weather Service forecast for Frankfurt and surrounding communities. Tonight, partly cloudy. Chance of thunderstorms overnight. Showers likely after midnight. Lows in the mid-70s. Southwest winds 5 to 10 miles an hour. Chance of precipitation 70%. Tuesday, mostly sunny. A 50% chance of thunderstorms in the morning. Highs in the upper 80s. West winds 10 to 15 miles an hour. Tuesday night, cooler. Partly cloudy. Lows in the mid-60s. North winds 5 to 10 miles an hour. Wednesday, sunny. Highs in the mid-80s. North winds 5 to 10 miles an hour. Wednesday night, clear. Lows in the lower 60s. North winds up to 10 miles an hour. And now the extended forecast for the radio listening area. Thursday and Thursday night, mostly clear. Highs in the mid-80s. Lows in the mid-60s. Friday and Friday night, partly cloudy. Highs in the upper 80s. Lows in the upper 60s. Saturday and Saturday night, mostly cloudy with chance of showers and slight chance of thunderstorms. Highs in the mid-80s. Lows in the upper 60s. Chance of precipitation 50%. Sunday and Sunday night, mostly cloudy. A 50% chance of thunderstorms. Highs in the mid-80s. Lows in the upper 60s. Monday and Monday night, partly cloudy. Chance of showers and slight chance of thunderstorms. Highs in the mid-80s. Lows in the upper 60s. Chance of precipitation 30%. The National Weather Service has issued severe thunderstorm watch number 522, effective until midnight Eastern Daylight Time Tuesday. This watch includes the following counties in Kentucky, Carroll, and Owen. Remember, a severe thunderstorm watch means the conditions are favorable for the development of severe weather, including large hail and damaging winds, in and close to the watch area. While severe weather may not be imminent, persons should remain alert for rapidly changing weather conditions and listen for later statements and possible warnings. Stay tuned to NOAA Weather Radio, broadcast radio and television outlets, or internet sources for the latest severe weather information. 6 p.m. Eastern Daylight Time weather conditions across north central Kentucky. At Frankfurt, and the pressure was 29.85 inches and falling. At Lexington, it was cloudy. The temperature was 85 degrees, the dew point 72, and the relative humidity 65%. The wind was southwest at 7 miles an hour. The pressure was 29.87 inches and falling. At Louisville, it was cloudy. The temperature was 88 degrees, the dew point 75, and the relative humidity 65%, producing a heat index of 97. The wind was southwest at 7 miles an hour. The pressure was 29.81 inches and falling. At Frankfurt, and the pressure was 29.85 inches and falling. Elsewhere around the region, at Indianapolis, a thunderstorm was reported with a temperature of 83. At Bowling Green, it was sunny with a temperature of 90. At London, it was mostly sunny with a temperature of 85. It was partly sunny with a temperature of 84 at Covington, 79 at Wilmington, Ohio, and 82 at Jackson. At Jasper, Indiana, it was cloudy with a

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The current time is 6:42 p.m. Eastern Daylight Time. Now for the official National Weather Service forecast for Frankfurt and surrounding communities. Tonight, partly cloudy. Chance of thunderstorms overnight. Showers likely after midnight. Lows in the mid-70s. Southwest winds 5 to 10 miles an hour. Chance of precipitation 70%. Tuesday, mostly sunny. A 50% chance of thunderstorms in the morning. Highs in the upper 80s. West winds 10 to 15 miles an hour. Tuesday night, cooler. Partly cloudy. Lows in the mid-60s. North winds 5 to 10 miles an hour. Wednesday, sunny. Highs in the mid-80s. North winds 5 to 10 miles an hour. Wednesday night, clear. Lows in the lower 60s. North winds up to 10 miles an hour. And now the extended forecast for the radio listening area. Thursday and Thursday night, mostly clear. Highs in the mid-80s. Lows in the mid-60s. Friday and Friday night, partly cloudy. Highs in the upper 80s. Lows in the upper 60s. Saturday and Saturday night, mostly cloudy with chance of showers and slight chance of thunderstorms. Highs in the mid-80s. Lows in the upper 60s. Chance of precipitation 50%. Sunday and Sunday night, mostly cloudy. A 50% chance of thunderstorms. Highs in the mid-80s. Lows in the upper 60s. Monday and Monday night, partly cloudy. Chance of showers and slight chance of thunderstorms. Highs in the mid-80s. Lows in the upper 60s. Chance of precipitation 30%. The National Weather Service has issued severe thunderstorm watch number 522, effective until midnight Eastern Daylight Time Tuesday. This watch includes the following counties in Kentucky, Carroll, and Owen. Remember, a severe thunderstorm watch means the conditions are favorable for the development of severe weather, including large hail and damaging winds, in and close to the watch area. While severe weather may not be imminent, persons should remain alert for rapidly changing weather conditions and listen for later statements and possible warnings. Stay tuned to NOAA Weather Radio, broadcast radio and television outlets, or internet sources for the latest severe weather information. 6 p.m. Eastern Daylight Time weather conditions across north-central Kentucky. At Frankfurt, and the pressure was 29.85 inches and falling. At Lexington, it was cloudy. The temperature was 85 degrees, the dew point 72, and the relative humidity 65%. The wind was southwest at 7 miles an hour. The pressure was 29.87 inches and falling. At Louisville, it was cloudy. The temperature was 88 degrees. The dew point 75, and the relative humidity 65%, producing a heat index of 97. The wind was southwest at 7 miles an hour. The pressure was 29.81 inches and falling. At Frankfurt, and the pressure was 29.85 inches and falling. Elsewhere around the region, at Indianapolis, a thunderstorm was reported with a temperature of 83. At Bowling Green, it was sunny, with a temperature of 90. At London, it was mostly sunny, with a temperature of 85. It was partly sunny, with a temperature of 84 at Covington, 79 at Wilmington, Ohio, and 82 at Jackson. At Jasper, Indiana, it was cloudy, with a temperature of 86. The current time is 6:47 p.m. Eastern Daylight Time. Now for the official National Weather Service forecast for Frankfurt and surrounding communities. Tonight, partly cloudy.

chance of thunderstorms overnight. Showers likely after midnight. Lows in the mid-70s. Southwest winds 5 to 10 miles an hour. Chance of precipitation 70%. Tuesday, mostly sunny. A 50% chance of thunderstorms in the morning. Highs in the upper 80s. West winds 10 to 15 miles an hour. Tuesday night, cooler. Partly cloudy. Lows in the mid-60s. North winds 5 to 10 miles an hour. Wednesday, sunny. Highs in the mid-80s. North winds 5 to 10 miles an hour. Wednesday night, clear. Lows in the lower 60s. North winds up to 10 miles an hour. And now the extended forecast for the radio listening area. Thursday and Thursday night, mostly clear. Highs in the mid-80s. Lows in the mid-60s. Friday and Friday night, partly cloudy. Highs in the upper 80s. Lows in the upper 60s. Saturday and Saturday night, mostly cloudy with chance of showers and slight chance of thunderstorms. Highs in the mid-80s. Lows in the upper 60s. Chance of precipitation 50%. Sunday and Sunday night, mostly cloudy. A 50% chance of thunderstorms. Highs in the mid-80s. Lows in the upper 60s. Monday and Monday night, partly cloudy. Chance of showers and slight chance of thunderstorms. Highs in the mid-80s. Lows in the upper 60s. Chance of precipitation 30%. The National Weather Service has issued severe thunderstorm watch number 522, effective until midnight Eastern Daylight Time Tuesday. This watch includes the following counties in Kentucky, Carroll, and Owen. Remember, a severe thunderstorm watch means the conditions are favorable for the development of severe weather, including large hail and damaging winds, in and close to the watch area. While severe weather may not be imminent, persons should remain alert for rapidly changing weather conditions and listen for later statements and possible warnings. Stay tuned to NOAA Weather Radio, broadcast radio and television outlets, or internet sources for the latest severe weather information. 6 p.m. Eastern Daylight Time weather conditions across north central Kentucky. At Frankfort, and the pressure was 29.85 inches and falling. At Lexington, it was cloudy. The temperature was 85 degrees, the dew point 72, and the relative humidity 65%. The wind was southwest at 7 miles an hour. The pressure was 29.87 inches and falling. At Louisville, it was cloudy. The temperature was 88 degrees, the dew point 75, and the relative humidity 65%, producing a heat index of 97. The wind was southwest at 7 miles an hour. The pressure was 29.81 inches and falling. At Frankfort, and the pressure was 29.85 inches and falling. Elsewhere around the region, at Indianapolis, a thunderstorm was reported with a temperature of 83. At Bowling Green, it was sunny with a temperature of 90. At London, it was mostly sunny with a temperature of 85. It was partly sunny with a temperature of 84 at Covington, 79 at Wilmington, Ohio, and 82 at Jackson. At Jasper, Indiana, it was cloudy with a temperature of 86. Now for the official National Weather Service forecast for Frankfort and surrounding communities. Tonight, partly cloudy. Chance of thunderstorms overnight. Showers likely after midnight. Lows in the mid-70s. Southwest winds 5 to 10 miles an hour. Chance of precipitation 70%. Tuesday, mostly sunny. A 50% chance of thunderstorms in the morning. Highs in the upper 80s. West winds 10 to 15 miles an hour. Tuesday night, cooler. Partly cloudy. Lows in the mid-60s. North winds 5 to 10 miles an hour. Wednesday, sunny. Highs in the mid-80s.

Sunday and Sunday night, mostly cloudy. A 50% chance of thunderstorms. Highs in the mid-80s. Lows in the upper 60s. Monday and Monday night, partly cloudy. Chance of showers and slight chance of thunderstorms. Highs in the mid-80s. Lows in the upper 60s. Chance of precipitation 30%. The current time is 6:53 p.m. Eastern Daylight Time. The National Weather Service has issued severe thunderstorm watch number 522, effective until midnight Eastern Daylight Time Tuesday. This watch includes the following counties in Kentucky, Carroll, and Owen. Remember, a severe thunderstorm watch means the conditions are favorable for the development of severe weather, including large hail and damaging winds in and close to the watch area. While severe weather may not be imminent, persons should remain alert for rapidly changing weather conditions and listen for later statements and possible warnings. Stay tuned to NOAA Weather Radio, broadcast radio and television outlets, or internet sources for the latest severe weather information. 6 p.m. Eastern Daylight Time weather conditions across north central Kentucky. At Frankfort, and the pressure was 29.85 inches and falling. At Lexington, it was cloudy. The temperature was 85 degrees, the dew point 72, and the relative humidity 65%. The wind was southwest at 7 miles an hour. The pressure was 29.87 inches and falling. At Louisville, it was cloudy. The temperature was 88 degrees, the dew point 75, and the relative humidity 65%, producing a heat index of 97. The wind was southwest at 7 miles an hour. The pressure was 29.81 inches and falling. At Frankfort, and the pressure was 29.85 inches and falling. Elsewhere around the region, at Indianapolis, a thunderstorm was reported with a temperature of 83. At Bowling Green, it was sunny with a temperature of 90. At London, it was mostly sunny with a temperature of 85. It was partly sunny with a temperature of 84 at Covington, 79 at Wilmington, Ohio, and 82 at Jackson. At Jasper, Indiana, it was cloudy with a temperature of 86. Now for the official National Weather Service forecast for Frankfort and surrounding communities. Tonight, partly cloudy. Chance of thunderstorms overnight. Showers likely after midnight. Lows in the mid-70s. Southwest winds 5 to 10 miles an hour. Chance of precipitation 70%. Tuesday, mostly sunny. A 50% chance of thunderstorms in the morning. Highs in the upper 80s. West winds 10 to 15 miles an hour. Tuesday night, cooler. Partly cloudy. Lows in the mid-60s. North winds 5 to 10 miles an hour. Wednesday, sunny. Highs in the mid-80s. North winds 5 to 10 miles an hour. Wednesday night, clear. Lows in the lower 60s. North winds up to 10 miles an hour. And now the extended forecast for the radio listening area. Thursday and Thursday night, mostly clear. Highs in the mid-80s. Lows in the mid-60s. Friday and Friday night, partly cloudy. Highs in the upper 80s. Lows in the upper 60s. Saturday and Saturday night, mostly cloudy with chance of showers and slight chance of thunderstorms. Highs in the mid-80s. Lows in the upper 60s. Chance of precipitation 50%. Sunday and Sunday night, mostly cloudy. A 50% chance of thunderstorms. Highs in the mid-80s. Lows in the upper 60s. Monday and Monday night, partly cloudy. Chance of showers and slight chance of thunderstorms. Highs in the mid-80s. Lows in the upper 60s. Chance of precipitation 30%. The current time is 6:58 p.m. Eastern Daylight Time. The National Weather Service has issued severe thunderstorms.

storm watch number 522, effective until midnight Eastern Daylight Time Tuesday. This watch includes the following counties in Kentucky, Carroll, and Owen. Remember, a severe thunderstorm watch means the conditions are favorable for the development of severe weather, including large hail and damaging winds in and close to the watch area. While severe weather may not be imminent, persons should remain alert for rapidly changing weather conditions and listen for later statements and possible warnings. Stay tuned to NOAA Weather Radio, broadcast radio and television outlets, or internet sources for the latest severe weather information. 6 p.m. Eastern Daylight Time weather conditions across north-central Kentucky. At Frankfort, and the pressure was 29.85 inches and falling. At Lexington, it was cloudy. The temperature was 85 degrees, the dew point 72, and the relative humidity 65%. The wind was southwest at 7 miles an hour. The pressure was 29.87 inches and falling. At Louisville, it was cloudy. The temperature was 88 degrees, the dew point 75, and the relative humidity 65%, producing a heat index of 97. The wind was southwest at 7 miles an hour. The pressure was 29.81 inches and falling. At Frankfort, and the pressure was 29.85 inches and falling. Elsewhere around the region, at Indianapolis, a thunderstorm was reported with a temperature of 83. At Bowling Green, it was sunny with a temperature of 90. At London, it was mostly sunny with a temperature of 85. It was partly sunny with a temperature of 84 at Covington, 79 at Wilmington, Ohio, and 82 at Jackson. At Jasper, Indiana, it was cloudy with a temperature of 86. Now for the official National Weather Service forecast for Frankfort and surrounding communities. Tonight, partly cloudy. Chance of thunderstorms overnight. Showers likely after midnight. Lows in the mid-70s. Southwest winds 5 to 10 miles an hour. Chance of precipitation 70%. Tuesday, mostly sunny. A 50% chance of thunderstorms in the morning. Highs in the upper 80s. West winds 10 to 15 miles an hour. Tuesday night, cooler. Partly cloudy. Lows in the mid-60s. North winds 5 to 10 miles an hour. Wednesday, sunny. Highs in the mid-80s. North winds 5 to 10 miles an hour. Wednesday night, clear. Lows in the lower 60s. North winds up to 10 miles an hour. And now the extended forecast for the radio listening area. Thursday and Thursday night, mostly clear. Highs in the mid-80s. Lows in the mid-60s. Friday and Friday night, partly cloudy. Highs in the upper 80s. Lows in the upper 60s. Saturday and Saturday night, mostly cloudy with chance of showers and slight chance of thunderstorms. Highs in the mid-80s. Lows in the upper 60s. Chance of precipitation 50%. Sunday and Sunday night, mostly cloudy. A 50% chance of thunderstorms. Highs in the mid-80s. Lows in the upper 60s. Monday and Monday night, partly cloudy. Chance of showers and slight chance of thunderstorms. Highs in the mid-80s. Lows in the upper 60s. Chance of precipitation 30%. The current time is 7:02 p.m. Eastern Daylight Time. The National Weather Service has issued severe thunderstorm watch number 522, effective until midnight Eastern Daylight Time Tuesday. This watch includes the following counties in Kentucky, Carroll, and Owen. Remember, a severe thunderstorm watch means the conditions are favorable for the development of severe weather, including large hail and damaging winds in and close to the watch area. While severe weather may not be imminent, persons should remain alert for rapidly changing weather conditions and listen for later statements and possible warnings. 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

broadcast, radio, and television outlets, or internet sources for the latest severe weather information. 6 p.m. Eastern Daylight Time weather conditions across north-central Kentucky at Frankfort, and the pressure was 29.85 inches and falling. At Lexington, it was cloudy. The temperature was 85 degrees, the dew point 72, and the relative humidity 65%. The wind was southwest at 7 miles an hour. The pressure was 29.87 inches and falling. At Louisville, it was cloudy. The temperature was 88 degrees, the dew point 75, and the relative humidity 65%, producing a heat index of 97. The wind was southwest at 7 miles an hour. The pressure was 29.81 inches and falling. At Frankfort, and the pressure was 29.85 inches and falling. Elsewhere around the region, at Indianapolis, a thunderstorm was reported with a temperature of 83. At Bowling Green, it was sunny with a temperature of 90. At London, it was mostly sunny with a temperature of 85. It was partly sunny with a temperature of 84 at Covington, 79 at Wilmington, Ohio, and 82 at Jackson. At Jasper, Indiana, it was cloudy with a temperature of 86. 7 p.m. Eastern Daylight Time weather conditions across north-central Kentucky. At Frankfort, and the pressure was 29.83 inches and falling. At Lexington, it was partly sunny. The temperature was 85 degrees, the dew point 72, and the relative humidity 65%. The wind was southwest at 3 miles an hour. The pressure was 29.86 inches and falling. At Louisville, it was cloudy. The temperature was 87 degrees, the dew point 76, and the relative humidity 69%, producing a heat index of 97. The wind was southwest at 7 miles an hour. The pressure was 29.84 inches and rising. At Frankfort, and the pressure was 29.83 inches and falling. Elsewhere around the region, at Indianapolis, a thunderstorm was reported with a temperature of 73. It was mostly sunny, with a temperature of 85 at London and 88 at Bowling Green. It was partly sunny. At Jasper, Indiana, it was cloudy, with a temperature of 85. Now for the official National Weather Service forecast for Frankfort and surrounding communities. Tonight, partly cloudy. Chance of thunderstorms overnight. Showers likely after midnight. Lows in the mid-70s. Southwest winds 5 to 10 miles an hour. Chance of precipitation 70%. Tuesday, mostly sunny. A 50% chance of thunderstorms in the morning. Highs in the upper 80s. West winds 10 to 15 miles an hour. Tuesday night, cooler. Partly cloudy. Lows in the mid-60s. North winds 5 to 10 miles an hour. Wednesday, sunny. Highs in the mid-80s. North winds 5 to 10 miles an hour. Wednesday night, clear. Lows in the lower 60s. North winds up to 10 miles an hour. And now the extended forecast for the radio listening area. Thursday and Thursday night, mostly clear. Highs in the mid-80s. Lows in the mid-60s. Friday and Friday night, partly cloudy. Highs in the upper 80s. Lows in the upper 60s. Saturday and Saturday night, mostly cloudy with chance of showers and slight chance of thunderstorms. Highs in the mid-80s. Lows in the upper 60s. Chance of precipitation 50%. Sunday and Sunday night, mostly cloudy. A 50% chance of thunderstorms. Highs in the mid-80s. Lows in the upper 60s. Monday and Monday night, partly cloudy. Chance of showers and slight chance of thunderstorms. Highs in the mid-80s. Lows in the upper 60s. Chance of precipitation.

30%. The current time is 7:08 p.m. Eastern Daylight Time. The National Weather Service has issued severe thunderstorm watch number 522, effective until midnight Eastern Daylight Time Tuesday. This watch includes the following counties in Kentucky, Carroll, and Owen. Remember, a severe thunderstorm watch means the conditions are favorable for the development of severe weather, including large hail and damaging winds, in and close to the watch area. While severe weather may not be imminent, persons should remain alert for rapidly changing weather conditions and listen for later statements and possible warnings. Stay tuned to NOAA Weather Radio, broadcast radio and television outlets, or internet sources for the latest severe weather information. 7 p.m. Eastern Daylight Time weather conditions across north-central Kentucky. At Frankfort, and the pressure was 29.83 inches and falling. At Lexington, it was partly sunny. The temperature was 85 degrees, the dew point 72, and the relative humidity 65%. The wind was southwest at 3 miles an hour. The pressure was 29.86 inches and falling. At Louisville, it was cloudy. The temperature was 87 degrees, the dew point 76, and the relative humidity 69%, producing a heat index of 97. The wind was southwest at 7 miles an hour. The pressure was 29.84 inches and rising. At Frankfort, and the pressure was 29.83 inches and falling. Elsewhere around the region, at Indianapolis, a thunderstorm was reported with a temperature of 73. It was mostly sunny, with a temperature of 85 at London and 88 at Bowling Green. It was partly sunny, with a temperature of 82 at Covington, 77 at Wilmington, Ohio, and 80 at Jackson. At Jasper, Indiana, it was cloudy, with a temperature of 85. Now for the official National Weather Service forecast for Frankfort and surrounding communities. Tonight, partly cloudy. Chance of thunderstorms overnight. Showers likely after midnight. Lows in the mid-70s. Southwest winds 5 to 10 miles an hour. Chance of precipitation 70%. Tuesday, mostly sunny. A 50% chance of thunderstorms in the morning. Highs in the upper 80s. West winds 10 to 15 miles an hour. Tuesday night, cooler. Partly cloudy. Lows in the mid-60s. North winds 5 to 10 miles an hour. Wednesday, sunny. Highs in the mid-80s. North winds 5 to 10 miles an hour. Wednesday night, clear. Lows in the lower 60s. North winds up to 10 miles an hour. And now the extended forecast for the radio listening area. Thursday and Thursday night, mostly clear. Highs in the mid-80s. Lows in the mid-60s. Friday and Friday night, partly cloudy. Highs in the upper 80s. Lows in the upper 60s. Saturday and Saturday night, mostly cloudy with chance of showers and slight chance of thunderstorms. Highs in the mid-80s. Lows in the upper 60s. Chance of precipitation 50%. Sunday and Sunday night, mostly cloudy. A 50% chance of thunderstorms. Highs in the mid-80s. Lows in the upper 60s. Monday and Monday night, partly cloudy. Chance of showers and slight chance of thunderstorms. Highs in the mid-80s. Lows in the upper 60s. Chance of precipitation 30%. 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The current time is 7:13 p.m. Eastern Daylight Time. The National Weather Service has issued severe thunderstorm watch number 522, effective until midnight Eastern Daylight Time Tuesday. This watch includes the following counties
in Kentucky, Carolyn Owen. Remember, a severe thunderstorm watch means the conditions are favorable for the development of severe weather, including large hail and damaging winds in and close to the watch area. While severe weather may not be imminent, persons should remain alert for rapidly changing weather conditions and listen for later statements and possible warnings. Stay tuned to NOAA Weather Radio, broadcast radio and television outlets, or internet sources for the latest severe weather information. 7 p.m. Eastern Daylight Time weather conditions across north-central Kentucky at Frankfort. And the pressure was 29.83 inches and falling. At Lexington, it was cloudy. The temperature was 85 degrees, the dew point 72, and the relative humidity 65%. The wind was southwest at 3 miles an hour. The pressure was 29.86 inches and falling. At Louisville, it was cloudy. The temperature was 87 degrees, the dew point 76, and the relative humidity 69%, producing a heat index of 97. The wind was southwest at 7 miles an hour. The pressure was 29.84 inches and rising. At Frankfort, and the pressure was 29.83 inches and falling. Elsewhere around the region, at Indianapolis, a thunderstorm was reported with a temperature of 73. At Bowling Green, it was mostly sunny with a temperature of 88. It was partly sunny with a temperature of 82 at Covington, 77 at Wilmington, Ohio, 80 at Jackson, and 85 at London. At Jasper, Indiana, it was cloudy with a temperature of 85. Now for the official National Weather Service forecast for Frankfort and surrounding communities. Tonight, partly cloudy. Chance of thunderstorms overnight. Showers likely after midnight. Lows in the mid-70s. Southwest winds 5 to 10 miles an hour. Chance of precipitation 70%. Tuesday, mostly sunny. A 50% chance of thunderstorms in the morning. Highs in the upper 80s. West winds 10 to 15 miles an hour. Tuesday night, cooler. Partly cloudy. Lows in the mid-60s. North winds 5 to 10 miles an hour. Wednesday, sunny. Highs in the mid-80s. North winds 5 to 10 miles an hour. Wednesday night, clear. Lows in the lower 60s. North winds up to 10 miles an hour. And now the extended forecast for the radio listening area. Thursday and Thursday night, mostly clear. Highs in the mid-80s. Lows in the mid-60s. Friday and Friday night, partly cloudy. Highs in the upper 80s. Lows in the upper 60s. Saturday and Saturday night, mostly cloudy with chance of showers and slight chance of thunderstorms. Highs in the mid-80s. Lows in the upper 60s. Chance of precipitation 50%. Sunday and Sunday night, mostly cloudy. A 50% chance of thunderstorms. Highs in the mid-80s. Lows in the upper 60s. Monday and Monday night, partly cloudy. Chance of showers and slight chance of thunderstorms. Highs in the mid-80s. Lows in the upper 60s. Chance of precipitation 30%. The current time is 7:17 p.m. Eastern Daylight Time. The National Weather Service has issued severe thunderstorm watch number 522, effective until midnight Eastern Daylight Time Tuesday. This watch includes the following counties in Kentucky, Carolyn Owen. Remember, a severe thunderstorm watch means the conditions are favorable for the development of severe weather, including large hail and damaging winds in and close to the watch area. While severe weather may not be imminent, persons should remain alert for rapidly changing weather conditions and listen for later statements and possible warnings. Stay tuned to NOAA Weather Radio, broadcast radio and television outlets, or internet sources for the latest severe weather information. 7 p.m. Eastern Daylight Time weather conditions across north-central Kentucky.

at Frankfurt, and the pressure was 29.83 inches and falling. At Lexington, it was cloudy. The temperature was 85 degrees, the dew point 72, and the relative humidity 65%. The wind was southwest at 3 miles an hour. The pressure was 29.86 inches and falling. At Louisville, it was cloudy. The temperature was 87 degrees, the dew point 76, and the relative humidity 69%, producing a heat index of 97. The wind was southwest at 7 miles an hour. The pressure was 29.84 inches and rising at Frankfurt, and the pressure was 29.83 inches and falling. Elsewhere around the region, at Indianapolis, a thunderstorm was reported with a temperature of 73. At Bowling Green, it was mostly sunny with a temperature of 88. It was partly sunny with a temperature of 82 at Covington, 77 at Wilmington, Ohio, 80 at Jackson, and 85 at London. At Jasper, Indiana, it was cloudy with a temperature of 85. Now for the official National Weather Service forecast for Frankfurt and surrounding communities. Tonight, partly cloudy. Chance of thunderstorms overnight. Showers likely after midnight. Lows in the mid-70s. Southwest winds 5 to 10 miles an hour. Chance of precipitation 70%. Tuesday, mostly sunny. A 50% chance of thunderstorms in the morning. Highs in the upper 80s. West winds 10 to 15 miles an hour. Tuesday night, cooler. Partly cloudy. Lows in the mid-60s. North winds 5 to 10 miles an hour. Wednesday, sunny. Highs in the mid-80s. North winds 5 to 10 miles an hour. Wednesday night, clear. Lows in the lower 60s. North winds up to 10 miles an hour. And now the extended forecast for the radio listening area. Thursday and Thursday night, mostly clear. Highs in the mid-80s. Lows in the mid-60s. Friday and Friday night, partly cloudy. Highs in the upper 80s. Lows in the upper 60s. Saturday and Saturday night, mostly cloudy with chance of showers and slight chance of thunderstorms. Highs in the mid-80s. Lows in the upper 60s. Chance of precipitation 50%. Sunday and Sunday night, mostly cloudy. A 50% chance of thunderstorms. Highs in the mid-80s. Lows in the upper 60s. Monday and Monday night, partly cloudy. Chance of showers and slight chance of thunderstorms. Highs in the mid-80s. Lows in the upper 60s. Chance of precipitation 30%. The National Weather Service has issued severe thunderstorm watch number 522, effective until midnight Eastern Daylight Time Tuesday. This watch includes the following counties in Kentucky, Carroll, and Owen. Remember, a severe thunderstorm watch means the conditions are favorable for the development of severe weather, including large hail and damaging winds, in and close to the watch area. While severe weather may not be imminent, persons should remain alert for rapidly changing weather conditions and listen for later statements and possible warnings. Stay tuned to NOAA Weather Radio, broadcast radio and television outlets, or internet sources for the latest severe weather information. The current time is 7:22 p.m. Eastern Daylight Time. 7 p.m. Eastern Daylight Time weather conditions across north central Kentucky. At Frankfurt, and the pressure was 29.83 inches and falling. At Lexington, it was cloudy. The temperature was 85 degrees, the dew point 72, and the relative humidity 65%. The wind was southwest at 3 miles an hour. The pressure was 29.86 inches and falling. At Louisville, it was cloudy. The temperature was 87 degrees, the dew point 76, and the relative humidity 69%, producing a heat index of 97. The wind was southwest at 7 miles an hour.

The pressure was 29.84 inches and rising at Frankfurt. And the pressure was 29.83 inches and falling. Elsewhere around the region, at Indianapolis, a thunderstorm was reported with a temperature of 73. At Bowling Green, it was mostly sunny with a temperature of 88. It was partly sunny with a temperature of 82 at Covington, 77 at Wilmington, Ohio, 80 at Jackson, and 85 at London. At Jasper, Indiana, it was cloudy with a temperature of 85. Now for the official National Weather Service forecast for Frankfurt and surrounding communities. Tonight, partly cloudy. Chance of thunderstorms overnight. Showers likely after midnight. Lows in the mid-70s. Southwest winds 5 to 10 miles an hour. Chance of precipitation 70%. Tuesday, mostly sunny. A 50% chance of thunderstorms in the morning. Highs in the upper 80s. West winds 10 to 15 miles an hour. Tuesday night, cooler. Partly cloudy. Lows in the mid-60s. North winds 5 to 10 miles an hour. Wednesday, sunny. Highs in the mid-80s. North winds 5 to 10 miles an hour. Wednesday night, clear. Lows in the lower 60s. North winds up to 10 miles an hour. And now the extended forecast for the radio listening area. Thursday and Thursday night, mostly clear. Highs in the mid-80s. Lows in the mid-60s. Friday and Friday night, partly cloudy. Highs in the upper 80s. Lows in the upper 60s. Saturday and Saturday night, mostly cloudy with chance of showers and slight chance of thunderstorms. Highs in the mid-80s. Lows in the upper 60s. Chance of precipitation 50%. Sunday and Sunday night, mostly cloudy. A 50% chance of thunderstorms. Highs in the mid-80s. Lows in the upper 60s. Monday and Monday night, partly cloudy. Chance of showers and slight chance of thunderstorms. Highs in the mid-80s. Lows in the upper 60s. Chance of precipitation 30%. The National Weather Service has issued severe thunderstorm watch number 522, effective until midnight Eastern Daylight Time Tuesday. This watch includes the following counties in Kentucky, Carroll, and Owen. Remember, a severe thunderstorm watch means the conditions are favorable for the development of severe weather, including large hail and damaging winds, in and close to the watch area. While severe weather may not be imminent, persons should remain alert for rapidly changing weather conditions and listen for later statements and possible warnings. Stay tuned to NOAA Weather Radio, broadcast radio and television outlets, or internet sources for the latest severe weather information. 7 p.m. Eastern Daylight Time weather conditions across north central Kentucky. At Frankfurt. And the pressure was 29.83 inches and falling. At Lexington, it was cloudy. The temperature was 85 degrees, the dew point 72, and the relative humidity 65%. The wind was southwest at 3 miles an hour. The pressure was 29.86 inches and falling. At Louisville, it was cloudy. The temperature was 87 degrees, the dew point 76, and the relative humidity 69%, producing a heat index of 97. The wind was southwest at 7 miles an hour. The pressure was 29.84 inches and rising. At Frankfurt, and the pressure was 29.83 inches and falling. Elsewhere around the region, at Indianapolis, a thunderstorm was reported with a temperature of 73. At Bowling Green, it was mostly sunny with a temperature of 88. It was partly sunny with a temperature of 82 at Covington, 77 at Wilmington, Ohio, 80 at Jackson, and 85 at London. At Jasper, Indiana, it was cloudy with a temperature of 85. The current time is 7:28 p.m. Eastern Daylight Time. Now for the official

favorable weather service forecast for Frankfurt and surrounding communities. Tonight, partly cloudy. Chance of thunderstorms overnight. Showers likely after midnight. Lows in the mid-70s. Southwest winds 5 to 10 miles an hour. Chance of precipitation 70%. Tuesday, mostly sunny. A 50% chance of thunderstorms in the morning. Highs in the upper 80s. West winds 10 to 15 miles an hour. Tuesday night, cooler. Partly cloudy. Lows in the mid-60s. North winds 5 to 10 miles an hour. Wednesday, sunny. Highs in the mid-80s. North winds 5 to 10 miles an hour. Wednesday night, clear. Lows in the lower 60s. North winds up to 10 miles an hour. And now the extended forecast for the radio listening area. Thursday and Thursday night, mostly clear. Highs in the mid-80s. Lows in the mid-60s. Friday and Friday night, partly cloudy. Highs in the upper 80s. Lows in the upper 60s. Saturday and Saturday night, mostly cloudy with chance of showers and slight chance of thunderstorms. Highs in the mid-80s. Lows in the upper 60s. Chance of precipitation 50%. Sunday and Sunday night, mostly cloudy. A 50% chance of thunderstorms. Highs in the mid-80s. Lows in the upper 60s. Monday and Monday night, partly cloudy. Chance of showers and slight chance of thunderstorms. Highs in the mid-80s. Lows in the upper 60s. Chance of precipitation 30%. The National Weather Service has issued severe thunderstorm watch number 522, effective until midnight Eastern Daylight Time Tuesday. This watch includes the following counties in Kentucky, Carroll, and Owen. Remember, a severe thunderstorm watch means the conditions are favorable for the development of severe weather, including large hail and damaging winds in and close to the watch area. While severe weather may not be imminent, persons should remain alert for rapidly changing weather conditions and listen for later statements and possible warnings. Stay tuned to NOAA Weather Radio, broadcast radio and television outlets, or internet sources for the latest severe weather information. 7 p.m. Eastern Daylight Time weather conditions across north central Kentucky. At Frankfurt, and the pressure was 29.83 inches and falling. At Lexington, it was cloudy. The temperature was 85 degrees, the dew point 72, and the relative humidity 65%. The wind was southwest at 3 miles an hour. The pressure was 29.86 inches and falling. At Louisville, it was cloudy. The temperature was 87 degrees, the dew point 76, and the relative humidity 69%, producing a heat index of 97. The wind was southwest at 7 miles an hour. The pressure was 29.84 inches and rising. At Frankfurt, and the pressure was 29.83 inches and falling. Elsewhere around the region, at Indianapolis, a thunderstorm was reported with a temperature of 73. At Bowling Green, it was mostly sunny with a temperature of 88. It was partly sunny with a temperature of 82 at Covington, 77 at Wilmington, Ohio, 80 at Jackson, and 85 at London. At Jasper, Indiana, it was cloudy with a temperature of 85. The current time is 7:32 p.m. Eastern Daylight Time. Now for the official National Weather Service forecast for Frankfurt and surrounding communities. Tonight, partly cloudy. Chance of thunderstorms overnight. Showers likely after midnight. Lows in the mid-70s. Southwest winds 5 to 10 miles an hour. Chance of precipitation 70%. Tuesday, mostly sunny. A 50% chance of thunderstorms in the morning. Highs in the upper 80s. West winds 10 to 15 miles an hour. Tuesday night, 10% chance of thunderstorms in the morning. Highs in the upper 80s.
West winds 10 to 15 miles an hour. Tuesday night, cooler. Partly cloudy. Lows in the mid-60s. North winds 5 to 10 miles an hour. Wednesday, sunny. Highs in the mid-80s. North winds 5 to 10 miles an hour. Wednesday night, clear. Lows in the lower 60s. North winds up to 10 miles an hour. And now the extended forecast for the radio listening area. Thursday and Thursday night, mostly clear. Highs in the mid-80s. Lows in the mid-60s. Friday and Friday night, partly cloudy. Highs in the upper 80s. Lows in the upper 60s. Saturday and Saturday night, mostly cloudy with chance of showers and slight chance of thunderstorms. Highs in the mid-80s. Lows in the upper 60s. Chance of precipitation 50%. Sunday and Sunday night, mostly cloudy. A 50% chance of thunderstorms. Highs in the mid-80s. Lows in the upper 60s. Monday and Monday night, partly cloudy. Chance of showers and slight chance of thunderstorms. Highs in the mid-80s. Lows in the upper 60s. Chance of precipitation 30%. The National Weather Service has issued severe thunderstorm watch number 522, effective until midnight Eastern Daylight Time Tuesday. This watch includes the following counties in Kentucky, Carroll, and Owen. Remember, a severe thunderstorm watch means the conditions are favorable for the development of severe weather, including large hail and damaging winds, in and close to the watch area. While severe weather may not be imminent, persons should remain alert for rapidly changing weather conditions and listen for later statements and possible warnings. Stay tuned to NOAA Weather Radio, broadcast radio and television outlets, or internet sources for the latest severe weather information. 7 p.m. Eastern Daylight Time weather conditions across north central Kentucky. At Frankfort, and the pressure was 29.83 inches and falling. At Lexington, it was cloudy. The temperature was 85 degrees, the dew point 72, and the relative humidity 65%. The wind was southwest at 3 miles an hour. The pressure was 29.86 inches and falling. At Louisville, it was cloudy. The temperature was 87 degrees, the dew point 76, and the relative humidity 69%, producing a heat index of 97. The wind was southwest at 7 miles an hour. The pressure was 29.84 inches and rising. At Frankfort, and the pressure was 29.83 inches and falling. Elsewhere around the region, at Indianapolis, a thunderstorm was reported with a temperature of 73. At Bowling Green, it was mostly sunny with a temperature of 88. It was partly sunny with a temperature of 82 at Covington, 77 at Wilmington, Ohio, 80 at Jackson, and 85 at London. At Jasper, Indiana, it was cloudy with a temperature of 85. Severe thunderstorm watch number 522 remains in effect until midnight Eastern Daylight Time Tuesday for the following counties in Kentucky, Carroll, and Owen. Remember, a severe thunderstorm watch means the conditions are favorable for the development of severe weather, including large hail and damaging winds, in and close to the watch area. While severe weather may not be imminent, persons should remain alert for rapidly changing weather conditions and listen for later statements and possible warnings. Stay tuned to NOAA Weather Radio, broadcast radio and television outlets, or internet sources for the latest severe weather information. 7 p.m. Eastern Daylight Time weather conditions across north central Kentucky. At Frankfort, and the pressure was 29.83 inches and falling. At Lexington, it was cloudy. The temperature was 85 degrees, the dew point 72, and the relative humidity 65%. The wind was southwest at 3 miles an hour. The pressure was 29.86 inches and falling. At Louisville, it was cloudy. The temperature was 87 degrees, the dew point 72.

76, and the relative humidity 69%, producing a heat index of 97. The wind was southwest at 7 miles an hour. The pressure was 29.84 inches and rising at Frankfurt, and the pressure was 29.83 inches and falling. Elsewhere around the region, at Indianapolis, a thunderstorm was reported with a temperature of 73. At Bowling Green, it was mostly sunny with a temperature of 88. It was partly sunny with a temperature of 82 at Covington, 77 at Wilmington, Ohio, 80 at Jackson, and 85 at London. At Jasper, Indiana, it was cloudy with a temperature of 85. Now for the official National Weather Service forecast for Frankfurt and surrounding communities. Tonight, partly cloudy. Chance of thunderstorms overnight. Showers likely after midnight. Lows in the mid-70s. Southwest winds 5 to 10 miles an hour. Chance of precipitation 70%. Tuesday, mostly sunny. A 50% chance of thunderstorms in the morning. Highs in the upper 80s. West winds 10 to 15 miles an hour. Tuesday night, cooler. Partly cloudy. Lows in the mid-60s. North winds 5 to 10 miles an hour. Wednesday, sunny. Highs in the mid-80s. North winds 5 to 10 miles an hour. Wednesday night, clear. Lows in the lower 60s. North winds up to 10 miles an hour. And now the extended forecast for the radio listening area. Thursday and Thursday night, mostly clear. Highs in the mid-80s. Lows in the mid-60s. Friday and Friday night, partly cloudy. Highs in the upper 80s. Lows in the upper 60s. Saturday and Saturday night, mostly cloudy with chance of showers and slight chance of thunderstorms. Highs in the mid-80s. Lows in the upper 60s. Chance of precipitation 50%. Sunday and Sunday night, mostly cloudy. A 50% chance of thunderstorms. Highs in the mid-80s. Lows in the upper 60s. Monday and Monday night, partly cloudy. Chance of showers and slight chance of thunderstorms. Highs in the mid-80s. Lows in the upper 60s. Chance of precipitation 30%. Severe thunderstorm watch number 522 remains in effect until midnight Eastern Daylight Time Tuesday for the following counties in Kentucky, Carroll, and Owen. Remember, a severe thunderstorm watch means the conditions are favorable for the development of severe weather, including large hail and damaging winds in and close to the watch area. While severe weather may not be imminent, persons should remain alert for rapidly changing weather conditions and listen for later statements and possible warnings. Stay tuned to NOAA Weather Radio, broadcast radio and television outlets, or internet sources for the latest severe weather information. The current time is 7:41 p.m. Eastern Daylight Time. 7 p.m. Eastern Daylight Time weather conditions across north central Kentucky. At Frankfurt, and the pressure was 29.83 inches and falling. At Lexington, it was cloudy. The temperature was 85 degrees, the dew point 72, and the relative humidity 65%. The wind was southwest at 3 miles an hour. The pressure was 29.86 inches and falling. At Louisville, it was cloudy. The temperature was 87 degrees, the dew point 76, and the relative humidity 69%, producing a heat index of 97. The wind was southwest at 7 miles an hour. The pressure was 29.84 inches and rising. At Frankfurt, and the pressure was 29.83 inches and falling. Elsewhere around the region, at Indianapolis, a thunderstorm was reported with a temperature of 73. At Bowling Green, it was mostly sunny with a temperature of 88. It was partly sunny with a temperature of 82 at Covington, 77 at Wilmington, Ohio, 80 at Jackson, and 85 at London. At Jasper, Indiana, it

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Now for the official National Weather Service forecast for Frankfurt and surrounding communities. Tonight, partly cloudy. Chance of thunderstorms overnight. Showers likely after midnight. Lows in the mid-70s. Southwest winds 5 to 10 miles an hour. Chance of precipitation 70%. Tuesday, mostly sunny. A 50% chance of thunderstorms in the morning. Highs in the upper 80s. West winds 10 to 15 miles an hour. Tuesday night, cooler. Partly cloudy. Lows in the mid-60s. North winds 5 to 10 miles an hour. Wednesday, sunny. Highs in the mid-80s. North winds 5 to 10 miles an hour. Wednesday night, clear. Lows in the lower 60s. North winds up to 10 miles an hour. And now the extended forecast for the radio listening area. Thursday and Thursday night, mostly clear. Highs in the mid-80s. Lows in the mid-60s. Friday and Friday night, partly cloudy. Highs in the upper 80s. Lows in the upper 60s. Saturday and Saturday night, mostly cloudy with chance of showers and slight chance of thunderstorms. Highs in the mid-80s. Lows in the upper 60s. Chance of precipitation 50%. Sunday and Sunday night, mostly cloudy. A 50% chance of thunderstorms. Highs in the mid-80s. Lows in the upper 60s. Monday and Monday night, partly cloudy. Chance of showers and slight chance of thunderstorms. Highs in the mid-80s. Lows in the upper 60s. Chance of precipitation 30%. Severe thunderstorm watch number 522 remains in effect.

The National Weather Service has issued severe thunderstorm watch number 523, effective until 2 a.m. Eastern Daylight Time Tuesday. This watch includes the following counties in Kentucky: Anderson, Fayette, Franklin, Henry, Jefferson, Mercer, Nelson, Oldham, Scott, Shelby, Spencer, Trimble, Washington, and Woodford. Remember, a severe thunderstorm watch means the conditions are favorable for the development of severe weather, including large hail and damaging winds, in and close to the watch area. While severe weather may not be imminent, persons should remain alert for rapidly changing weather conditions and listen for later statements and possible warnings. Stay tuned to NOAA Weather Radio, broadcast radio and television outlets, or internet sources for the latest severe weather information. Severe thunderstorm watch number 522 remains in effect until midnight Eastern Daylight Time Tuesday for the following counties in Kentucky, Carroll, and Owen. Remember, a severe thunderstorm watch means the conditions are favorable for the development of severe weather, including large hail and damaging winds, in and close to the watch area. While severe weather may not be imminent, persons should remain alert for rapidly changing weather conditions and listen for later statements and possible warnings. Stay tuned to NOAA Weather Radio, broadcast radio and television outlets, or internet sources for the latest severe weather information. The National Weather Service has issued severe thunderstorm watch number 523, effective until 2 a.m. Eastern Daylight Time Tuesday. This watch includes the following counties in Kentucky: Anderson, Fayette, Franklin, Henry, Jefferson, Mercer, Nelson, Oldham, Scott, Shelby, Spencer, Trimble, Washington, and Woodford.

Remember, a severe thunderstorm watch means the conditions are favorable for the development of severe weather, including large hail and damaging winds, in and close to the watch area. While severe weather may not be imminent, persons should remain alert for rapidly changing weather conditions and listen for later statements and possible warnings. Stay tuned to NOAA Weather Radio, broadcast radio and television outlets, or internet sources for the latest severe weather information. The current time is 7:48 p.m. Eastern Daylight Time. 7 p.m. Eastern Daylight Time weather conditions across north central Kentucky. At Frankfort. And the pressure was 29.83 inches and falling. At Lexington, it was cloudy. The temperature was 85 degrees, the dew point 72, and the relative humidity 65%. The wind was southwest at 3 miles an hour. The pressure was 29.86 inches and falling. At Louisville, it was cloudy. The temperature was 87 degrees, the dew point 76, and the relative humidity 69%, producing a heat index of 97. The wind was southwest at 7 miles an hour. The pressure was 29.84 inches and rising. At Frankfort, and the pressure was 29.83 inches and falling. Elsewhere around the region, at Indianapolis, a thunderstorm was reported with a temperature of 73. At Bowling Green, it was mostly sunny with a temperature of 88. It was partly sunny with a temperature of 82 at Covington, 77 at Wilmington, Ohio, 80 at Jackson, and 85 at London. At Jasper, Indiana, it was cloudy with a temperature of 85. Now for the official National Weather Service forecast for Frankfort and surrounding communities. Tonight, partly cloudy. Chance of thunderstorms overnight. Showers likely after midnight. Lows in the mid-70s. Southwest winds 5 to 10 miles an hour. Chance of precipitation 70%. Tuesday, mostly sunny. A 50% chance of thunderstorms in the morning. Highs in the upper 80s. West winds 10 to 15 miles an hour. Tuesday night, cooler. Partly cloudy. Lows in the mid-60s. North winds 5 to 10 miles an hour. Wednesday, sunny. Highs in the mid-80s. North winds 5 to 10 miles an hour. Wednesday night, clear. Lows in the lower 60s. North winds up to 10 miles an hour. And now the extended forecast for the radio listening area. Thursday and Thursday night, mostly clear. Highs in the mid-80s. Lows in the mid-60s. Friday and Friday night, partly cloudy. Highs in the upper 80s. Lows in the upper 60s. Saturday and Saturday night, mostly cloudy with chance of showers and slight chance of thunderstorms. Highs in the mid-80s. Lows in the upper 60s. Chance of precipitation 50%. Sunday and Sunday night, mostly cloudy. A 50% chance of thunderstorms. Highs in the mid-80s. Lows in the upper 60s. Monday and Monday night, partly cloudy. Chance of showers and slight chance of thunderstorms. Highs in the mid-80s. Lows in the upper 60s. Chance of precipitation 30%. Severe thunderstorm watch number 522 remains in effect until midnight Eastern Daylight Time Tuesday for the following counties in Kentucky, Carroll, and Owen. Remember, a severe thunderstorm watch means the conditions are favorable for the development of severe weather, including large hail and damaging winds, in and close to the watch area. While severe weather may not be imminent, persons should remain alert for rapidly changing weather conditions and listen for later statements and possible warnings. Stay tuned to NOAA Weather Radio, broadcast radio and television outlets, or internet sources for the latest severe weather information. The National Weather Service has issued severe thunderstorm watch number 523, effective until 2 a.m. Eastern Daylight Time Tuesday. This watch includes the following counties.

The current time is 7:53 p.m. Eastern Daylight Time. 7 p.m. Eastern Daylight Time weather conditions across north central Kentucky. At Frankfort. And the pressure was 29.83 inches and falling. At Lexington, it was cloudy. The temperature was 85 degrees, the dew point 72, and the relative humidity 65%. The wind was southwest at 3 miles an hour. The pressure was 29.86 inches and falling. At Louisville, it was cloudy. The temperature was 87 degrees, the dew point 76, and the relative humidity 69%, producing a heat index of 97. The wind was southwest at 7 miles an hour. The pressure was 29.84 inches and rising. At Frankfort, and the pressure was 29.83 inches and falling. Elsewhere around the region, at Indianapolis, a thunderstorm was reported with a temperature of 73. At Bowling Green, it was mostly sunny with a temperature of 88. It was partly sunny with a temperature of 82 at Covington, 77 at Wilmington, Ohio, 80 at Jackson, and 85 at London. At Jasper, Indiana, it was cloudy with a temperature of 85. Now for the official National Weather Service forecast for Frankfort and surrounding communities. Tonight, partly cloudy. Chance of thunderstorms overnight. Showers likely after midnight. Lows in the mid-70s. Southwest winds 5 to 10 miles an hour. Chance of precipitation 70%. Tuesday, mostly sunny. A 50% chance of thunderstorms in the morning. Highs in the upper 80s. West winds 10 to 15 miles an hour. Tuesday night, cooler. Partly cloudy. Lows in the mid-60s. North winds 5 to 10 miles an hour. Wednesday, sunny. Highs in the mid-80s. North winds 5 to 10 miles an hour. Wednesday night, clear. Lows in the lower 60s. North winds up to 10 miles an hour. And now the extended forecast for the radio listening area. Thursday and Thursday night, mostly clear. Highs in the mid-80s. Lows in the mid-60s. Friday and Friday night, partly cloudy. Highs in the upper 80s. Lows in the upper 60s. Saturday and Saturday night, mostly cloudy with chance of showers and slight chance of thunderstorms. Highs in the mid-80s. Lows in the upper 60s. Chance of precipitation 50%. Sunday and Sunday night, mostly cloudy. A 50% chance of thunderstorms. Highs in the mid-80s. Lows in the upper 60s. Monday and Monday night, partly cloudy. Chance of showers and slight chance of thunderstorms. Highs in the mid-80s. Lows in the upper 60s. Chance of precipitation 30%. Severe thunderstorm watch number 522 remains in effect until midnight Eastern Daylight Time Tuesday for the following counties in Kentucky, Carroll, and Owen. Remember, a severe thunderstorm watch means the conditions are favorable for the development of severe weather, including large hail and damaging winds, in and close to the watch area. While severe weather may not be imminent, persons should remain alert for rapidly changing weather conditions and listen for later statements and possible warnings. Stay tuned to NOAA Weather Radio, broadcast radio and television outlets, or internet sources for the latest severe weather information. The National Weather Service has issued severe thunderstorm watch number 523, effective until 2 a.m. Eastern Daylight Time Tuesday. This watch includes the following counties in Kentucky: Anderson, Fayette, Franklin, Henry, Jefferson, Mercer, Nelson, Oldham, Scott, Shelby, Spencer, Trimble, Washington, and Woodford. Remember, a severe thunderstorm watch means the conditions are favorable for the development of severe weather, including large hail and damaging winds, in and close to the watch area. While severe weather may not be imminent, persons should remain alert for rapidly changing weather conditions and listen for later statements.

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Stay tuned to NOAA Weather Radio, broadcast radio and television outlets, or internet sources for the latest severe weather information. The current time is 7:59 p.m. Eastern Daylight Time. 7 p.m. Eastern Daylight Time weather conditions across north-central Kentucky. At Frankfort, and the pressure was 29.83 inches and falling. At Lexington, it was cloudy. The temperature was 85 degrees, the dew point 72, and the relative humidity 65%. The wind was southwest at 3 miles an hour. The pressure was 29.86 inches and falling. At Louisville, it was cloudy. The temperature was 87 degrees, the dew point 76, and the relative humidity 69%, producing a heat index of 97. The wind was southwest at 7 miles an hour. The pressure was 29.84 inches and rising. At Frankfort, and the pressure was 29.83 inches and falling. Elsewhere around the region, at Indianapolis, a thunderstorm was reported with a temperature of 73. At Bowling Green, it was mostly sunny with a temperature of 88. It was partly sunny with a temperature of 82 at Covington, 77 at Wilmington, Ohio, 80 at Jackson, and 85 at London. At Jasper, Indiana, it was cloudy with a temperature of 85. The following is a heat advisory. Heat advisory is canceled. Heat index values have fallen well below 100 degrees across the advisory area. Therefore, the advisory will be canceled early. Now for the official National Weather Service forecast for Frankfort and surrounding communities. Tonight, partly cloudy. Chance of thunderstorms overnight. Showers likely after midnight. Lows in the mid-70s. Southwest winds 5 to 10 miles an hour. Chance of precipitation 70%. Tuesday, mostly sunny. A 50% chance of thunderstorms in the morning. Highs in the upper 80s. West winds 10 to 15 miles an hour. Tuesday night, cooler. Partly cloudy. Lows in the mid-60s.

The National Weather Service in Louisville has issued a severe thunderstorm warning for Jefferson County in south central Indiana, Northern Clark County in south central Indiana, Scott County in south central Indiana, northeastern Washington County in south central Indiana, northwestern Trimble County in central Kentucky until 8:45 p.m. Eastern Daylight Time. At 8:01 p.m. Eastern Daylight Time, severe thunderstorms were located along a line extending from 11 miles east of North Vernon to 9 miles southwest of Vernon to near Brownstown, moving southeast at 35 miles per hour. Expected hazards include 70 miles per hour wind gusts. This is a radar-indicated threat. The following impacts are expected. Expect considerable tree damage. Damage is likely to mobile homes, roofs, and outbuildings. Locations impacted include Madison, Scottsburg, Vienna, Austin, Lexington, Hanover, Saluda, Smyrna, Milton, and Kent. For your protection, move to an interior room on the lowest floor of a building. Torrential rainfall is occurring with these storms and may lead to flash flooding. Do not drive your vehicle through flooded roadways. The National Weather Service in Louisville has issued a severe thunderstorm warning for Jefferson County in south central Indiana, Northern Clark County in south central Indiana, Scott County in south central Indiana, northeastern Washington County in south central Indiana, northwestern Trimble County in central Kentucky until 8:45 p.m. Eastern Daylight Time. At 8:01 p.m. Eastern Daylight Time, severe thunderstorms were located along a line extending from 11 miles east of North Vernon to 9 miles southwest of Vernon to near Brownstown, moving southeast at 35 miles per hour. Expected hazards include